Wednesday night, partly cloudy in the evening, then clearing. Lows in the mid-70s. Thursday, partly cloudy in the morning, then mostly sunny with a slight chance of showers and thunderstorms in the afternoon. Highs in the upper 90s. Highest heat index readings up to 110. Thursday night, partly cloudy in the evening, then clearing. Lows in the mid-70s. Friday, partly cloudy in the morning, then clearing. Highs in the upper 90s. Highest heat index readings up to 110. Friday night, mostly clear. Lows in the mid-70s. Saturday, partly cloudy. Highs in the upper 90s. Highest heat index readings up to 110. Saturday night and Sunday, mostly clear. Hot. Lows in the mid-70s. Highs around 100. Highest heat index readings up to 110. The Austin Bergstrom Climate Summary for this evening, as of 5 p.m., August 30th, 2026. Today's high temperature of 100 degrees occurred at 3:59 p.m. The normal high is 95. The record high is 104 degrees, which was last set in 2013. Today's low temperature of 72 degrees occurred at 5:55 a.m. The normal low is 71. The record low is 62 degrees, which was set in 1986. No precipitation fell today. Sunset tonight is at 7:55 p.m. Sunrise tomorrow is at 7:07 a.m. The Austin Camp Mabry Climate Summary for this evening, as of 5 p.m., August 30, 2026. Today's high temperature of 100 degrees occurred at 4:04 p.m. The normal high is 96. The record high is 105 degrees, which was last set in 2013. Today's low temperature of 75 degrees occurred at 6:31 a.m. The normal low is 74. The record low is 63 degrees, which was set in 1986. No precipitation fell today. Sunset tonight is at 7:56 p.m. Sunrise tomorrow is at 7:07 a.m. The coastal waters forecast from Baffin Bay to Port Aransas out 20 nautical miles. Tonight, southeast winds 10 to 15 knots, becoming south 5 to 10 knots after midnight. Seas around 2 feet. Wave detail, southeast 2 feet at 4 seconds and southeast 1 foot at 9 seconds. Monday, south winds 5 to 10 knots, becoming southeast in the afternoon. Seas around 2 feet. Wave detail, southeast 2 feet at 4 seconds and southeast 1 foot at 8 seconds. Monday night, southeast winds 10 to 15 knots, becoming south 5 to 10 knots after midnight. Seas around 2 feet. Wave detail, southeast 2 feet at 5 seconds and southeast 1 foot at 8 seconds. Tuesday, south winds 5 to 10 knots, becoming southeast in the afternoon. Seas around 2 feet. Wave detail, southeast 2 feet at 4 seconds and east 1 foot at 7 seconds. Tuesday night, southeast winds 10 to 15 knots, becoming south after midnight. Seas around 2 feet. Wave detail, southeast 2 feet at 6 seconds. Wednesday, south winds 5 to 10 knots, becoming southeast 10 to 15 knots with gusts up to 20 knots in the afternoon. Seas around 2 feet. Wave detail, southeast 2 feet at 6 seconds. Wednesday night, southeast winds 10 to 15 knots. Seas around 2 feet. Thursday, south winds 5 to 10 knots, becoming southeast 10 to 15 knots in the afternoon. Seas around 2 feet. Thursday night, southeast winds 10 to 15 knots, becoming south 5 to 10 knots after midnight. Seas around 2 feet. Friday, south winds around 5 knots, becoming southeast in the afternoon. Seas around 2 feet. Friday night, southeast winds around 10 knots, becoming south after midnight. Seas around 2 feet. 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

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The current time is 7:06 p.m. Central Daylight Time. Your weather synopsis for South Central Texas. Above normal temperatures continue through this week as highs range from the lower 90s to near 102 degrees, along with overnight lows mostly in the 70s. The coastal plains will see a low chance for afternoon showers and storms beginning Tuesday into late this week. Your local forecast. Tonight, mostly clear. Lows in the mid-70s. South winds 5 to 10 miles per hour. Monday, mostly sunny. Hot with highs around 100. South winds 5 to 10 miles per hour. Highest heat index readings up to 106. Monday night, mostly clear. Lows in the mid-70s. Southeast winds 5 to 10 miles per hour, becoming south after midnight. Tuesday, mostly sunny. Hot with highs around 100. Southwest winds around 5 miles per hour, becoming southeast around 5 miles per hour in the afternoon. Highest heat index readings up to 108. Tuesday night, partly cloudy. Lows in the mid-70s. South winds 5 to 10 miles per hour. Wednesday, partly cloudy. A slight chance of showers and thunderstorms in the afternoon. Highs in the upper 90s. Highest heat index readings up to 110. Wednesday night, partly cloudy in the evening, then clearing. Lows in the mid-70s. Thursday, partly cloudy in the morning, then mostly sunny with a slight chance of showers and thunderstorms in the afternoon. Highs in the upper 90s. Highest heat index readings up to 110. Thursday night, partly cloudy in the evening, then clearing. Lows in the mid-70s. Friday, partly cloudy in the morning, then clearing. Highs in the upper 90s. Highest heat index readings up to 110. Friday night, mostly clear. Lows in the mid-70s. Saturday, partly cloudy. Highs in the upper 90s. Highest heat index readings up to 110. Saturday night and Sunday, mostly clear. Hot. Lows in the mid-70s. Highs around 100. Highest heat index readings up to 110. The Austin Bergstrom Climate Summary for this evening, as of 5 p.m., August 30th, 2026. Today's high temperature of 100 degrees occurred at 3:59 p.m. The normal high is 95. The record high is 104 degrees, which was last set in 2013. Today's low temperature of 72 degrees occurred at 5:55 a.m. The normal low is 71. The record low is 62 degrees, which was set in 1986. No precipitation fell today. Sunset tonight is at 7:55 p.m. Sunrise tomorrow is at 7:07 a.m. The Austin Camp Mabry Climate Summary for this evening, as of 5 p.m., August 30th, 2026. Today's high temperature of 100 degrees occurred at 4:04 p.m. The normal high is 96. The record high is 105 degrees, which was last set in 2013. Today's low temperature of 70.

1 a.m. The normal low is 74. The record low is 63 degrees, which was set in 1986. No precipitation fell today. Sunset tonight is at 7:56 p.m. Sunrise tomorrow is at 7:07 a.m. You're listening to NOAA Weather Radio, station WXK27, in Austin, Texas, broadcasting on a frequency of 162.4 MHz, originating from the Austin-San Antonio National Weather Service Forecast Office. The current time is 7:10 p.m. Central Daylight Time. Your weather synopsis for South Central Texas. Above normal temperatures continue through this week as highs range from the lower 90s to near 102 degrees, along with overnight lows mostly in the 70s. The coastal plains will see a low chance for afternoon showers and storms beginning Tuesday into late this week. Your local forecast. Tonight, mostly clear. Lows in the mid-70s. South winds 5 to 10 miles per hour. Monday, mostly sunny. Hot with highs around 100. South winds 5 to 10 miles per hour. Highest heat index readings up to 106. Monday night, mostly clear. Lows in the mid-70s. Southeast winds 5 to 10 miles per hour, becoming south after midnight. Tuesday, mostly sunny. Hot with highs around 100. Southwest winds around 5 miles per hour, becoming southeast around 5 miles per hour in the afternoon. Highest heat index readings up to 108. Tuesday night, partly cloudy. Lows in the mid-70s. South winds 5 to 10 miles per hour. Wednesday, partly cloudy. A slight chance of showers and thunderstorms in the afternoon. Highs in the upper 90s. Highest heat index readings up to 110. Wednesday night, partly cloudy in the evening, then clearing. Lows in the mid-70s. Thursday, partly cloudy in the morning, then mostly sunny with a slight chance of showers and thunderstorms in the afternoon. Highs in the upper 90s. Highest heat index readings up to 110. Thursday night, partly cloudy in the evening, then clearing. Lows in the mid-70s. Friday, partly cloudy in the morning, then clearing. Highs in the upper 90s. Highest heat index readings up to 110. Friday night, mostly clear. Lows in the mid-70s. Saturday, partly cloudy. Highs in the upper 90s. Highest heat index readings up to 110. Saturday night and Sunday, mostly clear. Hot. Lows in the mid-70s. Highs around 100. Highest heat index readings up to 110. The Austin Bergstrom Climate Summary for this evening, as of 5 p.m., August 30th, 2026. Today's high temperature of 100 degrees occurred at 3:59 p.m. The normal high is 95. The record high is 104 degrees, which was last set in 2013. Today's low temperature of 72 degrees occurred at 5:55 a.m. The normal low is 71. The record low is 62 degrees, which was set in 1986. No precipitation fell today. Sunset tonight is at 7:55 p.m. Sunrise tomorrow is at 7:07 a.m. The Austin Camp Mabry Climate Summary for this evening, as of 5 p.m., August 30th, 2026. Today's high temperature of 100 degrees occurred at 4:04 p.m. The normal high is 96. The record high is 105 degrees, which was last set in 2013. Today's low temperature of 75 degrees occurred at 6:31 a.m. The normal low is 74. The record low is 63 degrees, which was set in 1986. No precipitation fell today. Sunset tonight is at 7:56 p.m. Sunrise tomorrow is at 7:07 a.m. You're listening to NOAA Weather Radio, station WXK27, in Austin, Texas, broadcasting on a frequency of 100.

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The Austin NOAA Weather Radio Roundup. At 7 p.m. at Austin Bergstrom International, it was mostly sunny. The temperature was 98, the dew point 64, the relative humidity was 32%, producing a heat index of 100, the wind southeast at 10 miles an hour gusting to 20, and the pressure was 29.88 inches and falling. At Camp Mabry, temperature was 95 degrees. Pflugerville sunny 97. Taylor sunny 97. Lago Vista sunny 93. Georgetown sunny 96. San Marcos sunny 97. Burnett sunny 94. Junction mostly sunny 95. San Antonio mostly sunny 96. Corpus Christi mostly sunny 90. Houston partly cloudy 91. Once again at Austin Bergstrom it was 98, and at Camp Mabry it was 95. Elsewhere across the state, College Station clear 96. Amarillo sunny 96. Abilene sunny 98. Dallas-Fort Worth mostly sunny 98. Your weather synopsis for South Central Texas. Above normal temperatures continue through this week as highs range from the lower 90s to near 102 degrees along with overnight lows mostly in the 70s. The coastal plains will see a low chance for afternoon showers and storms beginning Tuesday into late this week. Your local forecast. Tonight, mostly clear. Lows in the mid-70s. South winds 5 to 10 miles per hour. Monday, mostly sunny. Hot with highs around 100. South winds 5 to 10 miles per hour. Highest heat index readings up to 106. Monday night, mostly clear. Lows in the mid-70s. Southeast winds 5 to 10 miles per hour, becoming south after midnight. Tuesday, mostly sunny. Hot with highs around 100. Southwest winds around 5 miles per hour, becoming southeast around 5 miles per hour in the afternoon. Highest heat index readings up to 108. Tuesday night, partly cloudy. Lows in the mid-70s. South winds 5 to 10 miles per hour. Wednesday, partly cloudy. A slight chance of showers and thunderstorms in the afternoon. Highs in the upper 90s. Highest heat index readings up to 110. Wednesday night, partly cloudy in the evening, then clearing. Lows in the mid-70s. Thursday, partly cloudy in the morning, then mostly sunny with a slight chance of showers and thunderstorms in the afternoon. Highs in the upper 90s. Highest heat index readings up to 110. Thursday night, partly cloudy in the evening, then clearing. Lows in the mid-70s. Friday, partly cloudy in the morning, then clearing. Highs in the upper 90s. Highest heat index readings up to 110. Friday night, mostly clear. Lows in the mid-70s. Saturday, partly cloudy. Highs in the upper 90s. Highest heat index readings up to 110. Saturday night and Sunday, mostly clear. Hot. Lows in the mid-70s. Highs around 100. Highest heat index readings up to 110. The Austin Bergstrom Climate Summary for this evening, as of 5 p.m., August 30, 2026. Today's high temperature of 100 degrees occurred at 3:59 p.m. The normal high is 95. The record high is 104 degrees, which was last set in 2013. Today's low temperature of 72 degrees occurred at 5:55 a.m. The normal low is 71. The record low is 62 degrees, which was set in 1986. No precipitation fell today. Sunset tonight is at 7:55 p.m. Sunrise tomorrow is at 7:07 a.m. The Austin Camp Mabry Climate Summary for this evening, as of 5 p.m.,

August 30th, 2026. Today's high temperature of 100 degrees occurred at 4:04 p.m. The normal high is 96. The record high is 105 degrees, which was last set in 2013. Today's low temperature of 75 degrees occurred at 6:31 a.m. The normal low is 74. The record low is 63 degrees, which was set in 1986. No precipitation fell today. Sunset tonight is at 7:56 p.m. Sunrise tomorrow is at 7:07 a.m. You're listening to NOAA Weather Radio, station WXK27, in Austin, Texas, broadcasting on a frequency of 162.4 MHz, originating from the Austin-San Antonio National Weather Service Forecast Office. 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The Austin NOAA Weather Radio Roundup. At 7 p.m. at Austin Bergstrom International, it was mostly sunny. The temperature was 98, the dew point 64, the relative humidity was 32%, producing a heat index of 100, the wind southeast at 10 miles an hour gusting to 20, and the pressure was 29.88 inches and falling. At Camp Mabry, temperature was 95 degrees. Pflugerville sunny 97. Taylor sunny 97. Lago Vista sunny 93. Georgetown sunny 96. San Marcos sunny 97. Burnett sunny 94. Junction mostly sunny 95. San Antonio mostly sunny 96. Corpus Christi mostly sunny 90. Houston partly cloudy 91. Once again at Austin Bergstrom it was 98, and at Camp Mabry it was 95. Elsewhere across the state, College Station clear 96. Amarillo sunny 96. Abilene sunny 98. Dallas-Fort Worth mostly sunny 98. Your weather synopsis for South Central Texas. Above normal temperatures continue through this week as highs range from the lower 90s to near 102 degrees along with overnight lows mostly in the 70s. The coastal plains will see a low chance for afternoon showers and storms beginning Tuesday into late this week. Your local forecast. Tonight, mostly clear. Lows in the mid-70s. South winds 5 to 10 miles per hour. Monday, mostly sunny. Hot with highs around 100. South winds 5 to 10 miles per hour. Highest heat index readings up to 106. Monday night, mostly clear. Lows in the mid-70s. Southeast winds 5 to 10 miles per hour, becoming south after midnight. Tuesday, mostly sunny. Hot with highs around 100. Southwest winds around 5 miles per hour, becoming southeast around 5 miles per hour in the afternoon. Highest heat index readings up to 108. Tuesday night, partly cloudy. Lows in the mid-70s. South winds 5 to 10 miles per hour. Wednesday, partly cloudy. A slight chance of showers and thunderstorms in the afternoon. Highs in the upper 90s. Highest heat index readings up to 110. Wednesday night, partly cloudy in the evening, then clearing. Lows in the mid-70s. Thursday, partly cloudy in the morning, then mostly sunny with a slight chance of showers and thunderstorms in the afternoon. Highs in the upper 90s. Highest heat index readings up to 110. Thursday night, partly cloudy in the evening, then clearing. Lows in the mid-70s. Friday, partly cloudy in the morning, then clearing. Highs in the upper 90s. Highest heat index readings up to 110. Friday night, mostly clear. Lows in the mid-70s. Saturday, partly cloudy. Highs in the upper 90s. Highest heat index readings up to 110. Saturday night and Sunday, mostly clear. Hot. Lows in the mid-70s. Highs around 100. Highest heat index readings up to 110.
the tropical

for the North Atlantic, Caribbean Sea, and the Gulf of America. Northern Gulf of America, L97, an area of low pressure located over the northern Gulf of America, about 125 miles south of the coast of southeastern Louisiana, continues to become better defined, and the associated shower and thunderstorm activity is gradually increasing. Continued gradual development is expected as the low moves slowly west-northwestward, and a short-lived tropical depression or tropical storm is likely to form before the system reaches the upper Texas or southwestern Louisiana coasts on Tuesday or Tuesday night. Interests along the southwest Louisiana and upper Texas coasts should monitor the progress of this system, as tropical storm watches or warnings could be required for portions of the area later tonight or Monday morning. Regardless of development, this system is expected to bring locally heavy rainfall to portions of the upper Texas and southwestern Louisiana coasts during the next several days. An Air Force Reserve reconnaissance aircraft is scheduled to investigate the low-pressure area on Monday morning. Formation chance through 48 hours, high, 70%. Formation chance through 7 days, high, 70%. Near Puerto Rico and the Virgin Islands, remnants of Dolly, a strong tropical wave, the remnants of Tropical Storm Dolly, is producing an area of showers and thunderstorms from Puerto Rico eastward across the Virgin Islands and the northern Leeward Islands. Satellite data and surface observations indicate that there are no signs of a closed surface circulation, and redevelopment is unlikely during the next day or two while the wave moves westward to west-northwestward at about 25 miles per hour. The system could bring locally heavy rains and gusty winds to portions of the Leeward Islands, the Virgin Islands, Puerto Rico, and Hispaniola over the next couple of days. Conditions may become more conducive for redevelopment by the middle of the week as the system reaches the southeastern Gulf of America. Formation chance through 48 hours, low, near 0%. Formation chance through 7 days, low, 20%. The Austin Bergstrom Climate Summary for this evening, as of 5 p.m., August 30, 2026. Today's high temperature of 100 degrees occurred at 3:59 p.m. The normal high is 95. The record high is 104 degrees, which was last set in 2013. Today's low temperature of 72 degrees occurred at 5:55 a.m. The normal low is 71. The record low is 62 degrees, which was set in 1986. No precipitation fell today. Sunset tonight is at 7:55 p.m. Sunrise tomorrow is at 7:07 a.m. The Austin Camp Mabry Climate Summary for this evening, as of 5 p.m., August 30, 2026. Today's high temperature of 100 degrees occurred at 4:04 p.m. The normal high is 96. The record high is 105 degrees, which was last set in 2013. Today's low temperature of 75 degrees occurred at 6:31 a.m. The normal low is 74. The record low is 63 degrees, which was set in 1986. No precipitation fell today. Sunset tonight is at 7:56 p.m. Sunrise tomorrow is at 7:07 a.m. You're listening to NOAA Weather Radio, station WXK27, in Austin, Texas, broadcasting on a frequency of 162.4 megahertz. 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The current time is 7:29 p.m. Central Daylight Time. The Austin, NOAA Weather Radio Roundup, at 7 p.m. at Austin Bergstrom International, it was mostly sunny. The temperature was 98, the dew point 64, the relative humidity was 32%. Producing a heat index of 100, the wind southeast at 10 miles an hour gusting to 20, and the pressure was 29.88 inches and falling. At Camp Mabry, temperature was 95 degrees. Pflugerville sunny 97. Taylor sunny 97. Lago Vista sunny 93. Georgetown sunny 96. San Marcos sunny 97. Burnett sunny 94. Junction mostly sunny 95. San Antonio mostly sunny.

96. Corpus Christi, mostly sunny, 90. Houston, partly cloudy, 91. Once again at Austin Bergstrom, it was 98, and at Camp Mabry, it was 95. Elsewhere across the state, College Station, clear, 96. Amarillo, sunny, 96. Abilene, sunny, 98. Dallas, Fort Worth, mostly sunny, 98. Your weather synopsis for South Central Texas. Above normal temperatures continue through this week as highs range from the lower 90s to near 102 degrees along with overnight lows mostly in the 70s. The coastal plains will see a low chance for afternoon showers and storms.

south winds 5 to 10 miles per hour. Wednesday, partly cloudy. A slight chance of showers and thunderstorms in the afternoon. Highs in the upper 90s. Highest heat index readings up to 110. Wednesday night, partly cloudy in the evening, then clearing. Lows in the mid-70s. Thursday, partly cloudy in the morning, then mostly sunny with a slight chance of showers and thunderstorms in the afternoon. Highs in the upper 90s. Highest heat index readings up to 110. Thursday night, partly cloudy in the evening, then clearing. Lows in the mid-70s. Friday, partly cloudy in the morning, then clearing. Highs in the upper 90s. Highest heat index readings up to 110. Friday night, mostly clear. Lows in the mid-70s. Saturday, partly cloudy. Highs in the upper 90s. Highest heat index readings up to 110. Saturday night and Sunday, mostly clear. Hot. Lows in the mid-70s. Highs around 100. Highest heat index readings up to 110. The coastal waters forecast from Baffin Bay to Port Aransas out 20 nautical miles. Tonight, southeast winds 10. The coastal waters forecast from Baffin Bay to Port Aransas out 20 nautical miles. Tonight, southeast winds 10 to 15 knots, becoming south 5 to 10 knots after midnight. Seas around 2 feet. Wave detail, southeast 2 feet at 4 seconds and southeast 1 foot at 9 seconds. Monday, south winds 5 to 10 knots, becoming southeast in the afternoon. Seas around 2 feet. Wave detail, southeast 2 feet at 4 seconds and southeast 1 foot at 8 seconds. Monday night, southeast winds 10 to 15 knots, becoming south 5 to 10 knots after midnight. Seas around 2 feet. Wave detail, southeast 2 feet at 5 seconds and southeast 1 foot at 8 seconds. Tuesday, south winds 5 to 10 knots, becoming southeast in the afternoon. Seas around 2 feet. Wave detail, southeast 2 feet at 4 seconds and east 1 foot at 7 seconds. Tuesday night, southeast winds 10 to 15 knots, becoming south after midnight. Seas around 2 feet. Wave detail, southeast 2 feet at 6 seconds. Wednesday, south winds 5 to 10 knots, becoming southeast 10 to 15 knots with gusts up to 20 knots in the afternoon. Seas around 2 feet. Wave detail, southeast 2 feet at 6 seconds. Wednesday night, southeast winds 10 to 15 knots. Seas around 2 feet. Thursday, south winds 5 to 10 knots, becoming southeast 10 to 15 knots in the afternoon. Seas around 2 feet. Thursday night, southeast winds 10 to 15 knots, becoming south 5 to 10 knots after midnight. Seas around 2 feet. Friday, south winds around 5 knots, becoming southeast in the afternoon. Seas around 2 feet. Friday night, southeast winds around 10 knots, becoming south after midnight. Seas around 2 feet. The Austin Bergstrom climate summary for this evening, as of 5 p.m., August 30, 2026. Today's high temperature of 100 degrees occurred at 3:59 p.m. The normal high is 95. The record high is 104 degrees, which was last set in 2013. Today's low temperature of 72 degrees occurred at 5:55 a.m. The normal low is 71. The record low is 62 degrees, which was set in 1986. No precipitation fell today. Sunset tonight is at 7:55 p.m. Sunrise tomorrow is at 7:07 a.m. The Austin Camp Mabry climate summary for this evening, as of 5 p.m., August 30, 2026. Today's high temperature of 100 degrees occurred at 4:04 p.m. The normal high is 96. The record high is 105 degrees, which was last set in 2013. Today's low temperature of 75.

degrees occurred at 6:31 a.m. The normal low is 74. The record low is 63 degrees, which was set in 1986. No precipitation fell today. Sunset tonight is at 7:56 p.m. Sunrise tomorrow is at 7:07 a.m. You are listening to NOAA Weather Radio, station WXK27, in Austin, Texas, broadcasting on a frequency of 162.4 MHz, originating from the Austin-San Antonio National Weather Service Forecast Office. The current time is 7:37 p.m. Central Daylight Time. The Austin NOAA Weather Radio Roundup. At 7 p.m. at Austin Bergstrom International, it was mostly sunny. The temperature was 98, the dew point 64, the relative humidity was 32%, producing a heat index of 100, the wind southeast at 10 miles an hour gusting to 20, and the pressure was 29.88 inches and falling. At Camp Mabry, temperature was 95 degrees. Pflugerville sunny 97. Taylor sunny 97. Lago Vista sunny 93. Georgetown sunny 96. San Marcos sunny 97. Burnett sunny 94. Junction mostly sunny 95. San Antonio mostly sunny 96. Corpus Christi mostly sunny 90. Houston partly cloudy 91. Once again at Austin Bergstrom it was 98, and at Camp Mabry it was 95. Elsewhere across the state, College Station clear 96. Amarillo sunny 96. Abilene sunny 98. Dallas-Fort Worth mostly sunny 98. Your weather synopsis for South Central Texas. Above normal temperatures continue through this week as highs range from the lower 90s to near 102 degrees along with overnight lows mostly in the 70s. The coastal plains will see a low chance for afternoon showers and storms beginning Tuesday into late this week. Your local forecast. Tonight, mostly clear. Lows in the mid-70s. South winds 5 to 10 miles per hour. Monday, mostly sunny. Hot with highs around 100. South winds 5 to 10 miles per hour. Highest heat index readings up to 106. Monday night, mostly clear. Lows in the mid-70s. Southeast winds 5 to 10 miles per hour, becoming south after midnight. Tuesday, mostly sunny. Hot with highs around 100. Southwest winds around 5 miles per hour, becoming southeast around 5 miles per hour in the afternoon. Highest heat index readings up to 108. Tuesday night, partly cloudy. Lows in the mid-70s. South winds 5 to 10 miles per hour. Wednesday, partly cloudy. A slight chance of showers and thunderstorms in the afternoon. Highs in the upper 90s. Highest heat index readings up to 110. Wednesday night, partly cloudy in the evening, then clearing. Lows in the mid-70s. Thursday, partly cloudy in the morning, then mostly sunny with a slight chance of showers and thunderstorms in the afternoon. Highs in the upper 90s. Highest heat index readings up to 110. Thursday night, partly cloudy in the evening, then clearing. Lows in the mid-70s. Friday, partly cloudy in the morning, then clearing. Highs in the upper 90s. Highest heat index readings up to 110. Friday night, mostly clear. Lows in the mid-70s. Saturday, partly cloudy. Highs in the upper 90s. Highest heat index readings up to 110. Saturday night and Sunday, mostly clear. Hot. Lows in the mid-70s. Highs around 100. Highest heat index readings up to 110. The Austin Bergstrom Climate Summary for this evening, as of 5 p.m., August 30th, 2026. Today's high temperature of 100 degrees occurred at 3:59 p.m. The normal high is 95.
The record high is 104 degrees, which was last set in 2013. Today's low temperature of 72 degrees occurred at 5:55 a.m. The normal low is 71. The record low is 62 degrees, which was set in 1986. No precipitation fell today. Sunset tonight is at 7:55 p.m. Sunrise tomorrow is at 7:07 a.m. The Austin Camp Mabry Climate Summary for this evening, as of 5 p.m., August 30th, 2026. Today's high temperature of 100 degrees occurred at 4:04 p.m. The normal high is 96. The record high is 105 degrees, which was last set in 2013. Today's low temperature of 75 degrees occurred at 6:31 a.m. The normal low is 74. The record low is 63 degrees, which was set in 1986. No precipitation fell today. Sunset tonight is at 7:56 p.m. Sunrise tomorrow is at 7:07 a.m. You are listening to NOAA Weather Radio, station WXK27, in Austin, Texas, broadcasting on a frequency of 162.4 MHz, originating from the Austin-San Antonio National Weather Service Forecast Office. The current time is 7:43 p.m. Central Daylight Time. The Austin NOAA Weather Radio Roundup, at 7 p.m. at Austin Bergstrom International, it was mostly sunny. The temperature was 98, the dew point 64, the relative humidity was 32%, producing a heat index of 100, the wind southeast at 10 miles an hour gusting to 20, and the pressure was 29.88 inches and falling. At Camp Mabry, temperature was 95 degrees. Pflugerville sunny 97. Taylor sunny 97. Lago Vista sunny 93. Georgetown sunny 96. San Marcos sunny 97. Burnett sunny 94. Junction mostly sunny 95. San Antonio mostly sunny 96. Corpus Christi mostly sunny 90. Houston partly cloudy 91. Once again at Austin Bergstrom it was 98, and at Camp Mabry it was 95. Elsewhere across the state, College Station clear 96. Amarillo sunny 96. Abilene sunny 98. Dallas-Fort Worth mostly sunny 98. Your weather synopsis for South Central Texas. Above normal temperatures continue through this week as highs range from the lower 90s to near 102 degrees along with overnight lows mostly in the 70s. The coastal plains will see a low chance for afternoon showers and storms beginning Tuesday into late this week. Your local forecast. Tonight, mostly clear. Lows in the mid-70s. South winds 5 to 10 miles per hour. Monday, mostly sunny. Hot with highs around 100. South winds 5 to 10 miles per hour. Highest heat index readings up to 106. Monday night, mostly clear. Lows in the mid-70s. Southeast winds 5 to 10 miles per hour, becoming south after midnight. Tuesday, mostly sunny. Hot with highs around 100. Southwest winds around 5 miles per hour, becoming southeast around 5 miles per hour in the afternoon. Highest heat index readings up to 108. Tuesday night, partly cloudy. Lows in the mid-70s. South winds 5 to 10 miles per hour. Wednesday, partly cloudy. A slight chance of showers and thunderstorms in the afternoon. Highs in the upper 90s. Highest heat index readings up to 110. Wednesday night, partly cloudy in the evening, then clearing. Lows in the mid-70s. Thursday, partly cloudy in the morning, then mostly sunny with a slight chance of showers and thunderstorms in the afternoon. Highs in the upper 90s. Highest heat index readings up to 110. Thursday night, partly cloudy in the evening, then clearing. Lows in the mid-70s. Friday, partly cloudy in the morning, then clearing. Highs in the upper 90s.
highest heat index readings up to 110.

Friday night, mostly clear. Lows in the mid-70s. Saturday, partly cloudy. Highs in the upper 90s. Highest heat index readings up to 110. Saturday night and Sunday, mostly clear. Hot. Lows in the mid-70s. Highs around 100. Highest heat index readings up to 110. The Austin Bergstrom Climate Summary for this evening, as of 5 p.m., August 30, 2026. Today's high temperature of 100 degrees occurred at 3:59 p.m. The normal high is 95. The record high is 104 degrees, which was last set in 2013. Today's low temperature of 72 degrees occurred at 5:55 a.m. The normal low is 71. The record low is 62 degrees, which was set in 1986. No precipitation fell today. Sunset tonight is at 7:55 p.m. Sunrise tomorrow is at 7:07 a.m. The Austin Camp Mabry Climate Summary for this evening, as of 5 p.m., August 30, 2026. Today's high temperature of 100 degrees occurred at 4:04 p.m. The normal high is 96. The record high is 105 degrees, which was last set in 2013. Today's low temperature of 75 degrees occurred at 6:31 a.m. The normal low is 74. The record low is 63 degrees, which was set in 1986. No precipitation fell today. Sunset tonight is at 7:56 p.m. Sunrise tomorrow is at 7:07 a.m. You're listening to NOAA Weather Radio, station WXK27, in Austin, Texas, broadcasting on a frequency of 162.4 MHz, originating from the Austin-San Antonio National Weather Service Forecast Office. The current time is 7:48 p.m. Central Daylight Time. The Austin NOAA Weather Radio Roundup, at 7 p.m. at Austin Bergstrom International, it was mostly sunny. The temperature was 98, the dew point 64, the relative humidity was 32%, producing a heat index of 100, the wind southeast at 10 miles an hour gusting to 20, and the pressure was 29.88 inches and falling. At Camp Mabry, temperature was 95 degrees. Pflugerville sunny 97. Taylor sunny 97. Lago Vista sunny 93. Georgetown sunny 96. San Marcos sunny 97. Burnett sunny 94. Junction mostly sunny 95. San Antonio mostly sunny 96. Corpus Christi mostly sunny 90. Houston partly cloudy 91. Once again at Austin Bergstrom it was 98, and at Camp Mabry it was 95. Elsewhere across the state, College Station clear 96. Amarillo sunny 96. Abilene sunny 98. Dallas-Fort Worth mostly sunny 98. Your weather synopsis for South Central Texas. Above normal temperatures continue through this week as highs range from the lower 90s to near 102 degrees along with overnight lows mostly in the 70s. The coastal plains will see a low chance for afternoon showers and storms beginning Tuesday into late this week. Your local forecast. Tonight, mostly clear. Lows in the mid-70s. South winds 5 to 10 miles per hour. Monday, mostly sunny. Hot with highs around 100. South winds 5 to 10 miles per hour. Highest heat index readings up to 106. Monday night, mostly clear. Lows in the mid-70s. Southeast winds 5 to 10 miles per hour, becoming south after midnight. Tuesday, mostly sunny. Hot with highs around 100. Southwest winds around 5 miles per hour, becoming southeast around 5 miles per hour in the afternoon. Highest heat index readings up to 108. Tuesday night, partly cloudy. Lows in the mid-70s. South winds 5 to 10 miles per hour. Wednesday, partly cloudy.

a slight chance of showers and thunderstorms in the afternoon. Highs in the upper 90s. Highest heat index readings up to 110. Wednesday night, partly cloudy in the evening, then clearing. Lows in the mid-70s. Thursday, partly cloudy in the morning, then mostly sunny with a slight chance of showers and thunderstorms in the afternoon. Highs in the upper 90s. Highest heat index readings up to 110. Thursday night, partly cloudy in the evening, then clearing. Lows in the mid-70s. Friday, partly cloudy in the morning, then clearing. Highs in the upper 90s. Highest heat index readings up to 110. Friday night, mostly clear. Lows in the mid-70s. Saturday, partly cloudy. Highs in the upper 90s. Highest heat index readings up to 110. Saturday night and Sunday, mostly clear. Hot. Lows in the mid-70s. Highs around 100. Highest heat index readings up to 110. The Austin Bergstrom Climate Summary for this evening, as of 5 p.m., August 30th, 2026. Today's high temperature of 100 degrees occurred at 3:59 p.m. The normal high is 95. The record high is 104 degrees, which was last set in 2013. Today's low temperature of 72 degrees occurred at 5:55 a.m. The normal low is 71. The record low is 62 degrees, which was set in 1986. No precipitation fell today. Sunset tonight is at 7:55 p.m. Sunrise tomorrow is at 7:07 a.m. The Austin Camp Mabry Climate Summary for this evening, as of 5 p.m., August 30th, 2026. Today's high temperature of 100 degrees occurred at 4:04 p.m. The normal high is 96. The record high is 105 degrees, which was last set in 2013. Today's low temperature of 75 degrees occurred at 6:31 a.m. The normal low is 74. The record low is 63 degrees, which was set in 1986. No precipitation fell today. Sunset tonight is at 7:56 p.m. Sunrise tomorrow is at 7:07 a.m. The Tropical Weather Outlook. For the North Atlantic, Caribbean Sea and the Gulf of America, Northern Gulf of America L97, an area of low pressure located over the Northern Gulf of America, about 125 miles south of the coast of southeastern Louisiana, continues to become better defined, and the associated shower and thunderstorm activity is gradually increasing. Continued gradual development is expected as the low moves slowly west-northwestward, and a short-lived tropical depression or tropical storm is likely to form before the system reaches the upper Texas or southwestern Louisiana coasts on Tuesday or Tuesday night. Interests along the southwest Louisiana and upper Texas coasts should monitor the progress of this system, as tropical storm watches or warnings could be required for portions of the area later tonight or Monday morning. Regardless of development, this system is expected to bring locally heavy rainfall to portions of the upper Texas and southwestern Louisiana coasts during the next several days. An Air Force Reserve reconnaissance aircraft is scheduled to investigate the low-pressure area on Monday morning. Formation chance through 48 hours, high, 70%. Formation chance through 7 days, high, 70%. Near Puerto Rico and the Virgin Islands, remnants of Dolly, a strong tropical wave, the remnants of Tropical Storm Dolly, is producing an area of showers and thunderstorms from Puerto Rico eastward across the Virgin Islands and the northern Leeward Islands. Satellite data and surface observations indicate that there are no signs of a closed surface circulation, and redevelopment is unlikely during the next day or two while the wave moves westward to west-northwestward at about 25 miles per hour. The system could bring locally heavy rains and gusty winds to portions of the Leeward Islands, the Virgin Islands, Puerto Rico, and Hispaniola over the next couple of days. Conditions may become more conducive for redevelopment by the middle of the week as the system reaches the southeastern Gulf of America. Formation chance through 48 hours, low, near 0%,

Formation chance through 7 days, low, 20%. 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The current time is 7:57 p.m. Central Daylight Time. The Austin NOAA Weather Radio Roundup. At 7 p.m. at Austin Bergstrom International, it was mostly sunny. The temperature was 98, the dew point 64, the relative humidity was 32%, producing a heat index of 100, the wind southeast at 10 miles an hour gusting to 20, and the pressure was 29.88 inches and falling. At Camp Mabree, temperature was 95 degrees. Pflugerville sunny 97. Taylor sunny 97. Lago Vista sunny 93. Georgetown sunny 96. San Marcos sunny 97. Burnett sunny 94. Junction mostly sunny 95. San Antonio mostly sunny 96. Corpus Christi mostly sunny 90. Houston partly cloudy 91. Once again at Austin Bergstrom it was 98, and at Camp Mabree it was 95. Elsewhere across the state, College Station clear 96. Amarillo sunny 96. Abilene sunny 98. Dallas-Fort Worth mostly sunny 98. Your weather synopsis for South Central Texas. Above normal temperatures continue through this week as highs range from the lower 90s to near 102 degrees along with overnight lows mostly in the 70s. The coastal plains will see a low chance for afternoon showers and storms beginning Tuesday into late this week. Your local forecast. Tonight, mostly clear. Lows in the mid-70s. South winds 5 to 10 miles per hour. Monday, mostly sunny. Hot with highs around 100. South winds 5 to 10 miles per hour. Highest heat index readings up to 106. Monday night, mostly clear. Lows in the mid-70s. Southeast winds 5 to 10 miles per hour, becoming south after midnight. Tuesday, mostly sunny. Hot with highs around 100. Southwest winds around 5 miles per hour, becoming southeast around 5 miles per hour in the afternoon. Highest heat index readings up to 108. Tuesday night, partly cloudy. Lows in the mid-70s. South winds 5 to 10 miles per hour. Wednesday, partly cloudy. A slight chance of showers and thunderstorms in the afternoon. Highs in the upper 90s. Highest heat index readings up to 110. Wednesday night, partly cloudy in the evening, then clearing. Lows in the mid-70s. Thursday, partly cloudy in the morning, then mostly sunny with a slight chance of showers and thunderstorms in the afternoon. Highs in the upper 90s. Highest heat index readings up to 110. Thursday night, partly cloudy in the evening, then clearing. Lows in the mid-70s. Friday, partly cloudy in the morning, then clearing. Highs in the upper 90s. Highest heat index readings up to 110. Friday night, mostly clear. Lows in the mid-70s. Saturday, partly cloudy. Highs in the upper 90s. Highest heat index readings up to 110. Saturday night and Sunday, mostly clear. Hot. Lows in the mid-70s. Highs around 100. Highest heat index readings up to 110. The Austin Bergstrom Climate Summary for this evening, as of 5 p.m., August 30, 2026. Today's high temperature of 100 degrees occurred at 3:59 p.m. The normal high is 95. The record high is 104 degrees, which was last set in 2013. Today's low temperature of 72 degrees occurred at 5:55 a.m. The normal low is 71. The record low is 62 degrees, which was set in 1986. No precipitation.

Sunset tonight is at 7:55 p.m. Sunrise tomorrow is at 7:07 a.m. The Austin Camp Mabry Climate Summary for this evening, as of 5 p.m., August 30, 2026. Today's high temperature of 100 degrees occurred at 4:04 p.m. The normal high is 96. The record high is 105 degrees, which was last set in 2013. Today's low temperature of 75 degrees occurred at 6:31 a.m. The normal low is 74. The record low is 63 degrees, which was set in 1986. No precipitation fell today. Sunset tonight is at 7:56 p.m. Sunrise tomorrow is at 7:07 a.m. You're listening to NOAA Weather Radio, station WXK27, in Austin, Texas, broadcasting on a frequency of 162.4 MHz, originating from the Austin-San Antonio National Weather Service Forecast Office. The current time is 8:02 p.m. Central Daylight Time. The Austin NOAA Weather Radio Roundup. At 7 p.m. at Austin Bergstrom International, it was mostly sunny. The temperature was 98, the dew point 64, the relative humidity was 32%, producing a heat index of 100, the wind southeast at 10 miles an hour gusting to 20, and the pressure was 29.88 inches and falling. At Camp Mabry, temperature was 95 degrees. Pflugerville sunny 97. Taylor sunny 97. Lago Vista sunny 93. Georgetown sunny 96. San Marcos sunny 97. Burnett sunny 94. Junction mostly sunny 95. San Antonio mostly sunny 96. Corpus Christi mostly sunny 90. Houston partly cloudy 91. Once again at Austin Bergstrom it was 98, and at Camp Mabry it was 95. Elsewhere across the state, College Station clear 96. Amarillo sunny 96. Abilene sunny 98. Dallas-Fort Worth mostly sunny 98. The coastal waters forecast from Baffin Bay to Port Aransas out 20 nautical miles. Tonight, southeast winds 10 to 15 knots, becoming south 5 to 10 knots after midnight. Seas around 2 feet. Wave detail, southeast 2 feet at 4 seconds and southeast 1 foot at 9 seconds. Monday, south winds 5 to 10 knots, becoming southeast in the afternoon. Seas around 2 feet. Wave detail, southeast 2 feet at 4 seconds and southeast 1 foot at 8 seconds. Monday night, southeast winds 10 to 15 knots, becoming south 5 to 10 knots after midnight. Seas around 2 feet. Wave detail, southeast 2 feet at 5 seconds and southeast 1 foot at 8 seconds. Tuesday, south winds 5 to 10 knots, becoming southeast in the afternoon. Seas around 2 feet. Wave detail, southeast 2 feet at 4 seconds and east 1 foot at 7 seconds. Tuesday night, southeast winds 10 to 15 knots, becoming south after midnight. Seas around 2 feet. Wave detail, southeast 2 feet at 6 seconds. Wednesday, south winds 5 to 10 knots, becoming southeast 10 to 15 knots with gusts up to 20 knots in the afternoon. Seas around 2 feet. Wave detail, southeast 2 feet at 6 seconds. Wednesday night, southeast winds 10 to 15 knots. Seas around 2 feet. Thursday, south winds 5 to 10 knots, becoming southeast 10 to 15 knots in the afternoon. Seas around 2 feet. Thursday night, southeast winds 10 to 15 knots, becoming south 5 to 10 knots after midnight. Seas around 2 feet. Friday, south winds around 5 knots, becoming southeast in the afternoon. Seas around 2 feet. Friday night, southeast winds around 10 knots, becoming south after midnight. Seas around 2 feet. Your weather synopsis for South Central Texas.
above normal temperatures continue through this week as highs range from the lower 90s to near 102 degrees, along with overnight lows mostly in the 70s. The coastal plains will see a low chance for afternoon showers and storms beginning Tuesday into late this week. Your local forecast. Tonight, mostly clear. Lows in the mid-70s. South winds 5 to 10 miles per hour. Monday, mostly sunny. Hot with highs around 100. South winds 5 to 10 miles per hour. Highest heat index readings up to 106. Monday night, mostly clear. Lows in the mid-70s. Southeast winds 5 to 10 miles per hour, becoming south after midnight. Tuesday, mostly sunny. Hot with highs around 100. Southwest winds around 5 miles per hour, becoming southeast around 5 miles per hour in the afternoon. Highest heat index readings up to 108. Tuesday night, partly cloudy. Lows in the mid-70s. South winds 5 to 10 miles per hour. Wednesday, partly cloudy. A slight chance of showers and thunderstorms in the afternoon. Highs in the upper 90s. Highest heat index readings up to 110. Wednesday night, partly cloudy in the evening, then clearing. Lows in the mid-70s. Thursday, partly cloudy in the morning, then mostly sunny with a slight chance of showers and thunderstorms in the afternoon. Highs in the upper 90s. Highest heat index readings up to 110. Thursday night, partly cloudy in the evening, then clearing. Lows in the mid-70s. Friday, partly cloudy in the morning, then clearing. Highs in the upper 90s. Highest heat index readings up to 110. Friday night, mostly clear. Lows in the mid-70s. Saturday, partly cloudy. Highs in the upper 90s. Highest heat index readings up to 110. Saturday night and Sunday, mostly clear. Hot. Lows in the mid-70s. Highs around 100. Highest heat index readings up to 110. The Austin Bergstrom Climate Summary for this evening, as of 5 p.m., August 30th, 2026. Today's high temperature of 100 degrees occurred at 3:59 p.m. The normal high is 95. The record high is 104 degrees, which was last set in 2013. Today's low temperature of 72 degrees occurred at 5:55 a.m. The normal low is 71. The record low is 62 degrees, which was set in 1986. No precipitation fell today. Sunset tonight is at 7:55 p.m. Sunrise tomorrow is at 7:07 a.m. The Austin Camp Mabry Climate Summary for this evening, as of 5 p.m., August 30th, 2026. Today's high temperature of 100 degrees occurred at 4:04 p.m. The normal high is 96. The record high is 105 degrees, which was last set in 2013. Today's low temperature of 75 degrees occurred at 6:31 a.m. The normal low is 74. The record low is 63 degrees, which was set in 1986. No precipitation fell today. Sunset tonight is at 7:56 p.m. Sunrise tomorrow is at 7:07 a.m. You are listening to NOAA Weather Radio, station WXK27, in Austin, Texas, broadcasting on a frequency of 162.4 megahertz, originating from the Austin-San Antonio National Weather Service Forecast Office. The current time is 8:10 p.m. Central Daylight Time. Your weather synopsis for South Central Texas. Above normal temperatures continue through this week as highs range from the lower 90s to near 102 degrees, along with overnight lows mostly in the 70s. The coastal plains will see a low chance for afternoon showers and storms beginning Tuesday into late this week. Your local forecast. Tonight, mostly clear. Lows in the mid-70s. South winds 5 to 10 miles per hour.
Monday, mostly sunny. Hot with highs around 100. South winds 5 to 10.

miles per hour. Highest heat index readings up to 106. Monday night, mostly clear. Lows in the mid-70s. Southeast winds 5 to 10 miles per hour, becoming south after midnight. Tuesday, mostly sunny. Hot with highs around 100. Southwest winds around 5 miles per hour, becoming southeast around 5 miles per hour in the afternoon. Highest heat index readings up to 108. Tuesday night, partly cloudy. Lows in the mid-70s. South winds 5 to 10 miles per hour. Wednesday, partly cloudy. A slight chance of showers and thunderstorms in the afternoon. Highs in the upper 90s. Highest heat index readings up to 110. Wednesday night, partly cloudy in the evening, then clearing. Lows in the mid-70s. Thursday, partly cloudy in the morning, then mostly sunny with a slight chance of showers and thunderstorms in the afternoon. Highs in the upper 90s. Highest heat index readings up to 110. Thursday night, partly cloudy in the evening, then clearing. Lows in the mid-70s. Friday, partly cloudy in the morning, then clearing. Highs in the upper 90s. Highest heat index readings up to 110. Friday night, mostly clear. Lows in the mid-70s. Saturday, partly cloudy. Highs in the upper 90s. Highest heat index readings up to 110. Saturday night and Sunday, mostly clear. Hot. Lows in the mid-70s. Highs around 100. Highest heat index readings up to 110. The Austin Bergstrom Climate Summary for this evening, as of 5 p.m., August 30, 2026. Today's high temperature of 100 degrees occurred at 3:59 p.m. The normal high is 95. The record high is 104 degrees, which was last set in 2013. Today's low temperature of 72 degrees occurred at 5:55 a.m. The normal low is 71. The record low is 62 degrees, which was set in 1986. No precipitation fell today. Sunset tonight is at 7:55 p.m. Sunrise tomorrow is at 7:07 a.m. The Austin Camp Mabry Climate Summary for this evening, as of 5 p.m., August 30, 2026. Today's high temperature of 100 degrees occurred at 4:04 p.m. The normal high is 96. The record high is 105 degrees, which was last set in 2013. Today's low temperature of 75 degrees occurred at 6:31 a.m. The normal low is 74. The record low is 63 degrees, which was set in 1986. No precipitation fell today. Sunset tonight is at 7:56 p.m. Sunrise tomorrow is at 7:07 a.m. You're listening to NOAA Weather Radio, station WXK27, in Austin, Texas, broadcasting on a frequency of 162.4 MHz, originating from the Austin-San Antonio National Weather Service Forecast Office. The current time is 8:15 p.m. Central Daylight Time. The Austin NOAA Weather Radio Roundup. At 8 p.m. at Austin Bergstrom International, it was partly cloudy. The temperature was 94, the dew point 64, the relative humidity was 37%, producing a heat index of 95, the wind southeast at 8 miles an hour, and the pressure was 29.89 inches and rising. At Camp Mabry, it was partly cloudy. The temperature was 94, the dew point 64, the relative humidity was 37%, producing a heat index of 95, the wind variable at 5 miles an hour, and the pressure was 29.91 inches and steady. Pflugerville partly cloudy 93. Taylor partly cloudy 91. Lago Vista clear 89. Georgetown partly cloudy 94. San Marcos partly cloudy 91. Burnett clear 90. Junction clear 91. San Antonio mostly cloudy 93.
Corpus Christi, partly cloudy, 87. Houston, partly cloudy, 87. Once again at Austin Bergstrom, it was 94, and at Camp Mabry, it was 94. Elsewhere across the state, College Station clear 92. Amarillo clear 93. Abilene clear 95. Dallas Fort Worth partly cloudy 95. Your weather synopsis for South Central Texas. Above normal temperatures continue through this week as highs range from the lower 90s to near 102 degrees along with overnight lows mostly in the 70s. The coastal plains will see a low chance for afternoon showers and storms beginning Tuesday into late this week. Your local forecast. Tonight, mostly clear. Lows in the mid-70s. South winds 5 to 10 miles per hour. Monday, mostly sunny. Hot with highs around 100. South winds 5 to 10 miles per hour. Highest heat index readings up to 106. Monday night, mostly clear. Lows in the mid-70s. Southeast winds 5 to 10 miles per hour, becoming south after midnight. Tuesday, mostly sunny. Hot with highs around 100. Southwest winds around 5 miles per hour, becoming southeast around 5 miles per hour in the afternoon. Highest heat index readings up to 108. Tuesday night, partly cloudy. Lows in the mid-70s. South winds 5 to 10 miles per hour. Wednesday, partly cloudy. A slight chance of showers and thunderstorms in the afternoon. Highs in the upper 90s. Highest heat index readings up to 110. Wednesday night, partly cloudy in the evening, then clearing. Lows in the mid-70s. Thursday, partly cloudy in the morning, then mostly sunny with a slight chance of showers and thunderstorms in the afternoon. Highs in the upper 90s. Highest heat index readings up to 110. Thursday night, partly cloudy in the evening, then clearing. Lows in the mid-70s. Friday, partly cloudy in the morning, then clearing. Highs in the upper 90s. Highest heat index readings up to 110. Friday night, mostly clear. Lows in the mid-70s. Saturday, partly cloudy. Highs in the upper 90s. Highest heat index readings up to 110. Saturday night and Sunday, mostly clear. Hot. Lows in the mid-70s. Highs around 100. Highest heat index readings up to 110. The Austin Bergstrom Climate Summary for this evening, as of 5 p.m., August 30th, 2026. Today's high temperature of 100 degrees occurred at 3:59 p.m. The normal high is 95. The record high is 104 degrees, which was last set in 2013. Today's low temperature of 72 degrees occurred at 5:55 a.m. The normal low is 71. The record low is 62 degrees, which was set in 1986. No precipitation fell today. Sunset tonight is at 7:55 p.m. Sunrise tomorrow is at 7:07 a.m. The Austin Camp Mabry Climate Summary for this evening, as of 5 p.m., August 30, 2026. Today's high temperature of 100 degrees occurred at 4:04 p.m. The normal high is 96. The record high is 105 degrees, which was last set in 2013. Today's low temperature of 75 degrees occurred at 6:31 a.m. The normal low is 74. The record low is 63 degrees, which was set in 1986. No precipitation fell today. Sunset tonight is at 7:56 p.m. Sunrise tomorrow is at 7:07 a.m. You're listening to NOAA Weather Radio, station WXK27, in Austin, Texas, broadcasting on a frequency of 162.4 MHz, originating from the Austin-San Antonio National Weather Service Forecast Office. 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

8 p.m. at Austin Bergstrom International. It was partly cloudy. The temperature was 94, the dew point 64, the relative humidity was 37%, producing a heat index of 95, the wind southeast at 8 miles an hour, and the pressure was 29.89 inches and rising. At Camp Mabry, it was partly cloudy. The temperature was 94, the dew point 64, the relative humidity was 37%, producing a heat index of 95, the wind variable at 5 miles an hour, and the pressure was 29.91 inches and steady. Pflugerville partly cloudy 93. Taylor partly cloudy 91. Lago Vista clear 89. Georgetown partly cloudy 94. San Marcos partly cloudy 91. Burnett clear 90. Junction clear 91. San Antonio mostly cloudy 93. Corpus Christi partly cloudy 87. Houston partly cloudy 87. Once again at Austin Bergstrom it was 94, and at Camp Mabry it was 94. Elsewhere across the state, College Station clear 92. Amarillo clear 93. Abilene clear 95. Dallas-Fort Worth partly cloudy 95. The Tropical Weather Outlook. For the North Atlantic, Caribbean Sea and the Gulf of America, Northern Gulf of America L97, an area of low pressure located over the Northern Gulf of America, about 125 miles south of the coast of southeastern Louisiana, continues to become better defined, and the associated shower and thunderstorm activity is gradually increasing. Continued gradual development is expected as the low moves slowly west-northwestward, and a short-lived tropical depression or tropical storm is likely to form before the system reaches the upper Texas or southwestern Louisiana coasts on Tuesday or Tuesday night. Interests along the southwest Louisiana and upper Texas coasts should monitor the progress of the system, as tropical storm watches or warnings could be required for portions of the area later tonight or Monday morning. Regardless of development, this system is expected to bring locally heavy rainfall to portions of the upper Texas and southwestern Louisiana coasts during the next several days. An Air Force Reserve reconnaissance aircraft is scheduled to investigate the low-pressure area on Monday morning. Formation chance through 48 hours, high, 70%. Formation chance through 7 days, high, 70%. Near Puerto Rico and the Virgin Islands, remnants of Dolly, a strong tropical wave, the remnants of Tropical Storm Dolly, is producing an area of showers and thunderstorms from Puerto Rico eastward across the Virgin Islands and the northern Leeward Islands. Satellite data and surface observations indicate that there are no signs of a closed surface circulation, and redevelopment is unlikely during the next day or two while the wave moves westward to west-northwestward at about 25 miles per hour. The system could bring locally heavy rains and gusty winds to portions of the Leeward Islands, the Virgin Islands, Puerto Rico, and Hispaniola over the next couple of days. Conditions may become more conducive for redevelopment by the middle of the week as the system reaches the southeastern Gulf of America. Formation chance through 48 hours, low, near 0%. Formation chance through 7 days, low, 20%. Your weather synopsis for South Central Texas. Above normal temperatures continue through this week as highs range from the lower 90s to near 102 degrees along with overnight lows mostly in the 70s. The coastal plains will see a low chance for afternoon showers and storms beginning Tuesday into late this week. Your local forecast. Tonight, mostly clear. Lows in the mid-70s. South winds 5 to 10 miles per hour. Monday, mostly sunny. Hot with highs around 100. South winds 5 to 10 miles per hour. Highest heat index readings up to 106. Monday night, mostly clear. Lows in the mid-70s. Southeast winds 5 to 10 miles per hour, becoming south after midnight. Tuesday, mostly sunny. Hot with highs around 100. Southwest winds around 5 miles per hour, becoming southeast around 5 miles per hour in the afternoon. Highest heat index readings up to

108. Tuesday night, partly cloudy. Lows in the mid-70s. South winds 5 to 10 miles per hour. Wednesday, partly cloudy. A slight chance of showers and thunderstorms in the afternoon. Highs in the upper 90s. Highest heat index readings up to 110. Wednesday night, partly cloudy in the evening, then clearing. Lows in the mid-70s. Thursday, partly cloudy in the morning, then mostly sunny with a slight chance of showers and thunderstorms in the afternoon. Highs in the upper 90s. Highest heat index readings up to 110. Thursday night, partly cloudy in the evening, then clearing. Lows in the mid-70s. Friday, partly cloudy in the morning, then clearing. Highs in the upper 90s. Highest heat index readings up to 110. Friday night, mostly clear. Lows in the mid-70s. Saturday, partly cloudy. Highs in the upper 90s. Highest heat index readings up to 110. Saturday night and Sunday, mostly clear. Hot. Lows in the mid-70s. Highs around 100. Highest heat index readings up to 110. The Austin Bergstrom Climate Summary for this evening, as of 5 p.m., August 30th, 2026. Today's high temperature of 100 degrees occurred at 3:59 p.m. The normal high is 95. The record high is 104 degrees, which was last set in 2013. Today's low temperature of 72 degrees occurred at 5:55 a.m. The normal low is 71. The record low is 62 degrees, which was set in 1986. No precipitation fell today. Sunset tonight is at 7:55 p.m. Sunrise tomorrow is at 7:07 a.m. The Austin Camp Mabry Climate Summary for this evening, as of 5 p.m., August 30th, 2026. Today's high temperature of 100 degrees occurred at 4:04 p.m. The normal high is 96. The record high is 105 degrees, which was last set in 2013. Today's low temperature of 75 degrees occurred at 6:31 a.m. The normal low is 74. The record low is 63 degrees, which was set in 1986. No precipitation fell today. Sunset tonight is at 7:56 p.m. Sunrise tomorrow is at 7:07 a.m. You're listening to NOAA Weather Radio, station WXK27, in Austin, Texas, broadcasting on a frequency of 162.4 megahertz. 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It was partly cloudy. The temperature was 94, the dew point 64, the relative humidity was 37%, producing a heat index of 95, the wind southeast at 8 miles an hour, and the pressure was 29.89 inches and rising. At Camp Mabry, it was partly cloudy. The temperature was 94, the dew point 64, the relative humidity was 37%, producing a heat index of 95, the wind variable at 5 miles an hour, and the pressure was 29.91 inches and steady. Pflugerville partly cloudy 93. Taylor partly cloudy 91. Lago Vista clear 89. Georgetown partly cloudy 94. San Marcos partly cloudy 91. Burnett clear 90. Junction clear 91. San Antonio mostly cloudy 93. Corpus Christi partly cloudy 87. Houston partly cloudy 87. Once again at Austin Bergstrom it was 94, and at Camp Mabry it was 94. Elsewhere across the state, College Station clear 92. Amarillo clear 93. Abilene clear 95. Dallas-Fort Worth partly cloudy 95. Your weather synopsis for South Central Texas. Above normal temperatures continue through this week.

Tuesday, mostly sunny. Hot with highs around 100. Southwest winds around 5 miles per hour, becoming southeast around 5 miles per hour in the afternoon. Highest heat index readings up to 108. Tuesday night, partly cloudy. Lows in the mid-70s. South winds 5 to 10 miles per hour. Wednesday, partly cloudy. A slight chance of showers and thunderstorms in the afternoon. Highs in the upper 90s. Highest heat index readings up to 110. Wednesday night, partly cloudy in the evening, then clearing. Lows in the mid-70s. Thursday, partly cloudy in the morning, then mostly sunny with a slight chance of showers and thunderstorms in the afternoon. Highs in the upper 90s. Highest heat in the morning, then mostly sunny with a slight chance of showers and thunderstorms in the afternoon. Highs in the upper 90s. Highest heat index readings up to 110. Thursday night, partly cloudy in the evening, then clearing. Lows in the mid-70s. Friday, partly cloudy in the morning, then clearing. Highs in the upper 90s. Highest heat index readings up to 110. Friday night, mostly clear. Lows in the mid-70s. Saturday, partly cloudy. Highs in the upper 90s. Highest heat index readings up to 110. Saturday night and Sunday, mostly clear. Hot. Lows in the mid-70s. Highs around 100. Highest heat index readings up to 110. The coastal waters forecast from Baffin Bay to Port Aransas out 20 nautical miles. Tonight, southeast winds 10 to 15 knots, becoming south 5 to 10 knots after midnight. Seas around 2 feet. Wave detail. Southeast 2 feet at 4 seconds and southeast 1 foot at 9 seconds. Monday, south winds 5 to 10 knots, becoming southeast in the afternoon. Seas around 2 feet. Wave detail, southeast 2 feet at 4 seconds and southeast 1 foot at 8 seconds. Monday night, southeast winds 10 to 15 knots, becoming south 5 to 10 knots after midnight. Seas around 2 feet. Wave detail, southeast 2 feet at 5 seconds and southeast 1 foot at 8 seconds. Tuesday, south winds 5 to 10 knots, becoming southeast in the afternoon. Seas around 2 feet. Wave detail, southeast 2 feet at 4 seconds and east 1 foot at 7 seconds. Tuesday night, southeast winds 10 to 15 knots, becoming south after midnight. Seas around 2 feet. Wave detail, southeast 2 feet at 6 seconds. Wednesday, south winds 5 to 10 knots, becoming southeast 10 to 15 knots with gusts up to 20 knots in the afternoon. Seas around 2 feet. Wave detail, southeast 2 feet at 6 seconds. Wednesday night, southeast winds 10 to 15 knots. Seas around 2 feet. Thursday, south winds 5 to 10 knots, becoming southeast 10 to 15 knots in the afternoon. Seas around 2 feet. Thursday night, southeast winds 10 to 15 knots, becoming south 5 to 10 knots after midnight. Seas around 2 feet. Friday, south winds around 5 knots, becoming southeast in the afternoon. Seas around 2 feet. Friday night, southeast winds around 10 knots, becoming south after midnight. Seas around 2 feet. The Austin Bergstrom Climate Summary for this evening, as of 5 p.m., August 30, 2026. Today's high temperature of 100 degrees occurred at 3:59 p.m. The normal high is 95. The record high is 104 degrees, which was last set in 2013. Today's low temperature of 72 degrees occurred at 5:55 a.m. The normal low is 71. The record low is 62 degrees, which was set in 1986. No precipitation fell today. Sunset tonight is at 7:55 p.m. Sunrise tomorrow is at 7:07 a.m. The Austin Camp Mabry Climate Summary for this evening.

as of 5 p.m., August 30th, 2026. Today's high temperature of 100 degrees occurred at 4:04 p.m. The normal high is 96. The record high is 105 degrees, which was last set in 2013. Today's low temperature of 75 degrees occurred at 6:31 a.m. The normal low is 74. The record low is 63 degrees, which was set in 1986. No precipitation fell today. Sunset tonight is at 7:56 p.m. Sunrise tomorrow is at 7:07 a.m. You're listening to NOAA Weather Radio, station WXK27, in Austin, Texas, broadcasting on a frequency of 162.4 MHz, originating from the Austin-San Antonio National Weather Service Forecast Office. The current time is 8:38 p.m. Central Daylight Time. The Austin NOAA Weather Radio Roundup, at 8 p.m. at Austin Bergstrom International, it was partly cloudy. The temperature was 94, the dew point 64, the relative humidity was 37%, producing a heat index of 95, the wind southeast at 8 miles an hour, and the pressure was 29.89 inches and rising. At Camp Mabry, it was partly cloudy. The temperature was 94, the dew point 64, the relative humidity was 37%, producing a heat index of 95, the wind variable at 5 miles an hour, and the pressure was 29.91 inches and steady. Pflugerville partly cloudy 93. Taylor partly cloudy 91. Lago Vista clear 89. Georgetown partly cloudy 94. San Marcos partly cloudy 91. Bernard clear 90. Junction clear 91. San Antonio mostly cloudy 93. Corpus Christi partly cloudy 87. Houston partly cloudy 87. Once again at Austin Bergstrom it was 94, and at Camp Mabry it was 94. Elsewhere across the state, College Station clear 92. Amarillo clear 93. Abilene clear 95. Dallas-Fort Worth partly cloudy 95. Your weather synopsis for South Central Texas. Above normal temperatures continue through this week as highs range from the lower 90s to near 102 degrees along with overnight lows mostly in the 70s. The coastal plains will see a low chance for afternoon showers and storms beginning Tuesday into late this week. Your local forecast. Tonight, mostly clear. Lows in the mid-70s. South winds 5 to 10 miles per hour. Monday, mostly sunny. Hot with highs around 100. South winds 5 to 10 miles per hour. Highest heat index readings up to 106. Monday night, mostly clear. Lows in the mid-70s. Southeast winds 5 to 10 miles per hour, becoming south after midnight. Tuesday, mostly sunny. Hot with highs around 100. Southwest winds around 5 miles per hour, becoming southeast around 5 miles per hour in the afternoon. Highest heat index readings up to 108. Tuesday night, partly cloudy. Lows in the mid-70s. South winds 5 to 10 miles per hour. Wednesday, partly cloudy. A slight chance of showers and thunderstorms in the afternoon. Highs in the upper 90s. Highest heat index readings up to 110. Wednesday night, partly cloudy in the evening, then clearing. Lows in the mid-70s. Thursday, partly cloudy in the morning, then mostly sunny with a slight chance of showers and thunderstorms in the afternoon. Highs in the upper 90s. Highest heat index readings up to 110. Thursday night, partly cloudy in the evening, then clearing. Lows in the mid-70s. Friday, partly cloudy in the morning, then clearing. Highs in the upper 90s. Highest heat index readings up to 110. Friday night, mostly clear. Lows in the mid-70s. Saturday, partly cloudy. Highs in the upper 90s. Highest heat index

readings up to 110. Saturday night and Sunday, mostly clear. Hot. Lows in the mid-70s. Highs around 100. Highest heat index readings up to 110. The Austin Bergstrom Climate Summary for this evening, as of 5 p.m., August 30th, 2026. Today's high temperature of 100 degrees occurred at 3:59 p.m. The normal high is 95. The record high is 104 degrees, which was last set in 2013. Today's low temperature of 72 degrees occurred at 5:55 a.m. The normal low is 71. The record low is 62 degrees, which was set in 1986. No precipitation fell today. Sunset tonight is at 7:55 p.m. Sunrise tomorrow is at 7:07 a.m. The Austin Camp Mabry Climate Summary for this evening, as of 5 p.m., August 30th, 2026. Today's high temperature of 100 degrees occurred at 4:04 p.m. The normal high is 96. The record high is 105 degrees, which was last set in 2013. Today's low temperature of 75 degrees occurred at 6:31 a.m. The normal low is 74. The record low is 63 degrees, which was set in 1986. No precipitation fell today. Sunset tonight is at 7:56 p.m. Sunrise tomorrow is at 7:07 a.m. You're listening to NOAA Weather Radio, station WXK27, in Austin, Texas, broadcasting on a frequency of 162.4 MHz, originating from the Austin-San Antonio National Weather Service Forecast Office. The current time is 8:44 p.m. Central Daylight Time. The Austin NOAA Weather Radio Roundup, at 8 p.m. at Austin Bergstrom International, it was partly cloudy. The temperature was 94, the dew point 64, the relative humidity was 37%, producing a heat index of 95, the wind southeast at 8 miles an hour, and the pressure was 29.89 inches and rising. At Camp Mabry, it was partly cloudy. The temperature was 94, the dew point 64, the relative humidity was 37%, producing a heat index of 95, the wind variable at 5 miles an hour, and the pressure was 29.91 inches and steady. Pflugerville partly cloudy 93. Taylor partly cloudy 91. Lago Vista clear 89. Georgetown partly cloudy 94. San Marcos partly cloudy 91. Burnett clear 90. Junction clear 91. San Antonio mostly cloudy 93. Corpus Christi partly cloudy 87. Houston partly cloudy 87. Once again at Austin Bergstrom it was 94, and at Camp Mabry it was 94. Elsewhere across the state, College Station clear 92. Amarillo clear 93. Abilene clear 95. Dallas-Fort Worth partly cloudy 95. Your weather synopsis for South Central Texas. Above normal temperatures continue through this week as highs range from the lower 90s to near 102 degrees along with overnight lows mostly in the 70s. The coastal plains will see a low chance for afternoon showers and storms beginning Tuesday into late this week. Your local forecast. Tonight, mostly clear. Lows in the mid-70s. South winds 5 to 10 miles per hour. Monday, mostly sunny. Hot with highs around 100. South winds 5 to 10 miles per hour. Highest heat index readings up to 106. Monday night, mostly clear. Lows in the mid-70s. Southeast winds 5 to 10 miles per hour, becoming south after midnight. Tuesday, mostly sunny. Hot with highs around 100. Southwest winds around 5 miles per hour, becoming southeast around 5 miles per hour in the afternoon. Highest heat index readings up to 108. Tuesday night, partly cloudy. Lows in the mid-70s.
south winds 5 to 10 miles per hour.

Wednesday, partly cloudy. A slight chance of showers and thunderstorms in the afternoon. Highs in the upper 90s. Highest heat index readings up to 110. Wednesday night, partly cloudy in the evening, then clearing. Lows in the mid-70s. Thursday, partly cloudy in the morning, then mostly sunny with a slight chance of showers and thunderstorms in the afternoon. Highs in the upper 90s. Highest heat index readings up to 110. Thursday night, partly cloudy in the evening, then clearing. Lows in the mid-70s. Friday, partly cloudy in the morning, then clearing. Highs in the upper 90s. Highest heat index readings up to 110. Friday night, mostly clear. Lows in the mid-70s. Saturday, partly cloudy. Highs in the upper 90s. Highest heat index readings up to 110. Saturday night and Sunday, mostly clear. Hot. Lows in the mid-70s. Highs around 100. Highest heat index readings up to 110. The Austin Bergstrom Climate Summary for this evening, as of 5 p.m., August 30, 2026. Today's high temperature of 100 degrees occurred at 3:59 p.m. The normal high is 95. The record high is 104 degrees, which was last set in 2013. Today's low temperature of 72 degrees occurred at 5:55 a.m. The normal low is 71. The record low is 62 degrees, which was set in 1986. No precipitation fell today. Sunset tonight is at 7:55 p.m. Sunrise tomorrow is at 7:07 a.m. The Austin Camp Mabry Climate Summary for this evening, as of 5 p.m., August 30, 2026. Today's high temperature of 100 degrees occurred at 4:04 p.m. The normal high is 96. The record high is 105 degrees, which was last set in 2013. Today's low temperature of 75 degrees occurred at 6:31 a.m. The normal low is 74. The record low is 63 degrees, which was set in 1986. No precipitation fell today. Sunset tonight is at 7:56 p.m. Sunrise tomorrow is at 7:07 a.m. You're listening to NOAA Weather Radio, station WXK27, in Austin, Texas, broadcasting on a frequency of 162.4 MHz, originating from the Austin-San Antonio National Weather Service Forecast Office. The current time is 8:50 p.m. Central Daylight Time. The Austin NOAA Weather Radio Roundup, at 8 p.m. at Austin Bergstrom International, it was partly cloudy. The temperature was 94, the dew point 64, the relative humidity was 37%, producing a heat index of 95, the wind southeast at 8 miles an hour, and the pressure was 29.89 inches and rising. At Camp Mabry, it was partly cloudy. The temperature was 94, the dew point 64, the relative humidity was 37%, producing a heat index of 95, the wind variable at 5 miles an hour, and the pressure was 29.91 inches and steady. Pflugerville partly cloudy 93. Taylor partly cloudy 91. Lago Vista clear 89. Georgetown partly cloudy 94. San Marcos partly cloudy 91. Burnett clear 90. Junction clear 91. San Antonio mostly cloudy 93. Corpus Christi partly cloudy 87. Houston partly cloudy 87. Once again at Austin Bergstrom it was 94, and at Camp Mabry it was 94. Elsewhere across the state, College Station clear 92. Amarillo clear 93. Abilene clear 95. Dallas-Fort Worth partly cloudy 95. Your weather synopsis for South Central Texas. Above normal temperatures continue through this week as highs range from the lower 90s to near 102 degrees along with overnight lows mostly in the 70s. The coastal plains will see a low chance for afternoon.

and showers and storms beginning Tuesday into late this week. Your local forecast. Tonight, mostly clear. Lows in the mid-70s. South winds 5 to 10 miles per hour. Monday, mostly sunny. Hot with highs around 100. South winds 5 to 10 miles per hour. Highest heat index readings up to 106. Monday night, mostly clear. Lows in the mid-70s. Southeast winds 5 to 10 miles per hour, becoming south after midnight. Tuesday, mostly sunny. Hot with highs around 100. Southwest winds around 5 miles per hour, becoming southeast around 5 miles per hour in the afternoon. Highest heat index readings up to 108. Tuesday night, partly cloudy. Lows in the mid-70s. South winds 5 to 10 miles per hour. Wednesday, partly cloudy. A slight chance of showers and thunderstorms in the afternoon. Highs in the upper 90s. Highest heat index readings up to 110. Wednesday night, partly cloudy in the evening, then clearing. Lows in the mid-70s. Thursday, partly cloudy in the morning, then mostly sunny with a slight chance of showers and thunderstorms in the afternoon. Highs in the upper 90s. Highest heat index readings up to 110. Thursday night, partly cloudy in the evening, then clearing. Lows in the mid-70s. Friday, partly cloudy in the morning, then clearing. Highs in the upper 90s. Highest heat index readings up to 110. Friday night, mostly clear. Lows in the mid-70s. Saturday, partly cloudy. Highs in the upper 90s. Highest heat index readings up to 110. Saturday night and Sunday, mostly clear. Hot. Lows in the mid-70s. Highs around 100. Highest heat index readings up to 110. The Tropical Weather Outlook. For the North Atlantic, Caribbean Sea and the Gulf of America, Northern Gulf of America L97, an area of low pressure located over the Northern Gulf of America, about 125 miles south of the coast of southeastern Louisiana, continues to become better defined, and the associated shower and thunderstorm activity is gradually increasing. Continued gradual development is expected as the low moves slowly west-northwestward, and a short-lived tropical depression or tropical storm is likely to form before the system reaches the upper Texas or southwestern Louisiana coasts on Tuesday or Tuesday night. Interests along the southwest Louisiana and upper Texas coasts should monitor the progress of this system, as tropical storm watches or warnings could be required for portions of the area later tonight or Monday morning. Regardless of development, this system is expected to bring locally heavy rainfall to portions of the upper Texas and southwestern Louisiana coasts during the next several days. An Air Force Reserve reconnaissance aircraft is scheduled to investigate the low-pressure area on Monday morning. Formation chance through 48 hours, high, 70%. Formation chance through 7 days, high, 70%. Near Puerto Rico and the Virgin Islands, remnants of Dolly, a strong tropical wave, the remnants of Tropical Storm Dolly, is producing an area of showers and thunderstorms from Puerto Rico eastward across the Virgin Islands and the northern Leeward Islands. Satellite data and surface observations indicate that there are no signs of a closed surface circulation, and redevelopment is unlikely during the next day or two while the wave moves westward to west-northwestward at about 25 miles per hour. The system could bring locally heavy rains and gusty winds to portions of the Leeward Islands, the Virgin Islands, Puerto Rico, and Hispaniola over the next couple of days. Conditions may become more conducive for redevelopment by the middle of the week as the system reaches the southeastern Gulf of America. Formation chance through 48 hours, low, near 0%. Formation chance through 7 days, low, 20%. The Austin Bergstrom Climate Summary for this evening, as of 5 p.m., August 30, 2026. Today's high temperature of 100 degrees occurred at 3:59 p.m. The normal high is 95.

The record high is 104 degrees, which was last set in 2013. Today's low temperature of 72 degrees occurred at 5:55 a.m. The normal low is 71. The record low is 62 degrees, which was set in 1986. No precipitation fell today. Sunset tonight is at 7:55 p.m. Sunrise tomorrow is at 7:07 a.m. The Austin Camp Mabry Climate Summary for this evening, as of 5 p.m., August 30, 2026. Today's high temperature of 100 degrees occurred at 4:04 p.m. The normal high is 96. The record high is 105 degrees, which was last set in 2013. Today's low temperature of 75 degrees occurred at 6:31 a.m. The normal low is 74. The record low is 63 degrees, which was set in 1986. No precipitation fell today. Sunset tonight is at 7:56 p.m. Sunrise tomorrow is at 7:07 a.m. You're listening to NOAA Weather Radio, station WXK27, in Austin, Texas, broadcasting on a frequency of 162.4 megahertz, originating from the Austin-San Antonio National Weather Service Forecast Office. The current time is 8:58 p.m. Central Daylight Time. The Austin NOAA Weather Radio Roundup, at 8 p.m. at Austin Bergstrom International, it was partly cloudy. The temperature was 94, the dew point 64, the relative humidity was 37%, producing a heat index of 95, the wind southeast at 8 miles an hour, and the pressure was 29.89 inches and rising. At Camp Mabry, it was partly cloudy. The temperature was 94, the dew point 64, the relative humidity was 37%, producing a heat index of 95, the wind variable at 5 miles an hour, and the pressure was 29.91 inches and steady. Pflugerville partly cloudy 93. Taylor partly cloudy 91. Lago Vista clear 89. Georgetown partly cloudy 94. San Marcos partly cloudy 91. Burnett clear 90. Junction clear 91. San Antonio mostly cloudy 93. Corpus Christi partly cloudy 87. Houston partly cloudy 87. Once again at Austin Bergstrom it was 94, and at Camp Mabry it was 94. Elsewhere across the state, College Station clear 92. Amarillo clear 93. Abilene clear 95. Dallas-Fort Worth partly cloudy 95. Your weather synopsis for South Central Texas. Above normal temperatures continue through this week as highs range from the lower 90s to near 102 degrees along with overnight lows mostly in the 70s. The coastal plains will see a low chance for afternoon showers and storms beginning Tuesday into late this week. Your local forecast. Tonight, mostly clear. Lows in the mid-70s. South winds 5 to 10 miles per hour. Monday, mostly sunny. Hot with highs around 100. South winds 5 to 10 miles per hour. Highest heat index readings up to 106. Monday night, mostly clear. Lows in the mid-70s. Southeast winds 5 to 10 miles per hour, becoming south after midnight. Tuesday, mostly sunny. Hot with highs around 100. Southwest winds around 5 miles per hour, becoming southeast around 5 miles per hour in the afternoon. Highest heat index readings up to 108. Tuesday night, partly cloudy. Lows in the mid-70s. South winds 5 to 10 miles per hour. Wednesday, partly cloudy. A slight chance of showers and thunderstorms in the afternoon. Highs in the upper 90s. Highest heat index readings up to 110. Wednesday night, partly cloudy in the evening, then clearing. Lows in the mid-70s. Thursday, partly cloudy in the morning, then mostly sunny with a slight chance of showers and thunderstorms in the afternoon. Highs in the upper 90s. Highest heat

index readings up to 110. Thursday night, partly cloudy in the evening, then clearing. Lows in the mid-70s. Friday, partly cloudy in the morning, then clearing. Highs in the upper 90s. Highest heat index readings up to 110. Friday night, mostly clear. Lows in the mid-70s. Saturday, partly cloudy. Highs in the upper 90s. Highest heat index readings up to 110. Saturday night and Sunday, mostly clear. Hot. Lows in the mid-70s. Highs around 100. Highest heat index readings up to 110. The coastal waters forecast from Baffin Bay to Port Aransas out 20 nautical miles. Tonight, southeast winds 10 to 15 knots, becoming south 5 to 10 knots after midnight. Seas around 2 feet. Wave detail, southeast 2 feet at 4 seconds and southeast 1 foot at 9 seconds. Monday, south winds 5 to 10 knots, becoming southeast in the afternoon. Seas around 2 feet. Wave detail, southeast 2 feet at 4 seconds and southeast 1 foot at 8 seconds. Monday night, southeast winds 10 to 15 knots, becoming south 5 to 10 knots after midnight. Seas around 2 feet. Wave detail, southeast 2 feet at 5 seconds and southeast 1 foot at 8 seconds. Tuesday, south winds 5 to 10 knots, becoming southeast in the afternoon. Seas around 2 feet. Wave detail, southeast 2 feet at 4 seconds and east 1 foot at 7 seconds. Tuesday night, southeast winds 10 to 15 knots, becoming south after midnight. Seas around 2 feet. Wave detail, southeast 2 feet at 6 seconds. Wednesday, south winds 5 to 10 knots, becoming southeast 10 to 15 knots with gusts up to 20 knots in the afternoon. Seas around 2 feet. Wave detail, southeast 2 feet at 6 seconds. Wednesday night, southeast winds 10 to 15 knots. Seas around 2 feet. Thursday, south winds 5 to 10 knots, becoming southeast 10 to 15 knots in the afternoon. Seas around 2 feet. Thursday night, southeast winds 10 to 15 knots, becoming south 5 to 10 knots after midnight. Seas around 2 feet. Friday, south winds around 5 knots, becoming southeast in the afternoon. Seas around 2 feet. Friday night, southeast winds around 10 knots, becoming south after midnight. Seas around 2 feet. 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The current time is 9:05 p.m. Central Daylight Time. Your weather synopsis for South Central Texas. Above normal temperatures continue through this week as highs range from the lower 90s to near 102 degrees along with overnight lows mostly in the 70s. The coastal plains will see a low chance for afternoon showers and storms beginning Tuesday into late this week. Your local forecast. Tonight, mostly clear. Lows in the mid-70s. South winds 5 to 10 miles per hour. Monday, mostly sunny. Hot with highs around 100. South winds 5 to 10 miles per hour. Highest heat index readings up to 106. Monday night, mostly clear. Lows in the mid-70s. Southeast winds 5 to 10 miles per hour, becoming south after midnight. Tuesday, mostly sunny. Hot with highs around 100. Southwest winds around 5 miles per hour, becoming southeast around 5 miles per hour in the afternoon. Highest heat index readings up to 108. Tuesday night, partly cloudy. Lows in the mid-70s. South winds 5 to 10 miles per hour. Wednesday, partly cloudy. A slight chance of showers and thunderstorms in the afternoon. Highs in the upper 90s.
highest heat index readings up to 110. Wednesday night, partly cloudy in the evening, then clearing. Lows in the mid-70s. Thursday, partly cloudy in the morning, then mostly sunny with a slight chance of showers and thunderstorms in the afternoon. Highs in the upper 90s. Highest heat index readings up to 110. Thursday night, partly cloudy in the evening, then clearing. Lows in the mid-70s. Friday, partly cloudy in the morning, then clearing. Highs in the upper 90s. Highest heat index readings up to 110. Friday night, mostly clear. Lows in the mid-70s. Saturday, partly cloudy. Highs in the upper 90s. Highest heat index readings up to 110. Saturday night and Sunday, mostly clear. Hot. Lows in the mid-70s. Highs around 100. Highest heat index readings up to 110. 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The current time is 9:08 p.m. Central Daylight Time. Your weather synopsis for South Central Texas. Above normal temperatures continue through this week as highs range from the lower 90s to near 102 degrees along with overnight lows mostly in the 70s. The coastal plains will see a low chance for afternoon showers and storms beginning Tuesday into late this week. Your local forecast. Tonight, mostly clear. Lows in the mid-70s. South winds 5 to 10 miles per hour. Monday, mostly sunny. Hot with highs around 100. South winds 5 to 10 miles per hour. Highest heat index readings up to 106. Monday night, mostly clear. Lows in the mid-70s. Southeast winds 5 to 10 miles per hour, becoming south after midnight. Tuesday, mostly sunny. Hot with highs around 100. Southwest winds around 5 miles per hour, becoming southeast around 5 miles per hour in the afternoon. Highest heat index readings up to 108. Tuesday night, partly cloudy. Lows in the mid-70s. South winds 5 to 10 miles per hour. Wednesday, partly cloudy. A slight chance of showers and thunderstorms in the afternoon. Highs in the upper 90s. Highest heat index readings up to 110. Wednesday night, partly cloudy in the evening, then clearing. Lows in the mid-70s. Thursday, partly cloudy in the morning, then mostly sunny with a slight chance of showers and thunderstorms in the afternoon. Highs in the upper 90s. Highest heat index readings up to 110. Thursday night, partly cloudy in the evening, then clearing. Lows in the mid-70s. Friday, partly cloudy in the morning, then clearing. Highs in the upper 90s. Highest heat index readings up to 110. Friday night, mostly clear. Lows in the mid-70s. Saturday, partly cloudy. Highs in the upper 90s. Highest heat index readings up to 110. Saturday night and Sunday, mostly clear. Hot. Lows in the mid-70s. Highs around 100. Highest heat index readings up to 110. 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The current time is 9:11 p.m. Central Daylight Time. Your weather synopsis for South Central Texas. Above normal temperatures continue through this week as highs range from the lower 90s to near 102 degrees along with overnight lows mostly in the 70s. The coastal plains will see a low chance for afternoon showers and storms beginning Tuesday into late this week. Your local forecast. Tonight,
mostly clear.

lows in the mid-70s. South winds 5 to 10 miles per hour. Monday, mostly sunny. Hot with highs around 100. South winds 5 to 10 miles per hour. Highest heat index readings up to 106. Monday night, mostly clear. Lows in the mid-70s. Southeast winds 5 to 10 miles per hour, becoming south after midnight. Tuesday, mostly sunny. Hot with highs around 100. Southwest winds around 5 miles per hour, becoming southeast around 5 miles per hour in the afternoon. Highest heat index readings up to 108. Tuesday night, partly cloudy. Lows in the mid-70s. South winds 5 to 10 miles per hour. Wednesday, partly cloudy. A slight chance of showers and thunderstorms in the afternoon. Highs in the upper 90s. Highest heat index readings up to 110. Wednesday night, partly cloudy in the evening, then clearing. Lows in the mid-70s. Thursday, partly cloudy in the morning, then mostly sunny with a slight chance of showers and thunderstorms in the afternoon. Highs in the upper 90s. Highest heat index readings up to 110. Thursday night, partly cloudy in the evening, then clearing. Lows in the mid-70s. Friday, partly cloudy in the morning, then clearing. Highs in the upper 90s. Highest heat index readings up to 110. Friday night, mostly clear. Lows in the mid-70s. Saturday, partly cloudy. Highs in the upper 90s. Highest heat index readings up to 110. Saturday night and Sunday, mostly clear. Hot. Lows in the mid-70s. Highs around 100. Highest heat index readings up to 110. 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The current time is 9:14 p.m. Central Daylight Time. The Austin, NOAA Weather Radio Roundup. At 9 p.m. at Austin Bergstrom International, it was mostly cloudy. The temperature was 91, the dew point 70, the relative humidity was 49%, producing a heat index of 96, the wind southeast at 15 miles an hour gusting to 22, and the pressure was 29.92 inches and rising. At Camp Mabry, it was mostly cloudy. The temperature was 91, the dew point 69, the relative humidity was 48%, producing a heat index of 96, the wind southeast at 9 miles an hour gusting to 22, and the pressure was 29.94 inches and rising. Pflugerville clear 89. Taylor clear 90. Lago Vista clear 88. Georgetown clear 91. San Marcos mostly cloudy 88. Burnett clear 86. Junction clear 89. San Antonio mostly cloudy 89. Corpus Christi partly cloudy 86. Houston partly cloudy 85. Once again at Austin Bergstrom it was 91, and at Camp Mabry it was 91. Elsewhere across the state, College Station clear 89. Amarillo clear 89. Abilene clear 91. Dallas-Fort Worth partly cloudy 92. Your weather synopsis for South Central Texas. Above normal temperatures continue through this week as highs range from the lower 90s to near 102 degrees along with overnight lows mostly in the 70s. The coastal plains will see a low chance for afternoon showers and storms beginning Tuesday into late this week. Your local forecast. Tonight, mostly clear. Lows in the mid-70s. South winds 5 to 10 miles per hour. Monday, mostly sunny. Hot with highs around 100. South winds 5 to 10 miles per hour. Highest heat index readings up to 106. Monday night, mostly clear. Lows in the mid-70s.

southeast winds 5 to 10 miles per hour, becoming south after midnight. Tuesday, mostly sunny. Hot with highs around 100. Southwest winds around 5 miles per hour, becoming southeast around 5 miles per hour in the afternoon. Highest heat index readings up to 108. Tuesday night, partly cloudy. Lows in the mid-70s. South winds 5 to 10 miles per hour. Wednesday, partly cloudy. A slight chance of showers and thunderstorms in the afternoon. Highs in the upper 90s. Highest heat index readings up to 110. Wednesday night, partly cloudy in the evening, then clearing. Lows in the mid-70s. Thursday, partly cloudy in the morning, then mostly sunny with a slight chance of showers and thunderstorms in the afternoon. Highs in the upper 90s. Highest heat index readings up to 110. Thursday night, partly cloudy in the evening, then clearing. Lows in the mid-70s. Friday, partly cloudy in the morning, then clearing. Highs in the upper 90s. Highest heat index readings up to 110. Friday night, mostly clear. Lows in the mid-70s. Saturday, partly cloudy. Highs in the upper 90s. Highest heat index readings up to 110. Saturday night and Sunday, mostly clear. Hot. Lows in the mid-70s. Highs around 100. Highest heat index readings up to 110. 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The current time is 9:19 p.m. Central Daylight Time. The Austin, NOAA Weather Radio Roundup, at 9 p.m. at Austin Bergstrom International, it was mostly cloudy. The temperature was 91, the dew point 70, the relative humidity was 49%, producing a heat index of 96, the wind southeast at 15 miles an hour gusting to 22, and the pressure was 29.92 inches and rising. At Camp Mabry, it was mostly cloudy. The temperature was 91, the dew point 69, the relative humidity was 48%, producing a heat index of 96, the wind southeast at 9 miles an hour gusting to 22, and the pressure was 29.94 inches and rising. Pflugerville clear 89. Taylor clear 90. Lago Vista clear 88. Georgetown clear 91. San Marcos mostly cloudy 88. Burnett clear 86. Junction clear 89. San Antonio mostly cloudy 89. Corpus Christi partly cloudy 86. Houston partly cloudy 85. Once again at Austin Bergstrom it was 91, and at Camp Mabry it was 91. Elsewhere across the state, College Station clear 89. Amarillo clear 89. Abilene clear 91. Dallas-Fort Worth partly cloudy 92. Your weather synopsis for South Central Texas. Above normal temperatures continue through this week as highs range from the lower 90s to near 102 degrees along with overnight lows mostly in the 70s. The coastal plains will see a low chance for afternoon showers and storms beginning Tuesday into late this week. Your local forecast. Tonight, mostly clear. Lows in the mid-70s. South winds 5 to 10 miles per hour. Monday, mostly sunny. Hot with highs around 100. South winds 5 to 10 miles per hour. Highest heat index readings up to 106. Monday night, mostly clear. Lows in the mid-70s. Southeast winds 5 to 10 miles per hour, becoming south after midnight. Tuesday, mostly sunny. Hot with highs around 100. Southwest winds around 5 miles per hour, becoming southeast around 5 miles per hour in the afternoon. Highest heat index readings up to 108.
Tuesday night, partly cloudy. Lows in the mid-70s. South winds 5 to 10 miles per hour. Wednesday, partly cloudy. A slight chance of showers and thunderstorms in the afternoon. Highs in the upper 90s. Highest heat index readings up to 110. Wednesday night, partly cloudy in the evening, then clearing. Lows in the mid-70s. Thursday, partly cloudy in the morning, then mostly sunny with a slight chance of showers and thunderstorms in the afternoon. Highs in the upper 90s. Highest heat index readings up to 110. Thursday night, partly cloudy in the evening, then clearing. Lows in the mid-70s. Friday, partly cloudy in the morning, then clearing. Highs in the upper 90s. Highest heat index readings up to 110. Friday night, mostly clear. Lows in the mid-70s. Saturday, partly cloudy. Highs in the upper 90s. Highest heat index readings up to 110. Saturday night and Sunday, mostly clear. Hot. Lows in the mid-70s. Highs around 100. Highest heat index readings up to 110. The Tropical Weather Outlook. For the North Atlantic, Caribbean Sea and the Gulf of America, Northern Gulf of America L97, an area of low pressure located over the Northern Gulf of America, about 125 miles south of the coast of southeastern Louisiana, continues to become better defined, and the associated shower and thunderstorm activity is gradually increasing. Continued gradual development is expected as the low moves slowly west-northwestward, and a short-lived tropical depression or tropical storm is likely to form before the system reaches the upper Texas or southwestern Louisiana coasts on Tuesday or Tuesday night. Interests along the southwest Louisiana and upper Texas coasts should monitor the progress of this system, as tropical storm watches or warnings could be required for portions of the area later tonight or Monday morning. Regardless of development, this system is expected to bring locally heavy rainfall to portions of the upper Texas and southwestern Louisiana coasts during the next several days. An Air Force Reserve reconnaissance aircraft is scheduled to investigate the low-pressure area on Monday morning. Formation chance through 48 hours, high, 70%. Formation chance through 7 days, high, 70%. Near Puerto Rico and the Virgin Islands, remnants of Dolly, a strong tropical wave, the remnants of Tropical Storm Dolly, is producing an area of showers and thunderstorms from Puerto Rico eastward across the Virgin Islands and the northern Leeward Islands. Satellite data and surface observations indicate that there are no signs of a closed surface circulation, and redevelopment is unlikely during the next day or two while the wave moves westward to west-northwestward at about 25 miles per hour. The system could bring locally heavy rains and gusty winds to portions of the Leeward Islands, the Virgin Islands, Puerto Rico, and Hispaniola over the next couple of days. Conditions may become more conducive for redevelopment by the middle of the week as the system reaches the southeastern Gulf of America. Formation chance through 48 hours, low, near 0%. Formation chance through 7 days, low, 20%. 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The current time is 9:26 p.m. Central Daylight Time. 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It was mostly cloudy. The temperature was 91, the dew point 70. The relative humidity was 49%, producing a heat index of 96. The wind southeast at 15 miles an hour gusting to 22, and the pressure was 29.92 inches and rising. At Camp Mabry, it was mostly cloudy. The temperature was 91, the dew point 69, the relative humidity was 48%, producing a heat index of 96, the wind southeast at 9 miles an hour gusting to 22, and the pressure was 29.94 inches and rising. Pflugerville clear 89.

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Lagoa Vista Clear 88. Georgetown Clear 91. San Marcos Mostly Cloudy 88. Burnett Clear 86. Junction Clear 89. San Antonio Mostly Cloudy 89. Corpus Christi Partly Cloudy 86. Houston Partly Cloudy 85. Once again at Austin Bergstrom it was 91, and at Camp Mabry it was 91. Elsewhere across the state, College Station Clear 89. Amarillo Clear 89. Abilene Clear 91. Dallas-Fort Worth Partly Cloudy 92. Your weather synopsis for South Central Texas. Above normal temperatures continue through this week as highs range from the lower 90s to near 102 degrees along with overnight lows mostly in the 70s. The coastal plains will see a low chance for afternoon showers and storms beginning Tuesday into late this week. Your local forecast. Tonight, mostly clear. Lows in the mid-70s. South winds 5 to 10 miles per hour. Monday, mostly sunny. Hot with highs around 100. South winds 5 to 10 miles per hour. Highest heat index readings up to 106. Monday night, mostly clear. Lows in the mid-70s. Southeast winds 5 to 10 miles per hour, becoming south after midnight. Tuesday, mostly sunny. Hot with highs around 100. Southwest winds around 5 miles per hour, becoming southeast around 5 miles per hour in the afternoon. Highest heat index readings up to 108. Tuesday night, partly cloudy. Lows in the mid-70s. South winds 5 to 10 miles per hour. Wednesday, partly cloudy. A slight chance of showers and thunderstorms in the afternoon. Highs in the upper 90s. Highest heat index readings up to 110. Wednesday night, partly cloudy in the evening, then clearing. Lows in the mid-70s. Thursday, partly cloudy in the morning, then mostly sunny with a slight chance of showers and thunderstorms in the afternoon. Highs in the upper 90s. Highest heat index readings up to 110. Thursday night, partly cloudy in the evening, then clearing. Lows in the mid-70s. Friday, partly cloudy in the morning, then clearing. Highs in the upper 90s. Highest heat index readings up to 110. Friday night, mostly clear. Lows in the mid-70s. Saturday, partly cloudy. Highs in the upper 90s. Highest heat index readings up to 110. Saturday night and Sunday, mostly clear. Hot. Lows in the mid-70s. Highs around 100. Highest heat index readings up to 110. 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The Austin NOAA Weather Radio Roundup. At 9 p.m. at Austin Bergstrom International, it was mostly cloudy. The temperature was 91, the dew point 70, the relative humidity was 49%, producing a heat index of 96, the wind southeast at 15 miles an hour gusting to 22, and the pressure was 29.92 inches and rising. At Camp Mabry, it was mostly cloudy. The temperature was 91, the dew point 69, the relative humidity was 48%, producing a heat index of 96, the wind southeast at 9 miles an hour gusting to 22, and the pressure was 29.94 inches and rising. Pflugerville clear 89. Taylor clear 90. Lagoa Vista clear 88. Georgetown clear 91. San Marcos mostly cloudy 88. Burnett clear 86. Junction clear 89. San Antonio mostly cloudy 89. Corpus Christi partly cloudy 86. Houston

100. South winds 5 to 10 miles per hour. Highest heat index readings up to 106. Monday night, mostly clear. Lows in the mid-70s. Southeast winds 5 to 10 miles per hour, becoming south after midnight. Tuesday, mostly sunny. Hot with highs around 100. Southwest winds around 5 miles per hour, becoming southeast around 5 miles per hour in the afternoon. Highest heat index readings up to 108. Tuesday night, partly cloudy. Lows in the mid-70s. South winds 5 to 10 miles per hour. Wednesday, partly cloudy. A slight chance of showers and thunderstorms in the afternoon. Highs in the upper 90s. Highest heat index readings up to 110. Wednesday night, partly cloudy in the evening, then clearing. Lows in the mid-70s. Thursday, partly cloudy in the morning, then mostly sunny with a slight chance of showers and thunderstorms in the afternoon. Highs in the upper 90s. Highest heat index readings up to 110. Thursday night, partly cloudy in the evening, then clearing. Lows in the mid-70s. Friday, partly cloudy in the morning, then clearing. Highs in the upper 90s. Highest heat index readings up to 110. Friday night, mostly clear. Lows in the mid-70s. Saturday, partly cloudy. Highs in the upper 90s. Highest heat index readings up to 110. Saturday night and Sunday, mostly clear. Hot. Lows in the mid-70s. Highs around 100. Highest heat index readings up to 110. The coastal waters forecast for Baffin Bay to Port Aransas out 20 nautical miles. Tonight, southeast winds 10 to 15 knots, becoming south 5 to 10 knots after midnight. Seas around 2 feet. Wave detail, southeast 2 feet at 4 seconds and southeast 1 foot at 9 seconds. Monday, south winds 5 to 10 knots, becoming southeast in the afternoon. Seas around 2 feet. Wave detail, southeast 2 feet at 4 seconds and southeast 1 foot at 8 seconds. Monday night, southeast winds 10 to 15 knots, becoming south 5 to 10 knots after midnight. Seas around 2 feet. Wave detail, southeast 2 feet at 5 seconds and southeast 1 foot at 8 seconds. Tuesday, south winds 5 to 10 knots, becoming southeast in the afternoon. Seas around 2 feet. Wave detail, southeast 2 feet at 4 seconds and east 1 foot at 7 seconds. Tuesday night, southeast winds 10 to 15 knots, becoming south after midnight. Seas around 2 feet. Wave detail, southeast 2 feet at 6 seconds. Wednesday, south winds 5 to 10 knots, becoming southeast 10 to 15 knots with gusts up to 20 knots in the afternoon. Seas around 2 feet. Wave detail, southeast 2 feet at 6 seconds. Wednesday night, southeast winds 10 to 15 knots. Seas around 2 feet. Thursday, south winds 5 to 10 knots, becoming southeast 10 to 15 knots in the afternoon. Seas around 2 feet. Thursday night, southeast winds 10 to 15 knots, becoming south 5 to 10 knots after midnight. Seas around 2 feet. Friday, south winds around 5 knots, becoming southeast in the afternoon. Seas around 2 feet. Friday night, southeast winds around 10 knots, becoming south after midnight. Seas around 2 feet. 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The current time is 9:37 p.m. Central Daylight Time. The Austin NOAA Weather Radio Roundup, at 9 p.m. at Austin Bergstrom International, it was mostly cloudy. The temperature was 91, the dew point 70, the relative humidity was 49%, producing a heat index.

gusts of 96, the wind southeast at 15 miles an hour gusting to 22, and the pressure was 29.92 inches and rising. At Camp Mabry, it was mostly cloudy. The temperature was 91, the dew point 69, the relative humidity was 48%, producing a heat index of 96, the wind southeast at 9 miles an hour gusting to 22, and the pressure was 29.94 inches and rising. Pflugerville clear 89. Taylor clear 90. Lago Vista clear 88. Georgetown clear 91. San Marcos mostly cloudy 88. Bernard clear 86. Junction clear 89. San Antonio mostly cloudy 89. Corpus Christi partly cloudy 86. Houston partly cloudy 85. Once again at Austin Bergstrom it was 91, and at Camp Mabry it was 91. Elsewhere across the state, College Station clear 89. Amarillo clear 89. Abilene clear 91. Dallas-Fort Worth partly cloudy 92. Your weather synopsis for South Central Texas. Above normal temperatures continue through this week as highs range from the lower 90s to near 102 degrees along with overnight lows mostly in the 70s. The coastal plains will see a low chance for afternoon showers and storms beginning Tuesday into late this week. Your local forecast. Tonight, mostly clear. Lows in the mid-70s. South winds 5 to 10 miles per hour. Monday, mostly sunny. Hot with highs around 100. South winds 5 to 10 miles per hour. Highest heat index readings up to 106. Monday night, mostly clear. Lows in the mid-70s. Southeast winds 5 to 10 miles per hour, becoming south after midnight. Tuesday, mostly sunny. Hot with highs around 100. Southwest winds around 5 miles per hour, becoming southeast around 5 miles per hour in the afternoon. Highest heat index readings up to 108. Tuesday night, partly cloudy. Lows in the mid-70s. South winds 5 to 10 miles per hour. Wednesday, partly cloudy. A slight chance of showers and thunderstorms in the afternoon. Highs in the upper 90s. Highest heat index readings up to 110. Wednesday night, partly cloudy in the evening, then clearing. Lows in the mid-70s. Thursday, partly cloudy in the morning, then mostly sunny with a slight chance of showers and thunderstorms in the afternoon. Highs in the upper 90s. Highest heat index readings up to 110. Thursday night, partly cloudy in the evening, then clearing. Lows in the mid-70s. Friday, partly cloudy in the morning, then clearing. Highs in the upper 90s. Highest heat index readings up to 110. Friday night, mostly clear. Lows in the mid-70s. Saturday, partly cloudy. Highs in the upper 90s. Highest heat index readings up to 110. Saturday night and Sunday, mostly clear. Hot. Lows in the mid-70s. Highs around 100. Highest heat index readings up to 110. 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The current time is 9:42 p.m. Central Daylight Time. The Austin NOAA Weather Radio Roundup. At 9 p.m. at Austin Bergstrom International, it was mostly cloudy. The temperature was 91, the dew point 70, the relative humidity was 49%, producing a heat index of 96, the wind southeast at 15 miles an hour gusting to 22, and the pressure was 29.92 inches and rising. At Camp Mabry, it was mostly cloudy. The temperature was 91, the dew point 69, the relative humidity was 48%, producing a heat index of 96, the wind southeast at

9 miles an hour, gusting to 22, and the pressure was 29.94 inches and rising. Pflugerville clear 89. Taylor clear 90. Lago Vista clear 88. Georgetown clear 91. San Marcos mostly cloudy 88. Burnett clear 86. Junction clear 89. San Antonio mostly cloudy 89. Corpus Christi partly cloudy 86. Houston partly cloudy 85. Once again at Austin Bergstrom it was 91, and at Camp Mabry it was 91. Elsewhere across the state, College Station clear 89. Amarillo clear 89. Abilene clear 91. Dallas-Fort Worth partly cloudy 92. Your weather synopsis for South Central Texas. Above normal temperatures continue through this week as highs range from the lower 90s to near 102 degrees, along with overnight lows mostly in the 70s. The coastal plains will see a low chance for afternoon showers and storms beginning Tuesday into late this week. Your local forecast. Tonight, mostly clear. Lows in the mid-70s. South winds 5 to 10 miles per hour. Monday, mostly sunny. Hot with highs around 100. South winds 5 to 10 miles per hour. Highest heat index readings up to 106. Monday night, mostly clear. Lows in the mid-70s. Southeast winds 5 to 10 miles per hour, becoming south after midnight. Tuesday, mostly sunny. Hot with highs around 100. Southwest winds around 5 miles per hour, becoming southeast around 5 miles per hour in the afternoon. Highest heat index readings up to 108. Tuesday night, partly cloudy. Lows in the mid-70s. South winds 5 to 10 miles per hour. Wednesday, partly cloudy. A slight chance of showers and thunderstorms in the afternoon. Highs in the upper 90s. Highest heat index readings up to 110. Wednesday night, partly cloudy in the evening, then clearing. Lows in the mid-70s. Thursday, partly cloudy in the morning, then mostly sunny with a slight chance of showers and thunderstorms in the afternoon. Highs in the upper 90s. Highest heat index readings up to 110. Thursday night, partly cloudy in the evening, then clearing. Lows in the mid-70s. Friday, partly cloudy in the morning, then clearing. Highs in the upper 90s. Highest heat index readings up to 110. Friday night, mostly clear. Lows in the mid-70s. Saturday, partly cloudy. Highs in the upper 90s. Highest heat index readings up to 110. Saturday night and Sunday, mostly clear. Hot. Lows in the mid-70s. Highs around 100. Highest heat index readings up to 110. 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The current time is 9:47 p.m. Central Daylight Time. The Austin NOAA Weather Radio Roundup. At 9 p.m. at Austin Bergstrom International, it was mostly cloudy. The temperature was 91, the dew point 70, the relative humidity was 49%, producing a heat index of 96, the wind southeast at 15 miles an hour gusting to 22, and the pressure was 29.92 inches and rising. At Camp Mabry, it was mostly cloudy. The temperature was 91, the dew point 69, the relative humidity was 48%, producing a heat index of 96, the wind southeast at 9 miles an hour gusting to 22, and the pressure was 29.94 inches and rising. Pflugerville clear 89. Taylor clear 90. Lago Vista clear 88. Georgetown clear 91. San Marcos mostly cloudy 88. Burnett clear 86.

Junction clear 89. San Antonio mostly cloudy 89. Corpus Christi partly cloudy 86. Houston partly cloudy 85. Once again at Austin Bergstrom it was 91, and at Camp Mabry it was 91. Elsewhere across the state, College Station clear 89. Amarillo clear 89. Abilene clear 91. Dallas-Fort Worth partly cloudy 92. Your weather synopsis for South Central Texas. Above normal temperatures continue through this week as highs range from the lower 90s to near 102 degrees, along with overnight lows mostly in the 70s. The coastal plains will see a low chance for afternoon showers and storms beginning Tuesday into late this week. Your local forecast. Tonight, mostly clear. Lows in the mid-70s. South winds 5 to 10 miles per hour. Monday, mostly sunny. Hot with highs around 100. South winds 5 to 10 miles per hour. Highest heat index readings up to 106. Monday night, mostly clear. Lows in the mid-70s. Southeast winds 5 to 10 miles per hour, becoming south after midnight. Tuesday, mostly sunny. Hot with highs around 100. Southwest winds around 5 miles per hour, becoming southeast around 5 miles per hour in the afternoon. Highest heat index readings up to 108. Tuesday night, partly cloudy. Lows in the mid-70s. South winds 5 to 10 miles per hour. Wednesday, partly cloudy. A slight chance of showers and thunderstorms in the afternoon. Highs in the upper 90s. Highest heat index readings up to 110. Wednesday night, partly cloudy in the evening, then clearing. Lows in the mid-70s. Thursday, partly cloudy in the morning, then mostly sunny with a slight chance of showers and thunderstorms in the afternoon. Highs in the upper 90s. Highest heat index readings up to 110. Thursday night, partly cloudy in the evening, then clearing. Lows in the mid-70s. Friday, partly cloudy in the morning, then clearing. Highs in the upper 90s. Highest heat index readings up to 110. Friday night, mostly clear. Lows in the mid-70s. Saturday, partly cloudy. Highs in the upper 90s. Highest heat index readings up to 110. Saturday night and Sunday, mostly clear. Hot. Lows in the mid-70s. Highs around 100. Highest heat index readings up to 110. 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The current time is 9:51 p.m. Central Daylight Time. The Austin NOAA Weather Radio Roundup. At 9 p.m. at Austin Bergstrom International, it was mostly cloudy. The temperature was 91, the dew point 70, the relative humidity was 49%, producing a heat index of 96, the wind southeast at 15 miles an hour gusting to 22, and the pressure was 29.92 inches and rising. At Camp Mabry, it was mostly cloudy. The temperature was 91, the dew point 69, the relative humidity was 48%, producing a heat index of 96, the wind southeast at 9 miles an hour gusting to 22, and the pressure was 29.94 inches and rising. Pflugerville clear 89. Taylor clear 90. Lago Vista clear 88. Georgetown clear 91. San Marcos mostly cloudy 88. Burnett clear 86. Junction clear 89. San Antonio mostly cloudy 89. Corpus Christi partly cloudy 86. Houston partly cloudy 85. Once again at Austin Bergstrom it was 91, and at Camp Mabry it was 91. Elsewhere across the state, College Station clear 89.

Amarillo Clear 89, Abilene Clear 91, Dallas-Fort Worth Partly Cloudy 92. The Tropical Weather Outlook. For the North Atlantic, Caribbean Sea and the Gulf of America, Northern Gulf of America L97, an area of low pressure located over the Northern Gulf of America, about 125 miles south of the coast of southeastern Louisiana, continues to become better defined, and the associated shower and thunderstorm activity is gradually increasing. Continued gradual development is expected as the low moves slowly west-northwestward, and a short-lived tropical depression or tropical storm is likely to form before the system reaches the upper Texas or southwestern Louisiana coasts on Tuesday or Tuesday night. Interests along the southwest Louisiana and upper Texas coasts should monitor the progress of this system, as tropical storm watches or warnings could be required for portions of the area later tonight or Monday morning. Regardless of development, this system is expected to bring locally heavy rainfall to portions of the upper Texas and southwestern Louisiana coasts during the next several days. An Air Force Reserve reconnaissance aircraft is scheduled to investigate the low-pressure area on Monday morning. Formation chance through 48 hours, high, 70%. Formation chance through 7 days, high, 70%. Near Puerto Rico and the Virgin Islands, remnants of Dolly, a strong tropical wave, the remnants of Tropical Storm Dolly, is producing an area of showers and thunderstorms from Puerto Rico eastward across the Virgin Islands and the northern Leeward Islands. Satellite data and surface observations indicate that there are no signs of a closed surface circulation, and redevelopment is unlikely during the next day or two while the wave moves westward to west-northwestward at about 25 miles per hour. The system could bring locally heavy rains and gusty winds to portions of the Leeward Islands, the Virgin Islands, Puerto Rico, and Hispaniola over the next couple of days. Conditions may become more conducive for redevelopment by the middle of the week as the system reaches the southeastern Gulf of America. Formation chance through 48 hours, low, near 0%. Formation chance through 7 days, low, 20%. Your weather synopsis for South Central Texas. Above normal temperatures continue through this week as highs range from the lower 90s to near 102 degrees along with overnight lows mostly in the 70s. The coastal plains will see a low chance for afternoon showers and storms beginning Tuesday into late this week. Your local forecast. Tonight, mostly clear. Lows in the mid-70s. South winds 5 to 10 miles per hour. Monday, mostly sunny. Hot with highs around 100. South winds 5 to 10 miles per hour. Highest heat index readings up to 106. Monday night, mostly clear. Lows in the mid-70s. Southeast winds 5 to 10 miles per hour, becoming south after midnight. Tuesday, mostly sunny. Hot with highs around 100. Southwest winds around 5 miles per hour, becoming southeast around 5 miles per hour in the afternoon. Highest heat index readings up to 108. Tuesday night, partly cloudy. Lows in the mid-70s. South winds 5 to 10 miles per hour. Wednesday, partly cloudy. A slight chance of showers and thunderstorms in the afternoon. Highs in the upper 90s. Highest heat index readings up to 110. Wednesday night, partly cloudy in the evening, then clearing. Lows in the mid-70s. Thursday, partly cloudy in the morning, then mostly sunny with a slight chance of showers and thunderstorms in the afternoon. Highs in the upper 90s. Highest heat index readings up to 110. Thursday night, partly cloudy in the evening, then clearing. Lows in the mid-70s. Friday, partly cloudy in the morning, then clearing. Highs in the upper 90s. Highest heat index readings up to 110. Friday night, mostly clear. Lows in the mid-70s. Saturday, partly cloudy. Highs in the upper 90s. Highest heat index readings up to 110. Saturday night and Sunday, mostly clear.

lows in the mid-70s, highs around 100, highest heat index readings up to 110. 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The Austin NOAA Weather Radio Roundup at 9 p.m. at Austin Bergstrom International. It was mostly cloudy. The temperature was 91, the dew point 70. The relative humidity was 49%, producing a heat index of 96. The wind southeast at 15 miles an hour gusting to 22, and the pressure was 29.92 inches and rising. At Camp Mabry, it was mostly cloudy. The temperature was 91, the dew point 69. The relative humidity was 48%, producing a heat index of 96. The wind southeast at 9 miles an hour gusting to 22, and the pressure was 29.94 inches and rising. Pflugerville clear 89. Taylor clear 90. Lago Vista clear 88. Georgetown clear 91. San Marcos mostly cloudy 88. Burnett clear 86. Junction clear 89. San Antonio mostly cloudy 89. Corpus Christi partly cloudy 86. Houston partly cloudy 85. Once again at Austin Bergstrom it was 91, and at Camp Mabry it was 91. Elsewhere across the state, College Station clear 89. Amarillo clear 89. Abilene clear 91. Dallas-Fort Worth partly cloudy 92. Your weather synopsis for South Central Texas. Above normal temperatures continue through this week as highs range from the lower 90s to near 102 degrees along with overnight lows mostly in the 70s. The coastal plains will see a low chance for afternoon showers and storms beginning Tuesday into late this week. Your local forecast. Tonight, mostly clear. Lows in the mid-70s. South winds 5 to 10 miles per hour. Monday, mostly sunny. Hot with highs around 100. South winds 5 to 10 miles per hour. Highest heat index readings up to 106. Monday night, mostly clear. Lows in the mid-70s. Southeast winds 5 to 10 miles per hour, becoming south after midnight. Tuesday, mostly sunny. Hot with highs around 100. Southwest winds around 5 miles per hour, becoming southeast around 5 miles per hour in the afternoon. Highest heat index readings up to 108. Tuesday night, partly cloudy. Lows in the mid-70s. South winds 5 to 10 miles per hour. Wednesday, partly cloudy. A slight chance of showers and thunderstorms in the afternoon. Highs in the upper 90s. Highest heat index readings up to 110. Wednesday night, partly cloudy in the evening, then clearing. Lows in the mid-70s. Thursday, partly cloudy in the morning, then mostly sunny with a slight chance of showers and thunderstorms in the afternoon. Highs in the upper 90s. Highest heat index readings up to 110. Thursday night, partly cloudy in the evening, then clearing. Lows in the mid-70s. Friday, partly cloudy in the morning, then clearing. Highs in the upper 90s. Highest heat index readings up to 110. Friday night, mostly clear. Lows in the mid-70s. Saturday, partly cloudy. Highs in the upper 90s. Highest heat index readings up to 110. Saturday night and Sunday, mostly clear. Hot. Lows in the mid-70s. Highs around 100. Highest heat index readings up to 110. The coastal waters forecast from Baffin Bay to Port Aransas out 20 nautical miles. Tonight, southeast winds 10 to 15 knots, becoming south 5 to 10 knots after midnight.

sees around 2 feet. Wave detail, southeast 2 feet at 4 seconds and southeast 1 foot at 9 seconds. Monday, south winds 5 to 10 knots, becoming southeast in the afternoon. Seas around 2 feet. Wave detail, southeast 2 feet at 4 seconds and southeast 1 foot at 8 seconds. Monday night, southeast winds 10 to 15 knots, becoming south 5 to 10 knots after midnight. Seas around 2 feet. Wave detail, southeast 2 feet at 5 seconds and southeast 1 foot at 8 seconds. Tuesday, south winds 5 to 10 knots, becoming southeast in the afternoon. Seas around 2 feet. Wave detail, southeast 2 feet at 4 seconds and east 1 foot at 7 seconds. Tuesday night, southeast winds 10 to 15 knots, becoming south after midnight. Seas around 2 feet. Wave detail, southeast 2 feet at 6 seconds. Wednesday, south winds 5 to 10 knots, becoming southeast 10 to 15 knots with gusts up to 20 knots in the afternoon. Seas around 2 feet. Wave detail, southeast 2 feet at 6 seconds. Wednesday night, southeast winds 10 to 15 knots. Seas around 2 feet. Thursday, south winds 5 to 10 knots, becoming southeast 10 to 15 knots in the afternoon. Seas around 2 feet. Thursday night, southeast winds 10 to 15 knots, becoming south 5 to 10 knots after midnight. Seas around 2 feet. Friday, south winds around 5 knots, becoming southeast in the afternoon. Seas around 2 feet. Friday night, southeast winds around 10 knots, becoming south after midnight. Seas around 2 feet. 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The current time is 10:05 p.m. Central Daylight Time. Your weather synopsis for South Central Texas. Above normal temperatures continue through this week as highs range from the lower 90s to near 102 degrees along with overnight lows mostly in the 70s. The coastal plains will see a low chance for afternoon showers and storms beginning Tuesday into late this week. Your local forecast. Tonight, mostly clear. Lows in the mid-70s. South winds 5 to 10 miles per hour. Monday, mostly sunny. Hot with highs around 100. South winds 5 to 10 miles per hour. Highest heat index readings up to 106. Monday night, mostly clear. Lows in the mid-70s. Southeast winds 5 to 10 miles per hour, becoming south after midnight. Tuesday, mostly sunny. Hot with highs around 100. Southwest winds around 5 miles per hour, becoming southeast around 5 miles per hour in the afternoon. Highest heat index readings up to 108. Tuesday night, partly cloudy. Lows in the mid-70s. South winds 5 to 10 miles per hour. Wednesday, partly cloudy. A slight chance of showers and thunderstorms in the afternoon. Highs in the upper 90s. Highest heat index readings up to 110. Wednesday night, partly cloudy in the evening, then clearing. Lows in the mid-70s. Thursday, partly cloudy in the morning, then mostly sunny with a slight chance of showers and thunderstorms in the afternoon. Highs in the upper 90s. Highest heat index readings up to 110. Thursday night, partly cloudy in the evening, then clearing. Lows in the mid-70s. Friday, partly cloudy in the morning, then clearing. Highs in the upper 90s. Highest heat index readings up to 110. Friday night, mostly clear. Lows in the mid-70s. Saturday, partly cloudy. Highs in the upper 90s. Highest heat index readings up to 110. Saturday night and Sunday, mostly clear. Hot. Lows in the mid-70s.

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Highest heat index readings up to 110. 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The current time is 10:08 p.m. Central Daylight Time. Your weather synopsis for South Central Texas. Above normal temperatures continue through this week as highs range from the lower 90s to near 102 degrees along with overnight lows mostly in the 70s. The coastal plains will see a low chance for afternoon showers and storms beginning Tuesday into late this week. Your local forecast. Tonight, mostly clear. Lows in the mid-70s. South winds 5 to 10 miles per hour. Monday, mostly sunny. Hot with highs around 100. South winds 5 to 10 miles per hour. Highest heat index readings up to 106. Monday night, mostly clear. Lows in the mid-70s. Southeast winds 5 to 10 miles per hour, becoming south after midnight. Tuesday, mostly sunny. Hot with highs around 100. Southwest winds around 5 miles per hour, becoming southeast around 5 miles per hour in the afternoon. Highest heat index readings up to 108. Tuesday night, partly cloudy. Lows in the mid-70s. South winds 5 to 10 miles per hour. Wednesday, partly cloudy. A slight chance of showers and thunderstorms in the afternoon. Highs in the upper 90s. Highest heat index readings up to 110. Wednesday night, partly cloudy in the evening, then clearing. Lows in the mid-70s. Thursday, partly cloudy in the morning, then mostly sunny with a slight chance of showers and thunderstorms in the afternoon. Highs in the upper 90s. Highest heat index readings up to 110. Thursday night, partly cloudy in the evening, then clearing. Lows in the mid-70s. Friday, partly cloudy in the morning, then clearing. Highs in the upper 90s. Highest heat index readings up to 110. Friday night, mostly clear. Lows in the mid-70s. Saturday, partly cloudy. Highs in the upper 90s. Highest heat index readings up to 110. Saturday night and Sunday, mostly clear. Hot. Lows in the mid-70s. Highs around 100. Highest heat index readings up to 110. 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The current time is 10:11 p.m. Central Daylight Time. Your weather synopsis for South Central Texas. Above normal temperatures continue through this week as highs range from the lower 90s to near 102 degrees along with overnight lows mostly in the 70s. The coastal plains will see a low chance for afternoon showers and storms beginning Tuesday into late this week. Your local forecast. Tonight, mostly clear. Lows in the mid-70s. South winds 5 to 10 miles per hour. Monday, mostly sunny. Hot with highs around 100. South winds 5 to 10 miles per hour. Highest heat index readings up to 106. Monday night, mostly clear. Lows in the mid-70s. Southeast winds 5 to 10 miles per hour, becoming south after midnight. Tuesday, mostly sunny. Hot with highs around 100. Southwest winds around 5 miles per hour, becoming southeast around 5 miles per hour in the afternoon. Highest heat index readings up to 108. Tuesday night, partly cloudy. Lows in the mid-70s. South winds 5 to 10 miles per hour. Wednesday, partly cloudy. A slight chance of showers and thunderstorms in the afternoon.

highs in the upper 90s. Highest heat index readings up to 110. Wednesday night, partly cloudy in the evening, then clearing. Lows in the mid-70s. Thursday, partly cloudy in the morning, then mostly sunny with a slight chance of showers and thunderstorms in the afternoon. Highs in the upper 90s. Highest heat index readings up to 110. Thursday night, partly cloudy in the evening, then clearing. Lows in the mid-70s. Friday, partly cloudy in the morning, then clearing. Highs in the upper 90s. Highest heat index readings up to 110. Friday night, mostly clear. Lows in the mid-70s. Saturday, partly cloudy. Highs in the upper 90s. Highest heat index readings up to 110. Saturday night and Sunday, mostly clear. Hot. Lows in the mid-70s. Highs around 100. Highest heat index readings up to 110. 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The current time is 10:14 p.m. Central Daylight Time. 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At 10 p.m. at Austin Bergstrom International, it was mostly cloudy. The temperature was 89, the dew point 69, the relative humidity was 51%, producing a heat index of 93, the wind southeast at 12 miles an hour, and the pressure was 29.94 inches and rising. At Camp Mabry, temperature was 89 degrees. Pflugerville clear 88. Taylor clear 86. Lago Vista partly cloudy 87. Georgetown mostly cloudy 89. San Marcos clear 86. Burnett clear 84. Junction clear 85. San Antonio partly cloudy 88. Corpus Christi partly cloudy 86. Houston partly cloudy 84. Once again at Austin Bergstrom it was 89, and at Camp Mabry it was 89. Elsewhere across the state, College Station clear 86. Amarillo clear 86. Abilene clear 88. Dallas-Fort Worth partly cloudy 92. Your weather synopsis for South Central Texas. Above normal temperatures continue through this week as highs range from the lower 90s to near 102 degrees along with overnight lows mostly in the 70s. The coastal plains will see a low chance for afternoon showers and storms beginning Tuesday into late this week. Your local forecast. Tonight, mostly clear. Lows in the mid-70s. South winds 5 to 10 miles per hour. Monday, mostly sunny. Hot with highs around 100. South winds 5 to 10 miles per hour. Highest heat index readings up to 106. Monday night, mostly clear. Lows in the mid-70s. Southeast winds 5 to 10 miles per hour, becoming south after midnight. Tuesday, mostly sunny. Hot with highs around 100. Southwest winds around 5 miles per hour, becoming southeast around 5 miles per hour in the afternoon. Highest heat index readings up to 108. Tuesday night, partly cloudy. Lows in the mid-70s. South winds 5 to 10 miles per hour. Wednesday, partly cloudy. A slight chance of showers and thunderstorms in the afternoon. Highs in the upper 90s. Highest heat index readings up to 110. Wednesday night, partly cloudy in the evening, then clearing. Lows in the mid-70s. Thursday, partly cloudy in the morning, then mostly sunny with a slight chance of showers and thunderstorms in the afternoon. Highs in the upper 90s. Highest heat index readings up to 110. Thursday night, partly cloudy in the evening, then clearing. Lows in the mid-70s. Friday, partly cloudy in the morning, then clearing. Highs in the

degrees. Highest heat index readings up to 110. Friday night, mostly clear. Lows in the mid-70s. Saturday, partly cloudy. Highs in the upper 90s. Highest heat index readings up to 110. Saturday night and Sunday, mostly clear. Hot. Lows in the mid-70s. Highs around 100. Highest heat index readings up to 110. 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The current time is 10:19 p.m. Central Daylight Time. The Austin NOAA Weather Radio Roundup. At 10 p.m. at Austin Bergstrom International, it was mostly cloudy. The temperature was 89, the dew point 69, the relative humidity was 51%, producing a heat index of 93, the wind southeast at 12 miles an hour, and the pressure was 29.94 inches and rising. At Camp Mabry, temperature was 89 degrees. Pflugerville clear 88. Taylor clear 86. Lago Vista partly cloudy 87. Georgetown mostly cloudy 89. San Marcos clear 86. Burnett clear 84. Junction clear 85. San Antonio partly cloudy 88. Corpus Christi partly cloudy 86. Houston partly cloudy 84. Once again at Austin Bergstrom it was 89, and at Camp Mabry it was 89. Elsewhere across the state, College Station clear 86. Amarillo clear 86. Abilene clear 88. Dallas-Fort Worth partly cloudy 92. Your weather synopsis for South Central Texas. Above normal temperatures continue through this week as highs range from the lower 90s to near 102 degrees along with overnight lows mostly in the 70s. The coastal plains will see a low chance for afternoon showers and storms beginning Tuesday into late this week. Your local forecast. Tonight, mostly clear. Lows in the mid-70s. South winds 5 to 10 miles per hour. Monday, mostly sunny. Hot with highs around 100. South winds 5 to 10 miles per hour. Highest heat index readings up to 106. Monday night, mostly clear. Lows in the mid-70s. Southeast winds 5 to 10 miles per hour, becoming south after midnight. Tuesday, mostly sunny. Hot with highs around 100. Southwest winds around 5 miles per hour, becoming southeast around 5 miles per hour in the afternoon. Highest heat index readings up to 108. Tuesday night, partly cloudy. Lows in the mid-70s. South winds 5 to 10 miles per hour. Wednesday, partly cloudy. A slight chance of showers and thunderstorms in the afternoon. Highs in the upper 90s. Highest heat index readings up to 110. Wednesday night, partly cloudy in the evening, then clearing. Lows in the mid-70s. Thursday, partly cloudy in the morning, then mostly sunny with a slight chance of showers and thunderstorms in the afternoon. Highs in the upper 90s. Highest heat index readings up to 110. Thursday night, partly cloudy in the evening, then clearing. Lows in the mid-70s. Friday, partly cloudy in the morning, then clearing. Highs in the upper 90s. Highest heat index readings up to 110. Friday night, mostly clear. Lows in the mid-70s. Saturday, partly cloudy. Highs in the upper 90s. Highest heat index readings up to 110. Saturday night and Sunday, mostly clear. Hot. Lows in the mid-70s. Highs around 100. Highest heat index readings up to 110. The Tropical Weather Outlook. For the North Atlantic,
Caribbean Sea and the Gulf of America. Northern Gulf of America, L97, an area of low pressure located over the northern Gulf of America, about 125 miles south of the coast of southeastern Louisiana, continues to become better defined, and the associated shower and thunderstorm activity is gradually increasing. Continued gradual development is expected as the low moves slowly west-northwestward, and a short-lived tropical depression or tropical storm is likely to form before the system reaches the upper Texas or southwestern Louisiana coasts on Tuesday or Tuesday night. Interests along the southwest Louisiana and upper Texas coasts should monitor the progress of this system, as tropical storm watches or warnings could be required for portions of the area later tonight or Monday morning. Regardless of development, this system is expected to bring locally heavy rainfall to portions of the upper Texas and southwestern Louisiana coasts during the next several days. An Air Force Reserve reconnaissance aircraft is scheduled to investigate the low-pressure area on Monday morning. Formation chance through 48 hours, high, 70%. Formation chance through 7 days, high, 70%. Near Puerto Rico and the Virgin Islands, remnants of Dolly, a strong tropical wave, the remnants of Tropical Storm Dolly, is producing an area of showers and thunderstorms from Puerto Rico eastward across the Virgin Islands and the northern Leeward Islands. Satellite data and surface observations indicate that there are no signs of a closed surface circulation, and redevelopment is unlikely during the next day or two while the wave moves westward to west-northwestward at about 25 miles per hour. The system could bring locally heavy rains and gusty winds to portions of the Leeward Islands, the Virgin Islands, Puerto Rico, and Hispaniola over the next couple of days. Conditions may become more conducive for redevelopment by the middle of the week as the system reaches the southeastern Gulf of America. Formation chance through 48 hours, low, near 0%. Formation chance through 7 days, low, 20%. 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The current time is 10:25 p.m. Central Daylight Time. The Austin NOAA Weather Radio Roundup, at 10 p.m. at Austin Bergstrom International, it was mostly cloudy. The temperature was 89, the dew point 69, the relative humidity was 51%, producing a heat index of 93. The wind southeast at 12 miles an hour and the pressure was 29.94 inches and rising. At Camp Mabry, temperature was 89 degrees. Pflugerville clear 88. Taylor clear 86. Lago Vista partly cloudy 87. Georgetown mostly cloudy 89. San Marcos clear 86. Burnett clear 84. Junction clear 85. San Antonio partly cloudy 88. Corpus Christi partly cloudy 86. Houston partly cloudy 84. Once again at Austin Bergstrom it was 89, and at Camp Mabry it was 89. Elsewhere across the state, College Station clear 86. Amarillo clear 86. Abilene clear 88. Dallas-Fort Worth partly cloudy 92. Your weather synopsis for South Central Texas. Above normal temperatures continue through this week as highs range from the lower 90s to near 102 degrees along with overnight lows mostly in the 70s. The coastal plains will see a low chance for afternoon showers and storms beginning Tuesday into late this week. Your local forecast. Tonight, mostly clear. Lows in the mid-70s. South winds 5 to 10 miles per hour. Monday, mostly sunny. Hot with highs around 100. South winds 5 to 10 miles per hour. Highest heat index readings up to 106. Monday night, mostly clear. Lows in the mid-70s. Southeast winds 5 to 10 miles per hour, becoming south after midnight. Tuesday, mostly sunny. Hot with highs around 100.
southwest winds around 5 miles per hour, becoming southeast around

5 miles per hour in the afternoon. Highest heat index readings up to 108. Tuesday night, partly cloudy. Lows in the mid-70s. South winds 5 to 10 miles per hour. Wednesday, partly cloudy. A slight chance of showers and thunderstorms in the afternoon. Highs in the upper 90s. Highest heat index readings up to 110. Wednesday night, partly cloudy in the evening, then clearing. Lows in the mid-70s. Thursday, partly cloudy in the morning, then mostly sunny with a slight chance of showers and thunderstorms in the afternoon. Highs in the upper 90s. Highest heat index readings up to 110. Thursday night, partly cloudy in the evening, then clearing. Lows in the mid-70s. Friday, partly cloudy in the morning, then clearing. Highs in the upper 90s. Highest heat index readings up to 110. Friday night, mostly clear. Lows in the mid-70s. Saturday, partly cloudy. Highs in the upper 90s. Highest heat index readings up to 110. Saturday night and Sunday, mostly clear. Hot. Lows in the mid-70s. Highs around 100. Highest heat index readings up to 110. 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The current time is 10:30 p.m. Central Daylight Time. The Austin NOAA Weather Radio Roundup. At 10 p.m. at Austin Bergstrom International, it was mostly cloudy. The temperature was 89, the dew point 69, the relative humidity was 51%, producing a heat index of 93, the wind southeast at 12 miles an hour, and the pressure was 29.94 inches and rising. At Camp Mabry, temperature was 89 degrees. Pflugerville clear 88. Taylor clear 86. Lago Vista partly cloudy 87. Georgetown mostly cloudy 89. San Marcos clear 86. Burnett clear 84. Junction clear 85. San Antonio partly cloudy 88. Corpus Christi partly cloudy 86. Houston partly cloudy 84. Once again at Austin Bergstrom it was 89, and at Camp Mabry it was 89. Elsewhere across the state, College Station clear 86. Amarillo clear 86. Abilene clear 88. Dallas-Fort Worth partly cloudy 92. Your weather synopsis for South Central Texas. Above normal temperatures continue through this week as highs range from the lower 90s to near 102 degrees along with overnight lows mostly in the 70s. The coastal plains will see a low chance for afternoon showers and storms beginning Tuesday into late this week. Your local forecast. Tonight, mostly clear. Lows in the mid-70s. South winds 5 to 10 miles per hour. Monday, mostly sunny. Hot with highs around 100. South winds 5 to 10 miles per hour. Highest heat index readings up to 106. Monday night, mostly clear. Lows in the mid-70s. Southeast winds 5 to 10 miles per hour, becoming south after midnight. Tuesday, mostly sunny. Hot with highs around 100. Southwest winds around 5 miles per hour, becoming southeast around 5 miles per hour in the afternoon. Highest heat index readings up to 108. Tuesday night, partly cloudy. Lows in the mid-70s. South winds 5 to 10 miles per hour. Wednesday, partly cloudy. A slight chance of showers and thunderstorms in the afternoon. Highs in the upper 90s. Highest heat index readings up to 110. Wednesday night, partly cloudy in the evening, then clearing. Lows in the mid-70s. Thursday, partly cloudy in the morning, then mostly sunny with a

Lows in the mid-70s. Saturday, partly cloudy. Highs in the upper 90s. Highest heat index readings up to 110. Saturday night and Sunday, mostly clear. Hot. Lows in the mid-70s. Highs around 100. Highest heat index readings up to 110. The coastal waters forecast for Baffin Bay to Port Aransas out 20 nautical miles. Tonight, southeast winds 10 to 15 knots, becoming south 5 to 10 knots after midnight. Seas around 2 feet. Wave detail, southeast 2 feet at 4 seconds and southeast 1 foot at 9 seconds. Monday, south winds 5 to 10 knots, becoming southeast in the afternoon. Seas around 2 feet. Wave detail, southeast 2 feet at 4 seconds and southeast 1 foot at 8 seconds. Monday night, southeast winds 10 to 15 knots, becoming south 5 to 10 knots after midnight. Seas around 2 feet. Wave detail, southeast 2 feet at 5 seconds and southeast 1 foot at 8 seconds. Tuesday, south winds 5 to 10 knots, becoming southeast in the afternoon. Seas around 2 feet. Wave detail, southeast 2 feet at 4 seconds and east 1 foot at 7 seconds. Tuesday night, southeast winds 10 to 15 knots, becoming south after midnight. Seas around 2 feet. Wave detail, southeast 2 feet at 6 seconds. Wednesday, south winds 5 to 10 knots, becoming southeast 10 to 15 knots with gusts up to 20 knots in the afternoon. Seas around 2 feet. Wave detail, southeast 2 feet at 6 seconds. Wednesday night, southeast winds 10 to 15 knots. Seas around 2 feet. Thursday, south winds 5 to 10 knots, becoming southeast 10 to 15 knots in the afternoon. Seas around 2 feet. Thursday night, southeast winds 10 to 15 knots, becoming south 5 to 10 knots after midnight. Seas around 2 feet. Friday, south winds around 5 knots, becoming southeast in the afternoon. Seas around 2 feet. Friday night, southeast winds around 10 knots, becoming south after midnight. Seas around 2 feet. 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The current time is 10:36 p.m. Central Daylight Time. The Austin NOAA Weather Radio Roundup, at 10 p.m. at Austin Bergstrom International, it was mostly cloudy. The temperature was 89, the dew point 69, the relative humidity was 51%, producing a heat index of 93, the wind southeast at 12 miles an hour and the pressure was 29.94 inches and rising. At Camp Mabry, temperature was 89 degrees. Pflugerville clear 88. Taylor clear 86. Lago Vista partly cloudy 87. Georgetown mostly cloudy 89. San Marcos clear 86. Burnett clear 84. Junction clear 85. San Antonio partly cloudy 88. Corpus Christi partly cloudy 86. Houston partly cloudy 84. Once again at Austin Bergstrom it was 89, and at Camp Mabry it was 89. Elsewhere across the state, College Station clear 86. Amarillo clear 86. Abilene clear 88. Dallas-Fort Worth partly cloudy 92. Your weather synopsis for South Central Texas. Above normal temperatures continue through this week as highs range from the lower 90s to near 102 degrees along with overnight lows mostly in the 70s. The coastal plains will see a low chance for afternoon showers and storms beginning Tuesday into late this week. Your local forecast. Tonight, mostly clear. Lows in the mid-70s. South winds 5 to 10 miles per hour. Monday, mostly sunny. Hot with highs around 100.

south winds 5 to 10 miles per hour. Highest heat index readings up to 106. Monday night, mostly clear. Lows in the mid-70s. Southeast winds 5 to 10 miles per hour, becoming south after midnight. Tuesday, mostly sunny. Hot with highs around 100. Southwest winds around 5 miles per hour, becoming southeast around 5 miles per hour in the afternoon. Highest heat index readings up to 108. Tuesday night, partly cloudy. Lows in the mid-70s. South winds 5 to 10 miles per hour. Wednesday, partly cloudy. A slight chance of showers and thunderstorms in the afternoon. Highs in the upper 90s. Highest heat index readings up to 110. Wednesday night, partly cloudy in the evening, then clearing. Lows in the mid-70s. Thursday, partly cloudy in the morning, then mostly sunny with a slight chance of showers and thunderstorms in the afternoon. Highs in the upper 90s. Highest heat index readings up to 110. Thursday night, partly cloudy in the evening, then clearing. Lows in the mid-70s. Friday, partly cloudy in the morning, then clearing. Highs in the upper 90s. Highest heat index readings up to 110. Friday night, mostly clear. Lows in the mid-70s. Saturday, partly cloudy. Highs in the upper 90s. Highest heat index readings up to 110. Saturday night and Sunday, mostly clear. Hot. Lows in the mid-70s. Highs around 100. Highest heat index readings up to 110. 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The current time is 10:41 p.m. Central Daylight Time. The Austin NOAA Weather Radio Roundup, at 10 p.m. at Austin Bergstrom International, it was mostly cloudy. The temperature was 89, the dew point 69, the relative humidity was 51%, producing a heat index of 93, the wind southeast at 12 miles an hour, and the pressure was 29.94 inches and rising. At Camp Mabry, temperature was 89 degrees. Pflugerville clear 88. Taylor clear 86. Lago Vista partly cloudy 87. Georgetown mostly cloudy 89. San Marcos clear 86. Burnett clear 84. Junction clear 85. San Antonio partly cloudy 88. Corpus Christi partly cloudy 86. Houston partly cloudy 84. Once again at Austin Bergstrom it was 89, and at Camp Mabry it was 89. Elsewhere across the state, College Station clear 86. Amarillo clear 86. Abilene clear 88. Dallas-Fort Worth partly cloudy 92. Your weather synopsis for South Central Texas. Above normal temperatures continue through this week as highs range from the lower 90s to near 102 degrees along with overnight lows mostly in the 70s. The coastal plains will see a low chance for afternoon showers and storms beginning Tuesday into late this week. Your local forecast. Tonight, mostly clear. Lows in the mid-70s. South winds 5 to 10 miles per hour. Monday, mostly sunny. Hot with highs around 100. South winds 5 to 10 miles per hour. Highest heat index readings up to 106. Monday night, mostly clear. Lows in the mid-70s. Southeast winds 5 to 10 miles per hour, becoming south after midnight. Tuesday, mostly sunny. Hot with highs around 100. Southwest winds around 5 miles per hour, becoming southeast around 5 miles per hour in the afternoon. Highest heat index readings up to 108. Tuesday night, partly cloudy. Lows in the mid-70s.

south winds 5 to 10 miles per hour. Wednesday, partly cloudy. A slight chance of showers and thunderstorms in the afternoon. Highs in the upper 90s. Highest heat index readings up to 110. Wednesday night, partly cloudy in the evening, then clearing. Lows in the mid-70s. Thursday, partly cloudy in the morning, then mostly sunny with a slight chance of showers and thunderstorms in the afternoon. Highs in the upper 90s. Highest heat index readings up to 110. Thursday night, partly cloudy in the evening, then clearing. Lows in the mid-70s. Friday, partly cloudy in the morning, then clearing. Highs in the upper 90s. Highest heat index readings up to 110. Friday night, mostly clear. Lows in the mid-70s. Saturday, partly cloudy. Highs in the upper 90s. Highest heat index readings up to 110. Saturday night and Sunday, mostly clear. Hot. Lows in the mid-70s. Highs around 100. Highest heat index readings up to 110. 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The current time is 10:45 p.m. Central Daylight Time. The Austin, NOAA Weather Radio Roundup, at 10 p.m. at Austin Bergstrom International, it was mostly cloudy. The temperature was 89, the dew point 69, the relative humidity was 51%, producing a heat index of 93, the wind southeast at 12 miles an hour, and the pressure was 29.94 inches and rising. At Camp Mabry, temperature was 89 degrees. Pflugerville clear 88. Taylor clear 86. Lago Vista partly cloudy 87. Georgetown mostly cloudy 89. San Marcos clear 86. Bernard clear 84. Junction clear 85. San Antonio partly cloudy 88. Corpus Christi partly cloudy 86. Houston partly cloudy 84. Once again at Austin Bergstrom it was 89, and at Camp Mabry it was 89. Elsewhere across the state, College Station clear 86. Amarillo clear 86. Abilene clear 88. Dallas-Fort Worth partly cloudy 92. Your weather synopsis for South Central Texas. Above normal temperatures continue through this week as highs range from the lower 90s to near 102 degrees along with overnight lows mostly in the 70s. The coastal plains will see a low chance for afternoon showers and storms beginning Tuesday into late this week. Your local forecast. Tonight, mostly clear. Lows in the mid-70s. South winds 5 to 10 miles per hour. Monday, mostly sunny. Hot with highs around 100. South winds 5 to 10 miles per hour. Highest heat index readings up to 106. Monday night, mostly clear. Lows in the mid-70s. Southeast winds 5 to 10 miles per hour, becoming south after midnight. Tuesday, mostly sunny. Hot with highs around 100. Southwest winds around 5 miles per hour, becoming southeast around 5 miles per hour in the afternoon. Highest heat index readings up to 108. Tuesday night, partly cloudy. Lows in the mid-70s. South winds 5 to 10 miles per hour. Wednesday, partly cloudy. A slight chance of showers and thunderstorms in the afternoon. Highs in the upper 90s. Highest heat index readings up to 110. Wednesday night, partly cloudy in the evening, then clearing. Lows in the mid-70s. Thursday, partly cloudy in the morning, then mostly sunny with a slight chance of showers and thunderstorms in the afternoon. Highs in the upper 90s. Highest heat index readings up to 110.

Day night, partly cloudy in the evening, then clearing. Lows in the mid-70s. Friday, partly cloudy in the morning, then clearing. Highs in the upper 90s. Highest heat index readings up to 110. Friday night, mostly clear. Lows in the mid-70s. Saturday, partly cloudy. Highs in the upper 90s. Highest heat index readings up to 110. Saturday night and Sunday, mostly clear. Hot. Lows in the mid-70s. Highs around 100. Highest heat index readings up to 110. 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The current time is 10:49 p.m. Central Daylight Time. The Austin NOAA Weather Radio Roundup. At 10 p.m. at Austin Bergstrom International, it was mostly cloudy. The temperature was 89, the dew point 69, the relative humidity was 51%, producing a heat index of 93, the wind southeast at 12 miles an hour, and the pressure was 29.94 inches and rising. At Camp Mabry, temperature was 89 degrees. Pflugerville clear 88. Taylor clear 86. Lago Vista partly cloudy 87. Georgetown mostly cloudy 89. San Marcos clear 86. Burnett clear 84. Junction clear 85. San Antonio partly cloudy 88. Corpus Christi partly cloudy 86. Houston partly cloudy 84. Once again at Austin Bergstrom it was 89, and at Camp Mabry it was 89. Elsewhere across the state, College Station clear 86. Amarillo clear 86. Abilene clear 88. Dallas-Fort Worth partly cloudy 92. Your weather synopsis for South Central Texas. Above normal temperatures continue through this week as highs range from the lower 90s to near 102 degrees along with overnight lows mostly in the 70s. The coastal plains will see a low chance for afternoon showers and storms beginning Tuesday into late this week. Your local forecast. Tonight, mostly clear. Lows in the mid-70s. South winds 5 to 10 miles per hour. Monday, mostly sunny. Hot with highs around 100. South winds 5 to 10 miles per hour. Highest heat index readings up to 106. Monday night, mostly clear. Lows in the mid-70s. Southeast winds 5 to 10 miles per hour, becoming south after midnight. Tuesday, mostly sunny. Hot with highs around 100. Southwest winds around 5 miles per hour, becoming southeast around 5 miles per hour in the afternoon. Highest heat index readings up to 108. Tuesday night, partly cloudy. Lows in the mid-70s. South winds 5 to 10 miles per hour. Wednesday, partly cloudy. A slight chance of showers and thunderstorms in the afternoon. Highs in the upper 90s. Highest heat index readings up to 110. Wednesday night, partly cloudy in the evening, then clearing. Lows in the mid-70s. Thursday, partly cloudy in the morning, then mostly sunny with a slight chance of showers and thunderstorms in the afternoon. Highs in the upper 90s. Highest heat index readings up to 110. Thursday night, partly cloudy in the evening, then clearing. Lows in the mid-70s. Friday, partly cloudy in the morning, then clearing. Highs in the upper 90s. Highest heat index readings up to 110. Friday night, mostly clear. Lows in the mid-70s. Saturday, partly cloudy. Highs in the upper 90s. Highest heat index readings up to 110. Saturday night and Sunday, mostly clear. Hot. Lows in the mid-70s. Highs around

100. Highest heat index readings up to 110. The tropical weather outlook. For the North Atlantic, Caribbean Sea and the Gulf of America, Northern Gulf of America L97, an area of low pressure located over the Northern Gulf of America, about 125 miles south of the coast of southeastern Louisiana, continues to become better defined, and the associated shower and thunderstorm activity is gradually increasing. Continued gradual development is expected as the low moves slowly west-northwestward, and a short-lived tropical depression or tropical storm is likely to form before the system reaches the upper Texas or southwestern Louisiana coasts on Tuesday or Tuesday night. Interests along the southwest Louisiana and upper Texas coasts should monitor the progress of this system, as tropical storm watches or warnings could be required for portions of the area later tonight or Monday morning. Regardless of development, this system is expected to bring locally heavy rainfall to portions of the upper Texas and southwestern Louisiana coasts during the next several days. An Air Force Reserve reconnaissance aircraft is scheduled to investigate the low-pressure area on Monday morning. Formation chance through 48 hours, high, 70%. Formation chance through 7 days, high, 70%. Near Puerto Rico and the Virgin Islands, remnants of Dolly, a strong tropical wave, the remnants of Tropical Storm Dolly, is producing an area of showers and thunderstorms from Puerto Rico eastward across the Virgin Islands and the northern Leeward Islands. Satellite data and surface observations indicate that there are no signs of a closed surface circulation, and redevelopment is unlikely during the next day or two while the wave moves westward to west-northwestward at about 25 miles per hour. The system could bring locally heavy rains and gusty winds to portions of the Leeward Islands, the Virgin Islands, Puerto Rico, and Hispaniola over the next couple of days. Conditions may become more conducive for redevelopment by the middle of the week as the system reaches the southeastern Gulf of America. Formation chance through 48 hours, low, near 0%. Formation chance through 7 days, low, 20%. 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The current time is 10:56 p.m. Central Daylight Time. The Austin, NOAA Weather Radio Roundup, at 10 p.m. at Austin Bergstrom International, it was mostly cloudy. The temperature was 89, the dew point 69, the relative humidity was 51%, producing a heat index of 93, the wind southeast at 12 miles an hour, and the pressure was 29.94 inches and rising. At Camp Mabry, temperature was 89 degrees. Pflugerville clear 88. Taylor clear 86. Lago Vista partly cloudy 87. Georgetown mostly cloudy 89. San Marcos clear 86. Bernard clear 84. Junction clear 85. San Antonio partly cloudy 88. Corpus Christi partly cloudy 86. Houston partly cloudy 84. Once again at Austin Bergstrom it was 89, and at Camp Mabry it was 89. Elsewhere across the state, College Station clear 86. Amarillo clear 86. Abilene clear 88. Dallas-Fort Worth partly cloudy 92. Your weather synopsis for South Central Texas. Above normal temperatures continue through this week as highs range from the lower 90s to near 102 degrees along with overnight lows mostly in the 70s. The coastal plains will see a low chance for afternoon showers and storms beginning Tuesday into late this week. Your local forecast. Tonight, mostly clear. Lows in the mid-70s. South winds 5 to 10 miles per hour. Monday, mostly sunny. Hot with highs around 100. South winds 5 to 10 miles per hour. Highest heat index readings up to 106. Monday night, mostly clear. Lows in the mid-70s. Southeast winds 5 to 10 miles per hour, becoming south after

midnight. Tuesday, mostly sunny. Hot with highs around 100. Southwest winds around 5 miles per hour, becoming southeast around 5 miles per hour in the afternoon. Highest heat index readings up to 108. Tuesday night, partly cloudy. Lows in the mid-70s. South winds 5 to 10 miles per hour. Wednesday, partly cloudy. A slight chance of showers and thunderstorms in the afternoon. Highs in the upper 90s. Highest heat index readings up to 110. Wednesday night, partly cloudy in the evening, then clearing. Lows in the mid-70s. Thursday, partly cloudy in the morning, then mostly sunny with a slight chance of showers and thunderstorms in the afternoon. Highs in the upper 90s. Highest heat index readings up to 110. Thursday night, partly cloudy in the evening, then clearing. Lows in the mid-70s. Friday, partly cloudy in the morning, then clearing. Highs in the upper 90s. Highest heat index readings up to 110. Friday night, mostly clear. Lows in the mid-70s. Saturday, partly cloudy. Highs in the upper 90s. Highest heat index readings up to 110. Saturday night and Sunday, mostly clear. Hot. Lows in the mid-70s. Highs around 100. Highest heat index readings up to 110. 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The current time is 11 p.m. Central Daylight Time. The Austin, NOAA Weather Radio Roundup, at 10 p.m. at Austin Bergstrom International, it was mostly cloudy. The temperature was 89, the dew point 69, the relative humidity was 51%, producing a heat index of 93, the wind southeast at 12 miles an hour, and the pressure was 29.94 inches and rising. At Camp Mabry, temperature was 89 degrees. Pflugerville clear 88. Taylor clear 86. Lago Vista partly cloudy 87. Georgetown mostly cloudy 89. San Marcos clear 86. Burnett clear 84. Junction clear 85. San Antonio partly cloudy 88. Corpus Christi partly cloudy 86. Houston partly cloudy 84. Once again at Austin Bergstrom it was 89, and at Camp Mabry it was 89. Elsewhere across the state, College Station clear 86. Amarillo clear 86. Abilene clear 88. Dallas-Fort Worth partly cloudy 92. Your weather synopsis for South Central Texas. Above normal temperatures continue through this week as highs range from the lower 90s to near 102 degrees along with overnight lows mostly in the 70s. The coastal plains will see a low chance for afternoon showers and storms beginning Tuesday into late this week. Your local forecast. Tonight, mostly clear. Lows in the mid-70s. South winds 5 to 10 miles per hour. Monday, mostly sunny. Hot with highs around 100. South winds 5 to 10 miles per hour. Highest heat index readings up to 106. Monday night, mostly clear. Lows in the mid-70s. Southeast winds 5 to 10 miles per hour, becoming south after midnight. Tuesday, mostly sunny. Hot with highs around 100. Southwest winds around 5 miles per hour, becoming southeast around 5 miles per hour in the afternoon. Highest heat index readings up to 108. Tuesday night, partly cloudy. Lows in the mid-70s. South winds 5 to 10 miles per hour. Wednesday, partly cloudy. A slight chance of showers and thunderstorms in the afternoon. Highs in the upper 90s. Highest heat index readings up to 110.

Wednesday night, partly cloudy in the evening, then clearing. Lows in the mid-70s. Thursday, partly cloudy in the morning, then mostly sunny with a slight chance of showers and thunderstorms in the afternoon. Highs in the upper 90s. Highest heat index readings up to 110. Thursday night, partly cloudy in the evening, then clearing. Lows in the mid-70s. Friday, partly cloudy in the morning, then clearing. Highs in the upper 90s. Highest heat index readings up to 110. Friday night, mostly clear. Lows in the mid-70s. Saturday, partly cloudy. Highs in the upper 90s. Highest heat index readings up to 110. Saturday night and Sunday, mostly clear. Hot. Lows in the mid-70s. Highs around 100. Highest heat index readings up to 110. The coastal waters forecast from Baffin Bay to Port Aransas out 20 nautical miles. Tonight, southeast winds 10 to 15 knots, becoming south 5 to 10 knots after midnight. Seas around 2 feet. Wave detail, southeast 2 feet at 4 seconds and southeast 1 foot at 9 seconds. Monday, south winds 5 to 10 knots, becoming southeast in the afternoon. Seas around 2 feet. Wave detail, southeast 2 feet at 4 seconds and southeast 1 foot at 8 seconds. Monday night, southeast winds 10 to 15 knots, becoming south 5 to 10 knots after midnight. Seas around 2 feet. Wave detail, southeast 2 feet at 5 seconds and southeast 1 foot at 8 seconds. Tuesday, south winds 5 to 10 knots, becoming southeast in the afternoon. Seas around 2 feet. Wave detail, southeast 2 feet at 4 seconds and east 1 foot at 7 seconds. Tuesday night, southeast winds 10 to 15 knots, becoming south after midnight. Seas around 2 feet. Wave detail, southeast 2 feet at 6 seconds. Wednesday, south winds 5 to 10 knots, becoming southeast 10 to 15 knots with gusts up to 20 knots in the afternoon. Seas around 2 feet. Wave detail, southeast 2 feet at 6 seconds. Wednesday night, southeast winds 10 to 15 knots. Seas around 2 feet. Thursday, south winds 5 to 10 knots, becoming southeast 10 to 15 knots in the afternoon. Seas around 2 feet. Thursday night, southeast winds 10 to 15 knots, becoming south 5 to 10 knots after midnight. Seas around 2 feet. Friday, south winds around 5 knots, becoming southeast in the afternoon. Seas around 2 feet. Friday night, southeast winds around 10 knots, becoming south after midnight. Seas around 2 feet. 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The current time is 11:07 p.m. Central Daylight Time. Your weather synopsis for South Central Texas. Above normal temperatures continue through this week as highs range from the lower 90s to near 102 degrees along with overnight lows mostly in the 70s. The coastal plains will see a low chance for afternoon showers and storms beginning Tuesday into late this week. Your local forecast. Tonight, mostly clear. Lows in the mid-70s. South winds 5 to 10 miles per hour. Monday, mostly sunny. Hot with highs around 100. South winds 5 to 10 miles per hour. Highest heat index readings up to 106. Monday night, mostly clear. Lows in the mid-70s. Southeast winds 5 to 10 miles per hour, becoming south after midnight. Tuesday, mostly sunny. Hot with highs around 100. Southwest winds around 5 miles per hour, becoming southeast around 5 miles per hour in the afternoon. Highest heat index readings up to 108. Tuesday night.

lows in the mid-70s. South winds 5 to 10 miles per hour. Wednesday, partly cloudy. A slight chance of showers and thunderstorms in the afternoon. Highs in the upper 90s. Highest heat index readings up to 110. Wednesday night, partly cloudy in the evening, then clearing. Lows in the mid-70s. Thursday, partly cloudy in the morning, then mostly sunny with a slight chance of showers and thunderstorms in the afternoon. Highs in the upper 90s. Highest heat index readings up to 110. Thursday night, partly cloudy in the evening, then clearing. Lows in the mid-70s. Friday, partly cloudy in the morning, then clearing. Highs in the upper 90s. Highest heat index readings up to 110. Friday night, mostly clear. Lows in the mid-70s. Saturday, partly cloudy. Highs in the upper 90s. Highest heat index readings up to 110. Saturday night and Sunday, mostly clear. Hot. Lows in the mid-70s. Highs around 100. Highest heat index readings up to 110. 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The current time is 11:10 p.m. Central Daylight Time. Your weather synopsis for South Central Texas. Above normal temperatures continue through this week as highs range from the lower 90s to near 102 degrees along with overnight lows mostly in the 70s. The coastal plains will see a low chance for afternoon showers and storms beginning Tuesday into late this week. Your local forecast. Tonight, mostly clear. Lows in the mid-70s. South winds 5 to 10 miles per hour. Monday, mostly sunny. Hot with highs around 100. South winds 5 to 10 miles per hour. Highest heat index readings up to 106. Monday night, mostly clear. Lows in the mid-70s. Southeast winds 5 to 10 miles per hour, becoming south after midnight. Tuesday, mostly sunny. Hot with highs around 100. Southwest winds around 5 miles per hour, becoming southeast around 5 miles per hour in the afternoon. Highest heat index readings up to 108. Tuesday night, partly cloudy. Lows in the mid-70s. South winds 5 to 10 miles per hour. Wednesday, partly cloudy. A slight chance of showers and thunderstorms in the afternoon. Highs in the upper 90s. Highest heat index readings up to 110. Wednesday night, partly cloudy in the evening, then clearing. Lows in the mid-70s. Thursday, partly cloudy in the morning, then mostly sunny with a slight chance of showers and thunderstorms in the afternoon. Highs in the upper 90s. Highest heat index readings up to 110. Thursday night, partly cloudy in the evening, then clearing. Lows in the mid-70s. Friday, partly cloudy in the morning, then clearing. Highs in the upper 90s. Highest heat index readings up to 110. Friday night, mostly clear. Lows in the mid-70s. Saturday, partly cloudy. Highs in the upper 90s. Highest heat index readings up to 110. Saturday night and Sunday, mostly clear. Hot. Lows in the mid-70s. Highs around 100. Highest heat index readings up to 110. 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It was partly closed.

the temperature was 86, the dew point 70, the relative humidity was 58%, producing a heat index of 90, the wind south at 8 miles an hour, and the pressure was 29.97 inches and rising. At Camp Mabry, it was clear. The temperature was 87, the dew point 70, the relative humidity was 56%, producing a heat index of 92, the wind south at 9 miles an hour gusting to 17, and the pressure was 29.99 inches and rising. Pflugerville mostly cloudy 86. Taylor clear 84. Lago Vista clear 85. Georgetown partly cloudy 87. San Marcos clear 85. Burnett clear 85. Junction clear 82. San Antonio partly cloudy 85. Corpus Christi partly cloudy 85. Houston partly cloudy 83. Once again at Austin Bergstrom it was 86, and at Camp Mabry it was 87. Elsewhere across the state, College Station clear 84. Amarillo clear 84. Abilene clear 88. Dallas-Fort Worth partly cloudy 90. Your weather synopsis for South Central Texas. Above normal temperatures continue through this week as highs range from the lower 90s to near 102 degrees along with overnight lows mostly in the 70s. The coastal plains will see a low chance for afternoon showers and storms beginning Tuesday into late this week. Your local forecast. Tonight, mostly clear. Lows in the mid-70s. South winds 5 to 10 miles per hour. Monday, mostly sunny. Hot with highs around 100. South winds 5 to 10 miles per hour. Highest heat index readings up to 106. Monday night, mostly clear. Lows in the mid-70s. Southeast winds 5 to 10 miles per hour, becoming south after midnight. Tuesday, mostly sunny. Hot with highs around 100. Southwest winds around 5 miles per hour, becoming southeast around 5 miles per hour in the afternoon. Highest heat index readings up to 108. Tuesday night, partly cloudy. Lows in the mid-70s. South winds 5 to 10 miles per hour. Wednesday, partly cloudy. A slight chance of showers and thunderstorms in the afternoon. Highs in the upper 90s. Highest heat index readings up to 110. Wednesday night, partly cloudy in the evening, then clearing. Lows in the mid-70s. Thursday, partly cloudy in the morning, then mostly sunny with a slight chance of showers and thunderstorms in the afternoon. Highs in the upper 90s. Highest heat index readings up to 110. Thursday night, partly cloudy in the evening, then clearing. Lows in the mid-70s. Friday, partly cloudy in the morning, then clearing. Highs in the upper 90s. Highest heat index readings up to 110. Friday night, mostly clear. Lows in the mid-70s. Saturday, partly cloudy. Highs in the upper 90s. Highest heat index readings up to 110. Saturday night and Sunday, mostly clear. Hot. Lows in the mid-70s. Highs around 100. Highest heat index readings up to 110. 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The current time is 11:18 p.m. Central Daylight Time. The Austin NOAA Weather Radio Roundup. At 11 p.m. at Austin Bergstrom International, it was partly cloudy. The temperature was 86, the dew point 70, the relative humidity was 58%, producing a heat index of 90, the wind south at 8 miles an hour, and the pressure was 29.97 inches and rising. At Camp Mabry, it was clear. The temperature was 87, the dew point 70, the relative humidity was 56%, producing a heat

index of 92, the wind south at 9 miles an hour gusting to 17, and the pressure was 29.99 inches and rising. Pflugerville mostly cloudy 86. Taylor clear 84. Lago Vista clear 85. Georgetown partly cloudy 87. San Marcos clear 85. Burnett clear 85. Junction clear 82. San Antonio partly cloudy 85. Corpus Christi partly cloudy 85. Houston partly cloudy 83. Once again at Austin Bergstrom it was 86, and at Camp Mabry it was 87. Elsewhere across the state, College Station clear 84. Amarillo clear 84. Abilene clear 88. Dallas-Fort Worth partly cloudy 90. Your weather synopsis for South Central Texas. Above normal temperatures continue through this week as highs range from the lower 90s to near 102 degrees along with overnight lows mostly in the 70s. The coastal plains will see a low chance for afternoon showers and storms beginning Tuesday into late this week. Your local forecast. Tonight, mostly clear. Lows in the mid-70s. South winds 5 to 10 miles per hour. Monday, mostly sunny. Hot with highs around 100. South winds 5 to 10 miles per hour. Highest heat index readings up to 106. Monday night, mostly clear. Lows in the mid-70s. Southeast winds 5 to 10 miles per hour, becoming south after midnight. Tuesday, mostly sunny. Hot with highs around 100. Southwest winds around 5 miles per hour, becoming southeast around 5 miles per hour in the afternoon. Highest heat index readings up to 108. Tuesday night, partly cloudy. Lows in the mid-70s. South winds 5 to 10 miles per hour. Wednesday, partly cloudy. A slight chance of showers and thunderstorms in the afternoon. Highs in the upper 90s. Highest heat index readings up to 110. Wednesday night, partly cloudy in the evening, then clearing. Lows in the mid-70s. Thursday, partly cloudy in the morning, then mostly sunny with a slight chance of showers and thunderstorms in the afternoon. Highs in the upper 90s. Highest heat index readings up to 110. Thursday night, partly cloudy in the evening, then clearing. Lows in the mid-70s. Friday, partly cloudy in the morning, then clearing. Highs in the upper 90s. Highest heat index readings up to 110. Friday night, mostly clear. Lows in the mid-70s. Saturday, partly cloudy. Highs in the upper 90s. Highest heat index readings up to 110. Saturday night and Sunday, mostly clear. Hot. Lows in the mid-70s. Highs around 100. Highest heat index readings up to 110. 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The current time is 11:22 p.m. Central Daylight Time. The Austin, NOAA Weather Radio Roundup, at 11 p.m. at Austin Bergstrom International, it was partly cloudy. The temperature was 86, the dew point 70, the relative humidity was 58%, producing a heat index of 90, the wind south at 8 miles an hour and the pressure was 29.97 inches and rising. At Camp Mabry, it was clear. The temperature was 87, the dew point 70, the relative humidity was 56%, producing a heat index of 92, the wind south at 9 miles an hour gusting to 17, and the pressure was 29.99 inches and rising. Pflugerville mostly cloudy 86. Taylor clear 84. Lago Vista clear 85. Georgetown partly cloudy 87. San Marcos clear 85.
Burnett clear 85. Junction clear 82. San Antonio partly cloudy 85. Corpus Christi partly cloudy 85. Houston partly cloudy 83. Once again at Austin Bergstrom it was 86, and at Camp Mabry it was 87. Elsewhere across the state, College Station clear 84. Amarillo clear 84. Abilene clear 88. Dallas-Fort Worth partly cloudy 90. The Tropical Weather Outlook. For the North Atlantic, Caribbean Sea and the Gulf of America, Northern Gulf of America L97, an area of low pressure located over the Northern Gulf of America, about 125 miles south of the coast of southeastern Louisiana, continues to become better defined, and the associated shower and thunderstorm activity is gradually increasing. Continued gradual development is expected as the low moves slowly west-northwestward, and a short-lived tropical depression or tropical storm is likely to form before the system reaches the upper Texas or southwestern Louisiana coasts on Tuesday or Tuesday night. Interests along the southwest Louisiana and upper Texas coasts should monitor the progress of this system, as tropical storm watches or warnings could be required for portions of the area later tonight or Monday morning. Regardless of development, this system is expected to bring locally heavy rainfall to portions of the upper Texas and southwestern Louisiana coasts during the next several days. An Air Force Reserve reconnaissance aircraft is scheduled to investigate the low-pressure area on Monday morning. Formation chance through 48 hours, high, 70%. Formation chance through 7 days, high, 70%. Near Puerto Rico and the Virgin Islands, remnants of Dolly, a strong tropical wave, the remnants of Tropical Storm Dolly, is producing an area of showers and thunderstorms from Puerto Rico eastward across the Virgin Islands and the northern Leeward Islands. Satellite data and surface observations indicate that there are no signs of a closed surface circulation, and redevelopment is unlikely during the next day or two while the wave moves westward to west-northwestward at about 25 miles per hour. The system could bring locally heavy rains and gusty winds to portions of the Leeward Islands, the Virgin Islands, Puerto Rico, and Hispaniola over the next couple of days. Conditions may become more conducive for redevelopment by the middle of the week as the system reaches the southeastern Gulf of America. Formation chance through 48 hours, low, near 0%. Formation chance through 7 days, low, 20%. Your weather synopsis for South Central Texas. Above normal temperatures continue through this week as highs range from the lower 90s to near 102 degrees along with overnight lows mostly in the 70s. The coastal plains will see a low chance for afternoon showers and storms beginning Tuesday into late this week. Your local forecast. Tonight, mostly clear. Lows in the mid-70s. South winds 5 to 10 miles per hour. Monday, mostly sunny. Hot with highs around 100. South winds 5 to 10 miles per hour. Highest heat index readings up to 106. Monday night, mostly clear. Lows in the mid-70s. Southeast winds 5 to 10 miles per hour, becoming south after midnight. Tuesday, mostly sunny. Hot with highs around 100. Southwest winds around 5 miles per hour, becoming southeast around 5 miles per hour in the afternoon. Highest heat index readings up to 108. Tuesday night, partly cloudy. Lows in the mid-70s. South winds 5 to 10 miles per hour. Wednesday, partly cloudy. A slight chance of showers and thunderstorms in the afternoon. Highs in the upper 90s. Highest heat index readings up to 110. Wednesday night, partly cloudy in the evening, then clearing. Lows in the mid-70s. Thursday, partly cloudy in the morning, then mostly sunny with a slight chance of showers and thunderstorms in the afternoon. Highs in the upper 90s. Highest heat index readings up to 110. Thursday night, partly cloudy in the evening, then clearing. Lows in the mid-70s. Friday, partly cloudy in the morning, then clearing.
highs in the upper 90s.

Highest heat index readings up to 110. Friday night, mostly clear. Lows in the mid-70s. Saturday, partly cloudy. Highs in the upper 90s. Highest heat index readings up to 110. Saturday night and Sunday, mostly clear. Hot. Lows in the mid-70s. Highs around 100. Highest heat index readings up to 110. 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The current time is 11:29 p.m. Central Daylight Time. The Austin NOAA Weather Radio Roundup. At 11 p.m. at Austin Bergstrom International, it was partly cloudy. The temperature was 86, the dew point 70, the relative humidity was 58%, producing a heat index of 90, the wind south at 8 miles an hour, and the pressure was 29.97 inches and rising. At Camp Mabry, it was clear. The temperature was 87, the dew point 70, the relative humidity was 56%, producing a heat index of 92, the wind south at 9 miles an hour gusting to 17, and the pressure was 29.99 inches and rising. Pflugerville mostly cloudy 86. Taylor clear 84. Lago Vista clear 85. Georgetown partly cloudy 87. San Marcos clear 85. Burnett clear 85. Junction clear 82. San Antonio partly cloudy 85. Corpus Christi partly cloudy 85. Houston partly cloudy 83. Once again at Austin Bergstrom it was 86, and at Camp Mabry it was 87. Elsewhere across the state, College Station clear 84. Amarillo clear 84. Abilene clear 88. Dallas-Fort Worth partly cloudy 90. Your weather synopsis for South Central Texas. Above normal temperatures continue through this week as highs range from the lower 90s to near 102 degrees along with overnight lows mostly in the 70s. The coastal plains will see a low chance for afternoon showers and storms beginning Tuesday into late this week. Your local forecast. Tonight, mostly clear. Lows in the mid-70s. South winds 5 to 10 miles per hour. Monday, mostly sunny. Hot with highs around 100. South winds 5 to 10 miles per hour. Highest heat index readings up to 106. Monday night, mostly clear. Lows in the mid-70s. Southeast winds 5 to 10 miles per hour, becoming south after midnight. Tuesday, mostly sunny. Hot with highs around 100. Southwest winds around 5 miles per hour, becoming southeast around 5 miles per hour in the afternoon. Highest heat index readings up to 108. Tuesday night, partly cloudy. Lows in the mid-70s. South winds 5 to 10 miles per hour. Wednesday, partly cloudy. A slight chance of showers and thunderstorms in the afternoon. Highs in the upper 90s. Highest heat index readings up to 110. Wednesday night, partly cloudy in the evening, then clearing. Lows in the mid-70s. Thursday, partly cloudy in the morning, then mostly sunny with a slight chance of showers and thunderstorms in the afternoon. Highs in the upper 90s. Highest heat index readings up to 110. Thursday night, partly cloudy in the evening, then clearing. Lows in the mid-70s. Friday, partly cloudy in the morning, then clearing. Highs in the upper 90s. Highest heat index mid-70s. Friday, partly cloudy in the morning, then clearing. Highs in the upper 90s. Highest heat index readings up to 110. Friday night, mostly clear. Lows in the mid-70s. Saturday, partly cloudy. Highs in the upper 90s. Highest heat

2 feet. Wave detail, southeast 2 feet at 4 seconds and southeast 1 foot at 8 seconds. Monday night, southeast winds 10 to 15 knots, becoming south 5 to 10 knots after midnight. Seas around 2 feet. Wave detail, southeast 2 feet at 5 seconds and southeast 1 foot at 8 seconds. Tuesday, south winds 5 to 10 knots, becoming southeast in the afternoon. Seas around 2 feet. Wave detail, southeast 2 feet at 4 seconds and east 1 foot at 7 seconds. Tuesday night, southeast winds 10 to 15 knots, becoming south after midnight. Seas around 2 feet. Wave detail, southeast 2 feet at 6 seconds. Wednesday, south winds 5 to 10 knots, becoming southeast 10 to 15 knots with gusts up to 20 knots in the afternoon. Seas around 2 feet. Wave detail, southeast 2 feet at 6 seconds. Wednesday night, southeast winds 10 to 15 knots. Seas around 2 feet. Thursday, south winds 5 to 10 knots, becoming southeast 10 to 15 knots in the afternoon. Seas around 2 feet. Thursday night, southeast winds 10 to 15 knots, becoming south 5 to 10 knots after midnight. Seas around 2 feet. Friday, south winds around 5 knots, becoming southeast in the afternoon. Seas around 2 feet. Friday night, southeast winds around 10 knots, becoming south after midnight. Seas around 2 feet. 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The current time is 11:36 p.m. Central Daylight Time. The Austin NOAA Weather Radio Roundup, at 11 p.m. at Austin Bergstrom International, it was partly cloudy. The temperature was 86, the dew point 70, the relative humidity was 58%, producing a heat index of 90, the wind south at 8 miles an hour, and the pressure was 29.97 inches and rising. At Camp Mabry, it was clear. The temperature was 87, the dew point 70, the relative humidity was 56%, producing a heat index of 92, the wind south at 9 miles an hour gusting to 17, and the pressure was 29.99 inches and rising. Pflugerville mostly cloudy 86. Taylor clear 84. Lago Vista clear 85. Georgetown partly cloudy 87. San Marcos clear 85. Bernal clear 85. Junction clear 82. San Antonio partly cloudy 85. Corpus Christi partly cloudy 85. Houston partly cloudy 83. Once again at Austin Bergstrom it was 86, and at Camp Mabry it was 87. Elsewhere across the state, College Station clear 84. Amarillo clear 84. Abilene clear 88. Dallas-Fort Worth partly cloudy 90. Your weather synopsis for South Central Texas. Above normal temperatures continue through this week as highs range from the lower 90s to near 102 degrees along with overnight lows mostly in the 70s. The coastal plains will see a low chance for afternoon showers and storms beginning Tuesday into late this week. Your local forecast. Tonight, mostly clear. Lows in the mid-70s. South winds 5 to 10 miles per hour. Monday, mostly sunny. Hot with highs around 100. South winds 5 to 10 miles per hour. Highest heat index readings up to 106. Monday night, mostly clear. Lows in the mid-70s. Southeast winds 5 to 10 miles per hour, becoming south after midnight. Tuesday, mostly sunny. Hot with highs around 100. Southwest winds around 5 miles per hour, becoming southeast around 5 miles per hour in the afternoon. Highest heat index readings up to 108. Tuesday night, partly cloudy. Lows in the mid-70s.

South winds 5 to 10 miles per hour. Wednesday, partly cloudy. A slight chance of showers and thunderstorms in the afternoon. Highs in the upper 90s. Highest heat index readings up to 110. Wednesday night, partly cloudy in the evening, then clearing. Lows in the mid-70s. Thursday, partly cloudy in the morning, then mostly sunny with a slight chance of showers and thunderstorms in the afternoon. Highs in the upper 90s. Highest heat index readings up to 110. Thursday night, partly cloudy in the evening, then clearing. Lows in the mid-70s. Friday, partly cloudy in the morning, then clearing. Highs in the upper 90s. Highest heat index readings up to 110. Friday night, mostly clear. Lows in the mid-70s. Saturday, partly cloudy. Highs in the upper 90s. Highest heat index readings up to 110. Saturday night and Sunday, mostly clear. Hot. Lows in the mid-70s. Highs around 100. Highest heat index readings up to 110. 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The current time is 11:41 p.m. Central Daylight Time. The Austin NOAA Weather Radio Roundup. At 11 p.m. at Austin Bergstrom International, it was partly cloudy. The temperature was 86, the dew point 70, the relative humidity was 58%, producing a heat index of 90, the wind south at 8 miles an hour, and the pressure was 29.97 inches and rising. At Camp Mabry, it was clear. The temperature was 87, the dew point 70, the relative humidity was 56%, producing a heat index of 92, the wind south at 9 miles an hour gusting to 17, and the pressure was 29.99 inches and rising. Pflugerville mostly cloudy 86. Taylor clear 84. Lago Vista clear 85. Georgetown partly cloudy 87. San Marcos clear 85. Burnett clear 85. Junction clear 82. San Antonio partly cloudy 85. Corpus Christi partly cloudy 85. Houston partly cloudy 83. Once again at Austin Bergstrom it was 86, and at Camp Mabry it was 87. Elsewhere across the state, College Station clear 84. Amarillo clear 84. Abilene clear 88. Dallas-Fort Worth partly cloudy 90. Your weather synopsis for South Central Texas. Above normal temperatures continue through this week as highs range from the lower 90s to near 102 degrees along with overnight lows mostly in the 70s. The coastal plains will see a low chance for afternoon showers and storms beginning Tuesday into late this week. Your local forecast. Tonight, mostly clear. Lows in the mid-70s. South winds 5 to 10 miles per hour. Monday, mostly sunny. Hot with highs around 100. South winds 5 to 10 miles per hour. Highest heat index readings up to 106. Monday night, mostly clear. Lows in the mid-70s. Southeast winds 5 to 10 miles per hour, becoming south after midnight. Tuesday, mostly sunny. Hot with highs around 100. Southwest winds around 5 miles per hour, becoming southeast around 5 miles per hour in the afternoon. Highest heat index readings up to 108. Tuesday night, partly cloudy. Lows in the mid-70s. South winds 5 to 10 miles per hour. Wednesday, partly cloudy. A slight chance of showers and thunderstorms in the afternoon. Highs in the upper 90s. Highest heat index readings up to 110. Wednesday night, partly cloudy in the evening, then clearing. Lows in the mid-70s. Thursday, partly cloudy in the morning,

then mostly sunny with a slight chance of showers and thunderstorms in the afternoon. Highs in the upper 90s. Highest heat index readings up to 110. Thursday night, partly cloudy in the evening, then clearing. Lows in the mid-70s. Friday, partly cloudy in the morning, then clearing. Highs in the upper 90s. Highest heat index readings up to 110. Friday night, mostly clear. Lows in the mid-70s. Saturday, partly cloudy. Highs in the upper 90s. Highest heat index readings up to 110. Saturday night and Sunday, mostly clear. Hot. Lows in the mid-70s. Highs around 100. Highest heat index readings up to 110. 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It was partly cloudy. The temperature was 86, the dew point 70, the relative humidity was 58%, producing a heat index of 90, the wind south at 8 miles an hour, and the pressure was 29.97 inches and rising. At Camp Mabry, it was clear. The temperature was 87, the dew point 70, the relative humidity was 56%, producing a heat index of 92, the wind south at 9 miles an hour gusting to 17, and the pressure was 29.99 inches and rising. Pflugerville mostly cloudy 86. Taylor clear 84. Lago Vista clear 85. Georgetown partly cloudy 87. San Marcos clear 85. Burnett clear 85. Junction clear 82. San Antonio partly cloudy 85. Corpus Christi partly cloudy 85. Houston partly cloudy 83. Once again at Austin Bergstrom it was 86, and at Camp Mabry it was 87. Elsewhere across the state, College Station clear 84. Amarillo clear 84. Abilene clear 88. Dallas-Fort Worth partly cloudy 90. Your weather synopsis for South Central Texas. Above normal temperatures continue through this week as highs range from the lower 90s to near 102 degrees along with overnight lows mostly in the 70s. The coastal plains will see a low chance for afternoon showers and storms beginning Tuesday into late this week. Your local forecast. Tonight, mostly clear. Lows in the mid-70s. South winds 5 to 10 miles per hour. Monday, mostly sunny. Hot with highs around 100. South winds 5 to 10 miles per hour. Highest heat index readings up to 106. Monday night, mostly clear. Lows in the mid-70s. Southeast winds 5 to 10 miles per hour, becoming south after midnight. Tuesday, mostly sunny. Hot with highs around 100. Southwest winds around 5 miles per hour, becoming southeast around 5 miles per hour in the afternoon. Highest heat index readings up to 108. Tuesday night, partly cloudy. Lows in the mid-70s. South winds 5 to 10 miles per hour. Wednesday, partly cloudy. A slight chance of showers and thunderstorms in the afternoon. Highs in the upper 90s. Highest heat index readings up to 110. Wednesday night, partly cloudy in the evening, then clearing. Lows in the mid-70s. Thursday, partly cloudy in the morning, then mostly sunny with a slight chance of showers and thunderstorms in the afternoon. Highs in the upper 90s. Highest heat index readings up to 110. Thursday night, partly cloudy in the evening, then clearing. Lows in the mid-70s. Friday, partly cloudy in the morning, then clearing. Highs in the upper 90s. Highest heat

index readings up to 110. Friday night, mostly clear. Lows in the mid-70s. Saturday, partly cloudy. Highs in the upper 90s. Highest heat index readings up to 110. Saturday night and Sunday, mostly clear. Hot. Lows in the mid-70s. Highs around 100. Highest heat index readings up to 110. 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The current time is 11:50 p.m. Central Daylight Time. The Austin NOAA Weather Radio Roundup, at 11 p.m. at Austin Bergstrom International, it was partly cloudy. The temperature was 86, the dew point 70, the relative humidity was 58%, producing a heat index of 90, the wind south at 8 miles an hour and the pressure was 29.97 inches and rising. At Camp Mabry, it was clear. The temperature was 87, the dew point 70, the relative humidity was 56%, producing a heat index of 92, the wind south at 9 miles an hour gusting to 17. And the pressure was 29.99 inches and rising. Pflugerville mostly cloudy 86. Taylor clear 84. Lago Vista clear 85. Georgetown partly cloudy 87. San Marcos clear 85. Burnett clear 85. Junction clear 82. San Antonio partly cloudy 85. Corpus Christi partly cloudy 85. Houston partly cloudy 83. Once again at Austin Bergstrom it was 86, and at Camp Mabry it was 87. Elsewhere across the state, College Station clear 84. Amarillo clear 84. Abilene clear 88. Dallas-Fort Worth partly cloudy 90. Your weather synopsis for South Central Texas. Above normal temperatures continue through this week as highs range from the lower 90s to near 102 degrees along with overnight lows mostly in the 70s. The coastal plains will see a low chance for afternoon showers and storms beginning Tuesday into late this week. Your local forecast. Tonight, mostly clear. Lows in the mid-70s. South winds 5 to 10 miles per hour. Monday, mostly sunny. Hot with highs around 100. South winds 5 to 10 miles per hour. Highest heat index readings up to 106. Monday night, mostly clear. Lows in the mid-70s. Southeast winds 5 to 10 miles per hour, becoming south after midnight. Tuesday, mostly sunny. Hot with highs around 100. Southwest winds around 5 miles per hour, becoming southeast around 5 miles per hour in the afternoon. Highest heat index readings up to 108. Tuesday night, partly cloudy. Lows in the mid-70s. South winds 5 to 10 miles per hour. Wednesday, partly cloudy. A slight chance of showers and thunderstorms in the afternoon. Highs in the upper 90s. Highest heat index readings up to 110. Wednesday night, partly cloudy in the evening, then clearing. Lows in the mid-70s. Thursday, partly cloudy in the morning, then mostly sunny with a slight chance of showers and thunderstorms in the afternoon. Highs in the upper 90s. Highest heat index readings up to 110. Thursday night, partly cloudy in the evening, then clearing. Lows in the mid-70s. Friday, partly cloudy in the morning, then clearing. Highs in the upper 90s. Highest heat index readings up to 110. Friday night, mostly clear. Lows in the mid-70s. Saturday, partly cloudy. Highs in the upper 90s. Highest heat index readings up to 110. Saturday night and Sunday, mostly clear. Hot. Lows in the mid-70s. Highs around 1.

100. Highest heat index readings up to 110. The tropical weather outlook. For the North Atlantic, Caribbean Sea and the Gulf of America, Northern Gulf of America L97, an area of low pressure located over the Northern Gulf of America, about 125 miles south of the coast of southeastern Louisiana, continues to become better defined, and the associated shower and thunderstorm activity is gradually increasing. Continued gradual development is expected as the low moves slowly west-northwestward, and a short-lived tropical depression or tropical storm is likely to form before the system reaches the upper Texas or southwestern Louisiana coasts on Tuesday or Tuesday night. Interests along the southwest Louisiana and upper Texas coasts should monitor the progress of this system, as tropical storm watches or warnings could be required for portions of the area later tonight or Monday morning. Regardless of development, this system is expected to bring locally heavy rainfall to portions of the upper Texas and southwestern Louisiana coasts during the next several days. An Air Force Reserve reconnaissance aircraft is scheduled to investigate the low-pressure area on Monday morning. Formation chance through 48 hours, high, 70%. Formation chance through 7 days, high, 70%. Near Puerto Rico and the Virgin Islands, remnants of Dolly, a strong tropical wave, the remnants of Tropical Storm Dolly, is producing an area of showers and thunderstorms from Puerto Rico eastward across the Virgin Islands and the northern Leeward Islands. Satellite data and surface observations indicate that there are no signs of a closed surface circulation, and redevelopment is unlikely during the next day or two while the wave moves westward to west-northwestward at about 25 miles per hour. The system could bring locally heavy rains and gusty winds to portions of the Leeward Islands, the Virgin Islands, Puerto Rico, and Hispaniola over the next couple of days. Conditions may become more conducive for redevelopment by the middle of the week as the system reaches the southeastern Gulf of America. Formation chance through 48 hours, low, near 0%. Formation chance through 7 days, low, 20%. 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The current time is 11:57 p.m. Central Daylight Time. 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It was partly cloudy. The temperature was 86, the dew point 70, the relative humidity was 58%, producing a heat index of 90, the wind south at 8 miles an hour, and the pressure was 29.97 inches and rising. At Camp Mabry, it was clear. The temperature was 87, the dew point 70, the relative humidity was 56%, producing a heat index of 92, the wind south at 9 miles an hour gusting to 17, and the pressure was 29.99 inches and rising. Pflugerville mostly cloudy 86. Taylor clear 84. Lago Vista clear 85. Georgetown partly cloudy 87. San Marcos clear 85. Bernard clear 85. Junction clear 82. San Antonio partly cloudy 85. Corpus Christi partly cloudy 85. Houston partly cloudy 83. Once again at Austin Bergstrom it was 86, and at Camp Mabry it was 87. Elsewhere across the state, College Station clear 84. Amarillo clear 84. Abilene clear 88. Dallas-Fort Worth partly cloudy 90. Your weather synopsis for South Central Texas. Above normal temperatures continue through this week as highs range from the lower 90s to near 102 degrees along with overnight lows mostly in the 70s. The coastal plains will see a low chance for afternoon showers and storms beginning Tuesday into late this week. Your local forecast. Tonight, mostly clear. Lows in the mid-70s. South winds 5 to 10 miles per hour. Monday, mostly sunny. Hot with highs around 100. South winds 5 to 10 miles per hour.

highest heat index readings up to 106. Monday night, mostly clear. Lows in the mid-70s. Southeast winds 5 to 10 miles per hour, becoming south after midnight. Tuesday, mostly sunny. Hot with highs around 100. Southwest winds around 5 miles per hour, becoming southeast around 5 miles per hour in the afternoon. Highest heat index readings up to 108. Tuesday night, partly cloudy. Lows in the mid-70s. South winds 5 to 10 miles per hour. Wednesday, partly cloudy. A slight chance of showers and thunderstorms in the afternoon. Highs in the upper 90s. Highest heat index readings up to 110. Wednesday night, partly cloudy in the evening, then clearing. Lows in the mid-70s. Thursday, partly cloudy in the morning, then mostly sunny with a slight chance of showers and thunderstorms in the afternoon. Highs in the upper 90s. Highest heat index readings up to 110. Thursday night, partly cloudy in the evening, then clearing. Lows in the mid-70s. Friday, partly cloudy in the morning, then clearing. Highs in the upper 90s. Highest heat index readings up to 110. Friday night, mostly clear. Lows in the mid-70s. Saturday, partly cloudy. Highs in the upper 90s. Highest heat index readings up to 110. Saturday night and Sunday, mostly clear. Hot. Lows in the mid-70s. Highs around 100. Highest heat index readings up to 110. 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It was partly cloudy. The temperature was 86, the dew point 70, the relative humidity was 58%, producing a heat index of 90, the wind south at 8 miles an hour, and the pressure was 29.97 inches and rising. At Camp Mabry, it was clear. The temperature was 87, the dew point 70, the relative humidity was 56%, producing a heat index of 92, the wind south at 9 miles an hour gusting to 17, and the pressure was 29.99 inches and rising. Pflugerville mostly cloudy 86. Taylor clear 84. Lago Vista clear 85. Georgetown partly cloudy 87. San Marcos clear 85. Burnett clear 85. Junction clear 82. San Antonio partly cloudy 85. Corpus Christi partly cloudy 85. Houston partly cloudy 83. Once again at Austin Bergstrom it was 86, and at Camp Mabry it was 87. Elsewhere across the state, College Station clear 84. Amarillo clear 84. Abilene clear 88. Dallas-Fort Worth partly cloudy 90. The coastal waters forecast from Baffin Bay to Port Aransas out 20 nautical miles. Tonight, southeast winds 10 to 15 knots, becoming south 5 to 10 knots after midnight. Seas around 2 feet. Wave detail, southeast 2 feet at 4 seconds and southeast 1 foot at 9 seconds. Monday, south winds 5 to 10 knots, becoming southeast in the afternoon. Seas around 2 feet. Wave detail, southeast 2 feet at 4 seconds and southeast 1 foot at 8 seconds. Monday night, southeast winds 10 to 15 knots, becoming south 5 to 10 knots after midnight. Seas around 2 feet. Wave detail, southeast 2 feet at 5 seconds and southeast 1 foot at 8 seconds. Tuesday, south winds 5 to 10 knots, becoming southeast in the afternoon. Seas around 2 feet. Wave detail, southeast 2 feet at 4 seconds and east 1 foot at 7 seconds.

Tuesday night, southeast winds 10 to 15 knots, becoming south after midnight. Seas around 2 feet. Wave detail, southeast 2 feet at 6 seconds. Wednesday, south winds 5 to 10 knots, becoming southeast 10 to 15 knots with gusts up to 20 knots in the afternoon. Seas around 2 feet. Wave detail, southeast 2 feet at 6 seconds. Wednesday night, southeast winds 10 to 15 knots. Seas around 2 feet. Thursday, south winds 5 to 10 knots, becoming southeast 10 to 15 knots in the afternoon. Seas around 2 feet. Thursday night, southeast winds 10 to 15 knots, becoming south 5 to 10 knots after midnight. Seas around 2 feet. Friday, south winds around 5 knots, becoming southeast in the afternoon. Seas around 2 feet. Friday night, southeast winds around 10 knots, becoming south after midnight. Seas around 2 feet. Your weather synopsis for South Central Texas. Above normal temperatures continue through this week as highs range from the lower 90s to near 102 degrees, along with overnight lows mostly in the 70s. The coastal plains will see a low chance for afternoon showers and storms beginning Tuesday into late this week. Your local forecast. Tonight, mostly clear. Lows in the mid-70s. South winds 5 to 10 miles per hour. Monday, mostly sunny. Hot with highs around 100. South winds 5 to 10 miles per hour. Highest heat index readings up to 106. Monday night, mostly clear. Lows in the mid-70s. Southeast winds 5 to 10 miles per hour, becoming south after midnight. Tuesday, mostly sunny. Hot with highs around 100. Southwest winds around 5 miles per hour, becoming southeast around 5 miles per hour in the afternoon. Highest heat index readings up to 108. Tuesday night, partly cloudy. Lows in the mid-70s. South winds 5 to 10 miles per hour. Wednesday, partly cloudy. A slight chance of showers and thunderstorms in the afternoon. Highs in the upper 90s. Highest heat index readings up to 110. Wednesday night, partly cloudy in the evening, then clearing. Lows in the mid-70s. Thursday, partly cloudy in the morning, then mostly sunny with a slight chance of showers and thunderstorms in the afternoon. Highs in the upper 90s. Highest heat index readings up to 110. Thursday night, partly cloudy in the evening, then clearing. Lows in the mid-70s. Friday, partly cloudy in the morning, then clearing. Highs in the upper 90s. Highest heat index readings up to 110. Friday night, mostly clear. Lows in the mid-70s. Saturday, partly cloudy. Highs in the upper 90s. Highest heat index readings up to 110. Saturday night and Sunday, mostly clear. Hot. Lows in the mid-70s. Highs around 100. Highest heat index readings up to 110. 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The current time is 12:08 a.m. Central Daylight Time. Your weather synopsis for South Central Texas. Above normal temperatures continue through this week as highs range from the lower 90s to near 102 degrees, along with overnight lows mostly in the 70s. The coastal plains will see a low chance for afternoon showers and storms beginning Tuesday into late this week. Your local forecast. Tonight, mostly clear. Lows in the mid-70s. South winds 5 to 10 miles per hour. Monday, mostly sunny. Hot with highs around 100. South winds 5 to 10 miles per hour. Highest heat index readings up to 106. Monday night, mostly clear.

lows in the mid-70s. Southeast winds 5 to 10 miles per hour, becoming south after midnight. Tuesday, mostly sunny. Hot with highs around 100. Southwest winds around 5 miles per hour, becoming southeast around 5 miles per hour in the afternoon. Highest heat index readings up to 108. Tuesday night, partly cloudy. Lows in the mid-70s. South winds 5 to 10 miles per hour. Wednesday, partly cloudy. A slight chance of showers and thunderstorms in the afternoon. Highs in the upper 90s. Highest heat index readings up to 110. Wednesday night, partly cloudy in the evening, then clearing. Lows in the mid-70s. Thursday, partly cloudy in the morning, then mostly sunny with a slight chance of showers and thunderstorms in the afternoon. Highs in the upper 90s. Highest heat index readings up to 110. Thursday night, partly cloudy in the evening, then clearing. Lows in the mid-70s. Friday, partly cloudy in the morning, then clearing. Highs in the upper 90s. Highest heat index readings up to 110. Friday night, mostly clear. Lows in the mid-70s. Saturday, partly cloudy. Highs in the upper 90s. Highest heat index readings up to 110. Saturday night and Sunday, mostly clear. Hot. Lows in the mid-70s. Highs around 100. Highest heat index readings up to 110. 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The current time is 12:11 a.m. Central Daylight Time. Your weather synopsis for South Central Texas. Above normal temperatures continue through this week as highs range from the lower 90s to near 102 degrees along with overnight lows mostly in the 70s. The coastal plains will see a low chance for afternoon showers and storms beginning Tuesday into late this week. Your local forecast. Tonight, mostly clear. Lows in the mid-70s. South winds 5 to 10 miles per hour. Monday, mostly sunny. Hot with highs around 100. South winds 5 to 10 miles per hour. Highest heat index readings up to 106. Monday night, mostly clear. Lows in the mid-70s. Southeast winds 5 to 10 miles per hour, becoming south after midnight. Tuesday, mostly sunny. Hot with highs around 100. Southwest winds around 5 miles per hour, becoming southeast around 5 miles per hour in the afternoon. Highest heat index readings up to 108. Tuesday night, partly cloudy. Lows in the mid-70s. South winds 5 to 10 miles per hour. Wednesday, partly cloudy. A slight chance of showers and thunderstorms in the afternoon. Highs in the upper 90s. Highest heat index readings up to 110. Wednesday night, partly cloudy in the evening, then clearing. Lows in the mid-70s. Thursday, partly cloudy in the morning, then mostly sunny with a slight chance of showers and thunderstorms in the afternoon. Highs in the upper 90s. Highest heat index readings up to 110. Thursday night, partly cloudy in the evening, then clearing. Lows in the mid-70s. Friday, partly cloudy in the morning, then clearing. Highs in the upper 90s. Highest heat index readings up to 110. Friday night, mostly clear. Lows in the mid-70s. Saturday, partly cloudy. Highs in the upper 90s. Highest heat index readings up to 110. Saturday night and Sunday, mostly clear. Hot. Lows in the mid-70s. Highs around 100. Highest heat index readings up to 110. 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

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The current time is 12:14 a.m. Central Daylight Time. The Austin NOAA Weather Radio Roundup. At midnight at Austin Bergstrom International, it was partly cloudy. The temperature was 84, the dew point 72, the relative humidity was 67%, the wind south at 10 miles an hour, and the pressure was 29.97 inches and steady. At Camp Mabry, it was clear. The temperature was 85, the dew point 72, the relative humidity was 65%, producing a heat index of 91, the wind variable at 7 miles an hour gusting to 20, and the pressure was 29.99 inches and steady. Pflugerville clear 84. Taylor clear 82. Lago Vista clear 83. Georgetown clear 87. San Marcos clear 83. Burnett clear 84. Junction clear 79. San Antonio partly cloudy 83. Corpus Christi partly cloudy 84. Houston clear 82. Once again at Austin Bergstrom it was 84, and at Camp Mabry it was 85. Elsewhere across the state, College Station clear 83. Amarillo clear 80. Abilene clear 86. Dallas-Fort Worth partly cloudy 88. Your weather synopsis for South Central Texas. Above normal temperatures continue through this week as highs range from the lower 90s to near 102 degrees along with overnight lows mostly in the 70s. The coastal plains will see a low chance for afternoon showers and storms beginning Tuesday into late this week. Your local forecast. Tonight, mostly clear. Lows in the mid-70s. South winds 5 to 10 miles per hour. Monday, mostly sunny. Hot with highs around 100. South winds 5 to 10 miles per hour. Highest heat index readings up to 106. Monday night, mostly clear. Lows in the mid-70s. Southeast winds 5 to 10 miles per hour, becoming south after midnight. Tuesday, mostly sunny. Hot with highs around 100. Southwest winds around 5 miles per hour, becoming southeast around 5 miles per hour in the afternoon. Highest heat index readings up to 108. Tuesday night, partly cloudy. Lows in the mid-70s. South winds 5 to 10 miles per hour. Wednesday, partly cloudy. A slight chance of showers and thunderstorms in the afternoon. Highs in the upper 90s. Highest heat index readings up to 110. Wednesday night, partly cloudy in the evening, then clearing. Lows in the mid-70s. Thursday, partly cloudy in the morning, then mostly sunny with a slight chance of showers and thunderstorms in the afternoon. Highs in the upper 90s. Highest heat index readings up to 110. Thursday night, partly cloudy in the evening, then clearing. Lows in the mid-70s. Friday, partly cloudy in the morning, then clearing. Highs in the upper 90s. Highest heat index readings up to 110. Friday night, mostly clear. Lows in the mid-70s. Saturday, partly cloudy. Highs in the upper 90s. Highest heat index readings up to 110. Saturday night and Sunday, mostly clear. Hot. Lows in the mid-70s. Highs around 100. Highest heat index readings up to 110. 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The Austin NOAA Weather Radio Roundup. At midnight at Austin Bergstrom International, it was partly cloudy. The temperature was 84,

at 2.72. The relative humidity was 67%, the wind south at 10 miles an hour, and the pressure was 29.97 inches and steady. At Camp Mabry, it was clear. The temperature was 85, the dew point 72. The relative humidity was 65%, producing a heat index of 91, the wind variable at 7 miles an hour gusting to 20, and the pressure was 29.99 inches and steady. Pflugerville clear 84. Taylor clear 82. Lago Vista clear 83. Georgetown clear 87. San Marcos clear 83. Burnett clear 84. Junction clear 79. San Antonio partly cloudy 83. Corpus Christi partly cloudy 84. Houston clear 82. Once again at Austin Bergstrom it was 84, and at Camp Mabry it was 85. Elsewhere across the state, College Station clear 83. Amarillo clear 80. Abilene clear 86. Dallas-Fort Worth partly cloudy 88. Your weather synopsis for South Central Texas. Above normal temperatures continue through this week as highs range from the lower 90s to near 102 degrees along with overnight lows mostly in the 70s. The coastal plains will see a low chance for afternoon showers and storms beginning Tuesday into late this week. Your local forecast. Tonight, mostly clear. Lows in the mid-70s. South winds 5 to 10 miles per hour. Monday, mostly sunny. Hot with highs around 100. South winds 5 to 10 miles per hour. Highest heat index readings up to 106. Monday night, mostly clear. Lows in the mid-70s. Southeast winds 5 to 10 miles per hour, becoming south after midnight. Tuesday, mostly sunny. Hot with highs around 100. Southwest winds around 5 miles per hour, becoming southeast around 5 miles per hour in the afternoon. Highest heat index readings up to 108. Tuesday night, partly cloudy. Lows in the mid-70s. South winds 5 to 10 miles per hour. Wednesday, partly cloudy. A slight chance of showers and thunderstorms in the afternoon. Highs in the upper 90s. Highest heat index readings up to 110. Wednesday night, partly cloudy in the evening, then clearing. Lows in the mid-70s. Thursday, partly cloudy in the morning, then mostly sunny with a slight chance of showers and thunderstorms in the afternoon. Highs in the upper 90s. Highest heat index readings up to 110. Thursday night, partly cloudy in the evening, then clearing. Lows in the mid-70s. Friday, partly cloudy in the morning, then clearing. Highs in the upper 90s. Highest heat index readings up to 110. Friday night, mostly clear. Lows in the mid-70s. Saturday, partly cloudy. Highs in the upper 90s. Highest heat index readings up to 110. Saturday night and Sunday, mostly clear. Hot. Lows in the mid-70s. Highs around 100. Highest heat index readings up to 110. The Tropical Weather Outlook. For the North Atlantic, Caribbean Sea and the Gulf of America, Northern Gulf of America L97, an area of low pressure located over the Northern Gulf of America, about 125 miles south of the coast of southeastern Louisiana, continues to become better defined, and the associated shower and thunderstorm activity is gradually increasing. Continued gradual development is expected as the low moves slowly west-northwestward, and a short-lived tropical depression or tropical storm is likely to form before the system reaches the upper Texas or southwestern Louisiana coasts on Tuesday or Tuesday night. Interests along the southwest Louisiana and upper Texas coasts should monitor the progress of this system, as tropical storm watches or warnings could be required for portions of the area later tonight or Monday morning. Regardless of development,
This system is expected to bring locally heavy rainfall to portions of the upper Texas and southwestern Louisiana coasts during the next several days. An Air Force Reserve reconnaissance aircraft is scheduled to investigate the low-pressure area on Monday morning. Formation chance through 48 hours, high, 70%. Formation chance through 7 days, high, 70%. Near Puerto Rico and the Virgin Islands, remnants of Dolly, a strong tropical wave, the remnants of Tropical Storm Dolly, is producing an area of showers and thunderstorms from Puerto Rico eastward across the Virgin Islands and the northern Leeward Islands. Satellite data and surface observations indicate that there are no signs of a closed surface circulation, and redevelopment is unlikely during the next day or two while the wave moves westward to west-northwestward at about 25 miles per hour. The system could bring locally heavy rains and gusty winds to portions of the Leeward Islands, the Virgin Islands, Puerto Rico, and Hispaniola over the next couple of days. Conditions may become more conducive for redevelopment by the middle of the week as the system reaches the southeastern Gulf of America. Formation chance through 48 hours, low, near 0%. Formation chance through 7 days, low, 20%. 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The current time is 12:25 a.m. Central Daylight Time. The Austin NOAA Weather Radio Roundup. At midnight at Austin Bergstrom International, it was partly cloudy. The temperature was 84, the dew point 72, the relative humidity was 67%, the wind south at 10 miles an hour, and the pressure was 29.97 inches and steady. At Camp Mabry, it was clear. The temperature was 85, the dew point 72, the relative humidity was 65%, producing a heat index of 91, the wind variable at 7 miles an hour gusting to 20, and the pressure was 29.99 inches and steady. Pflugerville clear 84. Taylor clear 82. Lago Vista clear 83. Georgetown clear 87. San Marcos clear 83. Burnett clear 84. Junction clear 79. San Antonio partly cloudy 83. Corpus Christi partly cloudy 84. Houston clear 82. Once again at Austin Bergstrom it was 84, and at Camp Mabry it was 85. Elsewhere across the state, College Station clear 83. Amarillo clear 80. Abilene clear 86. Dallas-Fort Worth partly cloudy 88. Your weather synopsis for South Central Texas. Above normal temperatures continue through this week as highs range from the lower 90s to near 102 degrees along with overnight lows mostly in the 70s. The coastal plains will see a low chance for afternoon showers and storms beginning Tuesday into late this week. Your local forecast. Tonight, mostly clear. Lows in the mid-70s. South winds 5 to 10 miles per hour. Monday, mostly sunny. Hot with highs around 100. South winds 5 to 10 miles per hour. Highest heat index readings up to 106. Monday night, mostly clear. Lows in the mid-70s. Southeast winds 5 to 10 miles per hour, becoming south after midnight. Tuesday, mostly sunny. Hot with highs around 100. Southwest winds around 5 miles per hour, becoming southeast around 5 miles per hour in the afternoon. Highest heat index readings up to 108. Tuesday night, partly cloudy. Lows in the mid-70s. South winds 5 to 10 miles per hour. Wednesday, partly cloudy. A slight chance of showers and thunderstorms in the afternoon. Highs in the upper 90s. Highest heat index readings up to 110. Wednesday night, partly cloudy in the evening, then clearing. Lows in the mid-70s. Thursday, partly cloudy in the morning,
then mostly sunny with a slight chance of showers and thunderstorms in the afternoon. Highs in the upper 90s.

Test heat index readings up to 110. Thursday night, partly cloudy in the evening, then clearing. Lows in the mid-70s. Friday, partly cloudy in the morning, then clearing. Highs in the upper 90s. Highest heat index readings up to 110. Friday night, mostly clear. Lows in the mid-70s. Saturday, partly cloudy. Highs in the upper 90s. Highest heat index readings up to 110. Saturday night and Sunday, mostly clear. Hot. Lows in the mid-70s. Highs around 100. Highest heat index readings up to 110. 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The Austin NOAA Weather Radio Roundup. At midnight at Austin Bergstrom International, it was partly cloudy. The temperature was 84, the dew point 72, the relative humidity was 67%, the wind south at 10 miles an hour, and the pressure was 29.97 inches and steady. At Camp Mabry, it was clear. The temperature was 85, the dew point 72, the relative humidity was 65%, producing a heat index of 91, the wind variable at 7 miles an hour gusting to 20, and the pressure was 29.99 inches and steady. Pflugerville clear 84. Taylor clear 82. Lago Vista clear 83. Georgetown clear 87. San Marcos clear 83. Burnett clear 84. Junction clear 79. San Antonio partly cloudy 83. Corpus Christi partly cloudy 84. Houston clear 82. Once again at Austin Bergstrom it was 84, and at Camp Mabry it was 85. Elsewhere across the state, College Station clear 83. Amarillo clear 80. Abilene clear 86. Dallas-Fort Worth partly cloudy 88. Your weather synopsis for South Central Texas. Above normal temperatures continue through this week as highs range from the lower 90s to near 102 degrees along with overnight lows mostly in the 70s. The coastal plains will see a low chance for afternoon showers and storms beginning Tuesday into late this week. Your local forecast. Tonight, mostly clear. Lows in the mid-70s. South winds 5 to 10 miles per hour. Monday, mostly sunny. Hot with highs around 100. South winds 5 to 10 miles per hour. Highest heat index readings up to 106. Monday night, mostly clear. Lows in the mid-70s. Southeast winds 5 to 10 miles per hour, becoming south after midnight. Tuesday, mostly sunny. Hot with highs around 100. Southwest winds around 5 miles per hour, becoming southeast around 5 miles per hour in the afternoon. Highest heat index readings up to 108. Tuesday night, partly cloudy. Lows in the mid-70s. South winds 5 to 10 miles per hour. Index readings up to 108. Tuesday night, partly cloudy. Lows in the mid-70s. South winds 5 to 10 miles per hour. Wednesday, partly cloudy. A slight chance of showers and thunderstorms in the afternoon. Highs in the upper 90s. Highest heat index readings up to 110. Wednesday night, partly cloudy in the evening, then clearing. Lows in the mid-70s. Thursday, partly cloudy in the morning, then mostly sunny with a slight chance of showers and thunderstorms in the afternoon. Highs in the upper 90s. Highest heat index readings up to 110. Thursday night, partly cloudy in the evening, then clearing. Lows in the mid-70s. Friday, partly cloudy in the morning, then clearing. Highs in the upper 90s. Highest heat index.

Monday, south winds 5 to 10 knots, becoming southeast in the afternoon. Seas around 2 feet. Wave detail, southeast 2 feet at 4 seconds and southeast 1 foot at 8 seconds. Monday night, southeast winds 10 to 15 knots, becoming south 5 to 10 knots after midnight. Seas around 2 feet. Wave detail, southeast 2 feet at 5 seconds and southeast 1 foot at 8 seconds. Tuesday, south winds 5 to 10 knots, becoming southeast in the afternoon. Seas around 2 feet. Wave detail, southeast 2 feet at 4 seconds and east 1 foot at 7 seconds. Tuesday night, southeast winds 10 to 15 knots, becoming south after midnight. Seas around 2 feet. Wave detail, southeast 2 feet at 6 seconds. Wednesday, south winds 5 to 10 knots, becoming southeast 10 to 15 knots with gusts up to 20 knots in the afternoon. Seas around 2 feet. Wave detail, southeast 2 feet at 6 seconds. Wednesday night, southeast winds 10 to 15 knots. Seas around 2 feet. Thursday, south winds 5 to 10 knots, becoming southeast 10 to 15 knots in the afternoon. Seas around 2 feet. Thursday night, southeast winds 10 to 15 knots, becoming south 5 to 10 knots after midnight. Seas around 2 feet. Friday, south winds around 5 knots, becoming southeast in the afternoon. Seas around 2 feet. Friday night, southeast winds around 10 knots, becoming south after midnight. Seas around 2 feet. The Tropical Weather Outlook. For the North Atlantic, Caribbean Sea and the Gulf of America, Northern Gulf of America L97, an area of low pressure over the Northern Gulf of America, located more than 100 miles south of the coast of southern Louisiana, continues to produce a small but concentrated area of showers and thunderstorms. Earlier satellite wind data indicated that the circulation has not become much better defined from yesterday while producing winds of 30 to 35 miles per hour. Regardless, additional development is anticipated as the low moves slowly west-northwestward, and a short-lived tropical depression or tropical storm is likely to form before the system reaches the upper Texas or southwestern Louisiana coasts by tonight or Tuesday morning. Interests along the southwest Louisiana and upper Texas coasts should monitor the progress of this system, as tropical storm watches or warnings could be required for portions of the area later today. Regardless of development, this system is expected to bring locally heavy rainfall to portions of the upper Texas and southwestern Louisiana coasts during the next several days. An Air Force Reserve reconnaissance aircraft is scheduled to investigate the system later this morning. Additional information on this system, including gale warnings, can be found in high seas forecasts issued by the National Weather Service. Formation chance through 48 hours, high, 70%. Formation chance through 7 days, high, 70%. Near Puerto Rico and the Virgin Islands, remnants of Dolly, the remnants of Tropical Storm Dolly, a surface trough of low pressure, continues to produce an area of showers and thunderstorms from Hispaniola eastward to the northern Leeward Islands. Strong upper-level winds are expected to prevent redevelopment of this system over the next day or two while it moves quickly westward to west-northwestward at 20 to 25 miles per hour. Conditions could become more conducive for redevelopment by the middle of the week as the system reaches the southern Bahamas or Florida Straits. Regardless, the system could bring locally heavy rains and gusty winds to portions of the Leeward Islands, the Virgin Islands, Puerto Rico, and Hispaniola over the next couple of days. Formation chance through 48 hours, low, near 0%. Formation chance through 7 days, low, 20%. 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The current time is 12:39 a.m. Central Daylight Time. The Austin, NOAA Weather Radio Roundup. At midnight at Austin Bergstrom International, it was partly cloudy. The temperature

was 84, the dew point 72. The relative humidity was 67%, the wind south at 10 miles an hour, and the pressure was 29.97 inches and steady. At Camp Mabry, it was clear. The temperature was 85, the dew point 72. The relative humidity was 65%, producing a heat index of 91, the wind variable at 7 miles an hour gusting to 20, and the pressure was 29.99 inches and steady. Pflugerville clear 84. Taylor clear 82. Lago Vista clear 83. Georgetown clear 87. San Marcos clear 83. Burnett clear 84. Junction clear 79. San Antonio partly cloudy 83. Corpus Christi partly cloudy 84. Houston clear 82. Once again at Austin Bergstrom it was 84, and at Camp Mabry it was 85. Elsewhere across the state, College Station clear 83. Amarillo clear 80. Abilene clear 86. Dallas-Fort Worth partly cloudy 88. Your weather synopsis for South Central Texas. Above normal temperatures continue through this week as highs range from the lower 90s to near 102 degrees along with overnight lows mostly in the 70s. The coastal plains will see a low chance for afternoon showers and storms beginning Tuesday into late this week. Your local forecast. Tonight, mostly clear. Lows in the mid-70s. South winds 5 to 10 miles per hour. Monday, mostly sunny. Hot with highs around 100. South winds 5 to 10 miles per hour. Highest heat index readings up to 106. Monday night, mostly clear. Lows in the mid-70s. Southeast winds 5 to 10 miles per hour, becoming south after midnight. Tuesday, mostly sunny. Hot with highs around 100. Southwest winds around 5 miles per hour, becoming southeast around 5 miles per hour in the afternoon. Highest heat index readings up to 108. Tuesday night, partly cloudy. Lows in the mid-70s. South winds 5 to 10 miles per hour. Wednesday, partly cloudy. A slight chance of showers and thunderstorms in the afternoon. Highs in the upper 90s. Highest heat index readings up to 110. Wednesday night, partly cloudy in the evening, then clearing. Lows in the mid-70s. Thursday, partly cloudy in the morning, then mostly sunny with a slight chance of showers and thunderstorms in the afternoon. Highs in the upper 90s. Highest heat index readings up to 110. Thursday night, partly cloudy in the evening, then clearing. Lows in the mid-70s. Friday, partly cloudy in the morning, then clearing. Highs in the upper 90s. Highest heat index readings up to 110. Friday night, mostly clear. Lows in the mid-70s. Saturday, partly cloudy. Highs in the upper 90s. Highest heat index readings up to 110. Saturday night and Sunday, mostly clear. Hot. Lows in the mid-70s. Highs around 100. Highest heat index readings up to 110. 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The Austin NOAA Weather Radio Roundup. At midnight at Austin Bergstrom International, it was partly cloudy. The temperature was 84, the dew point 72, the relative humidity was 67%, the wind south at 10 miles an hour, and the pressure was 29.97 inches and steady. At Camp Mabry, it was clear. The temperature was 85, the dew point 72, the relative humidity was 65%, producing a heat index of 91, the wind variable at 7 miles an hour gusting to 20, and the pressure was 29.9.

9 inches and steady. Pflugerville clear 84. Taylor clear 82. Lago Vista clear 83. Georgetown clear 87. San Marcos clear 83. Burnett clear 84. Junction clear 79. San Antonio partly cloudy 83. Corpus Christi partly cloudy 84. Houston clear 82. Once again at Austin Bergstrom it was 84, and at Camp Mabry it was 85. Elsewhere across the state, College Station clear 83. Amarillo clear 80. Abilene clear 86. Dallas-Fort Worth partly cloudy 88. Your weather synopsis for South Central Texas. Above normal temperatures continue through this week as highs range from the lower 90s to near 102 degrees along with overnight lows mostly in the 70s. The coastal plains will see a low chance for afternoon showers and storms beginning Tuesday into late this week. Your local forecast. Tonight, mostly clear. Lows in the mid-70s. South winds 5 to 10 miles per hour. Monday, mostly sunny. Hot with highs around 100. South winds 5 to 10 miles per hour. Highest heat index readings up to 106. Monday night, mostly clear. Lows in the mid-70s. Southeast winds 5 to 10 miles per hour, becoming south after midnight. Tuesday, mostly sunny. Hot with highs around 100. Southwest winds around 5 miles per hour, becoming southeast around 5 miles per hour in the afternoon. Highest heat index readings up to 108. Tuesday night, partly cloudy. Lows in the mid-70s. South winds 5 to 10 miles per hour. Wednesday, partly cloudy. A slight chance of showers and thunderstorms in the afternoon. Highs in the upper 90s. Highest heat index readings up to 110. Wednesday night, partly cloudy in the evening, then clearing. Lows in the mid-70s. Thursday, partly cloudy in the morning, then mostly sunny with a slight chance of showers and thunderstorms in the afternoon. Highs in the upper 90s. Highest heat index readings up to 110. Thursday night, partly cloudy in the evening, then clearing. Lows in the mid-70s. Friday, partly cloudy in the morning, then clearing. Highs in the upper 90s. Highest heat index readings up to 110. Friday night, mostly clear. Lows in the mid-70s. Saturday, partly cloudy. Highs in the upper 90s. Highest heat index readings up to 110. Saturday night and Sunday, mostly clear. Hot. Lows in the mid-70s. Highs around 100. Highest heat index readings up to 110. 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The current time is 12:48 a.m. Central Daylight Time. The Austin NOAA Weather Radio Roundup. At midnight at Austin Bergstrom International, it was partly cloudy. The temperature was 84, the dew point 72, the relative humidity was 67%, the wind south at 10 miles an hour, and the pressure was 29.97 inches and steady. At Camp Mabry, it was clear. The temperature was 85, the dew point 72, the relative humidity was 65%, producing a heat index of 91, the wind variable at 7 miles an hour gusting to 20, and the pressure was 29.99 inches and steady. Pflugerville clear 84. Taylor clear 82. Lago Vista clear 83. Georgetown clear 87. San Marcos clear 83. Burnett clear 84. Junction clear 79. San Antonio partly cloudy 83. Corpus Christi partly cloudy 84. Houston clear 82.

once again at Austin Bergstrom, it was 84, and at Camp Mabry, it was 85. Elsewhere across the state, College Station clear 83. Amarillo clear 80. Abilene clear 86. Dallas-Fort Worth partly cloudy 88. Your weather synopsis for South Central Texas. Above normal temperatures continue through this week as highs range from the lower 90s to near 102 degrees, along with overnight lows mostly in the 70s. The coastal plains will see a low chance for afternoon showers and storms beginning Tuesday into late this week. Your local forecast. Tonight, mostly clear. Lows in the mid-70s. South winds 5 to 10 miles per hour. Monday, mostly sunny. Hot with highs around 100. South winds 5 to 10 miles per hour. Highest heat index readings up to 106. Monday night, mostly clear. Lows in the mid-70s. Southeast winds 5 to 10 miles per hour, becoming south after midnight. Tuesday, mostly sunny. Hot with highs around 100. Southwest winds around 5 miles per hour, becoming southeast around 5 miles per hour in the afternoon. Highest heat index readings up to 108. Tuesday night, partly cloudy. Lows in the mid-70s. South winds 5 to 10 miles per hour. Wednesday, partly cloudy. A slight chance of showers and thunderstorms in the afternoon. Highs in the upper 90s. Highest heat index readings up to 110. Wednesday night, partly cloudy in the evening, then clearing. Lows in the mid-70s. Thursday, partly cloudy in the morning, then mostly sunny with a slight chance of showers and thunderstorms in the afternoon. Highs in the upper 90s. Highest heat index readings up to 110. Thursday night, partly cloudy in the evening, then clearing. Lows in the mid-70s. Friday, partly cloudy in the morning, then clearing. Highs in the upper 90s. Highest heat index readings up to 110. Friday night, mostly clear. Lows in the mid-70s. Saturday, partly cloudy. Highs in the upper 90s. Highest heat index readings up to 110. Saturday night and Sunday, mostly clear. Hot. Lows in the mid-70s. Highs around 100. Highest heat index readings up to 110. 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The current time is 12:53 a.m. Central Daylight Time. The Austin NOAA Weather Radio Roundup. At midnight at Austin Bergstrom International, it was partly cloudy. The temperature was 84, the dew point 72, the relative humidity was 67%, the wind south at 10 miles an hour, and the pressure was 29.97 inches and steady. At Camp Mabry, it was clear. The temperature was 85, the dew point 72, the relative humidity was 65%, producing a heat index of 91, the wind variable at 7 miles an hour gusting to 20, and the pressure was 29.99 inches and steady. Pflugerville clear 84. Taylor clear 82. Lago Vista clear 83. Georgetown clear 87. San Marcos clear 83. Burnett clear 84. Junction clear 79. San Antonio partly cloudy 83. Corpus Christi partly cloudy 84. Houston clear 82. Once again at Austin Bergstrom it was 84, and at Camp Mabry it was 85. Elsewhere across the state, College Station clear 83. Amarillo clear 80. Abilene clear 86. Dallas-Fort Worth partly cloudy 88. Your weather synopsis for South Central Texas. Above normal temperatures continue through this week as highs range from the lower 90s to near 100.

102 degrees, along with overnight lows mostly in the 70s. The coastal plains will see a low chance for afternoon showers and storms beginning Tuesday into late this week. Your local forecast. Tonight, mostly clear. Lows in the mid-70s. South winds 5 to 10 miles per hour. Monday, mostly sunny. Hot with highs around 100. South winds 5 to 10 miles per hour. Highest heat index readings up to 106. Monday night, mostly clear. Lows in the mid-70s. Southeast winds 5 to 10 miles per hour, becoming south after midnight. Tuesday, mostly sunny. Hot with highs around 100. Southwest winds around 5 miles per hour, becoming southeast around 5 miles per hour in the afternoon. Highest heat index readings up to 108. Tuesday night, partly cloudy. Lows in the mid-70s. South winds 5 to 10 miles per hour. Wednesday, partly cloudy. A slight chance of showers and thunderstorms in the afternoon. Highs in the upper 90s. Highest heat index readings up to 110. Wednesday night, partly cloudy in the evening, then clearing. Lows in the mid-70s. Thursday, partly cloudy in the morning, then mostly sunny with a slight chance of showers and thunderstorms in the afternoon. Highs in the upper 90s. Highest heat index readings up to 110. Thursday night, partly cloudy in the evening, then clearing. Lows in the mid-70s. Friday, partly cloudy in the morning, then clearing. Highs in the upper 90s. Highest heat index readings up to 110. Friday night, mostly clear. Lows in the mid-70s. Saturday, partly cloudy. Highs in the upper 90s. Highest heat index readings up to 110. Saturday night and Sunday, mostly clear. Hot. Lows in the mid-70s. Highs around 100. Highest heat index readings up to 110. 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The Austin NOAA Weather Radio Roundup. At midnight at Austin Bergstrom International, it was partly cloudy. The temperature was 84, the dew point 72, the relative humidity was 67%, the wind south at 10 miles an hour, and the pressure was 29.97 inches and steady. At Camp Mabry, it was clear. The temperature was 85, the dew point 72, the relative humidity was 65%, producing a heat index of 91, the wind variable at 7 miles an hour gusting to 20, and the pressure was 29.99 inches and steady. Pflugerville clear 84. Taylor clear 82. Lago Vista clear 83. Georgetown clear 87. San Marcos clear 83. Burnett clear 84. Junction clear 79. San Antonio partly cloudy 83. Corpus Christi partly cloudy 84. Houston clear 82. Once again at Austin Bergstrom it was 84, and at Camp Mabry it was 85. Elsewhere across the state, College Station clear 83. Amarillo clear 80. Abilene clear 86. Dallas-Fort Worth partly cloudy 88. Your weather synopsis for South Central Texas. Above normal temperatures continue through this week as highs range from the lower 90s to near 102 degrees, along with overnight lows mostly in the 70s. The coastal plains will see a low chance for afternoon showers and storms beginning Tuesday into late this week. Your local forecast. Tonight, mostly clear. Lows in the mid-70s. South winds 5 to 10 miles per hour. Monday, mostly sunny. Hot with highs around 100. South winds 5 to

and miles per hour. Highest heat index readings up to 106. Monday night, mostly clear. Lows in the mid-70s. Southeast winds 5 to 10 miles per hour, becoming south after midnight. Tuesday, mostly sunny. Hot with highs around 100. Southwest winds around 5 miles per hour, becoming southeast around 5 miles per hour in the afternoon. Highest heat index readings up to 108. Tuesday night, partly cloudy. Lows in the mid-70s. South winds 5 to 10 miles per hour. Wednesday, partly cloudy. A slight chance of showers and thunderstorms in the afternoon. Highs in the upper 90s. Highest heat index readings up to 110. Wednesday night, partly cloudy in the evening, then clearing. Lows in the mid-70s. Thursday, partly cloudy in the morning, then mostly sunny with a slight chance of showers and thunderstorms in the afternoon. Highs in the upper 90s. Highest heat index readings up to 110. Thursday night, partly cloudy in the evening, then clearing. Lows in the mid-70s. Friday, partly cloudy in the morning, then clearing. Highs in the upper 90s. Highest heat index readings up to 110. Friday night, mostly clear. Lows in the mid-70s. Saturday, partly cloudy. Highs in the upper 90s. Highest heat index readings up to 110. Saturday night and Sunday, mostly clear. Hot. Lows in the mid-70s. Highs around 100. Highest heat index readings up to 110. The Tropical Weather Outlook. For the North Atlantic, Caribbean Sea and the Gulf of America, Northern Gulf of America L97, an area of low pressure over the Northern Gulf of America, located more than 100 miles south of the coast of southern Louisiana, continues to produce a small but concentrated area of showers and thunderstorms. Earlier satellite wind data indicated that the circulation has not become much better defined from yesterday while producing winds of 30 to 35 miles per hour. Regardless, additional development is anticipated as the low moves slowly west-northwestward and a short-lived tropical depression or tropical storm is likely to form before the system reaches the upper Texas or southwestern Louisiana coasts by tonight or Tuesday morning. Interests along the southwest Louisiana and upper Texas coasts should monitor the progress of this system, as tropical storm watches or warnings could be required for portions of the area later today. Regardless of development, this system is expected to bring locally heavy rainfall to portions of the upper Texas and southwestern Louisiana coasts during the next several days. An Air Force Reserve reconnaissance aircraft is scheduled to investigate the system later this morning. Additional information on this system, including gale warnings, can be found in high seas forecasts issued by the National Weather Service. Formation chance through 48 hours, high, 70%. Formation chance through 7 days, high, 70%. Near Puerto Rico and the Virgin Islands, remnants of Dolly, the remnants of Tropical Storm Dolly, a surface trough of low pressure, continues to produce an area of showers and thunderstorms from Hispaniola eastward to the northern Leeward Islands. Strong upper-level winds are expected to prevent redevelopment of this system over the next day or two while it moves quickly westward to west-northwestward at 20 to 25 miles per hour. Conditions could become more conducive for redevelopment by the middle of the week as the system reaches the southern Bahamas or Florida Straits. Regardless, the system could bring locally heavy rains and gusty winds to portions of the Leeward Islands, the Virgin Islands, Puerto Rico, and Hispaniola over the next couple of days. Formation chance through 48 hours, low, near 0%. Formation chance through 7 days, low, 20%. The coastal waters forecast from Baffin Bay to Port Aransas out 20 nautical miles. Tonight, southeast winds 10 to 15 knots, becoming south 5 to 10 knots after midnight. Seas around 2 feet. Wave detail, southeast 2 feet at 4 seconds and southeast 1 foot at 9 seconds. Monday, south winds 5 to 10.

knots, becoming southeast in the afternoon. Seas around 2 feet. Wave detail, southeast 2 feet at 4 seconds and southeast 1 foot at 8 seconds. Monday night, southeast winds 10 to 15 knots, becoming south 5 to 10 knots after midnight. Seas around 2 feet. Wave detail, southeast 2 feet at 5 seconds and southeast 1 foot at 8 seconds. Tuesday, south winds 5 to 10 knots, becoming southeast in the afternoon. Seas around 2 feet. Wave detail, southeast 2 feet at 4 seconds and east 1 foot at 7 seconds. Tuesday night, southeast winds 10 to 15 knots, becoming south after midnight. Seas around 2 feet. Wave detail, southeast 2 feet at 6 seconds. Wednesday, south winds 5 to 10 knots, becoming southeast 10 to 15 knots with gusts up to 20 knots in the afternoon. Seas around 2 feet. Wave detail, southeast 2 feet at 6 seconds. Wednesday night, southeast winds 10 to 15 knots. Seas around 2 feet. Thursday, south winds 5 to 10 knots, becoming southeast 10 to 15 knots in the afternoon. Seas around 2 feet. Thursday night, southeast winds 10 to 15 knots, becoming south 5 to 10 knots after midnight. Seas around 2 feet. Friday, south winds around 5 knots, becoming southeast in the afternoon. Seas around 2 feet. Friday night, southeast winds around 10 knots, becoming south after midnight. Seas around 2 feet. 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The current time is 1:07 a.m. Central Daylight Time. Your weather synopsis for South Central Texas. Above normal temperatures continue through this week as highs range from the lower 90s to near 102 degrees along with overnight lows mostly in the 70s. The coastal plains will see a low chance for afternoon showers and storms beginning Tuesday into late this week. Your local forecast. Tonight, mostly clear. Lows in the mid-70s. South winds 5 to 10 miles per hour. Monday, mostly sunny. Hot with highs around 100. South winds 5 to 10 miles per hour. Highest heat index readings up to 106. Monday night, mostly clear. Lows in the mid-70s. Southeast winds 5 to 10 miles per hour, becoming south after midnight. Tuesday, mostly sunny. Hot with highs around 100. Southwest winds around 5 miles per hour, becoming southeast around 5 miles per hour in the afternoon. Highest heat index readings up to 108. Tuesday night, partly cloudy. Lows in the mid-70s. South winds 5 to 10 miles per hour. Wednesday, partly cloudy. A slight chance of showers and thunderstorms in the afternoon. Highs in the upper 90s. Highest heat index readings up to 110. Wednesday night, partly cloudy in the evening, then clearing. Lows in the mid-70s. Thursday, partly cloudy in the morning, then mostly sunny with a slight chance of showers and thunderstorms in the afternoon. Highs in the upper 90s. Highest heat index readings up to 110. Thursday night, partly cloudy in the evening, then clearing. Lows in the mid-70s. Friday, partly cloudy in the morning, then clearing. Highs in the upper 90s. Highest heat index readings up to 110. Friday night, mostly clear. Lows in the mid-70s. Saturday, partly cloudy. Highs in the upper 90s. Highest heat index readings up to 110. Saturday night and Sunday, mostly clear. Hot. Lows in the mid-70s. Highs around 100. Highest heat index readings up to 110. 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

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The current time is 1:10 a.m. Central Daylight Time. Your weather synopsis for South Central Texas. Above normal temperatures continue through this week as highs range from the lower 90s to near 102 degrees along with overnight lows mostly in the 70s. The coastal plains will see a low chance for afternoon showers and storms beginning Tuesday into late this week. Your local forecast. Tonight, mostly clear. Lows in the mid-70s. South winds 5 to 10 miles per hour. Monday, mostly sunny. Hot with highs around 100. South winds 5 to 10 miles per hour. Highest heat index readings up to 106. Monday night, mostly clear. Lows in the mid-70s. Southeast winds 5 to 10 miles per hour, becoming south after midnight. Tuesday, mostly sunny. Hot with highs around 100. Southwest winds around 5 miles per hour, becoming southeast around 5 miles per hour in the afternoon. Highest heat index readings up to 108. Tuesday night, partly cloudy. Lows in the mid-70s. South winds 5 to 10 miles per hour. Wednesday, partly cloudy. A slight chance of showers and thunderstorms in the afternoon. Highs in the upper 90s. Highest heat index readings up to 110. Wednesday night, partly cloudy in the evening, then clearing. Lows in the mid-70s. Thursday, partly cloudy in the morning, then mostly sunny with a slight chance of showers and thunderstorms in the afternoon. Highs in the upper 90s. Highest heat index readings up to 110. Thursday night, partly cloudy in the evening, then clearing. Lows in the mid-70s. Friday, partly cloudy in the morning, then clearing. Highs in the upper 90s. Highest heat index readings up to 110. Friday night, mostly clear. Lows in the mid-70s. Saturday, partly cloudy. Highs in the upper 90s. Highest heat index readings up to 110. Saturday night and Sunday, mostly clear. Hot. Lows in the mid-70s. Highs around 100. Highest heat index readings up to 110. 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The current time is 1:13 a.m. Central Daylight Time. The Austin NOAA Weather Radio Roundup. At 1 a.m. at Austin Bergstrom International, it was clear. The temperature was 81, the dew point 72, the relative humidity was 74%, the wind south at 8 miles an hour, and the pressure was 29.99 inches and rising. At Camp Mabry, it was clear. The temperature was 83, the dew point 73, the relative humidity was 72% and the pressure was 30.00 inches and rising. Pflugerville clear 82. Taylor clear 81. Lago Vista clear 81. Georgetown clear 85. San Marcos clear 80. Bernard clear 83. Junction clear 83. San Antonio partly cloudy 81. Corpus Christi partly cloudy 83. Houston clear 80. Once again at Austin Bergstrom it was 81, and at Camp Mabry it was 83. Elsewhere across the state, College Station clear 82. Amarillo clear 81. Abilene clear 84. Dallas-Fort Worth clear 86. Your weather synopsis for South Central Texas. Above normal temperatures continue through this week as highs range from the lower 90s to near 102 degrees along with overnight lows mostly in the 70s. The coastal plains will see a low chance for afternoon showers and storms beginning Tuesday into late this week.

Your local forecast. Tonight, mostly clear. Lows in the mid-70s. South winds 5 to 10 miles per hour. Monday, mostly sunny. Hot with highs around 100. South winds 5 to 10 miles per hour. Highest heat index readings up to 106. Monday night, mostly clear. Lows in the mid-70s. Southeast winds 5 to 10 miles per hour, becoming south after midnight. Tuesday, mostly sunny. Hot with highs around 100. Southwest winds around 5 miles per hour, becoming southeast around 5 miles per hour in the afternoon. Highest heat index readings up to 108. Tuesday night, partly cloudy. Lows in the mid-70s. South winds 5 to 10 miles per hour. Wednesday, partly cloudy. A slight chance of showers and thunderstorms in the afternoon. Highs in the upper 90s. Highest heat index readings up to 110. Wednesday night, partly cloudy in the evening, then clearing. Lows in the mid-70s. Thursday, partly cloudy in the morning, then mostly sunny with a slight chance of showers and thunderstorms in the afternoon. Highs in the upper 90s. Highest heat index readings up to 110. Thursday night, partly cloudy in the evening, then clearing. Lows in the mid-70s. Friday, partly cloudy in the morning, then clearing. Highs in the upper 90s. Highest heat index readings up to 110. Friday night, mostly clear. Lows in the mid-70s. Saturday, partly cloudy. Highs in the upper 90s. Highest heat index readings up to 110. Saturday night and Sunday, mostly clear. Hot. Lows in the mid-70s. Highs around 100. Highest heat index readings up to 110. 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The current time is 1:17 a.m. Central Daylight Time. The Austin NOAA Weather Radio Roundup, at 1 a.m. at Austin Bergstrom International, it was clear. The temperature was 81, the dew point 72, the relative humidity was 74%, the wind south at 8 miles an hour, and the pressure was 29.99 inches and rising. At Camp Mabry, it was clear. The temperature was 83, the dew point 73, the relative humidity was 72%, and the pressure was 30.00 inches and rising. Pflugerville clear 82. Taylor clear 81. Lago Vista clear 81. Georgetown clear 85. San Marcos clear 80. Burnett clear 83. Junction clear 83. San Antonio partly cloudy 81. Corpus Christi partly cloudy 83. Houston clear 80. Once again at Austin Bergstrom it was 81, and at Camp Mabry it was 83. Elsewhere across the state, College Station clear 82. Amarillo clear 81. Abilene clear 84. Dallas-Fort Worth clear 86. Your weather synopsis for South Central Texas. Above normal temperatures continue through this week as highs range from the lower 90s to near 102 degrees along with overnight lows mostly in the 70s. The coastal plains will see a low chance for afternoon showers and storms beginning Tuesday into late this week. Your local forecast. Tonight, mostly clear. Lows in the mid-70s. South winds 5 to 10 miles per hour. Monday, mostly sunny. Hot with highs around 100. South winds 5 to 10 miles per hour. Highest heat index readings up to 106. Monday night, mostly clear. Lows in the mid-70s. Southeast winds 5 to 10 miles per hour, becoming south after midnight. Tuesday, mostly sunny.

Friday night, mostly clear. Lows in the mid-70s. Saturday, partly cloudy. Highs in the upper 90s. Highest heat index readings up to 110. Saturday night and Sunday, mostly clear. Hot. Lows in the mid-70s. Highs around 100. Highest heat index readings up to 110. 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The current time is 1:30 a.m. Central Daylight Time. The Austin NOAA Weather Radio Roundup. At 1 a.m. at Austin Bergstrom International, it was clear. The temperature was 81, the dew point 72, the relative humidity was 74%, the wind south at 8 miles an hour, and the pressure was 29.99 inches and rising. At Camp Mabry, it was clear. The temperature was 83, the dew point 73, the relative humidity was 72%, and the pressure was 30.00 inches and rising. Pflugerville clear 82. Taylor clear 81. Lago Vista clear 81. Georgetown clear 85. San Marcos clear 80. Berna clear 83. Junction clear 83. San Antonio partly cloudy 81. Corpus Christi partly cloudy 83. Houston clear 80. Once again at Austin Bergstrom it was 81, and at Camp Mabry it was 83. Elsewhere across the state, College Station clear 82. Amarillo clear 81. Abilene clear 84. Dallas-Fort Worth clear 86. The Tropical Weather Outlook. For the North Atlantic, Caribbean Sea and the Gulf of America, Northern Gulf of America L97, an area of low pressure over the Northern Gulf of America, located more than 100 miles south of the coast of southern Louisiana, continues to produce a small but concentrated area of showers and thunderstorms. Earlier satellite wind data indicated that the circulation has not become much better defined from yesterday while producing winds of 30 to 35 miles per hour. Regardless, additional development is anticipated as the low moves slowly west-northwestward, and a short-lived tropical depression or tropical storm is likely to form before the system reaches the upper Texas or southwestern Louisiana coasts by tonight or Tuesday morning. Interests along the southwest Louisiana and upper Texas coasts should monitor the progress of this system, as tropical storm watches or warnings could be required for portions of the area later today. Regardless of development, this system is expected to bring locally heavy rainfall to portions of the upper Texas and southwestern Louisiana coasts through portions of the area later today. Regardless of development, this system is expected to bring locally heavy rainfall to portions of the upper Texas and southwestern Louisiana coasts during the next several days. An Air Force Reserve reconnaissance aircraft is scheduled to investigate the system later this morning. Additional information on the system, including gale warnings, can be found in high seas forecasts issued by the National Weather Service. Formation chance through 48 hours, high, 70%. Formation chance through 7 days, high, 70%. Near Puerto Rico and the Virgin Islands, remnants of Dolly, the remnants of Tropical Storm Dolly, a surface trough of low pressure, continues to produce an area of showers and thunderstorms from Hispaniola eastward to the northern Leeward Islands. Strong upper-level winds are expected to prevent redevelopment of this system over the next day or two while it moves quickly westward to west-northwestward at 20 to 25 miles per hour. Conditions could become more conducive for redevelopment by the middle of the week as the system reaches the southern Bahamas or Florida Straits. Regardless, the system could bring locally heavy rains and gusty winds to portions of the Leeward Islands, the Virgin Islands, Puerto Rico, and Hispaniola over the next couple of days. Formation chance through 48 hours, low, near 0%. Formation chance through 7 days, low, 20%. The coastal waters forecast for Baffin Bay to Port Aransas out 20 nautical miles.

south winds 5 to 10 knots, becoming southeast in the afternoon. Seas around 2 feet. Wave detail, southeast 2 feet at 4 seconds and east 1 foot at 7 seconds. Tuesday night, southeast winds 10 to 15 knots, becoming south after midnight. Seas around 2 feet. Wave detail, southeast 2 feet at 6 seconds. Wednesday, south winds 5 to 10 knots, becoming southeast 10 to 15 knots with gusts up to 20 knots in the afternoon. Seas around 2 feet. Wave detail, southeast 2 feet at 6 seconds. Wednesday night, southeast winds 10 to 15 knots. Seas around 2 feet. Thursday, south winds 5 to 10 knots, becoming southeast 10 to 15 knots in the afternoon. Seas around 2 feet. Thursday night, southeast winds 10 to 15 knots, becoming south 5 to 10 knots after midnight. Seas around 2 feet. Friday, south winds around 5 knots, becoming southeast in the afternoon. Seas around 2 feet. Friday night, southeast winds around 10 knots, becoming south after midnight. Seas around 2 feet. 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The current time is 1:37 a.m. Central Daylight Time. The Austin NOAA Weather Radio Roundup, at 1 a.m. at Austin Bergstrom International, it was clear. The temperature was 81, the dew point 72, the relative humidity was 74%, the wind south at 8 miles an hour, and the pressure was 29.99 inches and rising. At Camp Mabry, it was clear. The temperature was 83, the dew point 73, the relative humidity was 72%, and the pressure was 30.00 inches and rising. Pflugerville clear 82. Taylor clear 81. Lago Vista clear 81. Georgetown clear 85. San Marcos clear 80. Burnett clear 83. Junction clear 83. San Antonio partly cloudy 81. Corpus Christi partly cloudy 83. Houston clear 80. Once again at Austin Bergstrom it was 81, and at Camp Mabry it was 83. Elsewhere across the state, College Station clear 82. Amarillo clear 81. Abilene clear 84. Dallas-Fort Worth clear 86. Your weather synopsis for South Central Texas. Above normal temperatures continue through this week as highs range from the lower 90s to near 102 degrees along with overnight lows mostly in the 70s. The coastal plains will see a low chance for afternoon showers and storms beginning Tuesday into late this week. Your local forecast. Rest of tonight, mostly clear. Lows in the mid-70s. South winds 5 to 10 miles per hour. Monday, mostly sunny. Highs in the upper 90s. South winds 5 to 10 miles per hour. Monday night, mostly clear. Lows in the mid-70s. Southeast winds 5 to 10 miles per hour, becoming south after midnight. Tuesday, mostly sunny. Highs in the upper 90s. South winds around 5 miles per hour, becoming southeast around 5 miles per hour in the afternoon. Tuesday night, mostly clear in the evening, then becoming partly cloudy. Lows in the mid-70s. Southeast winds around 5 miles per hour. Wednesday, partly cloudy. A slight chance of showers and thunderstorms in the afternoon. Highs in the upper 90s. Wednesday night, partly cloudy. A slight chance of showers in the evening, then a chance of showers with a slight chance of thunderstorms after midnight. Lows in the mid-70s. Chance of rain 30%. Thursday, partly cloudy. A slight chance of showers and thunderstorms in the morning, then a chance of showers and thunderstorms in the afternoon. Highs in the upper 90s. Chance of rain 30%.

highest heat index readings up to 105. Thursday night and Friday, partly cloudy with a slight chance of showers and thunderstorms. Lows in the mid-70s. Highs in the upper 90s. Highest heat index readings up to 110. Friday night, partly cloudy with a slight chance of showers. Lows in the mid-70s. Saturday, partly cloudy in the morning, then clearing. A slight chance of showers. A slight chance of thunderstorms in the afternoon. Highs in the upper 90s. Highest heat index readings up to 110. Saturday night, partly cloudy in the evening, then becoming mostly clear. Lows in the mid-70s. Sunday, mostly sunny. A slight chance of showers and thunderstorms in the afternoon. Highs in the upper 90s. Highest heat index readings up to 110. 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The current time is 1:41 a.m. Central Daylight Time. 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At 1 a.m. at Austin Bergstrom International, it was clear. The temperature was 81, the dew point 72, the relative humidity was 74%, the wind south at 8 miles an hour, and the pressure was 29.99 inches and rising. At Camp Mabry, it was clear. The temperature was 83, the dew point 73, the relative humidity was 72% and the pressure was 30.00 inches and rising. Pflugerville clear 82. Taylor clear 81. Lago Vista clear 81. Georgetown clear 85. San Marcos clear 80. Burnett clear 83. Junction clear 83. San Antonio partly cloudy 81. Corpus Christi partly cloudy 83. Houston clear 80. Once again at Austin Bergstrom it was 81, and at Camp Mabry it was 83. Elsewhere across the state, College Station clear 82. Amarillo clear 81. Abilene clear 84. Dallas-Fort Worth clear 86. Your weather synopsis for South Central Texas. Above normal temperatures continue through this week as highs range from the lower 90s to near 102 degrees along with overnight lows mostly in the 70s. The coastal plains will see a low chance for afternoon showers and storms beginning Tuesday into late this week. Your local forecast. Rest of tonight, mostly clear. Lows in the mid-70s. South winds 5 to 10 miles per hour. Monday, mostly sunny. Highs in the upper 90s. South winds 5 to 10 miles per hour. Monday night, mostly clear. Lows in the mid-70s. Southeast winds 5 to 10 miles per hour, becoming south after midnight. Tuesday, mostly sunny. Highs in the upper 90s. South winds around 5 miles per hour, becoming southeast around 5 miles per hour in the afternoon. Tuesday night, mostly clear in the evening, then becoming partly cloudy. Lows in the mid-70s. Southeast winds around 5 miles per hour. Wednesday, partly cloudy. A slight chance of showers and thunderstorms in the afternoon. Highs in the upper 90s. Wednesday night, partly cloudy. A slight chance of showers in the evening, then a chance of showers with a slight chance of thunderstorms after midnight. Lows in the mid-70s. Chance of rain 30%. Thursday, partly cloudy. A slight chance of showers and thunderstorms in the morning, then a chance of showers and thunderstorms in the afternoon. Highs in the upper 90s. Chance of rain 30%. Highest heat index readings up to 105. Thursday night and Friday, partly cloudy with a slight chance of showers and thunderstorms. Lows in the mid-70s. Highs in the upper 90s. Highest heat index readings up to 110. Friday night, partly cloudy with

lows in the mid-70s. Saturday, partly cloudy in the morning, then clearing. A slight chance of showers. A slight chance of thunderstorms in the afternoon. Highs in the upper 90s. Highest heat index readings up to 110. Saturday night, partly cloudy in the evening, then becoming mostly clear. Lows in the mid-70s. Sunday, mostly sunny. A slight chance of showers and thunderstorms in the afternoon. Highs in the upper 90s. Highest heat index readings up to 110. The coastal waters forecast from Baffin Bay to Port Aransas out 20 nautical miles. Today, south winds 5 to 10 knots, diminishing to around 5 knots late this morning, then becoming east this afternoon. Seas around 2 feet. Wave detail, southeast 2 feet at 4 seconds and southeast 1 foot at 8 seconds. Tonight, southeast winds around 10 knots, becoming south after midnight. Seas around 2 feet. Wave detail, southeast 2 feet at 5 seconds and southeast 1 foot at 8 seconds. Tuesday, southwest winds 5 to 10 knots, becoming southeast in the afternoon. Seas around 2 feet. Wave detail, southeast 2 feet at 4 seconds and east 1 foot at 7 seconds. Tuesday night, southeast winds 10 to 15 knots, becoming south after midnight. Seas 2 to 3 feet. Wave detail, southeast 2 feet at 6 seconds. Wednesday, south winds 10 to 15 knots, becoming southeast with gusts up to 20 knots in the afternoon. Seas around 2 feet. Wave detail, southeast 2 feet at 6 seconds. Wednesday night, south winds 10 to 15 knots. Seas 2 to 3 feet. Wave detail, east 2 feet at 5 seconds. Thursday, south winds 5 to 10 knots, becoming southeast 10 to 15 knots in the afternoon. Seas 2 to 3 feet. Thursday night, southeast winds 10 to 15 knots. Seas 2 to 3 feet. Friday, south winds 5 to 10 knots, becoming southeast 10 to 15 knots in the afternoon. Seas around 2 feet. Friday night, southeast winds 10 to 15 knots, diminishing to 5 to 10 knots after midnight. Seas around 2 feet. 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It was clear. The temperature was 81, the dew point 72, the relative humidity was 74%, the wind south at 8 miles an hour, and the pressure was 29.99 inches and rising. At Camp Mabry, it was clear. The temperature was 83, the dew point 73, the relative humidity was 72% and the pressure was 30.00 inches and rising. Pflugerville clear 82. Taylor clear 81. Lago Vista clear 81. Georgetown clear 85. San Marcos clear 80. Burnett clear 83. Junction clear 83. San Antonio partly cloudy 81. Corpus Christi partly cloudy 83. Houston clear 80. Once again at Austin Bergstrom it was 81, and at Camp Mabry it was 83. Elsewhere across the state, College Station clear 82. Amarillo clear 81. Abilene clear 84. Dallas-Fort Worth clear 86. Your weather synopsis for South Central Texas. Above normal temperatures continue through this week as highs range from the lower 90s to near 102 degrees along with overnight lows mostly in the 70s. The coastal plains will see a low chance for afternoon showers and storms beginning Tuesday into late this week. Your local forecast. Rest of tonight, mostly clear. Lows in the mid-70s.

South winds 5 to 10 miles per hour. Monday, mostly sunny. Highs in the upper 90s. South winds 5 to 10 miles per hour. Monday night, mostly clear. Lows in the mid-70s. Southeast winds 5 to 10 miles per hour, becoming south after midnight. Tuesday, mostly sunny. Highs in the upper 90s. South winds around 5 miles per hour, becoming southeast around 5 miles per hour in the afternoon. Tuesday night, mostly clear in the evening, then becoming partly cloudy. Lows in the mid-70s. Southeast winds around 5 miles per hour. Wednesday, partly cloudy. A slight chance of showers and thunderstorms in the afternoon. Highs in the upper 90s. Wednesday night, partly cloudy. A slight chance of showers in the evening, then a chance of showers with a slight chance of thunderstorms after midnight. Lows in the mid-70s. Chance of rain 30%. Thursday, partly cloudy. A slight chance of showers and thunderstorms in the morning, then a chance of showers and thunderstorms in the afternoon. Highs in the upper 90s. Chance of rain 30%. Highest heat index readings up to 105. Thursday night and Friday, partly cloudy with a slight chance of showers and thunderstorms. Lows in the mid-70s. Highs in the upper 90s. Highest heat index readings up to 110. Friday night, partly cloudy with a slight chance of showers. Lows in the mid-70s. Saturday, partly cloudy in the morning, then clearing. A slight chance of showers. A slight chance of thunderstorms in the afternoon. Highs in the upper 90s. Highest heat index readings up to 110. Saturday night, partly cloudy in the evening, then becoming mostly clear. Lows in the mid-70s. Sunday, mostly sunny. A slight chance of showers and thunderstorms in the afternoon. Highs in the upper 90s. Highest heat index readings up to 110. 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At 1 a.m. at Austin Bergstrom International, it was clear. The temperature was 81, the dew point 72, the relative humidity was 74%, the wind south at 8 miles an hour, and the pressure was 29.99 inches and rising. At Camp Mabry, it was clear. The temperature was 83, the dew point 73, the relative humidity was 72%, and the pressure was 30.00 inches and rising. Pflugerville clear 82. Taylor clear 81. Lago Vista clear 81. Georgetown clear 85. San Marcos clear 80. Burnett clear 83. Junction clear 83. San Antonio partly cloudy 81. Corpus Christi partly cloudy 83. Houston clear 80. Once again at Austin Bergstrom it was 81, and at Camp Mabry it was 83. Elsewhere across the state, College Station clear 82. Amarillo clear 81. Abilene clear 84. Dallas-Fort Worth clear 86. Your weather synopsis for South Central Texas. Above normal temperatures continue through this week as highs range from the lower 90s to near 102 degrees along with overnight lows mostly in the 70s. The coastal plains will see a low chance for afternoon showers and storms beginning Tuesday into late this week. Your local forecast. Rest of tonight, mostly clear. Lows in the mid-70s. South winds 5 to 10 miles per hour. Monday, mostly sunny. Highs in the upper 90s. South winds 5 to 10 miles per hour. Monday night, mostly clear. Lows in the mid-70s. Southeast winds 5 to 10 miles per hour, becoming south after

after midnight. Tuesday, mostly sunny. Highs in the upper 90s. South winds around 5 miles per hour, becoming southeast around 5 miles per hour in the afternoon. Tuesday night, mostly clear in the evening, then becoming partly cloudy. Lows in the mid-70s. Southeast winds around 5 miles per hour. Wednesday, partly cloudy. A slight chance of showers and thunderstorms in the afternoon. Highs in the upper 90s. Wednesday night, partly cloudy. A slight chance of showers in the evening, then a chance of showers with a slight chance of thunderstorms after midnight. Lows in the mid-70s. Chance of rain 30%. Thursday, partly cloudy. A slight chance of showers and thunderstorms in the morning, then a chance of showers and thunderstorms in the afternoon. Highs in the upper 90s. Chance of rain 30%. Highest heat index readings up to 105. Thursday night and Friday, partly cloudy with a slight chance of showers and thunderstorms. Lows in the mid-70s. Highs in the upper 90s. Highest heat index readings up to 110. Friday night, partly cloudy with a slight chance of showers. Lows in the mid-70s. Saturday, partly cloudy in the morning, then clearing. A slight chance of showers. A slight chance of thunderstorms in the afternoon. Highs in the upper 90s. Highest heat index readings up to 110. Saturday night, partly cloudy in the evening, then becoming mostly clear. Lows in the mid-70s. Sunday, mostly sunny. A slight chance of showers and thunderstorms in the afternoon. Highs in the upper 90s. Highest heat index readings up to 110. 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At 1 a.m. at Austin Bergstrom International, it was clear. The temperature was 81, the dew point 72, the relative humidity was 74%, the wind south at 8 miles an hour, and the pressure was 29.99 inches and rising. At Camp Mabry, it was clear. The temperature was 83, the dew point 73, the relative humidity was 72% and the pressure was 30.00 inches and rising. Pflugerville clear 82. Taylor clear 81. Lago Vista clear 81. Georgetown clear 85. San Marcos clear 80. Burnett clear 83. Junction clear 83. San Antonio partly cloudy 81. Corpus Christi partly cloudy 83. Houston clear 80. Once again at Austin Bergstrom it was 81, and at Camp Mabry it was 83. Elsewhere across the state, College Station clear 82. Amarillo clear 81. Abilene clear 84. Dallas-Fort Worth clear 86. Your weather synopsis for South Central Texas. Above normal temperatures continue through this week as highs range from the lower 90s to near 102 degrees along with overnight lows mostly in the 70s. The coastal plains will see a low chance for afternoon showers and storms beginning Tuesday into late this week. Your local forecast. Rest of tonight, mostly clear. Lows in the mid-70s. South winds 5 to 10 miles per hour. Monday, mostly sunny. Highs in the upper 90s. South winds 5 to 10 miles per hour. Monday night, mostly clear. Lows in the mid-70s. Southeast winds 5 to 10 miles per hour, becoming south after midnight. Tuesday, mostly sunny. Highs in the upper 90s. South winds around 5 miles per hour, becoming southeast around 5 miles per hour in the afternoon. Tuesday night, mostly clear in the evening, then becoming partly cloudy. Lows in the mid-70s.

southeast winds around 5 miles per hour. Wednesday, partly cloudy. A slight chance of showers and thunderstorms in the afternoon. Highs in the upper 90s. Wednesday night, partly cloudy. A slight chance of showers in the evening, then a chance of showers with a slight chance of thunderstorms after midnight. Lows in the mid-70s. Chance of rain 30%. Thursday, partly cloudy. A slight chance of showers and thunderstorms in the morning, then a chance of showers and thunderstorms in the afternoon. Highs in the upper 90s. Chance of rain 30%. Highest heat index readings up to 105. Thursday night and Friday, partly cloudy with a slight chance of showers and thunderstorms. Lows in the mid-70s. Highs in the upper 90s. Highest heat index readings up to 110. Friday night, partly cloudy with a slight chance of showers. Lows in the mid-70s. Saturday, partly cloudy in the morning, then clearing. A slight chance of showers. A slight chance of thunderstorms in the afternoon. Highs in the upper 90s. Highest heat index readings up to 110. Saturday night, partly cloudy in the evening, then becoming mostly clear. Lows in the mid-70s. Sunday, mostly sunny. A slight chance of showers and thunderstorms in the afternoon. Highs in the upper 90s. Highest heat index readings up to 110. The Tropical Weather Outlook. For the North Atlantic, Caribbean Sea and the Gulf of America, Northern Gulf of America L97, an area of low pressure over the Northern Gulf of America, located more than 100 miles south of the coast of southern Louisiana, continues to produce a small but concentrated area of showers and thunderstorms. Earlier satellite wind data indicated that the circulation has not become much better defined from yesterday while producing winds of 30 to 35 miles per hour. Regardless, additional development is anticipated as the low moves slowly west-northwestward, and a short-lived tropical depression or tropical storm is likely to form before the system reaches the upper Texas or southwestern Louisiana coasts by tonight or Tuesday morning. Interests along the southwest Louisiana and upper Texas coasts should monitor the progress of this system, as tropical storm watches or warnings could be required for portions of the area later today. Regardless of development, this system is expected to bring locally heavy rainfall to portions of the upper Texas and southwestern Louisiana coasts during the next several days. An Air Force Reserve reconnaissance aircraft is scheduled to investigate the system later this morning. Additional information on this system, including gale warnings, can be found in high seas forecasts issued by the National Weather Service. Formation chance through 48 hours, high, 70%. Formation chance through 7 days, high, 70%. Near Puerto Rico and the Virgin Islands, remnants of Dolly, the remnants of Tropical Storm Dolly, a surface trough of low pressure, continues to produce an area of showers and thunderstorms from Hispaniola eastward to the northern Leeward Islands. Strong upper-level winds are expected to prevent redevelopment of this system over the next day or two while it moves quickly westward to west-northwestward at 20 to 25 miles per hour. Conditions could become more conducive for redevelopment by the middle of the week as the system reaches the southern Bahamas or Florida Straits. Regardless, the system could bring locally heavy rains and gusty winds to portions of the Leeward Islands, the Virgin Islands, Puerto Rico, and Hispaniola over the next couple of days. Formation chance through 48 hours, low, near 0%. Formation chance through 7 days, low, 20%. 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The current time is 2:05 a.m. Central Daylight Time. Your weather synopsis for South Central Texas. Above normal temperatures continue through this week as highs range from the lower 90s to near 102 degrees along with overnight lows mostly in the 70s. The coastal plains will see a low chance for afternoon showers and storms begin.

beginning Tuesday into late this week. Your local forecast. Rest of tonight, mostly clear. Lows in the mid-70s. South winds 5 to 10 miles per hour. Monday, mostly sunny. Highs in the upper 90s. South winds 5 to 10 miles per hour. Monday night, mostly clear. Lows in the mid-70s. Southeast winds 5 to 10 miles per hour, becoming south after midnight. Tuesday, mostly sunny. Highs in the upper 90s. South winds around 5 miles per hour, becoming southeast around 5 miles per hour in the afternoon. Tuesday night, mostly clear in the evening, then becoming partly cloudy. Lows in the mid-70s. Southeast winds around 5 miles per hour. Wednesday, partly cloudy. A slight chance of showers and thunderstorms in the afternoon. Highs in the upper 90s. Wednesday night, partly cloudy. A slight chance of showers in the evening, then a chance of showers with a slight chance of thunderstorms after midnight. Lows in the mid-70s. Chance of rain 30%. Thursday, partly cloudy. A slight chance of showers and thunderstorms in the morning, then a chance of showers and thunderstorms in the afternoon. Highs in the upper 90s. Chance of rain 30%. Highest heat index readings up to 105. Thursday night and Friday, partly cloudy with a slight chance of showers and thunderstorms. Lows in the mid-70s. Highs in the upper 90s. Highest heat index readings up to 110. Friday night, partly cloudy with a slight chance of showers. Lows in the mid-70s. Saturday, partly cloudy in the morning, then clearing. A slight chance of showers. A slight chance of thunderstorms in the afternoon. Highs in the upper 90s. Highest heat index readings up to 110. Saturday night, partly cloudy in the evening, then becoming mostly clear. Lows in the mid-70s. Sunday, mostly sunny. A slight chance of showers and thunderstorms in the afternoon. Highs in the upper 90s. Highest heat index readings up to 110. 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The current time is 2:08 a.m. Central Daylight Time. Your weather synopsis for South Central Texas. Above normal temperatures continue through this week as highs range from the lower 90s to near 102 degrees along with overnight lows mostly in the 70s. The coastal plains will see a low chance for afternoon showers and storms beginning Tuesday into late this week. Your local forecast. Rest of tonight, mostly clear. Lows in the mid-70s. South winds 5 to 10 miles per hour. Monday, mostly sunny. Highs in the upper 90s. South winds 5 to 10 miles per hour. Monday night, mostly clear. Lows in the mid-70s. Southeast winds 5 to 10 miles per hour, becoming south after midnight. Tuesday, mostly sunny. Highs in the upper 90s. South winds around 5 miles per hour, becoming southeast around 5 miles per hour in the afternoon. Tuesday night, mostly clear in the evening, then becoming partly cloudy. Lows in the mid-70s. Southeast winds around 5 miles per hour. Wednesday, partly cloudy. A slight chance of showers and thunderstorms in the afternoon. Highs in the upper 90s. Wednesday night, partly cloudy. A slight chance of showers in the evening, then a chance of showers with a slight chance of thunderstorms after midnight. Lows in the mid-70s. Chance of rain 30%. Thursday, partly cloudy. A slight chance of showers and thunderstorms in the morning, then a chance of showers and thunderstorms in the afternoon. Highs in the upper 90s. Chance of rain 30%. Highest heat index readings up to 105.

Thursday night and Friday, partly cloudy with a slight chance of showers and thunderstorms. Lows in the mid-70s. Highs in the upper 90s. Highest heat index readings up to 110. Friday night, partly cloudy with a slight chance of showers. Lows in the mid-70s. Saturday, partly cloudy in the morning, then clearing. A slight chance of showers. A slight chance of thunderstorms in the afternoon. Highs in the upper 90s. Highest heat index readings up to 110. Saturday night, partly cloudy in the evening, then becoming mostly clear. Lows in the mid-70s. Sunday, mostly sunny. A slight chance of showers and thunderstorms in the afternoon. Highs in the upper 90s. Highest heat index readings up to 110. 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The current time is 2:11 a.m. Central Daylight Time. Your weather synopsis for South Central Texas. Above normal temperatures continue through this week as highs range from the lower 90s to near 102 degrees along with overnight lows mostly in the 70s. The coastal plains will see a low chance for afternoon showers and storms beginning Tuesday into late this week. Your local forecast. Rest of tonight, mostly clear. Lows in the mid-70s. South winds 5 to 10 miles per hour. Monday, mostly sunny. Highs in the upper 90s. South winds 5 to 10 miles per hour. Monday night, mostly clear. Lows in the mid-70s. Southeast winds 5 to 10 miles per hour, becoming south after midnight. Tuesday, mostly sunny. Highs in the upper 90s. South winds around 5 miles per hour, becoming southeast around 5 miles per hour in the afternoon. Tuesday night, mostly clear in the evening, then becoming partly cloudy. Lows in the mid-70s. Southeast winds around 5 miles per hour. Wednesday, partly cloudy. A slight chance of showers and thunderstorms in the afternoon. Highs in the upper 90s. Wednesday night, partly cloudy. A slight chance of showers in the evening, then a chance of showers with a slight chance of thunderstorms after midnight. Lows in the mid-70s. Chance of rain 30%. Thursday, partly cloudy. A slight chance of showers and thunderstorms in the morning, then a chance of showers and thunderstorms in the afternoon. Highs in the upper 90s. Chance of rain 30%. Highest heat index readings up to 105. Thursday night and Friday, partly cloudy with a slight chance of showers and thunderstorms. Lows in the mid-70s. Highs in the upper 90s. Highest heat index readings up to 110. Friday night, partly cloudy with a slight chance of showers. Lows in the mid-70s. Saturday, partly cloudy in the morning, then clearing. A slight chance of showers. A slight chance of thunderstorms in the afternoon. Highs in the upper 90s. Highest heat index readings up to 110. Saturday night, partly cloudy in the evening, then becoming mostly clear. Lows in the mid-70s. Sunday, mostly sunny. A slight chance of showers and thunderstorms in the afternoon. Highs in the upper 90s. Highest heat index readings up to 110. 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The coastal waters forecast from Baffin Bay to Port Aransas out 20 nautical miles. Today, south winds 5 to 10 knots, diminishing to around 5 knots late this morning, then becoming east this afternoon. Seas around 2 feet. Wave detail, southeast 2 feet at 4 seconds and southeast 1 foot at 8 seconds.

Tonight, southeast winds around 10 knots, becoming south after midnight. Seas around 2 feet. Wave detail, southeast 2 feet at 5 seconds and southeast 1 foot at 8 seconds. Tuesday, southwest winds 5 to 10 knots, becoming southeast in the afternoon. Seas around 2 feet. Wave detail, southeast 2 feet at 4 seconds and east 1 foot at 7 seconds. Tuesday night, southeast winds 10 to 15 knots, becoming south after midnight. Seas 2 to 3 feet. Wave detail, southeast 2 feet at 6 seconds. Wednesday, south winds 10 to 15 knots, becoming southeast with gusts up to 20 knots in the afternoon. Seas around 2 feet. Wave detail, southeast 2 feet at 6 seconds. Wednesday night, south winds 10 to 15 knots. Seas 2 to 3 feet. Wave detail, east 2 feet at 5 seconds. Thursday, south winds 5 to 10 knots, becoming southeast 10 to 15 knots in the afternoon. Seas 2 to 3 feet. Thursday night, southeast winds 10 to 15 knots. Seas 2 to 3 feet. Friday, south winds 5 to 10 knots, becoming southeast 10 to 15 knots in the afternoon. Seas around 2 feet. Friday night, southeast winds 10 to 15 knots, diminishing to 5 to 10 knots after midnight. Seas around 2 feet. The current time is 2:17 a.m. Central Daylight Time. The Austin, NOAA Weather Radio Roundup, at 2 a.m. at Austin Bergstrom International, it was partly cloudy. The temperature was 79, the dew point 73, the relative humidity was 82%, the wind south at 7 miles an hour, and the pressure was 30.00 inches and rising. At Camp Mabry, it was clear. The temperature was 81, the dew point 73, the relative humidity was 76%, the wind south at 5 miles an hour gusting to 18, and the pressure was 30.01 inches and rising. Pflugerville clear 79. Taylor clear 79. Lagoa Vista clear 79. Georgetown clear 83. San Marcos clear 79. Burnett clear 81. Junction clear 81. San Antonio partly cloudy 80. Corpus Christi partly cloudy 82. Houston clear 80. Once again at Austin Bergstrom it was 79, and at Camp Mabry it was 81. Elsewhere across the state, College Station clear 79. Amarillo clear 79. Abilene clear 82. Dallas-Fort Worth clear 87. Your weather synopsis for South Central Texas. Above normal temperatures continue through this week as highs range from the lower 90s to near 102 degrees, along with overnight lows mostly in the 70s. The coastal plains will see a low chance for afternoon showers and storms beginning Tuesday into late this week. Your local forecast. Rest of tonight, mostly clear. Lows in the mid-70s. South winds 5 to 10 miles per hour. Monday, mostly sunny. Highs in the upper 90s. South winds 5 to 10 miles per hour. Monday night, mostly clear. Lows in the mid-70s. Southeast winds 5 to 10 miles per hour, becoming south after midnight. Tuesday, mostly sunny. Highs in the upper 90s. South winds around 5 miles per hour, becoming southeast around 5 miles per hour in the afternoon. Tuesday night, mostly clear in the evening, then becoming partly cloudy. Lows in the mid-70s. Southeast winds around 5 miles per hour. Wednesday, partly cloudy. A slight chance of showers and thunderstorms in the afternoon. Highs in the upper 90s. Wednesday night, partly cloudy. A slight chance of showers in the evening, then a chance of showers with a slight chance of thunderstorms after midnight. Lows in the mid-70s. Chance of rain 30%. Thursday, partly cloudy. A slight chance of showers and thunderstorms in the morning, then a chance of showers and thunderstorms in the afternoon.

warning, then clearing. A slight chance of showers. A slight chance of thunderstorms in the afternoon. Highs in the upper 90s. Highest heat index readings up to 110. Saturday night, partly cloudy in the evening, then becoming mostly clear. Lows in the mid-70s. Sunday, mostly sunny. A slight chance of showers and thunderstorms in the afternoon. Highs in the upper 90s. Highest heat index readings up to 110. The Tropical Weather Outlook. For the North Atlantic, Caribbean Sea and the Gulf of America, Northern Gulf of America L97, an area of low pressure over the Northern Gulf of America, located more than 100 miles south of the coast of southern Louisiana, continues to produce a small but concentrated area of showers and thunderstorms. Earlier satellite wind data indicated that the circulation has not become much better defined from yesterday while producing winds of 30 to 35 miles per hour. Regardless, additional development is anticipated as the low moves slowly west-northwestward, and a short-lived tropical depression or tropical storm is likely to form before the system reaches the upper Texas or southwestern Louisiana coasts by tonight or Tuesday morning. Interests along the southwest Louisiana and upper Texas coasts should monitor the progress of this system, as tropical storm watches or warnings could be required for portions of the area later today. Regardless of development, this system is expected to bring locally heavy rainfall to portions of the upper Texas and southwestern Louisiana coasts during the next several days. An Air Force Reserve reconnaissance aircraft is scheduled to investigate the system later this morning. Additional information on the system, including gale warnings, can be found in high seas forecasts issued by the National Weather Service. Formation chance through 48 hours, high, 70%. Formation chance through 7 days, high, 70%. Near Puerto Rico and the Virgin Islands, remnants of Dolly, the remnants of Tropical Storm Dolly, a surface trough of low pressure, continues to produce an area of showers and thunderstorms from Hispaniola eastward to the northern Leeward Islands. Strong upper-level winds are expected to prevent redevelopment of this system over the next day or two while it moves quickly westward to west-northwestward at 20 to 25 miles per hour. Conditions could become more conducive for redevelopment by the middle of 25 miles per hour. Conditions could become more conducive for redevelopment by the middle of the week as the system reaches the southern Bahamas or Florida Straits. Regardless, the system could bring locally heavy rains and gusty winds to portions of the Leeward Islands, the Virgin Islands, Puerto Rico, and Hispaniola over the next couple of days. Formation chance through 48 hours, low, near 0%. Formation chance through 7 days, low, 20%. 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The current time is 2:34 a.m. Central Daylight Time. The Austin, NOAA Weather Radio Roundup, at 2 a.m. at Austin Bergstrom International, it was partly cloudy. The temperature was 79, the dew point 73, the relative humidity was 82%, the wind south at 7 miles an hour, and the pressure was 30.00 inches and rising. At Camp Mabry, it was clear. The temperature was 81, the dew point 73, the relative humidity was 76%, the wind south at 5 miles an hour gusting to 18, and the pressure was 30.01 inches and rising. Pflugerville clear 79. Taylor clear 79. Lago Vista clear 79. Georgetown clear 83. San Marcos clear 79. Burnett clear 81. Junction clear 81. San Antonio partly cloudy 80. Corpus Christi partly cloudy 82. Houston clear 80. Once again at Austin Bergstrom it was 79, and at Camp Mabry it was 81. Elsewhere across the state, College Station clear 79. Amarillo clear 79. Abilene clear 82. Dallas-Fort Worth clear 87.

becoming south after midnight. Tuesday, mostly sunny. Highs in the upper 90s. South winds around 5 miles per hour, becoming southeast around 5 miles per hour in the afternoon. Tuesday night, mostly clear in the evening, then becoming partly cloudy. Lows in the mid-70s. Southeast winds around 5 miles per hour. Wednesday, partly cloudy. A slight chance of showers and thunderstorms in the afternoon. Highs in the upper 90s. Wednesday night, partly cloudy. A slight chance of showers in the evening, then a chance of showers with a slight chance of thunderstorms after midnight. Lows in the mid-70s. Chance of rain 30%. Thursday, partly cloudy. A slight chance of showers and thunderstorms in the morning, then a chance of showers and thunderstorms in the afternoon. Highs in the upper 90s. Chance of rain 30%. Highest heat index readings up to 105. Thursday night and Friday, partly cloudy with a slight chance of showers and thunderstorms. Lows in the mid-70s. Highs in the upper 90s. Highest heat index readings up to 110. Friday night, partly cloudy with a slight chance of showers. Lows in the mid-70s. Saturday, partly cloudy in the morning, then clearing. A slight chance of showers. A slight chance of thunderstorms in the afternoon. Highs in the upper 90s. Highest heat index readings up to 110. Saturday night, partly cloudy in the evening, then becoming mostly clear. Lows in the mid-70s. Sunday, mostly sunny. A slight chance of showers and thunderstorms in the afternoon. Highs in the upper 90s. Highest heat index readings up to 110. 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The current time is 2:38 a.m. Central Daylight Time. The Austin NOAA Weather Radio Roundup, at 2 a.m. at Austin Bergstrom International, it was partly cloudy. The temperature was 79, the dew point 73, the relative humidity was 82%, the wind south at 7 miles an hour, and the pressure was 30.00 inches and rising. At Camp Mabry, it was clear. The temperature was 81, the dew point 73, the relative humidity was 76%, the wind south at 5 miles an hour gusting to 18, and the pressure was 30.01 inches and rising. Pflugerville clear 79. Taylor clear 79. Lago Vista clear 79. Georgetown clear 83. San Marcos clear 79. Burnett clear 81. Junction clear 81. San Antonio partly cloudy 80. Corpus Christi partly cloudy 82. Houston clear 80. Once again at Austin Bergstrom it was 79, and at Camp Mabry it was 81. Elsewhere across the state, College Station clear 79. Amarillo clear 79. Abilene clear 82. Dallas-Fort Worth clear 87. Your weather synopsis for South Central Texas. Above normal temperatures continue through this week as highs range from the lower 90s to near 102 degrees, along with overnight lows mostly in the 70s. The coastal plains will see a low chance for afternoon showers and storms beginning Tuesday into late this week. Your local forecast. Rest of tonight, mostly clear. Lows in the mid-70s. South winds 5 to 10 miles per hour. Monday, mostly sunny. Highs in the upper 90s. South winds 5 to 10 miles per hour. Monday night, mostly clear. Lows in the mid-70s. Southeast winds 5 to 10 miles per hour, becoming south after midnight. Tuesday, mostly sunny. Highs in the upper 90s. South winds around 5 miles per hour, becoming southeast around 5 miles per hour in the afternoon. Tuesday night, mostly

clear in the evening, then becoming partly cloudy. Lows in the mid-70s. Southeast winds around 5 miles per hour. Wednesday, partly cloudy. A slight chance of showers and thunderstorms in the afternoon. Highs in the upper 90s. Wednesday night, partly cloudy. A slight chance of showers in the evening, then a chance of showers with a slight chance of thunderstorms after midnight. Lows in the mid-70s. Chance of rain 30%. Thursday, partly cloudy. A slight chance of showers and thunderstorms in the morning, then a chance of showers and thunderstorms in the afternoon. Highs in the upper 90s. Chance of rain 30%. Highest heat index readings up to 105. Thursday night and Friday, partly cloudy with a slight chance of showers and thunderstorms. Lows in the mid-70s. Highs in the upper 90s. Highest heat index readings up to 110. Friday night, partly cloudy with a slight chance of showers. Lows in the mid-70s. Saturday, partly cloudy in the morning, then clearing. A slight chance of showers. A slight chance of thunderstorms in the afternoon. Highs in the upper 90s. Highest heat index readings up to 110. Saturday night, partly cloudy in the evening, then becoming mostly clear. Lows in the mid-70s. Sunday, mostly sunny. A slight chance of showers and thunderstorms in the afternoon. Highs in the upper 90s. Highest heat index readings up to 110. 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The current time is 2:43 a.m. Central Daylight Time. The Austin NOAA Weather Radio Roundup, at 2 a.m. at Austin Bergstrom International, it was partly cloudy. The temperature was 79, the dew point 73, the relative humidity was 82%, the wind south at 7 miles an hour, and the pressure was 30.00 inches and rising. At Camp Mabry, it was clear. The temperature was 81, the dew point 73, the relative humidity was 76%, the wind south at 5 miles an hour gusting to 18, and the pressure was 30.01 inches and rising. Pflugerville clear 79. Taylor clear 79. Lago Vista clear 79. Georgetown clear 83. San Marcos clear 79. Burnett clear 81. Junction clear 81. San Antonio partly cloudy 80. Corpus Christi partly cloudy 82. Houston clear 80. Once again at Austin Bergstrom it was 79, and at Camp Mabry it was 81. Elsewhere across the state, College Station clear 79. Amarillo clear 79. Abilene clear 82. Dallas-Fort Worth clear 87. Your weather synopsis for South Central Texas. Above normal temperatures continue through this week as highs range from the lower 90s to near 102 degrees, along with overnight lows mostly in the 70s. The coastal plains will see a low chance for afternoon showers and storms beginning Tuesday into late this week. The coastal waters forecast from Baffin Bay to Port Aransas out 20 nautical miles. Today, south winds 5 to 10 knots, diminishing to around 5 knots late this morning, then becoming east this afternoon. Seas around 2 feet. Wave detail, southeast 2 feet at 4 seconds and southeast 1 foot at 8 seconds. Tonight, southeast winds around 10 knots, becoming south after midnight. Seas around 2 feet. Wave detail, southeast 2 feet at 5 seconds and southeast 1 foot at 8 seconds. Tuesday, southwest winds 5 to 10 knots, becoming southeast in the afternoon. Seas around 2 feet. Wave detail, southeast 2 feet at 4 seconds and east 1 foot at 7 seconds. Tuesday night, southeast winds 10 to 15 knots, becoming south after midnight.
seas 2 to 3 feet. Wave detail, southeast 2 feet at 6 seconds. Wednesday, south winds 10 to 15 knots, becoming southeast with gusts up to 20 knots in the afternoon. Seas around 2 feet. Wave detail, southeast 2 feet at 6 seconds. Wednesday night, south winds 10 to 15 knots. Seas 2 to 3 feet. Wave detail, east 2 feet at 5 seconds. Thursday, south winds 5 to 10 knots, becoming southeast 10 to 15 knots in the afternoon. Seas 2 to 3 feet. Thursday night, southeast winds 10 to 15 knots. Seas 2 to 3 feet. Friday, south winds 5 to 10 knots, becoming southeast 10 to 15 knots in the afternoon. Seas around 2 feet. Friday night, southeast winds 10 to 15 knots, diminishing to 5 to 10 knots after midnight. Seas around 2 feet. Your local forecast. Rest of tonight, mostly clear. Lows in the mid-70s. South winds 5 to 10 miles per hour. Monday, mostly sunny. Highs in the upper 90s. South winds 5 to 10 miles per hour. Monday night, mostly clear. Lows in the mid-70s. Southeast winds 5 to 10 miles per hour, becoming south after midnight. Tuesday, mostly sunny. Highs in the upper 90s. South winds around 5 miles per hour, becoming southeast around 5 miles per hour in the afternoon. Tuesday night, mostly clear in the evening, then becoming partly cloudy. Lows in the mid-70s. Southeast winds around 5 miles per hour. Wednesday, partly cloudy. A slight chance of showers and thunderstorms in the afternoon. Highs in the upper 90s. Wednesday night, partly cloudy. A slight chance of showers in the evening, then a chance of showers with a slight chance of thunderstorms after midnight. Lows in the mid-70s. Chance of rain 30%. Thursday, partly cloudy. A slight chance of showers and thunderstorms in the morning, then a chance of showers and thunderstorms in the afternoon. Highs in the upper 90s. Chance of rain 30%. Highest heat index readings up to 105. Thursday night and Friday, partly cloudy with a slight chance of showers and thunderstorms. Lows in the mid-70s. Highs in the upper 90s. Highest heat index readings up to 110. Friday night, partly cloudy with a slight chance of showers. Lows in the mid-70s. Saturday, partly cloudy in the morning, then clearing. A slight chance of showers. A slight chance of thunderstorms in the afternoon. Highs in the upper 90s. Highest heat index readings up to 110. Saturday night, partly cloudy in the evening, then becoming mostly clear. Lows in the mid-70s. Sunday, mostly sunny. A slight chance of showers and thunderstorms in the afternoon. Highs in the upper 90s. Highest heat index readings up to 110. 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The Austin NOAA Weather Radio Roundup. At 2 a.m. at Austin Bergstrom International, it was partly cloudy. The temperature was 79, the dew point 73, the relative humidity was 82%, the wind south at 7 miles an hour, and the pressure was 30.00 inches and rising. At Camp Mabry, it was clear. The temperature was 81, the dew point 73, the relative humidity was 76%, the wind south at 5 miles an hour gusting to 18, and the pressure was 30.01 inches and rising. Pflugerville clear 79. Taylor clear 79. Lago Vista clear 79. Georgetown clear 83. San Marcos clear 79. Bernard clear 81.
Junction clear 81.

San Antonio, partly cloudy, 80. Corpus Christi, partly cloudy, 82. Houston, clear, 80. Once again at Austin Bergstrom, it was 79, and at Camp Mabry, it was 81. Elsewhere across the state, College Station, clear, 79. Amarillo, clear, 79. Abilene, clear, 82. Dallas-Fort Worth, clear, 87. Your weather synopsis for South Central Texas. Above normal temperatures continue through this week as highs range from the lower 90s to near 102 degrees, along with overnight lows mostly in the 70s. The coastal plains will see a low chance for afternoon showers and storms beginning Tuesday into late this week. Your local forecast. Rest of tonight, mostly clear. Lows in the mid-70s. South winds 5 to 10 miles per hour. Monday, mostly sunny. Highs in the upper 90s. South winds 5 to 10 miles per hour. Monday night, mostly clear. Lows in the mid-70s. Southeast winds 5 to 10 miles per hour, becoming south after midnight. Tuesday, mostly sunny. Highs in the upper 90s. South winds around 5 miles per hour, becoming southeast around 5 miles per hour in the afternoon. Tuesday night, mostly clear in the evening, then becoming partly cloudy. Lows in the mid-70s. Southeast winds around 5 miles per hour. Wednesday, partly cloudy. A slight chance of showers and thunderstorms in the afternoon. Highs in the upper 90s. Wednesday night, partly cloudy. A slight chance of showers in the evening, then a chance of showers with a slight chance of thunderstorms after midnight. Lows in the mid-70s. Chance of rain 30%. Thursday, partly cloudy. A slight chance of showers and thunderstorms in the morning, then a chance of showers and thunderstorms in the afternoon. Highs in the upper 90s. Chance of rain 30%. Highest heat index readings up to 105. Thursday night and Friday, partly cloudy with a slight chance of showers and thunderstorms. Lows in the mid-70s. Highs in the upper 90s. Highest heat index readings up to 110. Friday night, partly cloudy with a slight chance of showers. Lows in the mid-70s. Saturday, partly cloudy in the morning, then clearing. A slight chance of showers. A slight chance of thunderstorms in the afternoon. Highs in the upper 90s. Highest heat index readings up to 110. Saturday night, partly cloudy in the evening, then becoming mostly clear. Lows in the mid-70s. Sunday, mostly sunny. A slight chance of showers and thunderstorms in the afternoon. Highs in the upper 90s. Highest heat index readings up to 110. 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The Austin NOAA Weather Radio Roundup. At 2 a.m. at Austin Bergstrom International, it was partly cloudy. The temperature was 79, the dew point 73, the relative humidity was 82%, the wind south at 7 miles an hour, and the pressure was 30.00 inches and rising. At Camp Mabry, it was clear. The temperature was 81, the dew point 73, the relative humidity was 76%, the wind south at 5 miles an hour gusting to 18, and the pressure was 30.01 inches and rising. Pflugerville clear 79. Taylor clear 79. Lago Vista clear 79. Georgetown clear 83. San Marcos clear 79. Burnett clear 81. Junction clear 81. San Antonio partly cloudy 80. Corpus Christi partly cloudy 82. Houston clear 80. Once again at Austin Bergstrom it was 79, and at Camp Mabry it was 81. Elsewhere across the state,

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Amarillo Clear 79. Abilene Clear 82. Dallas-Fort Worth Clear 87. Your weather synopsis for South Central Texas. Above normal temperatures continue through this week as highs range from the lower 90s to near 102 degrees, along with overnight lows mostly in the 70s. The coastal plains will see a low chance for afternoon showers and storms beginning Tuesday into late this week. Your local forecast. Rest of tonight, mostly clear. Lows in the mid-70s. South winds 5 to 10 miles per hour. Monday, mostly sunny. Highs in the upper 90s. South winds 5 to 10 miles per hour. Monday night, mostly clear. Lows in the mid-70s. Southeast winds 5 to 10 miles per hour, becoming south after midnight. Tuesday, mostly sunny. Highs in the upper 90s. South winds around 5 miles per hour, becoming southeast around 5 miles per hour in the afternoon. Tuesday night, mostly clear in the evening, then becoming partly cloudy. Lows in the mid-70s. Southeast winds around 5 miles per hour. Wednesday, partly cloudy. A slight chance of showers and thunderstorms in the afternoon. Highs in the upper 90s. Wednesday night, partly cloudy. A slight chance of showers in the evening, then a chance of showers with a slight chance of thunderstorms after midnight. Lows in the mid-70s. Chance of rain 30%. Thursday, partly cloudy. A slight chance of showers and thunderstorms in the morning, then a chance of showers and thunderstorms in the afternoon. Highs in the upper 90s. Chance of rain 30%. Highest heat index readings up to 105. Thursday night and Friday, partly cloudy with a slight chance of showers and thunderstorms. Lows in the mid-70s. Highs in the upper 90s. Highest heat index readings up to 110. Friday night, partly cloudy with a slight chance of showers. Lows in the mid-70s. Saturday, partly cloudy in the morning, then clearing. A slight chance of showers. A slight chance of thunderstorms in the afternoon. Highs in the upper 90s. Highest heat index readings up to 110. Saturday night, partly cloudy in the evening, then becoming mostly clear. Lows in the mid-70s. Sunday, mostly sunny. A slight chance of showers and thunderstorms in the afternoon. Highs in the upper 90s. Highest heat index readings up to 110. 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The Austin NOAA Weather Radio Roundup. At 2 a.m. at Austin Bergstrom International, it was partly cloudy. The temperature was 79, the dew point 73, the relative humidity was 82%, the wind south at 7 miles an hour, and the pressure was 30.00 inches and rising. At Camp Mabry, it was clear. The temperature was 81, the dew point 73, the relative humidity was 76%, the wind south at 5 miles an hour gusting to 18, and the pressure was 30.01 inches and rising. Pflugerville clear 79. Taylor clear 79. Lago Vista clear 79. Georgetown clear 83. San Marcos clear 79. Burnett clear 81. Junction clear 81. San Antonio partly cloudy 80. Corpus Christi partly cloudy 82. Houston clear 80. Once again at Austin Bergstrom it was 79, and at Camp Mabry it was 81. Elsewhere across the state, College Station clear 79. Amarillo clear 79. Abilene clear 82. Dallas-Fort Worth clear 87. The Tropical Weather Outlook. For the North Atlantic, Caribbean Sea, and the

Gulf of America. Northern Gulf of America, L97, an area of low pressure over the northern Gulf of America, located more than 100 miles south of the coast of southern Louisiana, continues to produce a small but concentrated area of showers and thunderstorms. Earlier satellite wind data indicated that the circulation has not become much better defined from yesterday, while producing winds of 30 to 35 miles per hour. Regardless, additional development is anticipated as the low moves slowly west-northwestward, and a short-lived tropical depression or tropical storm is likely to form before the system reaches the upper Texas or southwestern Louisiana coasts by tonight or Tuesday morning. Interests along the southwest Louisiana and upper Texas coasts should monitor the progress of this system, as tropical storm watches or warnings could be required for portions of the area later today. Regardless of development, this system is expected to bring locally heavy rainfall to portions of the upper Texas and southwestern Louisiana coasts during the next several days. An Air Force Reserve reconnaissance aircraft is scheduled to investigate the system later this morning. Additional information on this system, including gale warnings, can be found in high seas forecasts issued by the National Weather Service. Formation chance through 48 hours, high, 70%. Formation chance through 7 days, high, 70%. Near Puerto Rico and the Virgin Islands, remnants of Dolly, the remnants of Tropical Storm Dolly, a surface trough of low pressure, continues to produce an area of showers and thunderstorms from Hispaniola eastward to the northern Leeward Islands. Strong upper-level winds are expected to prevent redevelopment of this system over the next day or two, while it moves quickly westward to west-northwestward at 20 to 25 miles per hour. Conditions could become more conducive for redevelopment by the middle of the week as the system reaches the southern Bahamas or Florida Straits. Regardless, the system could bring locally heavy rains and gusty winds to portions of the Leeward Islands, the Virgin Islands, Puerto Rico, and Hispaniola over the next couple of days. Formation chance through 48 hours, low, near 0%. Formation chance through 7 days, low, 20%. 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The current time is 3:04 a.m. Central Daylight Time. The Austin NOAA Weather Radio Roundup, at 2 a.m. at Austin Bergstrom International, it was partly cloudy. The temperature was 79, the dew point 73, the relative humidity was 82%, the wind south at 7 miles an hour, and the pressure was 30.00 inches and rising. At Camp Mabry, it was clear. The temperature was 81, the dew point 73, the relative humidity was 76%, the wind south at 5 miles an hour, gusting to 18, and the pressure was 30.01 inches and rising. Pflugerville, clear 79. Taylor, clear 79. Lago Vista, clear 79. Georgetown, clear 83. San Marcos, clear 79. Burnett, clear 81. Junction, clear 81. San Antonio, partly cloudy 80. Corpus Christi, partly cloudy 82. Houston, clear 80. Once again at Austin Bergstrom, it was 79, and at Camp Mabry, it was 81. Elsewhere across the state, College Station clear 79. Amarillo clear 79. Abilene clear 82. Dallas-Fort Worth 87. Your weather synopsis for South Central Texas. Dry weather and above normal temperatures continue today across all of South Central Texas. Some low rain chances return to the forecast for the coastal plains Tuesday and Wednesday, with rain chances spreading westward toward the Interstate 35 corridor beginning Thursday and continuing into the upcoming weekend. High temperatures remain above normal, with lower 90s to near 102 degrees in the forecast. Overnight lows will mostly be into the 70s. Your local forecast. Rest of tonight, mostly clear. Lows in the mid-70s. South winds 5 to 10 miles per hour. Monday, mostly sunny,

highs in the upper 90s. South winds 5 to 10 miles per hour. Monday night, mostly clear. Lows in the mid-70s. Southeast winds 5 to 10 miles per hour, becoming south after midnight. Tuesday, mostly sunny. Highs in the upper 90s. South winds around 5 miles per hour, becoming southeast around 5 miles per hour in the afternoon. Tuesday night, mostly clear in the evening, then becoming partly cloudy. Lows in the mid-70s. Southeast winds around 5 miles per hour. Wednesday, partly cloudy. A slight chance of showers and thunderstorms in the afternoon. Highs in the upper 90s. Wednesday night, partly cloudy. A slight chance of showers in the evening, then a chance of showers with a slight chance of thunderstorms after midnight. Lows in the mid-70s. Chance of rain 30%. Thursday, partly cloudy. A slight chance of showers and thunderstorms in the morning, then a chance of showers and thunderstorms in the afternoon. Highs in the upper 90s. Chance of rain 30%. Highest heat index readings up to 105. Thursday night and Friday, partly cloudy with a slight chance of showers and thunderstorms. Lows in the mid-70s. Highs in the upper 90s. Highest heat index readings up to 110. Friday night, partly cloudy with a slight chance of showers. Lows in the mid-70s. Saturday, partly cloudy in the morning, then clearing. A slight chance of showers. A slight chance of thunderstorms in the afternoon. Highs in the upper 90s. Highest heat index readings up to 110. Saturday night, partly cloudy in the evening, then becoming mostly clear. Lows in the mid-70s. Sunday, mostly sunny. A slight chance of showers and thunderstorms in the afternoon. Highs in the upper 90s. Highest heat index readings up to 110. 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The current time is 3:09 a.m. Central Daylight Time. Your weather synopsis for South Central Texas. Dry weather and above normal temperatures continue today across all of South Central Texas. Some low rain chances return to the forecast for the coastal plains Tuesday and Wednesday, with rain chances spreading westward toward the Interstate 35 corridor beginning Thursday and continuing into the upcoming weekend. High temperatures remain above normal, with lower 90s to near 102 degrees in the forecast. Overnight lows will mostly be in the 70s. Your local forecast. Rest of tonight, mostly clear. Lows in the mid-70s. South winds 5 to 10 miles per hour. Monday, mostly sunny. Highs in the upper 90s. South winds 5 to 10 miles per hour. Monday night, mostly clear. Lows in the mid-70s. Southeast winds 5 to 10 miles per hour, becoming south after midnight. Tuesday, mostly sunny. Highs in the upper 90s. South winds around 5 miles per hour, becoming southeast around 5 miles per hour in the afternoon. Tuesday night, mostly clear in the evening, then becoming partly cloudy. Lows in the mid-70s. Southeast winds around 5 miles per hour. Wednesday, partly cloudy. A slight chance of showers and thunderstorms in the afternoon. Highs in the upper 90s. Wednesday night, partly cloudy. A slight chance of showers in the evening, then a chance of showers with a slight chance of thunderstorms after midnight. Lows in the mid-70s. Chance of rain 30%. Thursday, partly cloudy. A slight chance of showers and thunderstorms in the morning, then a chance of showers and thunderstorms in the afternoon. Highs in the upper 90s. Chance of rain 30%. Highest heat index readings up to 105. Thursday night and Friday, partly cloudy with a slight chance of showers.

lows in the mid-70s, highs in the upper 90s, highest heat index readings up to 110. Friday night, partly cloudy with a slight chance of showers, lows in the mid-70s. Saturday, partly cloudy in the morning, then clearing, a slight chance of showers, a slight chance of thunderstorms in the afternoon, highs in the upper 90s, highest heat index readings up to 110. Saturday night, partly cloudy in the evening, then becoming mostly clear, lows in the mid-70s. Sunday, mostly sunny, a slight chance of showers and thunderstorms in the afternoon, highs in the upper 90s, highest heat index readings up to 110. 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The current time is 3:12 a.m. Central Daylight Time. Your weather synopsis for South Central Texas. Dry weather and above normal temperatures continue today across all of South Central Texas. Some low rain chances return to the forecast for the coastal plains Tuesday and Wednesday, with rain chances spreading westward toward the Interstate 35 corridor beginning Thursday and continuing into the upcoming weekend. High temperatures remain above normal, with lower 90s to near 102 degrees in the forecast. Overnight lows will mostly be in the 70s. Your local forecast. Rest of tonight, mostly clear. Lows in the mid-70s. South winds 5 to 10 miles per hour. Monday, mostly sunny. Highs in the upper 90s. South winds 5 to 10 miles per hour. Monday night, mostly clear. Lows in the mid-70s. Southeast winds 5 to 10 miles per hour, becoming south after midnight. Tuesday, mostly sunny. Highs in the upper 90s. South winds around 5 miles per hour, becoming southeast around 5 miles per hour in the afternoon. Tuesday night, mostly clear in the evening, then becoming partly cloudy. Lows in the mid-70s. Southeast winds around 5 miles per hour. Wednesday, partly cloudy. A slight chance of showers and thunderstorms in the afternoon. Highs in the upper 90s. Wednesday night, partly cloudy. A slight chance of showers in the evening, then a chance of showers with a slight chance of thunderstorms after midnight. Lows in the mid-70s. Chance of rain 30%. Thursday, partly cloudy. A slight chance of showers and thunderstorms in the morning, then a chance of showers and thunderstorms in the afternoon. Highs in the upper 90s. Chance of rain 30%. Highest heat index readings up to 105. Thursday night and Friday, partly cloudy with a slight chance of showers and thunderstorms. Lows in the mid-70s. Highs in the upper 90s. Highest heat index readings up to 110. Friday night, partly cloudy with a slight chance of showers. Lows in the mid-70s. Saturday, partly cloudy in the morning, then clearing. A slight chance of showers. A slight chance of thunderstorms in the afternoon. Highs in the upper 90s. Highest heat index readings up to 110. Saturday night, partly cloudy in the evening, then becoming mostly clear. Lows in the mid-70s. Sunday, mostly sunny. A slight chance of showers and thunderstorms in the afternoon. Highs in the upper 90s. Highest heat index readings up to 110. The coastal waters forecast from Baffin Bay to Port Aransas out 20 nautical miles. Today, south winds 5 to 10 knots, diminishing to around 5 knots late this morning, then becoming east this afternoon. Seas around 2 feet. Wave detail, southeast 2 feet at 4 seconds and southeast 1 foot at 8 seconds. Tonight, southeast winds around 10 knots, becoming south after midnight. Seas around 2 feet.

detail, southeast 2 feet at 5 seconds and southeast 1 foot at 8 seconds. Tuesday, southwest winds 5 to 10 knots, becoming southeast in the afternoon. Seas around 2 feet. Wave detail, southeast 2 feet at 4 seconds and east 1 foot at 7 seconds. Tuesday night, southeast winds 10 to 15 knots, becoming south after midnight. Seas 2 to 3 feet. Wave detail, southeast 2 feet at 6 seconds. Wednesday, south winds 10 to 15 knots, becoming southeast with gusts up to 20 knots in the afternoon. Seas around 2 feet. Wave detail, southeast 2 feet at 6 seconds. Wednesday night, south winds 10 to 15 knots. Seas 2 to 3 feet. Wave detail, east 2 feet at 5 seconds. Thursday, south winds 5 to 10 knots, becoming southeast 10 to 15 knots in the afternoon. Seas 2 to 3 feet. Thursday night, southeast winds 10 to 15 knots. Seas 2 to 3 feet. Friday, south winds 5 to 10 knots, becoming southeast 10 to 15 knots in the afternoon. Seas around 2 feet. Friday night, southeast winds 10 to 15 knots, diminishing to 5 to 10 knots after midnight. Seas around 2 feet. 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It was mostly cloudy. The temperature was 79, the dew point 74, the relative humidity was 84%, the wind south at 7 miles an hour, and the pressure was 29.99 inches and falling. At Camp Mabry, it was mostly cloudy. The temperature was 80, the dew point 75, the relative humidity was 84%, the wind variable at 5 miles an hour, and the pressure was 30.01 inches and steady. Pflugerville, partly cloudy 78. Taylor, clear 77. Lagoa Vista, clear 78. Georgetown, clear 82. San Marcos, partly cloudy 78. Vernick, clear 79. Junction, clear 79. San Antonio, mostly cloudy 80. Corpus Christi, partly cloudy 82. Houston, clear 80. Once again at Austin Bergstrom it was 79, and at Camp Mabry it was 80. Elsewhere across the state, College Station clear 78. Amarillo clear 77. Abilene clear 81. Dallas-Fort Worth clear 86. Your weather synopsis for South Central Texas. Dry weather and above normal temperatures continue today across all of South Central Texas. Some low rain chances return to the forecast for the coastal plains Tuesday and Wednesday, with rain chances spreading westward toward the Interstate 35 corridor beginning Thursday and continuing into the upcoming weekend. High temperatures remain above normal, with lower 90s to near 102 degrees in the forecast. Overnight lows will mostly be in the 70s. Your local forecast. Rest of tonight, mostly clear. Lows in the mid-70s. South winds 5 to 10 miles per hour. Monday, mostly sunny. Highs in the upper 90s. South winds 5 to 10 miles per hour. Monday night, mostly clear. Lows in the mid-70s. Southeast winds 5 to 10 miles per hour, becoming south after midnight. Tuesday, mostly sunny. Highs in the upper 90s. South winds around 5 miles per hour, becoming southeast around 5 miles per hour in the afternoon. Tuesday night, mostly clear in the evening, then becoming partly cloudy. Lows in the mid-70s. Southeast winds around 5 miles per hour. Wednesday, partly cloudy. A slight chance of showers and thunderstorms in the afternoon. Highs in the upper 90s. Wednesday night, partly cloudy.
a slight chance of showers in the evening, then a chance of showers with a slight chance of thunderstorms after midnight. Lows in the mid-70s. Chance of rain 30%. Thursday, partly cloudy. A slight chance of showers and thunderstorms in the morning, then a chance of showers and thunderstorms in the afternoon. Highs in the upper 90s. Chance of rain 30%. Highest heat index readings up to 105. Thursday night and Friday, partly cloudy with a slight chance of showers and thunderstorms. Lows in the mid-70s. Highs in the upper 90s. Highest heat index readings up to 110. Friday night, partly cloudy with a slight chance of showers. Lows in the mid-70s. Saturday, partly cloudy in the morning, then clearing. A slight chance of showers. A slight chance of thunderstorms in the afternoon. Highs in the upper 90s. Highest heat index readings up to 110. Saturday night, partly cloudy in the evening, then becoming mostly clear. Lows in the mid-70s. Sunday, mostly sunny. A slight chance of showers and thunderstorms in the afternoon. Highs in the upper 90s. Highest heat index readings up to 110. 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The current time is 3:23 a.m. Central Daylight Time. The Austin NOAA Weather Radio Roundup. At 3 a.m. at Austin Bergstrom International, it was mostly cloudy. The temperature was 79, the dew point 74, the relative humidity was 84%, the wind south at 7 miles an hour, and the pressure was 29.99 inches and falling. At Camp Mabry, it was mostly cloudy. The temperature was 80, the dew point 75, the relative humidity was 84%, the wind variable at 5 miles an hour, and the pressure was 30.01 inches and steady. Pflugerville partly cloudy 78. Taylor clear 77. Lago Vista clear 78. Georgetown clear 82. San Marcos partly cloudy 78. Vernick clear 79. Junction clear 79. San Antonio mostly cloudy 80. Corpus Christi partly cloudy 82. Houston clear 80. Once again at Austin Bergstrom it was 79, and at Camp Mabry it was 80. Elsewhere across the state, College Station clear 78. Amarillo clear 77. Abilene clear 81. Dallas-Fort Worth clear 86. Your weather synopsis for South Central Texas. Dry weather and above normal temperatures continue today across all of South Central Texas. Some low rain chances return to the forecast for the coastal plains Tuesday and Wednesday, with rain chances spreading westward toward the Interstate 35 corridor beginning Thursday and continuing into the upcoming weekend. High temperatures remain above normal, with lower 90s to near 102 degrees in the forecast. Overnight lows will mostly be in the 70s. Your local forecast. Rest of tonight, mostly clear. Lows in the mid-70s. South winds 5 to 10 miles per hour. Monday, mostly sunny. Highs in the upper 90s. South winds 5 to 10 miles per hour. Monday night, mostly clear. Lows in the mid-70s. Southeast winds 5 to 10 miles per hour, becoming south after midnight. Tuesday, mostly sunny. Highs in the upper 90s. South winds around 5 miles per hour, becoming southeast around 5 miles per hour in the afternoon. Tuesday night, mostly clear in the evening, then becoming partly cloudy. Lows in the mid-70s. Southeast winds around 5 miles per hour. Wednesday, partly cloudy. A slight chance of showers and thunderstorms in the afternoon. Highs in the upper 90s. Wednesday night, partly cloudy. A slight chance of showers in the evening, then a chance of showers with a

slight chance of thunderstorms after midnight. Lows in the mid-70s. Chance of rain 30%. Thursday, partly cloudy. A slight chance of showers and thunderstorms in the morning, then a chance of showers and thunderstorms in the afternoon. Highs in the upper 90s. Chance of rain 30%. Highest heat index readings up to 105. Thursday night and Friday, partly cloudy with a slight chance of showers and thunderstorms. Lows in the mid-70s. Highs in the upper 90s. Highest heat index readings up to 110. Friday night, partly cloudy with a slight chance of showers. Lows in the mid-70s. Saturday, partly cloudy in the morning, then clearing. A slight chance of showers. A slight chance of thunderstorms in the afternoon. Highs in the upper 90s. Highest heat index readings up to 110. Saturday night, partly cloudy in the evening, then becoming mostly clear. Lows in the mid-70s. Sunday, mostly sunny. A slight chance of showers and thunderstorms in the afternoon. Highs in the upper 90s. Highest heat index readings up to 110. 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The current time is 3:28 a.m. Central Daylight Time. The Austin NOAA Weather Radio Roundup, at 3 a.m. at Austin Bergstrom International, it was mostly cloudy. The temperature was 79, the dew point 74, the relative humidity was 84%, the wind south at 7 miles an hour, and the pressure was 29.99 inches and falling. At Camp Mabry, it was mostly cloudy. The temperature was 80, the dew point 75, the relative humidity was 84%, the wind variable at 5 miles an hour, and the pressure was 30.01 inches and steady. Pflugerville, partly cloudy 78. Taylor, clear 77. Lago Vista, clear 78. Georgetown, clear 82. San Marcos, partly cloudy 78. Burnett, clear 79. Junction, clear 79. San Antonio, mostly cloudy 80. Corpus Christi, partly cloudy 82. Houston, clear 80. Once again at Austin Bergstrom it was 79, and at Camp Mabry it was 80. Elsewhere across the state, College Station clear 78. Amarillo clear 77. Abilene clear 81. Dallas-Fort Worth clear 86. Your weather synopsis for South Central Texas. Dry weather and above normal temperatures continue today across all of South Central Texas. Some low rain chances return to the forecast for the coastal plains Tuesday and Wednesday, with rain chances spreading westward toward the Interstate 35 corridor beginning Thursday and continuing into the upcoming weekend. High temperatures remain above normal, with lower 90s to near 102 degrees in the forecast. Overnight lows will mostly be in the 70s. Your local forecast. Rest of tonight, mostly clear. Lows in the mid-70s. South winds 5 to 10 miles per hour. Monday, mostly sunny. Highs in the upper 90s. South winds 5 to 10 miles per hour. Monday night, mostly clear. Lows in the mid-70s. Southeast winds 5 to 10 miles per hour, becoming south after midnight. Tuesday, mostly sunny. Highs in the upper 90s. South winds around 5 miles per hour, becoming southeast around 5 miles per hour in the afternoon. Tuesday night, mostly clear in the evening, then becoming partly cloudy. Lows in the mid-70s. Southeast winds around 5 miles per hour. Wednesday, partly cloudy. A slight chance of showers and thunderstorms in the afternoon. Highs in the upper 90s. Wednesday night, partly cloudy. A slight chance of showers in the evening, then a chance of showers with a slight chance of thunderstorms after midnight.

chance of rain 30%. Thursday, partly cloudy. A slight chance of showers and thunderstorms in the morning, then a chance of showers and thunderstorms in the afternoon. Highs in the upper 90s. Chance of rain 30%. Highest heat index readings up to 105. Thursday night and Friday, partly cloudy with a slight chance of showers and thunderstorms. Lows in the mid-70s. Highs in the upper 90s. Highest heat index readings up to 110. Friday night, partly cloudy with a slight chance of showers. Lows in the mid-70s. Saturday, partly cloudy in the morning, then clearing. A slight chance of showers. A slight chance of thunderstorms in the afternoon. Highs in the upper 90s. Highest heat index readings up to 110. Saturday night, partly cloudy in the evening, then becoming mostly clear. Lows in the mid-70s. Sunday, mostly sunny. A slight chance of showers and thunderstorms in the afternoon. Highs in the upper 90s. Highest heat index readings up to 110. The Tropical Weather Outlook. For the North Atlantic, Caribbean Sea and the Gulf of America, Northern Gulf of America L97, an area of low pressure over the Northern Gulf of America, located more than 100 miles south of the coast of southern Louisiana, continues to produce a small but concentrated area of showers and thunderstorms. Earlier satellite wind data indicated that the circulation has not become much better defined from yesterday while producing winds of 30 to 35 miles per hour. Regardless, additional development is added that the circulation has not become much better defined from yesterday while producing winds of 30 to 35 miles per hour. Regardless, additional development is anticipated as the low moves slowly west-northwestward, and a short-lived tropical depression or tropical storm is likely to form before the system reaches the upper Texas or southwestern Louisiana coasts by tonight or Tuesday morning. Interests along the southwest Louisiana and upper Texas coasts should monitor the progress of this system, as tropical storm watches or warnings could be required for portions of the area later today. Regardless of development, this system is expected to bring locally heavy rainfall to portions of the upper Texas and southwestern Louisiana coasts during the next several days. An Air Force Reserve reconnaissance aircraft is scheduled to investigate the system later this morning. Additional information on the system, including gale warnings, can be found in high seas forecasts issued by the National Weather Service. Formation chance through 48 hours, high, 70%. Formation chance through 7 days, high, 70%. Near Puerto Rico and the Virgin Islands, remnants of Dolly, the remnants of Tropical Storm Dolly, a surface trough of low pressure, continues to produce an area of showers and thunderstorms from Hispaniola eastward to the northern Leeward Islands. Strong upper-level winds are expected to prevent redevelopment of this system over the next day or two while it moves quickly westward to west-northwestward at 20 to 25 miles per hour. Conditions could become more conducive for redevelopment by the middle of the week as the system reaches the southern Bahamas or Florida Straits. Regardless, the system could bring locally heavy rains and gusty winds to portions of the Leeward Islands, the Virgin Islands, Puerto Rico, and Hispaniola over the next couple of days. Formation chance through 48 hours, low, near 0%. Formation chance through 7 days, low, 20%. 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The current time is 3:35 a.m. Central Daylight Time. The Austin, NOAA Weather Radio Roundup, at 3 a.m. at Austin Bergstrom International, it was mostly cloudy. The temperature was 79, the dew point 74, the relative humidity was 84%, the wind south at 7 miles an hour, and the pressure was 29.99 inches and falling. At Camp Mabry, it was mostly cloudy. The temperature was 80, the dew point 75, the relative humidity was 84%, the wind variable.

Dallas-Fort Worth clear 86. Your weather synopsis for South Central Texas. Dry weather and above normal temperatures continue today across all of South Central Texas. Some low rain chances return to the forecast for the coastal plains Tuesday and Wednesday, with rain chances spreading westward toward the Interstate 35 corridor beginning Thursday and continuing into the upcoming weekend. High temperatures remain above normal, with lower 90s to near 102 degrees in the forecast. Overnight lows will mostly be in the 70s. Your local forecast. Rest of tonight, mostly clear. Lows in the mid-70s. South winds 5 to 10 miles per hour. Monday, mostly sunny. Highs in the upper 90s. South winds 5 to 10 miles per hour. Monday night, mostly clear. Lows in the mid-70s. Southeast winds 5 to 10 miles per hour, becoming south after midnight. Tuesday, mostly sunny. Highs in the upper 90s. South winds around 5 miles per hour, becoming southeast around 5 miles per hour in the afternoon. Tuesday night, mostly clear in the evening, then becoming partly cloudy. Lows in the mid-70s. Southeast winds around 5 miles per hour. Wednesday, partly cloudy. A slight chance of showers and thunderstorms in the afternoon. Highs in the upper 90s. Wednesday night, partly cloudy. A slight chance of showers in the evening, then a chance of showers with a slight chance of thunderstorms after midnight. Lows in the mid-70s. Chance of rain 30%. Thursday, partly cloudy. A slight chance of showers and thunderstorms in the morning, then a chance of showers and thunderstorms in the afternoon. Highs in the upper 90s. Chance of rain 30%. Highest heat index readings up to 105. Thursday night and Friday, partly cloudy with a slight chance of showers and thunderstorms. Lows in the mid-70s. Highs in the upper 90s. Highest heat index readings up to 110. Friday night, partly cloudy with a slight chance of showers. Lows in the mid-70s. Saturday, partly cloudy in the morning, then clearing. A slight chance of showers. A slight chance of thunderstorms in the afternoon. Highs in the upper 90s. Highest heat index readings up to 110. Saturday night, partly cloudy in the evening, then becoming mostly clear. Lows in the mid-70s. Sunday, mostly sunny. A slight chance of showers and thunderstorms in the afternoon. Highs in the upper 90s. Highest heat index readings up to 110. 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The current time is 3:40 a.m. Central Daylight Time. The Austin NOAA Weather Radio Roundup, at 3 a.m. at Austin Bergstrom International, it was mostly cloudy. The temperature was 79, the dew point 74, the relative humidity was 84%, the wind south at 7 miles an hour, and the pressure was 29.99 inches and falling. At Camp Mabry, it was mostly cloudy. The temperature was 80, the dew point 75, the relative humidity was 84%, the wind variable at 5 miles an hour, and the pressure was 30.01 inches and steady. Pflugerville partly cloudy 78. Taylor clear 77. Lago Vista clear 78. Georgetown clear 82. San Marcos partly cloudy 78. Vernick clear 79. Junction clear 79. San Antonio mostly cloudy 80. Corpus Christi partly cloudy 82. Houston clear 80. Once again at Austin Bergstrom it was 79, and at Camp Mabry it was 80. Elsewhere across the state, College Station clear 78. Amarillo clear 77. Abilene clear 81. Dallas-Fort Worth clear 86.

Weather synopsis for South Central Texas. Dry weather and above normal temperatures continue today across all of South Central Texas. Some low rain chances return to the forecast for the coastal plains Tuesday and Wednesday, with rain chances spreading westward toward the Interstate 35 corridor beginning Thursday and continuing into the upcoming weekend. High temperatures remain above normal, with lower 90s to near 102 degrees in the forecast. Overnight lows will mostly be in the 70s. Your local forecast. Rest of tonight, mostly clear. Lows in the mid-70s. South winds 5 to 10 miles per hour. Monday, mostly sunny. Highs in the upper 90s. South winds 5 to 10 miles per hour. Monday night, mostly clear. Lows in the mid-70s. Southeast winds 5 to 10 miles per hour, becoming south after midnight. Tuesday, mostly sunny. Highs in the upper 90s. South winds around 5 miles per hour, becoming southeast around 5 miles per hour in the afternoon. Tuesday night, mostly clear in the evening, then becoming partly cloudy. Lows in the mid-70s. Southeast winds around 5 miles per hour. Wednesday, partly cloudy. A slight chance of showers and thunderstorms in the afternoon. Highs in the upper 90s. Wednesday night, partly cloudy. A slight chance of showers in the evening, then a chance of showers with a slight chance of thunderstorms after midnight. Lows in the mid-70s. Chance of rain 30%. Thursday, partly cloudy. A slight chance of showers and thunderstorms in the morning, then a chance of showers and thunderstorms in the afternoon. Highs in the upper 90s. Chance of rain 30%. Highest heat index readings up to 105. Thursday night and Friday, partly cloudy with a slight chance of showers and thunderstorms. Lows in the mid-70s. Highs in the upper 90s. Highest heat index readings up to 110. Friday night, partly cloudy with a slight chance of showers. Lows in the mid-70s. Saturday, partly cloudy in the morning, then clearing. A slight chance of showers. A slight chance of thunderstorms in the afternoon. Highs in the upper 90s. Highest heat index readings up to 110. Saturday night, partly cloudy in the evening, then becoming mostly clear. Lows in the mid-70s. Sunday, mostly sunny. A slight chance of showers and thunderstorms in the afternoon. Highs in the upper 90s. Highest heat index readings up to 110. The coastal waters forecast from Baffin Bay to Port Aransas out 20 nautical miles. Today, south winds 5 to 10 knots, diminishing to around 5 knots late this morning, then becoming east this afternoon. Seas around 2 feet. Wave detail, southeast 2 feet at 4 seconds and southeast 1 foot at 8 seconds. Tonight, southeast winds around 10 knots, becoming south after midnight. Seas around 2 feet. Wave detail, southeast 2 feet at 5 seconds and southeast 1 foot at 8 seconds. Tuesday, southwest winds 5 to 10 knots, becoming southeast in the afternoon. Seas around 2 feet. Wave detail, southeast 2 feet at 4 seconds and east 1 foot at 7 seconds. Tuesday night, southeast winds 10 to 15 knots, becoming south after midnight. Seas 2 to 3 feet. Wave detail, southeast 2 feet at 6 seconds. Wednesday, south winds 10 to 15 knots, becoming southeast with gusts up to 20 knots in the afternoon. Seas around 2 feet. Wave detail, southeast 2 feet at 6 seconds. Wednesday night, south winds 10 to 15 knots. Seas 2 to 3 feet. Wave detail, east 2 feet at 5 seconds. Thursday, south winds 5 to 10 knots, becoming southeast 10 to 15 knots in the afternoon. Seas 2 to 3 feet. Thursday night, southeast winds 10 to 15 knots. Seas 2 to 3 feet. Friday, south winds 5 to 10 knots,

becoming southeast 10 to 15 knots in the afternoon. Seas around 2 feet. Friday night, southeast winds 10 to 15 knots, diminishing to 5 to 10 knots after midnight. Seas around 2 feet. 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It was mostly cloudy. The temperature was 79, the dew point 74, the relative humidity was 84%, the wind south at 7 miles an hour, and the pressure was 29.99 inches and falling. At Camp Mabry, it was mostly cloudy. The temperature was 80, the dew point 75, the relative humidity was 84%, the wind variable at 5 miles an hour, and the pressure was 30.01 inches and steady. Pflugerville partly cloudy 78. Taylor clear 77. Lago Vista clear 78. Georgetown clear 82. San Marcos partly cloudy 78. Vernick clear 79. Junction clear 79. San Antonio mostly cloudy 80. Corpus Christi partly cloudy 82. Houston clear 80. Once again at Austin Bergstrom it was 79, and at Camp Mabry it was 80. Elsewhere across the state, College Station clear 78. Amarillo clear 77. Abilene clear 81. Dallas-Fort Worth clear 86. Your weather synopsis for South Central Texas. Dry weather and above normal temperatures continue today across all of South Central Texas. Some low rain chances return to the forecast for the coastal plains Tuesday and Wednesday, with rain chances spreading westward toward the Interstate 35 corridor beginning Thursday and continuing into the upcoming weekend. High temperatures remain above normal, with lower 90s to near 102 degrees in the forecast. Overnight lows will mostly be in the 70s. Your local forecast. Rest of tonight, mostly clear. Lows in the mid-70s. South winds 5 to 10 miles per hour. Monday, mostly sunny. Highs in the upper 90s. South winds 5 to 10 miles per hour. Monday night, mostly clear. Lows in the mid-70s. Southeast winds 5 to 10 miles per hour, becoming south after midnight. Tuesday, mostly sunny. Highs in the upper 90s. South winds around 5 miles per hour, becoming southeast around 5 miles per hour in the afternoon. Tuesday night, mostly clear in the evening, then becoming partly cloudy. Lows in the mid-70s. Southeast winds around 5 miles per hour. Wednesday, partly cloudy. A slight chance of showers and thunderstorms in the afternoon. Highs in the upper 90s. Wednesday night, partly cloudy. A slight chance of showers in the evening, then a chance of showers with a slight chance of thunderstorms after midnight. Lows in the mid-70s. Chance of rain 30%. Thursday, partly cloudy. A slight chance of showers and thunderstorms in the morning, then a chance of showers and thunderstorms in the afternoon. Highs in the upper 90s. Chance of rain 30%. Highest heat index readings up to 105. Thursday night and Friday, partly cloudy with a slight chance of showers and thunderstorms. Lows in the mid-70s. Highs in the upper 90s. Highest heat index readings up to 110. Friday night, partly cloudy with a slight chance of showers. Lows in the mid-70s. Saturday, partly cloudy in the morning, then clearing. A slight chance of showers. A slight chance of thunderstorms in the afternoon. Highs in the upper 90s. Highest heat index readings up to 110. Saturday night, partly cloudy in the evening, then becoming mostly clear. Lows in the mid-70s. Sunday, mostly

a slight chance of showers and thunderstorms in the afternoon. Highs in the upper 90s. Highest heat index readings up to 110. 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It was mostly cloudy. The temperature was 79, the dew point 74, the relative humidity was 84%, the wind south at 7 miles an hour, and the pressure was 29.99 inches and falling. At Camp Mabry, it was mostly cloudy. The temperature was 80, the dew point 75, the relative humidity was 84%, the wind variable at 5 miles an hour, and the pressure was 30.01 inches and steady. Pflugerville, partly cloudy, 78. Taylor, clear, 77. Lago Vista, clear, 78. Georgetown, clear, 82. San Marcos, partly cloudy, 78. Burnett, clear, 79. Junction, clear, 79. San Antonio, mostly cloudy, 80. Corpus Christi, partly cloudy, 82. Houston, clear, 80. Once again at Austin Bergstrom it was 79, and at Camp Mabry it was 80. Elsewhere across the state, College Station clear 78. Amarillo clear 77. Abilene clear 81. Dallas-Fort Worth clear 86. Your weather synopsis for South Central Texas. Dry weather and above normal temperatures continue today across all of South Central Texas. Some low rain chances return to the forecast for the coastal plains Tuesday and Wednesday, with rain chances spreading westward toward the Interstate 35 corridor beginning Thursday and continuing into the upcoming weekend. High temperatures remain above normal, with lower 90s to near 102 degrees in the forecast. Overnight lows will mostly be into the 70s. Your local forecast. Rest of tonight, mostly clear. Lows in the mid-70s. South winds 5 to 10 miles per hour. Monday, mostly sunny. Highs in the upper 90s. South winds 5 to 10 miles per hour. Monday night, mostly clear. Lows in the mid-70s. Southeast winds 5 to 10 miles per hour, becoming south after midnight. Tuesday, mostly sunny. Highs in the upper 90s. South winds around 5 miles per hour, becoming southeast around 5 miles per hour in the afternoon. Tuesday night, mostly clear in the evening, then becoming partly cloudy. Lows in the mid-70s. Southeast winds around 5 miles per hour. Wednesday, partly cloudy. A slight chance of showers and thunderstorms in the afternoon. Highs in the upper 90s. Wednesday night, partly cloudy. A slight chance of showers in the evening, then a chance of showers with a slight chance of thunderstorms after midnight. Lows in the mid-70s. Chance of rain 30%. Thursday, partly cloudy. A slight chance of showers and thunderstorms in the morning, then a chance of showers and thunderstorms in the afternoon. Highs in the upper 90s. Chance of rain 30%. Highest heat index readings up to 105. Thursday night and Friday, partly cloudy with a slight chance of showers and thunderstorms. Lows in the mid-70s. Highs in the upper 90s. Highest heat index readings up to 110. Friday night, partly cloudy with a slight chance of showers. Lows in the mid-70s. Saturday, partly cloudy in the morning, then clearing. A slight chance of showers. A slight chance of thunderstorms in the afternoon. Highs in the upper 90s. Highest heat index readings up to 110. Saturday night, partly cloudy in the evening, then becoming mostly clear. Lows in the mid-70s. Sunday, mostly sunny. A slight chance of showers and thunderstorms.

afternoon. Highs in the upper 90s. Highest heat index readings up to 110. 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The Austin NOAA Weather Radio Roundup, at 3 a.m. at Austin Bergstrom International, it was mostly cloudy. The temperature was 79, the dew point 74, the relative humidity was 84%, the wind south at 7 miles an hour, and the pressure was 29.99 inches and falling. At Camp Mabry, it was mostly cloudy. The temperature was 80, the dew point 75, the relative humidity was 84%, the wind variable at 5 miles an hour, and the pressure was 30.01 inches and steady. Pflugerville partly cloudy 78. Taylor clear 77. Lago Vista clear 78. Georgetown clear 82. San Marcos partly cloudy 78. Vernick clear 79. Junction clear 79. San Antonio mostly cloudy 80. Corpus Christi partly cloudy 82. Houston clear 80. Once again at Austin Bergstrom it was 79, and at Camp Mabry it was 80. Elsewhere across the state, College Station clear 78. Amarillo clear 77. Abilene clear 81. Dallas-Fort Worth clear 86. Your weather synopsis for South Central Texas. Dry weather and above normal temperatures continue today across all of South Central Texas. Some low rain chances return to the forecast for the coastal plains Tuesday and Wednesday, with rain chances spreading westward toward the Interstate 35 corridor beginning Thursday and continuing into the upcoming weekend. High temperatures remain above normal, with lower 90s to near 102 degrees in the forecast. Overnight lows will mostly be into the 70s. Your local forecast. Rest of tonight, mostly clear. Lows in the mid-70s. South winds 5 to 10 miles per hour. Monday, mostly sunny. Highs in the upper 90s. South winds 5 to 10 miles per hour. Monday night, mostly clear. Lows in the mid-70s. Southeast winds 5 to 10 miles per hour, becoming south after midnight. Tuesday, mostly sunny. Highs in the upper 90s. South winds around 5 miles per hour, becoming southeast around 5 miles per hour in the afternoon. Tuesday night, mostly clear in the evening, then becoming partly cloudy. Lows in the mid-70s. Southeast winds around 5 miles per hour. Wednesday, partly cloudy. A slight chance of showers and thunderstorms in the afternoon. Highs in the upper 90s. Wednesday night, partly cloudy. A slight chance of showers in the evening, then a chance of showers with a slight chance of thunderstorms after midnight. Lows in the mid-70s. Chance of rain 30%. Thursday, partly cloudy. A slight chance of showers and thunderstorms in the morning, then a chance of showers and thunderstorms in the afternoon. Highs in the upper 90s. Chance of rain 30%. Highest heat index readings up to 105. Thursday night and Friday, partly cloudy with a slight chance of showers and thunderstorms. Lows in the mid-70s. Highs in the upper 90s. Highest heat index readings up to 110. Friday night, partly cloudy with a slight chance of showers. Lows in the mid-70s. Saturday, partly cloudy in the morning, then clearing. A slight chance of showers. A slight chance of thunderstorms in the afternoon. Highs in the upper 90s. Highest heat index readings up to 110. Saturday night, partly cloudy in the evening, then becoming mostly clear. Lows in the mid-70s. Sunday, mostly sunny. A slight chance of showers and thunderstorms in the afternoon. Highs in the upper 90s.

highest heat index readings up to 110. The tropical weather outlook. For the North Atlantic, Caribbean Sea and the Gulf of America, Northern Gulf of America L97, an area of low pressure over the Northern Gulf of America, located more than 100 miles south of the coast of southern Louisiana, continues to produce a small but concentrated area of showers and thunderstorms. Earlier satellite wind data indicated that the circulation has not become much better defined from yesterday while producing winds of 30 to 35 miles per hour. Regardless, additional development is anticipated as the low moves slowly west-northwestward, and a short-lived tropical depression or tropical storm is likely to form before the system reaches the upper Texas or southwestern Louisiana coasts by tonight or Tuesday morning. Interests along the southwest Louisiana and upper Texas coasts should monitor the progress of this system, as tropical storm watches or warnings could be required for portions of the area later today. Regardless of development, this system is expected to bring locally heavy rainfall to portions of the upper Texas and southwestern Louisiana coasts during the next several days. An Air Force Reserve reconnaissance aircraft is scheduled to investigate the system later this morning. Additional information on this system, including gale warnings, can be found in high seas forecasts issued by the National Weather Service. Formation chance through 48 hours, high, 70%. Formation chance through 7 days, high, 70%. Near Puerto Rico and the Virgin Islands, remnants of Dolly, the remnants of Tropical Storm Dolly, a surface trough of low pressure, continues to produce an area of showers and thunderstorms from Hispaniola eastward to the northern Leeward Islands. Strong upper-level winds are expected to prevent redevelopment of this system over the next day or two while it moves quickly westward to west-northwestward at 20 to 25 miles per hour. Conditions could become more conducive for redevelopment by the middle of the week as the system reaches the southern Bahamas or Florida Straits. Regardless, the system could bring locally heavy rains and gusty winds to portions of the Leeward Islands, the Virgin Islands, Puerto Rico, and Hispaniola over the next couple of days. Formation chance through 48 hours, low, near 0%. Formation chance through 7 days, low, 20%. 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It was mostly cloudy. The temperature was 79, the dew point 74, the relative humidity was 84%, the wind south at 7 miles an hour, and the pressure was 29.99 inches and falling. At Camp Mabry, it was mostly cloudy. The temperature was 80, the dew point 75, the relative humidity was 84%, the wind variable at 5 miles an hour, and the pressure was 30.01 inches and steady. Pflugerville partly cloudy 78. Taylor clear 77. Lago Vista clear 78. Georgetown clear 82. San Marcos partly cloudy 78. Vernick clear 79. Junction clear 79. San Antonio mostly cloudy 80. Corpus Christi partly cloudy 82. Houston clear 80. Once again at Austin Bergstrom it was 79, and at Camp Mabry it was 80. Elsewhere across the state, College Station clear 78. Amarillo clear 77. Abilene clear 81. Dallas-Fort Worth clear 86. Your weather synopsis for South Central Texas. Dry weather and above normal temperatures continue today across all of South Central Texas. Some low rain chances return to the forecast for the coastal plains Tuesday and Wednesday, with rain chances spreading westward toward the Interstate 35 corridor beginning Thursday and continuing into the upcoming weekend. High temperatures remain above normal, with lower 90s to near 102 degrees in the forecast. Overnight lows will mostly be into the 70s. Your local forecast. Rest of

tonight, mostly clear. Lows in the mid-70s. South winds 5 to 10 miles per hour. Monday, mostly sunny. Highs in the upper 90s. South winds 5 to 10 miles per hour. Monday night, mostly clear. Lows in the mid-70s. Southeast winds 5 to 10 miles per hour, becoming south after midnight. Tuesday, mostly sunny. Highs in the upper 90s. South winds around 5 miles per hour, becoming southeast around 5 miles per hour in the afternoon. Tuesday night, mostly clear in the evening, then becoming partly cloudy. Lows in the mid-70s. Southeast winds around 5 miles per hour. Wednesday, partly cloudy. A slight chance of showers and thunderstorms in the afternoon. Highs in the upper 90s. Wednesday night, partly cloudy. A slight chance of showers in the evening, then a chance of showers with a slight chance of thunderstorms after midnight. Lows in the mid-70s. Chance of rain 30%. Thursday, partly cloudy. A slight chance of showers and thunderstorms in the morning, then a chance of showers and thunderstorms in the afternoon. Highs in the upper 90s. Chance of rain 30%. Highest heat index readings up to 105. Thursday night and Friday, partly cloudy with a slight chance of showers and thunderstorms. Lows in the mid-70s. Highs in the upper 90s. Highest heat index readings up to 110. Friday night, partly cloudy with a slight chance of showers. Lows in the mid-70s. Saturday, partly cloudy in the morning, then clearing. A slight chance of showers. A slight chance of thunderstorms in the afternoon. Highs in the upper 90s. Highest heat index readings up to 110. Saturday night, partly cloudy in the evening, then becoming mostly clear. Lows in the mid-70s. Sunday, mostly sunny. A slight chance of showers and thunderstorms in the afternoon. Highs in the upper 90s. Highest heat index readings up to 110. 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The current time is 4:09 a.m. Central Daylight Time. Your weather synopsis for South Central Texas. Dry weather and above normal temperatures continue today across all of South Central Texas. Some low rain chances return to the forecast for the coastal plains Tuesday and Wednesday, with rain chances spreading westward toward the Interstate 35 corridor beginning Thursday and continuing into the upcoming weekend. High temperatures remain above normal, with lower 90s to near 102 degrees in the forecast. Overnight lows will mostly be in the 70s. Your local forecast. Rest of tonight, mostly clear. Lows in the mid-70s. South winds 5 to 10 miles per hour. Monday, mostly sunny. Highs in the upper 90s. South winds 5 to 10 miles per hour. Monday night, mostly clear. Lows in the mid-70s. Southeast winds 5 to 10 miles per hour, becoming south after midnight. Tuesday, mostly sunny. Highs in the upper 90s. South winds around 5 miles per hour, becoming southeast around 5 miles per hour in the afternoon. Tuesday night, mostly clear in the evening, then becoming partly cloudy. Lows in the mid-70s. Southeast winds around 5 miles per hour. Wednesday, partly cloudy. A slight chance of showers and thunderstorms in the afternoon. Highs in the upper 90s. Wednesday night, partly cloudy. A slight chance of showers in the evening, then a chance of showers with a slight chance of thunderstorms after midnight. Lows in the mid-70s. Chance of rain 30%. Thursday, partly cloudy. A slight chance of showers and thunderstorms in the morning, then a chance of showers and thunderstorms in the afternoon. Highs in the upper 90s.

chance of rain 30%. Highest heat index readings up to 105. Thursday night and Friday, partly cloudy with a slight chance of showers and thunderstorms. Lows in the mid-70s. Highs in the upper 90s. Highest heat index readings up to 110. Friday night, partly cloudy with a slight chance of showers. Lows in the mid-70s. Saturday, partly cloudy in the morning, then clearing. A slight chance of showers. A slight chance of thunderstorms in the afternoon. Highs in the upper 90s. Highest heat index readings up to 110. Saturday night, partly cloudy in the evening, then becoming mostly clear. Lows in the mid-70s. Sunday, mostly sunny. A slight chance of showers and thunderstorms in the afternoon. Highs in the upper 90s. Highest heat index readings up to 110. 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The Austin NOAA Weather Radio Roundup. At 4 a.m. at Austin Bergstrom International, it was partly cloudy. The temperature was 77, the dew point 75, the relative humidity was 93%, the wind south at 6 miles an hour, and the pressure was 29.98 inches and falling. At Camp Mabry, it was mostly cloudy. The temperature was 80, the dew point 76, the relative humidity was 87%, the wind variable at 3 miles an hour, and the pressure was 30.00 inches and falling. Pflugerville fog was reported 78. Taylor partly cloudy 77. Lago Vista partly cloudy 76. Georgetown clear 80. San Marcos cloudy 79. Vernick clear 78. Junction clear 78. San Antonio mostly cloudy 79. Corpus Christi partly cloudy 81. Houston clear 79. Once again at Austin Bergstrom it was 77, and at Camp Mabry it was 80. Elsewhere across the state, College Station clear 77. Amarillo clear 72. Abilene clear 80. Dallas-Fort Worth partly cloudy 85. Your weather synopsis for South Central Texas. Dry weather and above normal temperatures continue today across all of South Central Texas. Some low rain chances return to the forecast for the coastal plains Tuesday and Wednesday, with rain chances spreading westward toward the Interstate 35 corridor beginning Thursday and continuing into the upcoming weekend. High temperatures remain above normal, with lower 90s to near 102 degrees in the forecast. Overnight lows will mostly be in the 70s. The coastal waters forecast from Baffin Bay to Port Aransas out 20 nautical miles. Today, south winds 5 to 10 knots, diminishing to around 5 knots late this morning, then becoming east this afternoon. Seas around 2 feet. Wave detail, southeast 2 feet at 4 seconds and southeast 1 foot at 8 seconds. Tonight, southeast winds around 10 knots, becoming south after midnight. Seas around 2 feet. Wave detail, southeast 2 feet at 5 seconds and southeast 1 foot at 8 seconds. Tuesday, southwest winds 5 to 10 knots, becoming southeast in the afternoon. Seas around 2 feet. Wave detail, southeast 2 feet at 4 seconds and east 1 foot at 7 seconds. Tuesday night, southeast winds 10 to 15 knots, becoming south after midnight. Seas 2 to 3 feet. Wave detail, southeast 2 feet at 6 seconds. Wednesday, south winds 10 to 15 knots, becoming southeast with gusts up to 20 knots in the afternoon. Seas around 2 feet. Wave detail, southeast 2 feet at 6 seconds. Wednesday night, south winds 10 to 15 knots. Seas 2 to 3 feet. Wave detail, east 2 feet at 5 seconds. Thursday,

south winds 5 to 10 knots, becoming southeast 10 to 15 knots in the afternoon. Seas 2 to 3 feet. Thursday night, southeast winds 10 to 15 knots. Seas 2 to 3 feet. Friday, south winds 5 to 10 knots, becoming southeast 10 to 15 knots in the afternoon. Seas around 2 feet. Friday night, southeast winds 10 to 15 knots, diminishing to 5 to 10 knots after midnight. Seas around 2 feet. Your local forecast. Rest of tonight, mostly clear. Lows in the mid-70s. South winds 5 to 10 miles per hour. Monday, mostly sunny. Highs in the upper 90s. South winds 5 to 10 miles per hour. Monday night, mostly clear. Lows in the mid-70s. Southeast winds 5 to 10 miles per hour, becoming south after midnight. Tuesday, mostly sunny. Highs in the upper 90s. South winds around 5 miles per hour, becoming southeast around 5 miles per hour in the afternoon. Tuesday night, mostly clear in the evening, then becoming partly cloudy. Lows in the mid-70s. Southeast winds around 5 miles per hour. Wednesday, partly cloudy. A slight chance of showers and thunderstorms in the afternoon. Highs in the upper 90s. Wednesday night, partly cloudy. A slight chance of showers in the evening, then a chance of showers with a slight chance of thunderstorms after midnight. Lows in the mid-70s. Chance of rain 30%. Thursday, partly cloudy. A slight chance of showers and thunderstorms in the morning, then a chance of showers and thunderstorms in the afternoon. Highs in the upper 90s. Chance of rain 30%. Highest heat index readings up to 105. Thursday night and Friday, partly cloudy with a slight chance of showers and thunderstorms. Lows in the mid-70s. Highs in the upper 90s. Highest heat index readings up to 110. Friday night, partly cloudy with a slight chance of showers. Lows in the mid-70s. Saturday, partly cloudy in the morning, then clearing. A slight chance of showers. A slight chance of thunderstorms in the afternoon. Highs in the upper 90s. Highest heat index readings up to 110. Saturday night, partly cloudy in the evening, then becoming mostly clear. Lows in the mid-70s. Sunday, mostly sunny. A slight chance of showers and thunderstorms in the afternoon. Highs in the upper 90s. Highest heat index readings up to 110. 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The Austin NOAA Weather Radio Roundup. At 4 a.m. at Austin Bergstrom International, it was partly cloudy. The temperature was 77, the dew point 75, the relative humidity was 93%, the wind south at 6 miles an hour, and the pressure was 29.98 inches and falling. At Camp Mabry, it was mostly cloudy. The temperature was 80, the dew point 76, the relative humidity was 87%, the wind variable at 3 miles an hour, and the pressure was 30.00 inches and falling. Pflugerville fog was reported 78. Taylor partly cloudy 77. Lago Vista partly cloudy 76. Georgetown clear 80. San Marcos cloudy 79. Burnett clear 78. Junction clear 78. San Antonio mostly cloudy 79. Corpus Christi partly cloudy 81. Houston clear 79. Once again at Austin Bergstrom it was 77, and at Camp Mabry it was 80. Elsewhere across the state, College Station clear 77. Amarillo clear 72. Abilene clear 80. Dallas-Fort Worth partly cloudy 85. Your weather

synopsis for South Central Texas. Dry weather and above normal temperatures continue today across all of South Central Texas. Some low rain chances return to the forecast for the coastal plains Tuesday and Wednesday, with rain chances spreading westward toward the Interstate 35 corridor beginning Thursday and continuing into the upcoming weekend. High temperatures remain above normal, with lower 90s to near 102 degrees in the forecast. Overnight lows will mostly be in the 70s. Your local forecast. Rest of tonight, mostly clear. Lows in the mid-70s. South winds 5 to 10 miles per hour. Monday, mostly sunny. Highs in the upper 90s. South winds 5 to 10 miles per hour. Monday night, mostly clear. Lows in the mid-70s. Southeast winds 5 to 10 miles per hour, becoming south after midnight. Tuesday, mostly sunny. Highs in the upper 90s. South winds around 5 miles per hour, becoming southeast around 5 miles per hour in the afternoon. Tuesday night, mostly clear in the evening, then becoming partly cloudy. Lows in the mid-70s. Southeast winds around 5 miles per hour. Wednesday, partly cloudy. A slight chance of showers and thunderstorms in the afternoon. Highs in the upper 90s. Wednesday night, partly cloudy. A slight chance of showers in the evening, then a chance of showers with a slight chance of thunderstorms after midnight. Lows in the mid-70s. Chance of rain 30%. Thursday, partly cloudy. A slight chance of showers and thunderstorms in the morning, then a chance of showers and thunderstorms in the afternoon. Highs in the upper 90s. Chance of rain 30%. Highest heat index readings up to 105. Thursday night and Friday, partly cloudy with a slight chance of showers and thunderstorms. Lows in the mid-70s. Highs in the upper 90s. Highest heat index readings up to 110. Friday night, partly cloudy with a slight chance of showers. Lows in the mid-70s. Saturday, partly cloudy in the morning, then clearing. A slight chance of showers. A slight chance of thunderstorms in the afternoon. Highs in the upper 90s. Highest heat index readings up to 110. Saturday night, partly cloudy in the evening, then becoming mostly clear. Lows in the mid-70s. Sunday, mostly sunny. A slight chance of showers and thunderstorms in the afternoon. Highs in the upper 90s. Highest heat index readings up to 110. Your local forecast. Today, partly cloudy this morning, then clearing. Highs in the upper 90s. South winds 5 to 10 miles per hour. Tonight, mostly clear. Lows in the mid-70s. Southeast winds 5 to 10 miles per hour, becoming south after midnight. Tuesday, mostly sunny. Highs in the upper 90s. South winds around 5 miles per hour, becoming southeast around 5 miles per hour in the afternoon. Tuesday night, mostly clear in the evening, then becoming partly cloudy. Lows in the mid-70s. Southeast winds around 5 miles per hour. Wednesday, partly cloudy. A slight chance of showers and thunderstorms in the afternoon. Highs in the upper 90s. South winds around 5 miles per hour. Wednesday night, partly cloudy. A slight chance of showers in the evening, then a chance of showers with a slight chance of thunderstorms after midnight. Lows in the mid-70s. Chance of rain 30%. Thursday, partly cloudy. A slight chance of showers and thunderstorms in the morning, then a chance of showers and thunderstorms in the afternoon. Highs in the upper 90s. Chance of rain 30%. Highest heat index readings up to 105. Thursday night and Friday, partly cloudy with a slight chance of showers and thunderstorms. Lows in the mid-70s. Highs in the upper 90s. Highest heat index readings up to 110.
Friday night, partly cloudy with a slight chance of showers. Lows in the mid-70s. Saturday, partly cloudy in the morning, then clearing. A slight chance of showers. A slight chance of thunderstorms in the afternoon. Highs in the upper 90s. Highest heat index readings up to 110. Saturday night, partly cloudy in the evening, then becoming mostly clear. Lows in the mid-70s. Sunday, mostly sunny. A slight chance of showers and thunderstorms in the afternoon. Highs in the upper 90s. Highest heat index readings up to 110. 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The Austin NOAA Weather Radio Roundup. At 4 a.m. at Austin Bergstrom International, it was partly cloudy. The temperature was 77, the dew point 75, the relative humidity was 93%, the wind south at 6 miles an hour, and the pressure was 29.98 inches and falling. At Camp Mabry, it was mostly cloudy. The temperature was 80, the dew point 76, the relative humidity was 87%, the wind variable at 3 miles an hour, and the pressure was 30.00 inches and falling. Pflugerville fog was reported 78. Taylor partly cloudy 77. Lago Vista partly cloudy 76. Georgetown clear 80. San Marcos cloudy 79. Vernick clear 78. Junction clear 78. San Antonio mostly cloudy 79. Corpus Christi partly cloudy 81. Houston clear 79. Once again at Austin Bergstrom it was 77, and at Camp Mabry it was 80. Elsewhere across the state, College Station clear 77. Amarillo clear 72. Abilene clear 80. Dallas-Fort Worth partly cloudy 85. Your weather synopsis for South Central Texas. Dry weather and above normal temperatures continue today across all of South Central Texas. Some low rain chances return to the forecast for the coastal plains Tuesday and Wednesday, with rain chances spreading westward toward the Interstate 35 corridor beginning Thursday and continuing into the upcoming weekend. High temperatures remain above normal, with lower 90s to near 102 degrees in the forecast. Overnight lows will mostly be in the 70s. Your local forecast. Today, partly cloudy this morning, then clearing. Highs in the upper 90s. South winds 5 to 10 miles per hour. Tonight, mostly clear. Lows in the mid-70s. Southeast winds 5 to 10 miles per hour, becoming south after midnight. Tuesday, mostly sunny. Highs in the upper 90s. South winds around 5 miles per hour, becoming southeast around 5 miles per hour in the afternoon. Tuesday night, mostly clear in the evening, then becoming partly cloudy. Lows in the mid-70s. Southeast winds around 5 miles per hour. Wednesday, partly cloudy. A slight chance of showers and thunderstorms in the afternoon. Highs in the upper 90s. South winds around 5 miles per hour. Wednesday night, partly cloudy. A slight chance of showers in the evening, then a chance of showers with a slight chance of thunderstorms after midnight. Lows in the mid-70s. Chance of rain 30%. Thursday, partly cloudy. A slight chance of showers and thunderstorms in the morning, then a chance of showers and thunderstorms in the afternoon. Highs in the upper 90s. Chance of rain 30%. Highest heat index readings up to 105. Thursday night and Friday, partly cloudy with a slight chance of showers and thunderstorms. Lows in the mid-70s. Highs in the upper 90s. Highest heat index readings up to 110. Friday night, partly cloudy with a slight chance of showers.
lows in the mid-70s. Saturday, partly cloudy in the morning.

then clearing. A slight chance of showers. A slight chance of thunderstorms in the afternoon. Highs in the upper 90s. Highest heat index readings up to 110. Saturday night, partly cloudy in the evening, then becoming mostly clear. Lows in the mid-70s. Sunday, mostly sunny. A slight chance of showers and thunderstorms in the afternoon. Highs in the upper 90s. Highest heat index readings up to 110. The Tropical Weather Outlook. For the North Atlantic, Caribbean Sea and the Gulf of America, Northern Gulf of America L97, an area of low pressure over the Northern Gulf of America, located more than 100 miles south of the coast of southern Louisiana, continues to produce a small but concentrated area of showers and thunderstorms. Earlier satellite wind data indicated that the circulation has not become much better defined from yesterday while producing winds of 30 to 35 miles per hour. Regardless, additional development is anticipated as the low moves slowly west-northwestward, and a short-lived tropical depression or tropical storm is likely to form before the system reaches the upper Texas or southwestern Louisiana coasts by tonight or Tuesday morning. Depression or tropical storm is likely to form before the system reaches the upper Texas or southwestern Louisiana coasts by tonight or Tuesday morning. Interests along the southwest Louisiana and upper Texas coasts should monitor the progress of this system, as tropical storm watches or warnings could be required for portions of the area later today. Regardless of development, this system is expected to bring locally heavy rainfall to portions of the upper Texas and southwestern Louisiana coasts during the next several days. An Air Force Reserve reconnaissance aircraft is scheduled to investigate the system later this morning. Additional information on the system, including gale warnings, can be found in high seas forecasts issued by the National Weather Service. Formation chance through 48 hours, high, 70%. Formation chance through 7 days, high, 70%. Near Puerto Rico and the Virgin Islands, remnants of Dolly, the remnants of Tropical Storm Dolly, a surface trough of low pressure, continues to produce an area of showers and thunderstorms from Hispaniola eastward to the northern Leeward Islands. Strong upper-level winds are expected to prevent redevelopment of this system over the next day or two while it moves quickly westward to west-northwestward at 20 to 25 miles per hour. Conditions could become more conducive for redevelopment by the middle of the week as the system reaches the southern Bahamas or Florida Straits. Regardless, the system could bring locally heavy rains and gusty winds to portions of the Leeward Islands, the Virgin Islands, Puerto Rico, and Hispaniola over the next couple of days. Formation chance through 48 hours, low, near 0%. Formation chance through 7 days, low, 20%. 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The current time is 4:35 a.m. Central Daylight Time. The Austin NOAA Weather Radio Roundup, at 4 a.m. at Austin Bergstrom International, it was partly cloudy. The temperature was 77, the dew point 75, the relative humidity was 93%, the wind south at 6 miles an hour, and the pressure was 29.98 inches and falling. At Camp Mabry, it was mostly cloudy. The temperature was 80, the dew point 76, the relative humidity was 87%, the wind variable at 3 miles an hour, and the pressure was 30.00 inches and falling. Pflugerville fog was reported 78. Taylor partly cloudy 77. Lago Vista partly cloudy 76. Georgetown clear 80. San Marcos cloudy 79. Burnett clear 78. Junction clear 78. San Antonio mostly cloudy 79. Corpus Christi partly cloudy 81. Houston clear 79. Once again at Austin Bergstrom it was 77, and at Camp Mabry it was 80. Elsewhere across the state, College Station clear 77. Amarillo clear 72.

south winds 5 to 10 miles per hour. Tonight, mostly clear. Lows in the mid-70s. Southeast winds 5 to 10 miles per hour, becoming south after midnight. Tuesday, mostly sunny. Highs in the upper 90s. South winds around 5 miles per hour, becoming southeast around 5 miles per hour in the afternoon. Tuesday night, mostly clear in the evening, then becoming partly cloudy. Lows in the mid-70s. Southeast winds around 5 miles per hour. Wednesday, partly cloudy. A slight chance of showers and thunderstorms in the afternoon. Highs in the upper 90s. South winds around 5 miles per hour. Wednesday night, partly cloudy. A slight chance of showers in the evening, then a chance of showers with a slight chance of thunderstorms after midnight. Lows in the mid-70s. Chance of rain 30%. Thursday, partly cloudy. A slight chance of showers and thunderstorms in the morning, then a chance of showers and thunderstorms in the afternoon. Highs in the upper 90s. Chance of rain 30%. Highest heat index readings up to 105. Thursday night and Friday, partly cloudy with a slight chance of showers and thunderstorms. Lows in the mid-70s. Highs in the upper 90s. Highest heat index readings up to 110. Friday night, partly cloudy with a slight chance of showers. Lows in the mid-70s. Saturday, partly cloudy in the morning, then clearing. A slight chance of showers. A slight chance of thunderstorms in the afternoon. Highs in the upper 90s. Highest heat index readings up to 110. Saturday night, partly cloudy in the evening, then becoming mostly clear. Lows in the mid-70s. Sunday, mostly sunny. A slight chance of showers and thunderstorms in the afternoon. Highs in the upper 90s. Highest heat index readings up to 110. 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It was partly cloudy. The temperature was 77, the dew point 75, the relative humidity was 93%, the wind south at 6 miles an hour, and the pressure was 29.98 inches and falling. At Camp Mabry, it was mostly cloudy. The temperature was 80, the dew point 76, the relative humidity was 87%, the wind variable at 3 miles an hour, and the pressure was 30.00 inches and falling. Pflugerville fog was reported 78. Taylor partly cloudy 77. Lago Vista partly cloudy 76. Georgetown clear 80. San Marcos cloudy 79. Vernick clear 78. Junction clear 78. San Antonio mostly cloudy 79. Corpus Christi partly cloudy 81. Houston clear 79. Once again at Austin Bergstrom it was 77, and at Camp Mabry it was 80. Elsewhere across the state, College Station clear 77. Amarillo clear 72. Abilene clear 80. Dallas-Fort Worth partly cloudy 85. Your weather synopsis for South Central Texas. Dry weather and above normal temperatures continue today across all of South Central Texas. Some low rain chances return to the forecast for the coastal plains Tuesday and Wednesday, with rain chances spreading westward toward the Interstate 35 corridor beginning Thursday and continuing into the upcoming weekend. High temperatures remain above normal, with lower 90s to near 102 degrees in the forecast. Overnight lows will mostly be in the 70s. Your local forecast. Today, partly cloudy this morning, then clearing. Highs in the upper 90s. South winds 5 to 10 miles per hour.

mostly clear. Lows in the mid-70s. Southeast winds 5 to 10 miles per hour, becoming south after midnight. Tuesday, mostly sunny. Highs in the upper 90s. South winds around 5 miles per hour, becoming southeast around 5 miles per hour in the afternoon. Tuesday night, mostly clear in the evening, then becoming partly cloudy. Lows in the mid-70s. Southeast winds around 5 miles per hour. Wednesday, partly cloudy. A slight chance of showers and thunderstorms in the afternoon. Highs in the upper 90s. South winds around 5 miles per hour. Wednesday night, partly cloudy. A slight chance of showers in the evening, then a chance of showers with a slight chance of thunderstorms after midnight. Lows in the mid-70s. Chance of rain 30%. Thursday, partly cloudy. A slight chance of showers and thunderstorms in the morning, then a chance of showers and thunderstorms in the afternoon. Highs in the upper 90s. Chance of rain 30%. Highest heat index readings up to 105. Thursday night and Friday, partly cloudy with a slight chance of showers and thunderstorms. Lows in the mid-70s. Highs in the upper 90s. Highest heat index readings up to 110. Friday night, partly cloudy with a slight chance of showers. Lows in the mid-70s. Saturday, partly cloudy in the morning, then clearing. A slight chance of showers. A slight chance of thunderstorms in the afternoon. Highs in the upper 90s. Highest heat index readings up to 110. Saturday night, partly cloudy in the evening, then becoming mostly clear. Lows in the mid-70s. Sunday, mostly sunny. A slight chance of showers and thunderstorms in the afternoon. Highs in the upper 90s. Highest heat index readings up to 110. 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The coastal waters forecast from Baffin Bay to Port Aransas out 20 nautical miles. Today, south winds 5 to 10 knots, diminishing to around 5 knots late this morning, then becoming east this afternoon. Seas around 2 feet. Wave detail, southeast 2 feet at 4 seconds and southeast 1 foot at 8 seconds. Tonight, southeast winds around 10 knots, becoming south after midnight. Seas around 2 feet. Wave detail, southeast 2 feet at 5 seconds and southeast 1 foot at 8 seconds. Tuesday, southwest winds 5 to 10 knots, becoming southeast in the afternoon. Seas around 2 feet. Wave detail, southeast 2 feet at 4 seconds and east 1 foot at 7 seconds. Tuesday night, southeast winds 10 to 15 knots, becoming south after midnight. Seas 2 to 3 feet. Wave detail, southeast 2 feet at 6 seconds. Wednesday, south winds 10 to 15 knots, becoming southeast with gusts up to 20 knots in the afternoon. Seas around 2 feet. Wave detail, southeast 2 feet at 6 seconds. Wednesday night, south winds 10 to 15 knots. Seas 2 to 3 feet. Wave detail, east 2 feet at 5 seconds. Thursday, south winds 5 to 10 knots, becoming southeast 10 to 15 knots in the afternoon. Seas 2 to 3 feet. Thursday night, southeast winds 10 to 15 knots. Seas 2 to 3 feet. Friday, south winds 5 to 10 knots, becoming southeast 10 to 15 knots in the afternoon. Seas around 2 feet. Friday night, southeast winds 10 to 15 knots, diminishing to 5 to 10 knots after midnight. Seas around 2 feet. The current time is 4:47 a.m. Central Daylight Time. The Austin NOAA Weather Radio Roundup at 4 a.m. at Austin Bergstrom International. It was partly cloudy. The temperature was 77, the dew point

75. The relative humidity was 93%, the wind south at 6 miles an hour, and the pressure was 29.98 inches and falling. At Camp Mabry, it was mostly cloudy. The temperature was 80, the dew point 76. The relative humidity was 87%, the wind variable at 3 miles an hour, and the pressure was 30.00 inches and falling. Pflugerville fog was reported 78. Taylor partly cloudy 77. Lago Vista partly cloudy 76. Georgetown clear 80. San Marcos cloudy 79. Burnett clear 78. Junction clear 78. San Antonio mostly cloudy 79. Corpus Christi partly cloudy 81. Houston clear 79. Once again at Austin Bergstrom it was 77, and at Camp Mabry it was 80. Elsewhere across the state, College Station clear 77. Amarillo clear 72. Abilene clear 80. Dallas-Fort Worth partly cloudy 85. Your weather synopsis for South Central Texas. Dry weather and above normal temperatures continue today across all of South Central Texas. Some low rain chances return to the forecast for the coastal plains Tuesday and Wednesday, with rain chances spreading westward toward the Interstate 35 corridor beginning Thursday and continuing into the upcoming weekend. High temperatures remain above normal, with lower 90s to near 102 degrees in the forecast. Overnight lows will mostly be into the 70s. Your local forecast. Today, partly cloudy this morning, then clearing. Highs in the upper 90s. South winds 5 to 10 miles per hour. Tonight, mostly clear. Lows in the mid-70s. Southeast winds 5 to 10 miles per hour, becoming south after midnight. Tuesday, mostly sunny. Highs in the upper 90s. South winds around 5 miles per hour, becoming southeast around 5 miles per hour in the afternoon. Tuesday night, mostly clear in the evening, then becoming partly cloudy. Lows in the mid-70s. Southeast winds around 5 miles per hour. Wednesday, partly cloudy. A slight chance of showers and thunderstorms in the afternoon. Highs in the upper 90s. South winds around 5 miles per hour. Wednesday night, partly cloudy. A slight chance of showers in the evening, then a chance of showers with a slight chance of thunderstorms after midnight. Lows in the mid-70s. Chance of rain 30%. Thursday, partly cloudy. A slight chance of showers and thunderstorms in the morning, then a chance of showers and thunderstorms in the afternoon. Highs in the upper 90s. Chance of rain 30%. Highest heat index readings up to 105. Thursday night and Friday, partly cloudy with a slight chance of showers and thunderstorms. Lows in the mid-70s. Highs in the upper 90s. Highest heat index readings up to 110. Friday night, partly cloudy with a slight chance of showers. Lows in the mid-70s. Saturday, partly cloudy in the morning, then clearing. A slight chance of showers. A slight chance of thunderstorms in the afternoon. Highs in the upper 90s. Highest heat index readings up to 110. Saturday night, partly cloudy in the evening, then becoming mostly clear. Lows in the mid-70s. Sunday, mostly sunny. A slight chance of showers and thunderstorms in the afternoon. Highs in the upper 90s. Highest heat index readings up to 110. 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The Austin NOAA Weather Radio Roundup. At 4 a.m. at Austin Bergstrom International, it was partly cloudy. The temperature was 77, the dew point 75, the relative humidity was 93%, the wind south at 6 miles an hour, and the

temperature was 29.98 inches and falling. At Camp Mabry, it was mostly cloudy. The temperature was 80, the dew point 76. The relative humidity was 87%, the wind variable at 3 miles an hour, and the pressure was 30.00 inches and falling. Pflugerville fog was reported 78. Taylor partly cloudy 77. Lago Vista partly cloudy 76. Georgetown clear 80. San Marcos cloudy 79. Burnett clear 78. Junction clear 78. San Antonio mostly cloudy 79. Corpus Christi partly cloudy 81. Houston clear 79. Once again at Austin Bergstrom it was 77, and at Camp Mabry it was 80. Elsewhere across the state, College Station clear 77. Amarillo clear 72. Abilene clear 80. Dallas-Fort Worth partly cloudy 85. Your weather synopsis for South Central Texas. Dry weather and above normal temperatures continue today across all of South Central Texas. Some low rain chances return to the forecast for the coastal plains Tuesday and Wednesday, with rain chances spreading westward toward the Interstate 35 corridor beginning Thursday and continuing into the upcoming weekend. High temperatures remain above normal, with lower 90s to near 102 degrees in the forecast. Overnight lows will mostly be in the 70s. Your local forecast. Today, partly cloudy this morning, then clearing. Highs in the upper 90s. South winds 5 to 10 miles per hour. Tonight, mostly clear. Lows in the mid 70s. Southeast winds 5 to 10 miles per hour, becoming south after midnight. Tuesday, mostly sunny. Highs in the upper 90s. South winds around 5 miles per hour, becoming southeast around 5 miles per hour in the afternoon. Tuesday night, mostly clear in the evening, then becoming partly cloudy. Lows in the mid-70s. Southeast winds around 5 miles per hour. Wednesday, partly cloudy. A slight chance of showers and thunderstorms in the afternoon. Highs in the upper 90s. South winds around 5 miles per hour. Wednesday night, partly cloudy. A slight chance of showers in the evening, then a chance of showers with a slight chance of thunderstorms after midnight. Lows in the mid-70s. Chance of rain 30%. Thursday, partly cloudy. A slight chance of showers and thunderstorms in the morning, then a chance of showers and thunderstorms in the afternoon. Highs in the upper 90s. Chance of rain 30%. Highest heat index readings up to 105. Thursday night and Friday, partly cloudy with a slight chance of showers and thunderstorms. Lows in the mid-70s. Highs in the upper 90s. Highest heat index readings up to 110. Friday night, partly cloudy with a slight chance of showers. Lows in the mid-70s. Saturday, partly cloudy in the morning, then clearing. A slight chance of showers. A slight chance of thunderstorms in the afternoon. Highs in the upper 90s. Highest heat index readings up to 110. Saturday night, partly cloudy in the evening, then becoming mostly clear. Lows in the mid-70s. Sunday, mostly sunny. A slight chance of showers and thunderstorms in the afternoon. Highs in the upper 90s. Highest heat index readings up to 110. 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The Austin NOAA Weather Radio Roundup. At 4 a.m. at Austin Bergstrom International, it was partly cloudy. The temperature was 77, the dew point 75, the relative humidity was 93%, the wind south at 6 miles an hour, and the pressure was 29.98 inches and falling. At Camp Mabry, it was

The temperature was 80. The dew point 76. The relative humidity was 87%. The wind variable at 3 miles an hour. And the pressure was 30.00 inches and falling. Pflugerville fog was reported 78. Taylor partly cloudy 77. Lago Vista partly cloudy 76. Georgetown clear 80. San Marcos cloudy 79. Burnett clear 78. Junction clear 78. San Antonio mostly cloudy 79. Corpus Christi partly cloudy 81. Houston clear 79. Once again at Austin Bergstrom it was 77, and at Camp Mabry it was 80. Elsewhere across the state, College Station clear 77. Amarillo clear 72. Abilene clear 80. Dallas-Fort Worth partly cloudy 85. Your weather synopsis for South Central Texas. Dry weather and above normal temperatures continue today across all of South Central Texas. Some low rain chances return to the forecast for the coastal plains Tuesday and Wednesday, with rain chances spreading westward toward the Interstate 35 corridor beginning Thursday and continuing into the upcoming weekend. High temperatures remain above normal, with lower 90s to near 102 degrees in the forecast. Overnight lows will mostly be in the 70s. Your local forecast. Today, partly cloudy this morning, then clearing. Highs in the upper 90s. South winds 5 to 10 miles per hour. Tonight, mostly clear. Lows in the mid 70s. Southeast winds 5 to 10 miles per hour, becoming south after midnight. Tuesday, mostly sunny. Highs in the upper 90s. South winds around 5 miles per hour, becoming southeast around 5 miles per hour in the afternoon. Tuesday night, mostly clear in the evening, then becoming partly cloudy. Lows in the mid-70s. Southeast winds around 5 miles per hour. Wednesday, partly cloudy. A slight chance of showers and thunderstorms in the afternoon. Highs in the upper 90s. South winds around 5 miles per hour. Wednesday night, partly cloudy. A slight chance of showers in the evening, then a chance of showers with a slight chance of thunderstorms after midnight. Lows in the mid-70s. Chance of rain 30%. Thursday, partly cloudy. A slight chance of showers and thunderstorms in the morning, then a chance of showers and thunderstorms in the afternoon. Highs in the upper 90s. Chance of rain 30%. Highest heat index readings up to 105. Thursday night and Friday, partly cloudy with a slight chance of showers and thunderstorms. Lows in the mid-70s. Highs in the upper 90s. Highest heat index readings up to 110. Friday night, partly cloudy with a slight chance of showers. Lows in the mid-70s. Saturday, partly cloudy in the morning, then clearing. A slight chance of showers. A slight chance of thunderstorms in the afternoon. Highs in the upper 90s. Highest heat index readings up to 110. Saturday night, partly cloudy in the evening, then becoming mostly clear. Lows in the mid-70s. Sunday, mostly sunny. A slight chance of showers and thunderstorms in the afternoon. Highs in the upper 90s. Highest heat index readings up to 110. The Tropical Weather Outlook. For the North Atlantic, Caribbean Sea and the Gulf of America, Northern Gulf of America L97, an area of low pressure over the Northern Gulf of America, located more than 100 miles south of the coast of southern Louisiana, continues to produce a small but concentrated area of showers and thunderstorms. Earlier satellite wind data indicated that the circulation has not become much better defined from yesterday while producing winds of 30 to 35 miles per hour. Regardless, additional development is anticipated as the low moves slowly west-northwestward, and a short-lived tropical depression or tropical storm is likely to form before the system reaches the upper Texas or southwestern Louisiana coasts by tonight or Tuesday morning. Interests along the southwest Louisiana

Louisiana, and Upper Texas, coasts should monitor the progress of this system, as tropical storm watches or warnings could be required for portions of the area later today. Regardless of development, this system is expected to bring locally heavy rainfall to portions of the Upper Texas and southwestern Louisiana coasts during the next several days. An Air Force Reserve reconnaissance aircraft is scheduled to investigate the system later this morning. Additional information on this system, including gale warnings, can be found in high seas forecasts issued by the National Weather Service. Formation chance through 48 hours, high, 70%. Formation chance through 7 days, high, 70%. Near Puerto Rico and the Virgin Islands, remnants of Dolly, the remnants of Tropical Storm Dolly, a surface trough of low pressure, continues to produce an area of showers and thunderstorms from Hispaniola eastward to the northern Leeward Islands. Strong upper-level winds are expected to prevent redevelopment of this system over the next day or two while it moves quickly westward to west-northwestward at 20 to 25 miles per hour. Conditions could become more conducive for redevelopment by the middle of the week as the system reaches the southern Bahamas or Florida Straits. Regardless, the system could bring locally heavy rains and gusty winds to portions of the Leeward Islands, the Virgin Islands, Puerto Rico, and Hispaniola over the next couple of days. Formation chance through 48 hours, low, near 0%. Formation chance through 7 days, low, 20%. 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The current time is 5:04 a.m. Central Daylight Time. The Austin NOAA Weather Radio Roundup, at 4 a.m. at Austin Bergstrom International, it was partly cloudy. The temperature was 77, the dew point 75, the relative humidity was 93%, the wind south at 6 miles an hour, and the pressure was 29.98 inches and falling. At Camp Mabry, it was mostly cloudy. The temperature was 80, the dew point 76, the relative humidity was 87%, the wind variable at 3 miles an hour, and the pressure was 30.00 inches and falling. Pflugerville fog was reported 78. Taylor partly cloudy 77. Lago Vista partly cloudy 76. Georgetown clear 80. San Marcos cloudy 79. Burnett clear 78. Junction clear 78. San Antonio mostly cloudy 79. Corpus Christi partly cloudy 81. Houston clear 79. Once again at Austin Bergstrom it was 77, and at Camp Mabry it was 80. Elsewhere across the state, College Station clear 77. Amarillo clear 72. Abilene clear 80. Dallas-Fort Worth partly cloudy 85. Your weather synopsis for South Central Texas. Dry weather and above normal temperatures continue today across all of South Central Texas. Some low rain chances return to the forecast for the coastal plains Tuesday and Wednesday, with rain chances spreading westward toward the Interstate 35 corridor beginning Thursday and continuing into the upcoming weekend. High temperatures remain above normal, with lower 90s to near 102 degrees in the forecast. Overnight lows will mostly be into the 70s. Your local forecast. Today, partly cloudy this morning, then clearing. Highs in the upper 90s. South winds 5 to 10 miles per hour. Tonight, mostly clear. Lows in the mid-70s. Southeast winds 5 to 10 miles per hour, becoming south after midnight. Tuesday, mostly sunny. Highs in the upper 90s. South winds around 5 miles per hour, becoming southeast around 5 miles per hour in the afternoon. Tuesday night, mostly clear in the evening, then becoming partly cloudy. Lows in the mid-70s. Southeast winds around 5 miles per hour. Wednesday, partly cloudy. A slight chance of showers and thunderstorms in the afternoon. Highs in the upper 90s. South

winds around 5 miles per hour. Wednesday night, partly cloudy. A slight chance of showers in the evening, then a chance of showers with a slight chance of thunderstorms after midnight. Lows in the mid-70s. Chance of rain 30%. Thursday, partly cloudy. A slight chance of showers and thunderstorms in the morning, then a chance of showers and thunderstorms in the afternoon. Highs in the upper 90s. Chance of rain 30%. Highest heat index readings up to 105. Thursday night and Friday, partly cloudy with a slight chance of showers and thunderstorms. Lows in the mid-70s. Highs in the upper 90s. Highest heat index readings up to 110. Friday night, partly cloudy with a slight chance of showers. Lows in the mid-70s. Saturday, partly cloudy in the morning, then clearing. A slight chance of showers. A slight chance of thunderstorms in the afternoon. Highs in the upper 90s. Highest heat index readings up to 110. Saturday night, partly cloudy in the evening, then becoming mostly clear. Lows in the mid-70s. Sunday, mostly sunny. A slight chance of showers and thunderstorms in the afternoon. Highs in the upper 90s. Highest heat index readings up to 110. 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The current time is 5:09 a.m. Central Daylight Time. Your weather synopsis for South Central Texas. Dry weather and above normal temperatures continue today across all of South Central Texas. Some low rain chances return to the forecast for the coastal plains Tuesday and Wednesday, with rain chances spreading westward toward the Interstate 35 corridor beginning Thursday and continuing into the upcoming weekend. High temperatures remain above normal, with lower 90s to near 102 degrees in the forecast. Overnight lows will mostly be into the 70s. Your local forecast. Today, partly cloudy this morning, then clearing. Highs in the upper 90s. South winds 5 to 10 miles per hour. Tonight, mostly clear. Lows in the mid-70s. Southeast winds 5 to 10 miles per hour, becoming south after midnight. Tuesday, mostly sunny. Highs in the upper 90s. South winds around 5 miles per hour, becoming southeast around 5 miles per hour in the afternoon. Tuesday night, mostly clear in the evening, then becoming partly cloudy. Lows in the mid-70s. Southeast winds around 5 miles per hour. Wednesday, partly cloudy. A slight chance of showers and thunderstorms in the afternoon. Highs in the upper 90s. South winds around 5 miles per hour. Wednesday night, partly cloudy. A slight chance of showers in the evening, then a chance of showers with a slight chance of thunderstorms after midnight. Lows in the mid-70s. Chance of rain 30%. Thursday, partly cloudy. A slight chance of showers and thunderstorms in the morning, then a chance of showers and thunderstorms in the afternoon. Highs in the upper 90s. Chance of rain 30%. Highest heat index readings up to 105. Thursday night and Friday, partly cloudy with a slight chance of showers and thunderstorms. Lows in the mid-70s. Highs in the upper 90s. Highest heat index readings up to 110. Friday night, partly cloudy with a slight chance of showers. Lows in the mid-70s. Saturday, partly cloudy in the morning, then clearing. A slight chance of showers. A slight chance of thunderstorms in the afternoon. Highs in the upper 90s. Highest heat index readings up to 110. Saturday night, partly cloudy in the evening, then becoming mostly clear. Lows in the mid-70s. Sunday, mostly sunny. A slight chance of showers and thunderstorms in the afternoon. Highs in the upper 90s.

highest heat index readings up to 110. 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The current time is 5:12 a.m. Central Daylight Time. The Austin NOAA Weather Radio Roundup, at 5 a.m. at Austin Bergstrom International, it was partly cloudy. The temperature was 76, the dew point 74, the relative humidity was 93%, the wind south at 3 miles an hour, and the pressure was 29.99 inches and steady. At Camp Mabry, it was mostly cloudy. The temperature was 79, the dew point 76, the relative humidity was 90%, the wind variable at 3 miles an hour, and the pressure was 30.01 inches and rising. Pflugerville mostly cloudy 79. Taylor cloudy 77. Lago Vista cloudy 76. Georgetown clear 79. San Marcos mostly cloudy 78. Burnett clear 76. Junction clear 76. San Antonio mostly cloudy 79. Corpus Christi partly cloudy 80. Houston partly cloudy 79. Once again at Austin Bergstrom it was 76, and at Camp Mabry it was 79. Elsewhere across the state, College Station clear 77. Amarillo clear 74. Abilene clear 80. Dallas-Fort Worth partly cloudy 84. Your weather synopsis for South Central Texas. Dry weather and above normal temperatures continue today across all of South Central Texas. Some low rain chances return to the forecast for the coastal plains Tuesday and Wednesday, with rain chances spreading westward toward the Interstate 35 corridor beginning Thursday and continuing into the upcoming weekend. High temperatures remain above normal, with lower 90s to near 102 degrees in the forecast. Overnight lows will mostly be in the 70s. The coastal waters forecast from Baffin Bay to Port Aransas out 20 nautical miles. Today, south winds 5 to 10 knots, diminishing to around 5 knots late this morning, then becoming east this afternoon. Seas around 2 feet. Wave detail, southeast 2 feet at 4 seconds and southeast 1 foot at 8 seconds. Tonight, southeast winds around 10 knots, becoming south after midnight. Seas around 2 feet. Wave detail, southeast 2 feet at 5 seconds and southeast 1 foot at 8 seconds. Tuesday, southwest winds 5 to 10 knots, becoming southeast in the afternoon. Seas around 2 feet. Wave detail, southeast 2 feet at 4 seconds and east 1 foot at 7 seconds. Tuesday night, southeast winds 10 to 15 knots, becoming south after midnight. Seas 2 to 3 feet. Wave detail, southeast 2 feet at 6 seconds. Wednesday, south winds 10 to 15 knots, becoming southeast with gusts up to 20 knots in the afternoon. Seas around 2 feet. Wave detail, southeast 2 feet at 6 seconds. Wednesday night, south winds 10 to 15 knots. Seas 2 to 3 feet. Wave detail, east 2 feet at 5 seconds. Thursday, south winds 5 to 10 knots, becoming southeast 10 to 15 knots in the afternoon. Seas 2 to 3 feet. Thursday night, southeast winds 10 to 15 knots. Seas 2 to 3 feet. Friday, south winds 5 to 10 knots, becoming southeast 10 to 15 knots in the afternoon. Seas around 2 feet. Friday night, southeast winds 10 to 15 knots, diminishing to 5 to 10 knots after midnight. Seas around 2 feet. Your local forecast. Today, partly cloudy this morning, then clearing. Highs in the upper 90s. South winds 5 to 10 miles per hour. Tonight, mostly clear. Lows in the mid 70s. Southeast winds 5 to 10 miles per hour, becoming south after midnight. Tuesday, mostly sunny. Highs in the upper 90s.

south winds around 5 miles per hour, becoming southeast around 5 miles per hour in the afternoon. Tuesday night, mostly clear in the evening, then becoming partly cloudy. Lows in the mid-70s. Southeast winds around 5 miles per hour. Wednesday, partly cloudy. A slight chance of showers and thunderstorms in the afternoon. Highs in the upper 90s. South winds around 5 miles per hour. Wednesday night, partly cloudy. A slight chance of showers in the evening, then a chance of showers with a slight chance of thunderstorms after midnight. Lows in the mid-70s. Chance of rain 30%. Thursday, partly cloudy. A slight chance of showers and thunderstorms in the morning, then a chance of showers and thunderstorms in the afternoon. Highs in the upper 90s. Chance of rain 30%. Highest heat index readings up to 105. Thursday night and Friday, partly cloudy with a slight chance of showers and thunderstorms. Lows in the mid-70s. Highs in the upper 90s. Highest heat index readings up to 110. Friday night, partly cloudy with a slight chance of showers. Lows in the mid-70s. Saturday, partly cloudy in the morning, then clearing. A slight chance of showers. A slight chance of thunderstorms in the afternoon. Highs in the upper 90s. Highest heat index readings up to 110. Saturday night, partly cloudy in the evening, then becoming mostly clear. Lows in the mid-70s. Sunday, mostly sunny. A slight chance of showers and thunderstorms in the afternoon. Highs in the upper 90s. Highest heat index readings up to 110. 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The current time is 5:19 a.m. Central Daylight Time. The Austin NOAA Weather Radio Roundup, at 5 a.m. at Austin Bergstrom International, it was partly cloudy. The temperature was 76, the dew point 74, the relative humidity was 93%, the wind south at 3 miles an hour, and the pressure was 29.99 inches and steady. At Camp Mabry, it was mostly cloudy. The temperature was 79, the dew point 76, the relative humidity was 90%, the wind variable at 3 miles an hour, and the pressure was 30.01 inches and rising. Pflugerville mostly cloudy 79. Taylor cloudy 77. Lago Vista cloudy 76. Georgetown clear 79. San Marcos mostly cloudy 78. Vernick clear 76. Junction clear 76. San Antonio mostly cloudy 79. Corpus Christi partly cloudy 80. Houston partly cloudy 79. Once again at Austin Bergstrom it was 76, and at Camp Mabry it was 79. Elsewhere across the state, College Station clear 77. Amarillo clear 74. Abilene clear 80. Dallas-Fort Worth partly cloudy 84. Your weather synopsis for South Central Texas. Dry weather and above normal temperatures continue today across all of South Central Texas. Some low rain chances return to the forecast for the coastal plains Tuesday and Wednesday, with rain chances spreading westward toward the Interstate 35 corridor beginning Thursday and continuing into the upcoming weekend. High temperatures remain above normal, with lower 90s to near 102 degrees in the forecast. Overnight lows will mostly be in the 70s. Your local forecast. Today, partly cloudy this morning, then clearing. Highs in the upper 90s. South winds 5 to 10 miles per hour. Tonight, mostly clear. Lows in the mid-70s. Southeast winds 5 to 10 miles per hour, becoming south after midnight. Tuesday, mostly sunny. Highs in the upper 90s. South winds around 5 miles per hour, becoming southeast around 5 miles.

Additional information on this system, including gale warnings, can be found in high seas forecasts issued by the National Weather Service. Formation chance through 48 hours, high, 70%. Formation chance through 7 days, high, 70%. Near Puerto Rico and the Virgin Islands, remnants of Dolly, the remnants of Tropical Storm Dolly, a surface trough of low pressure, continues to produce an area of showers and thunderstorms from Hispaniola eastward to the northern Leeward Islands. Strong upper-level winds are expected to prevent redevelopment of this system over the next day or two while it moves quickly westward to west-northwestward at 20 to 25 miles per hour. Conditions could become more conducive. Expected to prevent redevelopment of this system over the next day or two while it moves quickly westward to west-northwestward at 20 to 25 miles per hour. Conditions could become more conducive for redevelopment by the middle of the week as the system reaches the southern Bahamas or Florida Straits. Regardless, the system could bring locally heavy rains and gusty winds to portions of the Leeward Islands, the Virgin Islands, Puerto Rico, and Hispaniola over the next couple of days. Formation chance through 48 hours, low, near 0%. Formation chance through 7 days, low, 20%. Your weather synopsis for South Central Texas. Dry weather and above normal temperatures continue today across all of South Central Texas. Some low rain chances return to the forecast for the coastal plains Tuesday and Wednesday, with rain chances spreading westward toward the Interstate 35 corridor beginning Thursday and continuing into the upcoming weekend. High temperatures remain above normal, with lower 90s to near 102 degrees in the forecast. Overnight lows will mostly be into the 70s. Your local forecast. Today, partly cloudy this morning, then clearing. Highs in the upper 90s. South winds 5 to 10 miles per hour. Tonight, mostly clear. Lows in the mid 70s. Southeast winds 5 to 10 miles per hour, becoming south after midnight. Tuesday, mostly sunny. Highs in the upper 90s. South winds around 5 miles per hour, becoming southeast around 5 miles per hour in the afternoon. Tuesday night, mostly clear in the evening, then becoming partly cloudy. Lows in the mid-70s. Southeast winds around 5 miles per hour. Wednesday, partly cloudy. A slight chance of showers and thunderstorms in the afternoon. Highs in the upper 90s. South winds around 5 miles per hour. Wednesday night, partly cloudy. A slight chance of showers in the evening, then a chance of showers with a slight chance of thunderstorms after midnight. Lows in the mid-70s. Chance of rain 30%. Thursday, partly cloudy. A slight chance of showers and thunderstorms in the morning, then a chance of showers and thunderstorms in the afternoon. Highs in the upper 90s. Chance of rain 30%. Highest heat index readings up to 105. Thursday night and Friday, partly cloudy with a slight chance of showers and thunderstorms. Lows in the mid-70s. Highs in the upper 90s. Highest heat index readings up to 110. Friday night, partly cloudy with a slight chance of showers. Lows in the mid-70s. Saturday, partly cloudy in the morning, then clearing. A slight chance of showers. A slight chance of thunderstorms in the afternoon. Highs in the upper 90s. Highest heat index readings up to 110. Saturday night, partly cloudy in the evening, then becoming mostly clear. Lows in the mid-70s. Sunday, mostly sunny. A slight chance of showers and thunderstorms in the afternoon. Highs in the upper 90s. Highest heat index readings up to 110. 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

Junction clear 76. San Antonio mostly cloudy 79. Corpus Christi partly cloudy 80. Houston partly cloudy 79. Once again at Austin Bergstrom it was 76, and at Camp Mabry it was 79. Elsewhere across the state, College Station clear 77. Amarillo clear 74. Abilene clear 80. Dallas-Fort Worth partly cloudy 84. Your weather synopsis for South Central Texas. Dry weather and above normal temperatures continue today across all of South Central Texas. Some low rain chances return to the forecast for the coastal plains Tuesday and Wednesday, with rain chances spreading westward toward the Interstate 35 corridor beginning Thursday and continuing into the upcoming weekend. High temperatures remain above normal, with lower 90s to near 102 degrees in the forecast. Overnight lows will mostly be into the 70s. Your local forecast. Today, partly cloudy this morning, then clearing. Highs in the upper 90s. South winds 5 to 10 miles per hour. Tonight, mostly clear. Lows in the mid-70s. Southeast winds 5 to 10 miles per hour, becoming south after midnight. Tuesday, mostly sunny. Highs in the upper 90s. South winds around 5 miles per hour, becoming southeast around 5 miles per hour in the afternoon. Tuesday night, mostly clear in the evening, then becoming partly cloudy. Lows in the mid-70s. Southeast winds around 5 miles per hour. Wednesday, partly cloudy. A slight chance of showers and thunderstorms in the afternoon. Highs in the upper 90s. South winds around 5 miles per hour. Wednesday night, partly cloudy. A slight chance of showers in the evening, then a chance of showers with a slight chance of thunderstorms after midnight. Lows in the mid-70s. Chance of rain 30%. Thursday, partly cloudy. A slight chance of showers and thunderstorms in the morning, then a chance of showers and thunderstorms in the afternoon. Highs in the upper 90s. Chance of rain 30%. Highest heat index readings up to 105. Thursday night and Friday, partly cloudy with a slight chance of showers and thunderstorms. Lows in the mid-70s. Highs in the upper 90s. Highest heat index readings up to 110. Friday night, partly cloudy with a slight chance of showers. Lows in the mid-70s. Saturday, partly cloudy in the morning, then clearing. A slight chance of showers. A slight chance of thunderstorms in the afternoon. Highs in the upper 90s. Highest heat index readings up to 110. Saturday night, partly cloudy in the evening, then becoming mostly clear. Lows in the mid-70s. Sunday, mostly sunny. A slight chance of showers and thunderstorms in the afternoon. Highs in the upper 90s. Highest heat index readings up to 110. 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The current time is 5:42 a.m. Central Daylight Time. The Austin NOAA Weather Radio Roundup. At 5 a.m. at Austin Bergstrom International, it was partly cloudy. The temperature was 76, the dew point 74, the relative humidity was 93%, the wind south at 3 miles an hour, and the pressure was 29.99 inches and steady. At Camp Mabry, it was mostly cloudy. The temperature was 79, the dew point 76, the relative humidity was 90%, the wind variable at 3 miles an hour, and the pressure was 30.01 inches and rising. Pflugerville mostly cloudy 79. Taylor cloudy 77. Lago Vista cloudy 76. Georgetown clear 79. San Marcos mostly cloudy 78. Vernick clear 76. Junction clear 76. San Antonio mostly cloudy 79.

89. Corpus Christi, partly cloudy, 80. Houston, partly cloudy, 79. Once again at Austin Bergstrom, it was 76, and at Camp Mabry, it was 79. Elsewhere across the state, College Station clear 77. Amarillo clear 74. Abilene clear 80. Dallas Fort Worth partly cloudy 84. Your weather synopsis for South Central Texas. Dry weather and above normal temperatures continue today across all of South Central Texas. Some low rain chances return to the forecast for the coastal plains Tuesday and Wednesday, with rain chances spreading westward toward the Interstate 35 corridor beginning Thursday and continuing into the upcoming weekend. High temperatures remain above normal, with lower 90s to near 102 degrees in the forecast. Overnight lows will mostly be in the 70s. Your local forecast. Today, partly cloudy this morning, then clearing. Highs in the upper 90s. South winds 5 to 10 miles per hour. Tonight, mostly clear. Lows in the mid-70s. Southeast winds 5 to 10 miles per hour, becoming south after midnight. Tuesday, mostly sunny. Highs in the upper 90s. South winds around 5 miles per hour, becoming southeast around 5 miles per hour in the afternoon. Tuesday night, mostly clear in the evening, then becoming partly cloudy. Lows in the mid-70s. Southeast winds around 5 miles per hour. Wednesday, partly cloudy. A slight chance of showers and thunderstorms in the afternoon. Highs in the upper 90s. South winds around 5 miles per hour. Wednesday night, partly cloudy. A slight chance of showers in the evening, then a chance of showers with a slight chance of thunderstorms after midnight. Lows in the mid-70s. Chance of rain 30%. Thursday, partly cloudy. A slight chance of showers and thunderstorms in the morning, then a chance of showers and thunderstorms in the afternoon. Highs in the upper 90s. Chance of rain 30%. Highest heat index readings up to 105. Thursday night and Friday, partly cloudy with a slight chance of showers and thunderstorms. Lows in the mid-70s. Highs in the upper 90s. Highest heat index readings up to 110. Friday night, partly cloudy with a slight chance of showers. Lows in the mid-70s. Saturday, partly cloudy in the morning, then clearing. A slight chance of showers. A slight chance of thunderstorms in the afternoon. Highs in the upper 90s. Highest heat index readings up to 110. Saturday night, partly cloudy in the evening, then becoming mostly clear. Lows in the mid-70s. Sunday, mostly sunny. A slight chance of showers and thunderstorms in the afternoon. Highs in the upper 90s. Highest heat index readings up to 110. The coastal waters forecast from Baffin Bay to Port Aransas out 20 nautical miles. Today, south winds 5 to 10 knots, diminishing to around 5 knots late this morning, then becoming east this afternoon. Seas around 2 feet. Wave detail, southeast 2 feet at 4 seconds and southeast 1 foot at 8 seconds. Tonight, southeast winds around 10 knots, becoming south after midnight. Seas around 2 feet. Wave detail, southeast 2 feet at 5 seconds and southeast 1 foot at 8 seconds. Tuesday, southwest winds 5 to 10 knots, becoming southeast in the afternoon. Seas around 2 feet. Wave detail, southeast 2 feet at 4 seconds and east 1 foot at 7 seconds. Tuesday night, southeast winds 10 to 15 knots, becoming south after midnight. Seas 2 to 3 feet. Wave detail, southeast 2 feet at 6 seconds. Wednesday, south winds 10 to 15 knots, becoming southeast with gusts up to 20 knots in the afternoon. Seas around 2 feet. Wave detail, southeast 2 feet at 6 seconds. Wednesday night, south winds 10 to 15 knots. Seas 2 to 3 feet.

Wave detail, east 2 feet at 5 seconds. Thursday, south winds 5 to 10 knots, becoming southeast 10 to 15 knots in the afternoon. Seas 2 to 3 feet. Thursday night, southeast winds 10 to 15 knots. Seas 2 to 3 feet. Friday, south winds 5 to 10 knots, becoming southeast 10 to 15 knots in the afternoon. Seas around 2 feet. Friday night, southeast winds 10 to 15 knots, diminishing to 5 to 10 knots after midnight. Seas around 2 feet. 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It was partly cloudy. The temperature was 76, the dew point 74, the relative humidity was 93%, the wind south at 3 miles an hour, and the pressure was 29.99 inches and steady. At Camp Mabry, it was mostly cloudy. The temperature was 79, the dew point 76, the relative humidity was 90%, the wind variable at 3 miles an hour, and the pressure was 30.01 inches and rising. Pflugerville, mostly cloudy 79. Taylor, cloudy 77. Lago Vista, cloudy 76. Georgetown, clear 79. San Marcos, mostly cloudy 78. Burnett, clear 76. Junction, clear 76. San Antonio, mostly cloudy 79. Corpus Christi, partly cloudy 80. Houston, partly cloudy 79. Once again at Austin Bergstrom it was 76, and at Camp Mabry it was 79. Elsewhere across the state, College Station clear 77. Amarillo clear 74. Abilene clear 80. Dallas-Fort Worth partly cloudy 84. Your weather synopsis for South Central Texas. Dry weather and above normal temperatures continue today across all of South Central Texas. Some low rain chances return to the forecast for the coastal plains Tuesday and Wednesday, with rain chances spreading westward toward the Interstate 35 corridor beginning Thursday and continuing into the upcoming weekend. High temperatures remain above normal, with lower 90s to near 102 degrees in the forecast. Overnight lows will mostly be in the 70s. Your local forecast. Today, partly cloudy this morning, then clearing. Highs in the upper 90s. South winds 5 to 10 miles per hour. Tonight, mostly clear. Lows in the mid-70s. Southeast winds 5 to 10 miles per hour, becoming south after midnight. Tuesday, mostly sunny. Highs in the upper 90s. South winds around 5 miles per hour, becoming southeast around 5 miles per hour in the afternoon. Tuesday night, mostly clear in the evening, then becoming partly cloudy. Lows in the mid-70s. Southeast winds around 5 miles per hour. Wednesday, partly cloudy. A slight chance of showers and thunderstorms in the afternoon. Highs in the upper 90s. South winds around 5 miles per hour. Wednesday night, partly cloudy. A slight chance of showers in the evening, then a chance of showers with a slight chance of thunderstorms after midnight. Lows in the mid-70s. Chance of rain 30%. Thursday, partly cloudy. A slight chance of showers and thunderstorms in the morning, then a chance of showers and thunderstorms in the afternoon. Highs in the upper 90s. Chance of rain 30%. Highest heat index readings up to 105. Thursday night and Friday, partly cloudy with a slight chance of showers and thunderstorms. Lows in the mid-70s. Highs in the upper 90s. Highest heat index readings up to 110. Friday night, partly cloudy with a slight chance of showers. Lows in the mid-70s. Saturday, partly cloudy in the morning, then clearing.

A slight chance of showers. A slight chance of thunderstorms in the afternoon. Highs in the upper 90s. Highest heat index readings up to 110. Saturday night, partly cloudy in the evening, then becoming mostly clear. Lows in the mid-70s. Sunday, mostly sunny. A slight chance of showers and thunderstorms in the afternoon. Highs in the upper 90s. Highest heat index readings up to 110. 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The current time is 5:54 a.m. Central Daylight Time. The Austin NOAA Weather Radio Roundup, at 5 a.m. at Austin Bergstrom International, it was partly cloudy. The temperature was 76, the dew point 74, the relative humidity was 93%, the wind south at 3 miles an hour, and the pressure was 29.99 inches and steady. At Camp Mabry, it was mostly cloudy. The temperature was 79, the dew point 76, the relative humidity was 90%, the wind variable at 3 miles an hour, and the pressure was 30.01 inches and rising. Pflugerville mostly cloudy 79. Taylor cloudy 77. Lago Vista cloudy 76. Georgetown clear 79. San Marcos mostly cloudy 78. Burnett clear 76. Junction clear 76. San Antonio mostly cloudy 79. Corpus Christi partly cloudy 80. Houston partly cloudy 79. Once again at Austin Bergstrom it was 76, and at Camp Mabry it was 79. Elsewhere across the state, College Station clear 77. Amarillo clear 74. Abilene clear 80. Dallas-Fort Worth partly cloudy 84. Your weather synopsis for South Central Texas. Dry weather and above normal temperatures continue today across all of South Central Texas. Some low rain chances return to the forecast for the coastal plains Tuesday and Wednesday, with rain chances spreading westward toward the Interstate 35 corridor beginning Thursday and continuing into the upcoming weekend. High temperatures remain above normal, with lower 90s to near 102 degrees in the forecast. Overnight lows will mostly be into the 70s. Your local forecast. Today, partly cloudy this morning, then clearing. Highs in the upper 90s. South winds 5 to 10 miles per hour. Tonight, mostly clear. Lows in the mid-70s. Southeast winds 5 to 10 miles per hour, becoming south after midnight. Tuesday, mostly sunny. Highs in the upper 90s. South winds around 5 miles per hour, becoming southeast around 5 miles per hour in the afternoon. Tuesday night, mostly clear in the evening, then becoming partly cloudy. Lows in the mid-70s. Southeast winds around 5 miles per hour. Wednesday, partly cloudy. A slight chance of showers and thunderstorms in the afternoon. Highs in the upper 90s. South winds around 5 miles per hour. Wednesday night, partly cloudy. A slight chance of showers in the evening, then a chance of showers with a slight chance of thunderstorms after midnight. Lows in the mid-70s. Chance of rain 30%. Thursday, partly cloudy. A slight chance of showers and thunderstorms in the morning, then a chance of showers and thunderstorms in the afternoon. Highs in the upper 90s. Chance of rain 30%. Highest heat index readings up to 105. Thursday night and Friday, partly cloudy with a slight chance of showers and thunderstorms. Lows in the mid-70s. Highs in the upper 90s. Highest heat index readings up to 110. Friday night, partly cloudy with a slight chance of showers. Lows in the mid-70s. Saturday, partly cloudy in the morning, then clearing. A slight chance of showers. A slight chance of thunderstorms in the afternoon.

afternoon. Highs in the upper 90s. Highest heat index readings up to 110. Saturday night, partly cloudy in the evening, then becoming mostly clear. Lows in the mid-70s. Sunday, mostly sunny. A slight chance of showers and thunderstorms in the afternoon. Highs in the upper 90s. Highest heat index readings up to 110. 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The current time is 5:59 a.m. Central Daylight Time. The Austin NOAA Weather Radio Roundup, at 5 a.m. at Austin Bergstrom International, it was partly cloudy. The temperature was 76, the dew point 74, the relative humidity was 93%, the wind south at 3 miles an hour, and the pressure was 29.99 inches and steady. At Camp Mabry, it was mostly cloudy. The temperature was 79, the dew point 76, the relative humidity was 90%, the wind variable at 3 miles an hour, and the pressure was 30.01 inches and rising. Pflugerville mostly cloudy 79. Taylor cloudy 77. Lago Vista cloudy 76. Georgetown clear 79. San Marcos mostly cloudy 78. Vernick clear 76. Junction clear 76. San Antonio mostly cloudy 79. Corpus Christi partly cloudy 80. Houston partly cloudy 79. Once again at Austin Bergstrom it was 76, and at Camp Mabry it was 79. Elsewhere across the state, College Station clear 77. Amarillo clear 74. Abilene clear 80. Dallas-Fort Worth partly cloudy 84. Your weather synopsis for South Central Texas. Dry weather and above normal temperatures continue today across all of South Central Texas. Some low rain chances return to the forecast for the coastal plains Tuesday and Wednesday, with rain chances spreading westward toward the Interstate 35 corridor beginning Thursday and continuing into the upcoming weekend. High temperatures remain above normal, with lower 90s to near 102 degrees in the forecast. Overnight lows will mostly be in the 70s. The Tropical Weather Outlook. For the North Atlantic, Caribbean Sea and the Gulf of America, Northern Gulf of America L97, an area of low pressure over the Northern Gulf of America, located more than 100 miles south of the coast of southern Louisiana, continues to produce a small but concentrated area of showers and thunderstorms. Earlier satellite wind data indicated that the circulation has not become much better defined from yesterday while producing winds of 30 to 35 miles per hour. Regardless, additional development is anticipated as the low moves slowly west-northwestward, and a short-lived tropical depression or tropical storm is likely to form before the system reaches the upper Texas or southwestern Louisiana coasts by tonight or Tuesday morning. Interests along the southwest Louisiana and upper Texas coasts should monitor the progress of this system, as tropical storm watches or warnings could be required for portions of the area later today. Regardless of development, this system is expected to bring locally heavy rainfall to portions of the upper Texas and southwestern Louisiana coasts during the next several days. An Air Force Reserve reconnaissance aircraft is scheduled to investigate the system later this morning. Additional information on the system, including gale warnings, can be found in high seas forecasts issued by the National Weather Service. Formation chance through 48 hours, high, 70%. Formation chance through 7 days, high, 70%. Near Puerto Rico and the Virgin Islands, remnants of Dolly, the remnants of Tropical Storm Dolly, a surface trough of low pressure, continues to produce an area of showers and thunderstorms from Hispaniola eastward to the northern Leeward Islands. Strong upper-level winds are expected to prevent redevelopment of this system over the next day or two while it moves quickly westward to west-northwestward at 20 to 25 miles per hour. Conditions could become more conducive for redevelopment by the middle of the week as the system reaches the southern Bahamas or

Regardless, the system could bring locally heavy rains and gusty winds to portions of the Leeward Islands, the Virgin Islands, Puerto Rico, and Hispaniola over the next couple of days. Formation chance through 48 hours, low, near 0%. Formation chance through 7 days, low, 20%. Your local forecast. Today, partly cloudy this morning, then clearing. Highs in the upper 90s. South winds 5 to 10 miles per hour. Tonight, mostly clear. Lows in the mid-70s. Southeast winds 5 to 10 miles per hour, becoming south after midnight. Tuesday, mostly sunny. Highs in the upper 90s. South winds around 5 miles per hour, becoming southeast around 5 miles per hour in the afternoon. Tuesday night, mostly clear in the evening, then becoming partly cloudy. Lows in the mid-70s. Southeast winds around 5 miles per hour. Wednesday, partly cloudy. A slight chance of showers and thunderstorms in the afternoon. Highs in the upper 90s. South winds around 5 miles per hour. Wednesday night, partly cloudy. A slight chance of showers in the evening, then a chance of showers with a slight chance of thunderstorms after midnight. Lows in the mid-70s. Chance of rain 30%. Thursday, partly cloudy. A slight chance of showers and thunderstorms in the morning, then a chance of showers and thunderstorms in the afternoon. Highs in the upper 90s. Chance of rain 30%. Highest heat index readings up to 105. Thursday night and Friday, partly cloudy with a slight chance of showers and thunderstorms. Lows in the mid-70s. Highs in the upper 90s. Highest heat index readings up to 110. Friday night, partly cloudy with a slight chance of showers. Lows in the mid-70s. Saturday, partly cloudy in the morning, then clearing. A slight chance of showers. A slight chance of thunderstorms in the afternoon. Highs in the upper 90s. Highest heat index readings up to 110. Saturday night, partly cloudy in the evening, then becoming mostly clear. Lows in the mid-70s. Sunday, mostly sunny. A slight chance of showers and thunderstorms in the afternoon. Highs in the upper 90s. Highest heat index readings up to 110. 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The current time is 6:06 a.m. Central Daylight Time. Your weather synopsis for South Central Texas. Dry weather and above normal temperatures continue today across all of South Central Texas. Some low rain chances return to the forecast for the coastal plains Tuesday and Wednesday, with rain chances spreading westward toward the Interstate 35 corridor beginning Thursday and continuing into the upcoming weekend. High temperatures remain above normal, with lower 90s to near 102 degrees in the forecast. Overnight lows will mostly be in the 70s. Your local forecast. Today, partly cloudy this morning, then clearing. Highs in the upper 90s. South winds 5 to 10 miles per hour. Tonight, mostly clear. Lows in the mid-70s. Southeast winds 5 to 10 miles per hour, becoming south after midnight. Tuesday, mostly sunny. Highs in the upper 90s. South winds around 5 miles per hour, becoming southeast around 5 miles per hour in the afternoon. Tuesday night, mostly clear in the evening, then becoming partly cloudy. Lows in the mid-70s. Southeast winds around 5 miles per hour. Wednesday, partly cloudy. A slight chance of showers and thunderstorms in the afternoon. Highs in the upper 90s. South winds around 5 miles per hour. Wednesday night, partly cloudy. A slight chance of showers in the evening, then a chance of showers with a slight chance of thunderstorms.

lows in the mid-70s. Chance of rain 30%. Thursday, partly cloudy. A slight chance of showers and thunderstorms in the morning, then a chance of showers and thunderstorms in the afternoon. Highs in the upper 90s. Chance of rain 30%. Highest heat index readings up to 105. Thursday night and Friday, partly cloudy with a slight chance of showers and thunderstorms. Lows in the mid-70s. Highs in the upper 90s. Highest heat index readings up to 110. Friday night, partly cloudy with a slight chance of showers. Lows in the mid-70s. Saturday, partly cloudy in the morning, then clearing. A slight chance of showers. A slight chance of thunderstorms in the afternoon. Highs in the upper 90s. Highest heat index readings up to 110. Saturday night, partly cloudy in the evening, then becoming mostly clear. Lows in the mid-70s. Sunday, mostly sunny. A slight chance of showers and thunderstorms in the afternoon. Highs in the upper 90s. Highest heat index readings up to 110. 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The current time is 6:09 a.m. Central Daylight Time. Your weather synopsis for South Central Texas. Dry weather and above normal temperatures continue today across all of South Central Texas. Some low rain chances return to the forecast for the coastal plains Tuesday and Wednesday, with rain chances spreading westward toward the Interstate 35 corridor beginning Thursday and continuing into the upcoming weekend. High temperatures remain above normal, with lower 90s to near 102 degrees in the forecast. Overnight lows will mostly be in the 70s. Your local forecast. Today, partly cloudy this morning, then clearing. Highs in the upper 90s. South winds 5 to 10 miles per hour. Tonight, mostly clear. Lows in the mid-70s. Southeast winds 5 to 10 miles per hour, becoming south after midnight. Tuesday, mostly sunny. Highs in the upper 90s. South winds around 5 miles per hour, becoming southeast around 5 miles per hour in the afternoon. Tuesday night, mostly clear in the evening, then becoming partly cloudy. Lows in the mid-70s. Southeast winds around 5 miles per hour. Wednesday, partly cloudy. A slight chance of showers and thunderstorms in the afternoon. Highs in the upper 90s. South winds around 5 miles per hour. Wednesday night, partly cloudy. A slight chance of showers in the evening, then a chance of showers with a slight chance of thunderstorms after midnight. Lows in the mid-70s. Chance of rain 30%. Thursday, partly cloudy. A slight chance of showers and thunderstorms in the morning, then a chance of showers and thunderstorms in the afternoon. Highs in the upper 90s. Chance of rain 30%. Highest heat index readings up to 105. Thursday night and Friday, partly cloudy with a slight chance of showers and thunderstorms. Lows in the mid-70s. Highs in the upper 90s. Highest heat index readings up to 110. Friday night, partly cloudy with a slight chance of showers. Lows in the mid-70s. Saturday, partly cloudy in the morning, then clearing. A slight chance of showers. A slight chance of thunderstorms in the afternoon. Highs in the upper 90s. Highest heat index readings up to 110. Saturday night, partly cloudy in the evening, then becoming mostly clear. Lows in the mid-70s. Sunday, mostly sunny. A slight chance of showers and thunderstorms in the afternoon. Highs in the upper 90s. Highest heat index readings up to 110. 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

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It was partly cloudy. The temperature was 75, the dew point 74, the relative humidity was 96%, the wind calm and the pressure was 29.99 inches and steady. At Camp Mabry, it was cloudy. The temperature was 79, the dew point 76, the relative humidity was 90%, the wind south at 5 miles an hour, and the pressure was 30.00 inches and falling. Pflugerville fog was reported 78. Taylor partly cloudy 77. Lago Vista cloudy 76. Georgetown partly cloudy 79. San Marcos partly cloudy 74. Burnett clear 76. Junction clear 74. San Antonio cloudy 79. Corpus Christi partly cloudy 80. Houston partly cloudy 79. Once again at Austin Bergstrom it was 75, and at Camp Mabry it was 79. Elsewhere across the state, College Station clear 77. Amarillo partly cloudy 70. Abilene clear 79. Dallas-Fort Worth partly cloudy 83. Your weather synopsis for South Central Texas. Dry weather and above normal temperatures continue today across all of South Central Texas. Some low rain chances return to the forecast for the coastal plains Tuesday and Wednesday, with rain chances spreading westward toward the Interstate 35 corridor beginning Thursday and continuing into the upcoming weekend. High temperatures remain above normal, with lower 90s to near 102 degrees in the forecast. Overnight lows will mostly be in the 70s. The coastal waters forecast from Baffin Bay to Port Aransas out 20 nautical miles. Today, south winds 5 to 10 knots, diminishing to around 5 knots late this morning, then becoming east this afternoon. Seas around 2 feet. Wave detail, southeast 2 feet at 4 seconds and southeast 1 foot at 8 seconds. Tonight, southeast winds around 10 knots, becoming south after midnight. Seas around 2 feet. Wave detail, southeast 2 feet at 5 seconds and southeast 1 foot at 8 seconds. Tuesday, southwest winds 5 to 10 knots, becoming southeast in the afternoon. Seas around 2 feet. Wave detail, southeast 2 feet at 4 seconds and east 1 foot at 7 seconds. Tuesday night, southeast winds 10 to 15 knots, becoming south after midnight. Seas 2 to 3 feet. Wave detail, southeast 2 feet at 6 seconds. Wednesday, south winds 10 to 15 knots, becoming southeast with gusts up to 20 knots in the afternoon. Seas around 2 feet. Wave detail, southeast 2 feet at 6 seconds. Wednesday night, south winds 10 to 15 knots. Seas 2 to 3 feet. Wave detail, east 2 feet at 5 seconds. Thursday, south winds 5 to 10 knots, becoming southeast 10 to 15 knots in the afternoon. Seas 2 to 3 feet. Thursday night, southeast winds 10 to 15 knots. Seas 2 to 3 feet. Friday, south winds 5 to 10 knots, becoming southeast 10 to 15 knots in the afternoon. Seas around 2 feet. Friday night, southeast winds 10 to 15 knots, diminishing to 5 to 10 knots after midnight. Seas around 2 feet. Your local forecast. Today, partly cloudy this morning, then clearing. Highs in the upper 90s. South winds 5 to 10 miles per hour. Tonight, mostly clear. Lows in the mid 70s. Southeast winds 5 to 10 miles per hour, becoming south after midnight. Tuesday, mostly sunny. Highs in the upper 90s. South winds around 5 miles per hour, becoming southeast around 5 miles per hour in the afternoon. Tuesday night, mostly clear in the evening, then becoming partly

lows in the mid-70s. Southeast winds around 5 miles per hour. Wednesday, partly cloudy. A slight chance of showers and thunderstorms in the afternoon. Highs in the upper 90s. South winds around 5 miles per hour. Wednesday night, partly cloudy. A slight chance of showers in the evening, then a chance of showers with a slight chance of thunderstorms after midnight. Lows in the mid-70s. Chance of rain 30%. Thursday, partly cloudy. A slight chance of showers and thunderstorms in the morning, then a chance of showers and thunderstorms in the afternoon. Highs in the upper 90s. Chance of rain 30%. Highest heat index readings up to 105. Thursday night and Friday, partly cloudy with a slight chance of showers and thunderstorms. Lows in the mid-70s. Highs in the upper 90s. Highest heat index readings up to 110. Friday night, partly cloudy with a slight chance of showers. Lows in the mid-70s. Saturday, partly cloudy in the morning, then clearing. A slight chance of showers. A slight chance of thunderstorms in the afternoon. Highs in the upper 90s. Highest heat index readings up to 110. Saturday night, partly cloudy in the evening, then becoming mostly clear. Lows in the mid-70s. Sunday, mostly sunny. A slight chance of showers and thunderstorms in the afternoon. Highs in the upper 90s. Highest heat index readings up to 110. 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The current time is 6:20 a.m. Central Daylight Time. The Austin NOAA Weather Radio Roundup. At 6 a.m. at Austin Bergstrom International, it was partly cloudy. The temperature was 75, the dew point 74, the relative humidity was 96%, the wind calm and the pressure was 29.99 inches and steady. At Camp Mabry, it was cloudy. The temperature was 79, the dew point 76, the relative humidity was 90%, the wind south at 5 miles an hour, and the pressure was 30.00 inches and falling. Pflugerville fog was reported 78. Taylor partly cloudy 77. Lago Vista cloudy 76. Georgetown partly cloudy 79. San Marcos partly cloudy 74. Vernick clear 76. Junction clear 74. San Antonio cloudy 79. Corpus Christi partly cloudy 80. Houston partly cloudy 79. Once again at Austin Bergstrom it was 75, and at Camp Mabry it was 79. Elsewhere across the state, College Station clear 77. Amarillo partly cloudy 70. Abilene clear 79. Dallas-Fort Worth partly cloudy 83. Your weather synopsis for South Central Texas. Dry weather and above normal temperatures continue today across all of South Central Texas. Some low rain chances return to the forecast for the coastal plains Tuesday and Wednesday, with rain chances spreading westward toward the Interstate 35 corridor beginning Thursday and continuing into the upcoming weekend. High temperatures remain above normal, with lower 90s to near 102 degrees in the forecast. Overnight lows will mostly be in the 70s. Your local forecast. Today, partly cloudy this morning, then clearing. Highs in the upper 90s. South winds 5 to 10 miles per hour. Tonight, mostly clear. Lows in the mid-70s. Southeast winds 5 to 10 miles per hour, becoming south after midnight. Tuesday, mostly sunny. Highs in the upper 90s. South winds around 5 miles per hour, becoming southeast around 5 miles per hour in the afternoon. Tuesday night, mostly clear in the evening, then becoming partly cloudy. Lows in the mid-70s. Southeast winds around 5 miles per hour.

are: Wednesday, partly cloudy. A slight chance of showers and thunderstorms in the afternoon. Highs in the upper 90s. South winds around 5 miles per hour. Wednesday night, partly cloudy. A slight chance of showers in the evening, then a chance of showers with a slight chance of thunderstorms after midnight. Lows in the mid-70s. Chance of rain 30%. Thursday, partly cloudy. A slight chance of showers and thunderstorms in the morning, then a chance of showers and thunderstorms in the afternoon. Highs in the upper 90s. Chance of rain 30%. Highest heat index readings up to 105. Thursday night and Friday, partly cloudy with a slight chance of showers and thunderstorms. Lows in the mid-70s. Highs in the upper 90s. Highest heat index readings up to 110. Friday night, partly cloudy with a slight chance of showers. Lows in the mid-70s. Saturday, partly cloudy in the morning, then clearing. A slight chance of showers. A slight chance of thunderstorms in the afternoon. Highs in the upper 90s. Highest heat index readings up to 110. Saturday night, partly cloudy in the evening, then becoming mostly clear. Lows in the mid-70s. Sunday, mostly sunny. A slight chance of showers and thunderstorms in the afternoon. Highs in the upper 90s. Highest heat index readings up to 110. 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It was partly cloudy. The temperature was 75, the dew point 74, the relative humidity was 96%, the wind calm and the pressure was 29.99 inches and steady. At Camp Mabry, it was cloudy. The temperature was 79, the dew point 76, the relative humidity was 90%, the wind south at 5 miles an hour, and the pressure was 30.00 inches and falling. Pflugerville fog was reported 78. Taylor partly cloudy 77. Lago Vista cloudy 76. Georgetown partly cloudy 79. San Marcos partly cloudy 74. Burnett clear 76. Junction clear 74. San Antonio cloudy 79. Corpus Christi partly cloudy 80. Houston partly cloudy 79. Once again at Austin Bergstrom it was 75, and at Camp Mabry it was 79. Elsewhere across the state, College Station clear 77. Amarillo partly cloudy 70. Abilene clear 79. Dallas-Fort Worth partly cloudy 83. Your weather synopsis for South Central Texas. Dry weather and above normal temperatures continue today across all of South Central Texas. Some low rain chances return to the forecast for the coastal plains Tuesday and Wednesday, with rain chances spreading westward toward the Interstate 35 corridor beginning Thursday and continuing into the upcoming weekend. High temperatures remain above normal, with lower 90s to near 102 degrees in the forecast. Overnight lows will mostly be in the 70s. Your local forecast. Today, partly cloudy this morning, then clearing. Highs in the upper 90s. South winds 5 to 10 miles per hour. Tonight, mostly clear. Lows in the mid-70s. Southeast winds 5 to 10 miles per hour, becoming south after midnight. Tuesday, mostly sunny. Highs in the upper 90s. South winds around 5 miles per hour, becoming southeast around 5 miles per hour in the afternoon. Tuesday night, mostly clear in the evening, then becoming partly cloudy. Lows in the mid-70s. Southeast winds around 5 miles per hour. Wednesday, partly cloudy.
a slight chance of showers and thunderstorms in the afternoon. Highs in the upper 90s. South winds around 5 miles per hour. Wednesday night, partly cloudy. A slight chance of showers in the evening, then a chance of showers with a slight chance of thunderstorms after midnight. Lows in the mid-70s. Chance of rain 30%. Thursday, partly cloudy. A slight chance of showers and thunderstorms in the morning, then a chance of showers and thunderstorms in the afternoon. Highs in the upper 90s. Chance of rain 30%. Highest heat index readings up to 105. Thursday night and Friday, partly cloudy with a slight chance of showers and thunderstorms. Lows in the mid-70s. Highs in the upper 90s. Highest heat index readings up to 110. Friday night, partly cloudy with a slight chance of showers. Lows in the mid-70s. Saturday, partly cloudy in the morning, then clearing. A slight chance of showers. A slight chance of thunderstorms in the afternoon. Highs in the upper 90s. Highest heat index readings up to 110. Saturday night, partly cloudy in the evening, then becoming mostly clear. Lows in the mid-70s. Sunday, mostly sunny. A slight chance of showers and thunderstorms in the afternoon. Highs in the upper 90s. Highest heat index readings up to 110. 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The current time is 6:30 a.m. Central Daylight Time. The Austin NOAA Weather Radio Roundup, at 6 a.m. at Austin Bergstrom International, it was partly cloudy. The temperature was 75, the dew point 74, the relative humidity was 96%, the wind calm and the pressure was 29.99 inches and steady. At Camp Mabry, it was cloudy. The temperature was 79, the dew point 76, the relative humidity was 90%, the wind south at 5 miles an hour and the pressure was 30.00 inches and falling. Pflugerville fog was reported 78. Taylor partly cloudy 77. Lago Vista cloudy 76. Georgetown partly cloudy 79. San Marcos partly cloudy 74. Burnett clear 76. Junction clear 74. San Antonio cloudy 79. Corpus Christi partly cloudy 80. Houston partly cloudy 79. Once again at Austin Bergstrom it was 75, and at Camp Mabry it was 79. Elsewhere across the state, College Station clear 77. Amarillo partly cloudy 70. Abilene clear 79. Dallas-Fort Worth partly cloudy 83. Your weather synopsis for South Central Texas. Dry weather and above normal temperatures continue today across all of South Central Texas. Some low rain chances return to the forecast for the coastal plains Tuesday and Wednesday, with rain chances spreading westward toward the Interstate 35 corridor beginning Thursday and continuing into the upcoming weekend. High temperatures remain above normal, with lower 90s to near 102 degrees in the forecast. Overnight lows will mostly be in the 70s. Your local forecast. Today, partly cloudy this morning, then clearing. Highs in the upper 90s. South winds 5 to 10 miles per hour. Tonight, mostly clear. Lows in the mid-70s. Southeast winds 5 to 10 miles per hour, becoming south after midnight. Tuesday, mostly sunny. Highs in the upper 90s. South winds around 5 miles per hour, becoming southeast around 5 miles per hour in the afternoon. Tuesday night, mostly clear in the evening, then becoming partly cloudy. Lows in the mid-70s. Southeast winds around 5 miles per hour. Wednesday, partly cloudy. A slight chance of showers and thunderstorms in the afternoon. Highs in the upper 90s.
South winds around 5 miles.

Wednesday night, partly cloudy. A slight chance of showers in the evening, then it winds around 5 miles per hour. Wednesday night, partly cloudy. A slight chance of showers in the evening, then a chance of showers with a slight chance of thunderstorms after midnight. Lows in the mid-70s. Chance of rain 30%. Thursday, partly cloudy. A slight chance of showers and thunderstorms in the morning, then a chance of showers and thunderstorms in the afternoon. Highs in the upper 90s. Chance of rain 30%. Highest heat index readings up to 105. Thursday night and Friday, partly cloudy with a slight chance of showers and thunderstorms. Lows in the mid-70s. Highs in the upper 90s. Highest heat index readings up to 110. Friday night, partly cloudy with a slight chance of showers. Lows in the mid-70s. Saturday, partly cloudy in the morning, then clearing. A slight chance of showers. A slight chance of thunderstorms in the afternoon. Highs in the upper 90s. Highest heat index readings up to 110. Saturday night, partly cloudy in the evening, then becoming mostly clear. Lows in the mid-70s. Sunday, mostly sunny. A slight chance of showers and thunderstorms in the afternoon. Highs in the upper 90s. Highest heat index readings up to 110. 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The current time is 6:35 a.m. Central Daylight Time. The Austin, NOAA Weather Radio Roundup, at 6 a.m. at Austin Bergstrom International, it was partly cloudy. The temperature was 75, the dew point 74, the relative humidity was 96%, the wind calm and the pressure was 29.99 inches and steady. At Camp Mabry, it was cloudy. The temperature was 79, the dew point 76, the relative humidity was 90%, the wind south at 5 miles an hour, and the pressure was 30.00 inches and falling. Pflugerville fog was reported 78. Taylor partly cloudy 77. Lago Vista cloudy 76. Georgetown partly cloudy 79. San Marcos partly cloudy 74. Vernon clear 76. Junction clear 74. San Antonio cloudy 79. Corpus Christi partly cloudy 80. Houston partly cloudy 79. Once again at Austin Bergstrom it was 75, and at Camp Mabry it was 79. Elsewhere across the state, College Station clear 77. Amarillo partly cloudy 70. Abilene clear 79. Dallas-Fort Worth partly cloudy 83. Your weather synopsis for South Central Texas. Dry weather and above normal temperatures continue today across all of South Central Texas. Some low rain chances return to the forecast for the coastal plains Tuesday and Wednesday, with rain chances spreading westward toward the Interstate 35 corridor beginning Thursday and continuing into the upcoming weekend. High temperatures remain above normal, with lower 90s to near 102 degrees in the forecast. Overnight lows will mostly be in the 70s. Your local forecast. Today, partly cloudy this morning, then clearing. Highs in the upper 90s. South winds 5 to 10 miles per hour. Tonight, mostly clear. Lows in the mid-70s. Southeast winds 5 to 10 miles per hour, becoming south after midnight. Tuesday, mostly sunny. Highs in the upper 90s. South winds around 5 miles per hour, becoming southeast around 5 miles per hour in the afternoon. Tuesday night, mostly clear in the evening, then becoming partly cloudy. Lows in the mid-70s. Southeast winds around 5 miles per hour. Wednesday, partly cloudy. A slight chance of showers and thunderstorms in the afternoon. Highs in the upper 90s.

highest heat index readings up to 110. Friday night, partly cloudy with a slight chance of showers. Lows in the mid-70s. Saturday, partly cloudy in the morning, then clearing. A slight chance of showers. A slight chance of thunderstorms in the afternoon. Highs in the upper 90s. Highest heat index readings up to 110. Saturday night, partly cloudy in the evening, then becoming mostly clear. Lows in the mid-70s. Sunday, mostly sunny. A slight chance of showers and thunderstorms in the afternoon. Highs in the upper 90s. Highest heat index readings up to 110. 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The current time is 6:39 a.m. Central Daylight Time. The Austin NOAA Weather Radio Roundup. At 6 a.m. at Austin Bergstrom International, it was partly cloudy. The temperature was 75, the dew point 74, the relative humidity was 96%, the wind calm and the pressure was 29.99 inches and steady. At Camp Mabry, it was cloudy. The temperature was 79, the dew point 76, the relative humidity was 90%, the wind south at 5 miles an hour, and the pressure was 30.00 inches and falling. Pflugerville fog was reported 78. Taylor partly cloudy 77. Lago Vista cloudy 76. Georgetown partly cloudy 79. San Marcos partly cloudy 74. Vernet clear 76. Junction clear 74. San Antonio cloudy 79. Corpus Christi partly cloudy 80. Houston partly cloudy 79. Once again at Austin Bergstrom it was 75, and at Camp Mabry it was 79. Elsewhere across the state, College Station clear 77. Amarillo partly cloudy 70. Abilene clear 79. Dallas-Fort Worth partly cloudy 83. Your weather synopsis for South Central Texas. Dry weather and above normal temperatures continue today across all of South Central Texas. Some low rain chances return to the forecast for the coastal plains Tuesday and Wednesday, with rain chances spreading westward toward the Interstate 35 corridor beginning Thursday and continuing into the upcoming weekend. High temperatures remain above normal, with lower 90s to near 102 degrees in the forecast. Overnight lows will mostly be into the 70s. Your local forecast. Today, partly cloudy this morning, then clearing. Highs in the upper 90s. South winds 5 to 10 miles per hour. Tonight, mostly clear. Lows in the mid-70s. Southeast winds 5 to 10 miles per hour, becoming south after midnight. Tuesday, mostly sunny. Highs in the upper 90s. South winds around 5 miles per hour, becoming southeast around 5 miles per hour in the afternoon. Tuesday night, mostly clear in the evening, then becoming partly cloudy. Lows in the mid-70s. Southeast winds around 5 miles per hour. Wednesday, partly cloudy. A slight chance of showers and thunderstorms in the afternoon. Highs in the upper 90s. South winds around 5 miles per hour. Wednesday night, partly cloudy. A slight chance of showers in the evening, then a chance of showers with a slight chance of thunderstorms after midnight. Lows in the mid-70s. Chance of rain 30%. Thursday, partly cloudy. A slight chance of showers and thunderstorms in the morning, then a chance of showers and thunderstorms in the afternoon. Highs in the upper 90s. Chance of rain 30%. Highest heat index readings up to 105. Thursday night and Friday, partly cloudy with a slight chance of showers and thunderstorms. Lows in the mid-70s. Highs in the upper 90s. Highest heat index readings up to 110. Friday night.

Tonight, partly cloudy with a slight chance of showers. Lows in the mid-70s. Saturday, partly cloudy in the morning, then clearing. A slight chance of showers. A slight chance of thunderstorms in the afternoon. Highs in the upper 90s. Highest heat index readings up to 110. Saturday night, partly cloudy in the evening, then becoming mostly clear. Lows in the mid-70s. Sunday, mostly sunny. A slight chance of showers and thunderstorms in the afternoon. Highs in the upper 90s. Highest heat index readings up to 110. The Tropical Weather Outlook. For the North Atlantic, Caribbean Sea and the Gulf of America, Northern Gulf of America L97, an area of low pressure located a little more than 100 miles south of the coast of southern Louisiana, continues to produce a small but concentrated area of showers and thunderstorms with some signs of organization. Additional development is expected as the low moves slowly west-northwestward, and a short-lived tropical depression or tropical storm is likely to form before the system reaches the upper Texas or southwestern Louisiana coasts on Tuesday. Interests along the southwestern Louisiana and upper Texas coasts should monitor the progress of this system, as tropical storm watches or warnings could be required for portions of the area later today. Regardless of development, this system is expected to bring locally heavy rainfall to portions of the upper Texas and southwestern Louisiana coasts during the next couple of days. An Air Force Reserve reconnaissance aircraft is scheduled to investigate the system this morning. Additional information on the system, including gale warnings, can be found in high seas forecasts issued by the National Weather Service. Formation chance through 48 hours, high, 70%. Formation chance through 7 days, high, 70%. Nearest Pandiola remnants of Dolly, a surface trough of low pressure. The remnants of Tropical Storm Dolly is producing a disorganized area of showers and thunderstorms that extends from nearest Pandiola eastward to the northern Leeward Islands. Redevelopment, if any, will be slow to occur during the next few days as the system encounters generally unfavorable upper-level winds while moving quickly west-northwestward at 20 to 25 miles per hour. Regardless, the system could bring locally heavy rains and gusty winds to portions of the Leeward Islands, the Virgin Islands, Puerto Rico, Hispaniola, and the Bahamas during the next couple of days. Formation chance through 48 hours, low, near 0%. Formation chance through 7 days, low, 10%. The coastal waters forecast for Baffin Bay to Port Aransas out 20 nautical miles. Today, south winds 5 to 10 knots, diminishing to around 5 knots late this morning, then becoming east this afternoon. Seas around 2 feet. Wave detail, southeast 2 feet at 4 seconds and southeast 1 foot at 8 seconds. Tonight, southeast winds around 10 knots, becoming south after midnight. Seas around 2 feet. Wave detail, southeast 2 feet at 5 seconds and southeast 1 foot at 8 seconds. Tuesday, southwest winds 5 to 10 knots, becoming southeast in the afternoon. Seas around 2 feet. Wave detail, southeast 2 feet at 4 seconds and east 1 foot at 7 seconds. Tuesday night, southeast winds 10 to 15 knots, becoming south after midnight. Seas 2 to 3 feet. Wave detail, southeast 2 feet at 6 seconds. Wednesday, south winds 10 to 15 knots, becoming southeast with gusts up to 20 knots in the afternoon. Seas around 2 feet. Wave detail, southeast 2 feet at 6 seconds. Wednesday night, south winds 10 to 15 knots. Seas 2 to 3 feet. Wave detail, east 2 feet at 5 seconds. Thursday, south winds 5 to 10 knots, becoming southeast 10 to 15 knots in the afternoon. Seas 2 to 3 feet. Thursday night, southeast winds 10 to 15 knots. Seas 2 to 3 feet. Friday, south winds 5 to 10 knots, becoming southeast 10 to 15 knots in the afternoon. Seas around 2 feet. Friday night, southeast winds 10 to 15 knots,
diminishing to 5 to 10 knots after midnight. Seas around 2 feet. 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It was partly cloudy. The temperature was 75, the dew point 74, the relative humidity was 96%, the wind calm and the pressure was 29.99 inches and steady. At Camp Mabry, it was cloudy. The temperature was 79, the dew point 76, the relative humidity was 90%, the wind south at 5 miles an hour, and the pressure was 30.00 inches and falling. Pflugerville fog was reported 78. Taylor partly cloudy 77. Lago Vista cloudy 76. Georgetown partly cloudy 79. San Marcos partly cloudy 74. Burnett clear 76. Junction clear 74. San Antonio cloudy 79. Corpus Christi partly cloudy 80. Houston partly cloudy 79. Once again at Austin Bergstrom it was 75, and at Camp Mabry it was 79. Elsewhere across the state, College Station clear 77. Amarillo partly cloudy 70. Abilene clear 79. Dallas-Fort Worth partly cloudy 83. Your weather synopsis for South Central Texas. Dry weather and above normal temperatures continue today across all of South Central Texas. Some low rain chances return to the forecast for the coastal plains Tuesday and Wednesday, with rain chances spreading westward toward the Interstate 35 corridor beginning Thursday and continuing into the upcoming weekend. High temperatures remain above normal, with lower 90s to near 102 degrees in the forecast. Overnight lows will mostly be into the 70s. Your local forecast. Today, partly cloudy this morning, then clearing. Highs in the upper 90s. South winds 5 to 10 miles per hour. Tonight, mostly clear. Lows in the mid-70s. Southeast winds 5 to 10 miles per hour, becoming south after midnight. Tuesday, mostly sunny. Highs in the upper 90s. South winds around 5 miles per hour, becoming southeast around 5 miles per hour in the afternoon. Tuesday night, mostly clear in the evening, then becoming partly cloudy. Lows in the mid-70s. Southeast winds around 5 miles per hour. Wednesday, partly cloudy. A slight chance of showers and thunderstorms in the afternoon. Highs in the upper 90s. South winds around 5 miles per hour. Wednesday night, partly cloudy. A slight chance of showers in the evening, then a chance of showers with a slight chance of thunderstorms after midnight. Lows in the mid-70s. Chance of rain 30%. Thursday, partly cloudy. A slight chance of showers and thunderstorms in the morning, then a chance of showers and thunderstorms in the afternoon. Highs in the upper 90s. Chance of rain 30%. Highest heat index readings up to 105. Thursday night and Friday, partly cloudy with a slight chance of showers and thunderstorms. Lows in the mid-70s. Highs in the upper 90s. Highest heat index readings up to 110. Friday night, partly cloudy with a slight chance of showers. Lows in the mid-70s. Saturday, partly cloudy in the morning, then clearing. A slight chance of showers. A slight chance of thunderstorms in the afternoon. Highs in the upper 90s. Highest heat index readings up to 110. Saturday night, partly cloudy in the evening, then becoming mostly clear. Lows in the mid-70s. Sunday, mostly sunny. A slight chance of showers and thunderstorms in the afternoon. Highs in the upper 90s. Highest heat index readings up to 110.

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It was partly cloudy. The temperature was 75, the dew point 74, the relative humidity was 96%, the wind calm and the pressure was 29.99 inches and steady. At Camp Mabry, it was cloudy. The temperature was 79, the dew point 76, the relative humidity was 90%, the wind south at 5 miles an hour and the pressure was 30.00 inches and falling. Pflugerville fog was reported 78. Taylor partly cloudy 77. Lago Vista cloudy 76. Georgetown partly cloudy 79. San Marcos partly cloudy 74. Burnett clear 76. Junction clear 74. San Antonio cloudy 79. Corpus Christi partly cloudy 80. Houston partly cloudy 79. Once again at Austin Bergstrom it was 75, and at Camp Mabry it was 79. Elsewhere across the state, College Station clear 77. Amarillo partly cloudy 70. Abilene clear 79. Dallas-Fort Worth partly cloudy 83. Your weather synopsis for South Central Texas. Dry weather and above normal temperatures continue today across all of South Central Texas. Some low rain chances return to the forecast for the coastal plains Tuesday and Wednesday, with rain chances spreading westward toward the Interstate 35 corridor beginning Thursday and continuing into the upcoming weekend. High temperatures remain above normal, with lower 90s to near 102 degrees in the forecast. Overnight lows will mostly be in the 70s. Your local forecast. Today, partly cloudy this morning, then clearing. Highs in the upper 90s. South winds 5 to 10 miles per hour. Tonight, mostly clear. Lows in the mid-70s. Southeast winds 5 to 10 miles per hour, becoming south after midnight. Tuesday, mostly sunny. Highs in the upper 90s. South winds around 5 miles per hour, becoming southeast around 5 miles per hour in the afternoon. Tuesday night, mostly clear in the evening, then becoming partly cloudy. Lows in the mid-70s. Southeast winds around 5 miles per hour. Wednesday, partly cloudy. A slight chance of showers and thunderstorms in the afternoon. Highs in the upper 90s. South winds around 5 miles per hour. Wednesday night, partly cloudy. A slight chance of showers in the evening, then a chance of showers with a slight chance of thunderstorms after midnight. Lows in the mid-70s. Chance of rain 30%. Thursday, partly cloudy. A slight chance of showers and thunderstorms in the morning, then a chance of showers and thunderstorms in the afternoon. Highs in the upper 90s. Chance of rain 30%. Highest heat index readings up to 105. Thursday night and Friday, partly cloudy with a slight chance of showers and thunderstorms. Lows in the mid-70s. Highs in the upper 90s. Highest heat index readings up to 110. Friday night, partly cloudy with a slight chance of showers. Lows in the mid-70s. Saturday, partly cloudy in the morning, then clearing. A slight chance of showers. A slight chance of thunderstorms in the afternoon. Highs in the upper 90s. Highest heat index readings up to 110. Saturday night, partly cloudy in the evening, then becoming mostly clear. Lows in the mid-70s. Sunday, mostly sunny. A slight chance of showers and thunderstorms in the afternoon. Highs in the upper 90s. Highest heat index readings up to 110. 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

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It was partly cloudy. The temperature was 75, the dew point 74, the relative humidity was 96%, the wind calm and the pressure was 29.99 inches and steady. At Camp Mabry, it was cloudy. The temperature was 79, the dew point 76, the relative humidity was 90%, the wind south at 5 miles an hour, and the pressure was 30.00 inches and falling. Pflugerville fog was reported 78. Taylor partly cloudy 77. Lago Vista cloudy 76. Georgetown partly cloudy 79. San Marcos partly cloudy 74. Vernick clear 76. Junction clear 74. San Antonio cloudy 79. Corpus Christi partly cloudy 80. Houston partly cloudy 79. Once again at Austin Bergstrom it was 75, and at Camp Mabry it was 79. Elsewhere across the state, College Station clear 77. Amarillo partly cloudy 70. Abilene clear 79. Dallas-Fort Worth partly cloudy 83. Your weather synopsis for South Central Texas. Dry weather and above normal temperatures continue today across all of South Central Texas. Some low rain chances return to the forecast for the coastal plains Tuesday and Wednesday, with rain chances spreading westward toward the Interstate 35 corridor beginning Thursday and continuing into the upcoming weekend. High temperatures remain above normal, with lower 90s to near 102 degrees in the forecast. Overnight lows will mostly be in the 70s. Your local forecast. Today, partly cloudy this morning, then clearing. Highs in the upper 90s. South winds 5 to 10 miles per hour. Tonight, mostly clear. Lows in the mid-70s. Southeast winds 5 to 10 miles per hour, becoming south after midnight. Tuesday, mostly sunny. Highs in the upper 90s. South winds around 5 miles per hour, becoming southeast around 5 miles per hour in the afternoon. Tuesday night, mostly clear in the evening, then becoming partly cloudy. Lows in the mid-70s. Southeast winds around 5 miles per hour. Wednesday, partly cloudy. A slight chance of showers and thunderstorms in the afternoon. Highs in the upper 90s. South winds around 5 miles per hour. Wednesday night, partly cloudy. A slight chance of showers in the evening, then a chance of showers with a slight chance of thunderstorms after midnight. Lows in the mid-70s. Chance of rain 30%. Thursday, partly cloudy. A slight chance of showers and thunderstorms in the morning, then a chance of showers and thunderstorms in the afternoon. Highs in the upper 90s. Chance of rain 30%. Highest heat index readings up to 105. Thursday night and Friday, partly cloudy with a slight chance of showers and thunderstorms. Lows in the mid-70s. Highs in the upper 90s. Highest heat index readings up to 110. Friday night, partly cloudy with a slight chance of showers. Lows in the mid-70s. Saturday, partly cloudy in the morning, then clearing. A slight chance of showers. A slight chance of thunderstorms in the afternoon. Highs in the upper 90s. Highest heat index readings up to 110. Saturday night, partly cloudy in the evening, then becoming mostly clear. Lows in the mid-70s. Sunday, mostly sunny. A slight chance of showers and thunderstorms in the afternoon. Highs in the upper 90s. Highest heat index readings up to 110. 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

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The Austin NOAA Weather Radio Roundup at 6 a.m. at Austin Bergstrom International. It was partly cloudy. The temperature was 75, the dew point 74, the relative humidity was 96%, the wind calm and the pressure was 29.99 inches and steady. At Camp Mabry, it was cloudy. The temperature was 79, the dew point 76, the relative humidity was 90%, the wind south at 5 miles an hour, and the pressure was 30.00 inches and falling. Pflugerville fog was reported 78. Taylor partly cloudy 77. Lago Vista cloudy 76. Georgetown partly cloudy 79. San Marcos partly cloudy 74. Burnett clear 76. Junction clear 74. San Antonio cloudy 79. Corpus Christi partly cloudy 80. Houston partly cloudy 79. Once again at Austin Bergstrom it was 75, and at Camp Mabry it was 79. Elsewhere across the state, College Station clear 77. Amarillo partly cloudy 70. Abilene clear 79. Dallas-Fort Worth partly cloudy 83. Your weather synopsis for South Central Texas. Dry weather and above normal temperatures continue today across all of South Central Texas. Some low rain chances return to the forecast for the coastal plains Tuesday and Wednesday, with rain chances spreading westward toward the Interstate 35 corridor beginning Thursday and continuing into the upcoming weekend. High temperatures remain above normal, with lower 90s to near 102 degrees in the forecast. Overnight lows will mostly be in the 70s. Your local forecast. Today, partly cloudy this morning, then clearing. Highs in the upper 90s. South winds 5 to 10 miles per hour. Tonight, mostly clear. Lows in the mid-70s. Southeast winds 5 to 10 miles per hour, becoming south after midnight. Tuesday, mostly sunny. Highs in the upper 90s. South winds around 5 miles per hour, becoming southeast around 5 miles per hour in the afternoon. Tuesday night, mostly clear in the evening, then becoming partly cloudy. Lows in the mid-70s. Southeast winds around 5 miles per hour. Wednesday, partly cloudy. A slight chance of showers and thunderstorms in the afternoon. Highs in the upper 90s. South winds around 5 miles per hour. Wednesday night, partly cloudy. A slight chance of showers in the evening, then a chance of showers with a slight chance of thunderstorms after midnight. Lows in the mid-70s. Chance of rain 30%. Thursday, partly cloudy. A slight chance of showers and thunderstorms in the morning, then a chance of showers and thunderstorms in the afternoon. Highs in the upper 90s. Chance of rain 30%. Highest heat index readings up to 105. Thursday night and Friday, partly cloudy with a slight chance of showers and thunderstorms. Lows in the mid-70s. Highs in the upper 90s. Highest heat index readings up to 110. Friday night, partly cloudy with a slight chance of showers. Lows in the mid-70s. Saturday, partly cloudy in the morning, then clearing. A slight chance of showers. A slight chance of thunderstorms in the afternoon. Highs in the upper 90s. Highest heat index readings up to 110. Saturday night, partly cloudy in the evening, then becoming mostly clear. Lows in the mid-70s. Sunday, mostly sunny. A slight chance of showers and thunderstorms in the afternoon. Highs in the upper 90s. Highest heat index readings up to 110. 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

8 a.m. Central Daylight Time. Your weather synopsis for South Central Texas. Dry weather and above normal temperatures continue today across all of South Central Texas. Some low rain chances return to the forecast for the coastal plains Tuesday and Wednesday, with rain chances spreading westward toward the Interstate 35 corridor beginning Thursday and continuing into the upcoming weekend. High temperatures remain above normal, with lower 90s to near 102 degrees in the forecast. Overnight lows will mostly be in the 70s. Your local forecast. Today, partly cloudy this morning, then clearing. Highs in the upper 90s. South winds 5 to 10 miles per hour. Tonight, mostly clear. Lows in the mid 70s. Southeast winds 5 to 10 miles per hour, becoming south after midnight. Tuesday, mostly sunny. Highs in the upper 90s. South winds around 5 miles per hour, becoming southeast around 5 miles per hour in the afternoon. Tuesday night, mostly clear in the evening, then becoming partly cloudy. Lows in the mid-70s. Southeast winds around 5 miles per hour. Wednesday, partly cloudy. A slight chance of showers and thunderstorms in the afternoon. Highs in the upper 90s. South winds around 5 miles per hour. Wednesday night, partly cloudy. A slight chance of showers in the evening, then a chance of showers with a slight chance of thunderstorms after midnight. Lows in the mid-70s. Chance of rain 30%. Thursday, partly cloudy. A slight chance of showers and thunderstorms in the morning, then a chance of showers and thunderstorms in the afternoon. Highs in the upper 90s. Chance of rain 30%. Highest heat index readings up to 105. Thursday night and Friday, partly cloudy with a slight chance of showers and thunderstorms. Lows in the mid-70s. Highs in the upper 90s. Highest heat index readings up to 110. Friday night, partly cloudy with a slight chance of showers. Lows in the mid-70s. Saturday, partly cloudy in the morning, then clearing. A slight chance of showers. A slight chance of thunderstorms in the afternoon. Highs in the upper 90s. Highest heat index readings up to 110. Saturday night, partly cloudy in the evening, then becoming mostly clear. Lows in the mid-70s. Sunday, mostly sunny. A slight chance of showers and thunderstorms in the afternoon. Highs in the upper 90s. Highest heat index readings up to 110. 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The current time is 7:12 a.m. Central Daylight Time. Your weather synopsis for South Central Texas. Dry weather and above normal temperatures continue today across all of South Central Texas. Some low rain chances return to the forecast for the coastal plains Tuesday and Wednesday, with rain chances spreading westward toward the Interstate 35 corridor beginning Thursday and continuing into the upcoming weekend. High temperatures remain above normal, with lower 90s to near 102 degrees in the forecast. Overnight lows will mostly be in the 70s. Your local forecast. Today, partly cloudy this morning, then clearing. Highs in the upper 90s. South winds 5 to 10 miles per hour. Tonight, mostly clear. Lows in the mid-70s. Southeast winds 5 to 10 miles per hour, becoming south after midnight. Tuesday, mostly sunny. Highs in the upper 90s. South winds around 5 miles per hour, becoming southeast around 5 miles per hour in the afternoon. Tuesday night, mostly clear in the evening, then becoming partly cloudy. Lows in the mid-70s. Southeast winds around 5 miles per hour. Wednesday, partly cloudy. A slight chance of showers and thunderstorms in the afternoon. Highs in the upper 90s.

south winds around 5 miles per hour. Wednesday night, partly cloudy. A slight chance of showers in the evening, then a chance of showers with a slight chance of thunderstorms after midnight. Lows in the mid-70s. Chance of rain 30%. Thursday, partly cloudy. A slight chance of showers and thunderstorms in the morning, then a chance of showers and thunderstorms in the afternoon. Highs in the upper 90s. Chance of rain 30%. Highest heat index readings up to 105. Thursday night and Friday, partly cloudy with a slight chance of showers and thunderstorms. Lows in the mid-70s. Highs in the upper 90s. Highest heat index readings up to 110. Friday night, partly cloudy with a slight chance of showers. Lows in the mid-70s. Saturday, partly cloudy in the morning, then clearing. A slight chance of showers. A slight chance of thunderstorms in the afternoon. Highs in the upper 90s. Highest heat index readings up to 110. Saturday night, partly cloudy in the evening, then becoming mostly clear. Lows in the mid-70s. Sunday, mostly sunny. A slight chance of showers and thunderstorms in the afternoon. Highs in the upper 90s. Highest heat index readings up to 110. The Tropical Weather Outlook. For the North Atlantic, Caribbean Sea and the Gulf of America, Northern Gulf of America L97, an area of low pressure located a little more than 100 miles south of the coast of southern Louisiana, continues to produce a small but concentrated area of showers and thunderstorms with some signs of organization. Additional development is expected as the low moves slowly west-northwestward, and a short-lived tropical depression or tropical storm is likely to form before the system reaches the upper Texas or southwestern Louisiana coasts on Tuesday. Interests along the southwestern Louisiana and upper Texas coasts should monitor the progress of this system, as tropical storm watches or warnings could be required for portions of the area later today. Regardless of development, this system is expected to bring locally heavy rainfall to portions of the upper Texas and southwestern Louisiana coasts during the next couple of days. An Air Force Reserve reconnaissance aircraft is scheduled to investigate the system this morning. Additional information on the system, including gale warnings, can be found in high seas forecasts issued by the National Weather Service. Formation chance through 48 hours, high, 70%. Formation chance through 7 days, high, 70%. Nearest Pandeola remnants of Dolly, a surface trough of low pressure. The remnants of Tropical Storm Dolly is producing a disorganized area of showers and thunderstorms that extends from nearest Pandeola eastward to the northern Leeward Islands. Redevelopment, if any, will be slow to occur during the next few days as the system encounters generally unfavorable upper-level winds while moving quickly west-northwestward at 20 to 25 miles per hour. Regardless, the system could bring locally heavy rains and gusty winds to portions of the Leeward Islands, the Virgin Islands, Puerto Rico, Hispaniola, and the Bahamas during the next couple of days. Formation chance through 48 hours, low, near 0%. Formation chance through 7 days, low, 10%. The coastal waters forecast from Baffin Bay to Port Aransas out 20 nautical miles. Today, south winds 5 to 10 knots, diminishing to around 5 knots late this morning, then becoming east this afternoon. Seas around 2 feet. Wave detail, southeast 2 feet at 4 seconds and southeast 1 foot at 8 seconds. Tonight, southeast winds around 10 knots, becoming south after midnight. Seas around 2 feet. Wave detail, southeast 2 feet at 5 seconds and southeast 1 foot at 8 seconds. Tuesday, southwest winds 5 to 10 knots, becoming southeast in the afternoon. Seas around 2 feet. Wave detail, southeast 2 feet at 4 seconds and east 1 foot at 7 seconds. Tuesday night, southeast winds 10 to 15 knots, becoming south after midnight. Seas 2 to 3 feet. Wave detail, southeast 2 feet at 6 seconds. Wednesday, south.

highest heat index readings up to 110. Friday night, partly cloudy with a slight chance of showers. Lows in the mid-70s. Saturday, partly cloudy in the morning, then clearing. A slight chance of showers. A slight chance of thunderstorms in the afternoon. Highs in the upper 90s. Highest heat index readings up to 110. Saturday night, partly cloudy in the evening, then becoming mostly clear. Lows in the mid-70s. Sunday, mostly sunny. A slight chance of showers and thunderstorms in the afternoon. Highs in the upper 90s. Highest heat index readings up to 110. 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The current time is 7:34 a.m. Central Daylight Time. The Austin NOAA Weather Radio Roundup. At 7 a.m. at Austin Bergstrom International, it was partly cloudy. The temperature was 76, the dew point 75, the relative humidity was 97%, the wind southwest at 3 miles an hour, and the pressure was 29.99 inches and steady. At Camp Mabry, it was partly cloudy. The temperature was 78, the dew point 76, the relative humidity was 93%, the wind calm, and the pressure was 30.01 inches and steady. Pflugerville fog was reported 78. Taylor partly cloudy 77. Lago Vista clear 75. Georgetown partly cloudy 79. San Marcos clear 73. Burnett clear 75. Junction clear 74. San Antonio mostly cloudy 79. Corpus Christi partly cloudy 79. Houston partly cloudy 79. Once again at Austin Bergstrom it was 76, and at Camp Mabry it was 78. Elsewhere across the state, College Station clear 76. Amarillo clear 69. Abilene clear 78. Dallas-Fort Worth partly cloudy 81. Your weather synopsis for South Central Texas. Dry weather and above normal temperatures continue today across all of South Central Texas. Some low rain chances return to the forecast for the coastal plains Tuesday and Wednesday, with rain chances spreading westward toward the Interstate 35 corridor beginning Thursday and continuing into the upcoming weekend. High temperatures remain above normal, with lower 90s to near 102 degrees in the forecast. Overnight lows will mostly be in the 70s. Your local forecast. Today, partly cloudy this morning, then clearing. Highs in the upper 90s. South winds 5 to 10 miles per hour. Tonight, mostly clear. Lows in the mid-70s. Southeast winds 5 to 10 miles per hour, becoming south after midnight. Tuesday, mostly sunny. Highs in the upper 90s. South winds around 5 miles per hour, becoming southeast around 5 miles per hour in the afternoon. Tuesday night, mostly clear in the evening, then becoming partly cloudy. Lows in the mid-70s. Southeast winds around 5 miles per hour. Wednesday, partly cloudy. A slight chance of showers and thunderstorms in the afternoon. Highs in the upper 90s. South winds around 5 miles per hour. Wednesday night, partly cloudy. A slight chance of showers in the evening, then a chance of showers with a slight chance of thunderstorms after midnight. Lows in the mid-70s. Chance of rain 30%. Thursday, partly cloudy. A slight chance of showers and thunderstorms in the morning, then a chance of showers and thunderstorms in the afternoon. Highs in the upper 90s. Chance of rain 30%. Highest heat index readings up to 105. Thursday night and Friday, partly cloudy with a slight chance of showers and thunderstorms. Lows in the mid-70s. Highs in the upper 90s. Highest heat index readings up to 110.

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The Austin NOAA Weather Radio Roundup. At 7 a.m. at Austin Bergstrom International, it was partly cloudy. The temperature was 76, the dew point 75, the relative humidity was 97%, the wind southwest at 3 miles an hour, and the pressure was 29.99 inches and steady. At Camp Mabry, it was partly cloudy. The temperature was 78, the dew point 76, the relative humidity was 93%, the wind calm, and the pressure was 30.01 inches and steady. Pflugerville fog was reported 78. Taylor partly cloudy 77. Lago Vista clear 75. Georgetown partly cloudy 79. San Marcos clear 73. Burnett clear 75. Junction clear 74. San Antonio mostly cloudy 79. Corpus Christi partly cloudy 79. Houston partly cloudy 79. Once again at Austin Bergstrom it was 76, and at Camp Mabry it was 78. Elsewhere across the state, College Station clear 76. Amarillo clear 69. Abilene clear 78. Dallas-Fort Worth partly cloudy 81. Your weather synopsis for South Central Texas. Dry weather and above normal temperatures continue today across all of South Central Texas. Some low rain chances return to the forecast for the coastal plains Tuesday and Wednesday, with rain chances spreading westward toward the Interstate 35 corridor beginning Thursday and continuing into the upcoming weekend. High temperatures remain above normal, with lower 90s to near 102 degrees in the forecast. Overnight lows will mostly be in the 70s. Your local forecast. Today, partly cloudy this morning, then clearing. Highs in the upper 90s. South winds 5 to 10 miles per hour. Tonight, mostly clear. Lows in the mid-70s. Southeast winds 5 to 10 miles per hour, becoming south after midnight. Tuesday, mostly sunny. Highs in the upper 90s. South winds around 5 miles per hour, becoming southeast around 5 miles per hour in the afternoon. Tuesday night, mostly clear in the evening, then becoming partly cloudy. Lows in the mid-70s. Southeast winds around 5 miles per hour. Wednesday, partly cloudy. A slight chance of showers and thunderstorms in the afternoon. Highs in the upper 90s. South winds around 5 miles per hour. Wednesday night, partly cloudy. A slight chance of showers in the evening, then a chance of showers with a slight chance of thunderstorms after midnight. Lows in the mid-70s. Chance of rain 30%. Thursday, partly cloudy. A slight chance of showers and thunderstorms in the morning, then a chance of showers and thunderstorms in the afternoon. Highs in the upper 90s. Chance of rain 30%. Highest heat index readings up to 105. Thursday night and Friday, partly cloudy with a slight chance of showers and thunderstorms. Lows in the mid-70s. Highs in the upper 90s. Highest heat index readings up to 110. Friday night, partly cloudy with a slight chance of showers. Lows in the mid-70s. Saturday, partly cloudy in the morning, then clearing. A slight chance of showers. A slight chance of thunderstorms in the afternoon. Highs in the upper 90s. Highest heat index readings up to 110. Saturday night, partly cloudy in the evening, then becoming mostly clear. Lows in the mid-70s. Sunday, mostly sunny. A slight chance of showers and thunderstorms in the afternoon. Highs in the upper 90s. Highest heat index readings up to 110. The Tropical Weather Outlook. For the North Atlantic, Caribbean Sea, and the Gulf.

of America. Northern Gulf of America, L97, an area of low pressure located a little more than 100 miles south of the coast of southern Louisiana, continues to produce a small but concentrated area of showers and thunderstorms with some signs of organization. Additional development is expected as the low moves slowly west-northwestward, and a short-lived tropical depression or tropical storm is likely to form before the system reaches the upper Texas or southwestern Louisiana coasts on Tuesday. Interests along the southwestern Louisiana and upper Texas coasts should monitor the progress of this system, as tropical storm watches or warnings could be required for portions of the area later today. Regardless of development, this system is expected to bring locally heavy rainfall to portions of the upper Texas and southwestern Louisiana coasts during the next couple of days. An Air Force Reserve reconnaissance aircraft is scheduled to investigate the system this morning. Additional information on the system, including gale warnings, can be found in high seas forecasts issued by the National Weather Service. Formation chance through 48 hours, high, 70%. Formation chance through 7 days, high, 70%. Nearest Pandeola remnants of Dolly, a surface trough of low pressure. The remnants of Tropical Storm Dolly is producing a disorganized area of showers and thunderstorms that extends from nearest Pandeola eastward to the northern Leeward Islands. Redevelopment, if any, will be slow to occur during the next few days as the system encounters generally unfavorable upper-level winds while moving quickly west-northwestward at 20 to 25 miles per hour. Regardless, the system could bring locally heavy rains and gusty winds to portions of the Leeward Islands, the Virgin Islands, Puerto Rico, Hispaniola, and the Bahamas during the next couple of days. Formation chance through 48 hours, low, near 0%. Formation chance through 7 days, low, 10%. The coastal waters forecast from Baffin Bay to Port Aransas out 20 nautical miles. Today, south winds 5 to 10 knots, diminishing to around 5 knots late this morning, then becoming east this afternoon. Seas around 2 feet. Wave detail, southeast 2 feet at 4 seconds and southeast 1 foot at 8 seconds. Tonight, southeast winds around 10 knots, becoming south after midnight. Seas around 2 feet. Wave detail, southeast 2 feet at 5 seconds and southeast 1 foot at 8 seconds. Tuesday, southwest winds 5 to 10 knots, becoming southeast in the afternoon. Seas around 2 feet. Wave detail, southeast 2 feet at 4 seconds and east 1 foot at 7 seconds. Tuesday night, southeast winds 10 to 15 knots, becoming south after midnight. Seas 2 to 3 feet. Wave detail, southeast 2 feet at 6 seconds. Wednesday, south winds 10 to 15 knots, becoming southeast with gusts up to 20 knots in the afternoon. Seas around 2 feet. Wave detail, southeast 2 feet at 6 seconds. Wednesday night, south winds 10 to 15 knots. Seas 2 to 3 feet. Wave detail, east 2 feet at 5 seconds. Thursday, south winds 5 to 10 knots, becoming southeast 10 to 15 knots in the afternoon. Seas 2 to 3 feet. Thursday night, southeast winds 10 to 15 knots. Seas 2 to 3 feet. Friday, south winds 5 to 10 knots, becoming southeast 10 to 15 knots in the afternoon. Seas around 2 feet. Friday night, southeast winds 10 to 15 knots, diminishing to 5 to 10 knots after midnight. Seas around 2 feet. 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The Austin NOAA Weather Radio Roundup at 7 a.m. at Austin Bergstrom International. It was partly cloudy. The temperature was 76, the dew point 75, the relative humidity was 97%, the wind southwest at 3 miles an hour, and the pressure was 29.99 inches and steady.

at Camp Mabry. It was partly cloudy. The temperature was 78, the dew point 76. The relative humidity was 93%, the wind calm, and the pressure was 30.01 inches and steady. Pflugerville fog was reported 78. Taylor partly cloudy 77. Lago Vista clear 75. Georgetown partly cloudy 79. San Marcos clear 73. Burnett clear 75. Junction clear 74. San Antonio mostly cloudy 79. Corpus Christi partly cloudy 79. Houston partly cloudy 79. Once again at Austin Bergstrom it was 76, and at Camp Mabry it was 78. Elsewhere across the state, College Station clear 76. Amarillo clear 69. Abilene clear 78. Dallas-Fort Worth partly cloudy 81. Your weather synopsis for South Central Texas. Dry weather and above normal temperatures continue today across all of South Central Texas. Some low rain chances return to the forecast for the coastal plains Tuesday and Wednesday, with rain chances spreading westward toward the Interstate 35 corridor beginning Thursday and continuing into the upcoming weekend. High temperatures remain above normal, with lower 90s to near 102 degrees in the forecast. Overnight lows will mostly be in the 70s. Your local forecast. Today, partly cloudy this morning, then clearing. Highs in the upper 90s. South winds 5 to 10 miles per hour. Tonight, mostly clear. Lows in the mid 70s. Southeast winds 5 to 10 miles per hour, becoming south after midnight. Tuesday, mostly sunny. Highs in the upper 90s. South winds around 5 miles per hour, becoming southeast around 5 miles per hour in the afternoon. Tuesday night, mostly clear in the evening, then becoming partly cloudy. Lows in the mid-70s. Southeast winds around 5 miles per hour. Wednesday, partly cloudy. A slight chance of showers and thunderstorms in the afternoon. Highs in the upper 90s. South winds around 5 miles per hour. Wednesday night, partly cloudy. A slight chance of showers in the evening, then a chance of showers with a slight chance of thunderstorms after midnight. Lows in the mid-70s. Chance of rain 30%. Thursday, partly cloudy. A slight chance of showers and thunderstorms in the morning, then a chance of showers and thunderstorms in the afternoon. Highs in the upper 90s. Chance of rain 30%. Highest heat index readings up to 105. Thursday night and Friday, partly cloudy with a slight chance of showers and thunderstorms. Lows in the mid-70s. Highs in the upper 90s. Highest heat index readings up to 110. Friday night, partly cloudy with a slight chance of showers. Lows in the mid-70s. Saturday, partly cloudy in the morning, then clearing. A slight chance of showers. A slight chance of thunderstorms in the afternoon. Highs in the upper 90s. Highest heat index readings up to 110. Saturday night, partly cloudy in the evening, then becoming mostly clear. Lows in the mid-70s. Sunday, mostly sunny. A slight chance of showers and thunderstorms in the afternoon. Highs in the upper 90s. Highest heat index readings up to 110. 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The current time is 7:53 a.m. Central Daylight Time. The Austin NOAA Weather Radio Roundup. At 7 a.m. at Austin Bergstrom International, it was partly cloudy. The temperature was 76, the dew point 75, the relative humidity was 97%, the wind southwest at 3 miles an hour, and the pressure was 29.99 inches and steady. At Camp Mabry, it was partly cloudy. The temperature was 70.

98, the dew point 76. The relative humidity was 93%, the wind calm, and the pressure was 30.01 inches and steady. Pflugerville fog was reported 78. Taylor partly cloudy 77. Lago Vista clear 75. Georgetown partly cloudy 79. San Marcos clear 73. Burnett clear 75. Junction clear 74. San Antonio mostly cloudy 79. Corpus Christi partly cloudy 79. Houston partly cloudy 79. Once again at Austin Bergstrom it was 76, and at Camp Mabry it was 78. Elsewhere across the state, College Station clear 76. Amarillo clear 69. Abilene clear 78. Dallas-Fort Worth partly cloudy 81. Your weather synopsis for South Central Texas. Dry weather and above normal temperatures continue today across all of South Central Texas. Some low rain chances return to the forecast for the coastal plains Tuesday and Wednesday, with rain chances spreading westward toward the Interstate 35 corridor beginning Thursday and continuing into the upcoming weekend. High temperatures remain above normal, with lower 90s to near 102 degrees in the forecast. Overnight lows will mostly be in the 70s. Your local forecast. Today, partly cloudy this morning, then clearing. Highs in the upper 90s. South winds 5 to 10 miles per hour. Tonight, mostly clear. Lows in the mid-70s. Southeast winds 5 to 10 miles per hour, becoming south after midnight. Tuesday, mostly sunny. Highs in the upper 90s. South winds around 5 miles per hour, becoming southeast around 5 miles per hour in the afternoon. Tuesday night, mostly clear in the evening, then becoming partly cloudy. Lows in the mid-70s. Southeast winds around 5 miles per hour. Wednesday, partly cloudy. A slight chance of showers and thunderstorms in the afternoon. Highs in the upper 90s. South winds around 5 miles per hour. Wednesday night, partly cloudy. A slight chance of showers in the evening, then a chance of showers with a slight chance of thunderstorms after midnight. Lows in the mid-70s. Chance of rain 30%. Thursday, partly cloudy. A slight chance of showers and thunderstorms in the morning, then a chance of showers and thunderstorms in the afternoon. Highs in the upper 90s. Chance of rain 30%. Highest heat index readings up to 105. Thursday night and Friday, partly cloudy with a slight chance of showers and thunderstorms. Lows in the mid-70s. Highs in the upper 90s. Highest heat index readings up to 110. Friday night, partly cloudy with a slight chance of showers. Lows in the mid-70s. Saturday, partly cloudy in the morning, then clearing. A slight chance of showers. A slight chance of thunderstorms in the afternoon. Highs in the upper 90s. Highest heat index readings up to 110. Saturday night, partly cloudy in the evening, then becoming mostly clear. Lows in the mid-70s. Sunday, mostly sunny. A slight chance of showers and thunderstorms in the afternoon. Highs in the upper 90s. Highest heat index readings up to 110. 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The current time is 7:58 a.m. Central Daylight Time. The Austin, NOAA Weather Radio Roundup. At 7 a.m. at Austin Bergstrom International, it was partly cloudy. The temperature was 76, the dew point 75, the relative humidity was 97%, the wind southwest at 3 miles an hour, and the pressure was 29.99 inches and steady. At Camp Mabry, it was partly cloudy. The temperature was 78, the dew point 76, the relative humidity was 93%, the wind

and the pressure was 30.01 inches and steady. Pflugerville fog was reported 78. Taylor partly cloudy 77. Lago Vista clear 75. Georgetown partly cloudy 79. San Marcos clear 73. Burnett clear 75. Junction clear 74. San Antonio mostly cloudy 79. Corpus Christi partly cloudy 79. Houston partly cloudy 79. Once again at Austin Bergstrom it was 76, and at Camp Mabry it was 78. Elsewhere across the state, College Station clear 76. Amarillo clear 69. Abilene clear 78. Dallas-Fort Worth partly cloudy 81. Your weather synopsis for South Central Texas. Dry weather and above normal temperatures continue today across all of South Central Texas. Some low rain chances return to the forecast for the coastal plains Tuesday and Wednesday, with rain chances spreading westward toward the Interstate 35 corridor beginning Thursday and continuing into the upcoming weekend. High temperatures remain above normal, with lower 90s to near 102 degrees in the forecast. Overnight lows will mostly be in the 70s. Your local forecast. Today, partly cloudy this morning, then clearing. Highs in the upper 90s. South winds 5 to 10 miles per hour. Tonight, mostly clear. Lows in the mid-70s. Southeast winds 5 to 10 miles per hour, becoming south after midnight. Tuesday, mostly sunny. Highs in the upper 90s. South winds around 5 miles per hour, becoming southeast around 5 miles per hour in the afternoon. Tuesday night, mostly clear in the evening, then becoming partly cloudy. Lows in the mid-70s. Southeast winds around 5 miles per hour. Wednesday, partly cloudy. A slight chance of showers and thunderstorms in the afternoon. Highs in the upper 90s. South winds around 5 miles per hour. Wednesday night, partly cloudy. A slight chance of showers in the evening, then a chance of showers with a slight chance of thunderstorms after midnight. Lows in the mid-70s. Chance of rain 30%. Thursday, partly cloudy. A slight chance of showers and thunderstorms in the morning, then a chance of showers and thunderstorms in the afternoon. Highs in the upper 90s. Chance of rain 30%. Highest heat index readings up to 105. Thursday night and Friday, partly cloudy with a slight chance of showers and thunderstorms. Lows in the mid-70s. Highs in the upper 90s. Highest heat index readings up to 110. Friday night, partly cloudy with a slight chance of showers. Lows in the mid-70s. Saturday, partly cloudy in the morning, then clearing. A slight chance of showers. A slight chance of thunderstorms in the afternoon. Highs in the upper 90s. Highest heat index readings up to 110. Saturday night, partly cloudy in the evening, then becoming mostly clear. Lows in the mid-70s. Sunday, mostly sunny. A slight chance of showers and thunderstorms in the afternoon. Highs in the upper 90s. Highest heat index readings up to 110. The Austin Bergstrom Climate Summary for yesterday, August 30, 2026. Yesterday's high temperature of 100 degrees occurred at 4:50 p.m. The normal high is 95. The record high is 104 degrees, which was last set in 2013. Yesterday's low temperature of 72 degrees occurred at 5:55 a.m. The normal low is 71. The record low is 62 degrees, which was set in 1986. No precipitation fell yesterday, which leaves the monthly total at 0.32 inches. This is 2.05 inches below the normal amount of 2.37 inches for August. The total precipitation for the year still stands at 23.50 inches, which is 0.60 inches above normal. The record high for today is 106, which occurred in 2000.

and the record low is 62, which occurred in 2006. Sunrise today is at 7:07 a.m. and sunset is at 7:54 p.m. The Austin Camp Mabry Climate Summary for yesterday, August 30, 2026. Yesterday's high temperature of 100 degrees occurred at 4:32 p.m. The normal high is 96. The record high is 105 degrees, which was last set in 2013. Yesterday's low temperature of 75 degrees occurred at 6:31 a.m. The normal low is 74. The record low is 63 degrees, which was set in 1986. No precipitation fell yesterday, which leaves the monthly total at 0.40 inches. This is 2.22 inches below the normal amount of 2.62 inches for August. The total precipitation for the year still stands at 23.95 inches, which is 0.82 inches above normal. The record high for today is 107, which occurred in 2000, and the record low is 58, which occurred in 1915. Sunrise today is at 7:07 a.m. and sunset is at 7:54 p.m. You're listening to NOAA Weather Radio, station WXK27, in Austin, Texas, broadcasting on a frequency of 162.4 megahertz, originating from the Austin-San Antonio National Weather Service Forecast Office. The current time is 8:06 a.m. Central Daylight Time. Your weather synopsis for South Central Texas. Dry weather and above normal temperatures continue today across all of South Central Texas. Some low rain chances return to the forecast for the coastal plains Tuesday and Wednesday, with rain chances spreading westward toward the Interstate 35 corridor beginning Thursday and continuing into the upcoming weekend. High temperatures remain above normal, with lower 90s to near 102 degrees in the forecast. Overnight lows will mostly be in the 70s. Your local forecast. Today, partly cloudy this morning, then clearing. Highs in the upper 90s. South winds 5 to 10 miles per hour. Tonight, mostly clear. Lows in the mid-70s. Southeast winds 5 to 10 miles per hour, becoming south after midnight. Tuesday, mostly sunny. Highs in the upper 90s. South winds around 5 miles per hour, becoming southeast around 5 miles per hour in the afternoon. Tuesday night, mostly clear in the evening, then becoming partly cloudy. Lows in the mid-70s. Southeast winds around 5 miles per hour. Wednesday, partly cloudy. A slight chance of showers and thunderstorms in the afternoon. Highs in the upper 90s. South winds around 5 miles per hour. Wednesday night, partly cloudy. A slight chance of showers in the evening, then a chance of showers with a slight chance of thunderstorms after midnight. Lows in the mid-70s. Chance of rain 30%. Thursday, partly cloudy. A slight chance of showers and thunderstorms in the morning, then a chance of showers and thunderstorms in the afternoon. Highs in the upper 90s. Chance of rain 30%. Highest heat index readings up to 105. Thursday night and Friday, partly cloudy with a slight chance of showers and thunderstorms. Lows in the mid-70s. Highs in the upper 90s. Highest heat index readings up to 110. Friday night, partly cloudy with a slight chance of showers. Lows in the mid-70s. Saturday, partly cloudy in the morning, then clearing. A slight chance of showers. A slight chance of thunderstorms in the afternoon. Highs in the upper 90s. Highest heat index readings up to 110. Saturday night, partly cloudy in the evening, then becoming mostly clear. Lows in the mid-70s. Sunday, mostly sunny. A slight chance of showers and thunderstorms in the afternoon. Highs in the upper 90s. Highest heat index readings up to 110. The Austin Bergstrom Climate Summary for yesterday, August 30th, 2026.
Yesterday's high temperature of 100 degrees occurred at 4:50.

p.m. The normal high is 95. The record high is 104 degrees, which was last set in 2013. Yesterday's low temperature of 72 degrees occurred at 5:55 a.m. The normal low is 71. The record low is 62 degrees, which was set in 1986. No precipitation fell yesterday, which leaves the monthly total at 0.32 inches. This is 2.05 inches below the normal amount of 2.37 inches for August. The total precipitation for the year still stands at 23.50 inches, which is 0.60 inches above normal. The record high for today is 106, which occurred in 2000, and the record low is 62, which occurred in 2006. Sunrise today is at 7:07 a.m. and sunset is at 7:54 p.m. The Austin Camp Mabry Climate Summary for yesterday, August 30, 2026. Yesterday's high temperature of 100 degrees occurred at 4:32 p.m. The normal high is 96. The record high is 105 degrees, which was last set in 2013. Yesterday's low temperature of 75 degrees occurred at 6:31 a.m. The normal low is 74. The record low is 63 degrees, which was set in 1986. No precipitation fell yesterday, which leaves the monthly total at 0.40 inches. This is 2.22 inches below the normal amount of 2.62 inches for August. The total precipitation for the year still stands at 23.95 inches, which is 0.82 inches above normal. The record high for today is 107, which occurred in 2000, and the record low is 58, which occurred in 1915. Sunrise today is at 7:07 a.m. and sunset is at 7:54 p.m. You're listening to NOAA Weather Radio, station WXK27. 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The current time is 8:11 a.m. Central Daylight Time. Your weather synopsis for South Central Texas. Dry weather and above normal temperatures continue today across all of South Central Texas. Some low rain chances return to the forecast for the coastal plains Tuesday and Wednesday, with rain chances spreading westward toward the Interstate 35 corridor beginning Thursday and continuing into the upcoming weekend. High temperatures remain above normal, with lower 90s to near 102 degrees in the forecast. Overnight lows will mostly be in the 70s. Your local forecast. Today, partly cloudy this morning, then clearing. Highs in the upper 90s. South winds 5 to 10 miles per hour. Tonight, mostly clear. Lows in the mid-70s. Southeast winds 5 to 10 miles per hour, becoming south after midnight. Tuesday, mostly sunny. Highs in the upper 90s. South winds around 5 miles per hour, becoming southeast around 5 miles per hour in the afternoon. Tuesday night, mostly clear in the evening, then becoming partly cloudy. Lows in the mid-70s. Southeast winds around 5 miles per hour. Wednesday, partly cloudy. A slight chance of showers and thunderstorms in the afternoon. Highs in the upper 90s. South winds around 5 miles per hour. Wednesday night, partly cloudy. A slight chance of showers in the evening, then a chance of showers with a slight chance of thunderstorms after midnight. Lows in the mid-70s. Chance of rain 30%. Thursday, partly cloudy. A slight chance of showers and thunderstorms in the morning, then a chance of showers and thunderstorms in the afternoon. Highs in the upper 90s. Chance of rain 30%. Highest heat index readings up to 105. Thursday night and Friday, partly cloudy with a slight chance of showers and thunderstorms. Lows in the mid-70s. Highs in the upper 90s. Highest heat index readings up to 110. Friday night, partly cloudy with a slight chance of showers. Lows in the mid-70s.

70s. Saturday, partly cloudy in the morning, then clearing. A slight chance of showers. A slight chance of thunderstorms in the afternoon. Highs in the upper 90s. Highest heat index readings up to 110. Saturday night, partly cloudy in the evening, then becoming mostly clear. Lows in the mid-70s. Sunday, mostly sunny. A slight chance of showers and thunderstorms in the afternoon. Highs in the upper 90s. Highest heat index readings up to 110. The Tropical Weather Outlook. For the North Atlantic, Caribbean Sea and the Gulf of America, Northern Gulf of America L97, an area of low pressure located a little more than 100 miles south of the coast of southern Louisiana, continues to produce a small but concentrated area of showers and thunderstorms with some signs of organization. Additional development is expected as the low moves slowly west-northwestward, and a short-lived tropical depression or tropical storm is likely to form before the system reaches the upper Texas or southwestern Louisiana coasts on Tuesday. Interests along the southwestern Louisiana and upper Texas coasts should monitor the progress of this system, as tropical storm watches or warnings could be required for portions of the area later today. Regardless of development, this system is expected to bring locally heavy rainfall to portions of the upper Texas and southwestern Louisiana coasts during the next couple of days. An Air Force Reserve reconnaissance aircraft is scheduled to investigate the system this morning. Additional information on the system, including gale warnings, can be found in high seas forecasts issued by the National Weather Service. Formation chance through 48 hours, high, 70%. Formation chance through 7 days, high, 70%. Nearest Pandeola remnants of Dolly, a surface trough of low pressure. The remnants of Tropical Storm Dolly is producing a disorganized area of showers and thunderstorms that extends from nearest Pandeola eastward to the northern Leeward Islands. Redevelopment, if any, will be slow to occur during the next few days as the system encounters generally unfavorable upper-level winds while moving quickly west-northwestward at 20 to 25 miles per hour. Regardless, the system could bring locally heavy rains and gusty winds to portions of the Leeward Islands, the Virgin Islands, Puerto Rico, Hispaniola, and the Bahamas during the next couple of days. Formation chance through 48 hours, low, near 0%. Formation chance through 7 days, low, 10%. The coastal waters forecast from Baffin Bay to Port Aransas out 20 nautical miles. Today, south winds 5 to 10 knots, diminishing to around 5 knots late this morning, then becoming east this afternoon. Seas around 2 feet. Wave detail, southeast 2 feet at 4 seconds and southeast 1 foot at 8 seconds. Tonight, southeast winds around 10 knots, becoming south after midnight. Seas around 2 feet. Wave detail, southeast 2 feet at 5 seconds and southeast 1 foot at 8 seconds. Tuesday, southwest winds 5 to 10 knots, becoming southeast in the afternoon. Seas around 2 feet. Wave detail, southeast 2 feet at 4 seconds and east 1 foot at 7 seconds. Tuesday night, southeast winds 10 to 15 knots, becoming south after midnight. Seas 2 to 3 feet. Wave detail, southeast 2 feet at 6 seconds. Wednesday, south winds 10 to 15 knots, becoming southeast with gusts up to 20 knots in the afternoon. Seas around 2 feet. Wave detail, southeast 2 feet at 6 seconds. Wednesday night, south winds 10 to 15 knots. Seas 2 to 3 feet. Wave detail, east 2 feet at 5 seconds. Thursday, south winds 5 to 10 knots, becoming southeast 10 to 15 knots in the afternoon. Seas 2 to 3 feet. Thursday night, southeast winds 10 to 15 knots. Seas 2 to 3 feet. Friday, south winds 5 to 10 knots, becoming southeast 10 to 15 knots in the afternoon. Seas around 2 feet. Friday night, southeast winds 10 to 15 knots, diminishing to 5 to 10 knots after midnight. Seas around 2 feet.

The Austin Bergstrom Climate Summary for yesterday, August 30th, 2026. Yesterday's high temperature of 100 degrees occurred at 4:50 p.m. The normal high is 95. The record high is 104 degrees, which was last set in 2013. Yesterday's low temperature of 72 degrees occurred at 5:55 a.m. The normal low is 71. The record low is 62 degrees, which was set in 1986. No precipitation fell yesterday, which leaves the monthly total at 0.32 inches. This is 2.05 inches below the normal amount of 2.37 inches for August. The total precipitation for the year still stands at 23.50 inches, which is 0.60 inches above normal. The record high for today is 106, which occurred in 2000, and the record low is 62, which occurred in 2006. Sunrise today is at 7:07 a.m. and sunset is at 7:54 p.m. The Austin Camp Mabry Climate Summary for yesterday, August 30th, 2026. Yesterday's high temperature of 100 degrees occurred at 4:32 p.m. The normal high is 96. The record high is 105 degrees, which was last set in 2013. Yesterday's low temperature of 75 degrees occurred at 6:31 a.m. The normal low is 74. The record low is 63 degrees, which was set in 1986. No precipitation fell yesterday, which leaves the monthly total at 0.40 inches. This is 2.22 inches below the normal amount of 2.62 inches for August. The total precipitation for the year still stands at 23.95 inches, which is 0.82 inches above normal. The record high for today is 107, which occurred in 2000, and the record low is 58, which occurred in 1915. Sunrise today is at 7:07 a.m. and sunset is at 7:54 p.m. You're listening to NOAA Weather Radio, station WXK27, in Austin, Texas, broadcasting on a frequency of 162.4 MHz, originating from the Austin-San Antonio National Weather Service Forecast Office. The current time is 8:22 a.m. Central Daylight Time. The Austin NOAA Weather Radio Roundup, at 8 a.m. at Austin Bergstrom International, it was mostly sunny. The temperature was 77, the dew point 75, the relative humidity was 93%, the wind south at 3 miles an hour, and the pressure was 30.00 inches and rising. At Camp Mabry, it was sunny. The temperature was 78, the dew point 76, the relative humidity was 93%, the wind calm, and the pressure was 30.02 inches and rising. Pflugerville, mostly sunny, 78. Taylor, sunny, 77. Lago Vista, sunny, 76. Georgetown, sunny, 79. San Marcos, mostly sunny, 75. Burnett, sunny, 76. Junction, clear, 75. San Antonio, mostly cloudy, 79. Corpus Christi, mostly sunny, 80. Houston, mostly sunny, 80. Once again at Austin Bergstrom it was 77, and at Camp Mabry it was 78. Elsewhere across the state, College Station sunny 77. Amarillo clear 69. Abilene clear 78. Dallas-Fort Worth mostly sunny 81. Your weather synopsis for South Central Texas. Dry weather and above normal temperatures continue today across all of South Central Texas. Some low rain chances return to the forecast for the coastal plains Tuesday and Wednesday, with rain chances spreading westward toward the Interstate 35 corridor beginning Thursday and continuing into the upcoming weekend. High temperatures remain above normal, with lower 90s to near 102 degrees in the forecast. Overnight lows will mostly be in the 70s. Your local forecast. Today, partly cloudy this morning, then clearing. Highs in the upper 90s. South winds 5 to 10 miles per hour. Tonight, mostly clear. Lows in the mid 70s. Southeast winds 5 to 10 miles per hour.

miles per hour, becoming south after midnight. Tuesday, mostly sunny. Highs in the upper 90s. South winds around 5 miles per hour, becoming southeast around 5 miles per hour in the afternoon. Tuesday night, mostly clear in the evening, then becoming partly cloudy. Lows in the mid-70s. Southeast winds around 5 miles per hour. Wednesday, partly cloudy. A slight chance of showers and thunderstorms in the afternoon. Highs in the upper 90s. South winds around 5 miles per hour. Wednesday night, partly cloudy. A slight chance of showers in the evening, then a chance of showers with a slight chance of thunderstorms after midnight. Lows in the mid-70s. Chance of rain 30%. Thursday, partly cloudy. A slight chance of showers and thunderstorms in the morning, then a chance of showers and thunderstorms in the afternoon. Highs in the upper 90s. Chance of rain 30%. Highest heat index readings up to 105. Thursday night and Friday, partly cloudy with a slight chance of showers and thunderstorms. Lows in the mid-70s. Highs in the upper 90s. Highest heat index readings up to 110. Friday night, partly cloudy with a slight chance of showers. Lows in the mid-70s. Saturday, partly cloudy in the morning, then clearing. A slight chance of showers. A slight chance of thunderstorms in the afternoon. Highs in the upper 90s. Highest heat index readings up to 110. Saturday night, partly cloudy in the evening, then becoming mostly clear. Lows in the mid-70s. Sunday, mostly sunny. A slight chance of showers and thunderstorms in the afternoon. Highs in the upper 90s. Highest heat index readings up to 110. The Austin Bergstrom Climate Summary for yesterday, August 30, 2026. Yesterday's high temperature of 100 degrees occurred at 4:50 p.m. The normal high is 95. The record high is 104 degrees, which was last set in 2013. Yesterday's low temperature of 72 degrees occurred at 5:55 a.m. The normal low is 71. The record low is 62 degrees, which was set in 1986. No precipitation fell yesterday, which leaves the monthly total at 0.32 inches. This is 2.05 inches below the normal amount of 2.37 inches for August. The total precipitation for the year still stands at 23.50 inches, which is 0.60 inches above normal. The record high for today is 106, which occurred in 2000, and the record low is 62, which occurred in 2006. Sunrise today is at 7:07 a.m. and sunset is at 7:54 p.m. The Austin Camp Mabry Climate Summary for yesterday, August 30, 2026. Yesterday's high temperature of 100 degrees occurred at 4:32 p.m. The normal high is 96. The record high is 105 degrees, which was last set in 2013. Yesterday's low temperature of 75 degrees occurred at 6:31 a.m. The normal low is 74. The record low is 63 degrees, which was set in 1986. No precipitation fell yesterday, which leaves the monthly total at 0.40 inches. This is 2.22 inches below the normal amount of 2.62 inches for August. The total precipitation for the year still stands at 23.95 inches, which is 0.82 inches above normal. The record high for today is 107, which occurred in 2000, and the record low is 58, which occurred in 1915. Sunrise today is at 7:07 a.m. and sunset is at 7:54 p.m. You're listening to NOAA Weather Radio, station WXK27, in Austin, Texas, broadcasting on a frequency of 162.4 MHz, originating from the Austin-San Antonio National Weather Service Forecast Office. 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
At 8 a.m. at Austin Bergstrom International, it was mostly sunny. The temperature was 77, the dew point 75, the relative humidity was 93%, the wind south at 3 miles an hour, and the pressure was 30.00 inches and rising. At Camp Mabry, it was sunny. The temperature was 78, the dew point 76, the relative humidity was 93%, the wind calm, and the pressure was 30.02 inches and rising. Pflugerville, mostly sunny, 78. Taylor, sunny, 77. Lago Vista, sunny, 76. Georgetown, sunny, 79. San Marcos, mostly sunny, 75. Burnett, sunny, 76. Junction, clear, 75. San Antonio, mostly cloudy, 79. Corpus Christi, mostly sunny, 80. Houston, mostly sunny, 80. Once again at Austin Bergstrom, it was 77, and at Camp Mabry, it was 78. Elsewhere across the state, College Station, sunny, 77. Amarillo, clear, 69. Abilene, clear, 78. Dallas, Fort Worth, mostly sunny, 81. Your weather synopsis for South Central Texas. Dry weather and above normal temperatures continue today across all of South Central Texas. Some low rain chances return to the forecast for the coastal plains Tuesday and Wednesday, with rain chances spreading westward toward the Interstate 35 corridor beginning Thursday and continuing into the upcoming weekend. High temperatures remain above normal, with lower 90s to near 102 degrees in the forecast. Overnight lows will mostly be into the 70s. Your local forecast. Today, partly cloudy this morning, then clearing. Highs in the upper 90s. South winds 5 to 10 miles per hour. Tonight, mostly clear. Lows in the mid-70s. Southeast winds 5 to 10 miles per hour, becoming south after midnight. Tuesday, mostly sunny. Highs in the upper 90s. South winds around 5 miles per hour, becoming southeast around 5 miles per hour in the afternoon. Tuesday night, mostly clear in the evening, then becoming partly cloudy. Lows in the mid-70s. Southeast winds around 5 miles per hour. Wednesday, partly cloudy. A slight chance of showers and thunderstorms in the afternoon. Highs in the upper 90s. South winds around 5 miles per hour. Wednesday night, partly cloudy. A slight chance of showers in the evening, then a chance of showers with a slight chance of thunderstorms after midnight. Lows in the mid-70s. Chance of rain 30%. Thursday, partly cloudy. A slight chance of showers and thunderstorms in the morning, then a chance of showers and thunderstorms in the afternoon. Highs in the upper 90s. Chance of rain 30%. Highest heat index readings up to 105. Thursday night and Friday, partly cloudy with a slight chance of showers and thunderstorms. Lows in the mid-70s. Highs in the upper 90s. Highest heat index readings up to 110. Friday night, partly cloudy with a slight chance of showers. Lows in the mid-70s. Saturday, partly cloudy in the morning, then clearing. A slight chance of showers. Friday night, partly cloudy with a slight chance of showers. Lows in the mid-70s. Saturday, partly cloudy in the morning, then clearing. A slight chance of showers. A slight chance of thunderstorms in the afternoon. Highs in the upper 90s. Highest heat index readings up to 110. Saturday night, partly cloudy in the evening, then becoming mostly clear. Lows in the mid-70s. Sunday, mostly sunny. A slight chance of showers and thunderstorms in the afternoon. Highs in the upper 90s. Highest heat index readings up to 110. The Austin Bergstrom Climate Summary for yesterday, August 30th, 2026. Yesterday's high temperature of 100 degrees occurred at 4:50 p.m. The normal high is 95. The record high is 104 degrees, which was last set in 2013.
Yesterday's low temperature of 72 degrees.

has occurred at 5:55 a.m. The normal low is 71. The record low is 62 degrees, which was set in 1986. No precipitation fell yesterday, which leaves the monthly total at 0.32 inches. This is 2.05 inches below the normal amount of 2.37 inches for August. The total precipitation for the year still stands at 23.50 inches, which is 0.60 inches above normal. The record high for today is 106, which occurred in 2000, and the record low is 62, which occurred in 2006. Sunrise today is at 7:07 a.m. and sunset is at 7:54 p.m. The Austin Camp Mabry Climate Summary for yesterday, August 30, 2026. Yesterday's high temperature of 100 degrees occurred at 4:32 p.m. The normal high is 96. The record high is 105 degrees, which was last set in 2013. Yesterday's low temperature of 75 degrees occurred at 6:31 a.m. The normal low is 74. The record low is 63 degrees, which was set in 1986. No precipitation fell yesterday, which leaves the monthly total at 0.40 inches. This is 2.22 inches below the normal amount of 2.62 inches for August. The total precipitation for the year still stands at 23.95 inches, which is 0.82 inches above normal. The record high for today is 107, which occurred in 2000, and the record low is 58, which occurred in 1915. Sunrise today is at 7:07 a.m. and sunset is at 7:54 p.m. You're listening to NOAA Weather Radio, station WXK27, in Austin, Texas, broadcasting on a frequency of 162.4 MHz, originating from the Austin-San Antonio National Weather Service Forecast Office. The current time is 8:36 a.m. Central Daylight Time. The Austin NOAA Weather Radio Roundup, at 8 a.m. at Austin Bergstrom International, it was mostly sunny. The temperature was 77, the dew point 75, the relative humidity was 93%, the wind south at 3 miles an hour, and the pressure was 30.00 inches and rising. At Camp Mabry, it was sunny. The temperature was 78, the dew point 76, the relative humidity was 93%, the wind calm, and the pressure was 30.02 inches and rising. Pflugerville, mostly sunny, 78. Taylor, sunny, 77. Lago Vista, sunny, 76. Georgetown, sunny, 79. San Marcos, mostly sunny, 75. Burnett, sunny, 76. Junction, clear, 75. San Antonio, mostly cloudy, 79. Corpus Christi, mostly sunny, 80. Houston, mostly sunny, 80. Once again at Austin Bergstrom it was 77, and at Camp Mabry it was 78. Elsewhere across the state, College Station sunny 77. Amarillo clear 69. Abilene clear 78. Dallas-Fort Worth mostly sunny 81. Your weather synopsis for South Central Texas. Dry weather and above normal temperatures continue today across all of South Central Texas. Some low rain chances return to the forecast for the coastal plains Tuesday and Wednesday, with rain chances spreading westward toward the Interstate 35 corridor beginning Thursday and continuing into the upcoming weekend. High temperatures remain above normal, with lower 90s to near 102 degrees in the forecast. Overnight lows will mostly be in the 70s. Your local forecast. Today, partly cloudy this morning, then clearing. Highs in the upper 90s. South winds 5 to 10 miles per hour. Tonight, mostly clear. Lows in the mid-70s. Southeast winds 5 to 10 miles per hour, becoming south after midnight. Tuesday, mostly sunny. Highs in the upper 90s. South winds around 5 miles per hour, becoming southeast around 5 miles per hour in the afternoon. Tuesday night, mostly clear in the evening, then becoming partly cloudy. Lows in the mid-70s.

Thursday night and Friday, partly cloudy with a slight chance of showers and thunderstorms. Lows in the mid-70s. Highs in the upper 90s. Highest heat index readings up to 110. Friday night, partly cloudy with a slight chance of showers. Lows in the mid-70s. Saturday, partly cloudy in the morning, then clearing. A slight chance of showers. A slight chance of thunderstorms in the afternoon. Highs in the upper 90s. Highest heat index readings up to 110. Saturday night, partly cloudy in the evening, then becoming mostly clear. Lows in the mid-70s. Sunday, mostly sunny. A slight chance of showers and thunderstorms in the afternoon. Highs in the upper 90s. Highest heat index readings up to 110. The Austin Bergstrom Climate Summary for yesterday, August 30, 2026. Yesterday's high temperature of 100 degrees occurred at 4:50 p.m. The normal high is 95. The record high is 104 degrees, which was last set in 2013. Yesterday's low temperature of 72 degrees occurred at 5:55 a.m. The normal low is 71. The record low is 62 degrees, which was set in 1986. No precipitation fell yesterday, which leaves the monthly total at 0.32 inches. This is 2.05 inches below the normal amount of 2.37 inches for August. The total precipitation for the year still stands at 23.50 inches, which is 0.60 inches above normal. The record high for today is 106, which occurred in 2000, and the record low is 62, which occurred in 2006. Sunrise today is at 7:07 a.m. and sunset is at 7:54 p.m. The Austin Camp Mabry Climate Summary for yesterday, August 30, 2026. Yesterday's high temperature of 100 degrees occurred at 4:32 p.m. The normal high is 96. The record high is 105 degrees, which was last set in 2013. Yesterday's low temperature of 75 degrees occurred at 6:31 a.m. The normal low is 74. The record low is 63 degrees, which was set in 1986. No precipitation fell yesterday, which leaves the monthly total at 0.40 inches. This is 2.22 inches below the normal amount of 2.62 inches for August. The total precipitation for the year still stands at 23.95 inches, which is 0.82 inches above normal. The record high for today is 107, which occurred in 2000, and the record low is 58, which occurred in 1915. Sunrise today is at 7:07 a.m. and sunset is at 7:54 p.m. The Tropical Weather Outlook. For the North Atlantic, Caribbean Sea and the Gulf of America, Northern Gulf of America L97, an area of low pressure located a little more than 100 miles south of the coast of southern Louisiana, continues to produce a small but concentrated area of showers and thunderstorms with some signs of organization. Additional development is expected as the low moves slowly west-northwestward, and a short-lived tropical depression or tropical storm is likely to form before the system reaches the upper Texas or southwestern Louisiana coasts on Tuesday. Interests along the southwestern Louisiana and upper Texas coasts should monitor the progress of this system, as tropical storm watches or warnings could be required for portions of the area later today. Regardless of development, this system is expected to bring locally heavy rainfall to portions of the upper Texas and southwestern Louisiana coasts during the next couple of days. An Air Force Reserve reconnaissance aircraft is scheduled to investigate the system this morning. Additional information on this system, including gale warnings, can be found in high seas forecasts issued by the National Weather Service. Formation chance through 48 hours, high, 70%. Formation chance through 7 days, high, 70%. Near as Pandiola remnants of Dolly, a surface trough of low pressure, the remnants of tropical storm Dolly is producing a disorganized area of showers and thunderstorms that extends from near as Pandiola eastward to the northern Leeward Islands.

redevelopment, if any, will be slow to occur during the next few days as the system encounters generally unfavorable upper-level winds while moving quickly west-northwestward at 20 to 25 miles per hour. Regardless, the system could bring locally heavy rains and gusty winds to portions of the Leeward Islands, the Virgin Islands, Puerto Rico, Hispaniola, and the Bahamas during the next couple of days. Formation chance through 48 hours, low, near 0%. Formation chance through 7 days, low, 10%. The coastal waters forecast from Baffin Bay to Port Aransas out 20 nautical miles. Today, south winds 5 to 10 knots, diminishing to around 5 knots late this morning, then becoming east this afternoon. Seas around 2 feet. Wave detail, southeast 2 feet at 4 seconds and southeast 1 foot at 8 seconds. Tonight, southeast winds around 10 knots, becoming south after midnight. Seas around 2 feet. Wave detail, southeast 2 feet at 5 seconds and southeast 1 foot at 8 seconds. Tuesday, southwest winds 5 to 10 knots, becoming southeast in the afternoon. Seas around 2 feet. Wave detail, southeast 2 feet at 4 seconds and east 1 foot at 7 seconds. Tuesday night, southeast winds 10 to 15 knots, becoming south after midnight. Seas 2 to 3 feet. Wave detail, southeast 2 feet at 6 seconds. Wednesday, south winds 10 to 15 knots, becoming southeast with gusts up to 20 knots in the afternoon. Seas around 2 feet. Wave detail, southeast 2 feet at 6 seconds. Wednesday night, south winds 10 to 15 knots. Seas 2 to 3 feet. Wave detail, east 2 feet at 5 seconds. Thursday, south winds 5 to 10 knots, becoming southeast 10 to 15 knots in the afternoon. Seas 2 to 3 feet. Thursday night, southeast winds 10 to 15 knots. Seas 2 to 3 feet. Friday, south winds 5 to 10 knots, becoming southeast 10 to 15 knots in the afternoon. Seas around 2 feet. Friday night, southeast winds 10 to 15 knots, diminishing to 5 to 10 knots after midnight. Seas around 2 feet. 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It was mostly sunny. The temperature was 77, the dew point 75, the relative humidity was 93%, the wind south at 3 miles an hour, and the pressure was 30.00 inches and rising. At Camp Mabry, it was sunny. The temperature was 78, the dew point 76, the relative humidity was 93%, the wind calm, and the pressure was 30.02 inches and rising. Pflugerville, mostly sunny, 78. Taylor, sunny, 77. Lago Vista, sunny, 76. Georgetown, sunny, 79. San Marcos, mostly sunny, 75. Burnett, sunny, 76. Junction, clear, 75. San Antonio, mostly cloudy, 79. Corpus Christi, mostly sunny, 80. Houston, mostly sunny, 80. Once again at Austin Bergstrom, it was 77, and at Camp Mabry, it was 78. Elsewhere across the state, College Station, sunny, 77. Amarillo, clear, 69. Abilene, clear, 78. Dallas-Fort Worth, mostly sunny, 81. Your weather synopsis for South Central Texas. Dry weather and above normal temperatures continue today across all of South Central Texas. Some low rain chances return to the forecast for the coastal plains Tuesday and Wednesday, with rain chances spreading westward toward the Interstate 35 corridor beginning Thursday and continuing into the upcoming weekend. High temperatures remain above normal, with lower 90s to near 102 degrees in the forecast. Overnight lows will mostly be in the

Your local forecast. Today, partly cloudy this morning, then clearing. Highs in the upper 90s. South winds 5 to 10 miles per hour. Tonight, mostly clear. Lows in the mid 70s. Southeast winds 5 to 10 miles per hour, becoming south after midnight. Tuesday, mostly sunny. Highs in the upper 90s. South winds around 5 miles per hour, becoming southeast around 5 miles per hour in the afternoon. Tuesday night, mostly clear in the evening, then becoming partly cloudy. Lows in the mid-70s. Southeast winds around 5 miles per hour. Wednesday, partly cloudy. A slight chance of showers and thunderstorms in the afternoon. Highs in the upper 90s. South winds around 5 miles per hour. Wednesday night, partly cloudy. A slight chance of showers in the evening, then a chance of showers with a slight chance of thunderstorms after midnight. Lows in the mid-70s. Chance of rain 30%. Thursday, partly cloudy. A slight chance of showers and thunderstorms in the morning, then a chance of showers and thunderstorms in the afternoon. Highs in the upper 90s. Chance of rain 30%. Highest heat index readings up to 105. Thursday night and Friday, partly cloudy with a slight chance of showers and thunderstorms. Lows in the mid-70s. Highs in the upper 90s. Highest heat index readings up to 110. Friday night, partly cloudy with a slight chance of showers. Lows in the mid-70s. Saturday, partly cloudy in the morning, then clearing. A slight chance of showers. A slight chance of thunderstorms in the afternoon. Highs in the upper 90s. Highest heat index readings up to 110. Saturday night, partly cloudy in the evening, then becoming mostly clear. Lows in the mid-70s. Sunday, mostly sunny. A slight chance of showers and thunderstorms in the afternoon. Highs in the upper 90s. Highest heat index readings up to 110. The Austin Bergstrom Climate Summary for yesterday, August 30, 2026. Yesterday's high temperature of 100 degrees occurred at 4:50 p.m. The normal high is 95. The record high is 104 degrees, which was last set in 2013. Yesterday's low temperature of 72 degrees occurred at 5:55 a.m. The normal low is 71. The record low is 62 degrees, which was set in 1986. No precipitation fell yesterday, which leaves the monthly total at 0.32 inches. This is 2.05 inches below the normal amount of 2.37 inches for August. The total precipitation for the year still stands at 23.50 inches, which is 0.60 inches above normal. The record high for today is 106, which occurred in 2000, and the record low is 62, which occurred in 2006. Sunrise today is at 7:07 a.m. and sunset is at 7:54 p.m. The Austin Camp Mabry Climate Summary for yesterday, August 30, 2026. Yesterday's high temperature of 100 degrees occurred at 4:32 p.m. The normal high is 96. The record high is 105 degrees, which was last set in 2013. Yesterday's low temperature of 75 degrees occurred at 6:31 a.m. The normal low is 74. The record low is 63 degrees, which was set in 1986. No precipitation fell yesterday, which leaves the monthly total at 0.40 inches. This is 2.22 inches below the normal amount of 2.62 inches for August. The total precipitation for the year still stands at 23.95 inches, which is 0.82 inches above normal. The record high for today is 107, which occurred in 2000, and the record low is 58, which occurred in 1915. Sunrise today is at 7:07 a.m. and sunset is at 7:54 p.m. You're listening to NOAA Weather Radio, station WXK26.

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It was mostly sunny. The temperature was 77, the dew point 75, the relative humidity was 93%, the wind south at 3 miles an hour, and the pressure was 30.00 inches and rising. At Camp Mabry, it was sunny. The temperature was 78, the dew point 76, the relative humidity was 93%, the wind calm, and the pressure was 30.02 inches and rising. Pflugerville, mostly sunny, 78. Taylor, sunny, 77. Lago Vista, sunny, 76. Georgetown, sunny, 79. San Marcos, mostly sunny, 75. Burnett, sunny, 76. Junction, clear, 75. San Antonio, mostly cloudy, 79. Corpus Christi, mostly sunny, 80. Houston, mostly sunny, 80. Once again at Austin Bergstrom it was 77, and at Camp Mabry it was 78. Elsewhere across the state, College Station sunny 77. Amarillo clear 69. Abilene clear 78. Dallas-Fort Worth mostly sunny 81. Your weather synopsis for South Central Texas. Dry weather and above normal temperatures continue today across all of South Central Texas. Some low rain chances return to the forecast for the coastal plains Tuesday and Wednesday, with rain chances spreading westward toward the Interstate 35 corridor beginning Thursday and continuing into the upcoming weekend. High temperatures remain above normal, with lower 90s to near 102 degrees in the forecast. Overnight lows will mostly be into the 70s. Your local forecast. Today, partly cloudy this morning, then clearing. Highs in the upper 90s. South winds 5 to 10 miles per hour. Tonight, mostly clear. Lows in the mid 70s. Southeast winds 5 to 10 miles per hour, becoming south after midnight. Tuesday, mostly sunny. Highs in the upper 90s. South winds around 5 miles per hour, becoming southeast around 5 miles per hour in the afternoon. Tuesday night, mostly clear in the evening, then becoming partly cloudy. Lows in the mid-70s. Southeast winds around 5 miles per hour. Wednesday, partly cloudy. A slight chance of showers and thunderstorms in the afternoon. Highs in the upper 90s. South winds around 5 miles per hour. Wednesday night, partly cloudy. A slight chance of showers in the evening, then a chance of showers with a slight chance of thunderstorms after midnight. Lows in the mid-70s. Chance of rain 30%. Thursday, partly cloudy. A slight chance of showers and thunderstorms in the morning, then a chance of showers and thunderstorms in the afternoon. Highs in the upper 90s. Chance of rain 30%. Highest heat index readings up to 105. Thursday night and Friday, partly cloudy with a slight chance of showers and thunderstorms. Lows in the mid-70s. Highs in the upper 90s. Highest heat index readings up to 110. Friday night, partly cloudy with a slight chance of showers. Lows in the mid-70s. Saturday, partly cloudy in the morning, then clearing. A slight chance of showers. A slight chance of thunderstorms in the afternoon. Highs in the upper 90s. Highest heat index readings up to 110. Saturday night, partly cloudy in the evening, then becoming mostly clear. Lows in the mid-70s. Sunday, mostly sunny. A slight chance of showers and thunderstorms in the afternoon. Highs in the upper 90s. Highest heat index readings up to 110. The Austin Bergstrom Climate Summary for yesterday, August 30, 2026. Yesterday's high temperature of 100 degrees occurred at 4:50 p.m. The normal high is 95.

The record high is 104 degrees, which was last set in 2013. Yesterday's low temperature of 72 degrees occurred at 5:55 a.m. The normal low is 71. The record low is 62 degrees, which was set in 1986. No precipitation fell yesterday, which leaves the monthly total at 0.32 inches. This is 2.05 inches below the normal amount of 2.37 inches for August. The total precipitation for the year still stands at 23.50 inches, which is 0.60 inches above normal. The record high for today is 106, which occurred in 2000, and the record low is 62, which occurred in 2006. Sunrise today is at 7:07 a.m. and sunset is at 7:54 p.m. The Austin Camp Mabry Climate Summary for yesterday, August 30, 2026. Yesterday's high temperature of 100 degrees occurred at 4:32 p.m. The normal high is 96. The record high is 105 degrees, which was last set in 2013. Yesterday's low temperature of 75 degrees occurred at 6:31 a.m. The normal low is 74. The record low is 63 degrees, which was set in 1986. No precipitation fell yesterday, which leaves the monthly total at 0.40 inches. This is 2.22 inches below the normal amount of 2.62 inches for August. The total precipitation for the year still stands at 23.95 inches, which is 0.82 inches above normal. The record high for today is 107, which occurred in 2000, and the record low is 58, which occurred in 1915. Sunrise today is at 7:07 a.m. and sunset is at 7:54 p.m. You're listening to NOAA Weather Radio, station WXK27, in Austin, Texas, broadcasting on a frequency of 162.4 megahertz, originating from the Austin-San Antonio National Weather Service Forecast Office. The current time is 9:02 a.m. Central Daylight Time. The Austin NOAA Weather Radio Roundup, at 8 a.m. at Austin Bergstrom International, it was mostly sunny. The temperature was 77, the dew point 75, the relative humidity was 93%, the wind south at 3 miles an hour, and the pressure was 30.00 inches and rising. At Camp Mabry, it was sunny. The temperature was 78, the dew point 76, the relative humidity was 93%, the wind calm, and the pressure was 30.02 inches and rising. Pflugerville, mostly sunny, 78. Taylor, sunny, 77. Lago Vista, sunny, 76. Georgetown, sunny, 79. San Marcos, mostly sunny, 75. Burnett, sunny, 76. Junction, clear, 75. San Antonio, mostly cloudy, 79. Corpus Christi, mostly sunny, 80. Houston, mostly sunny, 80. Once again at Austin Bergstrom it was 77, and at Camp Mabry it was 78. Elsewhere across the state, College Station sunny 77. Amarillo clear 69. Abilene clear 78. Dallas-Fort Worth mostly sunny 81. Your weather synopsis for South Central Texas. Dry weather and above normal temperatures continue today across all of South Central Texas. Some low rain chances return to the forecast for the coastal plains Tuesday and Wednesday, with rain chances spreading westward toward the Interstate 35 corridor beginning Thursday and continuing into the upcoming weekend. High temperatures remain above normal, with lower 90s to near 102 degrees in the forecast. Overnight lows will mostly be into the 70s. Your local forecast. Today, partly cloudy this morning, then clearing. Highs in the upper 90s. South winds 5 to 10 miles per hour. Tonight, mostly clear. Lows in the mid-70s. Southeast winds 5 to 10 miles per hour, becoming south after midnight. Tuesday, mostly sunny. Highs in the upper 90s. South winds around 5 miles per hour, becoming southeast around 5 miles per hour in the

Tuesday night, mostly clear in the evening, then becoming partly cloudy. Lows in the mid-70s. Southeast winds around 5 miles per hour. Wednesday, partly cloudy. A slight chance of showers and thunderstorms in the afternoon. Highs in the upper 90s. South winds around 5 miles per hour. Wednesday night, partly cloudy. A slight chance of showers in the evening, then a chance of showers with a slight chance of thunderstorms after midnight. Lows in the mid-70s. Chance of rain 30%. Thursday, partly cloudy. A slight chance of showers and thunderstorms in the morning, then a chance of showers and thunderstorms in the afternoon. Highs in the upper 90s. Chance of rain 30%. Highest heat index readings up to 105. Thursday night and Friday, partly cloudy with a slight chance of showers and thunderstorms. Lows in the mid-70s. Highs in the upper 90s. Highest heat index readings up to 110. Friday night, partly cloudy with a slight chance of showers. Lows in the mid-70s. Saturday, partly cloudy in the morning, then clearing. A slight chance of showers. A slight chance of thunderstorms in the afternoon. Highs in the upper 90s. Highest heat index readings up to 110. Saturday night, partly cloudy in the evening, then becoming mostly clear. Lows in the mid-70s. Sunday, mostly sunny. A slight chance of showers and thunderstorms in the afternoon. Highs in the upper 90s. Highest heat index readings up to 110. The Austin Bergstrom Climate Summary for yesterday, August 30, 2026. Yesterday's high temperature of 100 degrees occurred at 4:50 p.m. The normal high is 95. The record high is 104 degrees, which was last set in 2013. Yesterday's low temperature of 72 degrees occurred at 5:55 a.m. The normal low is 71. The record low is 62 degrees, which was set in 1986. No precipitation fell yesterday, which leaves the monthly total at 0.32 inches. This is 2.05 inches below the normal amount of 2.37 inches for August. The total precipitation for the year still stands at 23.50 inches, which is 0.60 inches above normal. The record high for today is 106, which occurred in 2000, and the record low is 62, which occurred in 2006. Sunrise today is at 7:07 a.m. and sunset is at 7:54 p.m. The Austin Camp Mabry Climate Summary for yesterday, August 30, 2026. Yesterday's high temperature of 100 degrees occurred at 4:32 p.m. The normal high is 96. The record high is 105 degrees, which was last set in 2013. Yesterday's low temperature of 75 degrees occurred at 6:31 a.m. The normal low is 74. The record low is 63 degrees, which was set in 1986. No precipitation fell yesterday, which leaves the monthly total at 0.40 inches. This is 2.22 inches below the normal amount of 2.62 inches for August. The total precipitation for the year still stands at 23.95 inches, which is 0.82 inches above normal. The record high for today is 107, which occurred in 2000, and the record low is 58, which occurred in 1915. Sunrise today is at 7:07 a.m. and sunset is at 7:54 p.m. You're listening to NOAA Weather Radio, station WXK27, in Austin, Texas, broadcasting on a frequency of 162.4 MHz, originating from the Austin-San Antonio National Weather Service Forecast Office. The current time is 9:09 a.m. Central Daylight Time. Your weather synopsis for South Central Texas. Dry weather and above normal temperatures continue today across all of South Central Texas. Some low rain chances return to the forecast for the coastal plains Tuesday and Wednesday, with rain chances spreading westward toward the interstate.

35 warm door beginning Thursday and continuing into the upcoming weekend. High temperatures remain above normal, with lower 90s to near 102 degrees in the forecast. Overnight lows will mostly be into the 70s. Your local forecast. Today, partly cloudy this morning, then clearing. Highs in the upper 90s. South winds 5 to 10 miles per hour. Tonight, mostly clear. Lows in the mid-70s. Southeast winds 5 to 10 miles per hour, becoming south after midnight. Tuesday, mostly sunny. Highs in the upper 90s. South winds around 5 miles per hour, becoming southeast around 5 miles per hour in the afternoon. Tuesday night, mostly clear in the evening, then becoming partly cloudy. Lows in the mid-70s. Southeast winds around 5 miles per hour. Wednesday, partly cloudy. A slight chance of showers and thunderstorms in the afternoon. Highs in the upper 90s. South winds around 5 miles per hour. Wednesday night, partly cloudy. A slight chance of showers in the evening, then a chance of showers with a slight chance of thunderstorms after midnight. Lows in the mid-70s. Chance of rain 30%. Thursday, partly cloudy. A slight chance of showers and thunderstorms in the morning, then a chance of showers and thunderstorms in the afternoon. Highs in the upper 90s. Chance of rain 30%. Highest heat index readings up to 105. Thursday night and Friday, partly cloudy with a slight chance of showers and thunderstorms. Lows in the mid-70s. Highs in the upper 90s. Highest heat index readings up to 110. Friday night, partly cloudy with a slight chance of showers. Lows in the mid-70s. Saturday, partly cloudy in the morning, then clearing. A slight chance of showers. A slight chance of thunderstorms in the afternoon. Highs in the upper 90s. Highest heat index readings up to 110. Saturday night, partly cloudy in the evening, then becoming mostly clear. Lows in the mid-70s. Sunday, mostly sunny. A slight chance of showers and thunderstorms in the afternoon. Highs in the upper 90s. Highest heat index readings up to 110. The Austin Bergstrom Climate Summary for yesterday, August 30, 2026. Yesterday's high temperature of 100 degrees occurred at 4:50 p.m. The normal high is 95. The record high is 104 degrees, which was last set in 2013. Yesterday's low temperature of 72 degrees occurred at 5:55 a.m. The normal low is 71. The record low is 62 degrees, which was set in 1986. No precipitation fell yesterday, which leaves the monthly total at 0.32 inches. This is 2.05 inches below the normal amount of 2.37 inches for August. The total precipitation for the year still stands at 23.50 inches, which is 0.60 inches above normal. The record high for today is 106, which occurred in 2000, and the record low is 62, which occurred in 2006. Sunrise today is at 7:07 a.m. and sunset is at 7:54 p.m. The Austin Camp Mabry Climate Summary for yesterday, August 30, 2026. Yesterday's high temperature of 100 degrees occurred at 4:32 p.m. The normal high is 96. The record high is 105 degrees, which was last set in 2013. Yesterday's low temperature of 75 degrees occurred at 6:31 a.m. The normal low is 74. The record low is 63 degrees, which was set in 1986. No precipitation fell yesterday, which leaves the monthly total at 0.40 inches. This is 2.22 inches below the normal amount of 2.62 inches for August. The total precipitation for the year still stands at 23.95 inches, which is 0.82 inches above normal. The record high for today is 107, which occurred in 2000, and the record low is 58.

occurred in 1915. Sunrise today is at 7:07 a.m. and sunset is at 7:54 p.m. The Tropical Weather Outlook. For the North Atlantic, Caribbean Sea, and the Gulf of America, Northern Gulf of America, L97, an area of low pressure located a little more than 100 miles south of the coast of southern Louisiana, continues to produce a small but concentrated area of showers and thunderstorms with some signs of organization. Additional development is expected as the low moves slowly west-northwestward, and a short-lived tropical depression or tropical storm is likely to form before the system reaches the upper Texas or southwestern Louisiana coasts on Tuesday. Interests along the southwestern Louisiana and upper Texas coasts should monitor the progress of this system, as tropical storm watches or warnings could be required for portions of the area later today. Regardless of development, this system is expected to bring locally heavy rainfall to portions of the upper Texas and southwestern Louisiana coasts during the next couple of days. An Air Force Reserve reconnaissance aircraft is scheduled to investigate the system this morning. Additional information on this system, including gale warnings, can be found in high seas forecasts issued by the National Weather Service. Formation chance through 48 hours, high, 70%. Formation chance through 7 days, high, 70%. Near as Pandiola remnants of Dolly, a surface trough of low pressure, the remnants of tropical storm Dolly is producing a disorganized area of showers and thunderstorms that extends from near as Pandiola eastward to the northern Leeward Islands. Redevelopment, if any, will be slow to occur during the next few days as the system encounters generally unfavorable upper-level winds while moving quickly west-northwestward at 20 to 25 miles per hour. Regardless, the system could bring locally heavy rains and gusty winds to portions of the Leeward Islands, the Virgin Islands, Puerto Rico, Hispaniola, and the Bahamas during the next couple of days. Formation chance through 48 hours, low, near 0%. Formation chance through 7 days, low, 10%. The coastal waters forecast from Baffin Bay to Port Aransas out 20 nautical miles. Today, south winds 5 to 10 knots, diminishing to around 5 knots late this morning, then becoming east this afternoon. Seas around 2 feet. Wave detail, southeast 2 feet at 4 seconds and southeast 1 foot at 8 seconds. Tonight, southeast winds around 10 knots, becoming south after midnight. Seas around 2 feet. Wave detail, southeast 2 feet at 5 seconds and southeast 1 foot at 8 seconds. Tuesday, southwest winds 5 to 10 knots, becoming southeast in the afternoon. Seas around 2 feet. Wave detail, southeast 2 feet at 4 seconds and east 1 foot at 7 seconds. Tuesday night, southeast winds 10 to 15 knots, becoming south after midnight. Seas 2 to 3 feet. Wave detail, southeast 2 feet at 6 seconds. Wednesday, south winds 10 to 15 knots, becoming southeast with gusts up to 20 knots in the afternoon. Seas around 2 feet. Wave detail, southeast 2 feet at 6 seconds. Wednesday night, south winds 10 to 15 knots. Seas 2 to 3 feet. Wave detail, east 2 feet at 5 seconds. Thursday, south winds 5 to 10 knots, becoming southeast 10 to 15 knots in the afternoon. Seas 2 to 3 feet. Thursday night, southeast winds 10 to 15 knots. Seas 2 to 3 feet. Friday, south winds 5 to 10 knots, becoming southeast 10 to 15 knots in the afternoon. Seas around 2 feet. Friday night, southeast winds 10 to 15 knots, diminishing to 5 to 10 knots after midnight. Seas around 2 feet. 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It was most

sunny. The temperature was 81, the dew point 76. The relative humidity was 84%, the wind variable at 5 miles an hour, and the pressure was 30.02 inches and rising. At Camp Mabry, it was mostly sunny. The temperature was 81, the dew point 76. The relative humidity was 84%, the wind southwest at 3 miles an hour, and the pressure was 30.03 inches and rising. Pflugerville, partly sunny, 81. Taylor, partly sunny, 81. Lago Vista, mostly sunny, 79. Georgetown, mostly sunny, 82. San Marcos, mostly sunny, 81. Burnett, mostly sunny, 78. Junction, sunny, 78. San Antonio, partly sunny, 82. Corpus Christi, mostly sunny, 85. Houston, mostly sunny, 83. Once again at Austin Bergstrom, it was 81, and at Camp Mabry, it was 81. Elsewhere across the state, College Station, sunny, 81. Amarillo, sunny, 76. Abilene, sunny, 82. Dallas-Fort Worth, sunny, 84. Your weather synopsis for South Central Texas. Dry weather and above normal temperatures continue today across all of South Central Texas. Some low rain chances return to the forecast for the coastal plains Tuesday and Wednesday, with rain chances spreading westward toward the Interstate 35 corridor beginning Thursday and continuing into the upcoming weekend. High temperatures remain above normal, with lower 90s to near 102 degrees in the forecast. Overnight lows will mostly be in the 70s. Your local forecast. Today, partly cloudy this morning, then clearing. Highs in the upper 90s. South winds 5 to 10 miles per hour. Tonight, mostly clear. Lows in the mid-70s. Southeast winds 5 to 10 miles per hour, becoming south after midnight. Tuesday, mostly sunny. Highs in the upper 90s. South winds around 5 miles per hour, becoming southeast around 5 miles per hour in the afternoon. Tuesday night, mostly clear in the evening, then becoming partly cloudy. Lows in the mid-70s. Southeast winds around 5 miles per hour. Wednesday, partly cloudy. A slight chance of showers and thunderstorms in the afternoon. Highs in the upper 90s. South winds around 5 miles per hour. Wednesday night, partly cloudy. A slight chance of showers in the evening, then a chance of showers with a slight chance of thunderstorms after midnight. Lows in the mid-70s. Chance of rain 30%. Thursday, partly cloudy. A slight chance of showers and thunderstorms in the morning, then a chance of showers and thunderstorms in the afternoon. Highs in the upper 90s. Chance of rain 30%. Highest heat index readings up to 105. Thursday night and Friday, partly cloudy with a slight chance of showers and thunderstorms. Lows in the mid-70s. Highs in the upper 90s. Highest heat index readings up to 110. Friday night, partly cloudy with a slight chance of showers. Lows in the mid-70s. Saturday, partly cloudy in the morning, then clearing. A slight chance of showers. A slight chance of thunderstorms in the afternoon. Highs in the upper 90s. Highest heat index readings up to 110. Saturday night, partly cloudy in the evening, then becoming mostly clear. Lows in the mid-70s. Sunday, mostly sunny. A slight chance of showers and thunderstorms in the afternoon. Highs in the upper 90s. Highest heat index readings up to 110. The Austin Bergstrom Climate Summary for yesterday, August 30, 2026. Yesterday's high temperature of 100 degrees occurred at 4:50 p.m. The normal high is 95. The record high is 104 degrees, which was last set in 2013. Yesterday's low temperature of 72 degrees occurred at 5:55 a.m. The normal low is 71. The record low is 62 degrees, which was set in 1986. No precipitation fell yesterday, which leads

the monthly total at 0.32 inches. This is 2.05 inches below the normal amount of 2.37 inches for August. The total precipitation for the year still stands at 23.50 inches, which is 0.60 inches above normal. The record high for today is 106, which occurred in 2000, and the record low is 62, which occurred in 2006. Sunrise today is at 7:07 a.m. and sunset is at 7:54 p.m. The Austin Camp Mabry Climate Summary for yesterday, August 30, 2026. Yesterday's high temperature of 100 degrees occurred at 4:32 p.m. The normal high is 96. The record high is 105 degrees, which was last set in 2013. Yesterday's low temperature of 75 degrees occurred at 6:31 a.m. The normal low is 74. The record low is 63 degrees, which was set in 1986. No precipitation fell yesterday, which leaves the monthly total at 0.40 inches. This is 2.22 inches below the normal amount of 2.62 inches for August. The total precipitation for the year still stands at 23.95 inches, which is 0.82 inches above normal. The record high for today is 107, which occurred in 2000, and the record low is 58, which occurred in 1915. Sunrise today is at 7:07 a.m. and sunset is at 7:54 p.m. You're listening to NOAA Weather Radio, station WXK27, in Austin, Texas, broadcasting on a frequency of 162.4 MHz, originating from the Austin-San Antonio National Weather Service Forecast Office. The current time is 9:27 a.m. Central Daylight Time. The Austin, NOAA Weather Radio Roundup, at 9 a.m. at Austin Bergstrom International, it was mostly sunny. The temperature was 81, the dew point 76, the relative humidity was 84%, the wind variable at 5 miles an hour, and the pressure was 30.02 inches and rising. At Camp Mabry, it was mostly sunny. The temperature was 81, the dew point 76, the relative humidity was 84%, the wind southwest at 3 miles an hour, and the pressure was 30.03 inches and rising. Pflugerville, partly sunny, 81. Taylor, partly sunny, 81. Lago Vista, mostly sunny, 79. Georgetown, mostly sunny, 82. San Marcos, mostly sunny, 81. Bernard, mostly sunny, 78. Junction, sunny, 78. San Antonio, partly sunny, 82. Corpus Christi, mostly sunny, 85. Houston, mostly sunny, 83. Once again at Austin Bergstrom it was 81, and at Camp Mabry it was 81. Elsewhere across the state, College Station sunny 81. Amarillo sunny 76. Abilene sunny 82. Dallas-Fort Worth sunny 84. Your weather synopsis for South Central Texas. Dry weather and above normal temperatures continue today across all of South Central Texas. Some low rain chances return to the forecast for the coastal plains Tuesday and Wednesday, with rain chances spreading westward toward the Interstate 35 corridor beginning Thursday and continuing into the upcoming weekend. High temperatures remain above normal, with lower 90s to near 102 degrees in the forecast. Overnight lows will mostly be in the 70s. Your local forecast. Today, partly cloudy this morning, then clearing. Highs in the upper 90s. South winds 5 to 10 miles per hour. Tonight, mostly clear. Lows in the mid-70s. Southeast winds 5 to 10 miles per hour, becoming south after midnight. Tuesday, mostly sunny. Highs in the upper 90s. South winds around 5 miles per hour, becoming southeast around 5 miles per hour in the afternoon. Tuesday night, mostly clear in the evening, then becoming partly cloudy. Lows in the mid-70s. Southeast winds around 5 miles per hour. Wednesday, partly cloudy. A slight chance of showers and thunderstorms in the afternoon.
highs in the upper 90s. South winds around 5 miles per hour. Wednesday night, partly cloudy. A slight chance of showers in the evening, then a chance of showers with a slight chance of thunderstorms after midnight. Lows in the mid-70s. Chance of rain 30%. Thursday, partly cloudy. A slight chance of showers and thunderstorms in the morning, then a chance of showers and thunderstorms in the afternoon. Highs in the upper 90s. Chance of rain 30%. Highest heat index readings up to 105. Thursday night and Friday, partly cloudy with a slight chance of showers and thunderstorms. Lows in the mid-70s. Highs in the upper 90s. Highest heat index readings up to 110. Friday night, partly cloudy with a slight chance of showers. Lows in the mid-70s. Saturday, partly cloudy in the morning, then clearing. A slight chance of showers. A slight chance of thunderstorms in the afternoon. Highs in the upper 90s. Highest heat index readings up to 110. Saturday night, partly cloudy in the evening, then becoming mostly clear. Lows in the mid-70s. Sunday, mostly sunny. A slight chance of showers and thunderstorms in the afternoon. Highs in the upper 90s. Highest heat index readings up to 110. The Austin Bergstrom Climate Summary for yesterday, August 30, 2026. Yesterday's high temperature of 100 degrees occurred at 4:50 p.m. The normal high is 95. The record high is 104 degrees, which was last set in 2013. Yesterday's low temperature of 72 degrees occurred at 5:55 a.m. The normal low is 71. The record low is 62 degrees, which was set in 1986. No precipitation fell yesterday, which leaves the monthly total at 0.32 inches. This is 2.05 inches below the normal amount of 2.37 inches for August. The total precipitation for the year still stands at 23.50 inches, which is 0.60 inches above normal. The record high for today is 106, which occurred in 2000, and the record low is 62, which occurred in 2006. Sunrise today is at 7:07 a.m. and sunset is at 7:54 p.m. The Austin Camp Mabry Climate Summary for yesterday, August 30, 2026. Yesterday's high temperature of 100 degrees occurred at 4:32 p.m. The normal high is 96. The record high is 105 degrees, which was last set in 2013. Yesterday's low temperature of 75 degrees occurred at 6:31 a.m. The normal low is 2013. Yesterday's low temperature of 75 degrees occurred at 6:31 a.m. The normal low is 74. The record low is 63 degrees, which was set in 1986. No precipitation fell yesterday, which leaves the monthly total at 0.40 inches. This is 2.22 inches below the normal amount of 2.62 inches for August. The total precipitation for the year still stands at 23.95 inches, which is 0.82 inches above normal. The record high for today is 107, which occurred in 2000, and the record low is 58, which occurred in 1915. Sunrise today is at 7:07 a.m. and sunset is at 7:54 p.m. You're listening to NOAA Weather Radio, station WXK27, in Austin, Texas, broadcasting on a frequency of 162.4 MHz, originating from the Austin-San Antonio National Weather Service Forecast Office. The current time is 9:34 a.m. Central Daylight Time. The Austin, NOAA Weather Radio Roundup, at 9 a.m. at Austin Bergstrom International, it was mostly sunny. The temperature was 81, the dew point 76, the relative humidity was 84%, the wind variable at 5 miles an hour, and the pressure was 30.02 inches and rising. At Camp Mabry, it was mostly sunny. The temperature was 81, the dew point 76, the relative humidity

Humidity was 84%, the wind southwest at 3 miles an hour, and the pressure was 30.03 inches and rising. Pflugerville, partly sunny, 81. Taylor, partly sunny, 81. Lago Vista, mostly sunny, 79. Georgetown, mostly sunny, 82. San Marcos, mostly sunny, 81. Burnett, mostly sunny, 78. Junction, sunny, 78. San Antonio, partly sunny, 82. Corpus Christi, mostly sunny, 85. Houston, mostly sunny, 83. Once again at Austin Bergstrom, it was 81, and at Camp Mabry, it was 81. Elsewhere across the state, College Station, sunny, 81. Amarillo, sunny, 76. Abilene, sunny, 82. Dallas-Fort Worth, sunny, 84. Your weather synopsis for South Central Texas. Dry weather and above normal temperatures continue today across all of South Central Texas. Some low rain chances return to the forecast for the coastal plains Tuesday and Wednesday, with rain chances spreading westward toward the Interstate 35 corridor beginning Thursday and continuing into the upcoming weekend. High temperatures remain above normal, with lower 90s to near 102 degrees in the forecast. Overnight lows will mostly be in the 70s. Your local forecast. Today, partly cloudy this morning, then clearing. Highs in the upper 90s. South winds 5 to 10 miles per hour. Tonight, mostly clear. Lows in the mid 70s. Southeast winds 5 to 10 miles per hour, becoming south after midnight. Tuesday, mostly sunny. Highs in the upper 90s. South winds around 5 miles per hour, becoming southeast around 5 miles per hour in the afternoon. Tuesday night, mostly clear in the evening, then becoming partly cloudy. Lows in the mid-70s. Southeast winds around 5 miles per hour. Wednesday, partly cloudy. A slight chance of showers and thunderstorms in the afternoon. Highs in the upper 90s. South winds around 5 miles per hour. Wednesday night, partly cloudy. A slight chance of showers in the evening, then a chance of showers with a slight chance of thunderstorms after midnight. Lows in the mid-70s. Chance of rain 30%. Thursday, partly cloudy. A slight chance of showers and thunderstorms in the morning, then a chance of showers and thunderstorms in the afternoon. Highs in the upper 90s. Chance of rain 30%. Highest heat index readings up to 105. Thursday night and Friday, partly cloudy with a slight chance of showers and thunderstorms. Lows in the mid-70s. Highs in the upper 90s. Highest heat index readings up to 110. Friday night, partly cloudy with a slight chance of showers. Lows in the mid-70s. Saturday, partly cloudy in the morning, then clearing. A slight chance of showers. A slight chance of thunderstorms in the afternoon. Highs in the upper 90s. Highest heat index readings up to 110. Saturday night, partly cloudy in the evening, then becoming mostly clear. Lows in the mid-70s. Sunday, mostly sunny. A slight chance of showers and thunderstorms in the afternoon. Highs in the upper 90s. Highest heat index readings up to 110. The Austin Bergstrom Climate Summary for yesterday, August 30, 2026. Yesterday's high temperature of 100 degrees occurred at 4:50 p.m. The normal high is 95. The record high is 104 degrees, which was last set in 2013. Yesterday's low temperature of 72 degrees occurred at 5:55 a.m. The normal low is 71. The record low is 62 degrees, which was set in 1986. No precipitation fell yesterday, which leaves the monthly total at 0.32 inches. This is 2.05 inches below the normal amount of 2.37 inches for August. The total precipitation for the year still stands at 23.50 inches, which is 0.60 inches above normal. The record high for today is 106, which

precipitation fell yesterday, which leaves the monthly total at 0.40 inches. This is 2.22 inches below the normal amount of 2.62 inches for August. The total precipitation for the year still stands at 23.95 inches, which is 0.82 inches above normal. The record high for today is 107, which occurred in 2000, and the record low is 58, which occurred in 1915. Sunrise today is at 7:07 a.m. and sunset is at 7:54 p.m. You're listening to NOAA Weather Radio, station WXK27, in Austin, Texas, broadcasting on a frequency of 162.4 megahertz, originating from the Austin-San Antonio National Weather Service Forecast Office. The current time is 9:41 a.m. Central Daylight Time. The Austin NOAA Weather Radio Roundup, at 9 a.m. at Austin Bergstrom International, it was mostly sunny. The temperature was 81, the dew point 76, the relative humidity was 84%, the wind variable at 5 miles an hour, and the pressure was 30.02 inches and rising. At Camp Mabry, it was mostly sunny. The temperature was 81, the dew point 76, the relative humidity was 84%, the wind southwest at 3 miles an hour, and the pressure was 30.03 inches and rising. Pflugerville, partly sunny, 81. Taylor, partly sunny, 81. Lago Vista, mostly sunny, 79. Georgetown, mostly sunny, 82. San Marcos, mostly sunny, 81. Burnett, mostly sunny, 78. Junction, sunny, 78. San Antonio, partly sunny, 82. Corpus Christi, mostly sunny, 85. Houston, mostly sunny, 83. Once again at Austin Bergstrom it was 81, and at Camp Mabry it was 81. Elsewhere across the state, College Station sunny 81. Amarillo sunny 76. Abilene sunny 82. Dallas-Fort Worth sunny 84. The Tropical Weather Outlook. For the North Atlantic, Caribbean Sea and the Gulf of America, Northern Gulf of America, L97, an area of low pressure located a little more than 100 miles south of the coast of southern Louisiana, continues to produce a small but concentrated area of showers and thunderstorms with some signs of organization. Additional development is expected as the low moves slowly west-northwestward, and a short-lived tropical depression or tropical storm is likely to form before the system reaches the upper Texas or southwestern Louisiana coasts on Tuesday. Interests along the southwestern Louisiana and upper Texas coasts should monitor the progress of this system, as tropical storm watches or warnings could be required for portions of the area later today. Regardless of development, this system is expected to bring locally heavy rainfall to portions of the upper Texas and southwestern Louisiana coasts during the next couple of days. An Air Force Reserve reconnaissance aircraft is scheduled to investigate the system this morning. Additional information on the system, including gale warnings, can be found in high seas forecasts issued by the National Weather Service. Formation chance through 48 hours, high, 70%. Formation chance through 7 days, high, 70%. Near as Pandiola, remnants of Dolly, a surface trough of low pressure, the remnants of tropical storm Dolly is producing a disorganized area of showers and thunderstorms that extends from near as Pandiola eastward to the northern Leeward Islands. Redevelopment, if any, will be slow to occur during the next few days as the system encounters generally unfavorable upper-level winds while moving quickly west-northwestward at 20 to 25 miles per hour. Regardless, the system could bring locally heavy rains and gusty winds to portions of the Leeward Islands, the Virgin Islands, Puerto Rico, Hispaniola, and the Bahamas during the next couple of days. Formation chance through 48 hours, low, near 0%. Formation chance through 7 days, low, 10%. The coastal waters forecast from Baffin Bay to Port Aransas out 20 nautical miles. Today, south winds 5 to 10 knots, diminishing to around 5 knots late this morning, then becoming east this afternoon. Seas around 2 feet. Wave detail, southeast 2 feet at 4.

seconds and southeast 1 foot at 8 seconds. Tonight, southeast winds around 10 knots, becoming south after midnight. Seas around 2 feet. Wave detail, southeast 2 feet at 5 seconds and southeast 1 foot at 8 seconds. Tuesday, southwest winds 5 to 10 knots, becoming southeast in the afternoon. Seas around 2 feet. Wave detail, southeast 2 feet at 4 seconds and east 1 foot at 7 seconds. Tuesday night, southeast winds 10 to 15 knots, becoming south after midnight. Seas 2 to 3 feet. Wave detail, southeast 2 feet at 6 seconds. Wednesday, south winds 10 to 15 knots, becoming southeast with gusts up to 20 knots in the afternoon. Seas around 2 feet. Wave detail, southeast 2 feet at 6 seconds. Wednesday night, south winds 10 to 15 knots. Seas 2 to 3 feet. Wave detail, east 2 feet at 5 seconds. Thursday, south winds 5 to 10 knots, becoming southeast 10 to 15 knots in the afternoon. Seas 2 to 3 feet. Thursday night, southeast winds 10 to 15 knots. Seas 2 to 3 feet. Friday, south winds 5 to 10 knots, becoming southeast 10 to 15 knots in the afternoon. Seas around 2 feet. Friday night, southeast winds 10 to 15 knots, diminishing to 5 to 10 knots after midnight. Seas around 2 feet. Your weather synopsis for South Central Texas. Dry weather and above normal temperatures continue today across all of South Central Texas. Some low rain chances return to the forecast for the coastal plains Tuesday and Wednesday, with rain chances spreading westward toward the Interstate 35 corridor beginning Thursday and continuing into the upcoming weekend. High temperatures remain above normal, with lower 90s to near 102 degrees in the forecast. Overnight lows will mostly be in the 70s. Your local forecast. Today, partly cloudy this morning, then clearing. Highs in the upper 90s. South winds 5 to 10 miles per hour. Tonight, mostly clear. Lows in the mid-70s. Southeast winds 5 to 10 miles per hour, becoming south after midnight. Tuesday, mostly sunny. Highs in the upper 90s. South winds around 5 miles per hour, becoming southeast around 5 miles per hour in the afternoon. Tuesday night, mostly clear in the evening, then becoming partly cloudy. Lows in the mid-70s. Southeast winds around 5 miles per hour. Wednesday, partly cloudy. A slight chance of showers and thunderstorms in the afternoon. Highs in the upper 90s. South winds around 5 miles per hour. Wednesday night, partly cloudy. A slight chance of showers in the evening, then a chance of showers with a slight chance of thunderstorms after midnight. Lows in the mid-70s. Chance of rain 30%. Thursday, partly cloudy. A slight chance of showers and thunderstorms in the morning, then a chance of showers and thunderstorms in the afternoon. Highs in the upper 90s. Chance of rain 30%. Highest heat index readings up to 105. Thursday night and Friday, partly cloudy with a slight chance of showers and thunderstorms. Lows in the mid-70s. Highs in the upper 90s. Highest heat index readings up to 110. Friday night, partly cloudy with a slight chance of showers. Lows in the mid-70s. Saturday, partly cloudy in the morning, then clearing. A slight chance of showers. A slight chance of thunderstorms in the afternoon. Highs in the upper 90s. Highest heat index readings up to 110. Saturday night, partly cloudy in the evening, then becoming mostly clear. Lows in the mid-70s. Sunday, mostly sunny. A slight chance of showers and thunderstorms in the afternoon. Highs in the upper 90s. Highest heat index readings up to 110. The Austin Bergstrom Climate Summary for yesterday, August 30th, 2026. Yesterday's high temperature

of 100 degrees occurred at 4:50 p.m. The normal high is 95. The record high is 104 degrees, which was last set in 2013. Yesterday's low temperature of 72 degrees occurred at 5:55 a.m. The normal low is 71. The record low is 62 degrees, which was set in 1986. No precipitation fell yesterday, which leaves the monthly total at 0.32 inches. This is 2.05 inches below the normal amount of 2.37 inches for August. The total precipitation for the year still stands at 23.50 inches, which is 0.60 inches above normal. The record high for today is 106, which occurred in 2000, and the record low is 62, which occurred in 2006. Sunrise today is at 7:07 a.m. and sunset is at 7:54 p.m. The Austin Camp Mabry Climate Summary for yesterday, August 30, 2026. Yesterday's high temperature of 100 degrees occurred at 4:32 p.m. The normal high is 96. The record high is 105 degrees, which was last set in 2013. Yesterday's low temperature of 75 degrees occurred at 6:31 a.m. The normal low is 74. The record low is 63 degrees, which was set in 1986. No precipitation fell yesterday, which leaves the monthly total at 0.40 inches. This is 2.22 inches below the normal amount of 2.62 inches for August. The total precipitation for the year still stands at 23.95 inches, which is 0.82 inches above normal. The record high for today is 107, which occurred in 2000, and the record low is 58, which occurred in 1915. Sunrise today is at 7:07 a.m. and sunset is at 7:54 p.m. You're listening to NOAA Weather Radio, station WXK27, in Austin, Texas, broadcasting on a frequency of 162.4 MHz, originating from the Austin-San Antonio National Weather Service Forecast Office. The current time is 9:53 a.m. Central Daylight Time. The Austin NOAA Weather Radio Roundup, at 9 a.m. at Austin Bergstrom International, it was mostly sunny. The temperature was 81, the dew point 76, the relative humidity was 84%, the wind variable at 5 miles an hour, and the pressure was 30.02 inches and rising. At Camp Mabry, it was mostly sunny. The temperature was 81, the dew point 76, the relative humidity was 84%, the wind southwest at 3 miles an hour, and the pressure was 30.03 inches and rising. Pflugerville, partly sunny, 81. Taylor, partly sunny, 81. Lago Vista, mostly sunny, 79. Georgetown, mostly sunny, 82. San Marcos, mostly sunny, 81. Burnett, mostly sunny, 78. Junction, sunny, 78. San Antonio, partly sunny, 82. Corpus Christi, mostly sunny, 85. Houston, mostly sunny, 83. Once again at Austin Bergstrom it was 81, and at Camp Mabry it was 81. Elsewhere across the state, College Station sunny 81. Amarillo sunny 76. Abilene sunny 82. Dallas-Fort Worth sunny 84. Your weather synopsis for South Central Texas. Dry weather and above normal temperatures continue today across all of South Central Texas. Some low rain chances return to the forecast for the coastal plains Tuesday and Wednesday, with rain chances spreading westward toward the Interstate 35 corridor beginning Thursday and continuing into the upcoming weekend. High temperatures remain above normal, with lower 90s to near 102 degrees in the forecast. Overnight lows will mostly be in the 70s. Your local forecast. Today, partly cloudy this morning, then clearing. Highs in the upper 90s. South winds 5 to 10 miles per hour. Tonight, mostly clear. Lows in the mid-70s. Southeast winds 5 to 10 miles per hour, becoming south after midnight. Tuesday, mostly sunny,

south winds around 5 miles per hour, becoming southeast around 5 miles per hour in the afternoon. Tuesday night, mostly clear in the evening, then becoming partly cloudy. Lows in the mid-70s. Southeast winds around 5 miles per hour. Wednesday, partly cloudy. A slight chance of showers and thunderstorms in the afternoon. Highs in the upper 90s. South winds around 5 miles per hour. Wednesday night, partly cloudy. A slight chance of showers in the evening, then a chance of showers with a slight chance of thunderstorms after midnight. Lows in the mid-70s. Chance of rain 30%. Thursday, partly cloudy. A slight chance of showers and thunderstorms in the morning, then a chance of showers and thunderstorms in the afternoon. Highs in the upper 90s. Chance of rain 30%. Highest heat index readings up to 105. Thursday night and Friday, partly cloudy with a slight chance of showers and thunderstorms. Lows in the mid-70s. Highs in the upper 90s. Highest heat index readings up to 110. Friday night, partly cloudy with a slight chance of showers. Lows in the mid-70s. Saturday, partly cloudy in the morning, then clearing. A slight chance of showers. A slight chance of thunderstorms in the afternoon. Highs in the upper 90s. Highest heat index readings up to 110. Saturday night, partly cloudy in the evening, then becoming mostly clear. Lows in the mid-70s. Sunday, mostly sunny. A slight chance of showers and thunderstorms in the afternoon. Highs in the upper 90s. Highest heat index readings up to 110. The Austin Bergstrom Climate Summary for yesterday, August 30, 2026. Yesterday's high temperature of 100 degrees occurred at 4:50 p.m. The normal high is 95. The record high is 104 degrees, which was last set in 2013. Yesterday's low temperature of 72 degrees occurred at 5:55 a.m. The normal low is 71. The record low is 62 degrees, which was set in 1986. No precipitation fell yesterday, which leaves the monthly total at 0.32 inches. This is 2.05 inches below the normal amount of 2.37 inches for August. The total precipitation for the year still stands at 23.50 inches, which is 0.60 inches above normal. The record high for today is 106, which occurred in 2000, and the record low is 62, which occurred in 2006. Sunrise today is at 7:07 a.m. and sunset is at 7:54 p.m. The Austin Camp Mabry Climate Summary for yesterday, August 30, 2026. Yesterday's high temperature of 100 degrees occurred at 4:32 p.m. The normal high is 96. The record high is 105 degrees, which was last set in 2013. Yesterday's low temperature of 75 degrees occurred at 6:31 a.m. The normal low is 74. The record low is 63 degrees, which was set in 1986. No precipitation fell yesterday, which leaves the monthly total at 0.40 inches. This is 2.22 inches below the normal amount of 2.62 inches for August. The total precipitation for the year still stands at 23.95 inches, which is 0.82 inches above normal. The record high for today is 107, which occurred in 2000, and the record low is 58, which occurred in 1915. Sunrise today is at 7:07 a.m. and sunset is at 7:54 p.m. You're listening to NOAA Weather Radio, station WXK27. 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The current time is 10 a.m. Central Daylight Time. The Austin NOAA Weather Radio Roundup, at 9 a.m. at Austin Bergstrom International, it was mostly sunny. The temperature was 81, the dew point

76. The relative humidity was 84%, the wind variable at 5 miles an hour, and the pressure was 30.02 inches and rising. At Camp Mabry, it was mostly sunny. The temperature was 81, the dew point 76. The relative humidity was 84%, the wind southwest at 3 miles an hour, and the pressure was 30.03 inches and rising. Pflugerville, partly sunny, 81. Taylor, partly sunny, 81. Lago Vista, mostly sunny, 79. Georgetown, mostly sunny, 82. San Marcos, mostly sunny, 81. Burnett, mostly sunny, 78. Junction, sunny, 78. San Antonio, partly sunny, 82. Corpus Christi, mostly sunny, 85. Houston, mostly sunny, 83. Once again at Austin Bergstrom, it was 81, and at Camp Mabry, it was 81. Elsewhere across the state, College Station, sunny, 81. Amarillo, sunny, 76. Abilene, sunny, 82. Dallas, Fort Worth, sunny, 84. Your weather synopsis for South Central Texas. Dry weather and above normal temperatures continue today across all of South Central Texas. Some low rain chances return to the forecast for the coastal plains Tuesday and Wednesday, with rain chances spreading westward toward the Interstate 35 corridor beginning Thursday and continuing into the upcoming weekend. High temperatures remain above normal, with lower 90s to near 102 degrees in the forecast. Overnight lows will mostly be in the 70s. Your local forecast. Today, partly cloudy this morning, then clearing. Highs in the upper 90s. South winds 5 to 10 miles per hour. Tonight, mostly clear. Lows in the mid 70s. Southeast winds 5 to 10 miles per hour, becoming south after midnight. Tuesday, mostly sunny. Highs in the upper 90s. South winds around 5 miles per hour, becoming southeast around 5 miles per hour in the afternoon. Tuesday night, mostly clear in the evening, then becoming partly cloudy. Lows in the mid-70s. Southeast winds around 5 miles per hour. Wednesday, partly cloudy. A slight chance of showers and thunderstorms in the afternoon. Highs in the upper 90s. South winds around 5 miles per hour. Wednesday night, partly cloudy. A slight chance of showers in the evening, then a chance of showers with a slight chance of thunderstorms after midnight. Lows in the mid-70s. Chance of rain 30%. Thursday, partly cloudy. A slight chance of showers and thunderstorms in the morning, then a chance of showers and thunderstorms in the afternoon. Highs in the upper 90s. Chance of rain 30%. Highest heat index readings up to 105. Thursday night and Friday, partly cloudy with a slight chance of showers and thunderstorms. Lows in the mid-70s. Highs in the upper 90s. Highest heat index readings up to 110. Friday night, partly cloudy with a slight chance of showers. Lows in the mid-70s. Saturday, partly cloudy in the morning, then clearing. A slight chance of showers. A slight chance of thunderstorms in the afternoon. Highs in the upper 90s. Highest heat index readings up to 110. Saturday night, partly cloudy in the evening, then becoming mostly clear. Lows in the mid-70s. Sunday, mostly sunny. A slight chance of showers and thunderstorms in the afternoon. Highs in the upper 90s. Highest heat index readings up to 110. 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The current time is 10:05 a.m. Central Daylight Time. Your weather synopsis for South Central Texas. Dry weather and above normal temperatures continue today across all of South Central Texas. Some low rain chances return to the forecast for the coastal plains Tuesday and Wednesday, with rain chances spreading westward.

the Interstate 35 corridor beginning Thursday and continuing into the upcoming weekend. High temperatures remain above normal, with lower 90s to near 102 degrees in the forecast. Overnight lows will mostly be into the 70s. Your local forecast. Today, partly cloudy this morning, then clearing. Highs in the upper 90s. South winds 5 to 10 miles per hour. Tonight, mostly clear. Lows in the mid-70s. Southeast winds 5 to 10 miles per hour, becoming south after midnight. Tuesday, mostly sunny. Highs in the upper 90s. South winds around 5 miles per hour, becoming southeast around 5 miles per hour in the afternoon. Tuesday night, mostly clear in the evening, then becoming partly cloudy. Lows in the mid-70s. Southeast winds around 5 miles per hour. Wednesday, partly cloudy. A slight chance of showers and thunderstorms in the afternoon. Highs in the upper 90s. South winds around 5 miles per hour. Wednesday night, partly cloudy. A slight chance of showers in the evening, then a chance of showers with a slight chance of thunderstorms after midnight. Lows in the mid-70s. Chance of rain 30%. Thursday, partly cloudy. A slight chance of showers and thunderstorms in the morning, then a chance of showers and thunderstorms in the afternoon. Highs in the upper 90s. Chance of rain 30%. Highest heat index readings up to 105. Thursday night and Friday, partly cloudy with a slight chance of showers and thunderstorms. Lows in the mid-70s. Highs in the upper 90s. Highest heat index readings up to 110. Friday night, partly cloudy with a slight chance of showers. Lows in the mid-70s. Saturday, partly cloudy in the morning, then clearing. A slight chance of showers. A slight chance of thunderstorms in the afternoon. Highs in the upper 90s. Highest heat index readings up to 110. Saturday night, partly cloudy in the evening, then becoming mostly clear. Lows in the mid-70s. Sunday, mostly sunny. A slight chance of showers and thunderstorms in the afternoon. Highs in the upper 90s. Highest heat index readings up to 110. 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The current time is 10:08 a.m. Central Daylight Time. Your weather synopsis for South Central Texas. Dry weather and above normal temperatures continue today across all of South Central Texas. Some low rain chances return to the forecast for the coastal plains Tuesday and Wednesday, with rain chances spreading westward toward the Interstate 35 corridor beginning Thursday and continuing into the upcoming weekend. High temperatures remain above normal, with lower 90s to near 102 degrees in the forecast. Overnight lows will mostly be into the 70s. Your local forecast. Today, partly cloudy this morning, then clearing. Highs in the upper 90s. South winds 5 to 10 miles per hour. Tonight, mostly clear. Lows in the mid-70s. Southeast winds 5 to 10 miles per hour, becoming south after midnight. Tuesday, mostly sunny. Highs in the upper 90s. South winds around 5 miles per hour, becoming southeast around 5 miles per hour in the afternoon. Tuesday night, mostly clear in the evening, then becoming partly cloudy. Lows in the mid-70s. Southeast winds around 5 miles per hour. Wednesday, partly cloudy. A slight chance of showers and thunderstorms in the afternoon. Highs in the upper 90s. South winds around 5 miles per hour. Wednesday night, partly cloudy. A slight chance of showers in the evening, then a chance of showers with a slight chance of thunderstorms after midnight. Lows in the mid-70s. Chance of rain 30%. Thursday, partly cloudy.

a slight chance of showers and thunderstorms in the morning, then a chance of showers and thunderstorms in the afternoon. Highs in the upper 90s. Chance of rain 30%. Highest heat index readings up to 105. Thursday night and Friday, partly cloudy with a slight chance of showers and thunderstorms. Lows in the mid-70s. Highs in the upper 90s. Highest heat index readings up to 110. Friday night, partly cloudy with a slight chance of showers. Lows in the mid-70s. Saturday, partly cloudy in the morning, then clearing. A slight chance of showers. A slight chance of thunderstorms in the afternoon. Highs in the upper 90s. Highest heat index readings up to 110. Saturday night, partly cloudy in the evening, then becoming mostly clear. Lows in the mid-70s. Sunday, mostly sunny. A slight chance of showers and thunderstorms in the afternoon. Highs in the upper 90s. Highest heat index readings up to 110. 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The current time is 10:12 a.m. Central Daylight Time. Your weather synopsis for South Central Texas. Dry weather and above normal temperatures continue today across all of South Central Texas. Some low rain chances return to the forecast for the coastal plains Tuesday and Wednesday, with rain chances spreading westward toward the Interstate 35 corridor beginning Thursday and continuing into the upcoming weekend. High temperatures remain above normal, with lower 90s to near 102 degrees in the forecast. Overnight lows will mostly be into the 70s. Your local forecast. Today, partly cloudy this morning, then clearing. Highs in the upper 90s. South winds 5 to 10 miles per hour. Tonight, mostly clear. Lows in the mid-70s. Southeast winds 5 to 10 miles per hour, becoming south after midnight. Tuesday, mostly sunny. Highs in the upper 90s. South winds around 5 miles per hour, becoming southeast around 5 miles per hour in the afternoon. Tuesday night, mostly clear in the evening, then becoming partly cloudy. Lows in the mid-70s. Southeast winds around 5 miles per hour. Wednesday, partly cloudy. A slight chance of showers and thunderstorms in the afternoon. Highs in the upper 90s. South winds around 5 miles per hour. Wednesday night, partly cloudy. A slight chance of showers in the evening, then a chance of showers with a slight chance of thunderstorms after midnight. Lows in the mid-70s. Chance of rain 30%. Thursday, partly cloudy. A slight chance of showers and thunderstorms in the morning, then a chance of showers and thunderstorms in the afternoon. Highs in the upper 90s. Chance of rain 30%. Highest heat index readings up to 105. Thursday night and Friday, partly cloudy with a slight chance of showers and thunderstorms. Lows in the mid-70s. Highs in the upper 90s. Highest heat index readings up to 110. Friday night, partly cloudy with a slight chance of showers. Lows in the mid-70s. Saturday, partly cloudy in the morning, then clearing. A slight chance of showers. A slight chance of thunderstorms in the afternoon. Highs in the upper 90s. Highest heat index readings up to 110. Saturday night, partly cloudy in the evening, then becoming mostly clear. Lows in the mid-70s. Sunday, mostly sunny. A slight chance of showers and thunderstorms in the afternoon. Highs in the upper 90s. Highest heat index readings up to 110. The Tropical Weather Outlook. For the North Atlantic, Caribbean Sea and the Gulf of America, Northern Gulf of America L97, an area of low pressure located a little more than 100 miles south of the coast of southern Louisiana, continues to produce

Use a small but concentrated area of showers and thunderstorms with some signs of organization. Additional development is expected as the low moves slowly west-northwestward, and a short-lived tropical depression or tropical storm is likely to form before the system reaches the upper Texas or southwestern Louisiana coasts on Tuesday. Interests along the southwestern Louisiana and upper Texas coasts should monitor the progress of this system, as tropical storm watches or warnings could be required for portions of the area later today. Regardless of development, this system is expected to bring locally heavy rainfall to portions of the upper Texas and southwestern Louisiana coasts during the next couple of days. An Air Force Reserve reconnaissance aircraft is scheduled to investigate the system this morning. Additional information on the system, including gale warnings, can be found in high seas forecasts issued by the National Weather Service. Formation chance through 48 hours, high, 70%. Formation chance through 7 days, high, 70%. Nearest Pandiola remnants of Dolly, a surface trough of low pressure. The remnants of Tropical Storm Dolly is producing a disorganized area of showers and thunderstorms that extends from nearest Pandiola eastward to the northern Leeward Islands. Redevelopment, if any, will be slow to occur during the next few days as the system encounters generally unfavorable upper-level winds while moving quickly west-northwestward at 20 to 25 miles per hour. Regardless, the system could bring locally heavy rains and gusty winds to portions of the Leeward Islands, the Virgin Islands, Puerto Rico, Hispaniola, and the Bahamas during the next couple of days. Formation chance through 48 hours, low, near 0%. Formation chance through 7 days, low, 10%. The coastal waters forecast from Baffin Bay to Port Aransas out 20 nautical miles. Today, south winds 5 to 10 knots, diminishing to around 5 knots late this morning, then becoming east this afternoon. Seas around 2 feet. Wave detail, southeast 2 feet at 4 seconds and southeast 1 foot at 8 seconds. Tonight, southeast winds around 10 knots, becoming south after midnight. Seas around 2 feet. Wave detail, southeast 2 feet at 5 seconds and southeast 1 foot at 8 seconds. Tuesday, southwest winds 5 to 10 knots, becoming southeast in the afternoon. Seas around 2 feet. Wave detail, southeast 2 feet at 4 seconds and east 1 foot at 7 seconds. Tuesday night, southeast winds 10 to 15 knots, becoming south after midnight. Seas 2 to 3 feet. Wave detail, southeast 2 feet at 6 seconds. Wednesday, south winds 10 to 15 knots, becoming southeast with gusts up to 20 knots in the afternoon. Seas around 2 feet. Wave detail, southeast 2 feet at 6 seconds. Wednesday night, south winds 10 to 15 knots. Seas 2 to 3 feet. Wave detail, east 2 feet at 5 seconds. Thursday, south winds 5 to 10 knots, becoming southeast 10 to 15 knots in the afternoon. Seas 2 to 3 feet. Thursday night, southeast winds 10 to 15 knots. Seas 2 to 3 feet. Friday, south winds 5 to 10 knots, becoming southeast 10 to 15 knots in the afternoon. Seas around 2 feet. Friday night, southeast winds 10 to 15 knots, diminishing to 5 to 10 knots after midnight. Seas around 2 feet. 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At 10 a.m. at Austin Bergstrom International, it was mostly sunny. The temperature was 84, the dew point 74, the relative humidity was 71%, producing a heat index of 91, the wind south at 8 miles an hour, and the pressure was 30.03 inches and rising. At Camp Mabry, it was sunny. The temperature was 83, the dew point 74, the relative humidity was 74%.

descent, the wind variable at 5 miles an hour, and the pressure was 30.04 inches and rising. Pflugerville, mostly sunny, 84. Taylor, mostly sunny, 84. Lago Vista, mostly sunny, 82. Georgetown, mostly sunny, 85. San Marcos, partly sunny, 82. Burnett, mostly sunny, 83. Junction, sunny, 82. San Antonio, mostly sunny, 85. Corpus Christi, mostly sunny, 89. Houston, mostly sunny, 87. Once again, at Austin Bergstrom, it was 84, and at Camp Mabry, it was 83. Elsewhere across the state, College Station, mostly sunny, 86. Amarillo, sunny, 81. Abilene, sunny, 86. Dallas-Fort Worth, mostly sunny, 89. Your weather synopsis for South Central Texas. Dry weather and above normal temperatures continue today across all of South Central Texas. Some low rain chances return to the forecast for the coastal plains Tuesday and Wednesday, with rain chances spreading westward toward the Interstate 35 corridor beginning Thursday and continuing into the upcoming weekend. High temperatures remain above normal, with lower 90s to near 102 degrees in the forecast. Overnight lows will mostly be into the 70s. Your local forecast. Today, partly cloudy this morning, then clearing. Highs in the upper 90s. South winds 5 to 10 miles per hour. Tonight, mostly clear. Lows in the mid-70s. Southeast winds 5 to 10 miles per hour, becoming south after midnight. Tuesday, mostly sunny. Highs in the upper 90s. South winds around 5 miles per hour, becoming southeast around 5 miles per hour in the afternoon. Tuesday night, mostly clear in the evening, then becoming partly cloudy. Lows in the mid-70s. Southeast winds around 5 miles per hour. Wednesday, partly cloudy. A slight chance of showers and thunderstorms in the afternoon. Highs in the upper 90s. South winds around 5 miles per hour. Wednesday night, partly cloudy. A slight chance of showers in the evening, then a chance of showers with a slight chance of thunderstorms after midnight. Lows in the mid-70s. Chance of rain 30%. Thursday, partly cloudy. A slight chance of showers and thunderstorms in the morning, then a chance of showers and thunderstorms in the afternoon. Highs in the upper 90s. Chance of rain 30%. Highest heat index readings up to 105. Thursday night and Friday, partly cloudy with a slight chance of showers and thunderstorms. Lows in the mid-70s. Highs in the upper 90s. Highest heat index readings up to 110. Friday night, partly cloudy with a slight chance of showers. Lows in the mid-70s. Saturday, partly cloudy in the morning, then clearing. A slight chance of showers. A slight chance of thunderstorms in the afternoon. Highs in the upper 90s. Highest heat index readings up to 110. Saturday night, partly cloudy in the evening, then becoming mostly clear. Lows in the mid-70s. Sunday, mostly sunny. A slight chance of showers and thunderstorms in the afternoon. Highs in the upper 90s. Highest heat index readings up to 110. 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At 10 a.m. at Austin Bergstrom International, it was mostly sunny. The temperature was 84, the dew point 74, the relative humidity was 71%, producing a heat index of 91, the wind south at 8 miles an hour, and the pressure was 30.03 inches and rising. At Camp Mabry, it was sunny. The temperature was 83, the dew point 74, the relative humidity was 74%, the wind variable at 5 miles an hour, and the pressure

was 30.04 inches and rising. Pflugerville mostly sunny 84. Taylor mostly sunny 84. Lago Vista mostly sunny 82. Georgetown mostly sunny 85. San Marcos partly sunny 82. Burnett mostly sunny 83. Junction sunny 82. San Antonio mostly sunny 85. Corpus Christi mostly sunny 89. Houston mostly sunny 87. Once again at Austin Bergstrom it was 84, and at Camp Mabry it was 83. Elsewhere across the state, College Station mostly sunny 86. Amarillo sunny 81. Abilene sunny 86. Dallas-Fort Worth mostly sunny 89. Your weather synopsis for South Central Texas. Dry weather and above normal temperatures continue today across all of South Central Texas. Some low rain chances return to the forecast for the coastal plains Tuesday and Wednesday, with rain chances spreading westward toward the Interstate 35 corridor beginning Thursday and continuing into the upcoming weekend. High temperatures remain above normal, with lower 90s to near 102 degrees in the forecast. Overnight lows will mostly be in the 70s. Your local forecast. Today, partly cloudy this morning, then clearing. Highs in the upper 90s. South winds 5 to 10 miles per hour. Tonight, mostly clear. Lows in the mid-70s. Southeast winds 5 to 10 miles per hour, becoming south after midnight. Tuesday, mostly sunny. Highs in the upper 90s. South winds around 5 miles per hour, becoming southeast around 5 miles per hour in the afternoon. Tuesday night, mostly clear in the evening, then becoming partly cloudy. Lows in the mid-70s. Southeast winds around 5 miles per hour. Wednesday, partly cloudy. A slight chance of showers and thunderstorms in the afternoon. Highs in the upper 90s. South winds around 5 miles per hour. Wednesday night, partly cloudy. A slight chance of showers in the evening, then a chance of showers with a slight chance of thunderstorms after midnight. Lows in the mid-70s. Chance of rain 30%. Thursday, partly cloudy. A slight chance of showers and thunderstorms in the morning, then a chance of showers and thunderstorms in the afternoon. Highs in the upper 90s. Chance of rain 30%. Highest heat index readings up to 105. Thursday night and Friday, partly cloudy with a slight chance of showers and thunderstorms. Lows in the mid-70s. Highs in the upper 90s. Highest heat index readings up to 110. Friday night, partly cloudy with a slight chance of showers. Lows in the mid-70s. Saturday, partly cloudy in the morning, then clearing. A slight chance of showers. A slight chance of thunderstorms in the afternoon. Highs in the upper 90s. Highest heat index readings up to 110. Saturday night, partly cloudy in the evening, then becoming mostly clear. Lows in the mid-70s. Sunday, mostly sunny. A slight chance of showers and thunderstorms in the afternoon. Highs in the upper 90s. Highest heat index readings up to 110. 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The current time is 10:30 a.m. Central Daylight Time. The Austin, NOAA Weather Radio Roundup, at 10 a.m. at Austin Bergstrom International, it was mostly sunny. The temperature was 84, the dew point 74, the relative humidity was 71%, producing a heat index of 91, the wind south at 8 miles an hour and the pressure was 30.03 inches and rising. At Camp Mabry, it was sunny. The temperature was 83, the dew point 74, the relative humidity was 74%, the wind variable at 5 miles an hour and the pressure was 30.04 inches and rising.
Pflugerville mostly sunny 84. Taylor mostly sunny 84. Lago Vista mostly sunny 82. Georgetown mostly sunny 85. San Marcos partly sunny 82. Burnett mostly sunny 83. Junction sunny 82. San Antonio mostly sunny 85. Corpus Christi mostly sunny 89. Houston mostly sunny 87. Once again at Austin Bergstrom it was 84, and at Camp Mabry it was 83. Elsewhere across the state, College Station mostly sunny 86. Amarillo sunny 81. Abilene sunny 86. Dallas-Fort Worth mostly sunny 89. Your weather synopsis for South Central Texas. Dry weather and above normal temperatures continue today across all of South Central Texas. Some low rain chances return to the forecast for the coastal plains Tuesday and Wednesday, with rain chances spreading westward toward the Interstate 35 corridor beginning Thursday and continuing into the upcoming weekend. High temperatures remain above normal, with lower 90s to near 102 degrees in the forecast. Overnight lows will mostly be into the 70s. Your local forecast. Today, partly cloudy this morning, then clearing. Highs in the upper 90s. South winds 5 to 10 miles per hour. Tonight, mostly clear. Lows in the mid-70s. Southeast winds 5 to 10 miles per hour, becoming south after midnight. Tuesday, mostly sunny. Highs in the upper 90s. South winds around 5 miles per hour, becoming southeast around 5 miles per hour in the afternoon. Tuesday night, mostly clear in the evening, then becoming partly cloudy. Lows in the mid-70s. Southeast winds around 5 miles per hour. Wednesday, partly cloudy. A slight chance of showers and thunderstorms in the afternoon. Highs in the upper 90s. South winds around 5 miles per hour. Wednesday night, partly cloudy. A slight chance of showers in the evening, then a chance of showers with a slight chance of thunderstorms after midnight. Lows in the mid-70s. Chance of rain. A slight chance of showers in the evening, then a chance of showers with a slight chance of thunderstorms after midnight. Lows in the mid-70s. Chance of rain 30%. Thursday, partly cloudy. A slight chance of showers and thunderstorms in the morning, then a chance of showers and thunderstorms in the afternoon. Highs in the upper 90s. Chance of rain 30%. Highest heat index readings up to 105. Thursday night and Friday, partly cloudy with a slight chance of showers and thunderstorms. Lows in the mid-70s. Highs in the upper 90s. Highest heat index readings up to 110. Friday night, partly cloudy with a slight chance of showers. Lows in the mid-70s. Saturday, partly cloudy in the morning, then clearing. A slight chance of showers. A slight chance of thunderstorms in the afternoon. Highs in the upper 90s. Highest heat index readings up to 110. Saturday night, partly cloudy in the evening, then becoming mostly clear. Lows in the mid-70s. Sunday, mostly sunny. A slight chance of showers and thunderstorms in the afternoon. Highs in the upper 90s. Highest heat index readings up to 110. 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The current time is 10:34 a.m. Central Daylight Time. The Austin, NOAA Weather Radio Roundup, at 10 a.m. at Austin Bergstrom International, it was mostly sunny. The temperature was 84, the dew point 74, the relative humidity was 71%, producing a heat index of 91, the wind south at 8 miles an hour and the pressure was 30.03 inches and rising. At Camp Mabry, it was sunny. The temperature was 83, the dew point 74, the relative humidity was 74%.

4%, the wind variable at 5 miles an hour, and the pressure was 30.04 inches and rising. Pflugerville, mostly sunny, 84. Taylor, mostly sunny, 84. Lago Vista, mostly sunny, 82. Georgetown, mostly sunny, 85. San Marcos, partly sunny, 82. Burnett, mostly sunny, 83. Junction, sunny, 82. San Antonio, mostly sunny, 85. Corpus Christi, mostly sunny, 89. Houston, mostly sunny, 87. Once again at Austin Bergstrom, it was 84, and at Camp Mabry, it was 83. Elsewhere across the state, College Station, mostly sunny, 86. Amarillo, sunny, 81. Abilene, sunny, 86. Dallas, Fort Worth, mostly sunny, 89. Your weather synopsis for South Central Texas. Dry weather and above normal temperatures continue today across all of South Central Texas. Some low rain chances return to the forecast for the coastal plains Tuesday and Wednesday, with rain chances spreading westward toward the Interstate 35 corridor beginning Thursday and continuing into the upcoming weekend. High temperatures remain above normal, with lower 90s to near 102 degrees in the forecast. Overnight lows will mostly be into the 70s. Your local forecast. Today, partly cloudy this morning, then clearing. Highs in the upper 90s. South winds 5 to 10 miles per hour. Tonight, mostly clear. Lows in the mid 70s. Southeast winds 5 to 10 miles per hour, becoming south after midnight. Tuesday, mostly sunny. Highs in the upper 90s. South winds around 5 miles per hour, becoming southeast around 5 miles per hour in the afternoon. Tuesday night, mostly clear in the evening, then becoming partly cloudy. Lows in the mid-70s. Southeast winds around 5 miles per hour. Wednesday, partly cloudy. A slight chance of showers and thunderstorms in the afternoon. Highs in the upper 90s. South winds around 5 miles per hour. Wednesday night, partly cloudy. A slight chance of showers in the evening, then a chance of showers with a slight chance of thunderstorms after midnight. Lows in the mid-70s. Chance of rain 30%. Thursday, partly cloudy. A slight chance of showers and thunderstorms in the morning, then a chance of showers and thunderstorms in the afternoon. Highs in the upper 90s. Chance of rain 30%. Highest heat index readings up to 105. Thursday night and Friday, partly cloudy with a slight chance of showers and thunderstorms. Lows in the mid-70s. Highs in the upper 90s. Highest heat index readings up to 110. Friday night, partly cloudy with a slight chance of showers. Lows in the mid-70s. Saturday, partly cloudy in the morning, then clearing. A slight chance of showers. A slight chance of thunderstorms in the afternoon. Highs in the upper 90s. Highest heat index readings up to 110. Saturday night, partly cloudy in the evening, then becoming mostly clear. Lows in the mid-70s. Sunday, mostly sunny. A slight chance of showers and thunderstorms in the afternoon. Highs in the upper 90s. Highest heat index readings up to 110. 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The current time is 10:39 a.m. Central Daylight Time. The Austin NOAA Weather Radio Roundup. At 10 a.m. at Austin Bergstrom International, it was mostly sunny. The temperature was 84, the dew point 74, the relative humidity was 71%, producing a heat index of 91, the wind south at 8 miles an hour, and the pressure was 30.03 inches and rising. At Camp Mabry, it was sunny. The temperature was 83, the dew point 74, the relative humidity was 74%, the wind variable at 5 miles an hour, and the pressure

Abilene, sunny 86. Dallas, Fort Worth, mostly sunny 89. Your weather synopsis for South Central Texas. Dry weather and above normal temperatures continue today across all of South Central Texas. Some low rain chances return to the forecast for the coastal plains Tuesday and Wednesday, with rain chances spreading westward toward the Interstate 35 corridor beginning Thursday and continuing into the upcoming weekend. High temperatures remain above normal, with lower 90s to near 102 degrees in the forecast. Overnight lows will mostly be in the 70s. Your local forecast. Today, partly cloudy this morning, then clearing. Highs in the upper 90s. South winds 5 to 10 miles per hour. Tonight, mostly clear. Lows in the mid 70s. Southeast winds 5 to 10 miles per hour, becoming south after midnight. Tuesday, mostly sunny. Highs in the upper 90s. South winds around 5 miles per hour, becoming southeast around 5 miles per hour in the afternoon. Tuesday night, mostly clear in the evening, then becoming partly cloudy. Lows in the mid-70s. Southeast winds around 5 miles per hour. Wednesday, partly cloudy. A slight chance of showers and thunderstorms in the afternoon. Highs in the upper 90s. South winds around 5 miles per hour. Wednesday night, partly cloudy. A slight chance of showers in the evening, then a chance of showers with a slight chance of thunderstorms after midnight. Lows in the mid-70s. Chance of rain 30%. Thursday, partly cloudy. A slight chance of showers and thunderstorms in the morning, then a chance of showers and thunderstorms in the afternoon. Highs in the upper 90s. Chance of rain 30%. Highest heat index readings up to 105. Thursday night and Friday, partly cloudy with a slight chance of showers and thunderstorms. Lows in the mid-70s. Highs in the upper 90s. Highest heat index readings up to 110. Friday night, partly cloudy with a slight chance of showers. Lows in the mid-70s. Saturday, partly cloudy in the morning, then clearing. A slight chance of showers. A slight chance of thunderstorms in the afternoon. Highs in the upper 90s. Highest heat index readings up to 110. Saturday night, partly cloudy in the evening, then becoming mostly clear. Lows in the mid-70s. Sunday, mostly sunny. A slight chance of showers and thunderstorms in the afternoon. Highs in the upper 90s. Highest heat index readings up to 110. The Tropical Weather Outlook. For the North Atlantic, Caribbean Sea and the Gulf of America, Northern Gulf of America L97, an area of low pressure located a little more than 100 miles south of the coast of southern Louisiana, continues to produce a small but concentrated area of showers and thunderstorms with some signs of organization. Additional development is expected as the low moves slowly west-northwestward, and a short-lived tropical depression or tropical storm is likely to form before the system reaches the upper Texas or southwestern Louisiana coasts on Tuesday. Interests along the southwestern Louisiana and upper Texas coasts should monitor the progress of this system, as tropical storm watches or warnings could be required for portions of the area later today. Regardless of development, this system is expected to bring locally heavy rainfall to portions of the upper Texas and southwestern Louisiana coasts during the next couple of days. An Air Force Reserve reconnaissance aircraft is scheduled to investigate the system this morning. Additional information on the system, including gale warnings, can be found in high seas forecasts issued by the National Weather Service. Formation chance through 48 hours, high, 70%. Formation chance through 7 days, high, 70%. Nearest Pandiola remnants of Dolly, a surface trough of low pressure. The remnants of Tropical Storm Dolly is producing a disorganized area of showers and thunderstorms that extends from nearest Pandiola eastward to the northern Leeward Islands. Redevelopment, if any, will be slow to occur during the next few days as the system encounters generally unfavorable upper-level winds while

moving quickly west-northwestward at 20 to 25 miles per hour. Regardless, the system could bring locally heavy rains and gusty winds to portions of the Leeward Islands, the Virgin Islands, Puerto Rico, Hispaniola, and the Bahamas during the next couple of days. Formation chance through 48 hours, low, near 0%. Formation chance through 7 days, low, 10%. The coastal waters forecast for Baffin Bay to Port Aransas out 20 nautical miles. Today, south winds 5 to 10 knots, diminishing to around 5 knots late this morning, then becoming east this afternoon. Seas around 2 feet. Wave detail, southeast 2 feet at 4 seconds and southeast 1 foot at 8 seconds. Tonight, southeast winds around 10 knots, becoming south after midnight. Seas around 2 feet. Wave detail, southeast 2 feet at 5 seconds and southeast 1 foot at 8 seconds. Tuesday, southwest winds 5 to 10 knots, becoming southeast in the afternoon. Seas around 2 feet. Wave detail, southeast 2 feet at 4 seconds and east 1 foot at 7 seconds. Tuesday night, southeast winds 10 to 15 knots, becoming south after midnight. Seas 2 to 3 feet. Wave detail, southeast 2 feet at 6 seconds. Wednesday, south winds 10 to 15 knots, becoming southeast with gusts up to 20 knots in the afternoon. Seas around 2 feet. Wave detail, southeast 2 feet at 6 seconds. Wednesday night, south winds 10 to 15 knots. Seas 2 to 3 feet. Wave detail, east 2 feet at 5 seconds. Thursday, south winds 5 to 10 knots, becoming southeast 10 to 15 knots in the afternoon. Seas 2 to 3 feet. Thursday night, southeast winds 10 to 15 knots. Seas 2 to 3 feet. Friday, south winds 5 to 10 knots, becoming southeast 10 to 15 knots in the afternoon. Seas around 2 feet. Friday night, southeast winds 10 to 15 knots, diminishing to 5 to 10 knots after midnight. Seas around 2 feet. 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The current time is 10:49 a.m. Central Daylight Time. The Austin NOAA Weather Radio Roundup, at 10 a.m. at Austin Bergstrom International, it was mostly sunny. The temperature was 84, the dew point 74, the relative humidity was 71%, producing a heat index of 91, the wind south at 8 miles an hour, and the pressure was 30.03 inches and rising. At Camp Mabry, it was sunny. The temperature was 83, the dew point 74, the relative humidity was 74%, the wind variable at 5 miles an hour, and the pressure was 30.04 inches and rising. Pflugerville, mostly sunny, 84. Taylor, mostly sunny, 84. Lago Vista, mostly sunny, 82. Georgetown, mostly sunny, 85. San Marcos, partly sunny, 82. Burnett, mostly sunny, 83. Junction, sunny, 82. San Antonio, mostly sunny, 85. Corpus Christi, mostly sunny, 89. Houston, mostly sunny, 87. Once again at Austin Bergstrom, it was 84, and at Camp Mabry, it was 83. Elsewhere across the state, College Station, mostly sunny, 86. Amarillo, sunny, 81. Abilene, sunny, 86. Dallas-Fort Worth, mostly sunny, 89. Your weather synopsis for South Central Texas. Dry weather and above normal temperatures continue today across all of South Central Texas. Some low rain chances return to the forecast for the coastal plains Tuesday and Wednesday, with rain chances spreading westward toward the Interstate 35 corridor beginning Thursday and continuing into the upcoming weekend. High temperatures remain above normal, with lower 90s to near 102 degrees in the forecast. Overnight lows will mostly be in the 70s.

Today, partly cloudy this morning, then clearing. Highs in the upper 90s. South winds 5 to 10 miles per hour. Tonight, mostly clear. Lows in the mid 70s. Southeast winds 5 to 10 miles per hour, becoming south after midnight. Tuesday, mostly sunny. Highs in the upper 90s. South winds around 5 miles per hour, becoming southeast around 5 miles per hour in the afternoon. Tuesday night, mostly clear in the evening, then becoming partly cloudy. Lows in the mid 70s. Southeast winds around 5 miles per hour. Wednesday, partly cloudy. A slight chance of showers and thunderstorms in the afternoon. Highs in the upper 90s. South winds around 5 miles per hour. Wednesday night, partly cloudy. A slight chance of showers in the evening, then a chance of showers with a slight chance of thunderstorms after midnight. Lows in the mid 70s. Chance of rain 30%. Thursday, partly cloudy. A slight chance of showers and thunderstorms in the morning, then a chance of showers and thunderstorms in the afternoon. Highs in the upper 90s. Chance of rain 30%. Highest heat index readings up to 105. Thursday night and Friday, partly cloudy with a slight chance of showers and thunderstorms. Lows in the mid 70s. Highs in the upper 90s. Highest heat index readings up to 110. Friday night, partly cloudy with a slight chance of showers. Lows in the mid 70s. Saturday, partly cloudy in the morning, then clearing. A slight chance of showers. A slight chance of thunderstorms in the afternoon. Highs in the upper 90s. Highest heat index readings up to 110. Saturday night, partly cloudy in the evening, then becoming mostly clear. Lows in the mid 70s. Sunday, mostly sunny. A slight chance of showers and thunderstorms in the afternoon. Highs in the upper 90s. Highest heat index readings up to 110. 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The Austin NOAA Weather Radio Roundup, at 10 a.m. at Austin Bergstrom International, it was mostly sunny. The temperature was 84, the dew point 74, the relative humidity was 71%, producing a heat index of 91, the wind south at 8 miles an hour, and the pressure was 30.03 inches and rising. At Camp Mabry, it was sunny. The temperature was 83, the dew point 74, the relative humidity was 74%, the wind variable at 5 miles an hour, and the pressure was 30.04 inches and rising. Pflugerville mostly sunny 84. Taylor mostly sunny 84. Lago Vista mostly sunny 82. Georgetown mostly sunny 85. San Marcos partly sunny 82. Burnett mostly sunny 83. Junction sunny 82. San Antonio mostly sunny 85. Corpus Christi mostly sunny 89. Houston mostly sunny 87. Once again at Austin Bergstrom it was 84, and at Camp Mabry it was 83. Elsewhere across the state, College Station mostly sunny 86. Amarillo sunny 81. Abilene sunny 86. Dallas-Fort Worth mostly sunny 89. Your weather synopsis for South Central Texas. Dry weather and above normal temperatures continue today across all of South Central Texas. Some low rain chances return to the forecast for the coastal plains Tuesday and Wednesday, with rain chances spreading westward toward the Interstate 35 corridor beginning Thursday and continuing into the upcoming weekend. High temperatures remain above normal, with lower 90s to near 102 degrees in the forecast. Overnight lows will mostly be in the 70s. Your local forecast. Today, partly cloudy.

this morning, then clearing. Highs in the upper 90s. South winds 5 to 10 miles per hour. Tonight, mostly clear. Lows in the mid-70s. Southeast winds 5 to 10 miles per hour, becoming south after midnight. Tuesday, mostly sunny. Highs in the upper 90s. South winds around 5 miles per hour, becoming southeast around 5 miles per hour in the afternoon. Tuesday night, mostly clear in the evening, then becoming partly cloudy. Lows in the mid-70s. Southeast winds around 5 miles per hour. Wednesday, partly cloudy. A slight chance of showers and thunderstorms in the afternoon. Highs in the upper 90s. South winds around 5 miles per hour. Wednesday night, partly cloudy. A slight chance of showers in the evening, then a chance of showers with a slight chance of thunderstorms after midnight. Lows in the mid-70s. Chance of rain 30%. Thursday, partly cloudy. A slight chance of showers and thunderstorms in the morning, then a chance of showers and thunderstorms in the afternoon. Highs in the upper 90s. Chance of rain 30%. Highest heat index readings up to 105. Thursday night and Friday, partly cloudy with a slight chance of showers and thunderstorms. Lows in the mid-70s. Highs in the upper 90s. Highest heat index readings up to 110. Friday night, partly cloudy with a slight chance of showers. Lows in the mid-70s. Saturday, partly cloudy in the morning, then clearing. A slight chance of showers. A slight chance of thunderstorms in the afternoon. Highs in the upper 90s. Highest heat index readings up to 110. Saturday night, partly cloudy in the evening, then becoming mostly clear. Lows in the mid-70s. Sunday, mostly sunny. A slight chance of showers and thunderstorms in the afternoon. Highs in the upper 90s. Highest heat index readings up to 110. 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At 10 a.m. at Austin Bergstrom International, it was mostly sunny. The temperature was 84, the dew point 74, the relative humidity was 71%, producing a heat index of 91, the wind south at 8 miles an hour, and the pressure was 30.03 inches and rising. At Camp Mabry, it was sunny. The temperature was 83, the dew point 74, the relative humidity was 74%, the wind variable at 5 miles an hour, and the pressure was 30.04 inches and rising. Pflugerville mostly sunny 84. Taylor mostly sunny 84. Lagoa Vista mostly sunny 82. Georgetown mostly sunny 85. San Marcos partly sunny 82. Burnett mostly sunny 83. Junction sunny 82. San Antonio mostly sunny 85. Corpus Christi mostly sunny 89. Houston mostly sunny 87. Once again at Austin Bergstrom it was 84, and at Camp Mabry it was 83. Elsewhere across the state, College Station mostly sunny 86. Amarillo sunny 81. Abilene sunny 86. Dallas-Fort Worth mostly sunny 89. Your weather synopsis for South Central Texas. Dry weather and above normal temperatures continue today across all of South Central Texas. Some low rain chances return to the forecast for the coastal plains Tuesday and Wednesday, with rain chances spreading westward toward the Interstate 35 corridor beginning Thursday and continuing into the upcoming weekend. High temperatures remain above normal, with lower 90s to near 102 degrees in the forecast. Overnight lows will mostly be in the 70s. Your local forecast. Today, partly cloudy this morning, then clearing. Highs in the upper 90s.

south winds 5 to 10 miles per hour. Tonight, mostly clear. Lows in the mid-70s. Southeast winds 5 to 10 miles per hour, becoming south after midnight. Tuesday, mostly sunny. Highs in the upper 90s. South winds around 5 miles per hour, becoming southeast around 5 miles per hour in the afternoon. Tuesday night, mostly clear in the evening, then becoming partly cloudy. Lows in the mid-70s. Southeast winds around 5 miles per hour. Wednesday, partly cloudy. A slight chance of showers and thunderstorms in the afternoon. Highs in the upper 90s. South winds around 5 miles per hour. Wednesday night, partly cloudy. A slight chance of showers in the evening, then a chance of showers with a slight chance of thunderstorms after midnight. Lows in the mid-70s. Chance of rain 30%. Thursday, partly cloudy. A slight chance of showers and thunderstorms in the morning, then a chance of showers and thunderstorms in the afternoon. Highs in the upper 90s. Chance of rain 30%. Highest heat index readings up to 105. Thursday night and Friday, partly cloudy with a slight chance of showers and thunderstorms. Lows in the mid-70s. Highs in the upper 90s. Highest heat index readings up to 110. Friday night, partly cloudy with a slight chance of showers. Lows in the mid-70s. Saturday, partly cloudy in the morning, then clearing. A slight chance of showers. A slight chance of thunderstorms in the afternoon. Highs in the upper 90s. Highest heat index readings up to 110. Saturday night, partly cloudy in the evening, then becoming mostly clear. Lows in the mid-70s. Sunday, mostly sunny. A slight chance of showers and thunderstorms in the afternoon. Highs in the upper 90s. Highest heat index readings up to 110. 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At 10 a.m. at Austin Bergstrom International, it was mostly sunny. The temperature was 84, the dew point 74, the relative humidity was 71%, producing a heat index of 91, the wind south at 8 miles an hour, and the pressure was 30.03 inches and rising. At Camp Mabry, it was sunny. The temperature was 83, the dew point 74, the relative humidity was 74%, the wind variable at 5 miles an hour, and the pressure was 30.04 inches and rising. Pflugerville mostly sunny 84. Taylor mostly sunny 84. Lago Vista mostly sunny 82. Georgetown mostly sunny 85. San Marcos partly sunny 82. Burnett mostly sunny 83. Junction sunny 82. San Antonio mostly sunny 85. Corpus Christi mostly sunny 89. Houston mostly sunny 87. Once again at Austin Bergstrom it was 84, and at Camp Mabry it was 83. Elsewhere across the state, College Station mostly sunny 86. Amarillo sunny 81. Abilene sunny 86. Dallas-Fort Worth mostly sunny 89. Your weather synopsis for South Central Texas. Dry weather and above normal temperatures continue today across all of South Central Texas. Some low rain chances return to the forecast for the coastal plains Tuesday and Wednesday, with rain chances spreading westward toward the Interstate 35 corridor beginning Thursday and continuing into the upcoming weekend. High temperatures remain above normal, with lower 90s to near 102 degrees in the forecast. Overnight lows will mostly be in the 70s. Your local forecast. Today, partly cloudy this morning, then clearing. Highs in the upper 90s. South winds 5 to 10 miles per

Tonight, mostly clear. Lows in the mid-70s. Southeast winds 5 to 10 miles per hour, becoming south after midnight. Tuesday, mostly sunny. Highs in the upper 90s. South winds around 5 miles per hour, becoming southeast around 5 miles per hour in the afternoon. Tuesday night, mostly clear in the evening, then becoming partly cloudy. Lows in the mid-70s. Southeast winds around 5 miles per hour. Wednesday, partly cloudy. A slight chance of showers and thunderstorms in the afternoon. Highs in the upper 90s. South winds around 5 miles per hour. Wednesday night, partly cloudy. A slight chance of showers in the evening, then a chance of showers with a slight chance of thunderstorms after midnight. Lows in the mid-70s. Chance of rain 30%. Thursday, partly cloudy. A slight chance of showers and thunderstorms in the morning, then a chance of showers and thunderstorms in the afternoon. Highs in the upper 90s. Chance of rain 30%. Highest heat index readings up to 105. Thursday night and Friday, partly cloudy with a slight chance of showers and thunderstorms. Lows in the mid-70s. Highs in the upper 90s. Highest heat index readings up to 110. Friday night, partly cloudy with a slight chance of showers. Lows in the mid-70s. Saturday, partly cloudy in the morning, then clearing. A slight chance of showers. A slight chance of thunderstorms in the afternoon. Highs in the upper 90s. Highest heat index readings up to 110. Saturday night, partly cloudy in the evening, then becoming mostly clear. Lows in the mid-70s. Sunday, mostly sunny. A slight chance of showers and thunderstorms in the afternoon. Highs in the upper 90s. Highest heat index readings up to 110. 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The current time is 11:09 a.m. Central Daylight Time. Your weather synopsis for South Central Texas. Dry weather and above normal temperatures continue today across all of South Central Texas. Some low rain chances return to the forecast for the coastal plains Tuesday and Wednesday, with rain chances spreading westward toward the Interstate 35 corridor beginning Thursday and continuing into the upcoming weekend. High temperatures remain above normal, with lower 90s to near 102 degrees in the forecast. Overnight lows will mostly be in the 70s. Your local forecast. Today, partly cloudy this morning, then clearing. Highs in the upper 90s. South winds 5 to 10 miles per hour. Tonight, mostly clear. Lows in the mid-70s. Southeast winds 5 to 10 miles per hour, becoming south after midnight. Tuesday, mostly sunny. Highs in the upper 90s. South winds around 5 miles per hour, becoming southeast around 5 miles per hour in the afternoon. Tuesday night, mostly clear in the evening, then becoming partly cloudy. Lows in the mid-70s. Southeast winds around 5 miles per hour. Wednesday, partly cloudy. A slight chance of showers and thunderstorms in the afternoon. Highs in the upper 90s. South winds around 5 miles per hour. Wednesday night, partly cloudy. A slight chance of showers in the evening, then a chance of showers with a slight chance of thunderstorms after midnight. Lows in the mid-70s. Chance of rain 30%. Thursday, partly cloudy. A slight chance of showers and thunderstorms in the morning, then a chance of showers and thunderstorms in the afternoon. Highs in the upper 90s. Chance of rain 30%. Highest heat index readings up to 105. Thursday night and Friday, partly cloudy with a slight chance of showers and thunderstorms. Lows in the mid-70s. Highs in the upper 90s.

degrees. Highest heat index readings up to 110. Friday night, partly cloudy with a slight chance of showers. Lows in the mid-70s. Saturday, partly cloudy in the morning, then clearing. A slight chance of showers. A slight chance of thunderstorms in the afternoon. Highs in the upper 90s. Highest heat index readings up to 110. Saturday night, partly cloudy in the evening, then becoming mostly clear. Lows in the mid-70s. Sunday, mostly sunny. A slight chance of showers and thunderstorms in the afternoon. Highs in the upper 90s. Highest heat index readings up to 110. 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The current time is 11:12 a.m. Central Daylight Time. Your weather synopsis for South Central Texas. Dry weather and above normal temperatures continue today across all of South Central Texas. Some low rain chances return to the forecast for the coastal plains Tuesday and Wednesday, with rain chances spreading westward toward the Interstate 35 corridor beginning Thursday and continuing into the upcoming weekend. High temperatures remain above normal, with lower 90s to near 102 degrees in the forecast. Overnight lows will mostly be in the 70s. The Tropical Weather Outlook. For the North Atlantic, Caribbean Sea and the Gulf of America, Northern Gulf of America L97, an area of low pressure located a little more than 100 miles south of the coast of southern Louisiana, continues to produce a small but concentrated area of showers and thunderstorms with some signs of organization. Additional development is expected as the low moves slowly west-northwestward, and a short-lived tropical depression or tropical storm is likely to form before the system reaches the upper Texas or southwestern Louisiana coasts on Tuesday. Interests along the southwestern Louisiana and upper Texas coasts should monitor the progress of this system, as tropical storm watches or warnings could be required for portions of the area later today. Regardless of development, this system is expected to bring locally heavy rainfall to portions of the upper Texas and southwestern Louisiana coasts during the next couple of days. An Air Force Reserve reconnaissance aircraft is scheduled to investigate the system this morning. Additional information on the system, including gale warnings, can be found in high seas forecasts issued by the National Weather Service. Formation chance through 48 hours, high, 70%. Formation chance through 7 days, high, 70%. Near as Pandiola remnants of Dolly, a surface trough of low pressure, the remnants of tropical storm Dolly is producing a disorganized area of showers and thunderstorms that extends from near as Pandiola eastward to the northern Leeward Islands. Redevelopment, if any, will be slow to occur during the next few days as the system encounters generally unfavorable upper-level winds while moving quickly west-northwestward at 20 to 25 miles per hour. Regardless, the system could bring locally heavy rains and gusty winds to portions of the Leeward Islands, the Virgin Islands, Puerto Rico, Hispaniola, and the Bahamas during the next couple of days. Formation chance through 48 hours, low, near 0%. Formation chance through 7 days, low, 10%. 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The current time is 11:15 a.m. Central Daylight Time. The Austin NOAA Weather Radio Roundup, at 11 a.m. at Austin Bergstrom International, it was partly sunny. The temperature was 89, the dew point 73, the relative humidity was 59%, producing a heat index of 97, the wind southwest at 8 miles an hour, and the pressure was 30.03 inches and steady. At Camp Mabry, it was mostly sunny. The temperature was 86, the dew point 73, the relative humidity was 65%, producing a heat index of 93, the wind south at 3 miles an hour.

Harbor, and the pressure was 30.05 inches and rising. Pflugerville, mostly sunny, 88. Taylor, mostly sunny, 90. Lago Vista, mostly sunny, 85. Georgetown, mostly sunny, 89. San Marcos, mostly sunny, 88. Burnett, mostly sunny, 85. Junction, sunny, 88. San Antonio, mostly sunny, 86. Corpus Christi, mostly sunny, 93. Houston, mostly sunny, 87. Once again at Austin Bergstrom, it was 89, and at Camp Mabry, it was 86. Elsewhere across the state, College Station, sunny, 89. Amarillo, sunny, 86. Abilene, sunny, 91. Dallas-Fort Worth, mostly sunny, 92. The coastal waters forecast from Baffin Bay to Port Aransas out 20 nautical miles. Today, south winds 5 to 10 knots, diminishing to around 5 knots late this morning, then becoming east this afternoon. Seas around 2 feet. Wave detail, southeast 2 feet at 4 seconds and southeast 1 foot at 8 seconds. Tonight, southeast winds around 10 knots, becoming south after midnight. Seas around 2 feet. Wave detail, southeast 2 feet at 5 seconds and southeast 1 foot at 8 seconds. Tuesday, southwest winds 5 to 10 knots, becoming southeast in the afternoon. Seas around 2 feet. Wave detail, southeast 2 feet at 4 seconds and east 1 foot at 7 seconds. Tuesday night, southeast winds 10 to 15 knots, becoming south after midnight. Seas 2 to 3 feet. Wave detail, southeast 2 feet at 6 seconds. Wednesday, south winds 10 to 15 knots, becoming southeast with gusts up to 20 knots in the afternoon. Seas around 2 feet. Wave detail, southeast 2 feet at 6 seconds. Wednesday night, south winds 10 to 15 knots. Seas 2 to 3 feet. Wave detail, east 2 feet at 5 seconds. Thursday, south winds 5 to 10 knots, becoming southeast 10 to 15 knots in the afternoon. Seas 2 to 3 feet. Thursday night, southeast winds 10 to 15 knots. Seas 2 to 3 feet. Friday, south winds 5 to 10 knots, becoming southeast 10 to 15 knots in the afternoon. Seas around 2 feet. Friday night, southeast winds 10 to 15 knots, diminishing to 5 to 10 knots after midnight. Seas around 2 feet. Your weather synopsis for South Central Texas. Dry weather and above normal temperatures continue today across all of South Central Texas. Some low rain chances return to the forecast for the coastal plains Tuesday and Wednesday, with rain chances spreading westward toward the Interstate 35 corridor beginning Thursday and continuing into the upcoming weekend. High temperatures remain above normal, with lower 90s to near 102 degrees in the forecast. Overnight lows will mostly be in the 70s. Your local forecast. Today, partly cloudy this morning, then clearing. Highs in the upper 90s. South winds 5 to 10 miles per hour. Tonight, mostly clear. Lows in the mid-70s. Southeast winds 5 to 10 miles per hour, becoming south after midnight. Tuesday, mostly sunny. Highs in the upper 90s. South winds around 5 miles per hour, becoming southeast around 5 miles per hour in the afternoon. Tuesday night, mostly clear in the evening, then becoming partly cloudy. Lows in the mid-70s. Southeast winds around 5 miles per hour. Wednesday, partly cloudy. A slight chance of showers and thunderstorms in the afternoon. Highs in the upper 90s. South winds around 5 miles per hour. Wednesday night, partly cloudy. A slight chance of showers in the evening, then a chance of showers with a slight chance of thunderstorms after midnight. Lows in the mid-70s. Chance of rain 30%. Thursday, partly cloudy. A slight chance of showers and thunderstorms in the morning, then a chance of showers and thunderstorms in the afternoon. Highs in the upper 90s.

chance of rain 30%. Highest heat index readings up to 105. Thursday night and Friday, partly cloudy with a slight chance of showers and thunderstorms. Lows in the mid-70s. Highs in the upper 90s. Highest heat index readings up to 110. Friday night, partly cloudy with a slight chance of showers. Lows in the mid-70s. Saturday, partly cloudy in the morning, then clearing. A slight chance of showers. A slight chance of thunderstorms in the afternoon. Highs in the upper 90s. Highest heat index readings up to 110. Saturday night, partly cloudy in the evening, then becoming mostly clear. Lows in the mid-70s. Sunday, mostly sunny. A slight chance of showers and thunderstorms in the afternoon. Highs in the upper 90s. Highest heat index readings up to 110. 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It was partly sunny. The temperature was 89, the dew point 73, the relative humidity was 59%, producing a heat index of 97, the wind southwest at 8 miles an hour, and the pressure was 30.03 inches and steady. At Camp Mabry, it was mostly sunny. The temperature was 86, the dew point 73, the relative humidity was 65%, producing a heat index of 93. The wind south at 3 miles an hour and the pressure was 30.05 inches and rising. Pflugerville mostly sunny 88. Taylor mostly sunny 90. Lago Vista mostly sunny 85. Georgetown mostly sunny 89. San Marcos mostly sunny 88. Burnett mostly sunny 85. Junction sunny 88. San Antonio mostly sunny 86. Corpus Christi mostly sunny 93. Houston mostly sunny 87. Once again at Austin Bergstrom it was 89, and at Camp Mabry it was 86. Elsewhere across the state, College Station sunny 89. Amarillo sunny 86. Abilene sunny 91. Dallas-Fort Worth mostly sunny 92. Your weather synopsis for South Central Texas. Dry weather and above normal temperatures continue today across all of South Central Texas. Some low rain chances return to the forecast for the coastal plains Tuesday and Wednesday, with rain chances spreading westward toward the Interstate 35 corridor beginning Thursday and continuing into the upcoming weekend. High temperatures remain above normal, with lower 90s to near 102 degrees in the forecast. Overnight lows will mostly be into the 70s. Your local forecast. Today, partly cloudy this morning, then clearing. Highs in the upper 90s. South winds 5 to 10 miles per hour. Tonight, mostly clear. Lows in the mid-70s. Southeast winds 5 to 10 miles per hour, becoming south after midnight. Tuesday, mostly sunny. Highs in the upper 90s. South winds around 5 miles per hour, becoming southeast around 5 miles per hour in the afternoon. Tuesday night, mostly clear in the evening, then becoming partly cloudy. Lows in the mid-70s. Southeast winds around 5 miles per hour. Wednesday, partly cloudy. A slight chance of showers and thunderstorms in the afternoon. Highs in the upper 90s. South winds around 5 miles per hour. Wednesday night, partly cloudy. A slight chance of showers in the evening, then a chance of showers with a slight chance of thunderstorms after midnight. Lows in the mid-70s. Chance of rain 30%. Thursday, partly cloudy. A slight chance of showers and thunderstorms in the morning, then a chance of showers and thunderstorms in the afternoon. Highs in the upper 90s.

chance of rain 30%. Highest heat index readings up to 105. Thursday night and Friday, partly cloudy with a slight chance of showers and thunderstorms. Lows in the mid-70s. Highs in the upper 90s. Highest heat index readings up to 110. Friday night, partly cloudy with a slight chance of showers. Lows in the mid-70s. Saturday, partly cloudy in the morning, then clearing. A slight chance of showers. A slight chance of thunderstorms in the afternoon. Highs in the upper 90s. Highest heat index readings up to 110. Saturday night, partly cloudy in the evening, then becoming mostly clear. Lows in the mid-70s. Sunday, mostly sunny. A slight chance of showers and thunderstorms in the afternoon. Highs in the upper 90s. Highest heat index readings up to 110. 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It was partly sunny. The temperature was 89, the dew point 73, the relative humidity was 59%, producing a heat index of 97, the wind southwest at 8 miles an hour, and the pressure was 30.03 inches and steady. At Camp Mabry, it was mostly sunny. The temperature was 86, the dew point 73, the relative humidity was 65%, producing a heat index of 93, the wind south at 3 miles an hour, and the pressure was 30.05 inches and rising. Pflugerville mostly sunny 88. Taylor mostly sunny 90. Lago Vista mostly sunny 85. Georgetown mostly sunny 89. San Marcos mostly sunny 88. Burnett mostly sunny 85. Junction sunny 88. San Antonio mostly sunny 86. Corpus Christi mostly sunny 93. Houston mostly sunny 87. Once again at Austin Bergstrom it was 89, and at Camp Mabry it was 86. Elsewhere across the state, College Station sunny 89. Amarillo sunny 86. Abilene sunny 91. Dallas-Fort Worth mostly sunny 92. Your weather synopsis for South Central Texas. Dry weather and above normal temperatures continue today across all of South Central Texas. Some low rain chances return to the forecast for the coastal plains Tuesday and Wednesday, with rain chances spreading westward toward the Interstate 35 corridor beginning Thursday and continuing into the upcoming weekend. High temperatures remain above normal, with lower 90s to near 102 degrees in the forecast. Overnight lows will mostly be in the 70s. Your local forecast. Today, partly cloudy this morning, then clearing. Highs in the upper 90s. South winds 5 to 10 miles per hour. Tonight, mostly clear. Lows in the mid-70s. Southeast winds 5 to 10 miles per hour, becoming south after midnight. Tuesday, mostly sunny. Highs in the upper 90s. South winds around 5 miles per hour, becoming southeast around 5 miles per hour in the afternoon. Tuesday night, mostly clear in the evening, then becoming partly cloudy. Lows in the mid-70s. Southeast winds around 5 miles per hour. Wednesday, partly cloudy. A slight chance of showers and thunderstorms in the afternoon. Highs in the upper 90s. South winds around 5 miles per hour. Wednesday night, partly cloudy. A slight chance of showers in the evening, then a chance of showers with a slight chance of thunderstorms after midnight. Lows in the mid-70s. Chance of rain 30%. Thursday, partly cloudy. A slight chance of showers and thunderstorms in the morning, then a chance of showers and thunderstorms in the afternoon. Highs in the upper 90s.
chance of rain 30%. Highest heat index readings up to 105. Thursday night and Friday, partly cloudy with a slight chance of showers and thunderstorms. Lows in the mid-70s. Highs in the upper 90s. Highest heat index readings up to 110. Friday night, partly cloudy with a slight chance of showers. Lows in the mid-70s. Saturday, partly cloudy in the morning, then clearing. A slight chance of showers. A slight chance of thunderstorms in the afternoon. Highs in the upper 90s. Highest heat index readings up to 110. Saturday night, partly cloudy in the evening, then becoming mostly clear. Lows in the mid-70s. Sunday, mostly sunny. A slight chance of showers and thunderstorms in the afternoon. Highs in the upper 90s. Highest heat index readings up to 110. 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The Austin NOAA Weather Radio Roundup. At 11 a.m. at Austin Bergstrom International, it was partly sunny. The temperature was 89, the dew point 73, the relative humidity was 59%, producing a heat index of 97, the wind southwest at 8 miles an hour, and the pressure was 30.03 inches and steady. At Camp Mabry, it was mostly sunny. The temperature was 86, the dew point 73, temperature was 86. The dew point 73, the relative humidity was 65%, producing a heat index of 93, the wind south at 3 miles an hour, and the pressure was 30.05 inches and rising. Pflugerville mostly sunny 88. Taylor mostly sunny 90. Lago Vista mostly sunny 85. Georgetown mostly sunny 89. San Marcos mostly sunny 88. Burnett mostly sunny 85. Junction sunny 88. San Antonio mostly sunny 86. Corpus Christi mostly sunny 93. Houston mostly sunny 87. Once again at Austin Bergstrom it was 89, and at Camp Mabry it was 86. Elsewhere across the state, College Station sunny 89. Amarillo sunny 86. Abilene sunny 91. Dallas-Fort Worth mostly sunny 92. Your weather synopsis for South Central Texas. Dry weather and above normal temperatures continue today across all of South Central Texas. Some low rain chances return to the forecast for the coastal plains Tuesday and Wednesday, with rain chances spreading westward toward the Interstate 35 corridor beginning Thursday and continuing into the upcoming weekend. High temperatures remain above normal, with lower 90s to near 102 degrees in the forecast. Overnight lows will mostly be in the 70s. Your local forecast. Today, partly cloudy this morning, then clearing. Highs in the upper 90s. South winds 5 to 10 miles per hour. Tonight, mostly clear. Lows in the mid-70s. Southeast winds 5 to 10 miles per hour, becoming south after midnight. Tuesday, mostly sunny. Highs in the upper 90s. South winds around 5 miles per hour, becoming southeast around 5 miles per hour in the afternoon. Tuesday night, mostly clear in the evening, then becoming partly cloudy. Lows in the mid-70s. Southeast winds around 5 miles per hour. Wednesday, partly cloudy. A slight chance of showers and thunderstorms in the afternoon. Highs in the upper 90s. South winds around 5 miles per hour. Wednesday night, partly cloudy. A slight chance of showers in the evening, then a chance of showers with a slight chance of thunderstorms after midnight. Lows in the mid-70s. Chance of rain 30%. Thursday, partly cloudy. A slight chance of showers and thunderstorms in the morning, then a chance of showers and thunderstorms in the afternoon.
highs in the upper 90s. Chance of rain 30%. Highest heat index readings up to 105. Thursday night and Friday, partly cloudy with a slight chance of showers and thunderstorms. Lows in the mid-70s. Highs in the upper 90s. Highest heat index readings up to 110. Friday night, partly cloudy with a slight chance of showers. Lows in the mid-70s. Saturday, partly cloudy in the morning, then clearing. A slight chance of showers. A slight chance of thunderstorms in the afternoon. Highs in the upper 90s. Highest heat index readings up to 110. Saturday night, partly cloudy in the evening, then becoming mostly clear. Lows in the mid-70s. Sunday, mostly sunny. A slight chance of showers and thunderstorms in the afternoon. Highs in the upper 90s. Highest heat index readings up to 110. 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The current time is 11:37 a.m. Central Daylight Time. The Austin NOAA Weather Radio Roundup, at 11 a.m. at Austin Bergstrom International, it was partly sunny. The temperature was 89, the dew point 73, the relative humidity was 59%, producing a heat index of 97, the wind southwest at 8 miles an hour, and the pressure was 30.03 inches and steady. At Camp Mabry, it was mostly sunny. The temperature was 86, the dew point 73, the relative humidity was 65%, producing a heat index of 93, the wind south at 3 miles an hour, and the pressure was 30.05 inches and rising. Pflugerville mostly sunny 88. Taylor mostly sunny 90. Lago Vista mostly sunny 85. Georgetown mostly sunny 89. San Marcos mostly sunny 88. Burnett mostly sunny 85. Junction sunny 88. San Antonio mostly sunny 86. Corpus Christi mostly sunny 93. Houston mostly sunny 87. Once again at Austin Bergstrom it was 89, and at Camp Mabry it was 86. Elsewhere across the state, College Station sunny 89. Amarillo sunny 86. Abilene sunny 91. Dallas-Fort Worth mostly sunny 92. Your weather synopsis for South Central Texas. Dry weather and above normal temperatures continue today across all of South Central Texas. Some low rain chances return to the forecast for the coastal plains Tuesday and Wednesday, with rain chances spreading westward toward the Interstate 35 corridor beginning Thursday and continuing into the upcoming weekend. High temperatures remain above normal, with lower 90s to near 102 degrees in the forecast. Overnight lows will mostly be in the 70s. Your local forecast. Today, partly cloudy this morning, then clearing. Highs in the upper 90s. South winds 5 to 10 miles per hour. Tonight, mostly clear. Lows in the mid-70s. Southeast winds 5 to 10 miles per hour, becoming south after midnight. Tuesday, mostly sunny. Highs in the upper 90s. South winds around 5 miles per hour, becoming southeast around 5 miles per hour in the afternoon. Tuesday night, mostly clear in the evening, then becoming partly cloudy. Lows in the mid-70s. Southeast winds around 5 miles per hour. Wednesday, partly cloudy. A slight chance of showers and thunderstorms in the afternoon. Highs in the upper 90s. South winds around 5 miles per hour. Wednesday night, partly cloudy. A slight chance of showers in the evening, then a chance of showers with a slight chance of thunderstorms after midnight. Lows in the mid-70s. Chance of rain 30%. Thursday, partly cloudy. A slight chance of showers and thunderstorms in the morning, then a chance of showers and thunderstorms in the afternoon.

highest heat index readings up to 110. Saturday night, partly cloudy in the evening, then becoming mostly clear. Lows in the mid-70s. Sunday, mostly sunny. A slight chance of showers and thunderstorms in the afternoon. Highs in the upper 90s. Highest heat index readings up to 110. 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It was partly sunny. The temperature was 89, the dew point 73, the relative humidity was 59%, producing a heat index of 97, the wind southwest at 8 miles an hour, and the pressure was 30.03 inches and steady. At Camp Mabry, it was mostly sunny. The temperature was 86, the dew point 73, the relative humidity was 65%, producing a heat index of 93. The wind south at 3 miles an hour and the pressure was 30.05 inches and rising. Pflugerville mostly sunny 88. Taylor mostly sunny 90. Lago Vista mostly sunny 85. Georgetown mostly sunny 89. San Marcos mostly sunny 88. Burnett mostly sunny 85. Junction sunny 88. San Antonio mostly sunny 86. Corpus Christi mostly sunny 93. Houston mostly sunny 87. Once again at Austin Bergstrom it was 89, and at Camp Mabry it was 86. Elsewhere across the state, College Station sunny 89. Amarillo sunny 86. Abilene sunny 91. Dallas-Fort Worth mostly sunny 92. The Tropical Weather Outlook. For the North Atlantic, Caribbean Sea and the Gulf of America, Northern Gulf of America L97, an area of low pressure located a little more than 100 miles south of the coast of southern Louisiana, continues to produce a small but concentrated area of showers and thunderstorms with some signs of organization. Additional development is expected as the low moves slowly west-northwestward, and a short-lived tropical depression or tropical storm is likely to form before the system reaches the upper Texas or southwestern Louisiana coasts on Tuesday. Interests along the southwestern Louisiana and upper Texas coasts should monitor the progress of this system, as tropical storm watches or warnings could be required for portions of the area later today. Regardless of development, this system is expected to bring locally heavy rainfall to portions of the upper Texas and southwestern Louisiana coasts during the next couple of days. An Air Force Reserve reconnaissance aircraft is scheduled to investigate the system this morning. Additional information on the system, including gale warnings, can be found in high seas forecasts issued by the National Weather Service. Formation chance through 48 hours, high, 70%. Formation chance through 7 days, high, 70%. Near as Pandiola remnants of Dolly, a surface trough of low pressure, the remnants of tropical storm Dolly is producing a disorganized area of showers and thunderstorms that extends from near as Pandiola eastward to the northern Leeward Islands. Redevelopment, if any, will be slow to occur during the next few days as the system encounters generally unfavorable upper-level winds while moving quickly west-northwestward at 20 to 25 miles per hour. Regardless, the system could bring locally heavy rains and gusty winds to portions of the Leeward Islands, the Virgin Islands, Puerto Rico, Hispaniola, and the Bahamas during the next couple of days. Formation chance through 48 hours, low, near 0%. Formation chance through 7 days, low, 10%. The coastal waters forecast for Baffin Bay to Port Aransas out 20 nautical miles. Today, south winds 5 to 10 knots, diminishing to around 5 knots late this morning, then becoming east this afternoon. Seas around 2 feet. Wave detail, southeast 2 feet at 4 seconds and southeast 1 foot at 8 seconds.

Tonight, southeast winds around 10 knots, becoming south after midnight. Seas around 2 feet. Wave detail, southeast 2 feet at 5 seconds and southeast 1 foot at 8 seconds. Tuesday, southwest winds 5 to 10 knots, becoming southeast in the afternoon. Seas around 2 feet. Wave detail, southeast 2 feet at 4 seconds and east 1 foot at 7 seconds. Tuesday night, southeast winds 10 to 15 knots, becoming south after midnight. Seas 2 to 3 feet. Wave detail, southeast 2 feet at 6 seconds. Wednesday, south winds 10 to 15 knots, becoming southeast with gusts up to 20 knots in the afternoon. Seas around 2 feet. Wave detail, southeast 2 feet at 6 seconds. Wednesday night, south winds 10 to 15 knots. Seas 2 to 3 feet. Wave detail, east 2 feet at 5 seconds. Thursday, south winds 5 to 10 knots, becoming southeast 10 to 15 knots in the afternoon. Seas 2 to 3 feet. Thursday night, southeast winds 10 to 15 knots. Seas 2 to 3 feet. Friday, south winds 5 to 10 knots, becoming southeast 10 to 15 knots in the afternoon. Seas around 2 feet. Friday night, southeast winds 10 to 15 knots, diminishing to 5 to 10 knots after midnight. Seas around 2 feet. Your weather synopsis for South Central Texas. Dry weather and above normal temperatures continue today across all of South Central Texas. Some low rain chances return to the forecast for the coastal plains Tuesday and Wednesday, with rain chances spreading westward toward the Interstate 35 corridor beginning Thursday and continuing into the upcoming weekend. High temperatures remain above normal, with lower 90s to near 102 degrees in the forecast. Overnight lows will mostly be in the 70s. Your local forecast. Today, partly cloudy this morning, then clearing. Highs in the upper 90s. South winds 5 to 10 miles per hour. Tonight, mostly clear. Lows in the mid-70s. Southeast winds 5 to 10 miles per hour, becoming south after midnight. Tuesday, mostly sunny. Highs in the upper 90s. South winds around 5 miles per hour, becoming southeast around 5 miles per hour in the afternoon. Tuesday night, mostly clear in the evening, then becoming partly cloudy. Lows in the mid-70s. Southeast winds around 5 miles per hour. Wednesday, partly cloudy. A slight chance of showers and thunderstorms in the afternoon. Highs in the upper 90s. South winds around 5 miles per hour. Wednesday night, partly cloudy. A slight chance of showers in the evening, then a chance of showers with a slight chance of thunderstorms after midnight. Lows in the mid-70s. Chance of rain 30%. Thursday, partly cloudy. A slight chance of showers and thunderstorms in the morning, then a chance of showers and thunderstorms in the afternoon. Highs in the upper 90s. Chance of rain 30%. Highest heat index readings up to 105. Thursday night and Friday, partly cloudy with a slight chance of showers and thunderstorms. Lows in the mid-70s. Highs in the upper 90s. Highest heat index readings up to 110. Friday night, partly cloudy with a slight chance of showers. Lows in the mid-70s. Saturday, partly cloudy in the morning, then clearing. A slight chance of showers. A slight chance of thunderstorms in the afternoon. Highs in the upper 90s. Highest heat index readings up to 110. Saturday night, partly cloudy in the evening, then becoming mostly clear. Lows in the mid-70s. Sunday, mostly sunny. A slight chance of showers and thunderstorms in the afternoon. Highs in the upper 90s. Highest heat index readings up to 110. 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

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It was partly sunny. The temperature was 89, the dew point 73, the relative humidity was 59%, producing a heat index of 97, the wind southwest at 8 miles an hour, and the pressure was 30.03 inches and steady. At Camp Mabry, it was mostly sunny. The temperature was 86, the dew point 73, the relative humidity was 65%, producing a heat index of 93. The wind south at 3 miles an hour and the pressure was 30.05 inches and rising. Pflugerville mostly sunny 88. Taylor mostly sunny 90. Lago Vista mostly sunny 85. Georgetown mostly sunny 89. San Marcos mostly sunny 88. Burnett mostly sunny 85. Junction sunny 88. San Antonio mostly sunny 86. Corpus Christi mostly sunny 93. Houston mostly sunny 87. Once again at Austin Bergstrom it was 89, and at Camp Mabry it was 86. Elsewhere across the state, College Station sunny 89. Amarillo sunny 86. Abilene sunny 91. Dallas-Fort Worth mostly sunny 92. Your weather synopsis for South Central Texas. Dry weather and above normal temperatures continue today across all of South Central Texas. Some low rain chances return to the forecast for the coastal plains Tuesday and Wednesday, with rain chances spreading westward toward the Interstate 35 corridor beginning Thursday and continuing into the upcoming weekend. High temperatures remain above normal, with lower 90s to near 102 degrees in the forecast. Overnight lows will mostly be in the 70s. Your local forecast. Today, partly cloudy this morning, then clearing. Highs in the upper 90s. South winds 5 to 10 miles per hour. Tonight, mostly clear. Lows in the mid 70s. Southeast winds 5 to 10 miles per hour, becoming south after midnight. Tuesday, mostly sunny. Highs in the upper 90s. South winds around 5 miles per hour, becoming southeast around 5 miles per hour in the afternoon. Tuesday night, mostly clear in the evening, then becoming partly cloudy. Lows in the mid-70s. Southeast winds around 5 miles per hour. Wednesday, partly cloudy. A slight chance of showers and thunderstorms in the afternoon. Highs in the upper 90s. South winds around 5 miles per hour. Wednesday night, partly cloudy. A slight chance of showers in the evening, then a chance of showers with a slight chance of thunderstorms after midnight. Lows in the mid-70s. Chance of rain 30%. Thursday, partly cloudy. A slight chance of showers and thunderstorms in the morning, then a chance of showers and thunderstorms in the afternoon. Highs in the upper 90s. Chance of rain 30%. Highest heat index readings up to 105. Thursday night and Friday, partly cloudy with a slight chance of showers and thunderstorms. Lows in the mid-70s. Highs in the upper 90s. Highest heat index readings up to 110. Friday night, partly cloudy with a slight chance of showers. Lows in the mid-70s. Saturday, partly cloudy in the morning, then clearing. A slight chance of showers. A slight chance of thunderstorms in the afternoon. Highs in the upper 90s. Highest heat index readings up to 110. Saturday night, partly cloudy in the evening, then becoming mostly clear. Lows in the mid-70s. Sunday, mostly sunny. A slight chance of showers and thunderstorms in the afternoon. Highs in the upper 90s. Highest heat index readings up to 110.
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It was partly sunny. The temperature was 89, the dew point 73, the relative humidity was 59%, producing a heat index of 97, the wind southwest at 8 miles an hour, and the pressure was 30.03 inches and steady. At Camp Mabry, it was mostly sunny. The temperature was 86, the dew point 73, the relative humidity was 65%, producing a heat index of 93, the wind south at 3 miles an hour, and the pressure was 30.05 inches and rising. Pflugerville mostly sunny 88. Taylor mostly sunny 90. Lago Vista mostly sunny 85. Georgetown mostly sunny 89. San Marcos mostly sunny 88. Burnett mostly sunny 85. Junction sunny 88. San Antonio mostly sunny 86. Corpus Christi mostly sunny 93. Houston mostly sunny 87. Once again at Austin Bergstrom it was 89, and at Camp Mabry it was 86. Elsewhere across the state, College Station sunny 89. Amarillo sunny 86. Abilene sunny 91. Dallas-Fort Worth mostly sunny 92. Your weather synopsis for South Central Texas. Dry weather and above normal temperatures continue today across all of South Central Texas. Some low rain chances return to the forecast for the coastal plains Tuesday and Wednesday, with rain chances spreading westward toward the Interstate 35 corridor beginning Thursday and continuing into the upcoming weekend. High temperatures remain above normal, with lower 90s to near 102 degrees in the forecast. Overnight lows will mostly be in the 70s. Your local forecast. Today, partly cloudy this morning, then clearing. Highs in the upper 90s. South winds 5 to 10 miles per hour. Tonight, mostly clear. Lows in the mid-70s. Southeast winds 5 to 10 miles per hour, becoming south after midnight. Tuesday, mostly sunny. Highs in the upper 90s. South winds around 5 miles per hour, becoming southeast around 5 miles per hour in the afternoon. Tuesday night, mostly clear in the evening, then becoming partly cloudy. Lows in the mid-70s. Southeast winds around 5 miles per hour. Wednesday, partly cloudy. A slight chance of showers and thunderstorms in the afternoon. Highs in the upper 90s. South winds around 5 miles per hour. Wednesday night, partly cloudy. A slight chance of showers in the evening, then a chance of showers with a slight chance of thunderstorms after midnight. Lows in the mid-70s. Chance of rain 30%. Thursday, partly cloudy. A slight chance of showers and thunderstorms in the morning, then a chance of showers and thunderstorms in the afternoon. Highs in the upper 90s. Chance of rain 30%. Highest heat index readings up to 105. Thursday night and Friday, partly cloudy with a slight chance of showers and thunderstorms. Lows in the mid-70s. Highs in the upper 90s. Highest heat index readings up to 110. Friday night, partly cloudy with a slight chance of showers. Lows in the mid-70s. Saturday, partly cloudy in the morning, then clearing. A slight chance of showers. A slight chance of thunderstorms in the afternoon. Highs in the upper 90s. Highest heat index readings up to 110. Saturday night, partly cloudy in the evening, then becoming mostly clear. Lows in the mid-70s. Sunday, mostly sunny. A slight chance of showers and thunderstorms in the afternoon. Highs in the upper 90s. Highest heat index readings up to 110. 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

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It was partly sunny. The temperature was 89, the dew point 73, the relative humidity was 59%, producing a heat index of 97, the wind southwest at 8 miles an hour, and the pressure was 30.03 inches and steady. At Camp Mabry, it was mostly sunny. The temperature was 86, the dew point 73, the relative humidity was 65%, producing a heat index of 93, the wind south at 3 miles an hour, and the pressure was 30.05 inches and rising. Pflugerville mostly sunny 88. Taylor mostly sunny 90. Lago Vista mostly sunny 85. Georgetown mostly sunny 89. San Marcos mostly sunny 88. Burnett mostly sunny 85. Junction sunny 88. San Antonio mostly sunny 86. Corpus Christi mostly sunny 93. Houston mostly sunny 87. Once again at Austin Bergstrom it was 89, and at Camp Mabry it was 86. Elsewhere across the state, College Station sunny 89. Amarillo sunny 86. Abilene sunny 91. Dallas-Fort Worth mostly sunny 92. Your weather synopsis for South Central Texas. Dry weather and above normal temperatures continue today across all of South Central Texas. Some low rain chances return to the forecast for the coastal plains Tuesday and Wednesday, with rain chances spreading westward toward the Interstate 35 corridor beginning Thursday and continuing into the upcoming weekend. High temperatures remain above normal, with lower 90s to near 102 degrees in the forecast. Overnight lows will mostly be in the 70s. Your local forecast. Today, partly cloudy this morning, then clearing. Highs in the upper 90s. South winds 5 to 10 miles per hour. Tonight, mostly clear. Lows in the mid-70s. Southeast winds 5 to 10 miles per hour, becoming south after midnight. Tuesday, mostly sunny. Highs in the upper 90s. South winds around 5 miles per hour, becoming southeast around 5 miles per hour in the afternoon. Tuesday night, mostly clear in the evening, then becoming partly cloudy. Lows in the mid-70s. Southeast winds around 5 miles per hour. Wednesday, partly cloudy. A slight chance of showers and thunderstorms in the afternoon. Highs in the upper 90s. South winds around 5 miles per hour. Wednesday night, partly cloudy. A slight chance of showers in the evening, then a chance of showers with a slight chance of thunderstorms after midnight. Lows in the mid-70s. Chance of rain 30%. Thursday, partly cloudy. A slight chance of showers and thunderstorms in the morning, then a chance of showers and thunderstorms in the afternoon. Highs in the upper 90s. Chance of rain 30%. Highest heat index readings up to 105. Thursday night and Friday, partly cloudy with a slight chance of showers and thunderstorms. Lows in the mid-70s. Highs in the upper 90s. Highest heat index readings up to 110. Friday night, partly cloudy with a slight chance of showers. Lows in the mid-70s. Saturday, partly cloudy in the morning, then clearing. A slight chance of showers. A slight chance of thunderstorms in the afternoon. Highs in the upper 90s. Highest heat index readings up to 110. Saturday night, partly cloudy in the evening, then becoming mostly clear. Lows in the mid-70s. Sunday, mostly sunny. A slight chance of showers and thunderstorms in the afternoon. Highs in the upper 90s. Highest heat index readings up to 110. 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

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The current time is 12:07 p.m. Central Daylight Time. Your weather synopsis for South Central Texas. Dry weather and above normal temperatures continue today across all of South Central Texas. Some low rain chances return to the forecast for the coastal plains Tuesday and Wednesday, with rain chances spreading westward toward the Interstate 35 corridor beginning Thursday and continuing into the upcoming weekend. High temperatures remain above normal, with lower 90s to near 102 degrees in the forecast. Overnight lows will mostly be in the 70s. Your local forecast. Today, partly cloudy this morning, then clearing. Highs in the upper 90s. South winds 5 to 10 miles per hour. Tonight, mostly clear. Lows in the mid-70s. Southeast winds 5 to 10 miles per hour, becoming south after midnight. Tuesday, mostly sunny. Highs in the upper 90s. South winds around 5 miles per hour, becoming southeast around 5 miles per hour in the afternoon. Tuesday night, mostly clear in the evening, then becoming partly cloudy. Lows in the mid-70s. Southeast winds around 5 miles per hour. Wednesday, partly cloudy. A slight chance of showers and thunderstorms in the afternoon. Highs in the upper 90s. South winds around 5 miles per hour. Wednesday night, partly cloudy. A slight chance of showers in the evening, then a chance of showers with a slight chance of thunderstorms after midnight. Lows in the mid-70s. Chance of rain 30%. Thursday, partly cloudy. A slight chance of showers and thunderstorms in the morning, then a chance of showers and thunderstorms in the afternoon. Highs in the upper 90s. Chance of rain 30%. Highest heat index readings up to 105. Thursday night and Friday, partly cloudy with a slight chance of showers and thunderstorms. Lows in the mid-70s. Highs in the upper 90s. Highest heat index readings up to 110. Friday night, partly cloudy with a slight chance of showers. Lows in the mid-70s. Saturday, partly cloudy in the morning, then clearing. A slight chance of showers. A slight chance of thunderstorms in the afternoon. Highs in the upper 90s. Highest heat index readings up to 110. Saturday night, partly cloudy in the evening, then becoming mostly clear. Lows in the mid-70s. Sunday, mostly sunny. A slight chance of showers and thunderstorms in the afternoon. Highs in the upper 90s. Highest heat index readings up to 110. 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The current time is 12:10 p.m. Central Daylight Time. Your weather synopsis for South Central Texas. Dry weather and above normal temperatures continue today across all of South Central Texas. Some low rain chances return to the forecast for the coastal plains Tuesday and Wednesday, with rain chances spreading westward toward the Interstate 35 corridor beginning Thursday and continuing into the upcoming weekend. High temperatures remain above normal, with lower 90s to near 102 degrees in the forecast. Overnight lows will mostly be in the 70s. Your local forecast. Today, partly cloudy this morning, then clearing. Highs in the upper 90s. South winds 5 to 10 miles per hour. Tonight, mostly clear. Lows in the mid-70s. Southeast winds 5 to 10 miles per hour, becoming south after midnight. Tuesday, mostly sunny. Highs in the upper 90s. South winds around 5 miles per hour, becoming southeast around 5 miles per hour in the afternoon. Tuesday night, mostly clear in the evening, then becoming partly cloudy. Lows in the mid-70s. Southeast winds around 5 miles per hour. Wednesday, partly cloudy.

a slight chance of showers and thunderstorms in the afternoon. Highs in the upper 90s. South winds around 5 miles per hour. Wednesday night, partly cloudy. A slight chance of showers in the evening, then a chance of showers with a slight chance of thunderstorms after midnight. Lows in the mid-70s. Chance of rain 30%. Thursday, partly cloudy. A slight chance of showers and thunderstorms in the morning, then a chance of showers and thunderstorms in the afternoon. Highs in the upper 90s. Chance of rain 30%. Highest heat index readings up to 105. Thursday night and Friday, partly cloudy with a slight chance of showers and thunderstorms. Lows in the mid-70s. Highs in the upper 90s. Highest heat index readings up to 110. Friday night, partly cloudy with a slight chance of showers. Lows in the mid-70s. Saturday, partly cloudy in the morning, then clearing. A slight chance of showers. A slight chance of thunderstorms in the afternoon. Highs in the upper 90s. Highest heat index readings up to 110. Saturday night, partly cloudy in the evening, then becoming mostly clear. Lows in the mid-70s. Sunday, mostly sunny. A slight chance of showers and thunderstorms in the afternoon. Highs in the upper 90s. Highest heat index readings up to 110. The Tropical Weather Outlook. For the North Atlantic, Caribbean Sea and the Gulf of America, Northern Gulf of America L97, an area of low pressure located a little more than 100 miles south of the coast of southern Louisiana, continues to produce a small but concentrated area of showers and thunderstorms with some signs of organization. Additional development is expected as the low moves slowly west-northwestward, and a short-lived tropical depression or tropical storm is likely to form before the system reaches the upper Texas or southwestern Louisiana coasts on Tuesday. Interests along the southwestern Louisiana and upper Texas coasts should monitor the progress of this system, as tropical storm watches or warnings could be required for portions of the area later today. Regardless of development, this system is expected to bring locally heavy rainfall to portions of the upper Texas and southwestern Louisiana coasts during the next couple of days. An Air Force Reserve reconnaissance aircraft is scheduled to investigate the system this morning. Additional information on the system, including gale warnings, can be found in high seas forecasts issued by the National Weather Service. Formation chance through 48 hours, high, 70%. Formation chance through 7 days, high, 70%. Nearest Pandeola remnants of Dolly, a surface trough of low pressure. The remnants of Tropical Storm Dolly is producing a disorganized area of showers and thunderstorms that extends from nearest Pandeola eastward to the northern Leeward Islands. Redevelopment, if any, will be slow to occur during the next few days as the system encounters generally unfavorable upper-level winds while moving quickly west-northwestward at 20 to 25 miles per hour. Regardless, the system could bring locally heavy rains and gusty winds to portions of the Leeward Islands, the Virgin Islands, Puerto Rico, Hispaniola, and the Bahamas during the next couple of days. Formation chance through 48 hours, low, near 0%. Formation chance through 7 days, low, 10%. The coastal waters forecast for Baffin Bay to Port Aransas out 20 nautical miles. Today, south winds 5 to 10 knots, diminishing to around 5 knots late this morning, then becoming east this afternoon. Seas around 2 feet. Wave detail, southeast 2 feet at 4 seconds and southeast 1 foot at 8 seconds. Tonight, southeast winds around 10 knots, becoming south after midnight. Seas around 2 feet. Wave detail, southeast 2 feet at 5 seconds and southeast 1 foot at 8 seconds. Tuesday, southwest winds 5 to 10 knots, becoming southeast in the afternoon. Seas around 2 feet. Wave detail, southeast 2 feet at 4 seconds and east 1 foot at 7 seconds. Tuesday night, southeast winds 10 to 15 knots, becoming south after midnight. Seas 2 to 3 feet.

Wave detail, southeast 2 feet at 6 seconds. Wednesday, south winds 10 to 15 knots, becoming southeast with gusts up to 20 knots in the afternoon. Seas around 2 feet. Wave detail, southeast 2 feet at 6 seconds. Wednesday night, south winds 10 to 15 knots. Seas 2 to 3 feet. Wave detail, east 2 feet at 5 seconds. Thursday, south winds 5 to 10 knots, becoming southeast 10 to 15 knots in the afternoon. Seas 2 to 3 feet. Thursday night, southeast winds 10 to 15 knots. Seas 2 to 3 feet. Friday, south winds 5 to 10 knots, becoming southeast 10 to 15 knots in the afternoon. Seas around 2 feet. Friday night, southeast winds 10 to 15 knots, diminishing to 5 to 10 knots after midnight. Seas around 2 feet. 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The Austin NOAA Weather Radio Roundup at noon at Austin Bergstrom International. It was partly sunny. The temperature was 91, the dew point 70. The relative humidity was 49%, producing a heat index of 96. The wind south at 9 miles an hour and the pressure was 30.03 inches and steady. At Camp Mabry, it was sunny. The temperature was 93, the dew point 70. The relative humidity was 46%, producing a heat index of 99. The wind variable at 6 miles an hour and the pressure was 30.05 inches and steady. Pflugerville mostly sunny 92. Taylor mostly sunny 93. Lago Vista sunny 88. Georgetown sunny 91. San Marcos sunny 89. Burnett sunny 89. Junction sunny 91. San Antonio mostly sunny 90. Corpus Christi partly sunny 92. Houston partly sunny 89. Once again at Austin Bergstrom it was 91, and at Camp Mabry it was 93. Elsewhere across the state, College Station sunny 92. Amarillo sunny 89. Abilene sunny 94. Dallas-Fort Worth mostly sunny 95. Your weather synopsis for South Central Texas. Dry weather and above normal temperatures continue today across all of South Central Texas. Some low rain chances return to the forecast for the coastal plains Tuesday and Wednesday, with rain chances spreading westward toward the Interstate 35 corridor beginning Thursday and continuing into the upcoming weekend. High temperatures remain above normal, with lower 90s to near 102 degrees in the forecast. Overnight lows will mostly be in the 70s. 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The current time is 12:20 p.m. Central Daylight Time. The Austin NOAA Weather Radio Roundup, at noon at Austin Bergstrom International, it was partly sunny. The temperature was 91, the dew point 70. The relative humidity was 49%, producing a heat index of 96. The wind south at 9 miles an hour and the pressure was 30.03 inches and steady. At Camp Mabry, it was sunny. The temperature was 93, the dew point 70. The relative humidity was 46%, producing a heat index of 99, the wind variable at 6 miles an hour, and the pressure was 30.05 inches and steady. Pflugerville mostly sunny 92. Taylor mostly sunny 93. Lago Vista sunny 88. Georgetown sunny 91. San Marcos sunny 89. Burnett sunny 89. Junction sunny 91. San Antonio mostly sunny 90. Corpus Christi partly sunny 92. Houston partly sunny 89.

Once again at Austin Bergstrom, it was 91, and at Camp Mabry, it was 93. Elsewhere across the state, College Station sunny 92. Amarillo sunny 89. Abilene sunny 94. Dallas-Fort Worth mostly sunny 95. Your weather synopsis for South Central Texas. Dry weather and above normal temperatures continue today across all of South Central Texas. Some low rain chances return to the forecast for the coastal plains Tuesday and Wednesday, with rain chances spreading westward toward the Interstate 35 corridor beginning Thursday and continuing into the upcoming weekend. High temperatures remain above normal, with lower 90s to near 102 degrees in the forecast. Overnight lows will mostly be into the 70s. Your local forecast. Rest of today, sunny, hot with highs around 100. Southeast winds 5 to 10 miles per hour. Tonight, mostly clear. Lows in the upper 70s. Southeast winds 5 to 10 miles per hour, becoming south after midnight. Tuesday, mostly sunny in the morning, then becoming partly cloudy. Highs in the upper 90s. South winds around 5 miles per hour, becoming east around 5 miles per hour in the afternoon. Highest heat index readings up to 107. Tuesday night, partly cloudy. Lows in the mid-70s. Southeast winds around 5 miles per hour, becoming south after midnight. Wednesday, mostly sunny in the morning, then becoming partly cloudy. Hot with highs around 100. South winds around 5 miles per hour. Highest heat index readings up to 109. Wednesday night through Friday, partly cloudy. Hot. Lows in the mid-70s. Highs around 100. Highest heat index readings up to 110. Friday night through Saturday night, mostly clear. Lows in the mid-70s. Highs in the upper 90s. Highest heat index readings up to 110. Sunday, partly cloudy. Highs in the upper 90s. Highest heat index readings up to 110. 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The Austin, NOAA Weather Radio Roundup, at noon at Austin Bergstrom International, it was partly sunny. The temperature was 91, the dew point 70, the relative humidity was 49%, producing a heat index of 96, the wind south at 9 miles an hour and the pressure was 30.03 inches and steady. At Camp Mabry, it was sunny. The temperature was 93. The dew point 70, the relative humidity was 46%, producing a heat index of 99, the wind variable at 6 miles an hour, and the pressure was 30.05 inches and steady. Pflugerville mostly sunny 92. Taylor mostly sunny 93. Lago Vista sunny 88. Georgetown sunny 91. San Marcos sunny 89. Burnett sunny 89. Junction sunny 91. San Antonio mostly sunny 90. Corpus Christi partly sunny 92. Houston partly sunny 89. Once again at Austin Bergstrom it was 91, and at Camp Mabry it was 93. Elsewhere across the state, College Station sunny 92. Amarillo sunny 89. Abilene sunny 94. Dallas-Fort Worth mostly sunny 95. Your weather synopsis for South Central Texas. Dry weather and above normal temperatures continue today across all of South Central Texas. Some low rain chances return to the forecast for the coastal plains Tuesday and Wednesday, with rain chances spreading westward toward the Interstate 35 corridor beginning Thursday and continuing into the upcoming weekend. High temperatures remain above normal, with lower 90s to near 102 degrees in the forecast. Overnight lows will mostly be into the 70s. Your local forecast.

Rest of today, sunny, hot with highs around 100. Southeast winds 5 to 10 miles per hour. Tonight, mostly clear. Lows in the upper 70s. Southeast winds 5 to 10 miles per hour, becoming south after midnight. Tuesday, mostly sunny in the morning, then becoming partly cloudy. Highs in the upper 90s. South winds around 5 miles per hour, becoming east around 5 miles per hour in the afternoon. Highest heat index readings up to 107. Tuesday night, partly cloudy. Lows in the mid-70s. Southeast winds around 5 miles per hour, becoming south after midnight. Wednesday, mostly sunny in the morning, then becoming partly cloudy. Hot with highs around 100. South winds around 5 miles per hour. Highest heat index readings up to 109. Wednesday night through Friday, partly cloudy. Hot. Lows in the mid-70s. Highs around 100. Highest heat index readings up to 110. Friday night through Saturday night, mostly clear. Lows in the mid-70s. Highs in the upper 90s. Highest heat index readings up to 110. Sunday, partly cloudy. Highs in the upper 90s. Highest heat index readings up to 110. 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The Austin NOAA Weather Radio Roundup, at noon at Austin Bergstrom International, it was partly sunny. The temperature was 91, the dew point 70, the relative humidity was 49%, producing a heat index of 96, the wind south at 9 miles an hour and the pressure was 30.03 inches and steady. At Camp Mabry, it was sunny. The temperature was 93, the dew point 70, the relative humidity was 46%, producing a heat index of 99, the wind variable at 6 miles an hour, and the pressure was 30.05 inches and steady. Pflugerville mostly sunny 92. Taylor mostly sunny 93. Lago Vista sunny 88. Georgetown sunny 91. San Marcos sunny 89. Burnett sunny 89. Junction sunny 91. San Antonio mostly sunny 90. Corpus Christi partly sunny 92. Houston partly sunny 89. Once again at Austin Bergstrom it was 91, and at Camp Mabry it was 93. Elsewhere across the state, College Station sunny 92. Amarillo sunny 89. Abilene sunny 94. Dallas-Fort Worth mostly sunny 95. Your weather synopsis for South Central Texas. Dry weather and above normal temperatures continue today across all of South Central Texas. Some low rain chances return to the forecast for the coastal plains Tuesday and Wednesday, with rain chances spreading westward toward the Interstate 35 corridor beginning Thursday and continuing into the upcoming weekend. High temperatures remain above normal, with lower 90s to near 102 degrees in the forecast. Overnight lows will mostly be in the 70s. Your local forecast. Rest of today, sunny, hot with highs around 100. Southeast winds 5 to 10 miles per hour. Tonight, mostly clear. Lows in the upper 70s. Southeast winds 5 to 10 miles per hour, becoming south after midnight. Tuesday, mostly sunny in the morning, then becoming partly cloudy. Highs in the upper 90s. South winds around 5 miles per hour, becoming east around 5 miles per hour in the afternoon. Highest heat index readings up to 107. Tuesday night, partly cloudy. Lows in the mid-70s. Southeast winds around 5 miles per hour, becoming south after midnight. Wednesday, mostly sunny in the morning, then becoming partly cloudy.
hot with highs around 100. South winds around 5 miles per hour. Highest heat index readings up to 109. Wednesday night through Friday, partly cloudy. Hot. Lows in the mid-70s. Highs around 100. Highest heat index readings up to 110. Friday night through Saturday night, mostly clear. Lows in the mid-70s. Highs in the upper 90s. Highest heat index readings up to 110. Sunday, partly cloudy. Highs in the upper 90s. Highest heat index readings up to 110. 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The Austin NOAA Weather Radio Roundup, at noon at Austin Bergstrom International, it was partly sunny. The temperature was 91, the dew point 70, the relative humidity was 49%, producing a heat index of 96, the wind south at 9 miles an hour and national, it was partly sunny. The temperature was 91, the dew point 70, the relative humidity was 49%, producing a heat index of 96, the wind south at 9 miles an hour and the pressure was 30.03 inches and steady. At Camp Mabry, it was sunny. The temperature was 93, the dew point 70, the relative humidity was 46%, producing a heat index of 99, the wind variable at 6 miles an hour and the pressure was 30.05 inches and steady. Pflugerville mostly sunny 92. Taylor mostly sunny 93. Lago Vista sunny 88. Georgetown sunny 91. San Marcos sunny 89. Burnett sunny 89. Junction sunny 91. San Antonio mostly sunny 90. Corpus Christi partly sunny 92. Houston partly sunny 89. Once again at Austin Bergstrom it was 91, and at Camp Mabry it was 93. Elsewhere across the state, College Station sunny 92. Amarillo sunny 89. Abilene sunny 94. Dallas-Fort Worth mostly sunny 95. Your weather synopsis for South Central Texas. Dry weather and above normal temperatures continue today across all of South Central Texas. Some low rain chances return to the forecast for the coastal plains Tuesday and Wednesday, with rain chances spreading westward toward the Interstate 35 corridor beginning Thursday and continuing into the upcoming weekend. High temperatures remain above normal, with lower 90s to near 102 degrees in the forecast. Overnight lows will mostly be in the 70s. Your local forecast. Rest of today, sunny, hot with highs around 100. Southeast winds 5 to 10 miles per hour. Tonight, mostly clear. Lows in the upper 70s. Southeast winds 5 to 10 miles per hour, becoming south after midnight. Tuesday, mostly sunny in the morning, then becoming partly cloudy. Highs in the upper 90s. South winds around 5 miles per hour, becoming east around 5 miles per hour in the afternoon. Highest heat index readings up to 107. Tuesday night, partly cloudy. Lows in the mid-70s. Southeast winds around 5 miles per hour, becoming south after midnight. Wednesday, mostly sunny in the morning, then becoming partly cloudy. Hot with highs around 100. South winds around 5 miles per hour. Highest heat index readings up to 109. Wednesday night through Friday, partly cloudy. Hot. Lows in the mid-70s. Highs around 100. Highest heat index readings up to 110. Friday night through Saturday night, mostly clear. Lows in the mid-70s. Highs in the upper 90s. Highest heat index readings up to 110. Sunday, partly cloudy. Highs in the upper 90s.

highest heat index readings up to 110. 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The Austin NOAA Weather Radio Roundup at noon at Austin Bergstrom International. It was partly sunny. The temperature was 91, the dew point 70. The relative humidity was 49%, producing a heat index of 96. The wind south at 9 miles an hour and the pressure was 30.03 inches and steady. At Camp Mabry, it was sunny. The temperature was 93, the dew point 70. The relative humidity was 46%, producing a heat index of 99, the wind variable at 6 miles an hour, and the pressure was 30.05 inches and steady. Pflugerville mostly sunny 92. Taylor mostly sunny 93. Lago Vista sunny 88. Georgetown sunny 91. San Marcos sunny 89. Burnett sunny 89. Junction sunny 91. San Antonio mostly sunny 90. Corpus Christi partly sunny 92. Houston partly sunny 89. Once again at Austin Bergstrom it was 91, and at Camp Mabry it was 93. Elsewhere across the state, College Station sunny 92. Amarillo sunny 89. Abilene sunny 94. Dallas-Fort Worth mostly sunny 95. Your weather synopsis for South Central Texas. Dry weather and above normal temperatures continue today across all of South Central Texas. Some low rain chances return to the forecast for the coastal plains Tuesday and Wednesday, with rain chances spreading westward toward the Interstate 35 corridor beginning Thursday and continuing into the upcoming weekend. High temperatures remain above normal, with lower 90s to near 102 degrees in the forecast. Overnight lows will mostly be into the 70s. Your local forecast. Rest of today, sunny, hot with highs around 100. Southeast winds 5 to 10 miles per hour. Tonight, mostly clear. Lows in the upper 70s. Southeast winds 5 to 10 miles per hour, becoming south after midnight. Tuesday, mostly sunny in the morning, then becoming partly cloudy. Highs in the upper 90s. South winds around 5 miles per hour, becoming east around 5 miles per hour in the afternoon. Highest heat index readings up to 107. Tuesday night, partly cloudy. Lows in the mid-70s. Southeast winds around 5 miles per hour, becoming south after midnight. Wednesday, mostly sunny in the morning, then becoming partly cloudy. Hot with highs around 100. South winds around 5 miles per hour. Highest heat index readings up to 109. Wednesday night through Friday, partly cloudy. Hot. Lows in the mid-70s. Highs around 100. Highest heat index readings up to 110. Friday night through Saturday night, mostly clear. Lows in the mid-70s. Highs in the upper 90s. Highest heat index readings up to 110. Sunday, partly cloudy. Highs in the upper 90s. Highest heat index readings up to 110. 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The Austin NOAA Weather Radio Roundup at noon at Austin Bergstrom International. It was partly sunny. The temperature was 91, the dew point 70. The relative humidity was 49%, producing a heat index of 96. The wind south at 9 miles an hour and the pressure was 30.03 inches and steady. At Camp Mabry, it was sunny. The temperature was 93, the dew point 70.

Dallas-Fort Worth, mostly sunny, 95. Your weather synopsis for South Central Texas. Dry weather and above normal temperatures continue today across all of South Central Texas. Some low rain chances return to the forecast for the coastal plains Tuesday and Wednesday, with rain chances spreading westward toward the Interstate 35 corridor beginning Thursday and continuing into the upcoming weekend. High temperatures remain above normal, with lower 90s to near 102 degrees in the forecast. Overnight lows will mostly be in the 70s. Your local forecast. Rest of today, sunny, hot with highs around 100. Southeast winds 5 to 10 miles per hour. Tonight, mostly clear. Lows in the upper 70s. Southeast winds 5 to 10 miles per hour, becoming south after midnight. Tuesday, mostly sunny in the morning, then becoming partly cloudy. Highs in the upper 90s. South winds around 5 miles per hour, becoming east around 5 miles per hour in the afternoon. Highest heat index readings up to 107. Tuesday night, partly cloudy. Lows in the mid-70s. Southeast winds around 5 miles per hour, becoming south after midnight. Wednesday, mostly sunny in the morning, then becoming partly cloudy. Hot with highs around 100. South winds around 5 miles per hour. Highest heat index readings up to 109. Wednesday night through Friday, partly cloudy. Hot. Lows in the mid-70s. Highs around 100. Highest heat index readings up to 110. Friday night through Saturday night, mostly clear. Lows in the mid-70s. Highs in the upper 90s. Highest heat index readings up to 110. Sunday, partly cloudy. Highs in the upper 90s. Highest heat index readings up to 110. The coastal waters forecast from Baffin Bay to Port Aransas out 20 nautical miles. Today, south winds 5 to 10 knots, diminishing to around 5 knots late this morning, then becoming east this afternoon. Seas around 2 feet. Wave detail, southeast 2 feet at 4 seconds and southeast 1 foot at 8 seconds. Tonight, southeast winds around 10 knots, becoming south after midnight. Seas around 2 feet. Wave detail, southeast 2 feet at 5 seconds and southeast 1 foot at 8 seconds. Tuesday, southwest winds 5 to 10 knots, becoming southeast in the afternoon. Seas around 2 feet. Wave detail, southeast 2 feet at 4 seconds and east 1 foot at 7 seconds. Tuesday night, southeast winds 10 to 15 knots, becoming south after midnight. Seas 2 to 3 feet. Wave detail, southeast 2 feet at 6 seconds. Wednesday, south winds 10 to 15 knots, becoming southeast with gusts up to 20 knots in the afternoon. Seas around 2 feet. Wave detail, southeast 2 feet at 6 seconds. Wednesday night, south winds 10 to 15 knots. Seas 2 to 3 feet. Wave detail, east 2 feet at 5 seconds. Thursday, south winds 5 to 10 knots, becoming southeast 10 to 15 knots in the afternoon. Seas 2 to 3 feet. Thursday night, southeast winds 10 to 15 knots. Seas 2 to 3 feet. Friday, south winds 5 to 10 knots, becoming southeast 10 to 15 knots in the afternoon. Seas around 2 feet. Friday night, southeast winds 10 to 15 knots, diminishing to 5 to 10 knots after midnight. Seas around 2 feet. 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The current time is 12:47 p.m. Central Daylight Time. The Austin NOAA Weather Radio Roundup, at noon at Austin Bergstrom International, it was partly sunny. The temperature was 91, the dew point

1970, the relative humidity was 49%, producing a heat index of 96. The wind south at 9 miles an hour and the pressure was 30.03 inches and steady. At Camp Mabry, it was sunny. The temperature was 93, the dew point 70. The relative humidity was 46%, producing a heat index of 99, the wind variable at 6 miles an hour, and the pressure was 30.05 inches and steady. Pflugerville mostly sunny 92. Taylor mostly sunny 93. Lago Vista sunny 88. Georgetown sunny 91. San Marcos sunny 89. Burnett sunny 89. Junction sunny 91. San Antonio mostly sunny 90. Corpus Christi partly sunny 92. Houston partly sunny 89. Once again at Austin Bergstrom it was 91, and at Camp Mabry it was 93. Elsewhere across the state, College Station sunny 92. Amarillo sunny 89. Abilene sunny 94. Dallas-Fort Worth mostly sunny 95. Your weather synopsis for South Central Texas. Dry weather and above normal temperatures continue today across all of South Central Texas. Some low rain chances return to the forecast for the coastal plains Tuesday and Wednesday, with rain chances spreading westward toward the Interstate 35 corridor beginning Thursday and continuing into the upcoming weekend. High temperatures remain above normal, with lower 90s to near 102 degrees in the forecast. Overnight lows will mostly be in the 70s. Your local forecast. Rest of today, sunny, hot with highs around 100. Southeast winds 5 to 10 miles per hour. Tonight, mostly clear. Lows in the upper 70s. Southeast winds 5 to 10 miles per hour, becoming south after midnight. Tuesday, mostly sunny in the morning, then becoming partly cloudy. Highs in the upper 90s. South winds around 5 miles per hour, becoming east around 5 miles per hour in the afternoon. Highest heat index readings up to 107. Tuesday night, partly cloudy. Lows in the mid-70s. Southeast winds around 5 miles per hour, becoming south after midnight. Wednesday, mostly sunny in the morning, then becoming partly cloudy. Hot with highs around 100. South winds around 5 miles per hour. Highest heat index readings up to 109. Wednesday night through Friday, partly cloudy. Hot. Lows in the mid-70s. Highs around 100. Highest heat index readings up to 110. Friday night through Saturday night, mostly clear. Lows in the mid-70s. Highs in the upper 90s. Highest heat index readings up to 110. Sunday, partly cloudy. Highs in the upper 90s. Highest heat index readings up to 110. 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The Austin, NOAA Weather Radio Roundup, at noon at Austin Bergstrom International, it was partly sunny. The temperature was 91, the dew point 70, the relative humidity was 49%, producing a heat index of 96, the wind south at 9 miles an hour, and the pressure was 30.03 inches and steady. At Camp Mabry, it was sunny. The temperature was 93, the dew point 70, the relative humidity was 46%, producing a heat index of 99, the wind variable at 6 miles an hour, and the pressure was 30.05 inches and steady. Pflugerville mostly sunny 92. Taylor mostly sunny 93. Lago Vista sunny 88. Georgetown sunny 91. San Marcos sunny 89. Burnett sunny 89. Junction sunny 91. San Antonio mostly sunny 90. Corpus Christi partly sunny 90.

82. Houston, partly sunny, 89. Once again at Austin Bergstrom, it was 91, and at Camp Mabry, it was 93. Elsewhere across the state, College Station, sunny, 92. Amarillo, sunny, 89. Abilene, sunny, 94. Dallas, Fort Worth, mostly sunny, 95. Your weather synopsis for South Central Texas. Dry weather and above normal temperatures continue today across all of South Central Texas. Some low rain chances return to the forecast for the coastal plains Tuesday and Wednesday, with rain chances spreading westward toward the Interstate 35 corridor beginning Thursday and continuing into the upcoming weekend. High temperatures remain above normal, with lower 90s to near 102 degrees in the forecast. Overnight lows will mostly be into the 70s. Your local forecast. Rest of today, sunny, hot with highs around 100. Southeast winds 5 to 10 miles per hour. Tonight, mostly clear. Lows in the upper 70s. Southeast winds 5 to 10 miles per hour, becoming south after midnight. Tuesday, mostly sunny in the morning, then becoming partly cloudy. Highs in the upper 90s. South winds around 5 miles per hour, becoming east around 5 miles per hour in the afternoon. Highest heat index readings up to 107. Tuesday night, partly cloudy. Lows in the mid-70s. Southeast winds around 5 miles per hour, becoming south after midnight. Wednesday, mostly sunny in the morning, then becoming partly cloudy. Hot with highs around 100. South winds around 5 miles per hour. Highest heat index readings up to 109. Wednesday night through Friday, partly cloudy. Hot. Lows in the mid-70s. Highs around 100. Highest heat index readings up to 110. Friday night through Saturday night, mostly clear. Lows in the mid-70s. Highs in the upper 90s. Highest heat index readings up to 110. Sunday, partly cloudy. Highs in the upper 90s. Highest heat index readings up to 110. 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The Austin, NOAA Weather Radio Roundup, at noon at Austin Bergstrom International, it was partly sunny. The temperature was 91, the dew point 70, the relative humidity was 49%, producing a heat index of 96, the wind south at 9 miles an hour and the pressure was 30.03 inches and steady. At Camp Mabry, it was sunny. The temperature was 93, the dew point 70, the relative humidity was 46%, producing a heat index of 99, the wind variable at 6 miles an hour, and the pressure was 30.05 inches and steady. Pflugerville mostly sunny 92. Taylor mostly sunny 93. Lago Vista sunny 88. Georgetown sunny 91. San Marcos sunny 89. Burnett sunny 89. Junction sunny 91. San Antonio mostly sunny 90. Corpus Christi partly sunny 92. Houston partly sunny 89. Once again at Austin Bergstrom it was 91, and at Camp Mabry it was 93. Elsewhere across the state, College Station sunny 92. Amarillo sunny 89. Abilene sunny 94. Dallas-Fort Worth mostly sunny 95. Your weather synopsis for South Central Texas. Dry weather and above normal temperatures continue today across all of South Central Texas. Some low rain chances return to the forecast for the coastal plains Tuesday and Wednesday, with rain chances spreading westward toward the Interstate 35 corridor beginning Thursday and continuing into the upcoming weekend. High temperatures remain above normal, with lower 90s to near 102 degrees in the forecast. Overnight lows will mostly be in the

your local forecast. Rest of today, sunny, hot with highs around 100. Southeast winds 5 to 10 miles per hour. Tonight, mostly clear. Lows in the upper 70s. Southeast winds 5 to 10 miles per hour, becoming south after midnight. Tuesday, mostly sunny in the morning, then becoming partly cloudy. Highs in the upper 90s. South winds around 5 miles per hour, becoming east around 5 miles per hour in the afternoon. Highest heat index readings up to 107. Tuesday night, partly cloudy. Lows in the mid-70s. Southeast winds around 5 miles per hour, becoming south after midnight. Wednesday, mostly sunny in the morning, then becoming partly cloudy. Hot with highs around 100. South winds around 5 miles per hour. Highest heat index readings up to 109. Wednesday night through Friday, partly cloudy. Hot. Lows in the mid-70s. Highs around 100. Highest heat index readings up to 110. Friday night through Saturday night, mostly clear. Lows in the mid-70s. Highs in the upper 90s. Highest heat index readings up to 110. Sunday, partly cloudy. Highs in the upper 90s. Highest heat index readings up to 110. The Tropical Weather Outlook. For the North Atlantic, Caribbean Sea, and the Gulf of America, active systems, the National Hurricane Center is issuing advisories on newly formed Tropical Depression 5, located over the northern Gulf of America. Near Hispaniola, remnants of Dolly, a surface trough of low pressure, the remnants of Tropical Storm Dolly is producing disorganized showers and thunderstorms near and over portions of Hispaniola, Turks and Caicos, and the southeastern Bahamas. Significant development of the system is no longer expected while it moves west-northwestward at 15 to 20 miles per hour over the southwestern Atlantic. Regardless, the system could bring locally heavy rains and gusty winds to portions of these areas during the next couple of days. Formation chance through 48 hours, low, near 0%. Formation chance through 7 days, low, near 0%. 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The current time is 1 p.m. Central Daylight Time. The Austin, NOAA Weather Radio Roundup, at noon at Austin Bergstrom International, it was partly sunny. The temperature was 91, the dew point 70, the relative humidity was 49%, producing a heat index of 96, the wind south at 9 miles an hour, and the pressure was 30.03 inches and steady. At Camp Mabry, it was sunny. The temperature was 93, the dew point 70, the relative humidity was 46%, producing a heat index of 99, the wind variable at 6 miles an hour, and the pressure was 30.05 inches and steady. Pflugerville, mostly sunny, 92. Taylor, mostly sunny, 93. Lago Vista, sunny, 88. Georgetown, sunny, 91. San Marcos, sunny, 89. Burnett, sunny, 89. Junction, sunny, 91. San Antonio, mostly sunny, 90. Corpus Christi, partly sunny, 92. Houston, partly sunny, 89. Once again at Austin Bergstrom, it was 91, and at Camp Mabry, it was 93. Elsewhere across the state, College Station, sunny, 92. Amarillo, sunny, 89. Abilene, sunny, 94. Dallas-Fort Worth, mostly sunny, 95. Your weather synopsis for South Central Texas. Dry weather and above normal temperatures continue today across all of South Central Texas. Some low rain chances return to the forecast for the coastal plains Tuesday and Wednesday, with rain chances spreading westward toward the Interstate 35 corridor beginning Thursday and continuing into the upcoming weekend. High temperatures remain above normal, with lower 90s to near 100.

102 degrees in the forecast. Overnight lows will mostly be in the 70s. Your local forecast. Rest of today, sunny, hot with highs around 100. Southeast winds 5 to 10 miles per hour. Tonight, mostly clear. Lows in the upper 70s. Southeast winds 5 to 10 miles per hour, becoming south after midnight. Tuesday, mostly sunny in the morning, then becoming partly cloudy. Highs in the upper 90s. South winds around 5 miles per hour, becoming east around 5 miles per hour in the afternoon. Highest heat index readings up to 107. Tuesday night, partly cloudy. Lows in the mid-70s. Southeast winds around 5 miles per hour, becoming south after midnight. Wednesday, mostly sunny in the morning, then becoming partly cloudy. Hot with highs around 100. South winds around 5 miles per hour. Highest heat index readings up to 109. Wednesday night through Friday, partly cloudy. Hot. Lows in the mid-70s. Highs around 100. Highest heat index readings up to 110. Friday night through Saturday night, mostly clear. Lows in the mid-70s. Highs in the upper 90s. Highest heat index readings up to 110. Sunday, partly cloudy. Highs in the upper 90s. Highest heat index readings up to 110. 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The Austin NOAA Weather Radio Roundup at noon at Austin Bergstrom International. It was partly sunny. The temperature was 91, the dew point 70, the relative humidity was 49%, producing a heat index of 96, the wind south at 9 miles an hour, and the pressure was 30.03 inches and steady. At Camp Mabry, it was sunny. The temperature was 93, the dew point 70, the relative humidity was 46%, producing a heat index of 99, the wind variable at 6 miles an hour, and the pressure was 30.05 inches and steady. Pflugerville mostly sunny 92. Taylor mostly sunny 93. Lago Vista sunny 88. Georgetown sunny 91. San Marcos sunny 89. Burnett sunny 89. Junction sunny 91. San Antonio mostly sunny 90. Corpus Christi partly sunny 92. Houston partly sunny 89. Once again at Austin Bergstrom it was 91, and at Camp Mabry it was 93. Elsewhere across the state, College Station sunny 92. Amarillo sunny 89. Abilene sunny 94. Dallas-Fort Worth mostly sunny 95. Your weather synopsis for South Central Texas. Dry weather and above normal temperatures continue today across all of South Central Texas. Some low rain chances return to the forecast for the coastal plains Tuesday and Wednesday, with rain chances spreading westward toward the Interstate 35 corridor beginning Thursday and continuing into the upcoming weekend. High temperatures remain above normal, with lower 90s to near 102 degrees in the forecast. Overnight lows will mostly be in the 70s. Your local forecast. Rest of today, sunny, hot with highs around 100. Southeast winds 5 to 10 miles per hour. Tonight, mostly clear. Lows in the upper 70s. Southeast winds 5 to 10 miles per hour, becoming south after midnight. Tuesday, mostly sunny in the morning, then becoming partly cloudy. Highs in the upper 90s. South winds around 5 miles per hour, becoming east around 5 miles per hour in the afternoon. Highest heat index readings up to 107. Tuesday night, partly cloudy. Lows in the mid-70s. Southeast winds around 5 miles per hour.

becoming south after midnight. Wednesday, mostly sunny in the morning, then becoming partly cloudy. Hot with highs around 100. South winds around 5 miles per hour. Highest heat index readings up to 109. Wednesday night through Friday, partly cloudy. Hot. Lows in the mid-70s. Highs around 100. Highest heat index readings up to 110. Friday night through Saturday night, mostly clear. Lows in the mid-70s. Highs in the upper 90s. Highest heat index readings up to 110. Sunday, partly cloudy. Highs in the upper 90s. Highest heat index readings up to 110. 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The current time is 1:08 p.m. Central Daylight Time. Your weather synopsis for South Central Texas. Dry weather and above normal temperatures continue today across all of South Central Texas. Some low rain chances return to the forecast for the coastal plains Tuesday and Wednesday, with rain chances spreading westward toward the Interstate 35 corridor beginning Thursday and continuing into the upcoming weekend. High temperatures remain above normal, with lower 90s to near 102 degrees in the forecast. Overnight lows will mostly be in the 70s. Your local forecast. Rest of today, sunny, hot with highs around 100. Southeast winds 5 to 10 miles per hour. Tonight, mostly clear. Lows in the upper 70s. Southeast winds 5 to 10 miles per hour, becoming south after midnight. Tuesday, mostly sunny in the morning, then becoming partly cloudy. Highs in the upper 90s. South winds around 5 miles per hour, becoming east around 5 miles per hour in the afternoon. Highest heat index readings up to 107. Tuesday night, partly cloudy. Lows in the mid-70s. Southeast winds around 5 miles per hour, becoming south after midnight. Wednesday, mostly sunny in the morning, then becoming partly cloudy. Hot with highs around 100. South winds around 5 miles per hour. Highest heat index readings up to 109. Wednesday night through Friday, partly cloudy. Hot. Lows in the mid-70s. Highs around 100. Highest heat index readings up to 110. Friday night through Saturday night, mostly clear. Lows in the mid-70s. Highs in the upper 90s. Highest heat index readings up to 110. Sunday, partly cloudy. Highs in the upper 90s. Highest heat index readings up to 110. 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The current time is 1:11 p.m. Central Daylight Time. Your weather synopsis for South Central Texas. Dry weather and above normal temperatures continue today across all of South Central Texas. Some low rain chances return to the forecast for the coastal plains Tuesday and Wednesday, with rain chances spreading westward toward the Interstate 35 corridor beginning Thursday and continuing into the upcoming weekend. High temperatures remain above normal, with lower 90s to near 102 degrees in the forecast. Overnight lows will mostly be in the 70s. Your local forecast. Rest of today, sunny, hot with highs around 100. Southeast winds 5 to 10 miles per hour. Tonight, mostly clear. Lows in the upper 70s. Southeast winds 5 to 10 miles per hour, becoming south after midnight. Tuesday, mostly sunny in the morning, then becoming partly cloudy. Highs in the upper 90s. South winds around 5 miles per hour, becoming east around 5 miles per hour.

5 miles per hour in the afternoon. Highest heat index readings up to 107. Tuesday night, partly cloudy. Lows in the mid-70s. Southeast winds around 5 miles per hour, becoming south after midnight. Wednesday, mostly sunny in the morning, then becoming partly cloudy. Hot with highs around 100. South winds around 5 miles per hour. Highest heat index readings up to 109. Wednesday night through Friday, partly cloudy. Hot. Lows in the mid-70s. Highs around 100. Highest heat index readings up to 110. Friday night through Saturday night, mostly clear. Lows in the mid-70s. Highs in the upper 90s. Highest heat index readings up to 110. Sunday, partly cloudy. Highs in the upper 90s. Highest heat index readings up to 110. 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At 1 p.m. at Austin Bergstrom International, it was mostly sunny. The temperature was 92, the dew point 68. The relative humidity was 45%, producing a heat index of 96, and the pressure was 30.01 inches and falling. At Camp Mabry, it was mostly sunny. The temperature was 95, the dew point 69, the relative humidity was 42%, producing a heat index of 100, the wind variable at 5 miles an hour, and the pressure was 30.04 inches and falling. Pflugerville sunny 95. Taylor sunny 95. Lago Vista mostly sunny 91. Georgetown sunny 93. San Marcos partly sunny 91. Burnett sunny 91. Junction sunny 94. San Antonio mostly sunny 91. Corpus Christi partly sunny 96. Houston partly sunny 89. Once again at Austin Bergstrom it was 92, and at Camp Mabry it was 95. Elsewhere across the state, College Station mostly sunny 96. Amarillo sunny 91. Abilene mostly sunny 96. Dallas-Fort Worth mostly sunny 97. The coastal waters forecast from Baffin Bay to Port Aransas out 20 nautical miles. Today, south winds 5 to 10 knots, diminishing to around 5 knots late this morning, then becoming east this afternoon. Seas around 2 feet. Wave detail, southeast 2 feet at 4 seconds and southeast 1 foot at 8 seconds. Tonight, southeast winds around 10 knots, becoming south after midnight. Seas around 2 feet. Wave detail, southeast 2 feet at 5 seconds and southeast 1 foot at 8 seconds. Tuesday, southwest winds 5 to 10 knots, becoming southeast in the afternoon. Seas around 2 feet. Wave detail, southeast 2 feet at 4 seconds and east 1 foot at 7 seconds. Tuesday night, southeast winds 10 to 15 knots, becoming south after midnight. Seas 2 to 3 feet. Wave detail, southeast 2 feet at 6 seconds. Wednesday, south winds 10 to 15 knots, becoming southeast with gusts up to 20 knots in the afternoon. Seas around 2 feet. Wave detail, southeast 2 feet at 6 seconds. Wednesday night, south winds 10 to 15 knots. Seas 2 to 3 feet. Wave detail, east 2 feet at 5 seconds. Thursday, south winds 5 to 10 knots, becoming southeast 10 to 15 knots in the afternoon. Seas 2 to 3 feet. Thursday night, southeast winds 10 to 15 knots. Seas 2 to 3 feet. Friday, south winds 5 to 10 knots, becoming southeast 10 to 15 knots in the afternoon. Seas around 2 feet. Friday night, southeast winds 10 to 15 knots.

knots, diminishing to 5 to 10 knots after midnight. Seas around 2 feet. Your weather synopsis for South Central Texas. Dry weather and above normal temperatures continue today across all of South Central Texas. Some low rain chances return to the forecast for the coastal plains Tuesday and Wednesday, with rain chances spreading westward toward the Interstate 35 corridor beginning Thursday and continuing into the upcoming weekend. High temperatures remain above normal, with lower 90s to near 102 degrees in the forecast. Overnight lows will mostly be into the 70s. Your local forecast. Rest of today, sunny, hot with highs around 100. Southeast winds 5 to 10 miles per hour. Tonight, mostly clear. Lows in the upper 70s. Southeast winds 5 to 10 miles per hour, becoming south after midnight. Tuesday, mostly sunny in the morning, then becoming partly cloudy. Highs in the upper 90s. South winds around 5 miles per hour, becoming east around 5 miles per hour in the afternoon. Highest heat index readings up to 107. Tuesday night, partly cloudy. Lows in the mid-70s. Southeast winds around 5 miles per hour, becoming south after midnight. Wednesday, mostly sunny in the morning, then becoming partly cloudy. Hot with highs around 100. South winds around 5 miles per hour. Highest heat index readings up to 109. Wednesday night through Friday, partly cloudy. Hot. Lows in the mid-70s. Highs around 100. Highest heat index readings up to 110. Friday night through Saturday night, mostly clear. Lows in the mid-70s. Highs in the upper 90s. Highest heat index readings up to 110. Sunday, partly cloudy. Highs in the upper 90s. Highest heat index readings up to 110. 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At 1 p.m. at Austin Bergstrom International, it was mostly sunny. The temperature was 92, the dew point 68. The relative humidity was 45%, producing a heat index of 96, and the pressure was 30.01 inches and falling. At Camp Mabry, it was mostly sunny. The temperature was 95, the dew point 69, the relative humidity was 42%, producing a heat index of 100, the wind variable at 5 miles an hour, and the pressure was 30.04 inches and falling. Pflugerville sunny 95. Taylor sunny 95. Lago Vista mostly sunny 91. Georgetown sunny 93. San Marcos partly sunny 91. Burnett sunny 91. Junction sunny 94. San Antonio mostly sunny 91. Corpus Christi partly sunny 96. Houston partly sunny 89. Once again at Austin Bergstrom it was 92, and at Camp Mabry it was 95. Elsewhere across the state, College Station mostly sunny 96. Amarillo sunny 91. Abilene mostly sunny 96. Dallas-Fort Worth mostly sunny 97. Your weather synopsis for South Central Texas. Dry weather and above normal temperatures continue today across all of South Central Texas. Some low rain chances return to the forecast for the coastal plains Tuesday and Wednesday, with rain chances spreading westward toward the Interstate 35 corridor beginning Thursday and continuing into the upcoming weekend. High temperatures remain above normal, with lower 90s to near 102 degrees in the forecast. Overnight lows will mostly be into the 70s. Your local forecast. Rest of today, sunny, hot with highs around 100. Southeast winds 5 to 10 miles per hour. Tonight, mostly clear.

southeast winds 5 to 10 miles per hour, becoming south after midnight. Tuesday, mostly sunny in the morning, then becoming partly cloudy. Highs in the upper 90s. South winds around 5 miles per hour, becoming east around 5 miles per hour in the afternoon. Highest heat index readings up to 107. Tuesday night, partly cloudy. Lows in the mid-70s. Southeast winds around 5 miles per hour, becoming south after midnight. Wednesday, mostly sunny in the morning, then becoming partly cloudy. Hot with highs around 100. South winds around 5 miles per hour. Highest heat index readings up to 109. Wednesday night through Friday, partly cloudy. Hot. Lows in the mid-70s. Highs around 100. Highest heat index readings up to 110. Friday night through Saturday night, mostly clear. Lows in the mid-70s. Highs in the upper 90s. Highest heat index readings up to 110. Sunday, partly cloudy. Highs in the upper 90s. Highest heat index readings up to 110. 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At 1 p.m. at Austin Bergstrom International, it was mostly sunny. The temperature was 92, the dew point 68. The relative humidity was 45%, producing a heat index of 96, and the pressure was 30.01 inches and falling. At Camp Mabry, it was mostly sunny. The temperature was 95, the dew point 69. The relative humidity was 42%, producing a heat index of 100, the wind variable at 5 miles an hour, and the pressure was 30.04 inches and falling. Pflugerville sunny 95. Taylor sunny 95. Lago Vista mostly sunny 91. Georgetown sunny 93. San Marcos partly sunny 91. Burnett sunny 91. Junction sunny 94. San Antonio mostly sunny 91. Corpus Christi partly sunny 96. Houston partly sunny 89. Once again at Austin Bergstrom it was 92, and at Camp Mabry it was 95. Elsewhere across the state, College Station mostly sunny 96. Amarillo sunny 91. Abilene mostly sunny 96. Dallas-Fort Worth mostly sunny 97. Your weather synopsis for South Central Texas. Dry weather and above normal temperatures continue today across all of South Central Texas. Some low rain chances return to the forecast for the coastal plains Tuesday and Wednesday, with rain chances spreading westward toward the Interstate 35 corridor beginning Thursday and continuing into the upcoming weekend. High temperatures remain above normal, with lower 90s to near 102 degrees in the forecast. Overnight lows will mostly be in the 70s. The Tropical Weather Outlook. For the North Atlantic, Caribbean Sea, and the Gulf of America, active systems, the National Hurricane Center is issuing advisories on newly formed Tropical Depression 5, located over the northern Gulf of America. Near Hispaniola, remnants of Dolly, a surface trough of low pressure, the remnants of Tropical Storm Dolly is producing disorganized showers and thunderstorms near and over portions of Hispaniola, Turks and Caicos, and the southeastern Bahamas. Significant development of this system is no longer expected while it moves west-northwestward at 15 to 20 miles per hour over the southwestern Atlantic. Regardless, the system could bring locally heavy rains and gusty winds to portions of these areas during the next couple of days. Formation chance through 48 hours, low, near 0%. Formation chance through 7 days, low, near 0%. Your local forecast. Rest of today, sunny, hot with highs around 100.

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At 1 p.m. at Austin Bergstrom International, it was mostly sunny. The temperature was 92, the dew point 68. The relative humidity was 45%, producing a heat index of 96, and the pressure was 30.01 inches and falling. At Camp Mabry, it was mostly sunny. The temperature was 95, the dew point 69. The relative humidity was 42%, producing a heat index of 100. The wind variable at 5 miles an hour, and the pressure was 30.04 inches and falling. Pflugerville, sunny 95. Taylor, sunny 95. Lago Vista, mostly sunny 91. Georgetown, sunny 93. San Marcos, partly sunny 91. Burnett, sunny 91. Junction, sunny 94. San Antonio, mostly sunny 91. Corpus Christi, partly sunny 96. Houston, partly sunny 89. Once again at Austin Bergstrom, it was 92, and at Camp Mabry, it was 95. Elsewhere across the state, College Station, mostly sunny 96. Amarillo, sunny 91. Abilene, mostly sunny 96. Dallas, Fort Worth, mostly sunny 97. Your weather synopsis for South Central Texas. Dry weather and above normal temperatures continue today across all of South Central Texas. Some low rain chances return to the forecast for the coastal plains Tuesday and Wednesday, with rain chances spreading westward toward the Interstate 35 corridor beginning Thursday and continuing into the upcoming weekend. High temperatures remain above normal, with lower 90s to near 102 degrees in the forecast. Overnight lows will mostly be into the 70s. Your local forecast. Rest of today, sunny, hot with highs around 100. Southeast winds 5 to 10 miles per hour. Tonight, mostly clear. Lows in the upper 70s. Southeast winds 5 to 10 miles per hour, becoming south after midnight. Tuesday, mostly sunny in the morning, then becoming partly cloudy. Highs in the upper 90s. South winds around 5 miles per hour, becoming east around 5 miles per hour in the afternoon. Highest heat index readings up to 107. Tuesday night, partly cloudy. Lows in the mid-70s. Southeast winds around 5 miles per hour, becoming south after midnight. Wednesday, mostly sunny in the morning, then becoming partly cloudy. Hot with highs around 100. South winds around 5 miles per hour. Highest heat index readings up to 109. Wednesday night through Friday, partly cloudy. Hot. Lows in the mid-70s. Highs around 100. Highest heat index readings up to 110. Friday night through Saturday night, mostly clear. Lows in the mid-70s. Highs in the upper 90s. Highest heat index readings up to 110. Sunday, partly cloudy. Highs in the upper 90s. Highest heat index readings up to 110. 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The current time is 1:41 p.m. Central Daylight Time. The Austin NOAA Weather Radio Roundup. At 1 p.m. at Austin Bergstrom International, it was mostly sunny. The temperature was 92, the dew point 68. The relative humidity was 45%, producing a heat index of 96, and the pressure was 30.01 inches and falling. At Camp Mabry, it was mostly sunny. The temperature was 95, the dew point 69. The relative humidity was 42%,

Amarillo, sunny 91. Abilene, mostly sunny 96. Dallas, Fort Worth, mostly sunny 97. Your weather synopsis for South Central Texas. Dry weather and above normal temperatures continue today across all of South Central Texas. Some low rain chances return to the forecast for the coastal plains Tuesday and Wednesday, with rain chances spreading westward toward the Interstate 35 corridor beginning Thursday and continuing into the upcoming weekend. High temperatures remain above normal, with lower 90s to near 102 degrees in the forecast. Overnight lows will mostly be in the 70s. Your local forecast. Rest of today, sunny, hot with highs around 100. Southeast winds 5 to 10 miles per hour. Tonight, mostly clear. Lows in the upper 70s. Southeast winds 5 to 10 miles per hour, becoming south after midnight. Tuesday, mostly sunny in the morning, then becoming partly cloudy. Highs in the upper 90s. South winds around 5 miles per hour, becoming east around 5 miles per hour in the afternoon. Highest heat index readings up to 107. Tuesday night, partly cloudy. Lows in the mid-70s. Southeast winds around 5 miles per hour, becoming south after midnight. Wednesday, mostly sunny in the morning, then becoming partly cloudy. Hot with highs around 100. South winds around 5 miles per hour. Highest heat index readings up to 109. Wednesday night through Friday, partly cloudy. Hot. Lows in the mid-70s. Highs around 100. Highest heat index readings up to 110. Friday night through Saturday night, mostly clear. Lows in the mid-70s. Highs in the upper 90s. Highest heat index readings up to 110. Sunday, partly cloudy. Highs in the upper 90s. Highest heat index readings up to 110. The coastal waters forecast from Baffin Bay to Port Aransas out 20 nautical miles. Today, south winds 5 to 10 knots, diminishing to around 5 knots late this morning, then becoming east this afternoon. Seas around 2 feet. Wave detail, southeast 2 feet at 4 seconds and southeast 1 foot at 8 seconds. Tonight, southeast winds around 10 knots, becoming south after midnight. Seas around 2 feet. Wave detail, southeast 2 feet at 5 seconds and southeast 1 foot at 8 seconds. Tuesday, southwest winds 5 to 10 knots, becoming southeast in the afternoon. Seas around 2 feet. Wave detail, southeast 2 feet at 4 seconds and east 1 foot at 7 seconds. Tuesday night, southeast winds 10 to 15 knots, becoming south after midnight. Seas 2 to 3 feet. Wave detail, southeast 2 feet at 6 seconds. Wednesday, south winds 10 to 15 knots, becoming southeast with gusts up to 20 knots in the afternoon. Seas around 2 feet. Wave detail, southeast 2 feet at 6 seconds. Wednesday night, south winds 10 to 15 knots. Seas 2 to 3 feet. Wave detail, east 2 feet at 5 seconds. Thursday, south winds 5 to 10 knots, becoming southeast 10 to 15 knots in the afternoon. Seas 2 to 3 feet. Thursday night, southeast winds 10 to 15 knots. Seas 2 to 3 feet. Friday, south winds 5 to 10 knots, becoming southeast 10 to 15 knots in the afternoon. Seas around 2 feet. Friday night, southeast winds 10 to 15 knots, diminishing to 5 to 10 knots after midnight. Seas around 2 feet. 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

was mostly sunny. The temperature was 92, the dew point 68. The relative humidity was 45%, producing a heat index of 96, and the pressure was 30.01 inches and falling. At Camp Mabry, it was mostly sunny. The temperature was 95, the dew point 69, the relative humidity was 42%, producing a heat index of 100, the wind variable at 5 miles an hour, and the pressure was 30.04 inches and falling. Pflugerville, sunny 95. Taylor, sunny 95. Lago Vista, mostly sunny 91. Georgetown, sunny 93. San Marcos, partly sunny 91. Burnett, sunny 91. Junction, sunny 94. San Antonio, mostly sunny 91. Corpus Christi, partly sunny 96. Houston, partly sunny 89. Once again at Austin Bergstrom, it was 92, and at Camp Mabry, it was 95. Elsewhere across the state, College Station, mostly sunny 96. Amarillo, sunny 91. Abilene, mostly sunny 96. Dallas-Fort Worth, mostly sunny 97. Your weather synopsis for South Central Texas. Dry weather and above normal temperatures continue today across all of South Central Texas. Some low rain chances return to the forecast for the coastal plains Tuesday and Wednesday, with rain chances spreading westward toward the Interstate 35 corridor beginning Thursday and continuing into the upcoming weekend. High temperatures remain above normal, with lower 90s to near 102 degrees in the forecast. Overnight lows will mostly be into the 70s. Your local forecast. Rest of today, sunny, hot with highs around 100. Southeast winds 5 to 10 miles per hour. Tonight, mostly clear. Lows in the upper 70s. Southeast winds 5 to 10 miles per hour, becoming south after midnight. Tuesday, mostly sunny in the morning, then becoming partly cloudy. Highs in the upper 90s. South winds around 5 miles per hour, becoming east around 5 miles per hour in the afternoon. Highest heat index readings up to 107. Tuesday night, partly cloudy. Lows in the mid-70s. Southeast winds around 5 miles per hour, becoming south after midnight. Wednesday, mostly sunny in the morning, then becoming partly cloudy. Hot with highs around 100. South winds around 5 miles per hour. Highest heat index readings up to 109. Wednesday night through Friday, partly cloudy. Hot. Lows in the mid-70s. Highs around 100. Highest heat index readings up to 110. Friday night through Saturday night, mostly clear. Lows in the mid-70s. Highs in the upper 90s. Highest heat index readings up to 110. Sunday, partly cloudy. Highs in the upper 90s. Highest heat index readings up to 110. 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The Austin, NOAA Weather Radio Roundup, at 1 p.m. at Austin Bergstrom International, it was mostly sunny. The temperature was 92, the dew point 68. The relative humidity was 45%, producing a heat index of 96, and the pressure was 30.01 inches and falling. At Camp Mabry, it was mostly sunny. The temperature was 95, the dew point 69, the relative humidity was 42%, producing a heat index of 100, the wind variable at 5 miles an hour, and the pressure was 30.04 inches and falling. Pflugerville, sunny 95. Taylor, sunny 95. Lago Vista, mostly sunny 91. Georgetown, sunny 93. San Marcos, partly sunny 91. Burnett, sunny 91. Junction, sunny 94. San Antonio.

mostly sunny 91. Corpus Christi, partly sunny 96. Houston, partly sunny 89. Once again at Austin Bergstrom, it was 92, and at Camp Mabry, it was 95. Elsewhere across the state, College Station, mostly sunny 96. Amarillo, sunny 91. Abilene, mostly sunny 96. Dallas, Fort Worth, mostly sunny 97. Your weather synopsis for South Central Texas. Dry weather and above normal temperatures continue today across all of South Central Texas. Some low rain chances return to the forecast for the coastal plains Tuesday and Wednesday, with rain chances spreading westward toward the Interstate 35 corridor beginning Thursday and continuing into the upcoming weekend. High temperatures remain above normal, with lower 90s to near 102 degrees in the forecast. Overnight lows will mostly be in the 70s. Your local forecast. Rest of today, sunny, hot with highs around 100. Southeast winds 5 to 10 miles per hour. Tonight, mostly clear. Lows in the upper 70s. Southeast winds 5 to 10 miles per hour, becoming south after midnight. Tuesday, mostly sunny in the morning, then becoming partly cloudy. Highs in the upper 90s. South winds around 5 miles per hour, becoming east around 5 miles per hour in the afternoon. Highest heat index readings up to 107. Tuesday night, partly cloudy. Lows in the mid-70s. Southeast winds around 5 miles per hour, becoming south after midnight. Wednesday, mostly sunny in the morning, then becoming partly cloudy. Hot with highs around 100. South winds around 5 miles per hour. Highest heat index readings up to 109. Wednesday night through Friday, partly cloudy. Hot. Lows in the mid-70s. Highs around 100. Highest heat index readings up to 110. Friday night through Saturday night, mostly clear. Lows in the mid-70s. Highs in the upper 90s. Highest heat index readings up to 110. Sunday, partly cloudy. Highs in the upper 90s. Highest heat index readings up to 110. The Tropical Weather Outlook. For the North Atlantic, Caribbean Sea, and the Gulf of America, active systems, the National Hurricane Center is issuing advisories on newly formed Tropical Depression 5, located over the northern Gulf of America. Near Hispaniola, remnants of Dolly, a surface trough of low pressure, the remnants of Tropical Storm Dolly is producing disorganized showers and thunderstorms near and over portions of Hispaniola, Turks and Caicos, and the southeastern Bahamas. Significant development of this system is no longer expected while it moves west-northwestward at 15 to 20 miles per hour over the southwestern Atlantic. Regardless, the system could bring locally heavy rains and gusty winds to portions of these areas during the next couple of days. Formation chance through 48 hours, low, near 0%. Formation chance through 7 days, low, near 0%. 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The current time is 1:57 p.m. Central Daylight Time. The Austin NOAA Weather Radio Roundup. At 1 p.m. at Austin Bergstrom International, it was mostly sunny. The temperature was 92, the dew point 68. The relative humidity was 45%, producing a heat index of 96, and the pressure was 30.01 inches and falling. At Camp Mabry, it was mostly sunny. The temperature was 95, the dew point 69, the relative humidity was 42%, producing a heat index of 100, the wind variable at 5 miles an hour, and the pressure was 30.04 inches and falling. Pflugerville, sunny 95. Taylor, sunny 95. Lago Vista, mostly sunny 91. Georgetown, sunny 93. San Marcos, partly sunny 91.

Bernard Sunny 91. Junction Sunny 94. San Antonio mostly sunny 91. Corpus Christi partly sunny 96. Houston partly sunny 89. Once again at Austin Bergstrom it was 92, and at Camp Mabry it was 95. Elsewhere across the state, College Station mostly sunny 96. Amarillo sunny 91. Abilene mostly sunny 96. Dallas-Fort Worth mostly sunny 97. Your weather synopsis for South Central Texas. Dry weather and above normal temperatures continue today across all of South Central Texas. Some low rain chances return to the forecast for the coastal plains Tuesday and Wednesday, with rain chances spreading westward toward the Interstate 35 corridor beginning Thursday and continuing into the upcoming weekend. High temperatures remain above normal, with lower 90s to near 102 degrees in the forecast. Overnight lows will mostly be in the 70s. Your local forecast. Rest of today, sunny, hot with highs around 100. Southeast winds 5 to 10 miles per hour. Tonight, mostly clear. Lows in the upper 70s. Southeast winds 5 to 10 miles per hour, becoming south after midnight. Tuesday, mostly sunny in the morning, then becoming partly cloudy. Highs in the upper 90s. South winds around 5 miles per hour, becoming east around 5 miles per hour in the afternoon. Highest heat index readings up to 107. Tuesday night, partly cloudy. Lows in the mid-70s. Southeast winds around 5 miles per hour, becoming south after midnight. Wednesday, mostly sunny in the morning, then becoming partly cloudy. Hot with highs around 100. South winds around 5 miles per hour. Highest heat index readings up to 109. Wednesday night through Friday, partly cloudy. Hot. Lows in the mid-70s. Highs around 100. Highest heat index readings up to 110. Friday night through Saturday night, mostly clear. Lows in the mid-70s. Highs in the upper 90s. Highest heat index readings up to 110. Sunday, partly cloudy. Highs in the upper 90s. Highest heat index readings up to 110. 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The Austin NOAA Weather Radio Roundup, at 1 p.m. at Austin Bergstrom International, it was mostly sunny. The temperature was 92, the dew point 68. The relative humidity was 45%, producing a heat index of 96, and the pressure was 30.01 inches and falling. At Camp Mabry, it was mostly sunny. The temperature was 95, the dew point 69, the relative humidity was 42%, producing a heat index of 100, the wind variable at 5 miles an hour, and the pressure was 30.04 inches and falling. Pflugerville sunny 95. Taylor sunny 95. Lago Vista mostly sunny 91. Georgetown sunny 93. San Marcos partly sunny 91. Bernard sunny 91. Junction sunny 94. San Antonio mostly sunny 91. Corpus Christi partly sunny 96. Houston partly sunny 89. Once again at Austin Bergstrom it was 92, and at Camp Mabry it was 95. Elsewhere across the state, College Station mostly sunny 96. Amarillo sunny 91. Abilene mostly sunny 96. Dallas-Fort Worth mostly sunny 97. Your weather synopsis for South Central Texas. Dry weather and above normal temperatures continue today across all of South Central Texas. Some low rain chances return to the forecast for the coastal plains Tuesday and Wednesday, with rain chances spreading westward toward the interstate.

35 Corridor beginning Thursday and continuing into the upcoming weekend. High temperatures remain above normal, with lower 90s to near 102 degrees in the forecast. Overnight lows will mostly be in the 70s. Your local forecast. Rest of today, sunny, hot with highs around 100. Southeast winds 5 to 10 miles per hour. Tonight, mostly clear. Lows in the upper 70s. Southeast winds 5 to 10 miles per hour, becoming south after midnight. Tuesday, mostly sunny in the morning, then becoming partly cloudy. Highs in the upper 90s. South winds around 5 miles per hour, becoming east around 5 miles per hour in the afternoon. Highest heat index readings up to 107. Tuesday night, partly cloudy. Lows in the mid-70s. Southeast winds around 5 miles per hour, becoming south after midnight. Wednesday, mostly sunny in the morning, then becoming partly cloudy. Hot with highs around 100. South winds around 5 miles per hour. Highest heat index readings up to 109. Wednesday night through Friday, partly cloudy. Hot. Lows in the mid-70s. Highs around 100. Highest heat index readings up to 110. Friday night through Saturday night, mostly clear. Lows in the mid-70s. Highs in the upper 90s. Highest heat index readings up to 110. Sunday, partly cloudy. Highs in the upper 90s. Highest heat index readings up to 110. 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The current time is 2:05 p.m. Central Daylight Time. Your weather synopsis for South Central Texas. Dry weather and above normal temperatures continue today across all of South Central Texas. Some low rain chances return to the forecast for the coastal plains Tuesday and Wednesday, with rain chances spreading westward toward the Interstate 35 corridor beginning Thursday and continuing into the upcoming weekend. High temperatures remain above normal, with lower 90s to near 102 degrees in the forecast. Overnight lows will mostly be in the 70s. Your local forecast. Rest of today, sunny, hot with highs around 100. Southeast winds 5 to 10 miles per hour. Tonight, mostly clear. Lows in the upper 70s. Southeast winds 5 to 10 miles per hour, becoming south after midnight. Tuesday, mostly sunny in the morning, then becoming partly cloudy. Highs in the upper 90s. South winds around 5 miles per hour, becoming east around 5 miles per hour in the afternoon. Highest heat index readings up to 107. Tuesday night, partly cloudy. Lows in the mid-70s. Southeast winds around 5 miles per hour, becoming south after midnight. Wednesday, mostly sunny in the morning, then becoming partly cloudy. Hot with highs around 100. South winds around 5 miles per hour. Highest heat index readings up to 109. Wednesday night through Friday, partly cloudy. Hot. Lows in the mid-70s. Highs around 100. Highest heat index readings up to 110. Friday night through Saturday night, mostly clear. Lows in the mid-70s. Highs in the upper 90s. Highest heat index readings up to 110. Sunday, partly cloudy. Highs in the upper 90s. Highest heat index readings up to 110. 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The current time is 2:08 p.m. Central Daylight Time. Your weather synopsis for South Central Texas.

Dry weather and above normal temperatures continue today across all of South Central Texas. Some low rain chances return to the forecast for the coastal plains Tuesday and Wednesday, with rain chances spreading westward toward the Interstate 35 corridor beginning Thursday and continuing into the upcoming weekend. High temperatures remain above normal, with lower 90s to near 102 degrees in the forecast. Overnight lows will mostly be in the 70s. Your local forecast. Rest of today, sunny, hot with highs around 100. Southeast winds 5 to 10 miles per hour. Tonight, mostly clear. Lows in the upper 70s. Southeast winds 5 to 10 miles per hour, becoming south after midnight. Tuesday, mostly sunny in the morning, then becoming partly cloudy. Highs in the upper 90s. South winds around 5 miles per hour, becoming east around 5 miles per hour in the afternoon. Highest heat index readings up to 107. Tuesday night, partly cloudy. Lows in the mid-70s. Southeast winds around 5 miles per hour, becoming south after midnight. Wednesday, mostly sunny in the morning, then becoming partly cloudy. Hot with highs around 100. South winds around 5 miles per hour. Highest heat index readings up to 109. Wednesday night through Friday, partly cloudy. Hot. Lows in the mid-70s. Highs around 100. Highest heat index readings up to 110. Friday night through Saturday night, mostly clear. Lows in the mid-70s. Highs in the upper 90s. Highest heat index readings up to 110. Sunday, partly cloudy. Highs in the upper 90s. Highest heat index readings up to 110. 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The current time is 2:10 p.m. Central Daylight Time. Your weather synopsis for South Central Texas. Dry weather and above normal temperatures continue today across all of South Central Texas. Some low rain chances return to the forecast for the coastal plains Tuesday and Wednesday, with rain chances spreading westward toward the Interstate 35 corridor beginning Thursday and continuing into the upcoming weekend. High temperatures remain above normal, with lower 90s to near 102 degrees in the forecast. Overnight lows will mostly be in the 70s. Your local forecast. Rest of today, sunny, hot with highs around 100. Southeast winds 5 to 10 miles per hour. Tonight, mostly clear. Lows in the upper 70s. Southeast winds 5 to 10 miles per hour, becoming south after midnight. Tuesday, mostly sunny in the morning, then becoming partly cloudy. Highs in the upper 90s. South winds around 5 miles per hour, becoming east around 5 miles per hour in the afternoon. Highest heat index readings up to 107. Tuesday night, partly cloudy. Lows in the mid-70s. Southeast winds around 5 miles per hour, becoming south after midnight. Wednesday, mostly sunny in the morning, then becoming partly cloudy. Hot with highs around 100. South winds around 5 miles per hour. Highest heat index readings up to 109. Wednesday night through Friday, partly cloudy. Hot. Lows in the mid-70s. Highs around 100. Highest heat index readings up to 110. Friday night through Saturday night, mostly clear. Lows in the mid-70s. Highs in the upper 90s. Highest heat index readings up to 110. Sunday, partly cloudy. Highs in the upper 90s. Highest heat index readings up to 110. 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

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The Austin NOAA Weather Radio Roundup. At 2 p.m. at Austin Bergstrom International, it was partly sunny. The temperature was 96, the dew point 68. The relative humidity was 39%, producing a heat index of 101. The wind south at 8 miles an hour and the pressure was 29.99 inches and falling. At Camp Mabry, it was mostly sunny. The temperature was 95, the dew point 67. The relative humidity was 39%, producing a heat index of 99, the wind variable at 3 miles an hour, and the pressure was 30.02 inches and falling. Pflugerville mostly sunny 96. Taylor sunny 97. Lago Vista mostly sunny 93. Georgetown mostly sunny 95. San Marcos sunny 96. Burnett sunny 95. Junction partly sunny 93. San Antonio partly sunny 94. Corpus Christi mostly sunny 98. Houston rain was falling 82. Once again at Austin Bergstrom it was 96, and at Camp Mabry it was 95. Elsewhere across the state, College Station mostly sunny 98. Amarillo sunny 93. Abilene partly sunny 96. Dallas-Fort Worth mostly sunny 100. Your weather synopsis for South Central Texas. Dry weather and above normal temperatures continue today across all of South Central Texas. Some low rain chances return to the forecast for the coastal plains Tuesday and Wednesday, with rain chances spreading westward toward the Interstate 35 corridor beginning Thursday and continuing into the upcoming weekend. High temperatures remain above normal, with lower 90s to near 102 degrees in the forecast. Overnight lows will mostly be into the 70s. Your local forecast. Rest of today, sunny, hot with highs around 100. Southeast winds 5 to 10 miles per hour. Tonight, mostly clear. Lows in the upper 70s. Southeast winds 5 to 10 miles per hour, becoming south after midnight. Tuesday, mostly sunny in the morning, then becoming partly cloudy. Highs in the upper 90s. South winds around 5 miles per hour, becoming east around 5 miles per hour in the afternoon. Highest heat index readings up to 107. Tuesday night, partly cloudy. Lows in the mid-70s. Southeast winds around 5 miles per hour, becoming south after midnight. Wednesday, mostly sunny in the morning, then becoming partly cloudy. Hot with highs around 100. South winds around 5 miles per hour. Highest heat index readings up to 109. Wednesday night through Friday, partly cloudy. Hot. Lows in the mid-70s. Highs around 100. Highest heat index readings up to 110. Friday night through Saturday night, mostly clear. Lows in the mid-70s. Highs in the upper 90s. Highest heat index readings up to 110. Sunday, partly cloudy. Highs in the upper 90s. Highest heat index readings up to 110. 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The Austin NOAA Weather Radio Roundup, at 2 p.m. at Austin Bergstrom International, it was partly sunny. The temperature was 96, the dew point 68. The relative humidity was 39%, producing a heat index of 101. The wind south at 8 miles an hour and the pressure was 29.99 inches and falling. At Camp Mabry, it was mostly sunny. The temperature was 95, the dew point 67. The relative humidity was 39%, producing a heat index of 99, the wind variable at 3 miles an hour, and the pressure was 30.

0.02 inches and falling. Pflugerville mostly sunny 96. Taylor sunny 97. Lago Vista mostly sunny 93. Georgetown mostly sunny 95. San Marcos sunny 96. Burnett sunny 95. Junction partly sunny 93. San Antonio partly sunny 94. Corpus Christi mostly sunny 98. Houston rain was falling 82. Once again at Austin Bergstrom it was 96, and at Camp Mabry it was 95. Elsewhere across the state, College Station mostly sunny 98. Amarillo sunny 93. Abilene partly sunny 96. Dallas-Fort Worth mostly sunny 100. Your weather synopsis for South Central Texas. Dry weather and above normal temperatures continue today across all of South Central Texas. Some low rain chances return to the forecast for the coastal plains Tuesday and Wednesday, with rain chances spreading westward toward the Interstate 35 corridor beginning Thursday and continuing into the upcoming weekend. High temperatures remain above normal, with lower 90s to near 102 degrees in the forecast. Overnight lows will mostly be in the 70s. Your local forecast. Rest of today, sunny, hot with highs around 100. Southeast winds 5 to 10 miles per hour. Tonight, mostly clear. Lows in the upper 70s. Southeast winds 5 to 10 miles per hour, becoming south after midnight. Tuesday, mostly sunny in the morning, then becoming partly cloudy. Highs in the upper 90s. South winds around 5 miles per hour, becoming east around 5 miles per hour in the afternoon. Highest heat index readings up to 107. Tuesday night, partly cloudy. Lows in the mid-70s. Southeast winds around 5 miles per hour, becoming south after midnight. Wednesday, mostly sunny in the morning, then becoming partly cloudy. Hot with highs around 100. South winds around 5 miles per hour. Highest heat index readings up to 109. Wednesday night through Friday, partly cloudy. Hot. Lows in the mid-70s. Highs around 100. Highest heat index readings up to 110. Friday night through Saturday night, mostly clear. Lows in the mid-70s. Highs in the upper 90s. Highest heat index readings up to 110. Sunday, partly cloudy. Highs in the upper 90s. Highest heat index readings up to 110. 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The Austin NOAA Weather Radio Roundup, at 2 p.m. at Austin Bergstrom International, it was partly sunny. The temperature was 96, the dew point 68, the relative humidity was 39%, producing a heat index of 101, the wind south at 8 miles an hour and the pressure was 29.99 inches and falling. At Camp Mabry, it was mostly sunny. The temperature was 95, the dew point 67, the relative humidity was 39%, producing a heat index of 99, the wind variable at 3 miles an hour, and the pressure was 30.02 inches and falling. Pflugerville mostly sunny 96. Taylor sunny 97. Lago Vista mostly sunny 93. Georgetown mostly sunny 95. San Marcos sunny 96. Burnett sunny 95. Junction partly sunny 93. San Antonio partly sunny 94. Corpus Christi mostly sunny 98. Houston rain was falling 82. Once again at Austin Bergstrom it was 96, and at Camp Mabry it was 95. Elsewhere across the state, College Station mostly sunny 98. Amarillo sunny 93. Abilene partly sunny 96. Dallas-Fort Worth mostly sunny.

Your weather synopsis for South Central Texas. Dry weather and above normal temperatures continue today across all of South Central Texas. Some low rain chances return to the forecast for the coastal plains Tuesday and Wednesday, with rain chances spreading westward toward the Interstate 35 corridor beginning Thursday and continuing into the upcoming weekend. High temperatures remain above normal, with lower 90s to near 102 degrees in the forecast. Overnight lows will mostly be into the 70s. Your local forecast. Rest of today, sunny, hot with highs around 100. Southeast winds 5 to 10 miles per hour. Tonight, mostly clear. Lows in the upper 70s. Southeast winds 5 to 10 miles per hour, becoming south after midnight. Tuesday, mostly sunny in the morning, then becoming partly cloudy. Highs in the upper 90s. South winds around 5 miles per hour, becoming east around 5 miles per hour in the afternoon. Highest heat index readings up to 107. Tuesday night, partly cloudy. Lows in the mid-70s. Southeast winds around 5 miles per hour, becoming south after midnight. Wednesday, mostly sunny in the morning, then becoming partly cloudy. Hot with highs around 100. South winds around 5 miles per hour. Highest heat index readings up to 109. Wednesday night through Friday, partly cloudy. Hot. Lows in the mid-70s. Highs around 100. Highest heat index readings up to 110. Friday night through Saturday night, mostly clear. Lows in the mid-70s. Highs in the upper 90s. Highest heat index readings up to 110. Sunday, partly cloudy. Highs in the upper 90s. Highest heat index readings up to 110. 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The current time is 2:25 p.m. Central Daylight Time. The Austin, NOAA Weather Radio Roundup, at 2 p.m. at Austin Bergstrom International, it was partly sunny. The temperature was 96, the dew point 68. The relative humidity was 39%, producing a heat index of 101. The wind south at 8 miles an hour and the pressure was 29.99 inches and falling. At Camp Mabry, it was mostly sunny. The temperature was 95, the dew point 67. The relative humidity was 39%, producing a heat index of 99. The wind variable at 3 miles an hour and the pressure was 30.02 inches and falling. Pflugerville mostly sunny 96. Taylor sunny 97. Lago Vista mostly sunny 93. Georgetown mostly sunny 95. San Marcos sunny 96. Burnett sunny 95. Junction partly sunny 93. San Antonio partly sunny 94. Corpus Christi mostly sunny 98. Houston rain was falling 82. Once again at Austin Bergstrom it was 96, and at Camp Mabry it was 95. Elsewhere across the state, College Station mostly sunny 98. Amarillo sunny 93. Abilene partly sunny 96. Dallas-Fort Worth mostly sunny 100. The Tropical Weather Outlook. For the North Atlantic, Caribbean Sea and the Gulf of America, active systems, the National Hurricane Center is issuing advisories on newly formed Tropical Depression 5, located over the northern Gulf of America. Near Hispaniola, remnants of Dolly, a surface trough of low pressure, the remnants of Tropical Storm Dolly is producing disorganized showers and thunderstorms near and over portions of Hispaniola, Turks and Caicos, and the southeastern Bahamas. Significant development of this system is no longer expected while it moves west-northwestward at 15 to 20 miles per hour over the southwestern Atlantic. Regardless, the system could bring locally heavy rains and gusty winds to portions of these areas during the next couple of days.

Formation chance through 48 hours, low, near 0%. Formation chance through 7 days, low, near 0%. Your weather synopsis for South Central Texas. Dry weather and above normal temperatures continue today across all of South Central Texas. Some low rain chances return to the forecast for the coastal plains Tuesday and Wednesday, with rain chances spreading westward toward the Interstate 35 corridor beginning Thursday and continuing into the upcoming weekend. High temperatures remain above normal, with lower 90s to near 102 degrees in the forecast. Overnight lows will mostly be in the 70s. Your local forecast. Rest of today, sunny, hot with highs around 100. Southeast winds 5 to 10 miles per hour. Tonight, mostly clear. Lows in the upper 70s. Southeast winds 5 to 10 miles per hour, becoming south after midnight. Tuesday, mostly sunny in the morning, then becoming partly cloudy. Highs in the upper 90s. South winds around 5 miles per hour, becoming east around 5 miles per hour in the afternoon. Highest heat index readings up to 107. Tuesday night, partly cloudy. Lows in the mid-70s. Southeast winds around 5 miles per hour, becoming south after midnight. Wednesday, mostly sunny in the morning, then becoming partly cloudy. Hot with highs around 100. South winds around 5 miles per hour. Highest heat index readings up to 109. Wednesday night through Friday, partly cloudy. Hot. Lows in the mid-70s. Highs around 100. Highest heat index readings up to 110. Friday night through Saturday night, mostly clear. Lows in the mid-70s. Highs in the upper 90s. Highest heat index readings up to 110. Sunday, partly cloudy. Highs in the upper 90s. Highest heat index readings up to 110. 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The Austin NOAA Weather Radio Roundup, at 2 p.m. at Austin Bergstrom International, it was partly sunny. The temperature was 96, the dew point 68, the relative humidity was 39%, producing a heat index of 101, the wind south at 8 miles an hour and the pressure was 29.99 inches and falling. At Camp Mabry, it was mostly sunny. The temperature was 95, the dew point 67, the relative humidity was 39%, producing a heat index of 99, the wind variable at 3 miles an hour, and the pressure was 30.02 inches and falling. Pflugerville mostly sunny 96. Taylor sunny 97. Lago Vista mostly sunny 93. Georgetown mostly sunny 95. San Marcos sunny 96. Burnett sunny 95. Junction partly sunny 93. San Antonio partly sunny 94. Corpus Christi mostly sunny 98. Houston rain was falling 82. Once again at Austin Bergstrom it was 96, and at Camp Mabry it was 95. Elsewhere across the state, College Station mostly sunny 98. Amarillo sunny 93. Abilene partly sunny 96. Dallas-Fort Worth mostly sunny 100. Your weather synopsis for South Central Texas. Dry weather and above normal temperatures continue today across all of South Central Texas. Some low rain chances return to the forecast for the coastal plains Tuesday and Wednesday, with rain chances spreading westward toward the Interstate 35 corridor beginning Thursday and continuing into the upcoming weekend. High temperatures remain above normal, with lower 90s to near 102 degrees in the forecast. Overnight lows will mostly be in the 70s. Your local forecast. Rest of today, sunny, hot with highs around 100.
southeast winds 5 to 10 miles per hour. Forecast. Rest of today, sunny, hot with highs around 100. Southeast winds 5 to 10 miles per hour. Tonight, mostly clear. Lows in the upper 70s. Southeast winds 5 to 10 miles per hour, becoming south after midnight. Tuesday, mostly sunny in the morning, then becoming partly cloudy. Highs in the upper 90s. South winds around 5 miles per hour, becoming east around 5 miles per hour in the afternoon. Highest heat index readings up to 107. Tuesday night, partly cloudy. Lows in the mid-70s. Southeast winds around 5 miles per hour, becoming south after midnight. Wednesday, mostly sunny in the morning, then becoming partly cloudy. Hot with highs around 100. South winds around 5 miles per hour. Highest heat index readings up to 109. Wednesday night through Friday, partly cloudy. Hot. Lows in the mid-70s. Highs around 100. Highest heat index readings up to 110. Friday night through Saturday night, mostly clear. Lows in the mid-70s. Highs in the upper 90s. Highest heat index readings up to 110. Sunday, partly cloudy. Highs in the upper 90s. Highest heat index readings up to 110. 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The Austin NOAA Weather Radio Roundup, at 2 p.m. at Austin Bergstrom International, it was partly sunny. The temperature was 96, the dew point 68, the relative humidity was 39%, producing a heat index of 101, the wind south at 8 miles an hour, and the pressure was 29.99 inches and falling. At Camp Mabry, it was mostly sunny. The temperature was 95, the dew point 67, the relative humidity was 39%, producing a heat index of 99, the wind variable at 3 miles an hour, and the pressure was 30.02 inches and falling. Pflugerville mostly sunny 96. Taylor sunny 97. Lago Vista mostly sunny 93. Georgetown mostly sunny 95. San Marcos sunny 96. Burnett sunny 95. Junction partly sunny 93. San Antonio partly sunny 94. Corpus Christi mostly sunny 98. Houston rain was falling 82. Once again at Austin Bergstrom it was 96, and at Camp Mabry it was 95. Elsewhere across the state, College Station mostly sunny 98. Amarillo sunny 93. Abilene partly sunny 96. Dallas-Fort Worth mostly sunny 100. Your weather synopsis for South Central Texas. Dry weather and above normal temperatures continue today across all of South Central Texas. Some low rain chances return to the forecast for the coastal plains Tuesday and Wednesday, with rain chances spreading westward toward the Interstate 35 corridor beginning Thursday and continuing into the upcoming weekend. High temperatures remain above normal, with lower 90s to near 102 degrees in the forecast. Overnight lows will mostly be in the 70s. Your local forecast. Rest of today, sunny, hot with highs around 100. Southeast winds 5 to 10 miles per hour. Tonight, mostly clear. Lows in the upper 70s. Southeast winds 5 to 10 miles per hour, becoming south after midnight. Tuesday, mostly sunny in the morning, then becoming partly cloudy. Highs in the upper 90s. South winds around 5 miles per hour, becoming east around 5 miles per hour in the afternoon. Highest heat index readings up to 107. Tuesday night, partly cloudy. Lows in the mid-70s. Southeast winds around 5 miles.

miles per hour, becoming south after midnight. Wednesday, mostly sunny in the morning, then becoming partly cloudy. Hot with highs around 100. South winds around 5 miles per hour. Highest heat index readings up to 109. Wednesday night through Friday, partly cloudy. Hot. Lows in the mid-70s. Highs around 100. Highest heat index readings up to 110. Friday night through Saturday night, mostly clear. Lows in the mid-70s. Highs in the upper 90s. Highest heat index readings up to 110. Sunday, partly cloudy. Highs in the upper 90s. Highest heat index readings up to 110. 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The Austin NOAA Weather Radio Roundup, at 2 p.m. at Austin Bergstrom International, it was partly sunny. The temperature was 96, the dew point 68. The relative humidity was 39%, producing a heat index of 101. The wind south at 8 miles an hour and the pressure was 29.99 inches and falling. At Camp Mabry, it was mostly sunny. The temperature was 95, the dew point 67. The relative humidity was 39%, producing a heat index of 99, the wind variable at 3 miles an hour, and the pressure was 30.02 inches and falling.

Taylor, sunny 97. Lago Vista, mostly sunny 93. Georgetown, mostly sunny 95. San Marcos, sunny 96. Burnett, sunny 95. Junction, partly sunny 93. San Antonio, partly sunny 94. Corpus Christi, mostly sunny 98. Houston, rain was falling 82. Once again at Austin Bergstrom, it was 96, and at Camp Mabry, it was 95. Elsewhere across the state, College Station, mostly sunny 98. Amarillo, sunny 93. Abilene, partly sunny 96. Dallas, Fort Worth, mostly sunny 100. Your weather synopsis for South Central Texas. Dry weather and above normal temperatures continue today across all of South Central Texas. Some low rain chances return to the forecast for the coastal plains Tuesday and Wednesday, with rain chances spreading westward toward the Interstate 35 corridor beginning Thursday and continuing into the upcoming weekend. High temperatures remain above normal, with lower 90s to near 102 degrees in the forecast. Overnight lows will mostly be into the 70s. Your local forecast. Rest of today, sunny, hot with highs around 100. Southeast winds 5 to 10 miles per hour. Tonight, mostly clear. Lows in the upper 70s. Southeast winds 5 to 10 miles per hour, becoming south after midnight. Tuesday, mostly sunny in the morning, then becoming partly cloudy. Highs in the upper 90s. South winds around 5 miles per hour, becoming east around 5 miles per hour in the afternoon. Highest heat index readings up to 107. Tuesday night, partly cloudy. Lows in the mid-70s. Southeast winds around 5 miles per hour, becoming south after midnight. Wednesday, mostly sunny in the morning, then becoming partly cloudy. Hot with highs around 100. South winds around 5 miles per hour. Highest heat index readings up to 109. Wednesday night through Friday, partly cloudy. Hot. Lows in the mid-70s. Highs around 100. Highest heat index readings up to 110. Friday night through Saturday night, mostly clear. Lows in the mid-70s. Highs in the upper 90s. Highest heat index readings up to 110. Sunday, partly cloudy.

It was mostly sunny. The temperature was 95, the dew point 67, the relative humidity was 39%, producing a heat index of 99, the wind variable at 3 miles an hour, and the pressure was 30.02 inches and falling. Pflugerville mostly sunny 96. Taylor sunny 97. Lago Vista mostly sunny 93. Georgetown mostly sunny 95. San Marcos sunny 96. Burnett sunny 95. Junction partly sunny 93. San Antonio partly sunny 94. Corpus Christi mostly sunny 98. Houston rain was falling 82. Once again at Austin Bergstrom it was 96, and at Camp Mabry it was 95. Elsewhere across the state, College Station mostly sunny 98. Amarillo sunny 93. Abilene partly sunny 96. Dallas-Fort Worth mostly sunny 100. Your weather synopsis for South Central Texas. Dry weather and above normal temperatures continue today across all of South Central Texas. Some low rain chances return to the forecast for the coastal plains Tuesday and Wednesday, with rain chances spreading westward toward the Interstate 35 corridor beginning Thursday and continuing into the upcoming weekend. High temperatures remain above normal, with lower 90s to near 102 degrees in the forecast. Overnight lows will mostly be in the 70s. Your local forecast. Rest of today, sunny, hot with highs around 100. Southeast winds 5 to 10 miles per hour. Tonight, mostly clear. Lows in the upper 70s. Southeast winds 5 to 10 miles per hour, becoming south after midnight. Tuesday, mostly sunny in the morning, then becoming partly cloudy. Highs in the upper 90s. South winds around 5 miles per hour, becoming east around 5 miles per hour in the afternoon. Highest heat index readings up to 107. Tuesday night, partly cloudy. Lows in the mid-70s. Southeast winds around 5 miles per hour, becoming south after midnight. Wednesday, mostly sunny in the morning, then becoming partly cloudy. Hot with highs around 100. South winds around 5 miles per hour. Highest heat index readings up to 109. Wednesday night through Friday, partly cloudy. Hot. Lows in the mid-70s. Highs around 100. Highest heat index readings up to 110. Friday night through Saturday night, mostly clear. Lows in the mid-70s. Highs in the upper 90s. Highest heat index readings up to 110. Sunday, partly cloudy. Highs in the upper 90s. Highest heat index readings up to 110. 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The Austin, NOAA Weather Radio Roundup, at 2 p.m. at Austin Bergstrom International, it was partly sunny. The temperature was 96, the dew point 68, the relative humidity was 39%, producing a heat index of 101, the wind south at 8 miles an hour, and the pressure was 29.99 inches and falling. At Camp Mabry, it was mostly sunny. The temperature was 95, the dew point 67, the relative humidity was 39%, producing a heat index of 99, the wind variable at 3 miles an hour, and the pressure was 30.02 inches and falling. Pflugerville mostly sunny 96. Taylor sunny 97. Lago Vista mostly sunny 93. Georgetown mostly sunny 95. San Marcos sunny 96. Burnett sunny 95. Junction partly sunny 93. San Antonio partly sunny 94. Corpus Christi mostly sunny 98. Houston rain was falling 82.
Once again at Austin Bergstrom, it was 96, and at Camp

breed was 95. Elsewhere across the state, College Station mostly sunny 98. Amarillo sunny 93. Abilene partly sunny 96. Dallas-Fort Worth mostly sunny 100. Your weather synopsis for South Central Texas. Dry weather and above normal temperatures continue today across all of South Central Texas. Some low rain chances return to the forecast for the coastal plains Tuesday and Wednesday, with rain chances spreading westward toward the Interstate 35 corridor beginning Thursday and continuing into the upcoming weekend. High temperatures remain above normal, with lower 90s to near 102 degrees in the forecast. Overnight lows will mostly be in the 70s. Your local forecast. Rest of today, sunny, hot with highs around 100. Southeast winds 5 to 10 miles per hour. Tonight, mostly clear. Lows in the upper 70s. Southeast winds

becoming south after midnight. Tuesday, mostly sunny in the morning, then becoming partly cloudy. Highs in the upper 90s. South winds around 5 miles per hour, becoming east around 5 miles per hour in the afternoon. Highest heat index readings up to 107. Tuesday night, partly cloudy. Lows in the mid-70s. Southeast winds around 5 miles per hour, becoming south after midnight. Wednesday, mostly sunny in the morning, then becoming partly cloudy. Hot with highs around 100. South winds around 5 miles per hour. Highest heat index readings up to 109. Wednesday night through Friday, partly cloudy. Hot. Lows in the mid-70s. Highs around 100. Highest heat index readings up to 110. Friday night through Saturday night, mostly clear. Lows in the mid-70s. Highs in the upper 90s. Highest heat index readings up to 110. Sunday, partly cloudy. Highs in the upper 90s. Highest heat index readings up to 110. 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The Austin NOAA Weather Radio Roundup, at 2 p.m. at Austin Bergstrom International, it was partly sunny. The temperature was 96, the dew point 68, the relative humidity was 39%, producing a heat index of 101, the wind south at 8 miles an hour and the pressure was 29.99 inches and falling. At Camp Mabry, it was mostly sunny. The temperature was 95, the dew point 67, the relative humidity was 39%, producing a heat index of 99, the wind variable at 3 miles an hour, and the pressure was 30.02 inches and falling. Pflugerville mostly sunny 96. Taylor sunny 97. Lago Vista mostly sunny 93. Georgetown mostly sunny 95. San Marcos sunny 96. Burnett sunny 95. Junction partly sunny 93. San Antonio partly sunny 94. Corpus Christi mostly sunny 98. Houston rain was falling 82. Once again at Austin Bergstrom it was 96, and at Camp Mabry it was 95. Elsewhere across the state, College Station mostly sunny 98. Amarillo sunny 93. Abilene partly sunny 96. Dallas-Fort Worth mostly sunny 100. Your weather synopsis for South Central Texas. Dry weather and above normal temperatures continue today across all of South Central Texas. Some low rain chances return to the forecast for the coastal plains Tuesday and Wednesday, with rain chances spreading westward toward the Interstate 35 corridor beginning Thursday and continuing into the upcoming weekend. High temperatures remain above normal, with lower 90s to near 102 degrees in the forecast. Overnight lows will mostly be in the 70s. Your local forecast. Rest of today, sunny, hot with highs around 100. Southeast winds 5 to 10 miles per hour. Tonight, mostly clear. Lows in the upper 70s. Southeast winds 5 to 10 miles per hour, becoming south after midnight. Tuesday, mostly sunny in the morning, then becoming partly cloudy. Highs in the upper 90s. South winds around 5 miles per hour, becoming east around 5 miles per hour in the afternoon. Highest heat index readings up to 107. Tuesday night, partly cloudy. Lows in the mid-70s. Southeast winds around 5 miles per hour, becoming south after midnight. Wednesday, mostly sunny in the morning, then becoming partly cloudy. Hot with highs around 100. South winds around 5 miles per hour. Highest heat index readings up to 109. Wednesday night through Friday, partly cloudy.

hot. Lows in the mid-70s. Highs around 100. Highest heat index readings up to 110. Friday night through Saturday night, mostly clear. Lows in the mid-70s. Highs in the upper 90s. Highest heat index readings up to 110. Sunday, partly cloudy. Highs in the upper 90s. Highest heat index readings up to 110. 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It was partly sunny. The temperature was 96, the dew point 68. The relative humidity was 39%, producing a heat index of 101. The wind south at 8 miles an hour and the pressure was 29.99 inches and falling. At Camp Mabry, it was mostly sunny. The temperature was 95, the dew point 67. The relative humidity was 39%, producing a heat index of 99. The wind variable at 3 miles an hour and the pressure was 30.02 inches and falling. Pflugerville mostly sunny 96. Taylor sunny 97. Lago Vista mostly sunny 93. Georgetown mostly sunny 95. San Marcos sunny 96. Burnett sunny 95. Junction partly sunny 93. San Antonio partly sunny 94. Corpus Christi mostly sunny 98. Houston rain was falling 82. Once again at Austin Bergstrom it was 96, and at Camp Mabry it was 95. Elsewhere across the state, College Station mostly sunny 98. Amarillo sunny 93. Abilene partly sunny 96. Dallas-Fort Worth mostly sunny 100. The Tropical Weather Outlook. For the North Atlantic, Caribbean Sea, and the Gulf of America, active systems, the National Hurricane Center is issuing advisories on newly formed Tropical Depression 5, located over the northern Gulf of America. Near Hispaniola, remnants of Dolly, a surface trough of low pressure, the remnants of Tropical Storm Dolly is producing disorganized showers and thunderstorms near and over portions of Hispaniola, Turks and Caicos, and the southeastern Bahamas. Significant development of this system is no longer expected while it moves west-northwestward at 15 to 20 miles per hour over the southwestern Atlantic. Regardless, the system could bring locally heavy rains and gusty winds to portions of these areas during the next couple of days. Formation chance through 48 hours, low, near 0%. Formation chance through 7 days, low, near 0%. Your weather synopsis for South Central Texas. Dry weather and above normal temperatures continue today across all of South Central Texas. Some low rain chances return to the forecast for the coastal plains Tuesday and Wednesday, with rain chances spreading westward toward the Interstate 35 corridor beginning Thursday and continuing into the upcoming weekend. High temperatures remain above normal, with lower 90s to near 102 degrees in the forecast. Overnight lows will mostly be in the 70s. Your local forecast. Rest of today, sunny, hot with highs around 100. Southeast winds 5 to 10 miles per hour. Tonight, mostly clear. Lows in the upper 70s. Southeast winds 5 to 10 miles per hour, becoming south after midnight. Tuesday, mostly sunny in the morning, then becoming partly cloudy. Highs in the upper 90s. South winds around 5 miles per hour, becoming east around 5 miles per hour in the afternoon. Highest heat index readings up to 107. Tuesday night, partly cloudy. Lows in the mid-70s. Southeast winds around 5 miles per hour, becoming south after midnight. Wednesday, mostly sunny in the morning, then becoming partly cloudy. Hot with highs around 100. South winds around

5 miles per hour. Highest heat index readings up to 109. Wednesday night through Friday, partly cloudy. Hot. Lows in the mid-70s. Highs around 100. Highest heat index readings up to 110. Friday night through Saturday night, mostly clear. Lows in the mid-70s. Highs in the upper 90s. Highest heat index readings up to 110. Sunday, partly cloudy. Highs in the upper 90s. Highest heat index readings up to 110. 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The Austin NOAA Weather Radio Roundup, at 2 p.m. at Austin Bergstrom International, it was partly sunny. The temperature was 96, the dew point 68, the relative humidity was 39%, producing a heat index of 101, the wind south at 8 miles an hour, and the pressure was 29.99 inches and falling. At Camp Mabry, it was mostly sunny. The temperature was 95, the dew point 67, the relative humidity was 39%, producing a heat index of 99, the wind variable at 3 miles an hour, and the pressure was 30.02 inches and falling. Pflugerville mostly sunny 96. Taylor sunny 97. Lago Vista mostly sunny 93. Georgetown mostly sunny 95. San Marcos sunny 96. Burnett sunny 95. Junction partly sunny 93. San Antonio partly sunny 94. Corpus Christi mostly sunny 98. Houston rain was falling 82. Once again at Austin Bergstrom it was 96, and at Camp Mabry it was 95. Elsewhere across the state, College Station mostly sunny 98. Amarillo sunny 93. Abilene partly sunny 96. Dallas-Fort Worth mostly sunny 100. Your weather synopsis for South Central Texas. Dry weather and above normal temperatures continue today across all of South Central Texas. Some low rain chances return to the forecast for the coastal plains Tuesday and Wednesday, with rain chances spreading westward toward the Interstate 35 corridor beginning Thursday and continuing into the upcoming weekend. High temperatures remain above normal, with lower 90s to near 102 degrees in the forecast. Overnight lows will mostly be into the 70s. Your local forecast. Rest of today, sunny, hot with highs around 100. Southeast winds 5 to 10 miles per hour. Tonight, mostly clear. Lows in the upper 70s. Southeast winds 5 to 10 miles per hour, becoming south after midnight. Tuesday, mostly sunny in the morning, then becoming partly cloudy. Highs in the upper 90s. South winds around 5 miles per hour, becoming east around 5 miles per hour in the afternoon. Highest heat index readings up to 107. Tuesday night, partly cloudy. Lows in the mid-70s. Southeast winds around 5 miles per hour, becoming south after midnight. Wednesday, mostly sunny in the morning, then becoming partly cloudy. Hot with highs around 100. South winds around 5 miles per hour. Highest heat index readings up to 109. Wednesday night through Friday, partly cloudy. Hot. Lows in the mid-70s. Highs around 100. Highest heat index readings up to 110. Friday night through Saturday night, mostly clear. Lows in the mid-70s. Highs in the upper 90s. Highest heat index readings up to 110. Sunday, partly cloudy. Highs in the upper 90s. Highest heat index readings up to 110. 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

2.4 megahertz, originating from the Austin San Antonio National Weather Service Forecast Office. The current time is 3:05 p.m. Central Daylight Time. Your weather synopsis for South Central Texas. Dry weather and above normal temperatures continue today across all of South Central Texas. Some low rain chances return to the forecast for the coastal plains Tuesday and Wednesday, with rain chances spreading westward toward the Interstate 35 corridor beginning Thursday and continuing into the upcoming weekend. High temperatures remain above normal, with lower 90s to near 102 degrees in the forecast. Overnight lows will mostly be into the 70s. Your local forecast. Rest of today, sunny, hot with highs around 100. Southeast winds 5 to 10 miles per hour. Tonight, mostly clear. Lows in the upper 70s. Southeast winds 5 to 10 miles per hour, becoming south after midnight. Tuesday, mostly sunny in the morning, then becoming partly cloudy. Highs in the upper 90s. South winds around 5 miles per hour, becoming east around 5 miles per hour in the afternoon. Highest heat index readings up to 107. Tuesday night, partly cloudy. Lows in the mid-70s. Southeast winds around 5 miles per hour, becoming south after midnight. Wednesday, mostly sunny in the morning, then becoming partly cloudy. Hot with highs around 100. South winds around 5 miles per hour. Highest heat index readings up to 109. Wednesday night through Friday, partly cloudy. Hot. Lows in the mid-70s. Highs around 100. Highest heat index readings up to 110. Friday night through Saturday night, mostly clear. Lows in the mid-70s. Highs in the upper 90s. Highest heat index readings up to 110. Sunday, partly cloudy. Highs in the upper 90s. Highest heat index readings up to 110. 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The current time is 3:07 p.m. Central Daylight Time. Your weather synopsis for South Central Texas. Dry weather and above normal temperatures continue today across all of South Central Texas. Some low rain chances return to the forecast for the coastal plains Tuesday and Wednesday, with rain chances spreading westward toward the Interstate 35 corridor beginning Thursday and continuing into the upcoming weekend. High temperatures remain above normal, with lower 90s to near 102 degrees in the forecast. Overnight lows will mostly be into the 70s. Your local forecast. Rest of today, sunny, hot with highs around 100. Southeast winds 5 to 10 miles per hour. Tonight, mostly clear. Lows in the upper 70s. Southeast winds 5 to 10 miles per hour, becoming south after midnight. Tuesday, mostly sunny in the morning, then becoming partly cloudy. Highs in the upper 90s. South winds around 5 miles per hour, becoming east around 5 miles per hour in the afternoon. Highest heat index readings up to 107. Tuesday night, partly cloudy. Lows in the mid-70s. Southeast winds around 5 miles per hour, becoming south after midnight. Wednesday, mostly sunny in the morning, then becoming partly cloudy. Hot with highs around 100. South winds around 5 miles per hour. Highest heat index readings up to 109. Wednesday night through Friday, partly cloudy. Hot. Lows in the mid-70s. Highs around 100. Highest heat index readings up to 110. Friday night through Saturday night, mostly clear. Lows in the mid-70s. Highs in the upper 90s. Highest heat index readings up to 110. Sunday, partly cloudy.

highest heat index readings up to 110. 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The current time is 3:10 p.m. Central Daylight Time. Your weather synopsis for South Central Texas. Dry weather and above normal temperatures continue today across all of South Central Texas. Some low rain chances return to the forecast for the coastal plains Tuesday and Wednesday, with rain chances spreading westward toward the Interstate 35 corridor beginning Thursday and continuing into the upcoming weekend. High temperatures remain above normal, with lower 90s to near 102 degrees in the forecast. Overnight lows will mostly be in the 70s. Your local forecast. Rest of today, sunny, hot with highs around 100. Southeast winds 5 to 10 miles per hour. Tonight, mostly clear. Lows in the upper 70s. Southeast winds 5 to 10 miles per hour, becoming south after midnight. Tuesday, mostly sunny in the morning, then becoming partly cloudy. Highs in the upper 90s. South winds around 5 miles per hour, becoming east around 5 miles per hour in the afternoon. Highest heat index readings up to 107. Tuesday night, partly cloudy. Lows in the mid-70s. Southeast winds around 5 miles per hour, becoming south after midnight. Wednesday, mostly sunny in the morning, then becoming partly cloudy. Hot with highs around 100. South winds around 5 miles per hour. Highest heat index readings up to 109. Wednesday night through Friday, partly cloudy. Hot. Lows in the mid-70s. Highs around 100. Highest heat index readings up to 110. Friday night through Saturday night, mostly clear. Lows in the mid-70s. Highs in the upper 90s. Highest heat index readings up to 110. Sunday, partly cloudy. Highs in the upper 90s. Highest heat index readings up to 110. 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The current time is 3:13 p.m. Central Daylight Time. Your weather synopsis for South Central Texas. Dry weather and above normal temperatures continue today across all of South Central Texas. Some low rain chances return to the forecast for the coastal plains Tuesday and Wednesday, with rain chances spreading westward toward the Interstate 35 corridor beginning Thursday and continuing into the upcoming weekend. High temperatures remain above normal, with lower 90s to near 102 degrees in the forecast. Overnight lows will mostly be in the 70s. Your local forecast. Rest of today, sunny, hot with highs around 100. Southeast winds 5 to 10 miles per hour. Tonight, mostly clear. Lows in the upper 70s. Southeast winds 5 to 10 miles per hour, becoming south after midnight. Tuesday, mostly sunny in the morning, then becoming partly cloudy. Highs in the upper 90s. South winds around 5 miles per hour, becoming east around 5 miles per hour in the afternoon. Highest heat index readings up to 107. Tuesday night, partly cloudy. Lows in the mid-70s. Southeast winds around 5 miles per hour, becoming south after midnight. Wednesday, mostly sunny in the morning, then becoming partly cloudy. Hot with highs around 100. South winds around 5 miles per hour. Highest heat index readings up to 109. Wednesday night through Friday, partly cloudy. Hot. Lows in the mid-70s. Highs around 100. Highest heat index readings up to 110.

Night through Saturday night, mostly clear. Lows in the mid-70s. Highs in the upper 90s. Highest heat index readings up to 110. Sunday, partly cloudy. Highs in the upper 90s. Highest heat index readings up to 110. 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The current time is 3:15 p.m. Central Daylight Time. The Austin NOAA Weather Radio Roundup, at 3 p.m. at Austin Bergstrom International, it was mostly sunny. The temperature was 97, the dew point 66, the relative humidity was 36%, producing a heat index of 100, the wind calm and the pressure was 29.97 inches and falling. At Camp Mabry, it was mostly sunny. The temperature was 99, the dew point 66, the relative humidity was 33%, producing a heat index of 103, the wind variable at 5 miles an hour and the pressure was 29.99 inches and falling. Pflugerville partly sunny 98. Taylor mostly sunny 99. Lago Vista sunny 95. Georgetown mostly sunny 98. San Marcos mostly sunny 98. Burnett mostly sunny 96. Junction mostly sunny 98. San Antonio mostly sunny 95. Corpus Christi mostly sunny 98. Houston partly sunny 86. Once again at Austin Bergstrom it was 97, and at Camp Mabry it was 99. Elsewhere across the state, College Station mostly sunny 99. Amarillo mostly sunny 95. Abilene mostly sunny 99. Dallas-Fort Worth mostly sunny 100. Your weather synopsis for South Central Texas. Dry weather and above normal temperatures continue today across all of South Central Texas. Some low rain chances return to the forecast for the coastal plains Tuesday and Wednesday, with rain chances spreading westward toward the Interstate 35 corridor beginning Thursday and continuing into the upcoming weekend. High temperatures remain above normal, with lower 90s to near 102 degrees in the forecast. Overnight lows will mostly be into the 70s. Your local forecast. Rest of today, sunny, hot with highs around 100. Southeast winds 5 to 10 miles per hour. Tonight, mostly clear. Lows in the upper 70s. Southeast winds 5 to 10 miles per hour, becoming south after midnight. Tuesday, mostly sunny in the morning, then becoming partly cloudy. Highs in the upper 90s. South winds around 5 miles per hour, becoming east around 5 miles per hour in the afternoon. Highest heat index readings up to 107. Tuesday night, partly cloudy. Lows in the mid-70s. Southeast winds around 5 miles per hour, becoming south after midnight. Wednesday, mostly sunny in the morning, then becoming partly cloudy. Hot with highs around 100. South winds around 5 miles per hour. Highest heat index readings up to 109. Wednesday night through Friday, partly cloudy. Hot. Lows in the mid-70s. Highs around 100. Highest heat index readings up to 110. Friday night through Saturday night, mostly clear. Lows in the mid-70s. Highs in the upper 90s. Highest heat index readings up to 110. Sunday, partly cloudy. Highs in the upper 90s. Highest heat index readings up to 110. 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

sunny. The temperature was 97, the dew point 66, the relative humidity was 36%, producing a heat index of 100, the wind calm and the pressure was 29.97 inches and falling. At Camp Mabry, it was mostly sunny. The temperature was 99, the dew point 66, the relative humidity was 33%, producing a heat index of 103, the wind variable at 5 miles an hour and the pressure was 29.99 inches and falling. Pflugerville partly sunny 98. Taylor mostly sunny 99. Lago Vista sunny 95. Georgetown mostly sunny 98. San Marcos mostly sunny 98. Burnett mostly sunny 96. Junction mostly sunny 98. San Antonio mostly sunny 95. Corpus Christi mostly sunny 98. Houston partly sunny 86. Once again at Austin Bergstrom it was 97, and at Camp Mabry it was 99. Elsewhere across the state, College Station mostly sunny 99. Amarillo mostly sunny 95. Abilene mostly sunny 99. Dallas-Fort Worth mostly sunny 100. Your weather synopsis for South Central Texas. Dry weather and above normal temperatures continue today across all of South Central Texas. Some low rain chances return to the forecast for the coastal plains Tuesday and Wednesday, with rain chances spreading westward toward the Interstate 35 corridor beginning Thursday and continuing into the upcoming weekend. High temperatures remain above normal, with lower 90s to near 102 degrees in the forecast. Overnight lows will mostly be in the 70s. Your local forecast. Rest of today, sunny, hot with highs around 100. Southeast winds 5 to 10 miles per hour. Tonight, mostly clear. Lows in the upper 70s. Southeast winds 5 to 10 miles per hour, becoming south after midnight. Tuesday, mostly sunny in the morning, then becoming partly cloudy. Highs in the upper 90s. South winds around 5 miles per hour, becoming east around 5 miles per hour in the afternoon. Highest heat index readings up to 107. Tuesday night, partly cloudy. Lows in the mid-70s. Southeast winds around 5 miles per hour, becoming south after midnight. Wednesday, mostly sunny in the morning, then becoming partly cloudy. Hot with highs around 100. South winds around 5 miles per hour. Highest heat index readings up to 109. Wednesday night through Friday, partly cloudy. Hot. Lows in the mid-70s. Highs around 100. Highest heat index readings up to 110. Friday night through Saturday night, mostly clear. Lows in the mid-70s. Highs in the upper 90s. Highest heat index readings up to 110. Sunday, partly cloudy. Highs in the upper 90s. Highest heat index readings up to 110. 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The Austin, NOAA Weather Radio Roundup, at 3 p.m. at Austin Bergstrom International, it was mostly sunny. The temperature was 97, the dew point 66, the relative humidity was 36%, producing a heat index of 100, the wind calm and the pressure was 29.97 inches and falling. At Camp Mabry, it was mostly sunny. The temperature was 99, the dew point 66, the relative humidity was 33%, producing a heat index of 103, the wind variable at 5 miles an hour and the pressure was 29.99 inches and falling. Pflugerville partly sunny 98. Taylor mostly sunny 99. Lago Vista sunny 95. Georgetown mostly sunny 98. San Marcos mostly sunny 98. Burnett mostly

Junction, mostly sunny, 98. San Antonio, mostly sunny, 95. Corpus Christi, mostly sunny, 98. Houston, partly sunny, 86. Once again at Austin Bergstrom, it was 97, and at Camp Mabry, it was 99. Elsewhere across the state, College Station, mostly sunny, 99. Amarillo, mostly sunny, 95. Abilene, mostly sunny, 99. Dallas-Fort Worth, mostly sunny, 100. Your weather synopsis for South Central Texas. Dry weather and above normal temperatures continue today across all of South Central Texas. Some low rain chances return to the forecast for the coastal plains Tuesday and Wednesday, with rain chances spreading westward toward the Interstate 35 corridor beginning Thursday and continuing into the upcoming weekend. High temperatures remain above normal, with lower 90s to near 102 degrees in the forecast. Overnight lows will mostly be in the 70s. The Tropical Weather Outlook. For the North Atlantic, Caribbean Sea, and the Gulf of America, active systems, the National Hurricane Center is issuing advisories on newly formed Tropical Depression 5, located over the northern Gulf of America. Near Hispaniola, remnants of Dolly, a surface trough of low pressure, the remnants of Tropical Storm Dolly is producing disorganized showers and thunderstorms near and over portions of Hispaniola, Turks and Caicos, and the southeastern Bahamas. Significant development of this system is no longer expected while it moves west-northwestward at 15 to 20 miles per hour over the southwestern Atlantic. Regardless, the system could bring locally heavy rains and gusty winds to portions of these areas during the next couple of days. Formation chance through 48 hours, low, near 0%. Formation chance through 7 days, low, near 0%. Your local forecast. Rest of today, sunny, hot with highs around 100. Southeast winds 5 to 10 miles per hour. Tonight, mostly clear. Lows in the upper 70s. Southeast winds 5 to 10 miles per hour, becoming south after midnight. Tuesday, mostly sunny in the morning, then becoming partly cloudy. Highs in the upper 90s. South winds around 5 miles per hour, becoming east around 5 miles per hour in the afternoon. Highest heat index readings up to 107. Tuesday night, partly cloudy. Lows in the mid-70s. Southeast winds around 5 miles per hour, becoming south after midnight. Wednesday, mostly sunny in the morning, then becoming partly cloudy. Hot with highs around 100. South winds around 5 miles per hour. Highest heat index readings up to 109. Wednesday night through Friday, partly cloudy. Hot. Lows in the mid-70s. Highs around 100. Highest heat index readings up to 110. Friday night through Saturday night, mostly clear. Lows in the mid-70s. Highs in the upper 90s. Highest heat index readings up to 110. Sunday, partly cloudy. Highs in the upper 90s. Highest heat index readings up to 110. 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The current time is 3:29 p.m. Central Daylight Time. The Austin, NOAA Weather Radio Roundup. At 3 p.m. at Austin Bergstrom International, it was mostly sunny. The temperature was 97, the dew point 66, the relative humidity was 36%, producing a heat index of 100, the wind calm and the pressure was 29.97 inches and falling. At Camp Mabry, it was mostly sunny. The temperature was 99, the dew point 66, the relative humidity was 33%, producing a heat index of 103, the wind variable at 5 miles an hour, and the pressure was 29.99 inches and falling. Pflugerville partly sunny 98. Taylor mostly sunny 99.

Lago Vista, sunny 95. Georgetown, mostly sunny 98. San Marcos, mostly sunny 98. Burnett, mostly sunny 96. Junction, mostly sunny 98. San Antonio, mostly sunny 95. Corpus Christi, mostly sunny 98. Houston, partly sunny 86. Once again at Austin Bergstrom, it was 97, and at Camp Mabry, it was 99. Elsewhere across the state, College Station, mostly sunny 99. Amarillo, mostly sunny 95. Abilene, mostly sunny 99. Dallas-Fort Worth, mostly sunny 100. Your weather synopsis for South Central Texas. Dry weather and above normal temperatures continue today across all of South Central Texas. Some low rain chances return to the forecast for the coastal plains Tuesday and Wednesday, with rain chances spreading westward toward the Interstate 35 corridor beginning Thursday and continuing into the upcoming weekend. High temperatures remain above normal, with lower 90s to near 102 degrees in the forecast. Overnight lows will mostly be in the 70s. Your local forecast. Rest of today, sunny, hot with highs around 100. Southeast winds 5 to 10 miles per hour. Tonight, mostly clear. Lows in the upper 70s. Southeast winds 5 to 10 miles per hour, becoming south after midnight. Tuesday, mostly sunny in the morning, then becoming partly cloudy. Highs in the upper 90s. South winds around 5 miles per hour, becoming east around 5 miles per hour in the afternoon. Highest heat index readings up to 107. Tuesday night, partly cloudy. Lows in the mid-70s. Southeast winds around 5 miles per hour, becoming south after midnight. Wednesday, mostly sunny in the morning, then becoming partly cloudy. Hot with highs around 100. South winds around 5 miles per hour. Highest heat index readings up to 109. Wednesday night through Friday, partly cloudy. Hot. Lows in the mid-70s. Highs around 100. Highest heat index readings up to 110. Friday night through Saturday night, mostly clear. Lows in the mid-70s. Highs in the upper 90s. Highest heat index readings up to 110. Sunday, partly cloudy. Highs in the upper 90s. Highest heat index readings up to 110. 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It was mostly sunny. The temperature was 97, the dew point 66. The relative humidity was 36%, producing a heat index of 100. The wind calm and the pressure was 29.97 inches and falling. At Camp Mabry, it was mostly sunny. The temperature was 99, the dew point 66. The relative humidity was 33%, producing a heat index of 103. The wind variable at 5 miles an hour and the pressure was 29.99 inches and falling. Pflugerville partly sunny 98. Taylor mostly sunny 99. Lago Vista sunny 95. Georgetown mostly sunny 98. San Marcos mostly sunny 98. Burnett mostly sunny 96. Junction mostly sunny 98. San Antonio mostly sunny 95. Corpus Christi mostly sunny 98. Houston partly sunny 86. Once again at Austin Bergstrom it was 97, and at Camp Mabry it was 99. Elsewhere across the state, College Station mostly sunny 99. Amarillo mostly sunny 95. Abilene mostly sunny 99. Dallas-Fort Worth mostly sunny.

Tuesday night, partly cloudy. Lows in the mid-70s. Southeast winds around 5 miles per hour, becoming south after midnight. Wednesday, mostly sunny in the morning, then becoming partly cloudy. Hot with highs around 100. South winds around 5 miles per hour. Highest heat index readings up to 109. Wednesday night through Friday, partly cloudy. Hot. Lows in the mid-70s. Highs around 100. Highest heat index readings up to 110. Friday night through Saturday night, mostly clear. Lows in the mid-70s. Highs in the upper 90s. Highest heat index readings up to 110. Sunday, partly cloudy. Highs in the upper 90s. Highest heat index readings up to 110. 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The Austin NOAA Weather Radio Roundup, at 3 p.m. at Austin Bergstrom International, it was mostly sunny. The temperature was 97, the dew point 66, the relative humidity was 36%, producing a heat index of 100, the wind calm and the pressure was 29.97 inches and falling. At Camp Mabry, it was mostly sunny. The temperature was 99, the dew point 66, the relative humidity was 33%, producing a heat index of 103. The wind variable at 5 miles an hour and the pressure was 29.99 inches and falling. Pflugerville partly sunny 98. Taylor mostly sunny 99. Lago Vista sunny 95. Georgetown mostly sunny 98. San Marcos mostly sunny 98. Burnett mostly sunny 96. Junction mostly sunny 98. San Antonio mostly sunny 95. Corpus Christi mostly sunny 98. Houston partly sunny 86. Once again at Austin Bergstrom it was 97, and at Camp Mabry it was 99. Elsewhere across the state, College Station mostly sunny 99. Amarillo mostly sunny 95. Abilene mostly sunny 99. Dallas-Fort Worth mostly sunny 100. Your weather synopsis for South Central Texas. Dry weather and above normal temperatures continue today across all of South Central Texas. Some low rain chances return to the forecast for the coastal plains Tuesday and Wednesday, with rain chances spreading westward toward the Interstate 35 corridor beginning Thursday and continuing into the upcoming weekend. High temperatures remain above normal, with lower 90s to near 102 degrees in the forecast. Overnight lows will mostly be in the 70s. Your local forecast. Rest of today, sunny, hot with highs around 100. Southeast winds 5 to 10 miles per hour. Tonight, mostly clear. Lows in the upper 70s. Southeast winds 5 to 10 miles per hour, becoming south after midnight. Tuesday, mostly sunny in the morning, then becoming partly cloudy. Highs in the upper 90s. South winds around 5 miles per hour, becoming east around 5 miles per hour in the afternoon. Highest heat index readings up to 107. Tuesday night, partly cloudy. Lows in the mid-70s. Southeast winds around 5 miles per hour, becoming south after midnight. Wednesday, mostly sunny in the morning, then becoming partly cloudy. Hot with highs around 100. South winds around 5 miles per hour. Highest heat index readings up to 109. Wednesday night through Friday, partly cloudy. Hot. Lows in the mid-70s. Highs around 100. Highest heat index readings up to 110. Friday night through Saturday night, mostly clear. Lows in the mid-70s. Highs in the upper 90s. Highest heat index.

readings up to 110. Sunday, partly cloudy. Highs in the upper 90s. Highest heat index readings up to 110. The coastal waters forecast for Baffin Bay to Port Aransas out 20 nautical miles. Tonight, southeast winds around 10 knots, becoming south late. Seas around 2 feet. Wave detail, southeast 2 feet at 5 seconds and southeast 1 foot at 8 seconds. Tuesday, southwest winds 5 to 10 knots, becoming southeast in the afternoon. Seas around 2 feet. Wave detail, southeast 2 feet at 4 seconds and east 1 foot at 7 seconds. Tuesday night, southeast winds 10 to 15 knots, becoming south after midnight. Seas 2 to 3 feet. Wave detail, southeast 2 feet at 5 seconds. Wednesday, south winds 10 to 15 knots, becoming southeast with gusts up to 20 knots in the afternoon. Seas 2 to 3 feet. Wave detail, southeast 2 feet at 6 seconds. Wednesday night, south winds 10 to 15 knots. Seas 2 to 3 feet. Wave detail, southeast 3 feet at 5 seconds. Thursday, south winds 5 to 10 knots, becoming southeast 10 to 15 knots with gusts up to 20 knots in the afternoon. Seas 2 to 3 feet. Wave detail, southeast 2 feet at 5 seconds. Thursday night, southeast winds 10 to 15 knots. Seas 2 to 3 feet. Friday, south winds 5 to 10 knots, becoming southeast 10 to 15 knots in the afternoon. Seas around 2 feet. Friday night, southeast winds 10 to 15 knots, diminishing to 5 to 10 knots after midnight. Seas around 2 feet. Saturday, south winds around 5 knots, becoming southeast in the afternoon. Seas around 2 feet. Saturday night, southeast winds 5 to 10 knots, becoming south after midnight. Seas around 2 feet. 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The Austin, NOAA Weather Radio Roundup, at 3 p.m. at Austin Bergstrom International, it was mostly sunny. The temperature was 97, the dew point 66, the relative humidity was 36%, producing a heat index of 100, the wind calm and the pressure was 29.97 inches and falling. At Camp Mabry, it was mostly sunny. The temperature was 99, the dew point 66, the relative humidity was 33%, producing a heat index of 103. The wind variable at 5 miles an hour and the pressure was 29.99 inches and falling. Pflugerville partly sunny 98. Taylor mostly sunny 99. Lago Vista sunny 95. Georgetown mostly sunny 98. San Marcos mostly sunny 98. Burnett mostly sunny 96. Junction mostly sunny 98. San Antonio mostly sunny 95. Corpus Christi mostly sunny 98. Houston partly sunny 86. Once again at Austin Bergstrom it was 97, and at Camp Mabry it was 99. Elsewhere across the state, College Station mostly sunny 99. Amarillo mostly sunny 95. Abilene mostly sunny 99. Dallas-Fort Worth mostly sunny 100. Your weather synopsis for South Central Texas. Dry weather and above normal temperatures continue today across all of South Central Texas. Some low rain chances return to the forecast for the coastal plains Tuesday and Wednesday, with rain chances spreading westward toward the Interstate 35 corridor beginning Thursday and continuing into the upcoming weekend. High temperatures remain above normal, with lower 90s to near 102 degrees in the forecast. Overnight lows will mostly be in the 70s. Your local forecast. Rest of today, sunny, hot with highs around 100.
southeast winds 5 to 10 miles per hour. Tonight, mostly clear. Lows in the upper 70s. Southeast winds 5 to 10 miles per hour, becoming south after midnight. Tuesday, mostly sunny in the morning, then becoming partly cloudy. Highs in the upper 90s. South winds around 5 miles per hour, becoming east around 5 miles per hour in the afternoon. Highest heat index readings up to 107. Tuesday night, partly cloudy. Lows in the mid-70s. Southeast winds around 5 miles per hour, becoming south after midnight. Wednesday, mostly sunny in the morning, then becoming partly cloudy. Hot with highs around 100. South winds around 5 miles per hour. Highest heat index readings up to 109. Wednesday night through Friday, partly cloudy. Hot. Lows in the mid-70s. Highs around 100. Highest heat index readings up to 110. Friday night through Saturday night, mostly clear. Lows in the mid-70s. Highs in the upper 90s. Highest heat index readings up to 110. Sunday, partly cloudy. Highs in the upper 90s. Highest heat index readings up to 110. The Tropical Weather Outlook. For the North Atlantic, Caribbean Sea and the Gulf of America, active systems, the National Hurricane Center is issuing advisories on newly formed Tropical Depression 5, located over the northern Gulf of America. Near Hispaniola, remnants of Dolly, a surface trough of low pressure, the remnants of Tropical Storm Dolly is producing disorganized showers and thunderstorms near and over portions of Hispaniola, Turks and Caicos, and the southeastern Bahamas. Significant development of this system is no longer expected while it moves west-northwestward at 15 to 20 miles per hour over the southwestern Atlantic. Regardless, the system could bring locally heavy rains and gusty winds to portions of these areas during the next couple of days. Formation chance through 48 hours, low, near 0%. Formation chance through 7 days, low, near 0%. 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The current time is 3:57 p.m. Central Daylight Time. The Austin NOAA Weather Radio Roundup, at 3 p.m. at Austin Bergstrom International, it was mostly sunny. The temperature was 97, the dew point 66, the relative humidity was 36%, producing a heat index of 100, the wind calm and the pressure was 29.97 inches and falling. At Camp Mabry, it was mostly sunny. The temperature was 99, the dew point 66, the relative humidity was 33%, producing a heat index of 103. The wind variable at 5 miles an hour and the pressure was 29.99 inches and falling. Pflugerville partly sunny 98. Taylor mostly sunny 99. Lago Vista sunny 95. Georgetown mostly sunny 98. San Marcos mostly sunny 98. Burnett mostly sunny 96. Junction mostly sunny 98. San Antonio mostly sunny 95. Corpus Christi mostly sunny 98. Houston partly sunny 86. Once again at Austin Bergstrom it was 97, and at Camp Mabry it was 99. Elsewhere across the state, College Station mostly sunny 99. Amarillo mostly sunny 95. Abilene mostly sunny 99. Dallas-Fort Worth mostly sunny 100. Your weather synopsis for South Central Texas. Dry weather and above normal temperatures continue today across all of South Central Texas. Some low rain chances return to the forecast for the coastal plains Tuesday and Wednesday, with rain chances spreading westward toward the Interstate 35 corridor beginning Thursday and continuing into the upcoming weekend. High temperatures remain above normal, with lower 90s to near 102 degrees in the forecast.
Overnight lows will mostly be in the

your local forecast. Rest of today, sunny, hot with highs around 100. Southeast winds 5 to 10 miles per hour. Tonight, mostly clear. Lows in the upper 70s. Southeast winds 5 to 10 miles per hour, becoming south after midnight. Tuesday, mostly sunny in the morning, then becoming partly cloudy. Highs in the upper 90s. South winds around 5 miles per hour, becoming east around 5 miles per hour in the afternoon. Highest heat index readings up to 107. Tuesday night, partly cloudy. Lows in the mid-70s. Southeast winds around 5 miles per hour, becoming south after midnight. Wednesday, mostly sunny in the morning, then becoming partly cloudy. Hot with highs around 100. South winds around 5 miles per hour. Highest heat index readings up to 109. Wednesday night through Friday, partly cloudy. Hot. Lows in the mid-70s. Highs around 100. Highest heat index readings up to 110. Friday night through Saturday night, mostly clear. Lows in the mid-70s. Highs in the upper 90s. Highest heat index readings up to 110. Sunday, partly cloudy. Highs in the upper 90s. Highest heat index readings up to 110. 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The Austin NOAA Weather Radio Roundup, at 3 p.m. at Austin Bergstrom International, it was mostly sunny. The temperature was 97, the dew point 66, the relative humidity was 36%, producing a heat index of 100, the wind calm and the pressure was 29.97 inches and falling. At Camp Mabry, it was mostly sunny. The temperature was 99, the dew point 66, the relative humidity was 33%, producing a heat index of 103, the wind variable at 5 miles an hour and the pressure was 29.99 inches and falling. Pflugerville partly sunny 98. Taylor mostly sunny 99. Lago Vista sunny 95. Georgetown mostly sunny 98. San Marcos mostly sunny 98. Burnett mostly sunny 96. Junction mostly sunny 98. San Antonio mostly sunny 95. Corpus Christi mostly sunny 98. Houston partly sunny 86. Once again at Austin Bergstrom it was 97, and at Camp Mabry it was 99. Elsewhere across the state, College Station mostly sunny 99. Amarillo mostly sunny 95. Abilene mostly sunny 99. Dallas-Fort Worth mostly sunny 100. Your weather synopsis for South Central Texas. Dry weather and above normal temperatures continue today across all of South Central Texas. Some low rain chances return to the forecast for the coastal plains Tuesday and Wednesday, with rain chances spreading westward toward the Interstate 35 corridor beginning Thursday and continuing into the upcoming weekend. High temperatures remain above normal, with lower 90s to near 102 degrees in the forecast. Overnight lows will mostly be in the 70s. Your local forecast. Rest of today, sunny, hot with highs around 100. Southeast winds 5 to 10 miles per hour. Tonight, mostly clear. Lows in the upper 70s. Southeast winds 5 to 10 miles per hour. Becoming south after midnight. Tuesday, mostly sunny in the morning, then becoming partly cloudy. Highs in the upper 90s. South winds around 5 miles per hour, becoming east around 5 miles per hour in the afternoon. Highest heat index readings up to 107. Tuesday night, partly cloudy. Lows in the mid-70s. Southeast winds around 5 miles per hour,

coming south after midnight. Wednesday, mostly sunny in the morning, then becoming partly cloudy. Hot with highs around 100. South winds around 5 miles per hour. Highest heat index readings up to 109. Wednesday night through Friday, partly cloudy. Hot. Lows in the mid-70s. Highs around 100. Highest heat index readings up to 110. Friday night through Saturday night, mostly clear. Lows in the mid-70s. Highs in the upper 90s. Highest heat index readings up to 110. Sunday, partly cloudy. Highs in the upper 90s. Highest heat index readings up to 110. 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The current time is 4:05 p.m. Central Daylight Time. Your weather synopsis for South Central Texas. Dry weather and above normal temperatures continue today across all of South Central Texas. Some low rain chances return to the forecast for the coastal plains Tuesday and Wednesday, with rain chances spreading westward toward the Interstate 35 corridor beginning Thursday and continuing into the upcoming weekend. High temperatures remain above normal, with lower 90s to near 102 degrees in the forecast. Overnight lows will mostly be in the 70s. Your local forecast. Rest of today, sunny, hot with highs around 100. Southeast winds 5 to 10 miles per hour. Tonight, mostly clear. Lows in the upper 70s. Southeast winds 5 to 10 miles per hour, becoming south after midnight. Tuesday, mostly sunny in the morning, then becoming partly cloudy. Highs in the upper 90s. South winds around 5 miles per hour, becoming east around 5 miles per hour in the afternoon. Highest heat index readings up to 107. Tuesday night, partly cloudy. Lows in the mid-70s. Southeast winds around 5 miles per hour, becoming south after midnight. Wednesday, mostly sunny in the morning, then becoming partly cloudy. Hot with highs around 100. South winds around 5 miles per hour. Highest heat index readings up to 109. Wednesday night through Friday, partly cloudy. Hot. Lows in the mid-70s. Highs around 100. Highest heat index readings up to 110. Friday night through Saturday night, mostly clear. Lows in the mid-70s. Highs in the upper 90s. Highest heat index readings up to 110. Sunday, partly cloudy. Highs in the upper 90s. Highest heat index readings up to 110. 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The current time is 4:08 p.m. Central Daylight Time. Your weather synopsis for South Central Texas. Dry weather and above normal temperatures continue today across all of South Central Texas. Some low rain chances return to the forecast for the coastal plains Tuesday and Wednesday, with rain chances spreading westward toward the Interstate 35 corridor beginning Thursday and continuing into the upcoming weekend. High temperatures remain above normal, with lower 90s to near 102 degrees in the forecast. Overnight lows will mostly be in the 70s. Your local forecast. Rest of today, sunny, hot with highs around 100. Southeast winds 5 to 10 miles per hour. Tonight, mostly clear. Lows in the upper 70s. Southeast winds 5 to 10 miles per hour, becoming south after midnight. Tuesday, mostly sunny in the morning, then becoming partly cloudy. Highs in the upper 90s. South winds around 5 miles per hour, becoming east around 5

miles per hour in the afternoon. Highest heat index readings up to 107. Tuesday night, partly cloudy. Lows in the mid-70s. Southeast winds around 5 miles per hour, becoming south after midnight. Wednesday, mostly sunny in the morning, then becoming partly cloudy. Hot with highs around 100. South winds around 5 miles per hour. Highest heat index readings up to 109. Wednesday night through Friday, partly cloudy. Hot. Lows in the mid-70s. Highs around 100. Highest heat index readings up to 110. Friday night through Saturday night, mostly clear. Lows in the mid-70s. Highs in the upper 90s. Highest heat index readings up to 110. Sunday, partly cloudy. Highs in the upper 90s. Highest heat index readings up to 110. 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The current time is 4:10 p.m. Central Daylight Time. Your weather synopsis for South Central Texas. Dry weather and above normal temperatures continue today across all of South Central Texas. Some low rain chances return to the forecast for the coastal plains Tuesday and Wednesday, with rain chances spreading westward toward the Interstate 35 corridor beginning Thursday and continuing into the upcoming weekend. High temperatures remain above normal, with lower 90s to near 102 degrees in the forecast. Overnight lows will mostly be into the 70s. Your local forecast. Rest of today, sunny, hot with highs around 100. Southeast winds 5 to 10 miles per hour. Tonight, mostly clear. Lows in the upper 70s. Southeast winds 5 to 10 miles per hour, becoming south after midnight. Tuesday, mostly sunny in the morning, then becoming partly cloudy. Highs in the upper 90s. South winds around 5 miles per hour, becoming east around 5 miles per hour in the afternoon. Highest heat index readings up to 107. Tuesday night, partly cloudy. Lows in the mid-70s. Southeast winds around 5 miles per hour, becoming south after midnight. Wednesday, mostly sunny in the morning, then becoming partly cloudy. Hot with highs around 100. South winds around 5 miles per hour. Highest heat index readings up to 109. Wednesday night through Friday, partly cloudy. Hot. Lows in the mid-70s. Highs around 100. Highest heat index readings up to 110. Friday night through Saturday night, mostly clear. Lows in the mid-70s. Highs in the upper 90s. Highest heat index readings up to 110. Sunday, partly cloudy. Highs in the upper 90s. Highest heat index readings up to 110. 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The current time is 4:13 p.m. Central Daylight Time. The Austin, NOAA Weather Radio Roundup, at 4 p.m. at Austin Bergstrom International, it was mostly sunny. The temperature was 99, the dew point 64, the relative humidity was 31%, producing a heat index of 101, the wind east at 9 miles an hour and the pressure was 29.93 inches and falling. At Camp Mabry, it was mostly sunny. The temperature was 99, the dew point 64, the relative humidity was 31%, producing a heat index of 101, the wind variable at 6 miles an hour, and the pressure was 29.96 inches and falling. Pflugerville mostly sunny 97. Taylor mostly sunny 100. Lago Vista sunny 95. Georgetown mostly

mostly sunny 97. San Marcos, mostly sunny 99. Bernard, mostly sunny 97. Junction, partly sunny 97. San Antonio, mostly sunny 97. Corpus Christi, mostly sunny 98. Houston, cloudy 90. Once again at Austin Bergstrom, it was 99, and at Camp Mabry, it was 99. Elsewhere across the state, College Station, sunny 99. Amarillo, sunny 95. Abilene, mostly sunny 100. Dallas, Fort Worth, mostly sunny 100. Your weather synopsis for South Central Texas. Dry weather and above normal temperatures continue today across all of South Central Texas. Some low rain chances return to the forecast for the coastal plains Tuesday and Wednesday, with rain chances spreading westward toward the Interstate 35 corridor beginning Thursday and continuing into the upcoming weekend. High temperatures remain above normal, with lower 90s to near 102 degrees in the forecast. Overnight lows will mostly be in the 70s. Your local forecast. Rest of today, sunny, hot with highs around 100. Southeast winds 5 to 10 miles per hour. Tonight, mostly clear. Lows in the upper 70s. Southeast winds 5 to 10 miles per hour, becoming south after midnight. Tuesday, mostly sunny in the morning, then becoming partly cloudy. Highs in the upper 90s. South winds around 5 miles per hour, becoming east around 5 miles per hour in the afternoon. Highest heat index readings up to 107. Tuesday night, partly cloudy. Lows in the mid-70s. Southeast winds around 5 miles per hour, becoming south after midnight. Wednesday, mostly sunny in the morning, then becoming partly cloudy. Hot with highs around 100. South winds around 5 miles per hour. Highest heat index readings up to 109. Wednesday night through Friday, partly cloudy. Hot. Lows in the mid-70s. Highs around 100. Highest heat index readings up to 110. Friday night through Saturday night, mostly clear. Lows in the mid-70s. Highs in the upper 90s. Highest heat index readings up to 110. Sunday, partly cloudy. Highs in the upper 90s. Highest heat index readings up to 110. The coastal waters forecast from Baffin Bay to Port Aransas out 20 nautical miles. Tonight, southeast winds around 10 knots, becoming south late. Seas around 2 feet. Wave detail, southeast 2 feet at 5 seconds and southeast 1 foot at 8 seconds. Tuesday, southwest winds 5 to 10 knots, becoming southeast in the afternoon. Seas around 2 feet. Wave detail, southeast 2 feet at 4 seconds and east 1 foot at 7 seconds. Tuesday night, southeast winds 10 to 15 knots, becoming south after midnight. Seas 2 to 3 feet. Wave detail, southeast 2 feet at 5 seconds. Wednesday, south winds 10 to 15 knots, becoming southeast with gusts up to 20 knots in the afternoon. Seas 2 to 3 feet. Wave detail, southeast 2 feet at 6 seconds. Wednesday night, south winds 10 to 15 knots. Seas 2 to 3 feet. Wave detail, southeast 3 feet at 5 seconds. Thursday, south winds 5 to 10 knots, becoming southeast 10 to 15 knots with gusts up to 20 knots in the afternoon. Seas 2 to 3 feet. Wave detail, southeast 2 feet at 5 seconds. Thursday night, southeast winds 10 to 15 knots. Seas 2 to 3 feet. Friday, south winds 5 to 10 knots, becoming southeast 10 to 15 knots in the afternoon. Seas around 2 feet. Friday night, southeast winds 10 to 15 knots, diminishing to 5 to 10 knots after midnight. Seas around 2 feet. Saturday, south winds around 5 knots, becoming southeast in the afternoon. Seas around 2 feet. Saturday night, southeast

winds 5 to 10 knots, becoming south after midnight. Seas around 2 feet. 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The Austin NOAA Weather Radio Roundup. At 4 p.m. at Austin Bergstrom International, it was mostly sunny. The temperature was 99, the dew point 64, the relative humidity was 31%, producing a heat index of 101. The wind east at 9 miles an hour and the pressure was 29.93 inches and falling. At Camp Mabry, it was mostly sunny. The temperature was 99, the dew point 64, the relative humidity was 31%, producing a heat index of 101. The wind variable at 6 miles an hour and the pressure was 29.96 inches and falling. Pflugerville mostly sunny 97. Taylor mostly sunny 100. Lago Vista sunny 95. Georgetown mostly sunny 97. San Marcos mostly sunny 99. Burnett mostly sunny 97. Junction partly sunny 97. San Antonio mostly sunny 97. Corpus Christi mostly sunny 98. Houston cloudy 90. Once again at Austin Bergstrom it was 99, and at Camp Mabry it was 99. Elsewhere across the state, College Station sunny 99. Amarillo sunny 95. Abilene mostly sunny 100. Dallas-Fort Worth mostly sunny 100. Your weather synopsis for South Central Texas. Dry weather and above normal temperatures continue today across all of South Central Texas. Some low rain chances return to the forecast for the coastal plains Tuesday and Wednesday, with rain chances spreading westward toward the Interstate 35 corridor beginning Thursday and continuing into the upcoming weekend. High temperatures remain above normal, with lower 90s to near 102 degrees in the forecast. Overnight lows will mostly be in the 70s. Your local forecast. Rest of today, sunny, hot with highs around 100. Southeast winds 5 to 10 miles per hour. Tonight, mostly clear. Lows in the upper 70s. Southeast winds 5 to 10 miles per hour, becoming south after midnight. Tuesday, mostly sunny in the morning, then becoming partly cloudy. Highs in the upper 90s. South winds around 5 miles per hour, becoming east around 5 miles per hour in the afternoon. Highest heat index readings up to 107. Tuesday night, partly cloudy. Lows in the mid-70s. Southeast winds around 5 miles per hour, becoming south after midnight. Wednesday, mostly sunny in the morning, then becoming partly cloudy. Hot with highs around 100. South winds around 5 miles per hour. Highest heat index readings up to 109. Wednesday night through Friday, partly cloudy. Hot. Lows in the mid-70s. Highs around 100. Highest heat index readings up to 110. Friday night through Saturday night, mostly clear. Lows in the mid-70s. Highs in the upper 90s. Highest heat index readings up to 110. Sunday, partly cloudy. Highs in the upper 90s. Highest heat index readings up to 110. 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The Austin NOAA Weather Radio Roundup, at 4 p.m. at Austin Bergstrom International, it was mostly sunny. The temperature was 99, the dew point 64, the relative humidity was 31%, producing a heat index of 101, the wind east at 9 miles an hour, and the pressure was 29.93 inches.

at Camp Mabry, it was mostly sunny. The temperature was 99, the dew point 64, the relative humidity was 31%, producing a heat index of 101, the wind variable at 6 miles an hour, and the pressure was 29.96 inches and falling. Pflugerville, mostly sunny, 97. Taylor, mostly sunny, 100. Lago Vista, sunny, 95. Georgetown, mostly sunny, 97. San Marcos, mostly sunny, 99. Burnett, mostly sunny, 97. Junction, partly sunny, 97. San Antonio, mostly sunny, 97. Corpus Christi, mostly sunny, 98. Houston, cloudy, 90. Once again at Austin Bergstrom, it was 99, and at Camp Mabry, it was 99. Elsewhere across the state, College Station, sunny, 99. Amarillo, sunny, 95. Abilene, mostly sunny, 100. Dallas-Fort Worth, mostly sunny, 100. Your weather synopsis for South Central Texas. Dry weather and above normal temperatures continue today across all of South Central Texas. Some low rain chances return to the forecast for the coastal plains Tuesday and Wednesday, with rain chances spreading westward toward the Interstate 35 corridor beginning Thursday and continuing into the upcoming weekend. High temperatures remain above normal, with lower 90s to near 102 degrees in the forecast. Overnight lows will mostly be in the 70s. The Tropical Weather Outlook. For the North Atlantic, Caribbean Sea, and the Gulf of America, active systems, the National Hurricane Center is issuing advisories on newly formed Tropical Depression 5, located over the northern Gulf of America. Near Hispaniola, remnants of Dolly, a surface trough of low pressure, the remnants of Tropical Storm Dolly is producing disorganized showers and thunderstorms near and over portions of Hispaniola, Turks and Caicos, and the southeastern Bahamas. Significant development of this system is no longer expected while it moves west-northwestward at 15 to 20 miles per hour over the southwestern Atlantic. Regardless, the system could bring locally heavy rains and gusty winds to portions of these areas during the next couple of days. Formation chance through 48 hours, low, near 0%. Formation chance through 7 days, low, near 0%. Your local forecast. Tonight, mostly clear. Lows in the upper 70s. Southeast winds 5 to 10 miles per hour, becoming south after midnight. Tuesday, mostly sunny in the morning, then becoming partly cloudy. Highs in the upper 90s. South winds around 5 miles per hour, becoming east around 5 miles per hour in the afternoon. Highest heat index readings up to 105. Tuesday night, partly cloudy. Lows in the mid-70s. Southeast winds around 5 miles per hour, becoming south after midnight. Wednesday, mostly sunny in the morning, then becoming partly cloudy. Highs in the upper 90s. South winds around 5 miles per hour. Highest heat index readings up to 108. Wednesday night, partly cloudy. Lows in the mid-70s. South winds 5 to 10 miles per hour with gusts up to 20 miles per hour. Thursday, partly cloudy. Hot with highs around 100. Thursday night, partly cloudy in the evening, then clearing. A slight chance of thunderstorms in the evening. A slight chance of showers. Lows in the mid-70s. Friday, partly cloudy with a slight chance of showers in the morning, then mostly sunny in the afternoon. Highs in the upper 90s. Highest heat index readings up to 110. Friday night, partly cloudy in the evening, then becoming mostly clear. Lows in the mid-70s. Saturday, partly cloudy in the morning, then clearing. Highs in the upper 90s. Highest heat index readings up to 110. Saturday night, mostly clear. Lows in the mid-70s. Sunday and Sunday night, partly cloudy. Highs in the upper 90s. Lows in the mid-70s. Highest heat index readings up to 110. Labor Day, partly cloudy.
a slight chance of showers in the morning. Highs in the upper 90s. Highest heat index readings up to 110. 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The Austin NOAA Weather Radio Roundup, at 4 p.m. at Austin Bergstrom International, it was mostly sunny. The temperature was 99, the dew point 64, the relative humidity was 31%, producing a heat index of 101, the wind east at 9 miles an hour, and the pressure was 29.93 inches and falling. At Camp Mabry, it was mostly sunny. The temperature was 99, the dew point 64, the relative humidity was 31%, producing a heat index of 101, the wind variable at 6 miles an hour, and the pressure was 29.96 inches and falling. Pflugerville mostly sunny 97. Taylor mostly sunny 100. Lago Vista sunny 95. Georgetown mostly sunny 97. San Marcos mostly sunny 99. Burnett mostly sunny 97. Junction partly sunny 97. San Antonio mostly sunny 97. Corpus Christi mostly sunny 98. Houston cloudy 90. Once again at Austin Bergstrom it was 99, and at Camp Mabry it was 99. Elsewhere across the state, College Station sunny 99. Amarillo sunny 95. Abilene mostly sunny 100. Dallas-Fort Worth mostly sunny 100. Your weather synopsis for South Central Texas. Dry weather and above normal temperatures continue today across all of South Central Texas. Some low rain chances return to the forecast for the coastal plains Tuesday and Wednesday, with rain chances spreading westward toward the Interstate 35 corridor beginning Thursday and continuing into the upcoming weekend. High temperatures remain above normal, with lower 90s to near 102 degrees in the forecast. Overnight lows will mostly be in the 70s. Your local forecast. Tonight, mostly clear. Lows in the upper 70s. Southeast winds 5 to 10 miles per hour, becoming south after midnight. Tuesday, mostly sunny in the morning, then becoming partly cloudy. Highs in the upper 90s. South winds around 5 miles per hour, becoming east around 5 miles per hour in the afternoon. Highest heat index readings up to 105. Tuesday night, partly cloudy. Lows in the mid-70s. Southeast winds around 5 miles per hour, becoming south after midnight. Wednesday, mostly sunny in the morning, then becoming partly cloudy. Highs in the upper 90s. South winds around 5 miles per hour. Highest heat index readings up to 108. Wednesday night, partly cloudy. Lows in the mid-70s. South winds 5 to 10 miles per hour with gusts up to 20 miles per hour. Lows in the mid-70s. South winds 5 to 10 miles per hour with gusts up to 20 miles per hour. Thursday, partly cloudy. Hot with highs around 100. Thursday night, partly cloudy in the evening, then clearing. A slight chance of thunderstorms in the evening. A slight chance of showers. Lows in the mid-70s. Friday, partly cloudy with a slight chance of showers in the morning, then mostly sunny in the afternoon. Highs in the upper 90s. Highest heat index readings up to 110. Friday night, partly cloudy in the evening, then becoming mostly clear. Lows in the mid-70s. Saturday, partly cloudy in the morning, then clearing. Highs in the upper 90s. Highest heat index readings up to 110. Saturday night, mostly clear. Lows in the mid-70s. Sunday and Sunday night, partly cloudy. Highs in the upper 90s. Lows in the mid-70s. Highest heat index

Things up to 110. Labor Day, partly cloudy. A slight chance of showers in the morning. Highs in the upper 90s. Highest heat index readings up to 110. 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The Austin NOAA Weather Radio Roundup, at 4 p.m. at Austin Bergstrom International, it was mostly sunny. The temperature was 99, the dew point 64, the relative humidity was 31%, producing a heat index of 101, the wind east at 9 miles an hour, and the pressure was 29.93 inches and falling. At Camp Mabry, it was mostly sunny. The temperature was 99, the dew point 64, the relative humidity was 31%, producing a heat index of 101, the wind variable at 6 miles an hour, and the pressure was 29.96 inches and falling. Pflugerville mostly sunny 97. Taylor mostly sunny 100. Lago Vista sunny 95. Georgetown mostly sunny 97. San Marcos mostly sunny 99. Burnett mostly sunny 97. Junction partly sunny 97. San Antonio mostly sunny 97. Corpus Christi mostly sunny 98. Houston cloudy 90. Once again at Austin Bergstrom it was 99, and at Camp Mabry it was 99. Elsewhere across the state, College Station sunny 99. Amarillo sunny 95. Abilene mostly sunny 100. Dallas-Fort Worth mostly sunny 100. Your weather synopsis for South Central Texas. Dry weather and above normal temperatures continue today across all of South Central Texas. Some low rain chances return to the forecast for the coastal plains Tuesday and Wednesday, with rain chances spreading westward toward the Interstate 35 corridor beginning Thursday and continuing into the upcoming weekend. High temperatures remain above normal, with lower 90s to near 102 degrees in the forecast. Overnight lows will mostly be into the 70s. Your local forecast. Tonight, mostly clear. Lows in the upper 70s. Southeast winds 5 to 10 miles per hour, becoming south after midnight. Tuesday, mostly sunny in the morning, then becoming partly cloudy. Highs in the upper 90s. South winds around 5 miles per hour, becoming east around 5 miles per hour in the afternoon. Highest heat index readings up to 105. Tuesday night, partly cloudy. Lows in the mid-70s. Southeast winds around 5 miles per hour, becoming south after midnight. Wednesday, mostly sunny in the morning, then becoming partly cloudy. Highs in the upper 90s. South winds around 5 miles per hour. Highest heat index readings up to 108. Wednesday night, partly cloudy. Lows in the mid-70s. South winds 5 to 10 miles per hour with gusts up to 20 miles per hour. Thursday, partly cloudy. Hot with highs around 100. Thursday night, partly cloudy in the evening, then clearing. A slight chance of thunderstorms in the evening. A slight chance of showers. Lows in the mid-70s. Friday, partly cloudy with a slight chance of showers in the morning, then mostly sunny in the afternoon. Highs in the upper 90s. Highest heat index readings up to 110. Friday night, partly cloudy in the evening, then becoming mostly clear. Lows in the mid-70s. Saturday, partly cloudy in the morning, then clearing. Highs in the upper 90s. Highest heat index readings up to 110. Saturday night, mostly clear. Lows in the mid-70s. Sunday and Sunday night, partly cloudy. Highs in the upper 90s. Lows in the mid-70s. Highest heat index readings up to 110. Labor Day,
partly cloudy.

a slight chance of showers in the morning. Highs in the upper 90s. Highest heat index readings up to 110. 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The Austin NOAA Weather Radio Roundup. At 4 p.m. at Austin Bergstrom International, it was mostly sunny. The temperature was 99, the dew point 64, the relative humidity was 31%, producing a heat index of 101, the wind east at 9 miles an hour, and the pressure was 29.93 inches and falling. At Camp Mabry, it was mostly sunny. The temperature was 99, the dew point 64, the relative humidity was 31%, producing a heat index of 101, the wind variable at 6 miles an hour, and the pressure was 29.96 inches and falling. Pflugerville mostly sunny 97. Taylor mostly sunny 100. Lago Vista sunny 95. Georgetown mostly sunny 97. San Marcos mostly sunny 99. Burnett mostly sunny 97. Junction partly sunny 97. San Antonio mostly sunny 97. Corpus Christi mostly sunny 98. Houston cloudy 90. Once again at Austin Bergstrom it was 99, and at Camp Mabry it was 99. Elsewhere across the state, College Station sunny 99. Amarillo sunny 95. Abilene mostly sunny 100. Dallas-Fort Worth mostly sunny 100. Your weather synopsis for South Central Texas. Dry weather and above normal temperatures continue today across all of South Central Texas. Some low rain chances return to the forecast for the coastal plains Tuesday and Wednesday, with rain chances spreading westward toward the Interstate 35 corridor beginning Thursday and continuing into the upcoming weekend. High temperatures remain above normal, with lower 90s to near 102 degrees in the forecast. Overnight lows will mostly be in the 70s. Your local forecast. Tonight, mostly clear. Lows in the upper 70s. Southeast winds 5 to 10 miles per hour, becoming south after midnight. Tuesday, mostly sunny in the morning, then becoming partly cloudy. Highs in the upper 90s. South winds around 5 miles per hour, becoming east around 5 miles per hour in the afternoon. Highest heat index readings up to 105. Tuesday night, partly cloudy. Lows in the mid-70s. Southeast winds around 5 miles per hour, becoming south after midnight. Wednesday, mostly sunny in the morning, then becoming partly cloudy. Highs in the upper 90s. South winds around 5 miles per hour. Highest heat index readings up to 108. Wednesday night, partly cloudy. Lows in the mid-70s. South winds 5 to 10 miles per hour with gusts up to 20 miles per hour. Thursday, partly cloudy. Hot with highs around 100. Thursday night, partly cloudy in the evening, then clearing. A slight chance of thunderstorms in the evening. A slight chance of showers. Lows in the mid-70s. Friday, partly cloudy with a slight chance of showers in the morning, then mostly sunny in the afternoon. Highs in the upper 90s. Highest heat index readings up to 110. Friday night, partly cloudy in the evening, then becoming mostly clear. Lows in the mid-70s. Saturday, partly cloudy in the morning, then clearing. Highs in the upper 90s. Highest heat index readings up to 110. Saturday night, mostly clear. Lows in the mid-70s. Sunday and Sunday night, partly cloudy. Highs in the upper 90s. Lows in the mid-70s. Highest heat index readings up to 110. Labor Day, partly cloudy. A slight chance of showers in the morning,

miles an hour, and the pressure was 29.93 inches and falling. At Camp Mabry, it was mostly sunny. The temperature was 99, the dew point 64, the relative humidity was 31%, producing a heat index of 101, the wind variable at 6 miles an hour, and the pressure was 29.96 inches and falling. Pflugerville, mostly sunny, 97. Taylor, mostly sunny, 100. Lago Vista, sunny, 95. Georgetown, mostly sunny, 97. San Marcos, mostly sunny, 99. Burnett, mostly sunny, 97. Junction, partly sunny, 97. San Antonio, mostly sunny, 97. Corpus Christi, mostly sunny, 98. Houston, cloudy, 90. Once again at Austin Bergstrom, it was 99, and at Camp Mabry, it was 99. Elsewhere across the state, College Station, sunny, 99. Amarillo, sunny, 95. Abilene, mostly sunny, 100. Dallas-Fort Worth, mostly sunny, 100. The coastal waters forecast from Baffin Bay to Port Aransas out 20 nautical miles. Tonight, southeast winds around 10 knots, becoming south late. Seas around 2 feet. Wave detail, southeast 2 feet at 5 seconds and southeast 1 foot at 8 seconds. Tuesday, southwest winds 5 to 10 knots, becoming southeast in the afternoon. Seas around 2 feet. Wave detail, southeast 2 feet at 4 seconds and east 1 foot at 7 seconds. Tuesday night, southeast winds 10 to 15 knots, becoming south after midnight. Seas 2 to 3 feet. Wave detail, southeast 2 feet at 5 seconds. Wednesday, south winds 10 to 15 knots, becoming southeast with gusts up to 20 knots in the afternoon. Seas 2 to 3 feet. Wave detail, southeast 2 feet at 6 seconds. Wednesday night, south winds 10 to 15 knots. Seas 2 to 3 feet. Wave detail, southeast 3 feet at 5 seconds. Thursday, south winds 5 to 10 knots, becoming southeast 10 to 15 knots with gusts up to 20 knots in the afternoon. Seas 2 to 3 feet. Wave detail, southeast 2 feet at 5 seconds. Thursday night, southeast winds 10 to 15 knots. Seas 2 to 3 feet. Friday, south winds 5 to 10 knots, becoming southeast 10 to 15 knots in the afternoon. Seas around 2 feet. Friday night, southeast winds 10 to 15 knots, diminishing to 5 to 10 knots after midnight. Seas around 2 feet. Saturday, south winds around 5 knots, becoming southeast in the afternoon. Seas around 2 feet. Saturday night, southeast winds 5 to 10 knots, becoming south after midnight. Seas around 2 feet. Your weather synopsis for South Central Texas. Dry weather and above normal temperatures continue today across all of South Central Texas. Some low rain chances return to the forecast for the coastal plains Tuesday and Wednesday, with rain chances spreading westward toward the Interstate 35 corridor beginning Thursday and continuing into the upcoming weekend. High temperatures remain above normal, with lower 90s to near 102 degrees in the forecast. Overnight lows will mostly be in the 70s. Your local forecast. Tonight, mostly clear. Lows in the upper 70s. Southeast winds 5 to 10 miles per hour, becoming south after midnight. Tuesday, mostly sunny in the morning, then becoming partly cloudy. Highs in the upper 90s. South winds around 5 miles per hour, becoming east around 5 miles per hour in the afternoon. Highest heat index readings up to 105. Tuesday night, partly cloudy. Lows in the mid-70s. Southeast winds around 5 miles per hour, becoming south after midnight. Wednesday, mostly sunny in the morning, then becoming partly cloudy. Highs in the upper 90s. South winds around 5 miles per hour. Highest heat index readings up to 108. Wednesday night, partly cloudy. Lows in

south winds 5 to 10 miles per hour with gusts up to 20 miles per hour. Thursday, partly cloudy. Hot with highs around 100. Thursday night, partly cloudy in the evening, then clearing. A slight chance of thunderstorms in the evening. A slight chance of showers. Lows in the mid-70s. Friday, partly cloudy with a slight chance of showers in the morning, then mostly sunny in the afternoon. Highs in the upper 90s. Highest heat index readings up to 110. Friday night, partly cloudy in the evening, then becoming mostly clear. Lows in the mid-70s. Saturday, partly cloudy in the morning, then clearing. Highs in the upper 90s. Highest heat index readings up to 110. Saturday night, mostly clear. Lows in the mid-70s. Sunday and Sunday night, partly cloudy. Highs in the upper 90s. Lows in the mid-70s. Highest heat index readings up to 110. Labor Day, partly cloudy. A slight chance of showers in the morning. Highs in the upper 90s. Highest heat index readings up to 110. 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At 4 p.m. at Austin Bergstrom International, it was mostly sunny. The temperature was 99, the dew point 64, the relative humidity was 31%, producing a heat index of 101, the wind east at 9 miles an hour, and the pressure was 29.93 inches and falling. At Camp Mabry, it was mostly sunny. The temperature was 99, the dew point 64, the relative humidity was 31%, producing a heat index of 101, the wind variable at 6 miles an hour, and the pressure was 29.96 inches and falling. Pflugerville mostly sunny 97. Taylor mostly sunny 100. Lago Vista sunny 95. Georgetown mostly sunny 97. San Marcos mostly sunny 99. Burnett mostly sunny 97. Junction partly sunny 97. San Antonio mostly sunny 97. Corpus Christi mostly sunny 98. Houston cloudy 90. Once again at Austin Bergstrom it was 99, and at Camp Mabry it was 99. Elsewhere across the state, College Station sunny 99. Amarillo sunny 95. Abilene mostly sunny 100. Dallas-Fort Worth mostly sunny 100. Your weather synopsis for South Central Texas. Dry weather and above normal temperatures continue today across all of South Central Texas. Some low rain chances return to the forecast for the coastal plains Tuesday and Wednesday, with rain chances spreading westward toward the Interstate 35 corridor beginning Thursday and continuing into the upcoming weekend. High temperatures remain above normal, with lower 90s to near 102 degrees in the forecast. Overnight lows will mostly be in the 70s. Your local forecast. Tonight, mostly clear. Lows in the upper 70s. Southeast winds 5 to 10 miles per hour, becoming south after midnight. Tuesday, mostly sunny in the morning, then becoming partly cloudy. Highs in the upper 90s. South winds around 5 miles per hour. Becoming east around 5 miles per hour in the afternoon. Highest heat index readings up to 105. Tuesday night, partly cloudy. Lows in the mid-70s. Southeast winds around 5 miles per hour, becoming south after midnight. Wednesday, mostly sunny in the morning, then becoming partly cloudy. Highs in the upper 90s. South winds around 5 miles per hour. Highest heat index readings up to 108. Wednesday night, partly cloudy. Lows in the mid-70s.
South winds 5 to 10 miles per hour with gusts up to 20 miles per hour. Thursday, partly cloudy. Hot with highs around 100. Thursday night, partly cloudy in the evening, then clearing. A slight chance of thunderstorms in the evening. A slight chance of showers. Lows in the mid-70s. Friday, partly cloudy with a slight chance of showers in the morning, then mostly sunny in the afternoon. Highs in the upper 90s. Highest heat index readings up to 110. Friday night, partly cloudy in the evening, then becoming mostly clear. Lows in the mid-70s. Saturday, partly cloudy in the morning, then clearing. Highs in the upper 90s. Highest heat index readings up to 110. Saturday night, mostly clear. Lows in the mid-70s. Sunday and Sunday night, partly cloudy. Highs in the upper 90s. Lows in the mid-70s. Highest heat index readings up to 110. Labor Day, partly cloudy. A slight chance of showers in the morning. Highs in the upper 90s. Highest heat index readings up to 110. The Tropical Weather Outlook. For the North Atlantic, Caribbean Sea and the Gulf of America, active systems, the National Hurricane Center is issuing advisories on newly formed Tropical Depression 5, located over the northern Gulf of America. Near as Pandiola remnants of Dolly, a surface trough of low pressure, the remnants of Tropical Storm Dolly is producing disorganized showers and thunderstorms near and over portions of Hispaniola, Turks and Caicos, and the southeastern Bahamas. Significant development of this system is no longer expected while it moves west-northwestward at 15 to 20 miles per hour over the southwestern Atlantic. Regardless, the system could bring locally heavy rains and gusty winds to portions of these areas during the next couple of days. Formation chance through 48 hours, low, near 0%. Formation chance through 7 days, low, near 0%. 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The Austin, NOAA Weather Radio Roundup, at 4 p.m. at Austin Bergstrom International, it was mostly sunny. The temperature was 99, the dew point 64, the relative humidity was 31%, producing a heat index of 101, the wind east at 9 miles an hour, and the pressure was 29.93 inches and falling. At Camp Mabry, it was mostly sunny. The temperature was 99, the dew point 64, the relative humidity was 31%, producing a heat index of 101. The wind variable at 6 miles an hour and the pressure was 29.96 inches and falling. Pflugerville mostly sunny 97. Taylor mostly sunny 100. Lago Vista sunny 95. Georgetown mostly sunny 97. San Marcos mostly sunny 99. Burnett mostly sunny 97. Junction partly sunny 97. San Antonio mostly sunny 97. Corpus Christi mostly sunny 98. Houston cloudy 90. Once again at Austin Bergstrom it was 99, and at Camp Mabry it was 99. Elsewhere across the state, College Station sunny 99. Amarillo sunny 95. Abilene mostly sunny 100. Dallas-Fort Worth mostly sunny 100. Your weather synopsis for South Central Texas. Dry weather and above normal temperatures continue today across all of South Central Texas. Some low rain chances return to the forecast for the coastal plains Tuesday and Wednesday, with rain chances spreading westward toward the Interstate 35 corridor beginning Thursday and continuing into the upcoming weekend. High temperatures remain above normal, with lower 90s to near 102 degrees in the forecast. Overnight lows will mostly be in the 70s. Your local forecast. Tonight, mostly clear. Lows in the upper 70s.
southeast winds 5 to 10

miles per hour, becoming south after midnight. Tuesday, mostly sunny in the morning, then becoming partly cloudy. Highs in the upper 90s. South winds around 5 miles per hour, becoming east around 5 miles per hour in the afternoon. Highest heat index readings up to 105. Tuesday night, partly cloudy. Lows in the mid-70s. Southeast winds around 5 miles per hour, becoming south after midnight. Wednesday, mostly sunny in the morning, then becoming partly cloudy. Highs in the upper 90s. South winds around 5 miles per hour. Highest heat index readings up to 108. Wednesday night, partly cloudy. Lows in the mid-70s. South winds 5 to 10 miles per hour with gusts up to 20 miles per hour. Thursday, partly cloudy. Hot with highs around 100. Thursday night, partly cloudy in the evening, then clearing. A slight chance of thunderstorms in the evening. A slight chance of showers. Lows in the mid-70s. Friday, partly cloudy with a slight chance of showers in the morning, then mostly sunny in the afternoon. Highs in the upper 90s. Highest heat index readings up to 110. Friday night, partly cloudy in the evening, then becoming mostly clear. Lows in the mid-70s. Saturday, partly cloudy in the morning, then clearing. Highs in the upper 90s. Highest heat index readings up to 110. Saturday night, mostly clear. Lows in the mid-70s. Sunday and Sunday night, partly cloudy. Highs in the upper 90s. Lows in the mid-70s. Highest heat index readings up to 110. Labor Day, partly cloudy. A slight chance of showers in the morning. Highs in the upper 90s. Highest heat index readings up to 110. 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The Austin NOAA Weather Radio Roundup. At 4 p.m. at Austin Bergstrom International, it was mostly sunny. The temperature was 99, the dew point 64, the relative humidity was 31%, producing a heat index of 101, the wind east at 9 miles an hour, and the pressure was 29.93 inches and falling. At Camp Mabry, it was mostly sunny. The temperature was 99, the dew point 64, the relative humidity was 31%, producing a heat index of 101, the wind variable at 6 miles an hour, and the pressure was 29.96 inches and falling. Pflugerville mostly sunny 97. Taylor mostly sunny 100. Lago Vista sunny 95. Georgetown mostly sunny 97. San Marcos mostly sunny 99. Burnett mostly sunny 97. Junction partly sunny 97. San Antonio mostly sunny 97. Corpus Christi mostly sunny 98. Houston cloudy 90. Once again at Austin Bergstrom it was 99, and at Camp Mabry it was 99. Elsewhere across the state, College Station sunny 99. Amarillo sunny 95. Abilene mostly sunny 100. Dallas-Fort Worth mostly sunny 100. Your weather synopsis for South Central Texas. Dry weather and above normal temperatures continue today across all of South Central Texas. Some low rain chances return to the forecast for the coastal plains Tuesday and Wednesday, with rain chances spreading westward toward the Interstate 35 corridor beginning Thursday and continuing into the upcoming weekend. High temperatures remain above normal, with lower 90s to near 102 degrees in the forecast. Overnight lows will mostly be in the 70s. Your local forecast. Tonight, mostly clear. Lows in the upper 70s. Southeast winds 5 to 10 miles per hour, becoming south after midnight. Tuesday,

mostly sunny in the morning, then becoming partly cloudy. Highs in the upper 90s. South winds around 5 miles per hour, becoming east around 5 miles per hour in the afternoon. Highest heat index readings up to 105. Tuesday night, partly cloudy. Lows in the mid-70s. Southeast winds around 5 miles per hour, becoming south after midnight. Wednesday, mostly sunny in the morning, then becoming partly cloudy. Highs in the upper 90s. South winds around 5 miles per hour. Highest heat index readings up to 108. Wednesday night, partly cloudy. Lows in the mid-70s. South winds 5 to 10 miles per hour with gusts up to 20 miles per hour. Thursday, partly cloudy. Hot with highs around 100. Thursday night, partly cloudy in the evening, then clearing. A slight chance of thunderstorms in the evening. A slight chance of showers. Lows in the mid-70s. Friday, partly cloudy with a slight chance of showers in the morning, then mostly sunny in the afternoon. Highs in the upper 90s. Highest heat index readings up to 110. Friday night, partly cloudy in the evening, then becoming mostly clear. Lows in the mid-70s. Saturday, partly cloudy in the morning, then clearing. Highs in the upper 90s. Highest heat index readings up to 110. Saturday night, mostly clear. Lows in the mid-70s. Sunday and Sunday night, partly cloudy. Highs in the upper 90s. Lows in the mid-70s. Highest heat index readings up to 110. Labor Day, partly cloudy. A slight chance of showers in the morning. Highs in the upper 90s. Highest heat index readings up to 110. 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The current time is 5:07 p.m. Central Daylight Time. Your weather synopsis for South Central Texas. Dry weather and above normal temperatures continue today across all of South Central Texas. Some low rain chances return to the forecast for the coastal plains Tuesday and Wednesday, with rain chances spreading westward toward the Interstate 35 corridor beginning Thursday and continuing into the upcoming weekend. High temperatures remain above normal, with lower 90s to near 102 degrees in the forecast. Overnight lows will mostly be in the 70s. Your local forecast. Tonight, mostly clear. Lows in the upper 70s. Southeast winds 5 to 10 miles per hour, becoming south after midnight. Tuesday, mostly sunny in the morning, then becoming partly cloudy. Highs in the upper 90s. South winds around 5 miles per hour, becoming east around 5 miles per hour in the afternoon. Highest heat index readings up to 105. Tuesday night, partly cloudy. Lows in the mid-70s. Southeast winds around 5 miles per hour, becoming south after midnight. Wednesday, mostly sunny in the morning, then becoming partly cloudy. Highs in the upper 90s. South winds around 5 miles per hour. Highest heat index readings up to 108. Wednesday night, partly cloudy. Lows in the mid-70s. South winds 5 to 10 miles per hour with gusts up to 20 miles per hour. Thursday, partly cloudy. Hot with highs around 100. Thursday night, partly cloudy in the evening, then clearing. A slight chance of thunderstorms in the evening. A slight chance of showers. Lows in the mid-70s. Friday, partly cloudy with a slight chance of showers in the morning, then mostly sunny in the afternoon. Highs in the upper 90s. Highest heat index readings up to 110. Friday night, partly cloudy in the evening, then becoming mostly clear. Lows in the mid-70s. Saturday, partly cloudy in the morning.

then clearing. Highs in the upper 90s. Highest heat index readings up to 110. Saturday night, mostly clear. Lows in the mid-70s. Sunday and Sunday night, partly cloudy. Highs in the upper 90s. Lows in the mid-70s. Highest heat index readings up to 110. Labor Day, partly cloudy. A slight chance of showers in the morning. Highs in the upper 90s. Highest heat index readings up to 110. 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The current time is 5:11 p.m. Central Daylight Time. Your weather synopsis for South Central Texas. Dry weather and above normal temperatures continue today across all of South Central Texas. Some low rain chances return to the forecast for the coastal plains Tuesday and Wednesday, with rain chances spreading westward toward the Interstate 35 corridor beginning Thursday and continuing into the upcoming weekend. High temperatures remain above normal, with lower 90s to near 102 degrees in the forecast. Overnight lows will mostly be in the 70s. Your local forecast. Tonight, mostly clear. Lows in the upper 70s. Southeast winds 5 to 10 miles per hour, becoming south after midnight. Tuesday, mostly sunny in the morning, then becoming partly cloudy. Highs in the upper 90s. South winds around 5 miles per hour, becoming east around 5 miles per hour in the afternoon. Highest heat index readings up to 105. Tuesday night, partly cloudy. Lows in the mid-70s. Southeast winds around 5 miles per hour, becoming south after midnight. Wednesday, mostly sunny in the morning, then becoming partly cloudy. Highs in the upper 90s. South winds around 5 miles per hour. Highest heat index readings up to 108. Wednesday night, partly cloudy. Lows in the mid-70s. South winds 5 to 10 miles per hour with gusts up to 20 miles per hour. Thursday, partly cloudy. Hot with highs around 100. Thursday night, partly cloudy in the evening, then clearing. A slight chance of thunderstorms in the evening. A slight chance of showers. Lows in the mid-70s. Friday, partly cloudy with a slight chance of showers in the morning, then mostly sunny in the afternoon. Highs in the upper 90s. Highest heat index readings up to 110. Friday night, partly cloudy in the evening, then becoming mostly clear. Lows in the mid-70s. Saturday, partly cloudy in the morning, then clearing. Highs in the upper 90s. Highest heat index readings up to 110. Saturday night, mostly clear. Lows in the mid-70s. Sunday and Sunday night, partly cloudy. Highs in the upper 90s. Lows in the mid-70s. Highest heat index readings up to 110. Labor Day, partly cloudy. A slight chance of showers in the morning. Highs in the upper 90s. Highest heat index readings up to 110. 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The current time is 5:14 p.m. Central Daylight Time. The Austin NOAA Weather Radio Roundup. At 5 p.m. at Austin Bergstrom International, it was partly sunny. The temperature was 98, the dew point 65, the relative humidity was 33%, producing a heat index of 101, the wind southeast at 10 miles an hour, and the pressure was 29.91 inches and falling. At Camp Mabry, it was sunny. The temperature was 99, the dew point 64, the relative humidity was 31%, producing a heat index of 101, the wind variable.

people at 5 miles an hour, and the pressure was 29.93 inches and falling. Pflugerville, sunny 99. Taylor, partly sunny 99. Lago Vista, sunny 96. Georgetown, sunny 98. San Marcos, sunny 99. Burnett, mostly sunny 96. Junction, mostly sunny 97. San Antonio, mostly sunny 95. Corpus Christi, mostly sunny 95. Houston, cloudy 87. Once again at Austin Bergstrom, it was 98, and at Camp Mabry, it was 99. Elsewhere across the state, College Station, mostly sunny 99. Amarillo, sunny 95. Abilene, mostly sunny 99. Dallas, Fort Worth, mostly sunny 98. The coastal waters forecast from Baffin Bay to Port Aransas out 20 nautical miles. Tonight, southeast winds around 10 knots, becoming south late. Seas around 2 feet. Wave detail, southeast 2 feet at 5 seconds and southeast 1 foot at 8 seconds. Tuesday, southwest winds 5 to 10 knots, becoming southeast in the afternoon. Seas around 2 feet. Wave detail, southeast 2 feet at 4 seconds and east 1 foot at 7 seconds. Tuesday night, southeast winds 10 to 15 knots, becoming south after midnight. Seas 2 to 3 feet. Wave detail, southeast 2 feet at 5 seconds. Wednesday, south winds 10 to 15 knots, becoming southeast with gusts up to 20 knots in the afternoon. Seas 2 to 3 feet. Wave detail, southeast 2 feet at 6 seconds. Wednesday night, south winds 10 to 15 knots. Seas 2 to 3 feet. Wave detail, southeast 3 feet at 5 seconds. Thursday, south winds 5 to 10 knots, becoming southeast 10 to 15 knots with gusts up to 20 knots in the afternoon. Seas 2 to 3 feet. Wave detail, southeast 2 feet at 5 seconds. Thursday night, southeast winds 10 to 15 knots. Seas 2 to 3 feet. Friday, south winds 5 to 10 knots, becoming southeast 10 to 15 knots in the afternoon. Seas around 2 feet. Friday night, southeast winds 10 to 15 knots, diminishing to 5 to 10 knots after midnight. Seas around 2 feet. Saturday, south winds around 5 knots, becoming southeast in the afternoon. Seas around 2 feet. Saturday night, southeast winds 5 to 10 knots, becoming south after midnight. Seas around 2 feet. Your weather synopsis for South Central Texas. Dry weather and above normal temperatures continue today across all of South Central Texas. Some low rain chances return to the forecast for the coastal plains Tuesday and Wednesday, with rain chances spreading westward toward the Interstate 35 corridor beginning Thursday and continuing into the upcoming weekend. High temperatures remain above normal, with lower 90s to near 102 degrees in the forecast. Overnight lows will mostly be in the 70s. Your local forecast. Tonight, mostly clear. Lows in the upper 70s. Southeast winds 5 to 10 miles per hour, becoming south after midnight. Tuesday, mostly sunny in the morning, then becoming partly cloudy. Highs in the upper 90s. South winds around 5 miles per hour, becoming east around 5 miles per hour in the afternoon. Highest heat index readings up to 105. Tuesday night, partly cloudy. Lows in the mid-70s. Southeast winds around 5 miles per hour, becoming south after midnight. Wednesday, mostly sunny in the morning, then becoming partly cloudy. Highs in the upper 90s. South winds around 5 miles per hour. Highest heat index readings up to 108. Wednesday night, partly cloudy. Lows in the mid-70s. South winds 5 to 10 miles per hour with gusts up to 20 miles per hour. Thursday, partly cloudy. Hot with highs around 100. Thursday night, partly cloudy in the evening, then clearing. A slight chance of

thunderstorms in the evening. A slight chance of showers. Lows in the mid-70s. Friday, partly cloudy with a slight chance of showers in the morning, then mostly sunny in the afternoon. Highs in the upper 90s. Highest heat index readings up to 110. Friday night, partly cloudy in the evening, then becoming mostly clear. Lows in the mid-70s. Saturday, partly cloudy in the morning, then clearing. Highs in the upper 90s. Highest heat index readings up to 110. Saturday night, mostly clear. Lows in the mid-70s. Sunday and Sunday night, partly cloudy. Highs in the upper 90s. Lows in the mid-70s. Highest heat index readings up to 110. Labor Day, partly cloudy. A slight chance of showers in the morning. Highs in the upper 90s. Highest heat index readings up to 110. 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The Austin NOAA Weather Radio Roundup. At 5 p.m. at Austin Bergstrom International, it was partly sunny. The temperature was 98, the dew point 65, the relative humidity was 33%, producing a heat index of 101, the wind southeast at 10 miles an hour, and the pressure was 29.91 inches and falling. At Camp Mabry, it was sunny. The temperature was 99, the dew point 64, the relative humidity was 31%, producing a heat index of 101, the wind variable at 5 miles an hour, and the pressure was 29.93 inches and falling. Pflugerville sunny 99. Taylor partly sunny 99. Lago Vista sunny 96. Georgetown sunny 98. San Marcos sunny 99. Burnett mostly sunny 96. Junction mostly sunny 97. San Antonio mostly sunny 95. Corpus Christi mostly sunny 95. Houston cloudy 87. Once again at Austin Bergstrom it was 98, and at Camp Mabry it was 99. Elsewhere across the state, College Station mostly sunny 99. Amarillo sunny 95. Abilene mostly sunny 99. Dallas-Fort Worth mostly sunny 98. Your weather synopsis for South Central Texas. Dry weather and above normal temperatures continue today across all of South Central Texas. Some low rain chances return to the forecast for the coastal plains Tuesday and Wednesday, with rain chances spreading westward toward the Interstate 35 corridor beginning Thursday and continuing into the upcoming weekend. High temperatures remain above normal, with lower 90s to near 102 degrees in the forecast. Overnight lows will mostly be in the 70s. Your local forecast. Tonight, mostly clear. Lows in the upper 70s. Southeast winds 5 to 10 miles per hour, becoming south after midnight. Tuesday, mostly sunny in the morning, then becoming partly cloudy. Highs in the upper 90s. South winds around 5 miles per hour, becoming east around 5 miles per hour in the afternoon. Highest heat index readings up to 105. Tuesday night, partly cloudy. Lows in the mid-70s. Southeast winds around 5 miles per hour, becoming south after midnight. Wednesday, mostly sunny in the morning, then becoming partly cloudy. Highs in the upper 90s. South winds around 5 miles per hour. Highest heat index readings up to 108. Wednesday night, partly cloudy. Lows in the mid-70s. South winds 5 to 10 miles per hour with gusts up to 20 miles per hour. Thursday, partly cloudy. Hot with highs around 100. Thursday night, partly cloudy in the evening, then clearing. A slight chance of thunderstorms in the evening. A slight chance of showers. Lows in the mid-

Friday, partly cloudy with a slight chance of showers in the morning, then mostly sunny in the afternoon. Highs in the upper 90s. Highest heat index readings up to 110. Friday night, partly cloudy in the evening, then becoming mostly clear. Lows in the mid-70s. Saturday, partly cloudy in the morning, then clearing. Highs in the upper 90s. Highest heat index readings up to 110. Saturday night, mostly clear. Lows in the mid-70s. Sunday and Sunday night, partly cloudy. Highs in the upper 90s. Lows in the mid-70s. Highest heat index readings up to 110. Labor Day, partly cloudy. A slight chance of showers in the morning. Highs in the upper 90s. Highest heat index readings up to 110. The Tropical Weather Outlook. For the North Atlantic, Caribbean Sea, and the Gulf of America, active systems, the National Hurricane Center is issuing advisories on newly formed Tropical Depression 5, located over the northern Gulf of America. Near Hispaniola, remnants of Dolly, a surface trough of low pressure, the remnants of Tropical Storm Dolly is producing disorganized showers and thunderstorms near and over portions of Hispaniola, Turks and Caicos, and the southeastern Bahamas. Significant development of this system is no longer expected while it moves west-northwestward at 15 to 20 miles per hour over the southwestern Atlantic. Regardless, the system could bring locally heavy rains and gusty winds to portions of these areas during the next couple of days. Formation chance through 48 hours, low, near 0%. Formation chance through 7 days, low, near 0%. 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The current time is 5:27 p.m. Central Daylight Time. The Austin NOAA Weather Radio Roundup, at 5 p.m. at Austin Bergstrom International, it was partly sunny. The temperature was 98, the dew point 65, the relative humidity was 33%, producing a heat index of 101, the wind southeast at 10 miles an hour, and the pressure was 29.91 inches and falling. At Camp Mabry, it was sunny. The temperature was 99, the dew point 64, the relative humidity was 31%, producing a heat index of 101. The wind variable at 5 miles an hour, and the pressure was 29.93 inches and falling. Pflugerville, sunny 99. Taylor, partly sunny 99. Lago Vista, sunny 96. Georgetown, sunny 98. San Marcos, sunny 99. Burnett, mostly sunny 96. Junction, mostly sunny 97. San Antonio, mostly sunny 95. Corpus Christi, mostly sunny 95. Houston, cloudy 87. Once again at Austin Bergstrom, it was 98, and at Camp Mabry, it was 99. Elsewhere across the state, College Station, mostly sunny 99. Amarillo, sunny 95. Abilene, mostly sunny 99. Dallas-Fort Worth, mostly sunny 98. Your weather synopsis for South Central Texas. Dry weather and above normal temperatures continue today across all of South Central Texas. Some low rain chances return to the forecast for the coastal plains Tuesday and Wednesday, with rain chances spreading westward toward the Interstate 35 corridor beginning Thursday and continuing into the upcoming weekend. High temperatures remain above normal, with lower 90s to near 102 degrees in the forecast. Overnight lows will mostly be in the 70s. Your local forecast. Tonight, mostly clear. Lows in the upper 70s. Southeast winds 5 to 10 miles per hour, becoming south after midnight. Tuesday, mostly sunny in the morning, then becoming partly cloudy. Highs in the upper 90s. South winds around 5 miles per hour, becoming east around 5 miles per hour in the afternoon. Highest heat index readings up to 105.

Tuesday night, partly cloudy. Lows in the mid-70s. Southeast winds around 5 miles per hour, becoming south after midnight. Wednesday, mostly sunny in the morning, then becoming partly cloudy. Highs in the upper 90s. South winds around 5 miles per hour. Highest heat index readings up to 108. Wednesday night, partly cloudy. Lows in the mid-70s. South winds 5 to 10 miles per hour with gusts up to 20 miles per hour. Thursday, partly cloudy. Hot with highs around 100. Thursday night, partly cloudy in the evening, then clearing. A slight chance of thunderstorms in the evening. A slight chance of showers. Lows in the mid-70s. Friday, partly cloudy with a slight chance of showers in the morning, then mostly sunny in the afternoon. Highs in the upper 90s. Highest heat index readings up to 110. Friday night, partly cloudy in the evening, then becoming mostly clear. Lows in the mid-70s. Saturday, partly cloudy in the morning, then clearing. Highs in the upper 90s. Highest heat index readings up to 110. Saturday night, mostly clear. Lows in the mid-70s. Sunday and Sunday night, partly cloudy. Highs in the upper 90s. Lows in the mid-70s. Highest heat index readings up to 110. Labor Day, partly cloudy. A slight chance of showers in the morning. Highs in the upper 90s. Highest heat index readings up to 110. 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The Austin NOAA Weather Radio Roundup. At 5 p.m. at Austin Bergstrom International, it was partly sunny. The temperature was 98, the dew point 65, the relative humidity was 33%, producing a heat index of 101, the wind southeast at 10 miles an hour, and the pressure was 29.91 inches and falling. At Camp Mabry, it was sunny. The temperature was 99, the dew point 64, the relative humidity was 31%, producing a heat index of 101, the wind variable at 5 miles an hour, and the pressure was 29.93 inches and falling. Pflugerville sunny 99. Taylor partly sunny 9 miles an hour, and the pressure was 29.93 inches and falling. Pflugerville sunny 99. Taylor partly sunny 99. Lago Vista sunny 96. Georgetown sunny 98. San Marcos sunny 99. Vernon mostly sunny 96. Junction mostly sunny 97. San Antonio mostly sunny 95. Corpus Christi mostly sunny 95. Houston cloudy 87. Once again at Austin Bergstrom it was 98, and at Camp Mabry it was 99. Elsewhere across the state, College Station mostly sunny 99. Amarillo sunny 95. Abilene mostly sunny 99. Dallas-Fort Worth mostly sunny 98. Your weather synopsis for South Central Texas. Dry weather and above normal temperatures continue today across all of South Central Texas. Some low rain chances return to the forecast for the coastal plains Tuesday and Wednesday, with rain chances spreading westward toward the Interstate 35 corridor beginning Thursday and continuing into the upcoming weekend. High temperatures remain above normal, with lower 90s to near 102 degrees in the forecast. Overnight lows will mostly be in the 70s. Your local forecast. Tonight, mostly clear. Lows in the upper 70s. Southeast winds 5 to 10 miles per hour, becoming south after midnight. Tuesday, mostly sunny in the morning, then becoming partly cloudy. Highs in the upper 90s. South winds around 5 miles per hour, becoming east around 5 miles per hour in the afternoon.

highest heat index readings up to 105. Tuesday night, partly cloudy. Lows in the mid-70s. Southeast winds around 5 miles per hour, becoming south after midnight. Wednesday, mostly sunny in the morning, then becoming partly cloudy. Highs in the upper 90s. South winds around 5 miles per hour. Highest heat index readings up to 108. Wednesday night, partly cloudy. Lows in the mid-70s. South winds 5 to 10 miles per hour with gusts up to 20 miles per hour. Thursday, partly cloudy. Hot with highs around 100. Thursday night, partly cloudy in the evening, then clearing. A slight chance of thunderstorms in the evening. A slight chance of showers. Lows in the mid-70s. Friday, partly cloudy with a slight chance of showers in the morning, then mostly sunny in the afternoon. Highs in the upper 90s. Highest heat index readings up to 110. Friday night, partly cloudy in the evening, then becoming mostly clear. Lows in the mid-70s. Saturday, partly cloudy in the morning, then clearing. Highs in the upper 90s. Highest heat index readings up to 110. Saturday night, mostly clear. Lows in the mid-70s. Sunday and Sunday night, partly cloudy. Highs in the upper 90s. Lows in the mid-70s. Highest heat index readings up to 110. Labor Day, partly cloudy. A slight chance of showers in the morning. Highs in the upper 90s. Highest heat index readings up to 110. 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The current time is 5:37 p.m. Central Daylight Time. The Austin NOAA Weather Radio Roundup. At 5 p.m. at Austin Bergstrom International, it was partly sunny. The temperature was 98, the dew point 65, the relative humidity was 33%, producing a heat index of 101, the wind southeast at 10 miles an hour, and the pressure was 29.91 inches and falling. At Camp Mabry, it was sunny. The temperature was 99, the dew point 64, the relative humidity was 31%, producing a heat index of 101, the wind variable at 5 miles an hour, and the pressure was 29.93 inches and falling. Pflugerville sunny 99. Taylor partly sunny 99. Lago Vista sunny 96. Georgetown sunny 98. San Marcos sunny 99. Burnett mostly sunny 96. Junction mostly sunny 97. San Antonio mostly sunny 95. Corpus Christi mostly sunny 95. Houston cloudy 87. Once again at Austin Bergstrom it was 98, and at Camp Mabry it was 99. Elsewhere across the state, College Station mostly sunny 99. Amarillo sunny 95. Abilene mostly sunny 99. Dallas-Fort Worth mostly sunny 98. Your weather synopsis for South Central Texas. Dry weather and above normal temperatures continue today across all of South Central Texas. Some low rain chances return to the forecast for the coastal plains Tuesday and Wednesday, with rain chances spreading westward toward the Interstate 35 corridor beginning Thursday and continuing into the upcoming weekend. High temperatures remain above normal, with lower 90s to near 102 degrees in the forecast. Overnight lows will mostly be in the 70s. Your local forecast. Tonight, mostly clear. Lows in the upper 70s. Southeast winds 5 to 10 miles per hour, becoming south after midnight. Tuesday, mostly sunny in the morning, then becoming partly cloudy. Highs in the upper 90s. South winds around 5 miles per hour, becoming east around 5 miles per hour in the afternoon. Highest heat index readings up to 105. Tuesday night.

lows in the mid-70s. Southeast winds around 5 miles per hour, becoming south after midnight. Wednesday, mostly sunny in the morning, then becoming partly cloudy. Highs in the upper 90s. South winds around 5 miles per hour. Highest heat index readings up to 108. Wednesday night, partly cloudy. Lows in the mid-70s. South winds 5 to 10 miles per hour with gusts up to 20 miles per hour. Thursday, partly cloudy. Hot with highs around 100. Thursday night, partly cloudy in the evening, then clearing. A slight chance of thunderstorms in the evening. A slight chance of showers. Lows in the mid-70s. Friday, partly cloudy with a slight chance of showers in the morning, then mostly sunny in the afternoon. Highs in the upper 90s. Highest heat index readings up to 110. Friday night, partly cloudy in the evening, then becoming mostly clear. Lows in the mid-70s. Saturday, partly cloudy in the morning, then clearing. Highs in the upper 90s. Highest heat index readings up to 110. Saturday night, mostly clear. Lows in the mid-70s. Sunday and Sunday night, partly cloudy. Highs in the upper 90s. Lows in the mid-70s. Highest heat index readings up to 110. Labor Day, partly cloudy. A slight chance of showers in the morning. Highs in the upper 90s. Highest heat index readings up to 110. 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The current time is 5:42 p.m. Central Daylight Time. The Austin NOAA Weather Radio Roundup. At 5 p.m. at Austin Bergstrom International, it was partly sunny. The temperature was 98, the dew point 65, the relative humidity was 33%, producing a heat index of 101, the wind southeast at 10 miles an hour, and the pressure was 29.91 inches and falling. At Camp Mabry, it was sunny. The temperature was 99, the dew point 64, the relative humidity was 31%, producing a heat index of 101, the wind variable at 5 miles an hour, and the pressure was 29.93 inches and falling. Pflugerville sunny 99. Taylor partly sunny 99. Lago Vista sunny 96. Georgetown sunny 98. San Marcos sunny 99. Burnett mostly sunny 96. Junction mostly sunny 97. San Antonio mostly sunny 95. Corpus Christi mostly sunny 95. Houston cloudy 87. Once again at Austin Bergstrom it was 98, and at Camp Mabry it was 99. Elsewhere across the state, College Station mostly sunny 99. Amarillo sunny 95. Abilene mostly sunny 99. Dallas-Fort Worth mostly sunny 98. Your weather synopsis for South Central Texas. Dry weather and above normal temperatures continue today across all of South Central Texas. Some low rain chances return to the forecast for the coastal plains Tuesday and Wednesday, with rain chances spreading westward toward the Interstate 35 corridor beginning Thursday and continuing into the upcoming weekend. High temperatures remain above normal, with lower 90s to near 102 degrees in the forecast. Overnight lows will mostly be into the 70s. Your local forecast. Tonight, mostly clear. Lows in the upper 70s. Southeast winds 5 to 10 miles per hour, becoming south after midnight. Tuesday, mostly sunny in the morning, then becoming partly cloudy. Highs in the upper 90s. South winds around 5 miles per hour, becoming east around 5 miles per hour in the afternoon. Highest heat index readings up to 105. Tuesday night, partly cloudy. Lows in the mid-70s. Southeast winds.

hours in the morning, then mostly sunny in the afternoon. Highs in the upper 90s. Highest heat index readings up to 110. Friday night, partly cloudy in the evening, then becoming mostly clear. Lows in the mid-70s. Saturday, partly cloudy in the morning, then clearing. Highs in the upper 90s. Highest heat index readings up to 110. Saturday night, mostly clear. Lows in the mid-70s. Sunday and Sunday night, partly cloudy. Highs in the upper 90s. Lows in the mid-70s. Highest heat index readings up to 110. Labor Day, partly cloudy. A slight chance of showers in the morning. Highs in the upper 90s. Highest heat index readings up to 110. The coastal waters forecast from Baffin Bay to Port Aransas out 20 nautical miles. Tonight, southeast winds around 10 knots, becoming south late. Seas around 2 feet. Wave detail, southeast 2 feet at 5 seconds and southeast 1 foot at 8 seconds. Tuesday, southwest winds 5 to 10 knots, becoming southeast in the afternoon. Seas around 2 feet. Wave detail, southeast 2 feet at 4 seconds and east 1 foot at 7 seconds. Tuesday night, southeast winds 10 to 15 knots, becoming south after midnight. Seas 2 to 3 feet. Wave detail, southeast 2 feet at 5 seconds. Wednesday, south winds 10 to 15 knots, becoming southeast with gusts up to 20 knots in the afternoon. Seas 2 to 3 feet. Wave detail, southeast 2 feet at 6 seconds. Wednesday night, south winds 10 to 15 knots. Seas 2 to 3 feet. Wave detail, southeast 3 feet at 5 seconds. Thursday, south winds 5 to 10 knots, becoming southeast 10 to 15 knots with gusts up to 20 knots in the afternoon. Seas 2 to 3 feet. Wave detail, southeast 2 feet at 5 seconds. Thursday night, southeast winds 10 to 15 knots. Seas 2 to 3 feet. Friday, south winds 5 to 10 knots, becoming southeast 10 to 15 knots in the afternoon. Seas around 2 feet. Friday night, southeast winds 10 to 15 knots, diminishing to 5 to 10 knots after midnight. Seas around 2 feet. Saturday, south winds around 5 knots, becoming southeast in the afternoon. Seas around 2 feet. Saturday night, southeast winds 5 to 10 knots, becoming south after midnight. Seas around 2 feet. 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The Austin NOAA Weather Radio Roundup, at 5 p.m. at Austin Bergstrom International, it was partly sunny. The temperature was 98, the dew point 65, the relative humidity was 33%, producing a heat index of 101, the wind southeast at 10 miles an hour, and the pressure was 29.91 inches and falling. At Camp Mabry, it was sunny. The temperature was 99, the dew point 64, the relative humidity was 31%, producing a heat index of 101. The wind variable at 5 miles an hour and the pressure was 29.93 inches and falling. Pflugerville sunny 99. Taylor partly sunny 99. Lago Vista sunny 96. Georgetown sunny 98. San Marcos sunny 99. Burnett mostly sunny 96. Junction mostly sunny 97. San Antonio mostly sunny 95. Corpus Christi mostly sunny 95. Houston cloudy 87. Once again at Austin Bergstrom it was 98, and at Camp Mabry it was 99. Elsewhere across the state, College Station mostly sunny 99. Amarillo sunny 95. Abilene mostly sunny 99.

Dallas-Fort Worth mostly sunny 98. Your weather synopsis for South Central Texas. Dry weather and above normal temperatures continue today across all of South Central Texas. Some low rain chances return to the forecast for the coastal plains Tuesday and Wednesday, with rain chances spreading westward toward the Interstate 35 corridor beginning Thursday and continuing into the upcoming weekend. High temperatures remain above normal, with lower 90s to near 102 degrees in the forecast. Overnight lows will mostly be in the 70s. Your local forecast. Tonight, mostly clear. Lows in the upper 70s. Southeast winds 5 to 10 miles per hour, becoming south after midnight. Tuesday, mostly sunny in the morning, then becoming partly cloudy. Highs in the upper 90s. South winds around 5 miles per hour, becoming east around 5 miles per hour in the afternoon. Highest heat index readings up to 105. Tuesday night, partly cloudy. Lows in the mid-70s. Southeast winds around 5 miles per hour, becoming south after midnight. Wednesday, mostly sunny in the morning, then becoming partly cloudy. Highs in the upper 90s. South winds around 5 miles per hour. Highest heat index readings up to 108. Wednesday night, partly cloudy. Lows in the mid-70s. South winds 5 to 10 miles per hour with gusts up to 20 miles per hour. Thursday, partly cloudy. Hot with highs around 100. Thursday night, partly cloudy in the evening, then clearing. A slight chance of thunderstorms in the evening. A slight chance of showers. Lows in the mid-70s. Friday, partly cloudy with a slight chance of showers in the morning, then mostly sunny in the afternoon. Highs in the upper 90s. Highest heat index readings up to 110. Friday night, partly cloudy in the evening, then becoming mostly clear. Lows in the mid-70s. Saturday, partly cloudy in the morning, then clearing. Highs in the upper 90s. Highest heat index readings up to 110. Saturday night, mostly clear. Lows in the mid-70s. Sunday and Sunday night, partly cloudy. Highs in the upper 90s. Lows in the mid-70s. Highest heat index readings up to 110. Labor Day, partly cloudy. A slight chance of showers in the morning. Highs in the upper 90s. Highest heat index readings up to 110. 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The Austin NOAA Weather Radio Roundup, at 5 p.m. at Austin Bergstrom International, it was partly sunny. The temperature was 98, the dew point 65, the relative humidity was 33%, producing a heat index of 101, the wind southeast at 10 miles an hour, and the pressure was 29.91 inches and falling. At Camp Mabry, it was sunny. The temperature was 99, the dew point 64, the relative humidity was 31%, producing a heat index of 101, the wind variable at 5 miles an hour, and the pressure was 29.93 inches and falling. Pflugerville sunny 99. Taylor partly sunny 99. Lago Vista sunny 96. Georgetown sunny 98. San Marcos sunny 99. Burnett mostly sunny 96. Junction mostly sunny 97. San Antonio mostly sunny 95. Corpus Christi mostly sunny 95. Houston cloudy 87. Once again at Austin Bergstrom it was 98, and at Camp Mabry it was 99. Elsewhere across the state, College Station mostly sunny 99. Amarillo sunny 95. Abilene mostly sunny 99. Dallas-Fort Worth mostly sunny 98. Your weather synopsis.

Dry weather and above normal temperatures continue today across all of South Central Texas. Some low rain chances return to the forecast for the coastal plains Tuesday and Wednesday, with rain chances spreading westward toward the Interstate 35 corridor beginning Thursday and continuing into the upcoming weekend. High temperatures remain above normal, with lower 90s to near 102 degrees in the forecast. Overnight lows will mostly be in the 70s. The Tropical Weather Outlook. For the North Atlantic, Caribbean Sea, and the Gulf of America, active systems, the National Hurricane Center is issuing advisories on newly formed Tropical Depression 5, located over the northern Gulf of America. Near Hispaniola, remnants of Dolly, a surface trough of low pressure, the remnants of Tropical Storm Dolly is producing disorganized showers and thunderstorms near and over portions of Hispaniola, Turks and Caicos, and the southeastern Bahamas. Significant development of this system is no longer expected while it moves west-northwestward at 15 to 20 miles per hour over the southwestern Atlantic. Regardless, the system could bring locally heavy rains and gusty winds to portions of these areas during the next couple of days. Formation chance through 48 hours, low, near 0%. Formation chance through 7 days, low, near 0%. Your local forecast. Tonight, mostly clear. Lows in the upper 70s. Southeast winds 5 to 10 miles per hour, becoming south after midnight. Tuesday, mostly sunny in the morning, then becoming partly cloudy. Highs in the upper 90s. South winds around 5 miles per hour, becoming east around 5 miles per hour in the afternoon. Highest heat index readings up to 105. Tuesday night, partly cloudy. Lows in the mid-70s. Southeast winds around 5 miles per hour, becoming south after midnight. Wednesday, mostly sunny in the morning, then becoming partly cloudy. Highs in the upper 90s. South winds around 5 miles per hour. Highest heat index readings up to 108. Wednesday night, partly cloudy. Lows in the mid-70s. South winds 5 to 10 miles per hour with gusts up to 20 miles per hour. Thursday, partly cloudy. Hot with highs around 100. Thursday night, partly cloudy in the evening, then clearing. A slight chance of thunderstorms in the evening. A slight chance of showers. Lows in the mid-70s. Friday, partly cloudy with a slight chance of showers in the morning, then mostly sunny in the afternoon. Highs in the upper 90s. Highest heat index readings up to 110. Friday night, partly cloudy in the evening, then becoming mostly clear. Lows in the mid-70s. Saturday, partly cloudy in the morning, then clearing. Highs in the upper 90s. Highest heat index readings up to 110. Saturday night, mostly clear. Lows in the mid-70s. Sunday and Sunday night, partly cloudy. Highs in the upper 90s. Lows in the mid-70s. Highest heat index readings up to 110. Labor Day, partly cloudy. A slight chance of showers in the morning. Highs in the upper 90s. Highest heat index readings up to 110. 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

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It was partly sunny. The temperature was 98, the dew point 65. The relative humidity was 33%, producing a heat index of 101. The wind southeast at 10 miles an hour and the pressure was 29.91 inches and falling. At Camp Mabry, it was sunny. The temperature was 99, the dew point 64. The relative humidity was 31%, producing a heat index of 101. The wind variable at 5 miles an hour and the pressure was 29.93 inches and falling. Pflugerville sunny 99. Taylor partly sunny 99. Lago Vista sunny 96. Georgetown sunny 98. San Marcos sunny 99. Burnett mostly sunny 96. Junction mostly sunny 97. San Antonio mostly sunny 95. Corpus Christi mostly sunny 95. Houston cloudy 87. Once again at Austin Bergstrom it was 98, and at Camp Mabry it was 99. Elsewhere across the state, College Station mostly sunny 99. Amarillo sunny 95. Abilene mostly sunny 99. Dallas-Fort Worth mostly sunny 98. Your weather synopsis for South Central Texas. Dry weather and above normal temperatures continue today across all of South Central Texas. Some low rain chances return to the forecast for the coastal plains Tuesday and Wednesday, with rain chances spreading westward toward the Interstate 35 corridor beginning Thursday and continuing into the upcoming weekend. High temperatures remain above normal, with lower 90s to near 102 degrees in the forecast. Overnight lows will mostly be in the 70s. Your local forecast. Tonight, mostly clear. Lows in the upper 70s. Southeast winds 5 to 10 miles per hour, becoming south after midnight. Tuesday, mostly sunny in the morning, then becoming partly cloudy. Highs in the upper 90s. South winds around 5 miles per hour, becoming east around 5 miles per hour in the afternoon. Highest heat index readings up to 105. Tuesday night, partly cloudy. Lows in the mid-70s. Southeast winds around 5 miles per hour, becoming south after midnight. Wednesday, mostly sunny in the morning, then becoming partly cloudy. Highs in the upper 90s. South winds around 5 miles per hour. Highest heat index readings up to 108. Wednesday night, partly cloudy. Lows in the mid-70s. South winds 5 to 10 miles per hour with gusts up to 20 miles per hour. Thursday, partly cloudy. Hot with highs around 100. Thursday night, partly cloudy in the evening, then clearing. A slight chance of thunderstorms in the evening. A slight chance of showers. Lows in the mid-70s. Friday, partly cloudy with a slight chance of showers in the morning, then mostly sunny in the afternoon. Highs in the upper 90s. Highest heat index readings up to 110. Friday night, partly cloudy in the evening, then becoming mostly clear. Lows in the mid-70s. Saturday, partly cloudy in the morning, then clearing. Highs in the upper 90s. Highest heat index readings up to 110. Saturday night, mostly clear. Lows in the mid-70s. Sunday and Sunday night, partly cloudy. Highs in the upper 90s. Lows in the mid-70s. Highest heat index readings up to 110. Labor Day, partly cloudy. A slight chance of showers in the morning. Highs in the upper 90s. Highest heat index readings up to 110. 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

Your weather synopsis for South Central Texas. Dry weather and above normal temperatures continue today across all of South Central Texas. Some low rain chances return to the forecast for the coastal plains Tuesday and Wednesday, with rain chances spreading westward toward the Interstate 35 corridor beginning Thursday and continuing into the upcoming weekend. High temperatures remain above normal, with lower 90s to near 102 degrees in the forecast. Overnight lows will mostly be in the 70s. Your local forecast. Tonight, mostly clear. Lows in the upper 70s. Southeast winds 5 to 10 miles per hour, becoming south after midnight. Tuesday, mostly sunny in the morning, then becoming partly cloudy. Highs in the upper 90s. South winds around 5 miles per hour, becoming east around 5 miles per hour in the afternoon. Highest heat index readings up to 105. Tuesday night, partly cloudy. Lows in the mid-70s. Southeast winds around 5 miles per hour, becoming south after midnight. Wednesday, mostly sunny in the morning, then becoming partly cloudy. Highs in the upper 90s. South winds around 5 miles per hour. Highest heat index readings up to 108. Wednesday night, partly cloudy. Lows in the mid-70s. South winds 5 to 10 miles per hour with gusts up to 20 miles per hour. Thursday, partly cloudy. Hot with highs around 100. Thursday night, partly cloudy in the evening, then clearing. A slight chance of thunderstorms in the evening. A slight chance of showers. Lows in the mid-70s. Friday, partly cloudy with a slight chance of showers in the morning, then mostly sunny in the afternoon. Highs in the upper 90s. Highest heat index readings up to 110. Friday night, partly cloudy in the evening, then becoming mostly clear. Lows in the mid-70s. Saturday, partly cloudy in the morning, then clearing. Highs in the upper 90s. Highest heat index readings up to 110. Saturday night, mostly clear. Lows in the mid-70s. Sunday and Sunday night, partly cloudy. Highs in the upper 90s. Lows in the mid-70s. Highest heat index readings up to 110. Labor Day, partly cloudy. A slight chance of showers in the morning. Highs in the upper 90s. Highest heat index readings up to 110. 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The current time is 6:08 p.m. Central Daylight Time. Your weather synopsis for South Central Texas. Dry weather and above normal temperatures continue today across all of South Central Texas. Some low rain chances return to the forecast for the coastal plains Tuesday and Wednesday, with rain chances spreading westward toward the Interstate 35 corridor beginning Thursday and continuing into the upcoming weekend. High temperatures remain above normal, with lower 90s to near 102 degrees in the forecast. Overnight lows will mostly be in the 70s. Your local forecast. Tonight, mostly clear. Lows in the upper 70s. Southeast winds 5 to 10 miles per hour, becoming south after midnight. Tuesday, mostly sunny in the morning, then becoming partly cloudy. Highs in the upper 90s. South winds around 5 miles per hour, becoming east around 5 miles per hour in the afternoon. Highest heat index readings up to 105. Tuesday night, partly cloudy. Lows in the mid-70s. Southeast winds around 5 miles per hour, becoming south after midnight. Wednesday, mostly sunny in the morning, then becoming partly cloudy. Highs in the upper 90s. South winds around 5 miles per hour. Highest heat index readings up to 108. Wednesday night, partly cloudy.

south, winds 5 to 10 miles per hour with gusts up to 20 miles per hour. Thursday, partly cloudy. Hot with highs around 100. Thursday night, partly cloudy in the evening, then clearing. A slight chance of thunderstorms in the evening. A slight chance of showers. Lows in the mid-70s. Friday, partly cloudy with a slight chance of showers in the morning, then mostly sunny in the afternoon. Highs in the upper 90s. Highest heat index readings up to 110. Friday night, partly cloudy in the evening, then becoming mostly clear. Lows in the mid-70s. Saturday, partly cloudy in the morning, then clearing. Highs in the upper 90s. Highest heat index readings up to 110. Saturday night, mostly clear. Lows in the mid-70s. Sunday and Sunday night, partly cloudy. Highs in the upper 90s. Lows in the mid-70s. Highest heat index readings up to 110. Labor Day, partly cloudy. A slight chance of showers in the morning. Highs in the upper 90s. Highest heat index readings up to 110. 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The current time is 6:11 p.m. Central Daylight Time. Your weather synopsis for South Central Texas. Dry weather and above normal temperatures continue today across all of South Central Texas. Some low rain chances return to the forecast for the coastal plains Tuesday and Wednesday, with rain chances spreading westward toward the Interstate 35 corridor beginning Thursday and continuing into the upcoming weekend. High temperatures remain above normal, with lower 90s to near 102 degrees in the forecast. Overnight lows will mostly be in the 70s. Your local forecast. Tonight, mostly clear. Lows in the upper 70s. Southeast winds 5 to 10 miles per hour, becoming south after midnight. Tuesday, mostly sunny in the morning, then becoming partly cloudy. Highs in the upper 90s. South winds around 5 miles per hour, becoming east around 5 miles per hour in the afternoon. Highest heat index readings up to 105. Tuesday night, partly cloudy. Lows in the mid-70s. Southeast winds around 5 miles per hour, becoming south after midnight. Wednesday, mostly sunny in the morning, then becoming partly cloudy. Highs in the upper 90s. South winds around 5 miles per hour. Highest heat index readings up to 108. Wednesday night, partly cloudy. Lows in the mid-70s. South winds 5 to 10 miles per hour with gusts up to 20 miles per hour. Thursday, partly cloudy. Hot with highs around 100. Thursday night, partly cloudy in the evening, then clearing. A slight chance of thunderstorms in the evening. A slight chance of showers. Lows in the mid-70s. Friday, partly cloudy with a slight chance of showers in the morning, then mostly sunny in the afternoon. Highs in the upper 90s. Highest heat index readings up to 110. Friday night, partly cloudy in the evening, then becoming mostly clear. Lows in the mid-70s. Saturday, partly cloudy in the morning, then clearing. Highs in the upper 90s. Highest heat index readings up to 110. Saturday night, mostly clear. Lows in the mid-70s. Sunday and Sunday night, partly cloudy. Highs in the upper 90s. Lows in the mid-70s. Highest heat index readings up to 110. Labor Day, partly cloudy. A slight chance of showers in the morning. Highs in the upper 90s. Highest heat index readings up to 110. 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

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The current time is 6:15 p.m. Central Daylight Time. The Austin NOAA Weather Radio Roundup at 6 p.m. at Austin Bergstrom International. It was mostly sunny. The temperature was 99, the dew point 63. The relative humidity was 30%, producing a heat index of 101. The wind east at 12 miles an hour and the pressure was 29.90 inches and falling. At Camp Mabry, it was sunny. The temperature was 99, the dew point 63. The relative humidity was 30%, producing a heat index of 101. The wind variable at 5 miles an hour gusting to 17, and the pressure was 29.92 inches and falling. Pflugerville sunny 99. Taylor sunny 99. Lago Vista mostly sunny 96. Georgetown mostly sunny 100. San Marcos sunny 99. Burnett sunny 96. Junction sunny 95. San Antonio mostly sunny 96. Corpus Christi mostly sunny 93. Houston partly sunny 88. Once again at Austin Bergstrom it was 99, and at Camp Mabry it was 99. Elsewhere across the state, College Station sunny 98. Amarillo sunny 94. Abilene mostly sunny 99. Dallas-Fort Worth mostly sunny 99. The coastal waters forecast from Baffin Bay to Port Aransas out 20 nautical miles. Tonight, southeast winds around 10 knots, becoming south late. Seas around 2 feet. Wave detail, southeast 2 feet at 5 seconds and southeast 1 foot at 8 seconds. Tuesday, southwest winds 5 to 10 knots, becoming southeast in the afternoon. Seas around 2 feet. Wave detail, southeast 2 feet at 4 seconds and east 1 foot at 7 seconds. Tuesday night, southeast winds 10 to 15 knots, becoming south after midnight. Seas 2 to 3 feet. Wave detail, southeast 2 feet at 5 seconds. Wednesday, south winds 10 to 15 knots, becoming southeast with gusts up to 20 knots in the afternoon. Seas 2 to 3 feet. Wave detail, southeast 2 feet at 6 seconds. Wednesday night, south winds 10 to 15 knots. Seas 2 to 3 feet. Wave detail, southeast 3 feet at 5 seconds. Thursday, south winds 5 to 10 knots, becoming southeast 10 to 15 knots with gusts up to 20 knots in the afternoon. Seas 2 to 3 feet. Wave detail, southeast 2 feet at 5 seconds. Thursday night, southeast winds 10 to 15 knots. Seas 2 to 3 feet. Friday, south winds 5 to 10 knots, becoming southeast 10 to 15 knots in the afternoon. Seas around 2 feet. Friday night, southeast winds 10 to 15 knots, diminishing to 5 to 10 knots after midnight. Seas around 2 feet. Saturday, south winds around 5 knots, becoming southeast in the afternoon. Seas around 2 feet. Saturday night, southeast winds 5 to 10 knots, becoming south after midnight. Seas around 2 feet. Your weather synopsis for South Central Texas. Dry weather and above normal temperatures continue today across all of South Central Texas. Some low rain chances return to the forecast for the coastal plains Tuesday and Wednesday, with rain chances spreading westward toward the Interstate 35 corridor beginning Thursday and continuing into the upcoming weekend. High temperatures remain above normal, with lower 90s to near 102 degrees in the forecast. Overnight lows will mostly be in the 70s. Your local forecast. Tonight, mostly clear. Lows in the upper 70s. Southeast winds 5 to 10 miles per hour, becoming south after midnight. Tuesday, mostly sunny in the morning, then becoming partly cloudy. Highs in the upper 90s. South winds around 5 miles per hour, becoming east around 5 miles per hour in the afternoon. Highest heat index reading

up to 105. Tuesday night, partly cloudy. Lows in the mid-70s. Southeast winds around 5 miles per hour, becoming south after midnight. Wednesday, mostly sunny in the morning, then becoming partly cloudy. Highs in the upper 90s. South winds around 5 miles per hour. Highest heat index readings up to 108. Wednesday night, partly cloudy. Lows in the mid-70s. South winds 5 to 10 miles per hour with gusts up to 20 miles per hour. Thursday, partly cloudy. Hot with highs around 100. Thursday night, partly cloudy in the evening, then clearing. A slight chance of thunderstorms in the evening. A slight chance of showers. Lows in the mid-70s. Friday, partly cloudy with a slight chance of showers in the morning, then mostly sunny in the afternoon. Highs in the upper 90s. Highest heat index readings up to 110. Friday night, partly cloudy in the evening, then becoming mostly clear. Lows in the mid-70s. Saturday, partly cloudy in the morning, then clearing. Highs in the upper 90s. Highest heat index readings up to 110. Saturday night, mostly clear. Lows in the mid-70s. Sunday and Sunday night, partly cloudy. Highs in the upper 90s. Lows in the mid-70s. Highest heat index readings up to 110. Labor Day, partly cloudy. A slight chance of showers in the morning. Highs in the upper 90s. Highest heat index readings up to 110. 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The current time is 6:22 p.m. Central Daylight Time. The Austin NOAA Weather Radio Roundup. At 6 p.m. at Austin Bergstrom International, it was mostly sunny. The temperature was 99, the dew point 63, the relative humidity was 30%, producing a heat index of 101, the wind east at 12 miles an hour, and the pressure was 29.90 inches and falling. At Camp Mabry, it was sunny. The temperature was 99, the dew point 63, the relative humidity was 30%, producing a heat index of 101, the wind variable at 5 miles an hour gusting to 17, and the pressure was 29.92 inches and falling. Pflugerville sunny 99. Taylor sunny 99. Lago Vista mostly sunny 96. Georgetown mostly sunny 100. San Marcos sunny 99. Burnett sunny 96. Junction sunny 95. San Antonio mostly sunny 96. Corpus Christi mostly sunny 93. Houston partly sunny 88. Once again at Austin Bergstrom it was 99, and at Camp Mabry it was 99. Elsewhere across the state, College Station sunny 98. Amarillo sunny 94. Abilene mostly sunny 99. Dallas-Fort Worth mostly sunny 99. Your weather synopsis for South Central Texas. Dry weather and above normal temperatures continue today across all of South Central Texas. Some low rain chances return to the forecast for the coastal plains Tuesday and Wednesday, with rain chances spreading westward toward the Interstate 35 corridor beginning Thursday and continuing into the upcoming weekend. High temperatures remain above normal, with lower 90s to near 102 degrees in the forecast. Overnight lows will mostly be in the 70s. Your local forecast. Tonight, mostly clear. Lows in the upper 70s. Southeast winds 5 to 10 miles per hour, becoming south after midnight. Tuesday, mostly sunny in the morning, then becoming partly cloudy. Highs in the upper 90s. South winds around 5 miles per hour. Becoming east around 5 miles per hour in the afternoon. Highest heat index readings up to 105. Tuesday night, partly cloudy.

lows in the mid-70s. Southeast winds around 5 miles per hour, becoming south after midnight. Wednesday, mostly sunny in the morning, then becoming partly cloudy. Highs in the upper 90s. South winds around 5 miles per hour. Highest heat index readings up to 108. Wednesday night, partly cloudy. Lows in the mid-70s. South winds 5 to 10 miles per hour with gusts up to 20 miles per hour. Thursday, partly cloudy. Hot with highs around 100. Thursday night, partly cloudy in the evening, then clearing. A slight chance of thunderstorms in the evening. A slight chance of showers. Lows in the mid-70s. Friday, partly cloudy with a slight chance of showers in the morning, then mostly sunny in the afternoon. Highs in the upper 90s. Highest heat index readings up to 110. Friday night, partly cloudy in the evening, then becoming mostly clear. Lows in the mid-70s. Saturday, partly cloudy in the morning, then clearing. Highs in the upper 90s. Highest heat index readings up to 110. Saturday night, mostly clear. Lows in the mid-70s. Sunday and Sunday night, partly cloudy. Highs in the upper 90s. Lows in the mid-70s. Highest heat index readings up to 110. Labor Day, partly cloudy. A slight chance of showers in the morning. Highs in the upper 90s. Highest heat index readings up to 110. The Tropical Weather Outlook. For the North Atlantic, Caribbean Sea and the Gulf of America, active systems, the National Hurricane Center is issuing advisories on newly formed Tropical Depression 5, located over the northern Gulf of America. Near Hispaniola, remnants of Dolly, a surface trough of low pressure, the remnants of Tropical Storm Dolly is producing disorganized showers and thunderstorms near and over portions of Hispaniola, Turks and Caicos, and the southeastern Bahamas. Significant development of this system is no longer expected while it moves west-northwestward at 15 to 20 miles per hour over the southwestern Atlantic. Regardless, the system could bring locally heavy rains and gusty winds to portions of these areas during the next couple of days. Formation chance through 48 hours, low, near 0%. Formation chance through 7 days, low, near 0%. 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The current time is 6:28 p.m. Central Daylight Time. The Austin NOAA Weather Radio Roundup, at 6 p.m. at Austin Bergstrom International, it was mostly sunny. The temperature was 99, the dew point 63, the relative humidity was 30%, producing a heat index of 101, the wind east at 12 miles an hour and the pressure was 29.90 inches and falling. At Camp Mabry, it was sunny. The temperature was 99, the dew point 63, the relative humidity was 30%, producing a heat index of 101. The wind variable at 5 miles an hour gusting to 17, and the pressure was 29.92 inches and falling. Pflugerville sunny 99. Taylor sunny 99. Lago Vista mostly sunny 96. Georgetown mostly sunny 100. San Marcos sunny 99. Burnett sunny 96. Junction sunny 95. San Antonio mostly sunny 96. Corpus Christi mostly sunny 93. Houston partly sunny 88. Once again at Austin Bergstrom it was 99, and at Camp Mabry it was 99. Elsewhere across the state, College Station sunny 98. Amarillo sunny 94. Abilene mostly sunny 99. Dallas-Fort Worth mostly sunny 99. Your weather synopsis for South Central Texas. Dry weather and above normal temperatures continue today across all of South Central Texas. Some low rain chances return to the

forecast for the coastal plains Tuesday and Wednesday, with rain chances spreading westward toward the Interstate 35 corridor beginning Thursday and continuing into the upcoming weekend. High temperatures remain above normal, with lower 90s to near 102 degrees in the forecast. Overnight lows will mostly be in the 70s. Your local forecast. Tonight, mostly clear. Lows in the upper 70s. Southeast winds 5 to 10 miles per hour, becoming south after midnight. Tuesday, mostly sunny in the morning, then becoming partly cloudy. Highs in the upper 90s. South winds around 5 miles per hour, becoming east around 5 miles per hour in the afternoon. Highest heat index readings up to 105. Tuesday night, partly cloudy. Lows in the mid-70s. Southeast winds around 5 miles per hour, becoming south after midnight. Wednesday, mostly sunny in the morning, then becoming partly cloudy. Highs in the upper 90s. South winds around 5 miles per hour. Highest heat index readings up to 108. Wednesday night, partly cloudy. Lows in the mid-70s. South winds 5 to 10 miles per hour with gusts up to 20 miles per hour. Thursday, partly cloudy. Hot with highs around 100. Thursday night, partly cloudy in the evening, then clearing. A slight chance of thunderstorms in the evening. A slight chance of showers. Lows in the mid-70s. Friday, partly cloudy with a slight chance of showers in the morning, then mostly sunny in the afternoon. Highs in the upper 90s. Highest heat index readings up to 110. Friday night, partly cloudy in the evening, then becoming mostly clear. Lows in the mid-70s. Saturday, partly cloudy in the morning, then clearing. Highs in the upper 90s. Highest heat index readings up to 110. Saturday night, mostly clear. Lows in the mid-70s. Sunday and Sunday night, partly cloudy. Highs in the upper 90s. Lows in the mid-70s. Highest heat index readings up to 110. Labor Day, partly cloudy. A slight chance of showers in the morning. Highs in the upper 90s. Highest heat index readings up to 110. 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It was mostly sunny. The temperature was 99, the dew point 63. The relative humidity was 30%, producing a heat index of 101. The wind east at 12 miles an hour and the pressure was 29.90 inches and falling. At Camp Mabry, it was sunny. The temperature was 99, the dew point 63. The relative humidity was 30%, producing a heat index of 101. The wind variable at 5 miles an hour gusting to 17, and the pressure was 29.92 inches and falling. Pflugerville sunny 99. Taylor sunny 99. Lago Vista mostly sunny 96. Georgetown mostly sunny 100. San Marcos sunny 99. Burnett sunny 96. Junction sunny 95. San Antonio mostly sunny 96. Corpus Christi mostly sunny 93. Houston partly sunny 88. Once again at Austin Bergstrom it was 99, and at Camp Mabry it was 99. Elsewhere across the state, College Station sunny 98. Amarillo sunny 94. Abilene mostly sunny 99. Dallas-Fort Worth mostly sunny 99. Your weather synopsis for South Central Texas. Dry weather and above normal temperatures continue today across

some low rain chances return to the forecast for the coastal plains Tuesday and Wednesday, with rain chances spreading westward toward the Interstate 35 corridor beginning Thursday and continuing into the upcoming weekend. High temperatures remain above normal, with lower 90s to near 102 degrees in the forecast. Overnight lows will mostly be in the 70s. Your local forecast. Tonight, mostly clear. Lows in the upper 70s. Southeast winds 5 to 10 miles per hour, becoming south after midnight. Tuesday, mostly sunny in the morning, then becoming partly cloudy. Highs in the upper 90s. South winds around 5 miles per hour, becoming east around 5 miles per hour in the afternoon. Highest heat index readings up to 105. Tuesday night, partly cloudy. Lows in the mid-70s. Southeast winds around 5 miles per hour, becoming south after midnight. Wednesday, mostly sunny in the morning, then becoming partly cloudy. Highs in the upper 90s. South winds around 5 miles per hour. Highest heat index readings up to 108. Wednesday night, partly cloudy. Lows in the mid-70s. South winds 5 to 10 miles per hour with gusts up to 20 miles per hour. Thursday, partly cloudy. Hot with highs around 100. Thursday night, partly cloudy in the evening, then clearing. A slight chance of thunderstorms in the evening. A slight chance of showers. Lows in the mid-70s. Friday, partly cloudy with a slight chance of showers in the morning, then mostly sunny in the afternoon. Highs in the upper 90s. Highest heat index readings up to 110. Friday night, partly cloudy in the evening, then becoming mostly clear. Lows in the mid-70s. Saturday, partly cloudy in the morning, then clearing. Highs in the upper 90s. Highest heat index readings up to 110. Saturday night, mostly clear. Lows in the mid-70s. Sunday and Sunday night, partly cloudy. Highs in the upper 90s. Lows in the mid-70s. Highest heat index readings up to 110. Labor Day, partly cloudy. A slight chance of showers in the morning. Highs in the upper 90s. Highest heat index readings up to 110. 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The Austin NOAA Weather Radio Roundup. At 6 p.m. at Austin Bergstrom International, it was mostly sunny. The temperature was 99, the dew point 63, the relative humidity was 30%, producing a heat index of 101, the wind east at 12 miles an hour, and the pressure was 29.90 inches and falling. At Camp Mabry, it was sunny. The temperature was 99, the dew point 63, the relative humidity was 30%, producing a heat index of 101, the wind variable at 5 miles an hour gusting to 17, and the pressure was 29.92 inches and falling. Pflugerville sunny 99. Taylor sunny 99. Lago Vista mostly sunny 96. Georgetown mostly sunny 100. San Marcos sunny 99. Burnett sunny 96. Junction sunny 95. San Antonio mostly sunny 96. Corpus Christi mostly sunny 93. Houston partly sunny 88. Once again at Austin Bergstrom it was 99, and at Camp Mabry it was 99. Elsewhere across the state, College Station sunny 98. Amarillo sunny 94. Abilene mostly sunny 99. Dallas-Fort Worth mostly sunny 99. Your weather synopsis for South Central Texas. Dry weather and above normal temperatures continue today across all of South Central Texas. Some low rain chances return to the forecast.

forecast for the coastal plains Tuesday and Wednesday, with rain chances spreading westward toward the Interstate 35 corridor beginning Thursday and continuing into the upcoming weekend. High temperatures remain above normal, with lower 90s to near 102 degrees in the forecast. Overnight lows will mostly be in the 70s. Your local forecast. Tonight, mostly clear. Lows in the upper 70s. Southeast winds 5 to 10 miles per hour, becoming south after midnight. Tuesday, mostly sunny in the morning, then becoming partly cloudy. Highs in the upper 90s. South winds around 5 miles per hour, becoming east around 5 miles per hour in the afternoon. Highest heat index readings up to 105. Tuesday night, partly cloudy. Lows in the mid-70s. Southeast winds around 5 miles per hour, becoming south after midnight. Wednesday, mostly sunny in the morning, then becoming partly cloudy. Highs in the upper 90s. South winds around 5 miles per hour. Highest heat index readings up to 108. Wednesday night, partly cloudy. Lows in the mid-70s. South winds 5 to 10 miles per hour with gusts up to 20 miles per hour. Thursday, partly cloudy. Hot with highs around 100. Thursday night, partly cloudy in the evening, then clearing. A slight chance of thunderstorms in the evening. A slight chance of showers. Lows in the mid-70s. Friday, partly cloudy with a slight chance of showers in the morning, then mostly sunny in the afternoon. Highs in the upper 90s. Highest heat index readings up to 110. Friday night, partly cloudy in the evening, then becoming mostly clear. Lows in the mid-70s. Saturday, partly cloudy in the morning, then clearing. Highs in the upper 90s. Highest heat index readings up to 110. Saturday night, mostly clear. Lows in the mid-70s. Sunday and Sunday night, partly cloudy. Highs in the upper 90s. Lows in the mid-70s. Highest heat index readings up to 110. Labor Day, partly cloudy. A slight chance of showers in the morning. Highs in the upper 90s. Highest heat index readings up to 110. 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The current time is 6:43 p.m. Central Daylight Time. The Austin NOAA Weather Radio Roundup. At 6 p.m. at Austin Bergstrom International, it was mostly sunny. The temperature was 99, the dew point 63, the relative humidity was 30%, producing a heat index of 101, the wind east at 12 miles an hour, and the pressure was 29.90 inches and falling. At Camp Mabry, it was sunny. The temperature was 99, the dew point 63, the relative humidity was 30%, producing a heat index of 101, the wind variable at 5 miles an hour gusting to 17, and the pressure was 29.92 inches and falling. Pflugerville sunny 99. Taylor sunny 99. Lago Vista mostly sunny 96. Georgetown mostly sunny 100. San Marcos sunny 99. Burnett sunny 96. Junction sunny 95. San Antonio mostly sunny 96. Corpus Christi mostly sunny 93. Houston partly sunny 88. Once again at Austin Bergstrom it was 99, and at Camp Mabry it was 99. Elsewhere across the state, College Station sunny 98. Amarillo sunny 94. Abilene mostly sunny 99. Dallas-Fort Worth mostly sunny 99. Your weather synopsis for South Central Texas. Dry weather and above normal temperatures continue today across all of South Central Texas. Some low rain chances return to the forecast for the coastal plains Tuesday and Wednesday, with rain chances spreading westward.

or toward the Interstate 35 corridor beginning Thursday and continuing into the upcoming weekend. High temperatures remain above normal, with lower 90s to near 102 degrees in the forecast. Overnight lows will mostly be in the 70s. Your local forecast. Tonight, mostly clear. Lows in the upper 70s. Southeast winds 5 to 10 miles per hour, becoming south after midnight. Tuesday, mostly sunny in the morning, then becoming partly cloudy. Highs in the upper 90s. South winds around 5 miles per hour, becoming east around 5 miles per hour in the afternoon.

Thursday night, partly cloudy in the evening, then clearing. A slight chance of thunderstorms in the evening. A slight chance of showers. Lows in the mid-70s. Friday, partly cloudy with a slight chance of showers in the morning, then mostly sunny in the afternoon. Highs in the upper 90s. Highest heat index readings up to 110. Friday night, partly cloudy in the evening, then becoming mostly clear. Lows in the mid-70s. Saturday, partly cloudy in the morning, then clearing. Highs in the upper 90s. Highest heat index readings up to 110. Saturday night, mostly clear. Lows in the mid-70s. Sunday and Sunday night, partly cloudy. Highs in the upper 90s. Lows in the mid-70s. Highest heat index readings up to 110. Labor Day, partly cloudy. A slight chance of showers in the morning. Highs in the upper 90s. Highest heat index readings up to 110. The coastal waters forecast for Baffin Bay to Port Aransas out 20 nautical miles. Tonight, southeast winds around 10 knots, becoming south late. Seas around 2 feet. Wave detail, southeast 2 feet at 5 seconds and southeast 1 foot at 8 seconds. Tuesday, southwest winds 5 to 10 knots, becoming southeast in the afternoon. Seas around 2 feet. Wave detail, southeast 2 feet at 4 seconds and east 1 foot at 7 seconds. Tuesday night, southeast winds 10 to 15 knots, becoming south after midnight. Seas 2 to 3 feet. Wave detail, southeast 2 feet at 5 seconds. Wednesday, south winds 10 to 15 knots, becoming southeast with gusts up to 20 knots in the afternoon. Seas 2 to 3 feet. Wave detail, southeast 2 feet at 6 seconds. Wednesday night, south winds 10 to 15 knots. Seas 2 to 3 feet. Wave detail, southeast 3 feet at 5 seconds. Thursday, south winds 5 to 10 knots, becoming southeast 10 to 15 knots with gusts up to 20 knots in the afternoon. Seas 2 to 3 feet. Wave detail, southeast 2 feet at 5 seconds. Thursday night, southeast winds 10 to 15 knots. Seas 2 to 3 feet. Friday, south winds 5 to 10 knots, becoming southeast 10 to 15 knots in the afternoon. Seas around 2 feet. Friday night, southeast winds 10 to 15 knots, diminishing to 5 to 10 knots after midnight. Seas around 2 feet. Saturday, south winds around 5 knots, becoming southeast in the afternoon. Seas around 2 feet. Saturday night, southeast winds 5 to 10 knots, becoming south after midnight. Seas around 2 feet. Your local forecast. Tonight, mostly clear. Lows in the upper 70s. Southeast winds 5 to 10 miles per hour, becoming south after midnight. Tuesday, mostly sunny in the morning, then becoming partly cloudy. Highs in the upper 90s. South winds around 5 miles per hour, becoming east around 5 miles per hour in the afternoon. Highest heat index readings up to 105. Tuesday night, partly cloudy. A slight chance of showers after midnight. Lows in the mid-70s. Southeast winds around 5 miles per hour, becoming south after midnight. Wednesday, mostly sunny in the morning, then becoming partly cloudy. A slight chance of showers. A slight chance of thunderstorms in the afternoon. Highs in the upper 90s. South winds around 5 miles per hour. Highest heat index readings up to 108. Wednesday night, partly cloudy. Lows in the mid-70s. South winds 5 to 10 miles per hour with gusts up to 20 miles per hour. Thursday, partly cloudy. Hot with highs around 100. Thursday night, partly cloudy in the evening, then clearing. A slight chance of thunderstorms in the evening. A slight chance of showers.
lows in the

70s. Friday, partly cloudy with a slight chance of showers in the morning, then mostly sunny in the afternoon. Highs in the upper 90s. Highest heat index readings up to 110. Friday night, partly cloudy in the evening, then becoming mostly clear. Lows in the mid-70s. Saturday, partly cloudy in the morning, then clearing. Highs in the upper 90s. Highest heat index readings up to 110. Saturday night, mostly clear. Lows in the mid-70s. Sunday and Sunday night, partly cloudy. Highs in the upper 90s. Lows in the mid-70s. Highest heat index readings up to 110. Labor Day, partly cloudy. A slight chance of showers in the morning. Highs in the upper 90s. Highest heat index readings up to 110. 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It was mostly sunny. The temperature was 99, the dew point 63. The relative humidity was 30%, producing a heat index of 101. The wind east at 12 miles an hour and the pressure was 29.90 inches and falling. At Camp Mabry, it was sunny. The temperature was 99, the dew point 63. The relative humidity was 30%, producing a heat index of 101. The wind variable at 5 miles an hour gusting to 17, and the pressure was 29.92 inches and falling. Pflugerville sunny 99. Taylor sunny 99. Lago Vista mostly sunny 96. Georgetown mostly sunny 100. San Marcos sunny 99. Burnett sunny 96. Junction sunny 95. San Antonio mostly sunny 96. Corpus Christi mostly sunny 93. Houston partly sunny 88. Once again at Austin Bergstrom it was 99, and at Camp Mabry it was 99. Elsewhere across the state, College Station sunny 98. Amarillo sunny 94. Abilene mostly sunny 99. Dallas-Fort Worth mostly sunny 99. Your weather synopsis for South Central Texas. Dry weather and above normal temperatures continue today across all of South Central Texas. Some low rain chances return to the forecast for the coastal plains Tuesday and Wednesday, with rain chances spreading westward toward the Interstate 35 corridor beginning Thursday and continuing into the upcoming weekend. High temperatures remain above normal, with lower 90s to near 102 degrees in the forecast. Overnight lows will mostly be in the 70s. Your local forecast. Tonight, mostly clear. Lows in the upper 70s. Southeast winds 5 to 10 miles per hour, becoming south after midnight. Tuesday, mostly sunny in the morning, then becoming partly cloudy. Highs in the upper 90s. South winds around 5 miles per hour, becoming east around 5 miles per hour in the afternoon. Highest heat index readings up to 105. Tuesday night, partly cloudy. A slight chance of showers after midnight. Lows in the mid-70s. Southeast winds around 5 miles per hour, becoming south after midnight. Wednesday, mostly sunny in the morning, then becoming partly cloudy. A slight chance of showers. A slight chance of thunderstorms in the afternoon. Highs in the upper 90s. South winds around 5 miles per hour. Highest heat index readings up to 108. Wednesday night, partly cloudy. Lows in the mid-70s. South winds 5 to 10 miles per hour with gusts up to 20 miles per hour. Thursday, partly cloudy. Hot with highs around 100. Thursday night, partly cloudy in the evening, then clearing. A slight chance of thunderstorms in the

evening. A slight chance of showers. Lows in the mid-70s. Friday, partly cloudy with a slight chance of showers in the morning, then mostly sunny in the afternoon. Highs in the upper 90s. Highest heat index readings up to 110. Friday night, partly cloudy in the evening, then becoming mostly clear. Lows in the mid-70s. Saturday, partly cloudy in the morning, then clearing. Highs in the upper 90s. Highest heat index readings up to 110. Saturday night, mostly clear. Lows in the mid-70s. Sunday and Sunday night, partly cloudy. Highs in the upper 90s. Lows in the mid-70s. Highest heat index readings up to 110. Labor Day, partly cloudy. A slight chance of showers in the morning. Highs in the upper 90s. Highest heat index readings up to 110. The Tropical Weather Outlook. For the North Atlantic, Caribbean Sea, and the Gulf of America, active systems, the National Hurricane Center is issuing advisories on recently upgraded Tropical Storm Edward, located over the northern Gulf of America. Tropical cyclone formation is not expected during the next 7 days. 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The Austin NOAA Weather Radio Roundup, at 6 p.m. at Austin Bergstrom International, it was mostly sunny. The temperature was 99, the dew point 63, the relative humidity was 30%, producing a heat index of 101, the wind east at 12 miles an hour, and the pressure was 29.90 inches and falling. At Camp Mabry, it was sunny. The temperature was 99, the dew point 63, the relative humidity was 30%, producing a heat index of 101, the wind variable at 5 miles an hour gusting to 17, and the pressure was 29.92 inches and falling. Pflugerville sunny 99. Taylor sunny 99. Lago Vista mostly sunny 96. Georgetown mostly sunny 100. San Marcos sunny 99. Burnett sunny 96. Junction sunny 95. San Antonio mostly sunny 96. Corpus Christi mostly sunny 93. Houston partly sunny 88. Once again at Austin Bergstrom it was 99, and at Camp Mabry it was 99. Elsewhere across the state, College Station sunny 98. Amarillo sunny 94. Abilene mostly sunny 99. Dallas-Fort Worth mostly sunny 99. Your weather synopsis for South Central Texas. Dry weather and above normal temperatures continue today across all of South Central Texas. Some low rain chances return to the forecast for the coastal plains Tuesday and Wednesday, with rain chances spreading westward toward the Interstate 35 corridor beginning Thursday and continuing into the upcoming weekend. High temperatures remain above normal, with lower 90s to near 102 degrees in the forecast. Overnight lows will mostly be in the 70s. Your local forecast. Tonight, mostly clear. Lows in the upper 70s. Southeast winds 5 to 10 miles per hour, becoming south after midnight. Tuesday, mostly sunny in the morning, then becoming partly cloudy. Highs in the upper 90s. South winds around 5 miles per hour, becoming east around 5 miles per hour in the afternoon. Highest heat index readings up to 105. Tuesday night, partly cloudy. A slight chance of showers after midnight. Lows in the mid-70s. Southeast winds around 5 miles per hour, becoming south after midnight. Wednesday, mostly sunny in the morning, then becoming partly cloudy. A slight chance of showers. A slight chance of thunderstorms in the afternoon. Highs in the upper 90s. South winds around 5 miles per hour. Highest heat